temps will gradually increase throughout the remainder of the work week. The marine forecast for San Pablo Bay, Suisun Bay, the West Delta, and the San Francisco Bay north of the Bay Bridge. For tonight, west wind 5 to 10 knots. For Sunday, southwest wind 5 to 10 knots, rising to 10 to 15 knots in the afternoon. For Sunday night, west wind 10 to 15 knots, easing to 5 to 10 knots after midnight. The marine forecast for Monterey Bay. For tonight, west wind 10 to 15 knots, becoming northwest around 5 knots. Seas 3 to 4 feet. Wave detail, northwest 3 feet at 11 seconds. For Sunday, west wind around 5 knots, rising to 10 to 15 knots in the afternoon. Seas around 3 feet. Wave detail, west 3 feet at 10 seconds. For Sunday night, west wind 10 to 15 knots, easing to around 5 knots after midnight. Seas 3 to 4 feet. Wave detail, northwest 3 feet at 11 seconds. The coastal waters forecast from Pigeon Point to Point Pinos out to 10 nautical miles. For tonight, northwest wind 10 to 15 knots, easing to 5 to 10 knots after midnight. Seas 4 to 5 feet. Wave detail, south 2 feet at 6 seconds and northwest 5 feet at 11 seconds. For Sunday, west wind 5 to 10 knots. Seas 3 to 5 feet. Wave detail, southwest 2 feet at 7 seconds and northwest 4 feet at 11 seconds. For Sunday night, west wind 5 to 10 knots. Seas 4 to 5 feet. Wave detail, northwest 5 feet at 10 seconds. The area forecast for the peninsula, North Bay, and East Bay. Beach hazards statement in effect through Sunday evening. For the rest of today, mostly cloudy. Highs in the upper 50s at the coast to the lower 70s inland. West winds 5 to 15 miles per hour. For tonight, mostly cloudy. Lows from the upper 40s to mid 50s. West winds 5 to 10 miles per hour. And on Sunday? Mostly cloudy in the morning, then becoming partly cloudy. Highs around 60 at the coast to the upper 60s inland. West winds 5 to 15 miles per hour. For the Sunday night, partly cloudy. Lows from the upper 40s to mid 50s. West winds 5 to 15 miles per hour. For Monday, mostly cloudy. Highs around 60 at the coast to the mid 60s inland. West winds 5 to 10 miles per hour. And on Monday night, mostly cloudy. A slight chance of rain. Lows from the upper 40s to mid 50s. Tuesday and Tuesday night, partly cloudy. Highs from the 50s to upper 60s, lows from the upper 40s to mid 50s for the Wednesday. Partly cloudy. Highs from the lower 60s to mid 70s for Wednesday night, clear until midnight, then becoming partly cloudy. Lows from the lower to mid 50s and on Thursday, partly cloudy in the morning, then becoming mostly sunny. Highs from the mid 60s to upper 70s for the Thursday night, mostly clear until midnight, then becoming partly cloudy. Lows from the upper 40s to mid 50s for Friday, partly cloudy in the morning, then becoming mostly sunny. Highs from the mid 60s to upper 70s, high temperatures today and lows tonight for the selected cities, San Francisco, 62 and 52, San Francisco Airport, 65 and 53, Redwood City, 67 and 52, Oakland, 65 and 53, Fremont, 67 and 52, Concord, 70 and 51, Livermore, 72 and 50, San Rafael, 67 and 51, Santa Rosa, 72 and 48, Napa, 68 and 50, Fairfield, 71 and 52. These are the 5 p.m. Pacific Daylight Time observations for the San Francisco and Monterey Bay areas on Saturday, May 2nd. At San Francisco Airport, it was cloudy, temperature 59, dew point 48, relative humidity 67%, west wind at 16 miles an hour, pressure 29.90 inches and falling. At Oakland Airport, it was partly sunny, temperature 60, dew point 49, relative humidity 67%.

76%. West wind at 13 miles an hour. Pressure 29.91 inches and falling. At San Jose Airport, it was partly sunny. Temperature 63, dew point 51. Relative humidity 65%. Northwest wind at 16 miles an hour. Pressure 29.87 inches and falling. At Santa Rosa, it was partly sunny. Temperature 59, southwest wind at 12, pressure 29.87 and falling. At Concord, it was partly sunny. Temperature 63, west wind at 14. At Livermore, it was partly sunny. Temperature 64, west wind at 17. At Monterey, it was cloudy. Temperature 58, west wind at 9, pressure 29.91 and falling. At Salinas, it was cloudy, temperature 61, dew point 50, relative humidity 67%, northwest wind at 12. Here are some observations around California and western Nevada. At Truckee, a thunderstorm was reported, with a temperature of 54. It was partly sunny, with a temperature of 69 at Sacramento, 63 at Los Angeles, 66 at San Diego, and 61 at Blue Canyon. It was cloudy, with a temperature of 67 at Reno, 62 at South Lake Tahoe, and 59 at Mammoth Lakes. Local temperature reports around San Francisco Bay for 5 p.m. Downtown San Francisco was 59 degrees. Oakland Museum was 62 degrees. Redwood City was 65 degrees. San Rafael was 66 degrees. The following is an important beach hazard message from the National Weather Service. Issued at 12:45 p.m. Pacific Daylight Time. Beach hazard statement remains in effect through Sunday evening. What? An incoming long period northwesterly swell will increase the risk of sneaker waves and strong rip currents. Where? Beaches along the Pacific coast. When? Through Sunday evening. Impacts, dangerous swimming and surfing conditions and localized beach erosion can be expected. Sneaker waves can sweep across the shoreline without warning, pulling people into the sea from rocks, jetties and beaches. Don't be fooled by an ocean that looks calm. There can be 20 to 30 minutes of small waves before a sneaker wave strikes. Avoid steep beaches and stay off of jetties, piers, rocks, and other waterside infrastructure. Remain out of the water to avoid hazardous surf and never turn your back on the ocean. Monitor local weather, surf and tide forecast at www.weather.gov/mtr. The area forecast for the South Bay, including the San Jose metro area and the Santa Clara Valley. For the rest of today, partly cloudy. Highs in the upper 60s by the bay, lower to mid 70s inland. Northwest winds 5 to 10 miles per hour. For tonight, partly cloudy until midnight, then becoming mostly cloudy. Lows near 50. Northwest winds 5 to 10 miles per hour. And on Sunday? Mostly cloudy in the morning, then becoming partly cloudy. Highs from the 60s to lower 70s. Southwest winds 5 to 10 miles per hour. For the Sunday night, mostly clear until midnight, then becoming partly cloudy. Lows near 50. West winds 5 to 15 miles per hour. For Monday, partly cloudy. Highs in the 60s. Light winds, becoming west 5 to 10 miles per hour in the afternoon. And on Monday night, mostly cloudy. A slight chance of rain. Lows near 50. Tuesday and Tuesday night, partly cloudy. Highs from the mid to upper 60s, lows from the upper 40s to mid 50s for the Wednesday. Partly cloudy in the morning, then becoming mostly sunny. Highs in the 70s for Wednesday night, mostly clear. Lows from the upper 40s to mid 50s, and on Thursday, partly cloudy in the morning, then becoming mostly sunny. Highs from the lower 70s to mid 80s for the Thursday night, mostly clear. Lows from the upper 40s to mid 50s for Friday, partly cloudy in the morning, then becoming mostly sunny. Highs from the 70s to lower 80s, high temperatures today and lows tonight for the selected cities: San Jose, 70 and 52, Mountain View, 66.

and 53, Morgan Hill, 75 and 48. The area forecast for the Monterey Bay and Salinas Valley. Beach hazards statement in effect through Sunday evening. For the rest of today, partly cloudy. Highs in the lower 60s at the coast to the upper 70s inland. West winds 5 to 15 miles per hour. For tonight, partly cloudy until midnight, then becoming mostly cloudy. Patchy fog after midnight. Lows in the upper 40s. West winds 5 to 10 miles per hour. And on Sunday, mostly cloudy in the morning, then becoming mostly sunny. Highs in the lower 60s at the coast to the lower 70s inland. Southwest winds up to 5 miles per hour, becoming west 5 to 15 miles per hour in the afternoon. For the Sunday night, partly cloudy. Lows from the mid-40s to lower 50s. West winds 5 to 15 miles per hour. For Monday, partly cloudy. Highs in the 60s. Light winds, becoming west 5 to 10 miles per hour in the afternoon. And on Monday night, partly cloudy until midnight, then becoming mostly cloudy. Lows from the mid-40s to lower 50s. Tuesday and Tuesday night, partly cloudy. Highs from the 60s to lower 70s, lows in the upper 40s for the Wednesday. Partly cloudy in the morning, then becoming mostly sunny. Highs from the upper 60s to lower 80s Wednesday night through Thursday night, mostly clear. Lows in the lower 50s, highs from the lower 70s to mid 80s Friday, partly cloudy in the morning, then becoming mostly sunny. Highs from the lower 70s to mid 80s, high temperatures today and lows tonight for the selected cities, Santa Cruz, 70 and 49, Monterey, 63 and 51, Salinas, 66 and 51, Hollister, 70 and 48, King City, 79 and 47. The weather overview for the Bay Area and Central Coast, cooler temperatures through the early part of next week with a chance for drizzle and light rain, mainly along the coast. Widespread stratus persists overnight and into the morning through the weekend. Warmer and drier conditions return for the middle of next week. The extended forecast for the Bay Area and Central Coast, Monday and Monday night, mostly cloudy with a chance of rain. Highs 55 to 65. Lows 45 to 55. Tuesday and Tuesday night, mostly cloudy. Highs 55 to 70. Lows 45 to 55. Wednesday and Wednesday night, partly cloudy. Highs 60 to 80. Lows 45 to 60. Thursday and Thursday night, partly cloudy. Highs 60 to 85. Lows 45 to 60. Friday, mostly sunny. Warmer. High 60 to 85. Sunrise, sunset, and tidal information for the San Francisco Bay Area for Saturday, May 2. The sunset tonight, 8:01 p.m. The sunrise tomorrow, 6:12 a.m. The sunset tomorrow, 8:02 p.m. Tidal data at the Golden Gate for the afternoon and evening hours today and the morning hours of tomorrow. High tide, 1:50 p.m. at 4.35 feet. Low tide, 6:17 p.m. at 2.68 feet. High tide, 12:21 a.m. at 5.73 feet. Low tide, 7:15 a.m. at -0.61 feet. Here are the buoy observations for 5 p.m. Pacific Daylight Time. At offshore buoy 6, winds north at 14 knots, pressure 1,027.7 millibars. At offshore buoy 59, winds north 70 knots, gusting to 21, water temperature 59, pressure 1,018.7 millibars, seas 5 feet, every 11 seconds. At Point Arena buoy, winds northwest 14 knots, water temperature 54, pressure 1,012.4 millibars, seas 5 feet, every 10 seconds. At buoy 13 near Bodega Bay, winds west at 12 knots, pressure 1,012.4 millibars, swell 7 feet, every 8 seconds. At Point Reyes Wave Rider buoy, water temperature 56, seas 6 feet, every 12 seconds. At San Francisco Bar buoy, water temperature 57, seas 4 feet.

13 seconds. At San Francisco Bay, winds west at 8 knots, water temperature 54, pressure 1,012.6 millibars, swell 6 feet, every 11 seconds. At Half Moon Bay, buoy winds northwest 8 knots, water temperature 57, pressure 1,014.4 millibars, seas 5 feet, every 10 seconds. At Monterey Bay, buoy winds northwest 12 knots, water temperature 56, pressure 1,012.5 millibars, seas 6 feet, every 12 seconds. At Pointer, wave rider buoy water temperature 58, seas 7 feet, every 13 seconds. At Cape San Martin buoy winds northwest 12 knots, water temperature 59, pressure 1,012.9 millibars. Sea 7 feet, every 12 seconds. Synopsis for the Central California coast and bays including the Monterey Bay, Greater Farallones, and Cordell Bank National Marine Sanctuaries, a moderate to fresh northwest breeze will prevail tonight and into early Sunday morning. Seas will also subside on Sunday as winds continue to diminish. Moderate seas and a gentle to moderate northwest breeze prevail Sunday into the early work week. Winds will gradually increase throughout the remainder of the work week. The marine forecast for San Pablo Bay, Suisun Bay, the West Delta, and the San Francisco Bay north of the Bay Bridge. For tonight, west wind 5 to 10 knots. For Sunday, southwest wind 5 to 10 knots, rising to 10 to 15 knots in the afternoon. For Sunday night, west wind 10 to 15 knots, easing to 5 to 10 knots after midnight. The marine forecast for Monterey Bay. For tonight, west wind 10 to 15 knots, becoming northwest around 5 knots. Seas 3 to 4 feet. Wave detail, northwest 3 feet at 11 seconds. For Sunday, west wind around 5 knots, rising to 10 to 15 knots in the afternoon. Seas around 3 feet. Wave detail, west 3 feet at 10 seconds. For Sunday night, west wind 10 to 15 knots, easing to around 5 knots after midnight. Seas 3 to 4 feet. Wave detail, northwest 3 feet at 11 seconds. The coastal waters forecast from Pigeon Point to Point Pinos out to 10 nautical miles. For tonight, northwest wind 10 to 15 knots, easing to 5 to 10 knots after midnight. Seas 4 to 5 feet. Wave detail, south 2 feet at 6 seconds and northwest 5 feet at 11 seconds. For Sunday, west wind 5 to 10 knots. Seas 3 to 5 feet. Wave detail, southwest 2 feet at 7 seconds and northwest 4 feet at 11 seconds. For Sunday night, west wind 5 to 10 knots. Seas 4 to 5 feet. Wave detail, northwest 5 feet at 10 seconds. The area forecast for the peninsula, North Bay, and East Bay. Beach hazards statement in effect through Sunday evening. For the rest of today, mostly cloudy. Highs in the upper 50s at the coast to the lower 70s inland. West winds 5 to 15 miles per hour. For tonight, mostly cloudy. Lows from the upper 40s to mid 50s. West winds 5 to 10 miles per hour. And on Sunday? Mostly cloudy in the morning, then becoming partly cloudy. Highs around 60 at the coast to the upper 60s inland. West winds 5 to 15 miles per hour. For the Sunday night, partly cloudy. Lows from the upper 40s to mid 50s. West winds 5 to 15 miles per hour. For Monday? Mostly cloudy. Highs around 60 at the coast to the mid-60s inland. West winds 5 to 10 miles per hour. And on Monday night, mostly cloudy. A slight chance of rain. Lows from the upper 40s to mid-50s. Tuesday and Tuesday night, partly cloudy. Highs from the 50s to upper 60s. Lows from the upper 40s to mid-50s for the Wednesday. Partly cloudy. Highs from the lower 60s to mid-70s for Wednesday night, clear until midnight, then becoming partly cloudy. Lows from the lower to mid-50s, and on Thursday, partly cloudy in the morning, then becoming mostly

sunny. Highs from the mid-60s to upper 70s for the Thursday night, mostly clear until midnight, then becoming partly cloudy. Lows from the upper 40s to mid-50s for Friday, partly cloudy in the morning, then becoming mostly sunny. Highs from the mid-60s to upper 70s, high temperatures today and lows tonight for the selected cities, San Francisco, 62 and 52, San Francisco Airport, 65 and 53, Redwood City, 67 and 52, Oakland, 65 and 53, Fremont, 67 and 52, Concord, 70 and 51, Livermore, 72 and 50, San Rafael, 67 and 51, Santa Rosa, 72 and 48, Napa, 68 and 50, Fairfield, 71 and 52. 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This broadcast originates from the National Weather Service office located in Monterey, California, and serves the South Bay and Monterey Bay Area, including the cities of San Jose, Monterey, Salinas, and Santa Cruz. These are the 5 p.m. Pacific Daylight Time observations for the San Francisco and Monterey Bay Areas on Saturday, May 2nd. At San Francisco Airport, it was cloudy, temperature 59, dew point 48, relative humidity 67%, west wind at 16 miles an hour, pressure 29.90 inches and falling. At Oakland Airport, it was partly sunny, temperature 60, dew point 49, relative humidity 66%, west wind at 13 miles an hour, pressure 29.91 inches and falling. At San Jose Airport, it was partly sunny, temperature 63, dew point 51, relative humidity 65%, northwest wind at 16 miles an hour, pressure 29.87 inches and falling. At Santa Rosa, it was partly sunny, temperature 59, southwest wind at 12, pressure 29.87 and falling. At Concord, it was partly sunny, temperature 63, west wind at 14. At Livermore, it was partly sunny, temperature 64, west wind at 17. At Monterey, it was cloudy, temperature 58, west wind at 9, pressure 29.91 and falling. At Salinas, it was cloudy, temperature 61, dew point 50, relative humidity 67%, northwest wind at 12. Here are some observations around California and western Nevada. At Truckee, a thunderstorm was reported, with a temperature of 54. It was partly sunny, with a temperature of 69 at Sacramento, 63 at Los Angeles, and 66 at San Diego. It was cloudy, with a temperature of 67 at Reno, 62 at South Lake Tahoe, 61 at Blue Canyon, and 59 at Mammoth Lakes. Local temperature reports around San Francisco Bay for 5 p.m. Downtown San Francisco was 59 degrees. Oakland Museum was 62 degrees. Redwood City was 65 degrees. San Rafael was 66 degrees. The following is an important beach hazard message from the National Weather Service. Issued at 12:45 p.m. Pacific Daylight Time. Beach hazard statement remains in effect through Sunday evening. What? An incoming long period northwesterly swell will increase the risk of sneaker waves and strong wind currents. Where? Beaches along the Pacific coast. When? Through Sunday evening. Impacts, dangerous swimming and surfing conditions and localized beach erosion can be expected. Sneaker waves can sweep across the shoreline without warning, pulling people into the sea from rocks, jetties and beaches. Don't be fooled by an ocean that looks calm. There can be 20 to 30 minutes of small waves before a sneaker wave strikes. Avoid steep beaches and stay off of jetties, piers, rocks, and other waterside infrastructure. Remain out of the water to avoid hazardous surf and never turn your back on the ocean. Monitor local weather, surf and tide forecast at www.weather.gov/mtr. The area forecast for the South Bay, including the San Jose metro area and the Santa Clara Valley. For the rest of today, partly clear.

highs in the upper 60s by the bay, lower to mid-70s inland. Northwest winds 5 to 10 miles per hour. For tonight, partly cloudy until midnight, then becoming mostly cloudy. Lows near 50. Northwest winds 5 to 10 miles per hour. And on Sunday? Mostly cloudy in the morning, then becoming partly cloudy. Highs from the 60s to lower 70s. Southwest winds 5 to 10 miles per hour. For the Sunday night, mostly clear until midnight, then becoming partly cloudy. Lows near 50. West winds 5 to 15 miles per hour. For Monday, partly cloudy. Highs in the 60s. Light winds, becoming west 5 to 10 miles per hour in the afternoon. And on Monday night, mostly cloudy. A slight chance of rain. Lows near 50. Tuesday and Tuesday night, partly cloudy. Highs from the mid to upper 60s, lows from the upper 40s to mid 50s for the Wednesday. Partly cloudy in the morning, then becoming mostly sunny. Highs in the 70s for Wednesday night, mostly clear. Lows from the upper 40s to mid 50s, and on Thursday, partly cloudy in the morning, then becoming mostly sunny. Highs from the lower 70s to mid 80s for the Thursday night, mostly clear. Lows from the upper 40s to mid 50s for Friday, partly cloudy in the morning, then becoming mostly sunny. Highs from the 70s to lower 80s, high temperatures today and lows tonight for the selected cities: San Jose, 70 and 52, Mountain View, 67 and 53, Morgan Hill, 75 and 48. The area forecast for the Monterey Bay and Salinas Valley: beach hazards statement in effect through Sunday evening. For the rest of today, partly cloudy. Highs in the lower 60s at the coast to the upper 70s inland. West winds 5 to 15 miles per hour. For tonight, partly cloudy until midnight, then becoming mostly cloudy. Patchy fog after midnight. Lows in the upper 40s. West winds 5 to 10 miles per hour. And on Sunday? Mostly cloudy in the morning, then becoming mostly sunny. Highs in the lower 60s at the coast to the lower 70s inland. Southwest winds up to 5 miles per hour, becoming west 5 to 15 miles per hour in the afternoon. For the Sunday night, partly cloudy. Lows from the mid-40s to lower 50s. West winds 5 to 15 miles per hour. For Monday, partly cloudy. Highs in the 60s. Light winds, becoming west 5 to 10 miles per hour in the afternoon. And on Monday night, partly cloudy until midnight, then becoming mostly cloudy. Lows from the mid-40s to lower 50s. Tuesday and Tuesday night, partly cloudy. Highs from the 60s to lower 70s, lows in the upper 40s for the Wednesday. Partly cloudy in the morning, then becoming mostly sunny. Highs from the upper 60s to lower 80s Wednesday night through Thursday night, mostly clear. Lows in the lower 50s, highs from the lower 70s to mid 80s Friday, partly cloudy in the morning, then becoming mostly sunny. Highs from the lower 70s to mid 80s, high temperatures today and lows tonight for the selected cities: Santa Cruz, 70 and 49, Monterey, 63 and 51, Salinas, 66 and 70 and 49, Monterey, 63 and 51, Salinas, 66 and 51, Hollister, 70 and 48, King City, 79 and 47. The weather overview for the Bay Area and Central Coast: cooler temperatures through the early part of next week with a chance for drizzle and light rain, mainly along the coast. Widespread stratus persists overnight and into the morning through the weekend. Warmer and drier conditions return for the middle of next week. The extended forecast for the Bay Area and Central Coast: Monday and Monday night, mostly cloudy with a chance of rain. Highs 55 to 65. Lows 45 to 55. Tuesday and Tuesday night, mostly cloudy. Highs 55 to 70. Lows 45 to 55. Wednesday and Wednesday night, partly cloudy. Highs 60 to 80. Lows 45 to 60. Thursday and Thursday night, partly cloudy.

60 to 85. Lows 45 to 60. Friday, mostly sunny. Warmer. High 60 to 85. Sunrise, sunset, and tidal information for the San Francisco Bay Area for Saturday, May 2. The sunset tonight, 8:01 p.m. The sunrise tomorrow, 6:12 a.m. The sunset tomorrow, 8:02 p.m. Tidal data at the Golden Gate for the afternoon and evening hours today and the morning hours of tomorrow. High tide, 1:50 p.m. at 4.35 feet. Low tide, 6:17 p.m. at 2.68 feet. High tide, 12:21 a.m. at 5.73 feet. Low tide, 7:15 a.m. at minus 061 feet. Here are the buoy observations for 5 p.m. Pacific Daylight Time. An offshore buoy 6 winds north at 14 knots, pressure 1,027.7 millibars. An offshore buoy 59, winds north 70 knots, gusting to 21, water temperature 59, pressure 1,018.7 millibars, seas 5 feet, every 11 seconds. At Point Arena buoy, winds northwest 14 knots, water temperature 54, pressure 1,012.4 millibars, seas 5 feet, every 10 seconds. At buoy 13 near Bodega Bay, winds west at 12 knots, pressure 1,012.4 millibars, swell 7 feet, every 8 seconds. At Point Reyes Wave Rider buoy, water temperature 56, seas 6 feet, every 12 seconds. At San Francisco Bar buoy, water temperature 57, seas 4 feet, every 13 seconds. At San Francisco buoy, winds west at 8 knots, water temperature 54, pressure 1,012.6 millibars, swell 6 feet, every 11 seconds. At Half Moon Bay buoy, winds northwest 8 knots, water temperature 57, pressure 1,014.4 millibars, seas 5 feet, every 10 seconds. At Monterey Bay buoy, winds northwest 12 knots, water temperature 56, pressure 1,012.5 millibars, seas 6 feet, every 12 seconds. At Point Sur, Wave Rider buoy, water temperature 58, seas 7 feet, every 13 seconds. At Cape San Martin buoy, winds northwest 12 knots, water temperature 59, pressure 1,012.9 millibars. Seas 7 feet, every 12 seconds. Synopsis for the Central California coast and bays, including the Monterey Bay, Greater Farallones, and Cordell Bank National Marine Sanctuaries, a moderate to fresh northwest breeze will prevail tonight and into early Sunday morning. Seas will also subside on Sunday as winds continue to diminish. Moderate seas and a gentle to moderate northwest breeze prevail Sunday into the early work week. Winds will gradually increase throughout the remainder of the work week. The marine forecast for San Pablo Bay, Suisun Bay, the West Delta, and the San Francisco Bay north of the Bay Bridge. For tonight, west wind 5 to 10 knots. For Sunday, southwest wind 5 to 10 knots, rising to 10 to 15 knots in the afternoon. For Sunday night, west wind 10 to 15 knots, easing to 5 to 10 knots after midnight. The marine forecast for Monterey Bay. For tonight, west wind 10 to 15 knots, becoming northwest around 5 knots. Seas 3 to 4 feet. Wave detail, northwest 3 feet at 11 seconds. For Sunday, west wind around 5 knots, rising to 10 to 15 knots in the afternoon. Seas around 3 feet. Wave detail, west 3 feet at 10 seconds. For Sunday night, west wind 10 to 15 knots, easing to around 5 knots after midnight. Seas 3 to 4 feet. Wave detail, northwest 3 feet at 11 seconds. The coastal waters forecast from Pigeon Point to Point Pinos out to 10 nautical miles. For tonight, northwest wind 10 to 15 knots, easing to 5 to 10 knots after midnight. Seas 4 to 5 feet. Wave detail, south 2 feet at 6 seconds and northwest 5 feet at 11 seconds. For Sunday, west wind 5 to 10 knots. Seas 3 to 5 feet. Wave detail.

southwest 2 feet at 7 seconds and northwest 4 feet at 11 seconds. For Sunday night, west wind 5 to 10 knots. Seas 4 to 5 feet. Wave detail, northwest 5 feet at 10 seconds. The area forecast for the peninsula, North Bay, and East Bay. Beach hazards statement in effect through Sunday evening. For the rest of today, mostly cloudy. Highs in the upper 50s at the coast to the lower 70s inland. West winds 5 to 15 miles per hour. For tonight, mostly cloudy. Lows from the upper 40s to mid 50s. West winds 5 to 10 miles per hour. And on Sunday? Mostly cloudy in the morning, then becoming partly cloudy. Highs around 60 at the coast to the upper 60s inland. West winds 5 to 15 miles per hour. For the Sunday night, partly cloudy. Lows from the upper 40s to mid 50s. West winds 5 to 15 miles per hour. For Monday, mostly cloudy. Highs around 60 at the coast to the mid 60s inland. West winds 5 to 10 miles per hour. And on Monday night, mostly cloudy. A slight chance of rain. Lows from the upper 40s to mid 50s. Tuesday and Tuesday night, partly cloudy. Highs from the 50s to upper 60s. Lows from the upper 40s to mid 50s for the Wednesday. Partly cloudy. Highs from the lower 60s to mid 70s for Wednesday night. Clear until midnight, then becoming partly cloudy. Lows from the lower to mid 50s. And on Thursday, partly cloudy in the morning, then becoming mostly sunny. Highs from the mid-60s to upper 70s for the Thursday night, mostly clear until midnight, then becoming partly cloudy. Lows from the upper 40s to mid-50s for Friday, partly cloudy in the morning, then becoming mostly sunny. Highs from the mid-60s to upper 70s, high temperatures today and lows tonight for the selected cities, San Francisco, 62 and 52, San Francisco Airport, 65 and 53, Redwood City, 67 and 52, Oakland, 65 and 53, Fremont, 67 and 52, Concord, 70 and 51, Livermore, 72 and 50, San Rafael, 67 and 51, Santa Rosa, 72 and 48, Napa, 68 and 50, Fairfield, 71 and 52. These are the 5 p.m. Pacific Daylight Time observations for the San Francisco and Monterey Bay areas on Saturday, May 2nd. At San Francisco Airport, it was cloudy, temperature 59, dew point 48, relative humidity 67%, west wind at 16 miles an hour, pressure 29.90 inches and falling. At Oakland Airport, it was partly sunny, temperature 60, dew point 49, relative humidity 66%, west wind at 13 miles an hour, pressure 29.91 inches and falling. At San Jose Airport, it was partly sunny, temperature 63, dew point 51, relative humidity 65%, northwest wind at 16 miles an hour, pressure 29.87 inches and falling. At Santa Rosa, it was partly sunny, temperature 59, southwest wind at 12, pressure 29.87 and falling. At Concord, it was partly sunny, temperature 63, west wind at 14. At Livermore, it was partly sunny, temperature 64, west wind at 17. At Monterey, it was cloudy, temperature 58, west wind at 9, pressure 29.91 and falling. At Salinas, it was cloudy, temperature 61, dew point 50, relative humidity 67%, northwest wind at 12. Here are some observations around California and western Nevada. At Truckee, a thunderstorm was reported, with a temperature of 54. It was partly sunny, with a temperature of 69 at Sacramento, 63 at Los Angeles, and 66 at San Diego. It was cloudy, with a temperature of 67 at Reno, 62 at South Lake Tahoe, 61 at Blue Canyon, and 59 at Mammoth Lakes. Local temperature reports around San Francisco Bay for 5 p.m. Downtown San Francisco was 59 degrees. Oakland Museum was 62 degrees.

Redwood City was 65 degrees. San Rafael was 66 degrees. The following is an important beach hazard message from the National Weather Service, issued at 12:45 p.m. Pacific Daylight Time. Beach hazard statement remains in effect through Sunday evening. What? An incoming long-period northwesterly swell will increase the risk of sneaker waves and strong reef currents. Where? Beaches along the Pacific coast. When? Through Sunday evening. Impacts, dangerous swimming and surfing conditions, and localized beach erosion can be expected. Sneaker waves can sweep across the shoreline without warning, pulling people into the sea from rocks, jetties, and beaches. Don't be fooled by an ocean that looks calm. There can be 20 to 30 minutes of small waves before a sneaker wave strikes. Avoid steep beaches and stay off of jetties, piers, rocks, and other waterside infrastructure. Remain out of the water to avoid hazardous surf and never turn your back on the ocean. Monitor local weather, surf and tide forecasts at www.weather.gov/mtr. The area forecast for the South Bay, including the San Jose metro area and the Santa Clara Valley. For the rest of today, partly cloudy. Highs in the upper 60s by the bay, lower to mid 70s inland. Northwest winds 5 to 10 miles per hour. For tonight, partly cloudy until midnight, then becoming mostly cloudy. Lows near 50. Northwest winds 5 to 10 miles per hour. And on Sunday? Mostly cloudy in the morning, then becoming partly cloudy. Highs from the 60s to lower 70s. Southwest winds 5 to 10 miles per hour. For the Sunday night, mostly clear until midnight, then becoming partly cloudy. Lows near 50. West winds 5 to 15 miles per hour. For Monday, partly cloudy. Highs in the 60s. Light winds, becoming west 5 to 10 miles per hour in the afternoon. And on Monday night, mostly cloudy. A slight chance of rain. Lows near 50. Tuesday and Tuesday night, partly cloudy. Highs from the mid to upper 60s, lows from the upper 40s to mid 50s for the Wednesday. Partly cloudy in the morning, then becoming mostly sunny. Highs in the 70s for Wednesday night, mostly clear. Lows from the upper 40s to mid 50s, and on Thursday, partly cloudy in the morning, then becoming mostly sunny. Highs from the lower 70s to mid 80s for the Thursday night, mostly clear. Lows from the upper 40s to mid 50s for Friday, partly cloudy in the morning, then becoming mostly sunny. Highs from the 70s to lower 80s, high temperatures today and lows tonight for the selected cities: San Jose, 70 and 52, Mountain View, 67 and 53, Morgan Hill, 75 and 48. The area forecast for the Monterey Bay and Salinas Valley. Beach hazards statement in effect through Sunday evening. For the rest of today, partly cloudy. Highs in the lower 60s at the coast to the upper 70s inland. West winds 5 to 15 miles per hour. For tonight, partly cloudy until midnight, then becoming mostly cloudy. Patchy fog after midnight. Lows in the upper 40s. West winds 5 to 10 miles per hour. And on Sunday? Mostly cloudy in the morning, then becoming mostly sunny. Highs in the lower 60s at the coast to the lower 70s inland. Southwest winds up to 5 miles per hour, becoming west 5 to 15 miles per hour in the afternoon. For the Sunday night, partly cloudy. Lows from the mid 40s to lower 50s. West winds 5 to 15 miles per hour. For Monday, partly cloudy. Highs in the 60s. Light winds, becoming west 5 to 10 miles per hour in the afternoon. And on Monday night, partly cloudy until midnight, then becoming mostly cloudy. Lows from the mid 40s to lower 50s. Tuesday and Tuesday night, partly cloudy. Highs from the 60s to lower 70s, lows in the upper 40s for the Wednesday. Partly cloudy in the morning, then becoming mostly sunny.
Highs from the upper 60s to lower 80s Wednesday night through Thursday night, mostly clear. Lows in the lower 50s, highs from the lower 70s to mid 80s Friday, partly cloudy in the morning, then becoming mostly sunny. Highs from the lower 70s to mid 80s, high temperatures today and lows tonight for the selected cities, Santa Cruz, 70 and 49, Monterey, 63 and 51, Salinas, 66 and 51, Hollister, 70 and 48, King City, 79 and 47. The weather overview for the Bay Area and Central Coast, cooler temperatures through the early part of next week with a chance for drizzle and light rain, mainly along the coast. Widespread stratus persists overnight and into the morning through the weekend. Warmer and drier conditions return for the middle of next week. The extended forecast for the Bay Area and Central Coast, Monday and Monday night, mostly cloudy with a chance of rain. Highs 55 to 65. Lows 45 to 55. Tuesday and Tuesday night, mostly cloudy. Highs 55 to 70. Lows 45 to 55. Wednesday and Wednesday night, partly cloudy. Highs 60 to 80. Lows 45 to 60. Thursday and Thursday night, partly cloudy. Highs 60 to 85. Lows 45 to 60. Friday, mostly sunny. Warmer. High 60 to 85. Sunrise, sunset, and tidal information for the San Francisco Bay Area for Saturday, May 2. The sunset tonight, 8:01 p.m. The sunrise tomorrow, 6:12 a.m. The sunset tomorrow, 8:02 p.m. Tidal data at the Golden Gate for the afternoon and evening hours today and the morning hours of tomorrow. High tide, 1:50 p.m. at 4.35 feet. Low tide, 6:17 p.m. at 2.68 feet. High tide, 12:21 a.m. at 5.73 feet. Low tide, 7:15 a.m. at minus 061 feet. Here are the buoy observations for 5 p.m. Pacific Daylight Time. An offshore buoy 6 winds north at 14 knots, pressure 1,027.7 millibars. An offshore buoy 59, winds north 17 knots, gusting to 21, water temperature 59, pressure 1,018.7 millibars, seas 5 feet, every 11 seconds. At Point Arena buoy, winds northwest 14 knots, water temperature 54, pressure 1,012.4 millibars, seas 5 feet, every 10 seconds. At buoy 13 near Bodega Bay, winds west at 12 knots, pressure 1,012.4 millibars, swell 7 feet, every 8 seconds. At Point Reyes Wave Rider buoy, water temperature 56, seas 6 feet, every 12 seconds. At San Francisco Bar buoy, water temperature 57, seas 4 feet, every 13 seconds. At San Francisco buoy, winds west at 8 knots, water temperature 54, pressure 1,012.6 millibars, swell 6 feet, every 11 seconds. At Half Moon Bay buoy, winds northwest 8 knots, water temperature 57, pressure 1,014.4 millibars, seas 5 feet, every 10 seconds. At Monterey Bay buoy, winds northwest 12 knots, water temperature 56, pressure 1,012.5 millibars, seas 6 feet, every 12 seconds. At Pointzer, Wave Rider buoy, water temperature 58, seas 7 feet, every 13 seconds. At Cape San Martin buoy, winds northwest 12 knots, water temperature 59, pressure 1,012.9 millibars. Seas 7 feet, every 12 seconds. Synopsis for the Central California coast and bays, including the Monterey Bay, Greater Farallones, and Cordell Bank National Marine Sanctuaries, a moderate to fresh northwest breeze will prevail tonight and into early Sunday morning. Seas will also subside on Sunday as winds continue to diminish. Moderate seas and a gentle to moderate northwest breeze prevail Sunday into the early work week. Winds will gradually increase throughout the remainder of the work week. The marine forecast for San Pablo Bay, Suisun Bay, the West Delta, and the San Francisco Bay north of the Bay Bridge. For tonight, west wind 5 to 10 knots.
For Sunday, southwest wind 5 to 10 knots.

rising to 10 to 15 knots in the afternoon. For Sunday night, west wind 10 to 15 knots, easing to 5 to 10 knots after midnight. The marine forecast for Monterey Bay. For tonight, west wind 10 to 15 knots, becoming northwest around 5 knots. Seas 3 to 4 feet. Wave detail, northwest 3 feet at 11 seconds. For Sunday, west wind around 5 knots, rising to 10 to 15 knots in the afternoon. Seas around 3 feet. Wave detail, west 3 feet at 10 seconds. For Sunday night, west wind 10 to 15 knots, easing to around 5 knots after midnight. Seas 3 to 4 feet. Wave detail, northwest 3 feet at 11 seconds. The coastal waters forecast from Pigeon Point to Point Pinos out to 10 nautical miles. For tonight, northwest wind 10 to 15 knots, easing to 5 to 10 knots after midnight. Seas 4 to 5 feet. Wave detail, south 2 feet at 6 seconds and northwest 5 feet at 11 seconds. For Sunday, west wind 5 to 10 knots. Seas 3 to 5 feet. Wave detail, southwest 2 feet at 7 seconds and northwest 4 feet at 11 seconds. For Sunday night, west wind 5 to 10 knots. Seas 4 to 5 feet. Wave detail, northwest 5 feet at 10 seconds. 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This broadcast originates from the National Weather Service office located in Monterey, California, and serves the South Bay and Monterey Bay Area, including the cities of San Jose, Monterey, Salinas, and Santa Cruz. The area forecast for the Peninsula, North Bay, and East Bay. Beach hazards statement in effect through Sunday evening. For the rest of today, mostly cloudy. Highs in the upper 50s at the coast to the lower 70s inland. West winds 5 to 15 miles per hour. For tonight, mostly cloudy. Lows from the upper 40s to mid 50s. West winds 5 to 10 miles per hour. And on Sunday, mostly cloudy in the morning, then becoming partly cloudy. Highs around 60 at the coast to the upper 60s inland. West winds 5 to 15 miles per hour. For the Sunday night, partly cloudy. Lows from the upper 40s to mid 50s. West winds 5 to 15 miles per hour. For Monday, mostly cloudy. Highs around 60 at the coast to the mid-60s inland. West winds 5 to 10 miles per hour. And on Monday night, mostly cloudy. A slight chance of rain. Lows from the upper 40s to mid-50s. Tuesday and Tuesday night, partly cloudy. Highs from the 50s to upper 60s. Lows from the upper 40s to mid-50s for the Wednesday. Partly cloudy. Highs from the lower 60s to mid-70s for Wednesday night, clear until midnight, then becoming partly cloudy. Lows from the lower to mid-50s and on Thursday, partly cloudy in the morning, then becoming mostly sunny. Highs from the mid-60s to upper 70s for the Thursday night, mostly clear until midnight, then becoming partly cloudy. Lows from the upper 40s to mid-50s for Friday, partly cloudy in the morning, then becoming mostly sunny. Highs from the mid-60s to upper 70s. High temperatures today and lows tonight for the selected cities: San Francisco, 62 and 52, San Francisco Airport, 65 and 53, Redwood City, 67 and 52, Oakland, 65 and 53, Fremont, 67 and 52, Concord, 70 and 51, Livermore, 72 and 50, San Rafael, 67 and 51, Santa Rosa, 72 and 48, Napa, 68 and 50, Fairfield, 71 and 52. These are the 5 p.m. Pacific Daylight Time observations for the San Francisco and Monterey Bay areas on Saturday, May 2nd. At San Francisco Airport, it was cloudy, temperature 59, dew point 48, relative humidity 67%, west wind at 16 miles an hour, pressure 29.90 inches and falling.

14. At Livermore, it was partly sunny, temperature 64, west wind at 17. At Monterey, it was cloudy, temperature 58, west wind at 9, pressure 29.91 and falling. At Salinas, it was cloudy, temperature 61, dew point 50, relative humidity 67%, northwest wind at 12. Here are some observations around California and western Nevada. At Truckee, a thunderstorm was reported, with a temperature of 54. It was partly sunny, with a temperature of 69 at Sacramento, 63 at Los Angeles, and 66 at San Diego. It was cloudy, with a temperature of 67 at Reno, 62 at South Lake Tahoe, 61 at Blue Canyon, and 59 at Mammoth Lakes. Local temperature reports around San Francisco Bay for 5 p.m. Downtown San Francisco was 59 degrees. Oakland Museum was 62 degrees. Redwood City was 65 degrees. San Rafael was 66 degrees. The following is an important beach hazard message from the National Weather Service. Issued at 12:45 p.m. Pacific Daylight Time. Beach hazard statement remains in effect through Sunday evening. What? An incoming long period northwesterly swell will increase the risk of sneaker waves and strong rip currents. Where? Beaches along the Pacific coast. When? Through Sunday evening. Impacts, dangerous swimming and surfing conditions and localized beach erosion can be expected. Sneaker waves can sweep across the shoreline without warning, pulling people into the sea from rocks, jetties and beaches. Don't be fooled by an ocean that looks calm. There can be 20 to 30 minutes of small waves before a sneaker wave strikes. Avoid steep beaches and stay off of jetties, piers, rocks, and other waterside infrastructure. Remain out of the water to avoid hazardous surf and never turn your back on the ocean. Monitor local weather, surf and tide forecast at www.weather.gov/mtr. The weather overview for the Bay Area and Central Coast, cooler temperatures through the early part of next week with a chance for drizzle and light rain, mainly along the coast. Widespread stratus persists overnight and into the morning through the weekend. Warmer and drier conditions return for the middle of next week. The extended forecast for the Bay Area and Central Coast, Monday and Monday night, mostly cloudy with a chance of rain. Highs 55 to 65. Lows 45 to 55. Tuesday and Tuesday night, mostly cloudy. Highs 55 to 70. Lows 45 to 55. Wednesday and Wednesday night, partly cloudy. Highs 60 to 80. Lows 45 to 60. Thursday and Thursday night, partly cloudy. Highs 60 to 85. Lows 45 to 60. Friday, mostly sunny. Warmer. High 60 to 85. Sunrise, sunset, and tidal information for the San Francisco Bay Area for Saturday, May 2. The sunset tonight, 8:01 p.m. The sunrise tomorrow, 6:12 a.m. The sunset tomorrow, 8:02 p.m. Tidal data at the Golden Gate for the afternoon and evening hours today and the morning hours of tomorrow. High tide, 1:50 p.m. at 4.35 feet. Low tide, 6:17 p.m. at 2.68 feet. High tide, 12:21 a.m. at 5.73 feet. Low tide, 7:15 a.m. at -061 feet. Here are the buoy observations for 6 p.m. Pacific Daylight Time. At offshore buoy 6, winds north at 14 knots, pressure 1,027.2 millibars. At offshore buoy 59, winds north at 16 knots, water temperature 59, pressure 1,018.4 millibars. At buoy 14 near Point Arena, winds northwest at 12 knots, water temperature 54, pressure 1,012.4 millibars. At buoy 13 near Bodega Bay, winds west at 10 knots, pressure 1,012.3 millibars. At Point Reyes Wave Rider buoy, water temperature 56, seas 6 feet, every 13 seconds. At San Francisco,

Our buoy water temperature 57, seas 4 feet, every 12 seconds. At San Francisco buoy winds west at 10 knots, swell 6 feet, every 11 seconds. At Half Moon Bay buoy winds northwest 10 knots, water temperature 57, pressure 1013.6 millibars, seas 5 feet, every 9 seconds. At Monterey buoy winds northwest at 12 knots, water temperature 56, pressure 1012.4 millibars. At Point Sur, wave rider buoy water temperature 58, seas 6 feet, every 11 seconds. At Cape San Martin buoy winds northwest at 12 knots, water temperature 59, pressure 1012.7 millibars. Synopsis for the Central California coast and bays including the Monterey Bay, Greater Farallones, and Cordell Bank National Marine Sanctuaries, a moderate to fresh northwest breeze will prevail tonight and into early Sunday morning. Seas will also subside on Sunday as winds continue to diminish. Moderate seas and a gentle to moderate northwest breeze prevail Sunday into the early work week. Winds will gradually increase throughout the remainder of the work week. The marine forecast for San Pablo Bay, Suisun Bay, the West Delta, and the San Francisco Bay north of the Bay Bridge. For tonight, west wind 5 to 10 knots. For Sunday, southwest wind 5 to 10 knots, rising to 10 to 15 knots in the afternoon. For Sunday night, west wind 10 to 15 knots, easing to 5 to 10 knots after midnight. The marine forecast for Monterey Bay. For tonight, west wind 10 to 15 knots, becoming northwest around 5 knots. Seas 3 to 4 feet. Wave detail, northwest 3 feet at 11 seconds. For Sunday, west wind around 5 knots, rising to 10 to 15 knots in the afternoon. Seas around 3 feet. Wave detail, west 3 feet at 10 seconds. For Sunday night, west wind 10 to 15 knots, easing to around 5 knots after midnight. Seas 3 to 4 feet. Wave detail, northwest 3 feet at 11 seconds. The coastal waters forecast from Pigeon Point to Point Pinos out to 10 nautical miles. For tonight, northwest wind 10 to 15 knots, easing to 5 to 10 knots after midnight. Seas 4 to 5 feet. Wave detail, south 2 feet at 6 seconds and northwest 5 feet at 11 seconds. For Sunday, west wind 5 to 10 knots. Seas 3 to 5 feet. Wave detail, southwest 2 feet at 7 seconds and northwest 4 feet at 11 seconds. For Sunday night, west wind 5 to 10 knots. Seas 4 to 5 feet. Wave detail, northwest 5 feet at 10 seconds. The area forecast for the peninsula, North Bay, and East Bay. Beach hazards statement in effect through Sunday evening. For tonight, mostly cloudy. Lows from the upper 40s to mid 50s. West winds 5 to 10 miles per hour. For Sunday, mostly cloudy in the morning then becoming partly cloudy. Highs around 60 at the coast to the upper 60s inland. West winds 5 to 15 miles per hour. For Sunday night, partly cloudy. Lows from the upper 40s to mid 50s. West winds 5 to 15 miles per hour. And on Monday, mostly cloudy. Highs around 60 at the coast to the mid 60s inland. West winds 5 to 10 miles per hour. For Monday night, mostly cloudy. A slight chance of rain. Lows from the upper 40s to mid 50s. West winds 5 to 10 miles per hour. For Tuesday, mostly cloudy in the morning then becoming partly cloudy. Highs from the 50s to upper 60s. Tuesday night and Wednesday partly cloudy. Lows from the upper 40s to mid 50s. Highs from the lower 60s to mid 70s. For Wednesday night, clear until midnight then becoming partly cloudy. Lows from the lower to mid 50s and on Thursday, partly cloudy in the morning then becoming mostly sunny. Highs from the mid 60s to upper 70s for Thursday night, mostly clear until midnight then becoming partly cloudy. Lows from the upper 40s to mid 50s for Friday, partly cloudy in the morning then

mostly sunny. Highs from the mid-60s to upper 70s Friday night and Saturday mostly clear. Lows from the lower to mid-50s, highs from the upper 60s to lower 80s, low temperatures tonight and highs tomorrow for the selected cities. San Francisco, 52 and 64. San Francisco Airport, 53 and 65. Redwood City, 52 and 68. Oakland, 53 and 66. Fremont, 52 and 68. Concord, 51 and 68. Livermore, 50 and 69. San Rafael, 51 and 66. Santa Rosa, 48 and 68. Napa, 50 and 67. Fairfield, 52 and 69. These are the 6 p.m. Pacific Daylight Time observations for the San Francisco and Monterey Bay areas on Saturday, May 2nd. At San Francisco Airport, it was cloudy, temperature 57, dew point 48, relative humidity 72%, west wind at 17 miles an hour, pressure 29.89 inches and falling. At Oakland Airport, it was partly sunny, temperature 59, dew point 49, relative humidity 69%, west wind at 14 miles an hour, pressure 29.90 inches and falling. At San Jose Airport, it was partly sunny, temperature 61, dew point 50, relative humidity 67%, northwest wind at 16 miles an hour, pressure 29.87 inches and steady. At Santa Rosa, it was partly sunny, temperature 60, south wind at 7, pressure 29.87 and steady. At Concord, it was partly sunny, temperature 61, southwest wind at 14. At Livermore, it was partly sunny, temperature 61, west wind at 17. At Monterey, it was cloudy, temperature 57, west wind at 10, pressure 29.90 and falling. At Salinas, it was cloudy, temperature 60, dew point 49, relative humidity 66%, west wind at 12. Here are some observations around California and western Nevada. Rain was falling, with a temperature of 61 at Reno, and 54 at Mammoth Lakes. At Los Angeles, it was mostly sunny, with a temperature of 63. It was partly sunny, with a temperature of 67 at Sacramento, and 65 at San Diego. It was cloudy, with a temperature of 52 at Truckee, 60 at South Lake Tahoe, and 59 at Blue Canyon. These are the 6 p.m. Pacific Daylight Time observations for the San Francisco and Monterey Bay areas on Saturday, May 2nd. At San Francisco Airport, it was cloudy, temperature 57, dew point 48, relative humidity 72%, west wind at 17 miles an hour, pressure 29.89 inches and falling. At Oakland Airport, it was partly sunny, temperature 59, dew point 49, relative humidity 69%, west wind at 14 miles an hour, pressure 29.90 inches and falling. At San Jose Airport, it was partly sunny, temperature 61, dew point 50, relative humidity 67%, northwest wind at 16 miles an hour, pressure 29.87 inches and steady. At Santa Rosa, it was partly sunny, temperature 60, south wind at 7, pressure 29.87 and steady. At Concord, it was partly sunny, temperature 61, southwest wind at 14. At Livermore, it was partly sunny, temperature 61, west wind at 17. At Monterey, it was cloudy, temperature 57, west wind at 10, pressure 29.90 and falling. At Salinas, it was cloudy, temperature 60, dew point 49, relative humidity 66%, west wind at 12. Here are some observations around California and western Nevada. Rain was falling, with a temperature of 61 at Reno, and 54 at Mammoth Lakes. At Los Angeles, it was mostly sunny, with a temperature of 63. It was partly sunny, with a temperature of 67 at Sacramento, 65 at San Diego, and 60 at South Lake Tahoe. It was cloudy, with a temperature of 52 at Truckee, and 59 at Blue Canyon. Local temperature reports around San Francisco Bay for 6 p.m. Downtown San Francisco was 59 degrees. Oakland Museum.

was 61 degrees. Redwood City was 66 degrees. San Rafael was 65 degrees. The following is an important beach hazard message from the National Weather Service, issued at 12:45 p.m. Pacific Daylight Time. Beach hazard statement remains in effect through Sunday evening. What? An incoming long-period northwesterly swell will increase the risk of sneaker waves and strong reef currents. Where? Beaches along the Pacific coast. When? Through Sunday evening. Impacts, dangerous swimming and surfing conditions, and localized beach erosion can be expected. Sneaker waves can sweep across the shoreline without warning, pulling people into the sea from rocks, jetties, and beaches. Don't be fooled by an ocean that looks calm. There can be 20 to 30 minutes of small waves before a sneaker wave strikes. Avoid steep beaches and stay off of jetties, piers, rocks, and other waterside infrastructure. Remain out of the water to avoid hazardous surf and never turn your back on the ocean. Monitor local weather, surf and tide forecast at www.weather.gov/mtr. The area forecast for the South Bay, including the San Jose metro area and the Santa Clara Valley. For tonight, partly cloudy until midnight, then becoming mostly cloudy. Lows near 50. Northwest winds 5 to 10 miles per hour. For Sunday, mostly cloudy in the morning, then becoming partly cloudy. Highs from the 60s to lower 70s. Southwest winds 5 to 10 miles per hour. For Sunday night, mostly clear until midnight, then becoming partly cloudy. Lows near 50. West winds 5 to 15 miles per hour. And on Monday, partly cloudy. Highs in the 60s. Light winds, becoming west 5 to 10 miles per hour in the afternoon. For Monday night, mostly cloudy. A slight chance of rain. Lows near 50. West winds 5 to 10 miles per hour. For Tuesday, mostly cloudy in the morning, then becoming partly cloudy. Highs from the mid to upper 60s. Tuesday night and Wednesday partly cloudy. Lows from the upper 40s to mid 50s. Highs in the 70s for Wednesday night, mostly clear. Lows from the upper 40s to mid 50s. And on Thursday, partly cloudy in the morning, then becoming mostly sunny. Highs from the lower 70s to mid 80s for Thursday night, mostly clear. Lows from the upper 40s to mid 50s for Friday, partly cloudy in the morning, then becoming mostly sunny. Highs from the 70s to lower 80s Friday night and Saturday, mostly clear. Lows from the upper 40s to mid 50s. Highs from the upper 70s to mid 80s. Low temperatures tonight and highs tomorrow for these selected cities: San Jose, 52 and 68, Mountain View, 53 and 66, Morgan Hill, 48 and 69. The area forecast for the Monterey Bay and Salinas Valley. Beach hazard statement in effect through Sunday evening. For tonight, partly cloudy until midnight, then becoming mostly cloudy. Patchy fog after midnight. Lows in the upper 40s. West winds 5 to 10 miles per hour. For Sunday, mostly cloudy in the morning, then becoming mostly sunny. Highs in the lower 60s at the coast to the lower 70s inland. Southwest winds up to 5 miles per hour, becoming west 5 to 15 miles per hour in the afternoon. For Sunday night, partly cloudy. Lows from the mid-40s to lower 50s. West winds 5 to 15 miles per hour. And on Monday, partly cloudy. Highs in the 60s. Light winds, becoming west 5 to 10 miles per hour in the afternoon. For Monday night, partly cloudy until midnight, then becoming mostly cloudy. Lows from the mid-40s to lower 50s. West winds 5 to 10 miles per hour. For Tuesday, mostly cloudy in the morning, then becoming partly cloudy. Highs from the 60s to lower 70s. Tuesday night and Wednesday partly cloudy. Lows in the upper 40s. Highs from the upper 60s to lower 80s. Wednesday night through Thursday night, mostly clear. Lows in the lower 50s. Highs from the lower 70s.

Friday, partly cloudy in the morning, then becoming mostly sunny. Highs from the lower 70s to mid-80s Friday night and Saturday, mostly clear. Lows in the lower 50s, high 70s and 80s, low temperatures tonight and highs tomorrow for the selected cities. Santa Cruz, 49 and 65, Monterey, 51 and 63, Salinas, 51 and 64, Hollister, 48 and 66, King City, 47 and 71. The weather overview for the Bay Area and Central Coast, cooler temperatures through the early part of next week with a chance for drizzle and light rain, mainly along the coast. Widespread stratus persists overnight and into the morning through the weekend. Warmer and drier conditions return for the middle of next week. The extended forecast for the Bay Area and Central Coast, Monday and Monday night, mostly cloudy with a chance of rain. Highs 55 to 65. Lows 45 to 55. Tuesday and Tuesday night, mostly cloudy. Highs 55 to 70. Lows 45 to 55. Wednesday and Wednesday night, partly cloudy. Highs 60 to 80. Lows 45 to 60. Thursday and Thursday night, partly cloudy. Highs 60 to 85. Lows 45 to 60. Friday, mostly sunny. Warmer. High 60 to 85. Sunrise, sunset, and tidal information for the San Francisco Bay Area for Saturday, May 2. The sunset tonight, 8:01 p.m. The sunrise tomorrow, 6:12 a.m. The sunset tomorrow, 8:02 p.m. Tidal data at the Golden Gate for the afternoon and evening hours today and the morning hours of tomorrow. High tide, 1:50 p.m. at 4.35 feet. Low tide, 6:17 p.m. at 2.68 feet. High tide, 12:21 a.m. at 5.73 feet. Low tide, 7:15 a.m. at minus 061 feet. Here are the buoy observations for 6 p.m. Pacific Daylight Time. An offshore buoy 6 winds north at 12 knots, pressure 1,027.2 millibars. An offshore buoy 59, winds north 16 knots, water temperature 59, pressure 1,018.3 millibars, sea 7 feet, every 9 seconds. At Point Arena buoy, winds northwest 12 knots, water temperature 54, pressure 1,012.4 millibars, seas 5 feet, every 10 seconds. At buoy 13 near Bodega Bay, winds west at 10 knots, pressure 1,012.2 millibars, swell 6 feet, every 12 seconds. At Point Reyes Wave Rider buoy, water temperature 56, sea 7 feet, every 13 seconds. At San Francisco Bar buoy, water temperature 57, seas 4 feet, every 12 seconds. At San Francisco buoy, winds west at 10 knots, swell 6 feet, every 11 seconds. At Half Moon Bay buoy, winds northwest 10 knots, water temperature 57, pressure 1,013.6 millibars, seas 5 feet, every 9 seconds. At Monterey Bay buoy, winds northwest 12 knots, water temperature 56, pressure 1,012.4 millibars, seas 6 feet, every 13 seconds. At Point Sur, Wave Rider buoy, water temperature 58, seas 6 feet, every 11 seconds. At Cape San Martin buoy, winds northwest 10 knots, water temperature 59, pressure 1,012.6 millibars. Seas 6 feet, every 12 seconds. Synopsis for the Central California coast and bays, including the Monterey Bay, Greater Farallones, and Cordell Bank National Marine Sanctuaries, a moderate to fresh northwest breeze will prevail tonight and into early Sunday morning. Seas will also subside on Sunday as winds continue to diminish. Moderate seas and a gentle to moderate northwest breeze prevail Sunday into the early work week. Winds will gradually increase throughout the remainder of the work week. The marine forecast for San Pablo Bay, Suisun Bay, the West Delta, and the San Francisco Bay north of the Bay Bridge. For tonight, west wind 5 to 10 knots. For Sunday, southwest wind 5 to 10 knots, rising to 10 to 15 knots in the afternoon. For Sunday night, west wind 10 to

50 knots, easing to 5 to 10 knots after midnight. The marine forecast for Monterey Bay. For tonight, west wind 10 to 50 knots, becoming northwest around 5 knots. Seas 3 to 4 feet. Wave detail, northwest 3 feet at 11 seconds. For Sunday, west wind around 5 knots, rising to 10 to 50 knots in the afternoon. Seas around 3 feet. Wave detail, west 3 feet at 10 seconds. For Sunday night, west wind 10 to 50 knots, easing to around 5 knots after midnight. Seas 3 to 4 feet. Wave detail, northwest 3 feet at 11 seconds. The coastal waters forecast from Pigeon Point to Point Pinos out to 10 nautical miles. For tonight, northwest wind 10 to 50 knots, easing to 5 to 10 knots after midnight. Seas 4 to 5 feet. Wave detail, south 2 feet at 6 seconds and northwest 5 feet at 11 seconds. For Sunday, west wind 5 to 10 knots. Seas 3 to 5 feet. Wave detail, southwest 2 feet at 7 seconds and northwest 4 feet at 11 seconds. For Sunday night, west wind 5 to 10 knots. Seas 4 to 5 feet. Wave detail, northwest 5 feet at 10 seconds. 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This broadcast originates from the National Weather Service office located in Monterey, California, and serves the South Bay and Monterey Bay area, including the cities of San Jose, Monterey, Salinas, and Santa Cruz. The area forecast for the Peninsula, North Bay, and East Bay. Beach hazards statement in effect through Sunday evening. For tonight, mostly cloudy. Lows from the upper 40s to mid 50s. West winds 5 to 10 miles per hour. For Sunday, mostly cloudy in the morning, then becoming partly cloudy. Highs around 60 at the coast to the upper 60s inland. West winds 5 to 15 miles per hour. For Sunday night, partly cloudy. Lows from the upper 40s to mid 50s. West winds 5 to 15 miles per hour. And on Monday, mostly cloudy. Highs around 60 at the coast to the mid 60s inland. West winds 5 to 10 miles per hour. For Monday night, mostly cloudy. A slight chance of rain. Lows from the upper 40s to mid 50s. West winds 5 to 10 miles per hour. For Tuesday, mostly cloudy in the morning, then becoming partly cloudy. Highs from the 50s to upper 60s. Tuesday night and Wednesday partly cloudy. Lows from the upper 40s to mid 50s. Highs from the lower 60s to mid 70s. For Wednesday night, clear until midnight, then becoming partly cloudy. Lows from the lower to mid 50s. And on Thursday, partly cloudy in the morning, then becoming mostly sunny. Highs from the mid 60s to upper 70s for Thursday night, mostly clear until midnight, then becoming partly cloudy. Lows from the upper 40s to mid 50s for Friday, partly cloudy in the morning, then becoming mostly sunny. Highs from the mid 60s to upper 70s Friday night and Saturday, mostly clear. Lows from the lower to mid 50s, highs from the upper 60s to lower 80s, low temperatures tonight and highs tomorrow for these selected cities: San Francisco, 52 and 64, San Francisco Airport, 53 and 65, Redwood City, 52 and 68, Oakland, 53 and 66, Fremont, 52 and 68, Concord, 51 and 68, Livermore, 50 and 69, San Rafael, 51 and 66, Santa Rosa, 48 and 68, Napa, 50 and 67, Fairfield, 52 and 69. These are the 6 p.m. Pacific Daylight Time observations for the San Francisco and Monterey Bay areas on Saturday, May 2nd. At San Francisco Airport, it was cloudy, temperature 57, dew point 48, relative humidity 72%, west wind at 17 miles an hour, pressure 29.89 inches and falling. At Oakland Airport, it was partly sunny, temperature 59, dew point 48.

relative humidity 69%, west wind at 14 miles an hour, pressure 29.90 inches and falling. At San Jose Airport, it was partly sunny, temperature 61, dew point 50, relative humidity 67%, northwest wind at 16 miles an hour, pressure 29.87 inches and steady. At Santa Rosa, it was partly sunny, temperature 60, south wind at 7, pressure 29.87 and steady. At Concord, it was partly sunny, temperature 61, southwest wind at 14. At Livermore, it was partly sunny, temperature 61, west wind at 17. At Monterey, it was cloudy, temperature 57, west wind at 10, pressure 29.90 and falling. At Salinas, it was cloudy, temperature 60, dew point 49, relative humidity 66%, west wind at 12. Here are some observations around California and western Nevada. Rain was falling, with a temperature of 61 at Reno, and 54 at Mammoth Lakes. At Los Angeles, it was mostly sunny, with a temperature of 63. It was partly sunny, with a temperature of 67 at Sacramento, 65 at San Diego, and 60 at South Lake Tahoe. It was cloudy, with a temperature of 52 at Truckee, and 59 at Blue Canyon. Local temperature reports around San Francisco Bay for 6 p.m. Downtown San Francisco was 59 degrees. Oakland Museum was 61 degrees. Redwood City was 66 degrees. San Rafael was 65 degrees. The following is an important beach hazard message from the National Weather Service. Issued at 12:45 p.m. Pacific Daylight Time. Beach hazard statement remains in effect through Sunday evening. What? An incoming long period northwesterly swell will increase the risk of sneaker waves and strong wind currents. Where? Beaches along the Pacific coast. When? Through Sunday evening. Impacts, dangerous swimming and surfing conditions and localized beach erosion can be expected. Sneaker waves can sweep across the shoreline without warning, pulling people into the sea from rocks, jetties and beaches. Don't be fooled by an ocean that looks calm. There can be 20 to 30 minutes of small waves before a sneaker wave strikes. Avoid steep beaches and stay off of jetties, piers, rocks, and other waterside infrastructure. Remain out of the water to avoid hazardous surf and never turn your back on the ocean. Monitor local weather, surf and tide forecast at www.weather.gov/mtr. The area forecast for the South Bay, including the San Jose metro area and the Santa Clara Valley. For tonight, partly cloudy until midnight, then becoming mostly cloudy. Lows near 50. Jose metro area and the Santa Clara Valley. For tonight, partly cloudy until midnight, then becoming mostly cloudy. Lows near 50. Northwest winds 5 to 10 miles per hour. For Sunday, mostly cloudy in the morning, then becoming partly cloudy. Highs from the 60s to lower 70s. Southwest winds 5 to 10 miles per hour. For Sunday night, mostly clear until midnight, then becoming partly cloudy. Lows near 50. West winds 5 to 15 miles per hour. And on Monday, partly cloudy. Highs in the 60s. Light winds, becoming west 5 to 10 miles per hour in the afternoon. For Monday night, mostly cloudy. A slight chance of rain. Lows near 50. West winds 5 to 10 miles per hour. For Tuesday, mostly cloudy in the morning, then becoming partly cloudy. Highs from the mid to upper 60s. Tuesday night and Wednesday partly cloudy. Lows from the upper 40s to mid 50s, highs in the 70s for Wednesday night, mostly clear. Lows from the upper 40s to mid 50s and on Thursday, partly cloudy in the morning, then becoming mostly sunny. Highs from the lower 70s to mid 80s for Thursday night, mostly clear. Lows from the upper 40s to mid 50s for Friday, partly cloudy in the morning, then becoming mostly sunny. Highs from the 70s to lower 80s Friday night and Saturday, mostly clear.

lows from the upper 40s to mid 50s, highs from the upper 70s to mid 80s, low temperatures tonight and highs tomorrow for the selected cities, San Jose, 52 and 68, Mountain View, 53 and 66, Morgan Hill, 48 and 69. The area forecast for the Monterey Bay and Salinas Valley, beach hazards statement in effect through Sunday evening. For tonight, partly cloudy until midnight, then becoming mostly cloudy. Patchy fog after midnight. Lows in the upper 40s. West winds 5 to 10 miles per hour. For Sunday, mostly cloudy in the morning, then becoming mostly sunny. Highs in the lower 60s at the coast to the lower 70s inland. Southwest winds up to 5 miles per hour, becoming west 5 to 15 miles per hour in the afternoon. For Sunday night, partly cloudy. Lows from the mid-40s to lower 50s. West winds 5 to 15 miles per hour. And on Monday, partly cloudy. Highs in the 60s. Light winds, becoming west 5 to 10 miles per hour in the afternoon. For Monday night, partly cloudy until midnight, then becoming mostly cloudy. Lows from the mid-40s to lower 50s. West winds 5 to 10 miles per hour. For Tuesday, mostly cloudy in the morning, then becoming partly cloudy. Highs from the 60s to lower 70s. Tuesday night and Wednesday partly cloudy. Lows in the upper 40s, highs from the upper 60s to lower 80s. Wednesday night through Thursday night, mostly clear. Lows in the lower 50s, highs from the lower 70s to mid 80s. Friday, partly cloudy in the morning, then becoming mostly sunny. Highs from the lower 70s to mid 80s. Friday night and Saturday, mostly clear. Lows in the lower 50s, high 70s and 80s. Low temperatures tonight and highs tomorrow for the selected cities, Santa Cruz, 49 and 65, Monterey, 51 and 63, Salinas, 51 and 64, Hollister, 48 and 66, King City, 47 and 71. The weather overview for the Bay Area and Central Coast, cooler temperatures through the early part of next week with a chance for drizzle and light rain, mainly along the coast. Widespread stratus persists overnight and into the morning through the weekend. Warmer and drier conditions return for the middle of next week. The extended forecast for the Bay Area and Central Coast, Monday and Monday night, mostly cloudy with a chance of rain. Highs 55 to 65. Lows 45 to 55. Tuesday and Tuesday night, mostly cloudy. Highs 55 to 70. Lows 45 to 55. Wednesday and Wednesday night, partly cloudy. Highs 60 to 80. Lows 45 to 60. Thursday and Thursday night, partly cloudy. Highs 60 to 85. Lows 45 to 60. Friday, mostly sunny. Warmer. High 60 to 85. Sunrise, sunset, and tidal information for the San Francisco Bay Area for Saturday, May 2. The sunset tonight, 8:01 p.m. The sunrise tomorrow, 6:12 a.m. The sunset tomorrow, 8:02 p.m. Tidal data at the Golden Gate for the afternoon and evening hours today and the morning hours of tomorrow. High tide, 1:50 p.m. at 4.35 feet. Low tide, 6:17 p.m. at 2.68 feet. High tide, 12:21 a.m. at 5.73 feet. Low tide, 7:15 a.m. at -061 feet. Here are the buoy observations for 6 p.m. Pacific Daylight Time. An offshore buoy 6, winds north at 12 knots, pressure 1,027.2 millibars. An offshore buoy 59, winds north 16 knots, water temperature 59, pressure 1,018.3 millibars, sea 7 feet, every 9 seconds. At Point Arena buoy, winds northwest 12 knots, water temperature 54, pressure 1,012.4 millibars, seas 5 feet, every 10 seconds. At buoy 13 near Bodega Bay, winds west at 10 knots, pressure 1,012.2 millibars, swell 6 feet, every 12 seconds. At Point Ray.

Rider buoy water temperature 56, C 7 feet, every 13 seconds. At San Francisco Bar buoy water temperature 57, C 4 feet, every 12 seconds. At San Francisco buoy winds west at 10 knots, swell 6 feet, every 11 seconds. At Half Moon Bay buoy winds northwest 10 knots, water temperature 57, pressure 1013.6 millibars, seas 5 feet, every 9 seconds. At Monterey Bay buoy winds northwest 12 knots, water temperature 56, pressure 1012.4 millibars, seas 6 feet, every 13 seconds. At Pointer, Wave Rider buoy water temperature 58, seas 6 feet, every 11 seconds. At Cape San Martin buoy winds northwest 10 knots, water temperature 59, pressure 1012.6 millibars. Seas 6 feet, every 12 seconds. Synopsis for the Central California coast and bays including the Monterey Bay, Greater Farallones, and Cordell Bank National Marine Sanctuaries, a moderate to fresh northwest breeze will prevail tonight and into early Sunday morning. Seas will also subside on Sunday as winds continue to diminish. Moderate seas and a gentle to moderate northwest breeze prevail Sunday into the early work week. Winds will gradually increase throughout the remainder of the work week. The marine forecast for San Pablo Bay, Suisun Bay, the West Delta, and the San Francisco Bay north of the Bay Bridge. For tonight, west wind 5 to 10 knots. For Sunday, southwest wind 5 to 10 knots, rising to 10 to 15 knots in the afternoon. For Sunday night, west wind 10 to 15 knots, easing to 5 to 10 knots after midnight. The marine forecast for Monterey Bay. For tonight, west wind 10 to 15 knots, becoming northwest around 5 knots. Seas 3 to 4 feet. Wave detail, northwest 3 feet at 11 seconds. For Sunday, west wind around 5 knots, rising to 10 to 15 knots in the afternoon. Seas around 3 feet. Wave detail, west 3 feet at 10 seconds. For Sunday night, west wind 10 to 15 knots, easing to around 5 knots after midnight. Seas 3 to 4 feet. Wave detail, northwest 3 feet at 11 seconds. The coastal waters forecast from Pigeon Point to Point Pinos out to 10 nautical miles. For tonight, northwest wind 10 to 15 knots, easing to 5 to 10 knots after midnight. Seas 4 to 5 feet. Wave detail, south 2 feet at 6 seconds and northwest 5 feet at 11 seconds. For Sunday, west wind 5 to 10 knots. Seas 3 to 5 feet. Wave detail, southwest 2 feet at 7 seconds and northwest 4 feet at 11 seconds. For Sunday night, west wind 5 to 10 knots. Seas 4 to 5 feet. Wave detail, northwest 5 feet at 10 seconds. The area forecast for the peninsula, North Bay, and East Bay. Beach hazards statement in effect through Sunday evening. For tonight, mostly cloudy. Lows from the upper 40s to mid 50s. West winds 5 to 10 miles per hour. For Sunday, mostly cloudy in the morning then becoming partly cloudy. Highs around 60 at the coast to the upper 60s inland. West winds 5 to 15 miles per hour. For Sunday night, partly cloudy. Lows from the upper 40s to mid 50s. West winds 5 to 15 miles per hour. And on Monday, mostly cloudy. Highs around 60 at the coast to the mid 60s inland. West winds 5 to 10 miles per hour. For Monday night, mostly cloudy. A slight chance of rain. Lows from the upper 40s to mid 50s. West winds 5 to 10 miles per hour. For Tuesday, mostly cloudy in the morning then becoming partly cloudy. Highs from the 50s to upper 60s. Tuesday night and Wednesday partly cloudy. Lows from the upper 40s to mid 50s. Highs from the lower 60s to mid 70s for Wednesday night. Clear until midnight then becoming partly cloudy. Lows from the lower to mid 50s and on Thursday, partly cloudy in the morning then becoming

mostly sunny. Highs from the mid-60s to upper 70s for Thursday night, mostly clear until midnight, then becoming partly cloudy. Lows from the upper 40s to mid-50s for Friday, partly cloudy in the morning, then becoming mostly sunny. Highs from the mid-60s to upper 70s Friday night and Saturday, mostly clear. Lows from the lower to mid-50s, highs from the upper 60s to lower 80s, low temperatures tonight and highs tomorrow for the selected cities, San Francisco, 52 and 64, San Francisco Airport, 53 and 65, Redwood City, 52 and 68, Oakland, 53 and 66, Fremont, 52 and 68, Concord, 51 and 68, Livermore, 50 and 69, San Rafael, 51 and 66, Santa Rosa, 48 and 68, Napa, 50 and 67, Fairfield, 52 and 69. These are the 6 p.m. Pacific Daylight Time observations for the San Francisco and Monterey Bay areas on Saturday, May 2nd. At San Francisco Airport, it was cloudy, temperature 57, dew point 48, relative humidity 72%, west wind at 17 miles an hour, pressure 29.89 inches and falling. At Oakland Airport, it was partly sunny, temperature 59, dew point 49, relative humidity 69%, west wind at 14 miles an hour, pressure 29.90 inches and falling. At San Jose Airport, it was partly sunny, temperature 61, dew point 50, relative humidity 67%, northwest wind at 16 miles an hour, pressure 29.87 inches and steady. At Santa Rosa, it was partly sunny, temperature 60, south wind at 7, pressure 29.87 and steady. At Concord, it was partly sunny, temperature 61, southwest wind at 14. At Livermore, it was partly sunny, temperature 61, west wind at 17. At Monterey, it was cloudy, temperature 57, west wind at 10, pressure 29.90 and falling. At Salinas, it was cloudy, temperature 60, dew point 49, relative humidity 66%, west wind at 12. Here are some observations around California and western Nevada. Rain was falling, with a temperature of 61 at Reno, and 54 at Mammoth Lakes. At Los Angeles, it was mostly sunny, with a temperature of 63. It was partly sunny, with a temperature of 67 at Sacramento, 65 at San Diego, and 60 at South Lake Tahoe. It was cloudy, with a temperature of 52 at Truckee, and 59 at Blue Canyon. Local temperature reports around San Francisco Bay for 6 p.m. Downtown San Francisco was 59 degrees. Oakland Museum was 61 degrees. Redwood City was 66 degrees. San Rafael was 65 degrees. The following is an important beach hazard message from the National Weather Service. Issued at 12:45 p.m. Pacific Daylight Time. Beach hazards statement remains in effect through Sunday evening. What? An incoming long-period northwesterly swell will increase the risk of sneaker waves and strong wind currents. Where? Beaches along the Pacific coast. When? Through Sunday evening. Impacts, dangerous swimming and surfing conditions and localized beach erosion can be expected. Sneaker waves can sweep across the shoreline without warning, pulling people into the sea from rocks, jetties and beaches. Don't be fooled by an ocean that looks calm. There can be 20 to 30 minutes of small waves before a sneaker wave strikes. Avoid steep beaches and stay off of jetties, piers, rocks, and other waterside infrastructure. Remain out of the water to avoid hazardous surf and never turn your back on the ocean. Monitor local weather, surf and tide forecasts at www.weather.gov/mtr. The area forecast for the South Bay, including the San Jose metro area and the Santa Clara Valley. For tonight, partly cloudy until midnight, then becoming mostly cloudy. Lows near 50. Northwest winds 5 to 10 miles per hour. For Sunday, mostly cloudy in the morning, then becoming partly cloudy. Highs from the 60s to lower 70s.
southwest winds 5 to 10 miles per hour. For Sunday night, mostly clear until midnight, then becoming partly cloudy. Lows near 50. West winds 5 to 15 miles per hour. And on Monday, partly cloudy. Highs in the 60s. Light winds, becoming west 5 to 10 miles per hour in the afternoon. For Monday night, mostly cloudy. A slight chance of rain. Lows near 50. West winds 5 to 10 miles per hour. For Tuesday, mostly cloudy in the morning, then becoming partly cloudy. Highs from the mid to upper 60s. Tuesday night and Wednesday partly cloudy. Lows from the upper 40s to mid 50s, highs in the 70s. For Wednesday night, mostly clear. Lows from the upper 40s to mid 50s, and on Thursday, partly cloudy in the morning, then becoming mostly sunny. Highs from the lower 70s to mid 80s for Thursday night, mostly clear. Lows from the upper 40s to mid 50s for Friday, partly cloudy in the morning, then becoming mostly sunny. Highs from the 70s to lower 80s Friday night and Saturday, mostly clear. Lows from the upper 40s to mid 50s, highs from the upper 70s to mid 80s, low temperatures tonight and highs tomorrow for the selected cities: San Jose, 52 and 68, Mountain View, 53 and 66, Morgan Hill, 48 and 69. The area forecast for the Monterey Bay and Salinas Valley: beach hazards statement in effect through Sunday evening. For tonight, partly cloudy until midnight, then becoming mostly cloudy. Patchy fog after midnight. Lows in the upper 40s. West winds 5 to 10 miles per hour. For Sunday, mostly cloudy in the morning, then becoming mostly sunny. Highs in the lower 60s at the coast to the lower 70s inland. Southwest winds up to 5 miles per hour, becoming west 5 to 15 miles per hour in the afternoon. For Sunday night, partly cloudy. Lows from the mid-40s to lower 50s. West winds 5 to 15 miles per hour. And on Monday, partly cloudy. Highs in the 60s. Light winds, becoming west 5 to 10 miles per hour in the afternoon. For Monday night, partly cloudy until midnight, then becoming mostly cloudy. Lows from the mid-40s to lower 50s. West winds 5 to 10 miles per hour. For Tuesday, mostly cloudy in the morning, then becoming partly cloudy. Highs from the 60s to lower 70s. Tuesday night and Wednesday partly cloudy. Lows in the upper 40s, highs from the upper 60s to lower 80s. Wednesday night through Thursday night, mostly clear. Lows in the lower 50s, highs from the lower 70s to mid 80s. Friday, partly cloudy in the morning, then becoming mostly sunny. Highs from the lower 70s to mid 80s. Friday night and Saturday, mostly clear. Lows in the lower 50s, high 70s and 80s. Low temperatures tonight and highs tomorrow for the selected cities: Santa Cruz, 49 and 65, Monterey, 51 and 63, Salinas, 51 and 64, Hollister, 48 and 66, King City, 47 and 71. The weather overview for the Bay Area and Central Coast: cooler temperatures through the early part of next week with a chance for drizzle and light rain, mainly along the coast. Widespread stratus persists overnight and into the morning. Through the weekend, warmer and drier conditions return for the middle of next week. The extended forecast for the Bay Area and Central Coast: Monday and Monday night, mostly cloudy with a chance of rain. Highs 55 to 65. Lows 45 to 55. Tuesday and Tuesday night, mostly cloudy. Highs 55 to 70. Lows 45 to 55. Wednesday and Wednesday night, partly cloudy. Highs 60 to 80. Lows 45 to 60. Thursday and Thursday night, partly cloudy. Highs 60 to 85. Lows 45 to 60. Friday, mostly sunny. Warmer. Highs 60 to 85. 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
broadcast originates

National Weather Service office located in Monterey, California, and serves the South Bay and Monterey Bay Area, including the city of San Jose, Monterey, Salinas, and Santa Cruz. Sunrise, sunset, and tidal information for the San Francisco Bay Area for Saturday, May 2. The sunset tonight, 8:01 p.m. The sunrise tomorrow, 6:12 a.m. The sunset tomorrow, 8:02 p.m. Tidal data at the Golden Gate for the afternoon and evening hours today and the morning hours of tomorrow. High tide, 1:50 p.m. at 4.35 feet. Low tide, 6:17 p.m. at 2.68 feet. High tide, 12:21 a.m. at 5.73 feet. Low tide, 7:15 a.m. at minus 061 feet. Here are the buoy observations for 6 p.m. Pacific Daylight Time. An offshore buoy 6 winds north at 12 knots, pressure 1,027.2 millibars. An offshore buoy 59, winds north 16 knots, water temperature 59, pressure 1,018.3 millibars, sea 7 feet, every 9 seconds. At Point Arena buoy, winds northwest 12 knots, water temperature 54, pressure 1,012.4 millibars, seas 5 feet, every 10 seconds. At buoy 13 near Bodega Bay, winds west at 10 knots, pressure 1,012.2 millibars, swell 6 feet, every 12 seconds. At Point Reyes Wave Rider buoy, water temperature 56, seas 7 feet, every 13 seconds. At San Francisco Bar buoy, water temperature 57, seas 4 feet, every 12 seconds. At San Francisco buoy, winds west at 10 knots, swell 6 feet, every 11 seconds. At Half Moon Bay buoy, winds northwest 10 knots, water temperature 57, pressure 1,013.6 millibars, seas 5 feet, every 9 seconds. At Monterey Bay buoy, winds northwest 12 knots, water temperature 56, pressure 1,012.4 millibars, seas 6 feet, every 13 seconds. At Point Sur, Wave Rider buoy, water temperature 58, seas 6 feet, every 11 seconds. At Cape San Martin buoy, winds northwest 10 knots, water temperature 59, pressure 1,012.6 millibars. Seas 6 feet, every 12 seconds. Synopsis for the Central California coast and bays, including the Monterey Bay, Greater Farallones, and Cordell Bank National Marine Sanctuaries, a moderate to fresh northwest breeze will prevail tonight and into early Sunday morning. Seas will also subside on Sunday as winds continue to diminish. Moderate seas and a gentle to moderate northwest breeze prevail Sunday into the early work week. Winds will gradually increase throughout the remainder of the work week. The marine forecast for San Pablo Bay, Suisun Bay, the West Delta, and the San Francisco Bay north of the Bay Bridge. For tonight, west wind 5 to 10 knots. For Sunday, southwest wind 5 to 10 knots, rising to 10 to 15 knots in the afternoon. For Sunday night, west wind 10 to 15 knots, easing to 5 to 10 knots after midnight. The marine forecast for Monterey Bay. For tonight, west wind 10 to 15 knots, becoming northwest around 5 knots. Seas 3 to 4 feet. Wave detail, northwest 3 feet at 11 seconds. For Sunday, west wind around 5 knots, rising to 10 to 15 knots in the afternoon. Seas around 3 feet. Wave detail, west 3 feet at 10 seconds. For Sunday night, west wind 10 to 15 knots, easing to around 5 knots after midnight. Seas 3 to 4 feet. Wave detail, northwest 3 feet at 11 seconds. The coastal waters forecast from Pigeon Point to Point Pinos out to 10 nautical miles. For tonight, northwest wind 10 to 15 knots, easing to 5 to 10 knots after midnight. Seas 4 to 5 feet. Wave detail, south 2 feet at 6 seconds and northwest 5 feet at 11 seconds. For Sunday, west wind 5 to 10 knots. Seas 3 to 5 feet. Wave detail, southwest 2 feet at 7 seconds and northwest 4 feet at 11 seconds.

miles per hour. For Sunday night, partly cloudy. Lows from the upper 40s to mid 50s. West winds 5 to 15 miles per hour. And on Monday, mostly cloudy. Highs around 60 at the coast to the mid 60s inland. West winds 5 to 10 miles per hour. For Monday night, mostly cloudy. A slight chance of rain. Lows from the upper 40s to mid 50s. West winds 5 to 10 miles per hour. For Tuesday, mostly cloudy in the morning, then becoming partly cloudy. Highs from the 50s to upper 60s. Tuesday night and Wednesday partly cloudy. Lows from the upper 40s to mid 50s, highs from the lower 60s to mid 70s. For Wednesday night, clear until midnight, then becoming partly cloudy. Lows from the lower to mid 50s, and on Thursday, partly cloudy in the morning, then becoming mostly sunny. Highs from the mid 60s to upper 70s for Thursday night, mostly clear until midnight, then becoming partly cloudy. Lows from the upper 40s to mid 50s for Friday, partly cloudy in the morning, then becoming mostly sunny. Highs from the mid 60s to upper 70s Friday night and Saturday, mostly clear. Lows from the lower to mid 50s, highs from the upper 60s to lower 80s, low temperatures tonight and highs tomorrow for these selected cities: San Francisco, 52 and 64, San Francisco Airport, 53 and 65, Redwood City, 52 and 68, Oakland, 53 and 66, Fremont, 52 and 68, Concord, 51 and 68, Livermore, 50 and 69, San Rafael, 51 and 66, Santa Rosa, 48 and 68, Napa, 50 and 67, Fairfield, 52 and 69. These are the 7 p.m. Pacific Daylight Time observations for the San Francisco and Monterey Bay areas on Saturday, May 2nd. At San Francisco Airport, it was cloudy, temperature 57, dew point 48, relative humidity 72%, west wind at 15 miles an hour, pressure 29.88 inches and falling. At Oakland Airport, it was cloudy, temperature 57, dew point 48, relative humidity 72%, southwest wind at 14 miles an hour, pressure 29.89 inches and falling. At San Jose Airport, it was partly sunny, temperature 59, dew point 49, relative humidity 69%, northwest wind at 16 miles an hour, pressure 29.86 inches and falling. At Santa Rosa, it was cloudy, temperature 57, southeast wind at 8, pressure 29.86 and falling. At Concord, it was partly sunny, temperature 58, southwest wind at 12. At Livermore, it was partly sunny, temperature 58, west wind at 13. At Monterey, it was cloudy, temperature 57, west wind at 9, pressure 29.90 and steady. At Salinas, it was cloudy, temperature 58, dew point 48, relative humidity 69%, northwest wind at 9. Here are some observations around California and western Nevada. At Mammoth Lakes, rain was falling, with a temperature of 55. It was mostly cloudy, with a temperature of 63 at Sacramento, 61 at Los Angeles, and 63 at San Diego. It was cloudy, with a temperature of 59 at Reno, 48 at Truckee, 59 at South Lake Tahoe, and 58 at Blue Canyon. Local temperature reports around San Francisco Bay for 6 p.m. Downtown San Francisco was 59 degrees. Oakland Museum was 61 degrees. Redwood City was 66 degrees. San Rafael was 65 degrees. The following is an important beach hazard message from the National Weather Service, issued at 12:45 p.m. Pacific Daylight Time. Beach hazard statement remains in effect through Sunday evening. What? An incoming long-period northwesterly swell will increase the risk of sneaker waves and strong rip currents. Where? Beaches along the Pacific coast. When? Through Sunday evening. Impacts, dangerous swimming and surfing conditions, and localized beach erosion can be expected. Sneaker waves can sweep across the shoreline without warning, pulling people into the sea from rocks, jetties, and beaches.

beaches. Don't be fooled by an ocean that looks calm. There can be 20 to 30 minutes of small waves before a sneaker wave strikes. Avoid steep beaches and stay off of jetties, piers, rocks, and other waterside infrastructure. Remain out of the water to avoid hazardous surf and never turn your back on the ocean. Monitor local weather, surf and tide forecast at www.weather.gov/mtr. The area forecast for the South Bay, including the San Jose metro area and the Santa Clara Valley. For tonight, partly cloudy until midnight, then becoming mostly cloudy. Lows near 50. Northwest winds 5 to 10 miles per hour. For Sunday, mostly cloudy in the morning, then becoming partly cloudy. Highs from the 60s to lower 70s. Southwest winds 5 to 10 miles per hour. For Sunday night, mostly clear until midnight, then becoming partly cloudy. Lows near 50. West winds 5 to 15 miles per hour. And on Monday, partly cloudy. Highs in the 60s. Light winds, becoming west 5 to 10 miles per hour in the afternoon. For Monday night, mostly cloudy. A slight chance of rain. Lows near 50. West winds 5 to 10 miles per hour. For Tuesday, mostly cloudy in the morning, then becoming partly cloudy. Highs from the mid to upper 60s. Tuesday night and Wednesday partly cloudy. Lows from the upper 40s to mid 50s. Highs in the 70s for Wednesday night, mostly clear. Lows from the upper 40s to mid 50s. And on Thursday, partly cloudy in the morning, then becoming mostly sunny. Highs from the lower 70s to mid 80s for Thursday night, mostly clear. Lows from the upper 40s to mid 50s for Friday, partly cloudy in the morning, then becoming mostly sunny. Highs from the 70s to lower 80s Friday night and Saturday, mostly clear. Lows from the upper 40s to mid 50s. Highs from the upper 70s to mid 80s. Low temperatures tonight and highs tomorrow for the selected cities: San Jose, 52 and 68, Mountain View, 53 and 66, Morgan Hill, 48 and 69. The area forecast for the Monterey Bay and Salinas Valley: beach hazards statement in effect through Sunday evening. For tonight, partly cloudy until midnight, then becoming mostly cloudy. Patchy fog after midnight. Lows in the upper 40s. West winds 5 to 10 miles per hour. For Sunday, mostly cloudy in the morning, then becoming mostly sunny. Highs in the lower 60s at the coast to the lower 70s inland. Southwest winds up to 5 miles per hour, becoming west 5 to 15 miles per hour in the afternoon. For Sunday night, partly cloudy. Lows from the mid 40s to lower 50s. West winds 5 to 15 miles per hour. And on Monday, partly cloudy. Highs in the 60s. Light winds, becoming west 5 to 10 miles per hour in the afternoon. For Monday night, partly cloudy until midnight, then becoming mostly cloudy. Lows from the mid 40s to lower 50s. West winds 5 to 10 miles per hour. For Tuesday, mostly cloudy in the morning, then becoming partly cloudy. Highs from the 60s to lower 70s. Tuesday night and Wednesday partly cloudy. Lows in the upper 40s. Highs from the upper 60s to lower 80s. Wednesday night through Thursday night, mostly clear. Lows in the lower 50s. Highs from the lower 70s to mid 80s. Friday partly cloudy in the morning, then becoming mostly sunny. Highs from the lower 70s to mid 80s Friday night and Saturday, mostly clear. Lows in the lower 50s, high 70s and 80s. Low temperatures tonight and highs tomorrow for the selected cities: Santa Cruz, 49 and 65, Monterey, 51 and 63, Salinas, 51 and 64, Hollister, 48 and 66, King City, 47 and 71. The weather overview for the Bay Area and Central Coast: cooler temperatures through the early part of next week with a chance for drizzle and light rain, mainly along the coast. Widespread stratus persists overnight and into the morning through the weekend. Warmer and drier conditions return for the middle of next week.

extended forecast for the Bay Area and Central Coast, Monday and Monday night, mostly cloudy with a chance of rain. Highs 55 to 65. Lows 45 to 55. Tuesday and Tuesday night, mostly cloudy. Highs 55 to 70. Lows 45 to 55. Wednesday and Wednesday night, partly cloudy. Highs 60 to 80. Lows 45 to 60. Thursday and Thursday night, partly cloudy. Highs 60 to 85. Lows 45 to 60. Friday, mostly sunny. Warm. Highs 60 to 85. Sunrise, sunset, and tidal information for the San Francisco Bay Area for Saturday, May 2. The sunset tonight, 8:01 p.m. The sunrise tomorrow, 6:12 a.m. The sunset tomorrow, 8:02 p.m. Tidal data at the Golden Gate for the afternoon and evening hours today and the morning hours of tomorrow. High tide, 1:50 p.m. at 4.35 feet. Low tide, 6:17 p.m. at 2.68 feet. High tide, 12:21 a.m. at 5.73 feet. Low tide, 7:15 a.m. at minus 061 feet. Here are the buoy observations for 7 p.m. Pacific Daylight Time. An offshore buoy 6 winds north at 12 knots, pressure 1,026.9 millibars. An offshore buoy 59, winds north 60 knots, water temperature 59, pressure 1,018.0 millibars, seas 5 feet, every 8 seconds. At Point Arena buoy, winds northwest 10 knots, water temperature 54, pressure 1,012.3 millibars, seas 5 feet, every 11 seconds. At buoy 13 near Bodega Bay, winds west at 12 knots, pressure 1,012.0 millibars. At Point Reyes Wave Rider buoy, water temperature 55, seas 6 feet, every 11 seconds. At San Francisco Bar buoy, water temperature 57, seas 4 feet, every 8 seconds. At San Francisco buoy, winds northwest at 12 knots, swell 5 feet, every 11 seconds. At Half Moon Bay buoy, winds northwest 8 knots, water temperature 57, pressure 1,013.2 millibars, seas 5 feet, every 11 seconds. At Monterey Bay buoy, winds northwest 12 knots, water temperature 56, pressure 1,012.0 millibars, seas 6 feet, every 13 seconds. At Point Sur, Wave Rider buoy, water temperature 58, seas 6 feet, every 12 seconds. At Cape San Martin buoy, winds northwest 12 knots, water temperature 59, pressure 1,012.4 millibars. Seas 6 feet, every 12 seconds. Synopsis for the Central California coast and bays, including the Monterey Bay, Greater Farallones, and Cordell Bank National Marine Sanctuaries, a moderate to fresh northwest breeze will prevail tonight and into early Sunday morning. Seas will also subside on Sunday as winds continue to diminish. Moderate seas and a gentle to moderate northwest breeze prevail Sunday into the early work week. Winds will gradually increase throughout the remainder of the work week. The marine forecast for San Pablo Bay, Suisun Bay, the West Delta, and the San Francisco Bay north of the Bay Bridge. For tonight, west wind 5 to 10 knots. For Sunday, southwest wind 5 to 10 knots, rising to 10 to 15 knots in the afternoon. For Sunday night, west wind 10 to 15 knots, easing to 5 to 10 knots after midnight. The marine forecast for Monterey Bay. For tonight, west wind 10 to 15 knots, becoming northwest around 5 knots. Seas 3 to 4 feet. Wave detail, northwest 3 feet at 11 seconds. For Sunday, west wind around 5 knots, rising to 10 to 15 knots in the afternoon. Seas around 3 feet. Wave detail, west 3 feet at 10 seconds. For Sunday night, west wind 10 to 15 knots, easing to around 5 knots after midnight. Seas 3 to 4 feet. Wave detail, northwest 3 feet at 11 seconds. The coastal waters forecast from Pigeon Point to Point Pinos

to 10 nautical miles. For tonight, northwest wind 10 to 15 knots, easing to 5 to 10 knots after midnight. Seas 4 to 5 feet. Wave detail, south 2 feet at 6 seconds and northwest 5 feet at 11 seconds. For Sunday, west wind 5 to 10 knots. Seas 3 to 5 feet. Wave detail, southwest 2 feet at 7 seconds and northwest 4 feet at 11 seconds. For Sunday night, west wind 5 to 10 knots. Seas 4 to 5 feet. Wave detail, northwest 5 feet at 10 seconds. The area forecast for the peninsula, North Bay, and East Bay. Beach hazards statement in effect through Sunday evening. For tonight, mostly cloudy. Lows from the upper 40s to mid 50s. West winds 5 to 10 miles per hour. For Sunday, mostly cloudy in the morning, then becoming partly cloudy. Highs around 60 at the coast to the upper 60s inland. West winds 5 to 15 miles per hour. For Sunday night, partly cloudy. Lows from the upper 40s to mid 50s. West winds 5 to 15 miles per hour. And on Monday, mostly cloudy. Highs around 60 at the coast to the mid 60s inland. West winds 5 to 10 miles per hour. For Monday night, mostly cloudy. A slight chance of rain. Lows from the upper 40s to mid 50s. West winds 5 to 10 miles per hour. For Tuesday, mostly cloudy in the morning, then becoming partly cloudy. Highs from the 50s to upper 60s. Tuesday night and Wednesday partly cloudy. Lows from the upper 40s to mid 50s. Highs from the lower 60s to mid 70s. For Wednesday night, clear until midnight, then becoming partly cloudy. Lows from the lower to mid 50s. And on Thursday, partly cloudy in the morning, then becoming mostly sunny. Highs from the mid 60s to upper 70s for Thursday night, mostly clear until midnight, then becoming partly cloudy. Lows from the upper 40s to mid 50s for Friday, partly cloudy in the morning, then becoming mostly sunny. Highs from the mid 60s to upper 70s Friday night and Saturday, mostly clear. Lows from the lower to mid 50s, highs from the upper 60s to lower 80s, low temperatures tonight and highs tomorrow for the selected cities, San Francisco, 52 and 64, San Francisco Airport, 53 and 65, Redwood City, 52 and 68, Oakland, 53 and 66, Fremont, 52 and 68, Concord, 51 and 68, Livermore, 50 and 69, San Rafael, 51 and 66, Santa Rosa, 48 and 68, Napa, 50 and 67, Fairfield, 52 and 69. These are the 7 p.m. Pacific Daylight Time observations for the San Francisco and Monterey Bay areas on Saturday, May 2nd. At San Francisco Airport, it was cloudy, temperature 57, dew point 48, relative humidity 72%, west wind at 15 miles an hour, pressure 29.88 inches and falling. At Oakland Airport, it was cloudy, temperature 57, dew point 48, relative humidity 72%, southwest wind at 14 miles an hour, pressure 29.89 inches and falling. At San Jose Airport, it was partly sunny, temperature 59, dew point 49, relative humidity 69%, northwest wind at 16 miles an hour, pressure 29.86 inches and falling. At Santa Rosa, it was cloudy, temperature 57, southeast wind at 8, pressure 29.86 and falling. At Concord, it was partly sunny, temperature 58, southwest wind at 12. At Livermore, it was partly sunny, temperature 58, west wind at 13. At Monterey, it was cloudy, temperature 57, west wind at 9, pressure 29.90 and steady. At Salinas, it was cloudy, temperature 58, dew point 48, relative humidity 69%, northwest wind at 9. Here are some observations around California and western Nevada. At Mammoth Lakes, rain was falling, with a temperature of 55. It was mostly cloudy, with a temperature of 63 at Sacramento, 61 at

Los Angeles, 63 at San Diego, and 58 at Blue Canyon. It was cloudy, with a temperature of 59 at Reno, 48 at Truckee, and 59 at South Lake Tahoe. Local temperature reports around San Francisco Bay for 7 p.m. Downtown San Francisco was 57 degrees. Oakland Museum was 60 degrees. Redwood City was 63 degrees. San Rafael was 62 degrees. The following is an important beach hazard message from the National Weather Service. Issued at 12:45 p.m. Pacific Daylight Time. Beach hazard statement remains in effect through Sunday evening. What? An incoming long period northwesterly swell will increase the risk of sneaker waves and strong rip currents. Where? Beaches along the Pacific coast. When? Through Sunday evening. Impacts, dangerous swimming and surfing conditions and localized beach erosion can be expected. Sneaker waves can sweep across the shoreline without warning, pulling people into the sea from rocks, jetties and beaches. Don't be fooled by an ocean that looks calm. There can be 20 to 30 minutes of small waves before a sneaker wave strikes. Avoid steep beaches and stay off of jetties, piers, rocks, and other waterside infrastructure. Remain out of the water to avoid hazardous surf and never turn your back on the ocean. Monitor local weather, surf and tide forecasts at www.weather.gov/mtr. The area forecast for the South Bay, including the San Jose metro area and the Santa Clara Valley. For tonight, partly cloudy until midnight, then becoming mostly cloudy. Lows near 50. Northwest winds 5 to 10 miles per hour. For Sunday, mostly cloudy in the morning, then becoming partly cloudy. Highs from the 60s to lower 70s. Southwest winds 5 to 10 miles per hour. For Sunday night, mostly clear until midnight, then becoming partly cloudy. Lows near 50. West winds 5 to 15 miles per hour. And on Monday, partly cloudy. Highs in the 60s. Light winds, becoming west 5 to 10 miles per hour in the afternoon. For Monday night, mostly cloudy. A slight chance of rain. Lows near 50. West winds 5 to 10 miles per hour. For Tuesday, mostly cloudy in the morning, then becoming partly cloudy. Highs from the mid to upper 60s. Tuesday night and Wednesday partly cloudy. Lows from the upper 40s to mid 50s, highs in the 70s. For Wednesday night, mostly clear. Lows from the upper 40s to mid 50s, and on Thursday, partly cloudy in the morning, then becoming mostly sunny. Highs from the lower 70s to mid 80s for Thursday night, mostly clear. Lows from the upper 40s to mid 50s for Friday, partly cloudy in the morning, then becoming mostly sunny. Highs from the 70s to lower 80s Friday night and Saturday, mostly clear. Lows from the upper 40s to mid 50s, highs from the upper 70s to mid 80s, low temperatures tonight and highs tomorrow for the selected cities: San Jose, 52 and 68, Mountain View, 53 and 66, Morgan Hill, 48 and 69. 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This broadcast originates from the National Weather Service office located in Monterey, California, and serves the South Bay and Monterey Bay Area, including the cities of San Jose, Monterey, Salinas, and Santa Cruz. The area forecast for the Monterey Bay and Salinas Valley. Beach hazards statement in effect through Sunday evening. For tonight, partly cloudy until midnight, then becoming mostly cloudy. Patchy fog after midnight. Lows in the upper 40s. West winds 5 to 10 miles per hour. For Sunday, mostly cloudy in the morning, then becoming mostly sunny. Highs in the lower 60s at the coast to the lower 70s inland. Southwest winds up to 5 miles per hour. Becoming west 5 to 15 miles per hour in the afternoon. For Sunday night, partly cloudy. Lows from the mid 40s to lower 50s.

winds 5 to 15 miles per hour. And on Monday, partly cloudy. Highs in the 60s. Light winds, becoming west 5 to 10 miles per hour in the afternoon. For Monday night, partly cloudy until midnight, then becoming mostly cloudy. Lows from the mid-40s to lower 50s. West winds 5 to 10 miles per hour. For Tuesday, mostly cloudy in the morning, then becoming partly cloudy. Highs from the 60s to lower 70s. Tuesday night and Wednesday partly cloudy. Lows in the upper 40s, highs from the upper 60s to lower 80s. Wednesday night through Thursday night, mostly clear. Lows in the lower 50s, highs from the lower 70s to mid 80s. Friday partly cloudy in the morning, then becoming mostly sunny. Highs from the lower 70s to mid 80s. Friday night and Saturday mostly clear. Lows in the lower 50s, high 70s and 80s. Low temperatures tonight and highs tomorrow for these selected cities: Santa Cruz, 49 and 65, Monterey, 51 and 63, Salinas, 51 and 64, Hollister, 48 and 66, King City, 47 and 71. The weather overview for the Bay Area and Central Coast: cooler temperatures through the early part of next week with a chance for drizzle and light rain, mainly along the coast. Widespread stratus persists overnight and into the morning through the weekend. Warmer and drier conditions return for the middle of next week. The extended forecast for the Bay Area and Central Coast: Monday and Monday night, mostly cloudy with a chance of rain. Highs 55 to 65. Lows 45 to 55. Tuesday and Tuesday night, mostly cloudy. Highs 55 to 70. Lows 45 to 55. Wednesday and Wednesday night, partly cloudy. Highs 60 to 80. Lows 45 to 60. Thursday and Thursday night, partly cloudy. Highs 60 to 85. Lows 45 to 60. Friday, mostly sunny. Warmer. High 60 to 85. Sunrise, sunset, and tidal information for the San Francisco Bay Area for Saturday, May 2. The sunset tonight, 8:01 p.m. The sunrise tomorrow, 6:12 a.m. The sunset tomorrow, 8:02 p.m. Tidal data at the Golden Gate for the afternoon and evening hours today and the morning hours of tomorrow. High tide, 1:50 p.m. at 4.35 feet. Low tide, 6:17 p.m. at 2.68 feet. High tide, 12:21 a.m. at 5.73 feet. Low tide, 7:15 a.m. at -061 feet. Here are the buoy observations for 7 p.m. Pacific Daylight Time. At offshore buoy 6, winds north at 12 knots, pressure 1,026.9 millibars. At offshore buoy 59, winds north 60 knots, water temperature 59, pressure 1,018.0 millibars, seas 5 feet, every 8 seconds. At Point Arena buoy, winds northwest 10 knots, water temperature 54, pressure 1,012.3 millibars, seas 5 feet, every 11 seconds. At buoy 13 near Bodega Bay, winds west at 12 knots, pressure 1,012.0 millibars. At Point Reyes Wave Rider buoy, water temperature 55, seas 6 feet, every 11 seconds. At San Francisco Bar buoy, water temperature 57, seas 4 feet, every 8 seconds. At San Francisco buoy, winds northwest at 12 knots, swell 5 feet, every 11 seconds. At Half Moon Bay buoy, winds northwest 8 knots, water temperature 57, pressure 1,013.2 millibars, seas 5 feet, every 11 seconds. At Monterey Bay buoy, winds northwest 12 knots, water temperature 56, pressure 1,012.0 millibars, seas 6 feet, every 13 seconds. At Point Sur, Wave Rider buoy, water temperature 58, seas 6 feet, every 12 seconds. At Cape San Martin buoy, winds northwest 12 knots, water temperature 59, pressure 1,012.4 millibars. Seas 6 feet, every 12 seconds. Synopsis for the Central California coast and bays.

including the Monterey Bay, Greater Farallones, and Cordell Bank National Marine Sanctuaries, a moderate to fresh northwest breeze will prevail tonight and into early Sunday morning. Seas will also subside on Sunday as winds continue to diminish. Moderate seas and a gentle to moderate northwest breeze prevail Sunday into the early work week. Winds will gradually increase throughout the remainder of the work week. The marine forecast for San Pablo Bay, Suisun Bay, the West Delta, and the San Francisco Bay north of the Bay Bridge. For tonight, west wind 5 to 10 knots. For Sunday, southwest wind 5 to 10 knots, rising to 10 to 15 knots in the afternoon. For Sunday night, west wind 10 to 15 knots, easing to 5 to 10 knots after midnight. The marine forecast for Monterey Bay. For tonight, west wind 10 to 15 knots, becoming northwest around 5 knots. Seas 3 to 4 feet. Wave detail, northwest 3 feet at 11 seconds. For Sunday, west wind around 5 knots, rising to 10 to 15 knots in the afternoon. Seas around 3 feet. Wave detail, west 3 feet at 10 seconds. For Sunday night, west wind 10 to 15 knots, easing to around 5 knots after midnight. Seas 3 to 4 feet. Wave detail, northwest 3 feet at 11 seconds. The coastal waters forecast from Pigeon Point to Point Pinos out to 10 nautical miles. For tonight, northwest wind 10 to 15 knots, easing to 5 to 10 knots after midnight. Seas 4 to 5 feet. Wave detail, south 2 feet at 6 seconds and northwest 5 feet at 11 seconds. For Sunday, west wind 5 to 10 knots. Seas 3 to 5 feet. Wave detail, southwest 2 feet at 7 seconds and northwest 4 feet at 11 seconds. For Sunday night, west wind 5 to 10 knots. Seas 4 to 5 feet. Wave detail, northwest 5 feet at 10 seconds. The area forecast for the peninsula, North Bay, and East Bay. Beach hazards statement in effect through Sunday evening. For tonight, mostly cloudy. Lows from the upper 40s to mid 50s. West winds 5 to 10 miles per hour. For Sunday, mostly cloudy in the morning, then becoming partly cloudy. Highs around 60 at the coast to the upper 60s inland. Sunday, mostly cloudy in the morning, then becoming partly cloudy. Highs around 60 at the coast to the upper 60s inland. West winds 5 to 15 miles per hour. For Sunday night, partly cloudy. Lows from the upper 40s to mid 50s. West winds 5 to 15 miles per hour. And on Monday, mostly cloudy. Highs around 60 at the coast to the mid 60s inland. West winds 5 to 10 miles per hour. For Monday night, mostly cloudy. A slight chance of rain. Lows from the upper 40s to mid 50s. West winds 5 to 10 miles per hour. For Tuesday, mostly cloudy in the morning, then becoming partly cloudy. Highs from the 50s to upper 60s. Tuesday night and Wednesday, partly cloudy. Lows from the upper 40s to mid 50s, highs from the lower 60s to mid 70s for Wednesday night, clear until midnight, then becoming partly cloudy. Lows from the lower to mid 50s, and on Thursday, partly cloudy in the morning, then becoming mostly sunny. Highs from the mid 60s to upper 70s for Thursday night, mostly clear until midnight, then becoming partly cloudy. Lows from the upper 40s to mid 50s for Friday, partly cloudy in the morning, then becoming mostly sunny. Highs from the mid 60s to upper 70s Friday night and Saturday, mostly clear. Lows from the lower to mid 50s, highs from the upper 60s to lower 80s, low temperatures tonight and highs tomorrow for these selected cities: San Francisco, 52 and 64, San Francisco Airport, 53 and 65, Redwood City, 52 and 68, Oakland, 53 and 66, Fremont, 52 and 68, Concord, 51 and 68, Livermore, 50 and 69, San Rafael, 51 and 66, Santa Rosa, 48 and 68, Napa, 50 and 67,

62 and 69. These are the 7 p.m. Pacific Daylight Time observations for the San Francisco and Monterey Bay areas on Saturday, May 2nd. At San Francisco Airport, it was cloudy, temperature 57, dew point 48, relative humidity 72%, west wind at 15 miles an hour, pressure 29.88 inches and falling. At Oakland Airport, it was cloudy, temperature 57, dew point 48, relative humidity 72%, southwest wind at 14 miles an hour, pressure 29.89 inches and falling. At San Jose Airport, it was partly sunny, temperature 59, dew point 49, relative humidity 69%, northwest wind at 16 miles an hour, pressure 29.86 inches and falling. At Santa Rosa, it was cloudy, temperature 57, southeast wind at 8, pressure 29.86 and falling. At Concord, it was partly sunny, temperature 58, southwest wind at 12. At Livermore, it was partly sunny, temperature 58, west wind at 13. At Monterey, it was cloudy, temperature 57, west wind at 9, pressure 29.90 and steady. At Salinas, it was cloudy, temperature 58, dew point 48, relative humidity 69%, northwest wind at 9. Here are some observations around California and western Nevada. At Mammoth Lakes, rain was falling, with a temperature of 55. It was mostly cloudy, with a temperature of 63 at Sacramento, 61 at Los Angeles, 63 at San Diego, and 58 at Blue Canyon. It was cloudy, with a temperature of 59 at Reno, 48 at Truckee, and 59 at South Lake Tahoe. Local temperature reports around San Francisco Bay for 7 p.m. Downtown San Francisco was 57 degrees. Oakland Museum was 60 degrees. Redwood City was 63 degrees. San Rafael was 62 degrees. The following is an important beach hazard message from the National Weather Service. Issued at 12:45 p.m. Pacific Daylight Time. Beach hazard statement remains in effect through Sunday evening. What? An incoming long period northwesterly swell will increase the risk of sneaker waves and strong wind currents. Where? Beaches along the Pacific coast. When? Through Sunday evening. Impacts, dangerous swimming and surfing conditions and localized beach erosion can be expected. Sneaker waves can sweep across the shoreline without warning, pulling people into the sea from rocks, jetties and beaches. Don't be fooled by an ocean that looks calm. There can be 20 to 30 minutes of small waves before a sneaker wave strikes. Avoid steep beaches and stay off of jetties, piers, rocks, and other waterside infrastructure. Remain out of the water to avoid hazardous surf and never turn your back on the ocean. Monitor local weather, surf and tide forecast at www.weather.gov/mtr. The area forecast for the South Bay, including the San Jose metro area and the Santa Clara Valley. For tonight, partly cloudy until midnight, then becoming mostly cloudy. Lows near 50. Northwest winds 5 to 10 miles per hour. For Sunday, mostly cloudy in the morning, then becoming partly cloudy. Highs from the 60s to lower 70s. Southwest winds 5 to 10 miles per hour. For Sunday night, mostly clear until midnight, then becoming partly cloudy. Lows near 50. West winds 5 to 15 miles per hour. And on Monday, partly cloudy. Highs in the 60s. Light winds, becoming west 5 to 10 miles per hour in the afternoon. For Monday night, mostly cloudy. A slight chance of rain. Lows near 50. West winds 5 to 10 miles per hour. For Tuesday, mostly cloudy in the morning, then becoming partly cloudy. Highs from the mid to upper 60s. Tuesday night and Wednesday partly cloudy. Lows from the upper 40s to mid 50s, highs in the 70s. For Wednesday night, mostly clear. Lows from the upper 40s to mid 50s, and on Thursday, partly cloudy in the morning, then becoming

becoming mostly sunny. Highs from the lower 70s to mid 80s for Thursday night, mostly clear. Lows from the upper 40s to mid 50s for Friday, partly cloudy in the morning, then becoming mostly sunny. Highs from the 70s to lower 80s Friday night and Saturday, mostly clear. Lows from the upper 40s to mid 50s, highs from the upper 70s to mid 80s, low temperatures tonight and highs tomorrow for the selected cities, San Jose, 52 and 68, Mountain View, 53 and 66, Morgan Hill, 48 and 69. The area forecast for the Monterey Bay and Salinas Valley. Beach hazards statement in effect through Sunday evening. For tonight, partly cloudy until midnight, then becoming mostly cloudy. Patchy fog after midnight. Lows in the upper 40s. West winds 5 to 10 miles per hour. For Sunday, mostly cloudy in the morning, then becoming mostly sunny. Highs in the lower 60s at the coast to the lower 70s inland. Southwest winds up to 5 miles per hour, becoming west 5 to 15 miles per hour in the afternoon. For Sunday night, partly cloudy. Lows from the mid-40s to lower 50s. West winds 5 to 15 miles per hour. And on Monday, partly cloudy. Highs in the 60s. Light winds, becoming west 5 to 10 miles per hour in the afternoon. For Monday night, partly cloudy until midnight, then becoming mostly cloudy. Lows from the mid-40s to lower 50s. West winds 5 to 10 miles per hour. For Tuesday, mostly cloudy in the morning, then becoming partly cloudy. Highs from the 60s to lower 70s. Tuesday night and Wednesday partly cloudy. Lows in the upper 40s, highs from the upper 60s to lower 80s Wednesday night through Thursday night, mostly clear. Lows in the lower 50s, highs from the lower 70s to mid 80s Friday, partly cloudy in the morning, then becoming mostly sunny. Highs from the lower 70s to mid 80s Friday night and Saturday, mostly clear. Lows in the lower 50s, high 70s and 80s, low temperatures tonight and highs tomorrow for the selected cities, Santa Cruz, 49 and 65, Monterey, 51 and 63, Salinas, 51 and 64, Hollister, 48 and 66, King City, 47 and 71. The weather overview for the Bay Area and Central Coast, cooler temperatures through the early part of next week with a chance for drizzle and light rain, mainly along the coast. Widespread stratus persists overnight and into the morning through the weekend. Warmer and drier conditions return for the middle of next week. The extended forecast for the Bay Area and Central Coast, Monday and Monday night, mostly cloudy with a chance of rain. Highs 55 to 65. Lows 45 to 55. Tuesday and Tuesday night, mostly cloudy. Highs 55 to 70. Lows 45 to 55. Wednesday and Wednesday night, partly cloudy. Highs 60 to 80. Lows 45 to 60. Thursday and Thursday night, partly cloudy. Highs 60 to 85. Lows 45 to 60. Friday, mostly sunny. Warmer. High 60 to 85. Sunrise, sunset, and tidal information for the San Francisco Bay Area for Saturday, May 2. The sunset tonight, 8:01 p.m. The sunrise tomorrow, 6:12 a.m. The sunset tomorrow, 8:02 p.m. Tidal data at the Golden Gate for the afternoon and evening hours today and the morning hours of tomorrow. High tide, 1:50 p.m. at 4.35 feet. Low tide, 6:17 p.m. at 2.68 feet. High tide, 12:21 a.m. at 5.73 feet. Low tide, 7:15 a.m. at minus 061 feet. Here are the buoy observations for 7 p.m. Pacific Daylight Time. An offshore buoy 6 winds north at 12 knots, pressure 1,026.9 millibars. An offshore buoy 59, winds north 16 knots, water temperature 59, pressure 1,018.0 millibars, seas 5 feet, every 8 seconds. At Point Arena buoy, winds northwest 10 knots, water

temperature 54, pressure 1,012.3 millibars, seas 5 feet, every 11 seconds. At buoy 13 near Bodega Bay, winds west at 12 knots, pressure 1,012.0 millibars. At Point Reyes Wave Rider buoy water temperature 55, seas 6 feet, every 11 seconds. At San Francisco Bar buoy water temperature 57, seas 4 feet, every 8 seconds. At San Francisco buoy winds northwest at 12 knots, swell 5 feet, every 11 seconds. At Half Moon Bay buoy winds northwest 8 knots, water temperature 57, pressure 1013.2 millibars, seas 5 feet, every 11 seconds. At Monterey Bay buoy winds northwest 12 knots, water temperature 56, pressure 1012.0 millibars, seas 6 feet, every 13 seconds. At Point Sur, Wave Rider buoy water temperature 58, seas 6 feet, every 12 seconds. At Cape San Martin buoy winds northwest 12 knots, water temperature 59, pressure 1012.4 millibars. Seas 6 feet, every 12 seconds. Synopsis for the Central California coast and bays including the Monterey Bay, Greater Farallones, and Cordell Bank National Marine Sanctuaries, a moderate to fresh northwest breeze will prevail tonight and into early Sunday morning. Seas will also subside on Sunday as winds continue to diminish. Moderate seas and a gentle to moderate northwest breeze prevail Sunday into the early work week. Winds will gradually increase throughout the remainder of the work week. The marine forecast for San Pablo Bay, Suisun Bay, the West Delta, and the San Francisco Bay north of the Bay Bridge. For tonight, west wind 5 to 10 knots. For Sunday, southwest wind 5 to 10 knots, rising to 10 to 15 knots in the afternoon. For Sunday night, west wind 10 to 15 knots, easing to 5 to 10 knots after midnight. The marine forecast for Monterey Bay. For tonight, west wind 10 to 15 knots, becoming northwest around 5 knots. Seas 3 to 4 feet. Wave detail, northwest 3 feet at 11 seconds. For Sunday, west wind around 5 knots, rising to 10 to 15 knots in the afternoon. Seas around 3 feet. Wave detail, west 3 feet at 10 seconds. For Sunday night, west wind 10 to 15 knots, easing to around 5 knots after midnight. Seas 3 to 4 feet. Wave detail, northwest 3 feet at 11 seconds. The coastal waters forecast from Pigeon Point to Point Pinos out to 10 nautical miles. For tonight, northwest wind 10 to 15 knots, easing to 5 to 10 knots after midnight. Seas 4 to 5 feet. Wave detail, south 2 feet at 6 seconds and northwest 5 feet at 11 seconds. For Sunday, west wind 5 to 10 knots. Seas 3 to 5 feet. Wave detail, southwest 2 feet at 7 seconds and northwest 4 feet at 11 seconds. For Sunday night, west wind 5 to 10 knots. Seas 4 to 5 feet. Wave detail, northwest 5 feet at 10 seconds. The area forecast for the peninsula, North Bay, and East Bay. Beach hazards statement in effect through Sunday evening. For tonight, mostly cloudy. Lows from the upper 40s to mid 50s. West winds 5 to 10 miles per hour. For Sunday, mostly cloudy in the morning then becoming partly cloudy. Highs around 60 at the coast to the upper 60s inland. West winds 5 to 15 miles per hour. For Sunday night, partly cloudy. Lows from the upper 40s to mid 50s. West winds 5 to 15 miles per hour. And on Monday, mostly cloudy. Highs around 60 at the coast to the mid 60s inland. West winds 5 to 10 miles per hour. For Monday night, mostly cloudy. A slight chance of rain. Lows from the upper 40s to mid 50s. West winds 5 to 10 miles per hour. For Tuesday, mostly cloudy in the morning then becoming partly cloudy. Highs from the 50s to upper 60s.
Tuesday night and Wednesday partly cloudy. Lows from the upper 40s to mid-50s, highs from the lower 60s to mid-70s for Wednesday night, clear until midnight then becoming partly cloudy. Lows from the lower to mid-50s and on Thursday, partly cloudy in the morning then becoming mostly sunny. Highs from the mid-60s to upper 70s for Thursday night, mostly clear until midnight then becoming partly cloudy. Lows from the upper 40s to mid-50s for Friday, partly cloudy in the morning then becoming mostly sunny. Highs from the mid-60s to upper 70s Friday night and Saturday, mostly clear. Lows from the lower to mid-50s, highs from the upper 60s to lower 80s, low temperatures tonight and highs tomorrow for the selected cities, San Francisco, 52 and 64, San Francisco Airport, 53 and 65, Redwood City, 52 and 68, Oakland, 53 and 66, Fremont, 52 and 68, Concord, 51 and 68, Livermore, 50 and 69, San Rafael, 51 and 66, Santa Rosa, 48 and 68, Napa, 50 and 67, Fairfield, 52 and 69. These are the 7 p.m. Pacific Daylight Time observations for the San Francisco and Monterey Bay areas on Saturday, May 2nd. At San Francisco Airport, it was cloudy, temperature 57, dew point 48, relative humidity 72%, west wind at 15 miles an hour, pressure 29.88 inches and falling. At Oakland Airport, it was cloudy, temperature 57, dew point 48, relative humidity 72%, southwest wind at 14 miles an hour, pressure 29.89 inches and falling. At San Jose Airport, it was partly sunny, temperature 59, dew point 49, relative humidity 69%, northwest wind at 16 miles an hour, pressure 29.86 inches and falling. At Santa Rosa, it was cloudy, temperature 57, southeast wind at 8, pressure 29.86 and falling. At Concord, it was partly sunny, temperature 58, southwest wind at 12. At Livermore, it was partly sunny, temperature 58, west wind at 13. At Monterey, it was cloudy, temperature 57, west wind at 9, pressure 29.90 and steady. At Salinas, it was cloudy, temperature 58, dew point 48, relative humidity 69%, northwest wind at 9. Here are some observations around California and western Nevada. At Mammoth Lakes, rain was falling, with a temperature of 55. It was mostly cloudy, with a temperature of 63 at Sacramento, 61 at Los Angeles, 63 at San Diego, and 58 at Blue Canyon. It was cloudy, with a temperature of 59 at Reno, 48 at Truckee, and 59 at South Lake Tahoe. Local temperature reports around San Francisco Bay for 7 p.m. Downtown San Francisco was 57 degrees. Oakland Museum was 60 degrees. Redwood City was 63 degrees. San Rafael was 62 degrees. The following is an important beach hazard message from the National Weather Service, issued at 12:45 p.m. Pacific Daylight Time. Beach hazard statement remains in effect through Sunday evening. What? An incoming long-period northwesterly swell will increase the risk of sneaker waves and strong rip currents. Where? Beaches along the Pacific coast. When? Through Sunday evening. Impacts, dangerous swimming and surfing conditions and localized beach erosion can be expected. Sneaker waves can sweep across the shoreline without warning, pulling people into the sea from rocks, jetties and beaches. Don't be fooled by an ocean that looks calm. There can be 20 to 30 minutes of small waves before a sneaker wave strikes. Avoid steep beaches and stay off of jetties, piers, rocks, and other waterside infrastructure. Remain out of the water to avoid hazardous surf and never turn your back on the ocean. Monitor local weather, surf and tide forecast at www.weather.gov/mtr. 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
This broadcast originates from the National Weather

service office located in Monterey, California, and serves the South Bay and Monterey Bay Area, including the city of San Jose, Monterey, Salinas, and Santa Cruz. The area forecast for the South Bay, including the San Jose metro area and the Santa Clara Valley. For tonight, partly cloudy until midnight, then becoming mostly cloudy. Lows near 50. Northwest winds 5 to 10 miles per hour. For Sunday, mostly cloudy in the morning, then becoming partly cloudy. Highs from the 60s to lower 70s. Southwest winds 5 to 10 miles per hour. For Sunday night, mostly clear until midnight, then becoming partly cloudy. Lows near 50. West winds 5 to 15 miles per hour. And on Monday, partly cloudy. Highs in the 60s. Light winds, becoming west 5 to 10 miles per hour in the afternoon. For Monday night, mostly cloudy. A slight chance of rain. Lows near 50. West winds 5 to 10 miles per hour. For Tuesday, mostly cloudy in the morning, then becoming partly cloudy. Highs from the mid to upper 60s. Tuesday night and Wednesday partly cloudy. Lows from the upper 40s to mid 50s, highs in the 70s. For Wednesday night, mostly clear. Lows from the upper 40s to mid 50s, and on Thursday, partly cloudy in the morning, then becoming mostly sunny. Highs from the lower 70s to mid 80s for Thursday night, mostly clear. Lows from the upper 40s to mid 50s for Friday, partly cloudy in the morning, then becoming mostly sunny. Highs from the 70s to lower 80s Friday night and Saturday, mostly clear. Lows from the upper 40s to mid 50s, highs from the upper 70s to mid 80s, low temperatures tonight and highs tomorrow for these selected cities: San Jose, 52 and 68, Mountain View, 53 and 66, Morgan Hill, 48 and 69. The area forecast for the Monterey Bay and Salinas Valley: beach hazards statement in effect through Sunday evening. For tonight, partly cloudy until midnight, then becoming mostly cloudy. Patchy fog after midnight. Lows in the upper 40s. West winds 5 to 10 miles per hour. For Sunday, mostly cloudy in the morning, then becoming mostly sunny. Highs in the lower 60s at the coast to the lower 70s inland. Southwest winds up to 5 miles per hour, becoming west 5 to 15 miles per hour in the afternoon. For Sunday night, partly cloudy. Lows from the mid 40s to lower 50s. West winds 5 to 15 miles per hour. And on Monday, partly cloudy. Highs in the 60s. Light winds, becoming west 5 to 10 miles per hour in the afternoon. For Monday night, partly cloudy until midnight, then becoming mostly cloudy. Lows from the mid 40s to lower 50s. West winds 5 to 10 miles per hour. For Tuesday, mostly cloudy in the morning, then becoming partly cloudy. Highs from the 60s to lower 70s. Tuesday night and Wednesday partly cloudy. Lows in the upper 40s, highs from the upper 60s to lower 80s. Wednesday night through Thursday night, mostly clear. Lows in the lower 50s, highs from the lower 70s to mid 80s. Friday, partly cloudy in the morning, then becoming mostly sunny. Highs from the lower 70s to mid 80s. Friday night and Saturday, mostly clear. Lows in the lower 50s, high 70s and 80s. Low temperatures tonight and highs tomorrow for these selected cities: Santa Cruz, 49 and 65, Monterey, 51 and 63, Salinas, 51 and 64, Hollister, 48 and 66, King City, 47 and 71. The weather overview for the Bay Area and Central Coast: cooler temperatures through the early part of next week with a chance for drizzle and light rain, mainly along the coast. Widespread stratus persists overnight and into the morning through the weekend. Warmer and drier conditions return for the middle of next week. The extended forecast for the Bay Area and Central Coast: Monday and Monday night, mostly cloudy with a chance of rain. Highs 55 to 65. Lows 45 to 55. Tuesday and Tuesday night, mostly cloudy. Highs 55 to 70.

12 a.m. The sunset tomorrow, 8:02 p.m. Tidal data at the Golden Gate for the afternoon and evening hours today and the morning hours of tomorrow. High tide, 1:50 p.m. at 4.35 feet. Low tide, 6:17 p.m. at 2.68 feet. High tide, 12:21 a.m. at 5.73 feet. Low tide, 7:15 a.m. at minus 061 feet. Here are the buoy observations for 8 p.m. Pacific Daylight Time. An offshore buoy 6 winds north at 12 knots, pressure 1,026.5 millibars. An offshore buoy 59 winds north at 70 knots, water temperature 59, pressure 1,017.8 millibars. At buoy 14 near Point Arena, winds northwest at 10 knots, water temperature 54, pressure 1,012.5 millibars. At buoy 13 near Bodega Bay, winds northwest at 10 knots, pressure 1,011.7 millibars. At Point Reyes Wave Rider buoy, water temperature 55, seas 6 feet, every 13 seconds. At San Francisco Bar buoy, water temperature 57, seas 4 feet, every 13 seconds. At San Francisco buoy, winds northwest at 10 knots, water temperature 55, swell 5 feet, every 12 seconds. At Half Moon Bay buoy, winds northwest 8 knots, water temperature 56, pressure 1,013.0 millibars, seas 4 feet, every 10 seconds. At Monterey buoy, winds northwest at 12 knots, water temperature 56, pressure 1,011.9 millibars. At Point Sur, Wave Rider buoy, water temperature 58, seas 6 feet, every 13 seconds. At Cape San Martin buoy, winds northwest at 12 knots, water temperature 59, pressure 1,012.2 millibars. Synopsis for the Central California coast and bays, including the Monterey Bay, Greater Farallones, and Cordell Bank National Marine Sanctuaries, a moderate to fresh northwest breeze will prevail tonight and into early Sunday morning. Seas will also subside on Sunday as winds continue to diminish. Moderate seas and a gentle to moderate northwest breeze prevail Sunday into the early work week. Winds will gradually increase throughout the remainder of the work week. The marine forecast for San Pablo Bay, Suisun Bay, the West Delta, and the San Francisco Bay north of the Bay Bridge. For tonight, west wind 5 to 10 knots. For Sunday, southwest wind 5 to 10 knots, rising to 10 to 15 knots in the afternoon. For Sunday night, west wind 10 to 15 knots, easing to 5 to 10 knots after midnight. The marine forecast for Monterey Bay. For tonight, west wind 10 to 15 knots, becoming northwest around 5 knots. Seas 3 to 4 feet. Wave detail, northwest 3 feet at 11 seconds. For Sunday, west wind around 5 knots, rising to 10 to 15 knots in the afternoon. Seas around 3 feet. Wave detail, west 3 feet at 10 seconds. For Sunday night, west wind 10 to 15 knots, easing to around 5 knots after midnight. Seas 3 to 4 feet. Wave detail, northwest 3 feet at 11 seconds. The coastal waters forecast from Pigeon Point to Point Pinos out to 10 nautical miles. For tonight, northwest wind 10 to 15 knots, easing to 5 to 10 knots after midnight. Seas 4 to 5 feet. Wave detail, south 2 feet at 6 seconds and northwest 5 feet at 11 seconds. For Sunday, west wind 5 to 10 knots. Seas 3 to 5 feet. Wave detail, southwest 2 feet at 7 seconds and northwest 4 feet at 11 seconds. For Sunday night, west wind 5 to 10 knots. Seas 4 to 5 feet. Wave detail, northwest 5 feet at 10 seconds. The area forecast for the peninsula, North Bay, and East Bay. Beach hazards statement in effect through Sunday evening. For tonight, mostly cloudy. Lows from the upper 40s to mid 50s. West winds 5 to 10 miles per hour. For Sunday, mostly cloudy in the morning, then becoming partly cloudy. Highs around

at the coast to the upper 60s inland. West winds 5 to 15 miles per hour. For Sunday night, partly cloudy. Lows from the upper 40s to mid 50s. West winds 5 to 15 miles per hour. And on Monday, mostly cloudy. Highs around 60 at the coast to the mid 60s inland. West winds 5 to 10 miles per hour. For Monday night, mostly cloudy. A slight chance of rain. Lows from the upper 40s to mid 50s. West winds 5 to 10 miles per hour. For Tuesday, mostly cloudy in the morning, then becoming partly cloudy. Highs from the 50s to upper 60s. Tuesday night and Wednesday, partly cloudy. Lows from the upper 40s to mid 50s. Highs from the lower 60s to mid 70s. For Wednesday night, clear until midnight, then becoming partly cloudy. Lows from the lower to mid 50s. And on Thursday, partly cloudy in the morning, then becoming mostly sunny. Highs from the mid 60s to upper 70s for Thursday night, mostly clear until midnight, then becoming partly cloudy. Lows from the upper 40s to mid 50s for Friday, partly cloudy in the morning, then becoming mostly sunny. Highs from the mid 60s to upper 70s Friday night and Saturday, mostly clear. Lows from the lower to mid 50s, highs from the upper 60s to lower 80s, low temperatures tonight and highs tomorrow for these selected cities: San Francisco, 52 and 64, San Francisco Airport, 53 and 65, Redwood City, 52 and 68, Oakland, 53 and 66, Fremont, 52 and 68, Concord, 51 and 68, Livermore, 50 and 69, San Rafael, 51 and 66, Santa Rosa, 48 and 68, Napa, 50 and 67, Fairfield, 52 and 69. These are the 8 p.m. Pacific Daylight Time observations for the San Francisco and Monterey Bay areas on Saturday, May 2nd. At San Francisco Airport, it was cloudy, temperature 55, dew point 49, relative humidity 80%, west wind at 13 miles an hour, pressure 29.88 inches and steady. At Oakland Airport, it was cloudy, temperature 57, dew point 49, relative humidity 74%, west wind at 14 miles an hour, pressure 29.89 inches and steady. At San Jose Airport, it was mostly cloudy, temperature 58, dew point 49, relative humidity 72%, north wind at 12 miles an hour, pressure 29.87 inches and rising. At Santa Rosa, it was cloudy, temperature 56, southeast wind at 6, pressure 29.86 and steady. At Concord, it was mostly cloudy, temperature 57, southwest wind at 13. At Livermore, it was mostly cloudy, temperature 55, west wind at 15. At Monterey, it was cloudy, temperature 56, southwest wind at 8, pressure 29.90 and steady. At Salinas, it was cloudy, temperature 57, dew point 49, relative humidity 74%, west wind at 9. Here are some observations around California and western Nevada. Skies ranged from mostly cloudy to cloudy. It was 60 at Sacramento, 60 at Los Angeles, 62 at San Diego, and 59 at Reno. Truckee reported 48, South Lake Tahoe reported 56, Blue Canyon reported 55, and Mammoth Lakes reported 54. Local temperature reports around San Francisco Bay for 8 p.m. Downtown San Francisco was 57 degrees. Oakland Museum was 58 degrees. Redwood City was 61 degrees. San Rafael was 59 degrees. The following is an important beach hazard message from the National Weather Service. Issued at 12:45 p.m. Pacific Daylight Time. Beach hazard statement remains in effect through Sunday evening. What? An incoming long-period northwesterly swell will increase the risk of sneaker waves and strong rip currents. Where? Beaches along the Pacific coast. When? Through Sunday evening. Impacts, dangerous swimming and surfing conditions, and localized beach erosion can be expected. Sneaker waves can sweep across the shoreline without warning, pulling

people into the sea from rocks, jetties, and beaches. Don't be fooled by an ocean that looks calm. There can be 20 to 30 minutes of small waves before a sneaker wave strikes. Avoid steep beaches and stay off of jetties, piers, rocks, and other waterside infrastructure. Remain out of the water to avoid hazardous surf and never turn your back on the ocean. Monitor local weather, surf and tide forecasts at www.weather.gov/mtr. The area forecast for the South Bay, including the San Jose metro area and the Santa Clara Valley. For tonight, partly cloudy until midnight, then becoming mostly cloudy. Lows near 50. Northwest winds 5 to 10 miles per hour. For Sunday, mostly cloudy in the morning, then becoming partly cloudy. Highs from the 60s to lower 70s. Southwest winds 5 to 10 miles per hour. For Sunday night, mostly clear until midnight, then becoming partly cloudy. Lows near 50. West winds 5 to 15 miles per hour. And on Monday, partly cloudy. Highs in the 60s. Light winds, becoming west 5 to 10 miles per hour in the afternoon. For Monday night, mostly cloudy. A slight chance of rain. Lows near 50. West winds 5 to 10 miles per hour. For Tuesday, mostly cloudy in the morning, then becoming partly cloudy. Highs from the mid to upper 60s. Tuesday night and Wednesday partly cloudy. Lows from the upper 40s to mid 50s. Highs in the 70s for Wednesday night, mostly clear. Lows from the upper 40s to mid 50s. And on Thursday, partly cloudy in the morning, then becoming mostly sunny. Highs from the lower 70s to mid 80s for Thursday night, mostly clear. Lows from the upper 40s to mid 50s for Friday, partly cloudy in the morning, then becoming mostly sunny. Highs from the 70s to lower 80s Friday night and Saturday, mostly clear. Lows from the upper 40s to mid 50s, highs from the upper 70s to mid 80s, low temperatures tonight and highs tomorrow for the selected cities: San Jose, 52 and 68, Mountain View, 53 and 66, Morgan Hill, 48 and 69. The area forecast for the Monterey Bay and Salinas Valley. Beach hazards statement in effect through Sunday evening. For tonight, partly cloudy until midnight, then becoming mostly cloudy. Patchy fog after midnight. Lows in the upper 40s. West winds 5 to 10 miles per hour. For Sunday, mostly cloudy in the morning, then becoming mostly sunny. Highs in the lower 60s at the coast to the lower 70s inland. Southwest winds up to 5 miles per hour, becoming west 5 to 15 miles per hour in the afternoon. For Sunday night, partly cloudy. Lows from the mid-40s to lower 50s. West winds 5 to 15 miles per hour. And on Monday, partly cloudy. Highs in the 60s. Light winds, becoming west 5 to 10 miles per hour in the afternoon. For Monday night, partly cloudy until midnight, then becoming mostly cloudy. Lows from the mid-40s to lower 50s. West winds 5 to 10 miles per hour. For Tuesday, mostly cloudy in the morning, then becoming partly cloudy. Highs from the 60s to lower 70s. Tuesday night and Wednesday partly cloudy. Lows in the upper 40s, highs from the upper 60s to lower 80s Wednesday night through Thursday night, mostly clear. Lows in the lower 50s, highs from the lower 70s to mid 80s Friday, partly cloudy in the morning, then becoming mostly sunny. Highs from the lower 70s to mid 80s Friday night and Saturday, mostly clear. Lows in the lower 50s, high 70s and 80s, low temperatures tonight and highs tomorrow for the selected cities: Santa Cruz, 49 and 65, Monterey, 51 and 63, Salinas, 51 and 64, Hollister, 48 and 66, King City, 47 and 71. The weather overview for the Bay Area and Central Coast: cooler temperatures through the early part of next week with a chance for drizzle and light rain, mainly along the coast. Widespread stratus persists overnight and into the morning through the weekend. Warmer and drier.

conditions return for the middle of next week. The extended forecast for the Bay Area and Central Coast, Monday and Monday night, mostly cloudy with a chance of rain. Highs 55 to 65. Lows 45 to 55. Tuesday and Tuesday night, mostly cloudy. Highs 55 to 70. Lows 45 to 55. Wednesday and Wednesday night, partly cloudy. Highs 60 to 80. Lows 45 to 60. Thursday and Thursday night, partly cloudy. Highs 60 to 85. Lows 45 to 60. Friday, mostly sunny. Warmer. Highs 60 to 85. Sunrise, sunset, and tidal information for the San Francisco Bay Area for Saturday, May 2. The sunset tonight, 8:01 p.m. The sunrise tomorrow, 6:12 a.m. The sunset tomorrow, 8:02 p.m. Tidal data at the Golden Gate for the afternoon and evening hours today and the morning hours of tomorrow. High tide, 1:50 p.m. at 4.35 feet. Low tide, 6:17 p.m. at 2.68 feet. High tide, 12:21 a.m. at 5.73 feet. Low tide, 7:15 a.m. at minus 061 feet. Here are the buoy observations for 8 p.m. Pacific Daylight Time. An offshore buoy 6 winds north at 12 knots, pressure 1,026.5 millibars. An offshore buoy 59 winds north at 70 knots, water temperature 59, pressure 1,017.8 millibars. At buoy 14 near Point Arena, winds northwest at 10 knots, water temperature 54, pressure 1,012.5 millibars. At buoy 13 near Bodega Bay, winds northwest at 10 knots, pressure 1,011.7 millibars. At Point Reyes Wave Rider buoy, water temperature 55, sea 7 feet, every 13 seconds. At San Francisco Bar buoy, water temperature 57, seas 4 feet, every 13 seconds. At San Francisco buoy, winds northwest at 10 knots, water temperature 55, swell 5 feet, every 12 seconds. At Half Moon Bay buoy, winds northwest 8 knots, water temperature 56, pressure 1,013.0 millibars, seas 4 feet, every 10 seconds. At Monterey Bay buoy, winds northwest 12 knots, water temperature 56, pressure 1,011.9 millibars, seas 6 feet, every 12 seconds. At Pointer, Wave Rider buoy, water temperature 58, seas 6 feet, every 13 seconds. At Cape San Martin buoy, winds northwest 14 knots, water temperature 58, pressure 1,012.1 millibars. Seas 6 feet, every 12 seconds. Synopsis for the Central California coast and bays, including the Monterey Bay, Greater Farallones, and Cordell Bank National Marine Sanctuaries, a moderate to fresh northwest breeze will prevail tonight and into early Sunday morning. Seas will also subside on Sunday as winds continue to diminish. Moderate seas and a gentle to moderate northwest breeze prevail Sunday into the early work week. Winds will gradually increase throughout the remainder of the work week. The marine forecast for San Pablo Bay, Suisun Bay, the West Delta, and the San Francisco Bay north of the Bay Bridge. For tonight, west wind 5 to 10 knots. For Sunday, southwest wind 5 to 10 knots, rising to 10 to 15 knots in the afternoon. For Sunday night, west wind 10 to 15 knots, easing to 5 to 10 knots after midnight. The marine forecast for Monterey Bay. For tonight, west wind 10 to 15 knots, becoming northwest around 5 knots. Seas 3 to 4 feet. Wave detail, northwest 3 feet at 11 seconds. For Sunday, west wind around 5 knots, rising to 10 to 15 knots in the afternoon. Seas around 3 feet. Wave detail, west 3 feet at 10 seconds. For Sunday night, west wind 10 to 15 knots, easing to around 5 knots after midnight. Seas 3 to 4 feet. Wave detail, northwest 3 feet at 11 seconds. The coastal waters forecast from Pigeon Point to Point Pinos out to 10.

nautical miles. For tonight, northwest wind 10 to 15 knots, easing to 5 to 10 knots after midnight. Seas 4 to 5 feet. Wave detail, south 2 feet at 6 seconds and northwest 5 feet at 11 seconds. For Sunday, west wind 5 to 10 knots. Seas 3 to 5 feet. Wave detail, southwest 2 feet at 7 seconds and northwest 4 feet at 11 seconds. For Sunday night, west wind 5 to 10 knots. Seas 4 to 5 feet. Wave detail, northwest 5 feet at 10 seconds. The area forecast for the peninsula, North Bay, and East Bay. Beach hazards statement in effect through Sunday evening. For tonight, mostly cloudy. Lows from the upper 40s to mid 50s. West winds 5 to 10 miles per hour. For Sunday, mostly cloudy in the morning, then becoming partly cloudy. Highs around 60 at the coast to the upper 60s inland. West winds 5 to 15 miles per hour. For Sunday night, partly cloudy. Lows from the upper 40s to mid 50s. West winds 5 to 15 miles per hour. And on Monday, mostly cloudy. Highs around 60 at the coast to the mid-60s inland. West winds 5 to 10 miles per hour. For Monday night, mostly cloudy. A slight chance of rain. Lows from the upper 40s to mid-50s. West winds 5 to 10 miles per hour. For Tuesday, mostly cloudy in the morning, then becoming partly cloudy. Highs from the 50s to upper 60s. Tuesday night and Wednesday partly cloudy. Lows from the upper 40s to mid 50s. Highs from the lower 60s to mid 70s. For Wednesday night, clear until midnight, then becoming partly cloudy. Lows from the lower to mid 50s. And on Thursday, partly cloudy in the morning, then becoming mostly sunny. Highs from the mid 60s to upper 70s for Thursday night, mostly clear until midnight, then becoming partly cloudy. Lows from the upper 40s to mid 50s for Friday, partly cloudy in the morning, then becoming mostly sunny. Highs from the mid 60s to upper 70s Friday night and Saturday, mostly clear. Lows from the lower to mid 50s, highs from the upper 60s to lower 80s, low temperatures tonight and highs tomorrow for the selected cities, San Francisco, 52 and 64, San Francisco Airport, 53 and 65, Redwood City, 52 and 68, Oakland, 53 and 66, Fremont, 52 and 68, Concord, 51 and 68, Livermore, 50 and 69, San Rafael, 51 and 66, Santa Rosa, 48 and 68, Napa, 50 and 67, Fairfield, 52 and 69. 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This broadcast originates from the National Weather Service office located in Monterey, California, and serves the South Bay and Monterey Bay Area, including the cities of San Jose, Monterey, Salinas, and Santa Cruz. These are the 8 p.m. Pacific Daylight Time observations for the San Francisco and Monterey Bay Areas on Saturday, May 2nd. At San Francisco Airport, it was cloudy, temperature 55, dew point 49, relative humidity 80%, west wind at 13 miles an hour, pressure 29.88 inches and steady. At Oakland Airport, it was cloudy, temperature 57, dew point 49, relative humidity 74%, west wind at 14 miles an hour, pressure 29.89 inches and steady. At San Jose Airport, it was mostly cloudy, temperature 58, dew point 49, relative humidity 72%, north wind at 12 miles an hour, pressure 29.87 inches and rising. At Santa Rosa, it was cloudy, temperature 56, southeast wind at 6, pressure 29.86 and steady. At Concord, it was mostly cloudy, temperature 57, southwest wind at 13. At Livermore, it was mostly cloudy, temperature 55, west wind at 15. At Monterey, it was cloudy, temperature 56, southwest wind at 8, pressure 29.

1.90 and steady. At Salinas, it was cloudy, temperature 57, dew point 49, relative humidity 74%, west wind at 9. Here are some observations around California and western Nevada. Skies ranged from mostly cloudy to cloudy. It was 60 at Sacramento, 60 at Los Angeles, 62 at San Diego, and 59 at Reno. Truckee reported 48, South Lake Tahoe reported 56, Blue Canyon reported 55, and Mammoth Lakes reported 54. Local temperature reports around San Francisco Bay for 8 p.m. Downtown San Francisco was 57 degrees. Oakland Museum was 58 degrees. Redwood City was 61 degrees. San Rafael was 59 degrees. The following is an important beach hazard message from the National Weather Service. Issued at 12:45 p.m. Pacific Daylight Time. Beach hazard statement remains in effect through Sunday evening. What? An incoming long-period northwesterly swell will increase the risk of sneaker waves and strong wind currents. Where? Beaches along the Pacific coast. When? Through Sunday evening. Impacts, dangerous swimming and surfing conditions and localized beach erosion can be expected. Sneaker waves can sweep across the shoreline without warning, pulling people into the sea from rocks, jetties and beaches. Don't be fooled by an ocean that looks calm. There can be 20 to 30 minutes of small waves before a sneaker wave strikes. Avoid steep beaches and stay off of jetties, piers, rocks, and other waterside infrastructure. Remain out of the water to avoid hazardous surf and never turn your back on the ocean. Monitor local weather, surf and tide forecast at www.weather.gov/mtr. The area forecast for the South Bay, including the San Jose metro area and the Santa Clara Valley. For tonight, partly cloudy until midnight, then becoming mostly cloudy. Lows near 50. Northwest winds 5 to 10 miles per hour. For Sunday, mostly cloudy in the morning, then becoming partly cloudy. Highs from the 60s to lower 70s. Southwest winds 5 to 10 miles per hour. For Sunday night, mostly clear until midnight, then becoming partly cloudy. Lows near 50. West winds 5 to 15 miles per hour. And on Monday, partly cloudy. Highs in the 60s. Light winds, becoming west 5 to 10 miles per hour in the afternoon. For Monday night, mostly cloudy. A slight chance of rain. Lows near 50. West winds 5 to 10 miles per hour. For Tuesday, mostly cloudy in the morning, then becoming partly cloudy. Highs from the mid to upper 60s. Tuesday night and Wednesday partly cloudy. Lows from the upper 40s to mid 50s. Highs in the 70s for Wednesday night, mostly clear. Lows from the upper 40s to mid 50s. And on Thursday, partly cloudy in the morning, then becoming mostly sunny. Highs from the lower 70s to mid 80s for Thursday night, mostly clear. Lows from the upper 40s to mid 50s for Friday, partly cloudy in the morning, then becoming mostly sunny. Highs from the 70s to lower 80s Friday night and Saturday, mostly clear. Lows from the upper 40s to mid 50s. Highs from the upper 70s to mid 80s. Low temperatures tonight and highs tomorrow for these selected cities: San Jose, 52 and 68, Mountain View, 53 and 66, Morgan Hill, 48 and 69. The area forecast for the Monterey Bay and Salinas Valley. Beach hazard statement in effect through Sunday evening. For tonight, partly cloudy until midnight, then becoming mostly cloudy. Patchy fog after midnight. Lows in the upper 40s. West winds 5 to 10 miles per hour. For Sunday, mostly cloudy in the morning, then becoming mostly sunny. Highs in the lower 60s at the coast to the lower 70s inland. Southwest winds up to 5 miles per hour, becoming west 5 to 15 miles per hour in the afternoon. For Sunday night, partly cloudy. Lows from the mid 40s to lower 50s. West winds 5 to 15 miles per hour.

on Monday. Partly cloudy. Highs in the 60s. Light winds, becoming west 5 to 10 miles per hour in the afternoon. For Monday night, partly cloudy until midnight, then becoming mostly cloudy. Lows from the mid-40s to lower 50s. West winds 5 to 10 miles per hour. For Tuesday, mostly cloudy in the morning, then becoming partly cloudy. Highs from the 60s to lower 70s. Tuesday night and Wednesday partly cloudy. Lows in the upper 40s, highs from the upper 60s to lower 80s. Wednesday night through Thursday night, mostly clear. Lows in the lower 50s, highs from the lower 70s to mid 80s. Friday partly cloudy in the morning, then becoming mostly sunny. Highs from the lower 70s to mid 80s. Friday night and Saturday mostly clear. Lows in the lower 50s, high 70s and 80s. Low temperatures tonight and highs tomorrow for these selected cities: Santa Cruz, 49 and 65, Monterey, 51 and 63, Salinas, 51 and 64, Hollister, 48 and 66, King City, 47 and 71. The weather overview for the Bay Area and Central Coast: cooler temperatures through the early part of next week with a chance for drizzle and light rain, mainly along the coast. Widespread stratus persists overnight and into the morning through the weekend. Warmer and drier conditions return for the middle of next week. The extended forecast for the Bay Area and Central Coast: Monday and Monday night, mostly cloudy with a chance of rain. Highs 55 to 65. Lows 45 to 55. Tuesday and Tuesday night, mostly cloudy. Highs 55 to 70. Lows 45 to 55. Wednesday and Wednesday night, partly cloudy. Highs 60 to 80. Lows 45 to 60. Thursday and Thursday night, partly cloudy. Highs 60 to 85. Lows 45 to 60. Friday, mostly sunny, to 85. Lows 45 to 60. Friday, mostly sunny. Warmer. High 60 to 85. Sunrise, sunset, and tidal information for the San Francisco Bay Area for Saturday, May 2. The sunset tonight, 8:01 p.m. The sunrise tomorrow, 6:12 a.m. The sunset tomorrow, 8:02 p.m. Tidal data at the Golden Gate for the afternoon and evening hours today and the morning hours of tomorrow. High tide, 1:50 p.m. at 4.35 feet. Low tide, 6:17 p.m. at 2.68 feet. High tide, 12:21 a.m. at 5.73 feet. Low tide, 7:15 a.m. at -0.61 feet. Here are the buoy observations for 8 p.m. Pacific Daylight Time. An offshore buoy 6, winds north at 12 knots, pressure 1,026.5 millibars. An offshore buoy 59, winds north at 70 knots, water temperature 59, pressure 1,017.8 millibars. At buoy 14 near Point Arena, winds northwest at 10 knots, water temperature 54, pressure 1,012.5 millibars. At buoy 13 near Bodega Bay, winds northwest at 10 knots, pressure 1,011.7 millibars. At Point Reyes, wave rider buoy, water temperature 55, sea 7 feet, every 13 seconds. At San Francisco Bar, buoy water temperature 57, seas 4 feet, every 13 seconds. At San Francisco buoy, winds northwest at 10 knots, water temperature 55, swell 5 feet, every 12 seconds. At Half Moon Bay, buoy winds northwest 8 knots, water temperature 56, pressure 1,013.0 millibars, seas 4 feet, every 10 seconds. At Monterey Bay, buoy winds northwest 12 knots, water temperature 56, pressure 1,011.9 millibars, seas 6 feet, every 12 seconds. At Point Sur, wave rider buoy water temperature 58, seas 6 feet, every 13 seconds. At Cape San Martin, buoy winds northwest 14 knots, water temperature 58, pressure 1,012.1 millibars. Seas 6 feet, every 12 seconds. Synopsis for the Central California Coast and Bays.

including the Monterey Bay, Greater Farallones, and Cordell Bank National Marine Sanctuaries. High pressure to the north will maintain moderate to fresh northerly breezes through early Sunday morning. Seas will also subside on Sunday as winds continue to diminish. Moderate seas and a gentle to moderate northwest breeze prevail Sunday into the early work week. Winds will gradually increase throughout the remainder of the work week. The marine forecast for San Pablo Bay, Suisun Bay, the West Delta, and the San Francisco Bay north of the Bay Bridge. For tonight, west wind 5 to 10 knots. For Sunday, southwest wind 5 to 10 knots, rising to 10 to 15 knots in the afternoon. For Sunday night, west wind 10 to 15 knots, easing to 5 to 10 knots after midnight. The marine forecast for Monterey Bay. For tonight, west wind 10 to 15 knots, becoming northwest around 5 knots. Seas 3 to 4 feet. Wave detail, northwest 3 feet at 11 seconds. For Sunday, west wind around 5 knots, rising to 10 to 15 knots in the afternoon. Seas around 3 feet. Wave detail, west 3 feet at 10 seconds. For Sunday night, west wind 10 to 15 knots, easing to around 5 knots after midnight. Seas 3 to 4 feet. Wave detail, northwest 3 feet at 11 seconds. The coastal waters forecast from Pigeon Point to Point Pinos out to 10 nautical miles. For tonight, northwest wind 10 to 15 knots, easing to 5 to 10 knots after midnight. Seas 4 to 5 feet. Wave detail, south 2 feet at 6 seconds and northwest 5 feet at 11 seconds. For Sunday, west wind 5 to 10 knots. Seas 3 to 5 feet. Wave detail, southwest 2 feet at 7 seconds and northwest 4 feet at 11 seconds. For Sunday night, west wind 5 to 10 knots. Seas 4 to 5 feet. Wave detail, northwest 5 feet at 10 seconds. The area forecast for the peninsula, North Bay, and East Bay. Beach hazards statement in effect through Sunday evening. For tonight, mostly cloudy. Lows from the upper 40s to mid 50s. West winds 5 to 10 miles per hour. For Sunday, mostly cloudy in the morning, then becoming partly cloudy. Highs around 60 at the coast to the upper 60s inland. West winds 5 to 15 miles per hour. For Sunday night, partly cloudy. Lows from the upper 40s to mid 50s. West winds 5 to 15 miles per hour. And on Monday, mostly cloudy. Highs around 60 at the coast to the mid 60s inland. West winds 5 to 10 miles per hour. For Monday night, mostly cloudy. A slight chance of rain. Lows from the upper 40s to mid 50s. West winds 5 to 10 miles per hour. For Tuesday, mostly cloudy in the morning, then becoming partly cloudy. Highs from the 50s to upper 60s. Tuesday night and Wednesday partly cloudy. Lows from the upper 40s to mid 50s. Highs from the lower 60s to mid 70s. For Wednesday night, clear until midnight, then becoming partly cloudy. Lows from the lower to mid 50s. And on Thursday, partly cloudy in the morning, then becoming mostly sunny. Highs from the mid 60s to upper 70s for Thursday night, mostly clear until midnight, then becoming partly cloudy. Lows from the upper 40s to mid 50s for Friday, partly cloudy in the morning, then becoming mostly sunny. Highs from the mid 60s to upper 70s Friday night and Saturday, mostly clear. Lows from the lower to mid 50s, highs from the upper 60s to lower 80s, low temperatures tonight and highs tomorrow for these selected cities: San Francisco, 52 and 64, San Francisco Airport, 53 and 65, Redwood City, 52 and 68, Oakland, 53 and 66, Fremont, 52 and 68, Concord, 51 and 68, Livermore, 50 and 69, San Rafael, 51 and 66, Santa Rosa, 48 and 68, Napa, 50 and 67, Fairfield, 52 and 69. These are the 8 p.m. Pacific Daylight Time observations for the San Francisco and Monterey Bay Area.

On Saturday, May 2nd, at San Francisco Airport, it was cloudy, temperature 55, dew point 49, relative humidity 80%, west wind at 13 miles an hour, pressure 29.88 inches and steady. At Oakland Airport, it was cloudy, temperature 57, dew point 49, relative humidity 74%, west wind at 14 miles an hour, pressure 29.89 inches and steady. At San Jose Airport, it was mostly cloudy, temperature 58, dew point 49, relative humidity 72%, north wind at 12 miles an hour, pressure 29.87 inches and rising. At Santa Rosa, it was cloudy, temperature 56, southeast wind at 6, pressure 29.86 and steady. At Concord, it was mostly cloudy, temperature 57, southwest wind at 13. At Livermore, it was mostly cloudy, temperature 55, west wind at 15. At Monterey, it was cloudy, temperature 56, southwest wind at 8, pressure 29.90 and steady. At Salinas, it was cloudy, temperature 57, dew point 49, relative humidity 74%, west wind at 9. Here are some observations around California and western Nevada. Skies ranged from mostly cloudy to cloudy. It was 60 at Sacramento, 60 at Los Angeles, 62 at San Diego, and 59 at Reno. Truckee reported 48, South Lake Tahoe reported 56, Blue Canyon reported 55, and Mammoth Lakes reported 54. Local temperature reports around San Francisco Bay for 8 p.m. Downtown San Francisco was 57 degrees. Oakland Museum was 58 degrees. Redwood City was 61 degrees. San Rafael was 59 degrees. The following is an important beach hazard message from the National Weather Service, issued at 12:45 p.m. Pacific Daylight Time. Beach hazard statement remains in effect through Sunday evening. What? An incoming long-period northwesterly swell will increase the risk of sneaker waves and strong wind currents. Where? Beaches along the Pacific coast. When? Through Sunday evening. Impacts, dangerous swimming and surfing conditions, and localized beach erosion can be expected. Sneaker waves can sweep across the shoreline without warning, pulling people into the sea from rocks, jetties and beaches. Don't be fooled by an ocean that looks calm. There can be 20 to 30 minutes of small waves before a sneaker wave strikes. Avoid steep beaches and stay off of jetties, piers, rocks, and other waterside infrastructure. Remain out of the water to avoid hazardous surf and never turn your back on the ocean. Monitor local weather, surf and tide forecasts at www.weather.gov/mtr. The area forecast for the South Bay, including the San Jose metro area and the Santa Clara Valley. For tonight, partly cloudy until midnight, then becoming mostly cloudy. Lows near 50. Northwest winds 5 to 10 miles per hour. For Sunday, mostly cloudy in the morning, then becoming partly cloudy. Highs from the 60s to lower 70s. Southwest winds 5 to 10 miles per hour. For Sunday night, mostly clear until midnight, then becoming partly cloudy. Lows near 50. West winds 5 to 15 miles per hour. And on Monday, partly cloudy. Highs in the 60s. Light winds, becoming west 5 to 10 miles per hour in the afternoon. For Monday night, mostly cloudy. A slight chance of rain. Lows near 50. West winds 5 to 10 miles per hour. For Tuesday, mostly cloudy in the morning, then becoming partly cloudy. Highs from the mid to upper 60s. Tuesday night and Wednesday partly cloudy. Lows from the upper 40s to mid 50s. Highs in the 70s for Wednesday night, mostly clear. Lows from the upper 40s to mid 50s. And on Thursday, partly cloudy in the morning, then becoming mostly sunny. Highs from the lower 70s to mid 80s for Thursday night, mostly clear. Lows from the upper 40s to mid 50s for Friday, partly cloudy in the morning, then

mostly sunny. Highs from the 70s to lower 80s Friday night and Saturday mostly clear. Lows from the upper 40s to mid 50s, highs from the upper 70s to mid 80s, low temperatures tonight and highs tomorrow for the selected cities, San Jose, 52 and 68, Mountain View, 53 and 66, Morgan Hill, 48 and 69. The area forecast for the Monterey Bay and Salinas Valley. Beach hazards statement in effect through Sunday evening. For tonight, partly cloudy until midnight, then becoming mostly cloudy. Patchy fog after midnight. Lows in the upper 40s. West winds 5 to 10 miles per hour. For Sunday, mostly cloudy in the morning, then becoming mostly sunny. Highs in the lower 60s at the coast to the lower 70s inland. Southwest winds up to 5 miles per hour, becoming west 5 to 15 miles per hour in the afternoon. For Sunday night, partly cloudy. Lows from the mid-40s to lower 50s. West winds 5 to 15 miles per hour. And on Monday, partly cloudy. Highs in the 60s. Light winds, becoming west 5 to 10 miles per hour in the afternoon. For Monday night, partly cloudy until midnight, then becoming mostly cloudy. Lows from the mid-40s to lower 50s. West winds 5 to 10 miles per hour. For Tuesday, mostly cloudy in the morning, then becoming partly cloudy. Highs from the 60s to lower 70s. Tuesday night and Wednesday partly cloudy. Lows in the upper 40s, highs from the upper 60s to lower 80s Wednesday night through Thursday night, mostly clear. Lows in the lower 50s, highs from the lower 70s to mid 80s Friday, partly cloudy in the morning, then becoming mostly sunny. Highs from the lower 70s to mid 80s Friday night and Saturday, mostly clear. Lows in the lower 50s, high 70s and 80s, low temperatures tonight and highs tomorrow for the selected cities, Santa Cruz, 49 and 65, Monterey, 51 and 63, Salinas, 51 and 64, Hollister, 48 and 66, King City, 47 and 71. The weather overview for the Bay Area and Central Coast, cooler temperatures through the early part of next week with a chance for drizzle and light rain, mainly along the coast. Widespread stratus persists overnight and into the morning through the weekend. Warmer and drier conditions return for the middle of next week. The extended forecast for the Bay Area and Central Coast, Monday and Monday night, mostly cloudy with a chance of rain. Highs 55 to 65. Lows 45 to 55. Tuesday and Tuesday night, mostly cloudy. Highs 55 to 70. Lows 45 to 55. Wednesday and Wednesday night, partly cloudy. Highs 60 to 80. Lows 45 to 60. Thursday and Thursday night, partly cloudy. Highs 60 to 85. Lows 45 to 60. Friday, mostly sunny. Warmer. Highs 60 to 85. Sunrise, sunset, and tidal information for the San Francisco Bay Area for Saturday, May 2. The sunset tonight, 8:01 p.m. The sunrise tomorrow, 6:12 a.m. The sunset tomorrow, 8:02 p.m. Tidal data at the Golden Gate for the afternoon and evening hours today and the morning hours of tomorrow. High tide, 1:50 p.m. at 4.35 feet. Low tide, 6:17 p.m. at 2.68 feet. High tide, 12:21 a.m. at 5.73 feet. Low tide, 7:15 a.m. at minus 061 feet. Here are the buoy observations for 8 p.m. Pacific Daylight Time. An offshore buoy 6 winds north at 12 knots, pressure 1,026.5 millibars. An offshore buoy 59 winds north at 70 knots, water temperature 59, pressure 1,017.8 millibars. At buoy 14 near Point Arena, winds northwest at 10 knots, water temperature 54, pressure 1,012.5 millibars. At buoy 13 near Bodega Bay, winds northwest at 10 knots, pressure 1,011.7 millibars. At Point Reyes, wave rise.

Buoy water temperature 55, sea 7 feet, every 13 seconds. At San Francisco Bar, buoy water temperature 57, seas 4 feet, every 13 seconds. At San Francisco Bay, winds northwest at 10 knots, water temperature 55, swell 5 feet, every 12 seconds. At Half Moon Bay, buoy winds northwest 8 knots, water temperature 56, pressure 1013.0 millibars, seas 4 feet, every 10 seconds. At Monterey Bay, buoy winds northwest 12 knots, water temperature 56, pressure 1011.9 millibars, seas 6 feet, every 12 seconds. At Pointer, wave rider buoy water temperature 58, seas 6 feet, every 13 seconds. At Cape San Martin, buoy winds northwest 14 knots, water temperature 58, pressure 1012.1 millibars. Seas 6 feet, every 12 seconds. Synopsis for the Central California coast and bays, including the Monterey Bay, Greater Farallones, and Cordell Bank National Marine Sanctuaries, high pressure to the north will maintain moderate to fresh northerly breezes through early Sunday morning. Seas will also subside on Sunday as winds continue to diminish. Moderate seas and a gentle to moderate northwest breeze prevail Sunday into the early work week. Winds will gradually increase throughout the remainder of the work week. The marine forecast for San Pablo Bay, Suisun Bay, the West Delta, and the San Francisco Bay north of the Bay Bridge. For tonight, west wind 5 to 10 knots. For Sunday, southwest wind 5 to 10 knots, rising to 10 to 15 knots in the afternoon. For Sunday night, west wind 10 to 15 knots, easing to 5 to 10 knots after midnight. The marine forecast for Monterey Bay. For tonight, west wind 10 to 15 knots, becoming northwest around 5 knots. Seas 3 to 4 feet. Wave detail, northwest 3 feet at 11 seconds. For Sunday, west wind around 5 knots, rising to 10 to 15 knots in the afternoon. Seas around 3 feet. Wave detail, west 3 feet at 10 seconds. For Sunday night, west wind 10 to 15 knots, easing to around 5 knots after midnight. Seas 3 to 4 feet. Wave detail, northwest 3 feet at 11 seconds. The coastal waters forecast from Pigeon Point to Point Pinos out to 10 nautical miles. For tonight, northwest wind 10 to 15 knots, easing to 5 to 10 knots after midnight. Seas 4 to 5 feet. Wave detail, south 2 feet at 6 seconds and northwest 5 feet at 11 seconds. For Sunday, west wind 5 to 10 knots. Seas 3 to 5 feet. Wave detail, southwest 2 feet at 7 seconds and northwest 4 feet at 11 seconds. For Sunday night, west wind 5 to 10 knots. Seas 4 to 5 feet. Wave detail, northwest 5 feet at 10 seconds. 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This broadcast originates from the National Weather Service office located in Monterey, California, and serves the South Bay and Monterey Bay Area, including the city of San Jose, Monterey, Salinas, and Santa Cruz. The area forecast for the Peninsula, North Bay, and East Bay. Beach hazards statement in effect through Sunday evening. For tonight, mostly cloudy. Lows from the upper 40s to mid 50s. West winds 5 to 10 miles per hour. For Sunday, mostly cloudy in the morning, then becoming partly cloudy. Highs around 60 at the coast to the upper 60s inland. West winds 5 to 15 miles per hour. For Sunday night, partly cloudy. Lows from the upper 40s to mid 50s. West winds 5 to 15 miles per hour. And on Monday, mostly cloudy. Highs around 60 at the coast to the mid 60s inland. West winds 5 to 10 miles per hour. For Monday night, mostly cloudy. A slight chance of rain. Lows from the upper 40s to mid 50s. West winds 5 to

10 miles per hour. For Tuesday, mostly cloudy in the morning, then becoming partly cloudy. Highs from the 50s to upper 60s. Tuesday night and Wednesday, partly cloudy. Lows from the upper 40s to mid 50s, highs from the lower 60s to mid 70s. For Wednesday night, clear until midnight, then becoming partly cloudy. Lows from the lower to mid 50s, and on Thursday, partly cloudy in the morning, then becoming mostly sunny. Highs from the mid 60s to upper 70s for Thursday night, mostly clear until midnight, then becoming partly cloudy. Lows from the upper 40s to mid 50s for Friday, partly cloudy in the morning, then becoming mostly sunny. Highs from the mid 60s to upper 70s Friday night and Saturday, mostly clear. Lows from the lower to mid 50s, highs from the upper 60s to lower 80s, low temperatures tonight and highs tomorrow for these selected cities: San Francisco, 52 and 64, San Francisco Airport, 53 and 65, Redwood City, 52 and 68, Oakland, 53 and 66, Fremont, 52 and 68, Concord, 51 and 68, Livermore, 50 and 69, San Rafael, 51 and 66, Santa Rosa, 48 and 68, Napa, 50 and 67, Fairfield, 52 and 69. These are the 8 p.m. Pacific Daylight Time observations for the San Francisco and Monterey Bay areas on Saturday, May 2nd. At San Francisco Airport, it was cloudy, temperature 55, dew point 49, relative humidity 80%, west wind at 13 miles an hour, pressure 29.88 inches and steady. At Oakland Airport, it was cloudy, temperature 57, dew point 49, relative humidity 74%, west wind at 14 miles an hour, pressure 29.89 inches and steady. At San Jose Airport, it was mostly cloudy, temperature 58, dew point 49, relative humidity 72%, north wind at 12 miles an hour, pressure 29.87 inches and rising. At Santa Rosa, it was cloudy, temperature 56, southeast wind at 6, pressure 29.86 and steady. At Concord, it was mostly cloudy, temperature 57, southwest wind at 13. At Livermore, it was mostly cloudy, temperature 55, west wind at 15. At Monterey, it was cloudy, temperature 56, southwest wind at 8, pressure 29.90 and steady. At Salinas, it was cloudy, temperature 57, dew point 49, relative humidity 74%, west wind at 9. Here are some observations around California and western Nevada. Skies ranged from mostly cloudy to cloudy. It was 60 at Sacramento, 60 at Los Angeles, 62 at San Diego, and 59 at Reno. Truckee reported 48, South Lake Tahoe reported 56, Blue Canyon reported 55, and Mammoth Lakes reported 54. Local temperature reports around San Francisco Bay for 8 p.m. Downtown San Francisco was 57 degrees. Oakland Museum was 58 degrees. Redwood City was 61 degrees. San Rafael was 59 degrees. The following is an important beach hazard message from the National Weather Service, issued at 12:45 p.m. Pacific Daylight Time. Beach hazard statement remains in effect through Sunday evening. What? An incoming long-period northwesterly swell will increase the risk of sneaker waves and strong rip currents. Where? Beaches along the Pacific coast. When? Through Sunday evening. Impacts, dangerous swimming and surfing conditions, and localized beach erosion can be expected. Sneaker waves can sweep across the shoreline without warning, pulling people into the sea from rocks, jetties and beaches. Don't be fooled by an ocean that looks calm. There can be 20 to 30 minutes of small waves before a sneaker wave strikes. Avoid steep beaches and stay off of jetties, piers, rocks, and other waterside infrastructure. Remain out of the water to avoid hazardous surf and never turn your back on the ocean. Monitor local weather, surf and tide forecast at www.weather.gov/mtr. The area forecast for the South Bay, including the San Jose Metro.

winds in the 60s. Light winds becoming west 5 to 10 miles per hour in the afternoon. For Monday night, mostly cloudy. A slight chance of rain. Lows near 50. West winds 5 to 10 miles per hour. For Tuesday, mostly cloudy in the morning, then becoming partly cloudy. Highs from the mid to upper 60s. Tuesday night and Wednesday partly cloudy. Lows from the upper 40s to mid 50s, highs in the 70s. For Wednesday night, mostly clear. Lows from the upper 40s to mid 50s, and on Thursday, partly cloudy in the morning, then becoming mostly sunny. Highs from the lower 70s to mid 80s for Thursday night, mostly clear. Lows from the upper 40s to mid 50s for Friday, partly cloudy in the morning, then becoming mostly sunny. Highs from the 70s to lower 80s Friday night and Saturday, mostly clear. Lows from the upper 40s to mid 50s, highs from the upper 70s to mid 80s, low temperatures tonight and highs tomorrow for the selected cities: San Jose, 52 and 68, Mountain View, 53 and 66, Morgan Hill, 48 and 69. The area forecast for the Monterey Bay and Salinas Valley: beach hazards statement in effect through Sunday evening. For tonight, partly cloudy until midnight, then becoming mostly cloudy. Patchy fog after midnight. Lows in the upper 40s. West winds 5 to 10 miles per hour. For Sunday, mostly cloudy in the morning, then becoming mostly sunny. Highs in the lower 60s at the coast to the lower 70s inland. Southwest winds up to 5 miles per hour, becoming west 5 to 15 miles per hour in the afternoon. For Sunday night, partly cloudy. Lows from the mid-40s to lower 50s. West winds 5 to 15 miles per hour. And on Monday, partly cloudy. Highs in the 60s. Light winds, becoming west 5 to 10 miles per hour in the afternoon. For Monday night, partly cloudy until midnight, then becoming mostly cloudy. Lows from the mid-40s to lower 50s. West winds 5 to 10 miles per hour. For Tuesday, mostly cloudy in the morning, then becoming partly cloudy. Highs from the 60s to lower 70s. Tuesday night and Wednesday partly cloudy. Lows in the upper 40s, highs from the upper 60s to lower 80s. Wednesday night through Thursday night, mostly clear. Lows in the lower 50s, highs from the lower 70s to mid 80s. Friday, partly cloudy in the morning, then becoming mostly sunny. Highs from the lower 70s to mid 80s. Friday night and Saturday, mostly clear. Lows in the lower 50s, high 70s and 80s. Low temperatures tonight and highs tomorrow for the selected cities: Santa Cruz, 49 and 65, Monterey, 51 and 63, Salinas, 51 and 64, Hollister, 48 and 66, King City, 47 and 71. The area forecast for the Monterey Bay and Salinas Valley: beach hazards statement in effect through Sunday evening. For the rest of tonight, partly cloudy until midnight, then becoming mostly cloudy. Patchy fog after midnight. Lows in the upper 40s. West winds 5 to 10 miles per hour. For Sunday, mostly cloudy in the morning, then becoming mostly sunny. Highs in the lower 60s at the coast to the lower 70s inland. Southwest winds up to 5 miles per hour, becoming west 5 to 15 miles per hour in the afternoon. For Sunday night, partly cloudy. Lows from the mid-40s to lower 50s. West winds 5 to 15 miles per hour. And on Monday, partly cloudy. Highs in the 60s. Light winds, becoming west 5 to 10 miles per hour in the afternoon. For the Monday night, partly cloudy until midnight, then becoming mostly cloudy. Lows from the mid-40s to lower 50s. West winds 5 to 10 miles per hour. For Tuesday, mostly cloudy in the morning, then becoming partly cloudy. Highs from the 60s to lower 70s. Tuesday night and Wednesday partly cloudy. Lows in the upper 40s, highs from the upper 60s to lower 80s. Wednesday night through Thursday night, mostly clear. Lows in

50s, highs from the lower 70s to mid 80s Friday, partly cloudy in the morning, then becoming mostly sunny. Highs from the lower 70s to mid 80s Friday night and Saturday, mostly clear. Lows in the lower 50s, high 70s and 80s, low temperatures tonight and highs tomorrow for the selected cities: Santa Cruz, 49 and 65, Monterey, 51 and 63, Salinas, 51 and 64, Hollister, 48 and 66, King City, 47 and 71. The weather overview for the Bay Area and Central Coast: cooler temperatures through the early part of next week with a chance for drizzle and light rain, mainly along the coast. Widespread stratus persists overnight and into the morning. Through the weekend, warmer and drier conditions return for the middle of next week. The extended forecast for the Bay Area and Central Coast: Monday and Monday night, mostly cloudy with a chance of rain. Highs 55 to 65. Lows 45 to 55. Tuesday and Tuesday night, mostly cloudy. Highs 55 to 70. Lows 45 to 55. Wednesday and Wednesday night, partly cloudy. Highs 60 to 80. Lows 45 to 60. Thursday and Thursday night, partly cloudy. Highs 60 to 85. Lows 45 to 60. Friday, mostly sunny. Warmer. Highs 60 to 85. Sunrise, sunset, and tidal information for the San Francisco Bay Area for Saturday, May 2. The sunset tonight, 8:01 p.m. The sunrise tomorrow, 6:12 a.m. The sunset tomorrow, 8:02 p.m. Tidal data at the Golden Gate for the afternoon and evening hours today and the morning hours of tomorrow. High tide, 1:50 p.m. at 4.35 feet. Low tide, 6:17 p.m. at 2.68 feet. High tide, 12:21 a.m. at 5.73 feet. Low tide, 7:15 a.m. at minus 061 feet. Here are the buoy observations for 9 p.m. Pacific Daylight Time. An offshore buoy, 6 winds north at 14 knots, pressure 1,026.1 millibars. An offshore buoy, 59 winds north at 17 knots, gusting to 21, water temperature 59, pressure 1,017.8 millibars. At buoy 14 near Point Arena, winds north at 8 knots, water temperature 54, pressure 1,012.6 millibars. At buoy 13 near Bodega Bay, winds northwest at 12 knots, pressure 1,011.9 millibars. At Point Reyes, wave rider buoy, water temperature 55, seas 6 feet, every 12 seconds. At San Francisco Bar, buoy water temperature 57, seas 4 feet, every 13 seconds. At San Francisco Bay, winds northwest at 10 knots, pressure 1,012.2 millibars, swell 5 feet, every 11 seconds. At Half Moon Bay, buoy winds northwest 10 knots, water temperature 56, pressure 1,012.7 millibars, seas 5 feet, every 11 seconds. At Monterey, buoy winds northwest at 12 knots, water temperature 56, pressure 1,012.3 millibars. At Point Sur, wave rider buoy water temperature 58, seas 6 feet, every 13 seconds. At Cape San Martin, buoy winds northwest at 12 knots, water temperature 57, pressure 1,012.7 millibars. Here are the buoy observations for 9 p.m. Pacific Daylight Time. At offshore buoy, 6 winds north at 14 knots, pressure 1,026.1 millibars. At offshore buoy 59, winds north 17 knots, gusting to 21, water temperature 59, pressure 1,017.8 millibars, seas 5 feet, every 11 seconds. At Point Arena buoy, winds north 8 knots, water temperature 54, pressure 1,012.5 millibars, seas 7 feet, every 9 seconds. At buoy 13 near Bodega Bay, winds northwest at 12 knots, pressure 1,011.9 millibars, swell 5 feet, every 9 seconds. At Point Reyes, wave rider buoy water temperature 55, seas 6 feet, every 12 seconds. At San Francisco Bar, buoy water temperature 57,

sees 4 feet every 13 seconds. At San Francisco, buoy winds northwest at 10 knots, pressure 1,012.2 millibars, swell 5 feet every 11 seconds. At Half Moon Bay, buoy winds northwest 10 knots, water temperature 56, pressure 1,012.7 millibars, seas 5 feet every 11 seconds. At Monterey Bay, buoy winds northwest 12 knots, water temperature 56, pressure 1,012.4 millibars, seas 6 feet every 11 seconds. At Point Sur, wave rider buoy water temperature 58, seas 6 feet every 13 seconds. At Cape San Martin, buoy winds northwest 14 knots, water temperature 58, pressure 1,012.8 millibars. Seas 6 feet every 13 seconds. Synopsis for the Central California coast and bays, including the Monterey Bay, Greater Farallones, and Cordell Bank National Marine Sanctuaries, high pressure to the north will maintain moderate to fresh northerly breezes through early Sunday morning. Seas will also subside on Sunday as winds continue to diminish. Moderate seas and a gentle to moderate northwest breeze prevail Sunday into the early work week. Winds will gradually increase throughout the remainder of the work week. The marine forecast for San Pablo Bay, Suisun Bay, the West Delta, and the San Francisco Bay north of the Bay Bridge. For tonight, west wind 5 to 10 knots. For Sunday, southwest wind 5 to 10 knots, rising to 10 to 15 knots in the afternoon. For Sunday night, west wind 10 to 15 knots, easing to 5 to 10 knots after midnight. The marine forecast for Monterey Bay. For tonight, west wind 10 to 15 knots, becoming northwest around 5 knots. Seas 3 to 4 feet. Wave detail, northwest 3 feet at 11 seconds. For Sunday, west wind around 5 knots, rising to 10 to 15 knots in the afternoon. Seas around 3 feet. Wave detail, west 3 feet at 10 seconds. For Sunday night, west wind 10 to 15 knots, easing to around 5 knots after midnight. Seas 3 to 4 feet. Wave detail, northwest 3 feet at 11 seconds. The coastal waters forecast from Pigeon Point to Point Pinos out to 10 nautical miles. For tonight, northwest wind 10 to 15 knots, easing to 5 to 10 knots after midnight. Seas 4 to 5 feet. Wave detail, south 2 feet at 6 seconds and northwest 5 feet at 11 seconds. For Sunday, west wind 5 to 10 knots. Seas 3 to 5 feet. Wave detail, southwest 2 feet at 7 seconds and northwest 4 feet at 11 seconds. For Sunday night, west wind 5 to 10 knots. Seas 4 to 5 feet. Wave detail, northwest 5 feet at 10 seconds. The area forecast for the peninsula, North Bay, and East Bay. Beach hazards statement in effect through Sunday evening. For the rest of tonight, mostly cloudy. Lows from the upper 40s to mid 50s. West winds 5 to 10 miles per hour. For Sunday, mostly cloudy in the morning, then becoming partly cloudy. Highs around 60 at the coast to the upper 60s inland. West winds 5 to 15 miles per hour. For Sunday night, partly cloudy. Lows from the upper 40s to mid 50s. West winds 5 to 15 miles per hour. And on Monday, mostly cloudy. Highs around 60 at the coast to the mid-60s inland. West winds 5 to 10 miles per hour. For the Monday night, mostly cloudy. A slight chance of rain. Lows from the upper 40s to mid-50s. West winds 5 to 10 miles per hour. For Tuesday, mostly cloudy in the morning, then becoming partly cloudy. Highs from the 50s to upper 60s. Tuesday night and Wednesday partly cloudy. Lows from the upper 40s to mid 50s. Highs from the lower 60s to mid 70s. For Wednesday night, clear until midnight, then becoming partly cloudy. Lows from the lower to mid 50s. And on Thursday, partly cloudy in the morning, then becoming mostly sunny. Highs from the mid 60s to upper 70s for the Thursday night.

mostly clear until midnight, then becoming partly cloudy. Lows from the upper 40s to mid-50s for Friday, partly cloudy in the morning, then becoming mostly sunny. Highs from the mid-60s to upper 70s Friday night and Saturday, mostly clear. Lows from the lower to mid-50s, highs from the upper 60s to lower 80s, low temperatures tonight and highs tomorrow for the selected cities, San Francisco, 52 and 64, San Francisco Airport, 53 and 65, Redwood City, 52 and 68, Oakland, 53 and 66, Fremont, 52 and 68, Concord, 51 and 68, Livermore, 50 and 69, San Rafael, 51 and 66, Santa Rosa, 48 and 68, Napa, 50 and 67, Fairfield, 52 and 69. These are the 9 p.m. Pacific Daylight Time observations for the San Francisco and Monterey Bay areas on Saturday, May 2nd. The report from San Francisco Airport was not available. At Oakland Airport, it was mostly cloudy, temperature 56, dew point 48, relative humidity 74%, west wind at 14 miles an hour, pressure 29.91 inches and rising. At San Jose Airport, it was cloudy, temperature 57, dew point 48, relative humidity 72%, northwest wind at 15 miles an hour, pressure 29.89 inches and rising. At Santa Rosa, it was cloudy, temperature 55, southeast wind at 6, pressure 29.87 and rising. At Concord, it was cloudy, temperature 57, southwest wind at 9. At Livermore, it was mostly cloudy, temperature 54, west wind at 10. At Monterey, it was cloudy, temperature 56, west wind at 8, pressure 29.91 and rising. At Salinas, it was cloudy, temperature 57, dew point 48, relative humidity 72%, northwest wind at 10. Here are some observations around California and western Nevada. At Reno, rain was falling, with a temperature of 56. At San Diego, it was mostly cloudy, with a temperature of 61. It was cloudy, with a temperature of 57 at Sacramento, 59 at Los Angeles, 53 at South Lake Tahoe, 53 at Blue Canyon, and 52 at Mammoth Lakes. Local temperature reports around San Francisco Bay for 9 p.m. Downtown San Francisco was 55 degrees. Oakland Museum was 57 degrees. Redwood City was 57 degrees. San Rafael was 57 degrees. The following is an important beach hazard message from the National Weather Service. Issued at 12:45 p.m. Pacific Daylight Time. Beach hazard statement remains in effect through Sunday evening. What? An incoming long-period northwesterly swell will increase the risk of sneaker waves and strong rip currents. Where? Beaches along the Pacific coast. When? Through Sunday evening. Impacts, dangerous swimming and surfing conditions, and localized beach erosion can be expected. Sneaker waves can sweep across the shoreline without warning, pulling people into the sea from rocks, jetties and beaches. Don't be fooled by an ocean that looks calm. There can be 20 to 30 minutes of small waves before a sneaker wave strikes. Avoid steep beaches and stay off of jetties, piers, rocks, and other waterside infrastructure. Remain out of the water to avoid hazardous surf and never turn your back on the ocean. Monitor local weather, surf and tide forecasts at www.weather.gov/mtr. The area forecast for the South Bay, including the San Jose metro area and the Santa Clara Valley. For the rest of tonight, partly cloudy until midnight, then becoming mostly cloudy. Lows near 50. Northwest winds 5 to 10 miles per hour. For Sunday, mostly cloudy in the morning, then becoming partly cloudy. Highs from the 60s to lower 70s. Southwest winds 5 to 10 miles per hour. For Sunday night, mostly clear until midnight, then becoming partly cloudy. Lows near 50. West winds 5 to 15 miles per hour. And on Monday, partly cloudy. Highs in the 60s.

winds, becoming west 5 to 10 miles per hour in the afternoon. For the Monday night, mostly cloudy. A slight chance of rain. Lows near 50. West winds 5 to 10 miles per hour. For Tuesday, mostly cloudy in the morning, then becoming partly cloudy. Highs from the mid to upper 60s. Tuesday night and Wednesday partly cloudy. Lows from the upper 40s to mid 50s, highs in the 70s. For Wednesday night, mostly clear. Lows from the upper 40s to mid 50s, and on Thursday, partly cloudy in the morning, then becoming mostly sunny. Highs from the lower 70s to mid 80s for the Thursday night, mostly clear. Lows from the upper 40s to mid 50s for Friday, partly cloudy in the morning, then becoming mostly sunny. Highs from the 70s to lower 80s Friday night and Saturday, mostly clear. Lows from the upper 40s to mid 50s, highs from the upper 70s to mid 80s, low temperatures tonight and highs tomorrow for the selected cities: San Jose, 52 and 68, Mountain View, 53 and 66, Morgan Hill, 48 and 69. The area forecast for the Monterey Bay and Salinas Valley: beach hazards statement in effect through Sunday evening. For the rest of tonight, partly cloudy until midnight, then becoming mostly cloudy. Patchy fog after midnight. Lows in the upper 40s. West winds 5 to 10 miles per hour. For Sunday, mostly cloudy in the morning, then becoming mostly sunny. Highs in the lower 60s at the coast to the lower 70s inland. Southwest winds up to 5 miles per hour, becoming west 5 to 15 miles per hour in the afternoon. For Sunday night, partly cloudy. Lows from the mid-40s to lower 50s. West winds 5 to 15 miles per hour. And on Monday, partly cloudy. Highs in the 60s. Light winds, becoming west 5 to 10 miles per hour in the afternoon. For the Monday night, partly cloudy until midnight, then becoming mostly cloudy. Lows from the mid-40s to lower 50s. West winds 5 to 10 miles per hour. For Tuesday, mostly cloudy in the morning, then becoming partly cloudy. Highs from the 60s to lower 70s. Tuesday night and Wednesday partly cloudy. Lows in the upper 40s, highs from the upper 60s to lower 80s Wednesday night through Thursday night, mostly clear. Lows in the lower 50s, highs from the lower 70s to mid 80s Friday, partly cloudy in the morning, then becoming mostly sunny. Highs from the lower 70s to mid 80s Friday night and Saturday, mostly clear. Lows in the lower 50s, high 70s and 80s, low temperatures tonight and highs tomorrow for the selected cities: Santa Cruz, 49 and 65, Monterey, 51 and 63, Salinas, 51 and 64, Hollister, 48 and 66, King City, 47 and 71. 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This broadcast originates from the National Weather Service office located in Monterey, California, and serves the South Bay and Monterey Bay area, including the cities of San Jose, Monterey, Salinas, and Santa Cruz. The weather overview for the Bay Area and Central Coast: cooler temperatures through the early part of next week with a chance for drizzle and light rain, mainly along the coast. Widespread stratus persists overnight and into the morning. Through the weekend, warmer and drier conditions return for the middle of next week. The extended forecast for the Bay Area and Central Coast: Monday and Monday night, mostly cloudy with a chance of rain. Highs 55 to 65. Lows 45 to 55. Tuesday and Tuesday night, mostly cloudy. Highs 55 to 70. Lows 45 to 55. Wednesday and Wednesday night, partly cloudy. Highs 60 to 80. Lows 45 to 60. Thursday and Thursday night, partly cloudy. Highs 60 to 85. Lows 45 to 60. Friday, mostly sunny. Warmer. Highs 60 to 85. Sunrise, sunset, and tidal information for the San Francisco

Bay Area for Saturday, May 2. The sunset tonight, 8:01 p.m. The sunrise tomorrow, 6:12 a.m. The sunset tomorrow, 8:02 p.m. Tidal data at the Golden Gate for the afternoon and evening hours today and the morning hours of tomorrow. High tide, 1:50 p.m. at 4.35 feet. Low tide, 6:17 p.m. at 2.68 feet. High tide, 12:21 a.m. at 5.73 feet. Low tide, 7:15 a.m. at minus 061 feet. Here are the buoy observations for 9 p.m. Pacific Daylight Time. An offshore buoy 6 winds north at 14 knots, pressure 1,026.1 millibars. An offshore buoy 59, winds north 70 knots, gusting to 21, water temperature 59, pressure 1,017.8 millibars, seas 5 feet, every 11 seconds. At Point Arena buoy, winds north 8 knots, water temperature 54, pressure 1,012.5 millibars, seas 7 feet, every 9 seconds. At buoy 13 near Bodega Bay, winds northwest at 12 knots, pressure 1,011.9 millibars, swell 5 feet, every 9 seconds. At Point Reyes Wave Rider buoy, water temperature 55, seas 6 feet, every 12 seconds. At San Francisco Bar buoy, water temperature 57, seas 4 feet, every 13 seconds. At San Francisco buoy, winds northwest at 10 knots, pressure 1,012.2 millibars, swell 5 feet, every 11 seconds. At Half Moon Bay buoy, winds northwest 10 knots, water temperature 56, pressure 1,012.7 millibars, seas 5 feet, every 11 seconds. At Monterey Bay buoy, winds northwest 12 knots, water temperature 56, pressure 1,012.4 millibars, seas 6 feet, every 11 seconds. At Point Sur, Wave Rider buoy, water temperature 58, seas 6 feet, every 13 seconds. At Cape San Martin buoy, winds northwest 14 knots, water temperature 58, pressure 1,012.8 millibars. Seas 6 feet, every 13 seconds. Synopsis for the Central California coast and bays, including the Monterey Bay, Greater Farallones, and Cordell Bank National Marine Sanctuaries, high pressure to the north will maintain moderate to fresh northerly breezes through early Sunday morning. Seas will also subside on Sunday as winds continue to diminish. Moderate seas and a gentle to moderate northwest breeze prevail Sunday into the early work week. Winds will gradually increase throughout the remainder of the work week. The marine forecast for San Pablo Bay, Suisun Bay, the West Delta, and the San Francisco Bay north of the Bay Bridge. For tonight, west wind 5 to 10 knots. For Sunday, southwest wind 5 to 10 knots, rising to 10 to 15 knots in the afternoon. For Sunday night, west wind 10 to 15 knots, easing to 5 to 10 knots after midnight. The marine forecast for Monterey Bay. For tonight, west wind 10 to 15 knots, becoming northwest around 5 knots. Seas 3 to 4 feet. Wave detail, northwest 3 feet at 11 seconds. For Sunday, west wind around 5 knots, rising to 10 to 15 knots in the afternoon. Seas around 3 feet. Wave detail, west 3 feet at 10 seconds. For Sunday night, west wind 10 to 15 knots, easing to around 5 knots after midnight. Seas 3 to 4 feet. Wave detail, northwest 3 feet at 11 seconds. The coastal waters forecast from Pigeon Point to Point Pinos out to 10 nautical miles. For tonight, northwest wind 10 to 15 knots, easing to 5 to 10 knots after midnight. Seas 4 to 5 feet. Wave detail, south 2 feet at 6 seconds and northwest 5 feet at 11 seconds. For Sunday, west wind 5 to 10 knots. Seas 3 to 5 feet. Wave detail, southwest 2 feet at 7 seconds and northwest 4 feet at 11 seconds. For Sunday night, west wind 5 to 10 knots. Seas 4 to 5 feet. Wave detail, northwest 5 feet at 10 seconds.

the area forecast for the peninsula, North Bay, and East Bay. Beach hazard statement in effect through Sunday evening. For the rest of tonight, mostly cloudy. Lows from the upper 40s to mid 50s. West winds 5 to 10 miles per hour. For Sunday, mostly cloudy in the morning, then becoming partly cloudy. Highs around 60 at the coast to the upper 60s inland. West winds 5 to 15 miles per hour. For Sunday night, partly cloudy. Lows from the upper 40s to mid 50s. West winds 5 to 15 miles per hour. And on Monday, mostly cloudy. Highs around 60 at the coast to the mid 60s inland. West winds 5 to 10 miles per hour. For the Monday night, mostly cloudy. A slight chance of rain. Lows from the upper 40s to mid 50s. West winds 5 to 10 miles per hour. For Tuesday, mostly cloudy in the morning, then becoming partly cloudy. Highs from the 50s to upper 60s. Tuesday night and Wednesday partly cloudy. Lows from the upper 40s to mid 50s. Highs from the lower 60s to mid 70s. For Wednesday night, clear until midnight, then becoming partly cloudy. Lows from the lower to mid 50s. And on Thursday, partly cloudy in the morning, then becoming mostly sunny. Highs from the mid-60s to upper 70s for the Thursday night, mostly clear until midnight, then becoming partly cloudy. Lows from the upper 40s to in the morning, then becoming mostly sunny. Highs from the mid-60s to upper 70s for the Thursday night, mostly clear until midnight, then becoming partly cloudy. Lows from the upper 40s to mid-50s for Friday, partly cloudy in the morning, then becoming mostly sunny. Highs from the mid-60s to upper 70s Friday night and Saturday mostly clear. Lows from the lower to mid-50s. Highs from the upper 60s to lower 80s. Low temperatures tonight and highs tomorrow for these selected cities. San Francisco, 52 and 64. San Francisco Airport, 53 and 65. Redwood City, 52 and 68. Oakland, 53 and 66. Fremont, 52 and 68. Concord, 51 and 68. Livermore, 50 and 69, San Rafael, 51 and 66, Santa Rosa, 48 and 68, Napa, 50 and 67, Fairfield, 52 and 69. These are the 9 p.m. Pacific Daylight Time observations for the San Francisco and Monterey Bay areas on Saturday, May 2nd. The report from San Francisco Airport was not available. At Oakland Airport, it was mostly cloudy, temperature 56, dew point 48, relative humidity 74%, west wind at 14 miles an hour, pressure 29.91 inches and rising. At San Jose Airport, it was cloudy, temperature 57, dew point 48, relative humidity 72%, northwest wind at 15 miles an hour, pressure 29.89 inches and rising. At Santa Rosa, it was cloudy, temperature 55, southeast wind at 6, pressure 29.87 and rising. At Concord, it was cloudy, temperature 57, southwest wind at 9. At Livermore, it was mostly cloudy, temperature 54, west wind at 10. At Monterey, it was cloudy, temperature 56, west wind at 8, pressure 29.91 and rising. At Salinas, it was cloudy, temperature 57, dew point 48, relative humidity 72%, northwest wind at 10. Here are some observations around California and western Nevada. At Reno, rain was falling, with a temperature of 56. At San Diego, it was mostly cloudy, with a temperature of 61. It was cloudy, with a temperature of 57 at Sacramento, 59 at Los Angeles, 53 at South Lake Tahoe, 53 at Blue Canyon, and 52 at Mammoth Lakes. Local temperature reports around San Francisco Bay for 9 p.m. Downtown San Francisco was 55 degrees. Oakland Museum was 57 degrees. Redwood City was 57 degrees. San Rafael was 57 degrees. The following is an important beach hazard message from the National Weather Service, issued at 12:45 p.m.

Pacific Daylight Time. Beach hazard statement remains in effect through Sunday evening. What? An incoming long-period northwesterly swell will increase the risk of sneaker waves and strong wind currents. Where? Beaches along the Pacific coast. When? Through Sunday evening. Impacts, dangerous swimming and surfing conditions, and localized beach erosion can be expected. Sneaker waves can sweep across the shoreline without warning, pulling people into the sea from rocks, jetties, and beaches. Don't be fooled by an ocean that looks calm. There can be 20 to 30 minutes of small waves before a sneaker wave strikes. Avoid steep beaches and stay off of jetties, piers, rocks, and other waterside infrastructure. Remain out of the water to avoid hazardous surf and never turn your back on the ocean. Monitor local weather, surf and tide forecast at www.weather.gov/mtr. The area forecast for the South Bay, including the San Jose metro area and the Santa Clara Valley. For the rest of tonight, partly cloudy until midnight, then becoming mostly cloudy. Lows near 50. Northwest winds 5 to 10 miles per hour. For Sunday, mostly cloudy in the morning, then becoming partly cloudy. Highs from the 60s to lower 70s. Southwest winds 5 to 10 miles per hour. For Sunday night, mostly clear until midnight, then becoming partly cloudy. Lows near 50. West winds 5 to 15 miles per hour. And on Monday, partly cloudy. Highs in the 60s. Light winds, becoming west 5 to 10 miles per hour in the afternoon. For the Monday night, mostly cloudy. A slight chance of rain. Lows near 50. West winds 5 to 10 miles per hour. For Tuesday, mostly cloudy in the morning, then becoming partly cloudy. Highs from the mid to upper 60s. Tuesday night and Wednesday partly cloudy. Lows from the upper 40s to mid 50s. Highs in the 70s for Wednesday night, mostly clear. Lows from the upper 40s to mid 50s. And on Thursday, partly cloudy in the morning, then becoming mostly sunny. Highs from the lower 70s to mid 80s for the Thursday night, mostly clear. Lows from the upper 40s to mid 50s for Friday, partly cloudy in the morning, then becoming mostly sunny. Highs from the 70s to lower 80s Friday night and Saturday, mostly clear. Lows from the upper 40s to mid 50s. Highs from the upper 70s to mid 80s. Low temperatures tonight and highs tomorrow for the selected cities: San Jose, 52 and 68, Mountain View, 53 and 66, Morgan Hill, 48 and 69. The area forecast for the Monterey Bay and Salinas Valley: beach hazard statement in effect through Sunday evening. For the rest of tonight, partly cloudy until midnight, then becoming mostly cloudy. Patchy fog after midnight. Lows in the upper 40s. West winds 5 to 10 miles per hour. For Sunday, mostly cloudy in the morning, then becoming mostly sunny. Highs in the lower 60s at the coast to the lower 70s inland. Southwest winds up to 5 miles per hour, becoming west 5 to 15 miles per hour in the afternoon. For Sunday night, partly cloudy. Lows from the mid 40s to lower 50s. West winds 5 to 15 miles per hour. And on Monday, partly cloudy. Highs in the 60s. Light winds, becoming west 5 to 10 miles per hour in the afternoon. For the Monday night, partly cloudy until midnight, then becoming mostly cloudy. Lows from the mid 40s to lower 50s. West winds 5 to 10 miles per hour. For Tuesday, mostly cloudy in the morning, then becoming partly cloudy. Highs from the 60s to lower 70s. Tuesday night and Wednesday partly cloudy. Lows in the upper 40s. Highs from the upper 60s to lower 80s. Wednesday night through Thursday night, mostly clear. Lows in the lower 50s. Highs from the lower 70s to mid 80s. Friday partly cloudy in the morning, then becoming mostly sunny. Highs from the lower 70s to mid 80s Friday night and Saturday, mostly clear. Lows in the lower 50s, high 70s and 80s. Low temperatures tonight.

tomorrow for the selected cities: Santa Cruz, 49 and 65, Monterrey, 51 and 63, Salinas, 51 and 64, Hollister, 48 and 66, King City, 47 and 71. The weather overview for the Bay Area and Central Coast: cooler temperatures through the early part of next week with a chance for drizzle and light rain, mainly along the coast. Widespread stratus persists overnight and into the morning through the weekend. Warmer and drier conditions return for the middle of next week. The extended forecast for the Bay Area and Central Coast: Monday and Monday night, mostly cloudy with a chance of rain. Highs 55 to 65. Lows 45 to 55. Tuesday and Tuesday night, mostly cloudy. Highs 55 to 70. Lows 45 to 55. Wednesday and Wednesday night, partly cloudy. Highs 60 to 80. Lows 45 to 60. Thursday and Thursday night, partly cloudy. Highs 60 to 85. Lows 45 to 60. Friday, mostly sunny. Warmer. High 60 to 85. Sunrise, sunset, and tidal information for the San Francisco Bay Area for Saturday, May 2. The sunset tonight, 8:01 p.m. The sunrise tomorrow, 6:12 a.m. The sunset tomorrow, 8:02 p.m. Tidal data at the Golden Gate for the afternoon and evening hours today and the morning hours of tomorrow. High tide, 1:50 p.m. at 4.35 feet. Low tide, 6:17 p.m. at 2.68 feet. High tide, 12:21 a.m. at 5.73 feet. Low tide, 7:15 a.m. at -0.61 feet. Here are the buoy observations for 9 p.m. Pacific Daylight Time. An offshore buoy, 6 winds north at 14 knots, pressure 1,026.1 millibars. An offshore buoy, 59, winds north 70 knots, gusting to 21, water temperature 59, pressure 1,017.8 millibars, seas 5 feet, every 11 seconds. At Point Arena buoy, winds north 8 knots, water temperature 54, pressure 1,012.5 millibars, seas 7 feet, every 9 seconds. At buoy 13 near Bodega Bay, winds northwest at 12 knots, pressure 1,011.9 millibars, swell 5 feet, every 9 seconds. At Point Reyes Wave Rider buoy, water temperature 55, seas 6 feet, every 12 seconds. At San Francisco Bar buoy, water temperature 57, seas 4 feet, every 13 seconds. At San Francisco buoy, winds northwest at 10 knots, pressure 1,012.2 millibars, swell 5 feet, every 11 seconds. At Half Moon Bay buoy, winds northwest 10 knots, water temperature 56, pressure 1,012.7 millibars, seas 5 feet, every 11 seconds. At Monterey Bay buoy, winds northwest 12 knots, water temperature 56, pressure 1,012.4 millibars, seas 6 feet, every 11 seconds. At Point Sur, Wave Rider buoy, water temperature 58, seas 6 feet, every 13 seconds. At Cape San Martin buoy, winds northwest 14 knots, water temperature 58, pressure 1,012.8 millibars. Seas 6 feet, every 13 seconds. Synopsis for the Central California coast and bays, including the Monterey Bay, Greater Farallones, and Cordell Bank National Marine Sanctuaries: high pressure to the north will maintain moderate to fresh northerly breezes through early Sunday morning. Seas will also subside on Sunday as winds continue to diminish. Moderate seas and a gentle to moderate northwest breeze prevail Sunday into the early work week. Winds will gradually increase throughout the remainder of the work week. The marine forecast for San Pablo Bay, Suisun Bay, the West Delta, and the San Francisco Bay north of the Bay Bridge. For tonight, west wind 5 to 10 knots. For Sunday, southwest wind 5 to 10 knots, rising to 10 to 15 knots in the afternoon. For Sunday night, west wind 10 to 15 knots, easing to 5 to 10 knots after midnight. The marine forecast for Monterey Bay. For tonight,

10 to 15 knots, becoming northwest around 5 knots. Seas 3 to 4 feet. Wave detail, northwest 3 feet at 11 seconds. For Sunday, west wind around 5 knots, rising to 10 to 15 knots in the afternoon. Seas around 3 feet. Wave detail, west 3 feet at 10 seconds. For Sunday night, west wind 10 to 15 knots, easing to around 5 knots after midnight. Seas 3 to 4 feet. Wave detail, northwest 3 feet at 11 seconds. The coastal waters forecast from Pigeon Point to Point Pinos out to 10 nautical miles. For tonight, northwest wind 10 to 15 knots, easing to 5 to 10 knots after midnight. Seas 4 to 5 feet. Wave detail, south 2 feet at 6 seconds and northwest 5 feet at 11 seconds. For Sunday, west wind 5 to 10 knots. Seas 3 to 5 feet. Wave detail, southwest 2 feet at 7 seconds and northwest 4 feet at 11 seconds. For Sunday night, west wind 5 to 10 knots. Seas 4 to 5 feet. Wave detail, northwest 5 feet at 10 seconds. The area forecast for the peninsula, North Bay, and East Bay. Beach hazards statement in effect through Sunday evening. For the rest of tonight, mostly cloudy. Lows from the upper 40s to mid 50s. West winds 5 to 10 miles per hour. For Sunday, mostly cloudy in the morning, then becoming partly cloudy. Highs around 60 at the coast to the upper 60s inland. West winds 5 to 15 miles per hour. For Sunday night, partly cloudy. Lows from the upper 40s to mid 50s. West winds 5 to 15 miles per hour. And on Monday, mostly cloudy. Highs around 60 at the coast to the mid 60s inland. West winds 5 to 10 miles per hour. For the Monday night, mostly cloudy. A slight chance of rain. Lows from the upper 40s to mid 50s. West winds 5 to 10 miles per hour. For Tuesday, mostly cloudy in the morning, then becoming partly cloudy. Highs from the 50s to upper 60s. Tuesday night and Wednesday partly cloudy. Lows from the upper 40s to mid 50s. Highs from the lower 60s to mid 70s. For Wednesday night, clear until midnight, then becoming partly cloudy. Lows from the lower to mid 50s. And on Thursday, partly cloudy in the morning, then becoming mostly sunny. Highs from the mid 60s to upper 70s for the Thursday night, mostly clear until midnight, then becoming partly cloudy. Lows from the upper 40s to mid 50s for Friday, partly cloudy in the morning, then becoming mostly sunny. Highs from the mid 60s to upper 70s Friday night and Saturday, mostly clear. Lows from the lower to mid 50s, highs from the upper 60s to lower 80s, low temperatures tonight and highs tomorrow for these selected cities: San Francisco, 52 and 64, San Francisco Airport, 53 and 65, Redwood City, 52 and 68, Oakland, 53 and 66, Fremont, 52 and 68, Concord, 51 and 68, Livermore, 50 and 69, San Rafael, 51 and 66, Santa Rosa, 48 and 68, Napa, 50 and 67, Fairfield, 52 and 69. These are the 9 p.m. Pacific Daylight Time observations for the San Francisco and Monterey Bay areas on Saturday, May 2nd. The report from San Francisco Airport was not available. At Oakland Airport, it was mostly cloudy, temperature 56, dew point 48, relative humidity 74%, west wind at 14 miles an hour, pressure 29.91 inches and rising. At San Jose Airport, it was cloudy, temperature 57, dew point 48, relative humidity 72%, northwest wind at 15 miles an hour, pressure 29.89 inches and rising. At Santa Rosa, it was cloudy, temperature 55, southeast wind at 6, pressure 29.87 and rising. At Concord, it was cloudy, temperature 57, southwest wind at 9. At Livermore, it was mostly cloudy, temperature 54, west wind at 10.

at Monterey. It was cloudy, temperature 56, west wind at 8, pressure 29.91 and rising. At Salinas, it was cloudy, temperature 57, dew point 48, relative humidity 72%, northwest wind at 10. Here are some observations around California and western Nevada. At Reno, rain was falling, with a temperature of 56. At San Diego, it was mostly cloudy, with a temperature of 61. It was cloudy, with a temperature of 57 at Sacramento, 59 at Los Angeles, 53 at South Lake Tahoe, 53 at Blue Canyon, and 52 at Mammoth Lakes. Local temperature reports around San Francisco Bay for 9 p.m. Downtown San Francisco was 55 degrees. Oakland Museum was 57 degrees. Redwood City was 57 degrees. San Rafael was 57 degrees. The following is an important beach hazard message from the National Weather Service. Issued at 12:45 p.m. Pacific Daylight Time. Beach hazard statement remains in effect through Sunday evening. What? An incoming long-period northwesterly swell will increase the risk of sneaker waves and strong reef currents. Where? Beaches along the Pacific coast. When? Through Sunday evening. Impacts, dangerous swimming and surfing conditions and localized beach erosion can be expected. Sneaker waves can sweep across the shoreline without warning, pulling people into the sea from rocks, jetties and beaches. Don't be fooled by an ocean that looks calm. There can be 20 to 30 minutes of small waves before a sneaker wave strikes. Avoid steep beaches and stay off of jetties, piers, rocks, and other waterside infrastructure. Remain out of the water to avoid hazardous surf and never turn your back on the ocean. Monitor local weather, surf and tide forecasts at www.weather.gov/mtr. The area forecast for the South Bay, including the San Jose metro area and the Santa Clara Valley. For the rest of tonight, partly cloudy until midnight, then becoming mostly cloudy. Lows near 50. Northwest winds 5 to 10 miles per hour. For Sunday, mostly cloudy in the morning, then becoming partly cloudy. Highs from the 60s to lower 70s. Southwest winds 5 to 10 miles per hour. For Sunday night, mostly clear until midnight, then becoming partly cloudy. Lows near 50. West winds 5 to 15 miles per hour. And on Monday, partly cloudy. Highs in the 60s. Light winds, becoming west 5 to 10 miles per hour in the afternoon. For the Monday night, mostly cloudy. A slight chance of rain. Lows near 50. West winds 5 to 10 miles per hour. For Tuesday, mostly cloudy in the morning, then becoming partly cloudy. Highs from the mid to upper 60s. Tuesday night and Wednesday partly cloudy. Lows from the upper 40s to mid 50s, highs in the 70s. For Wednesday night, mostly clear. Lows from the upper 40s to mid 50s, and on Thursday, partly cloudy in the morning, then becoming mostly sunny. Highs from the lower 70s to mid 80s for the Thursday night, mostly clear. Lows from the upper 40s to mid 50s for Friday, partly cloudy in the morning, then becoming mostly sunny. Highs from the 70s to lower 80s Friday night and Saturday, mostly clear. Lows from the upper 40s to mid 50s, highs from the upper 70s to mid 80s, low temperatures tonight and highs tomorrow for these selected cities: San Jose, 52 and 68, Mountain View, 53 and 66, Morgan Hill, 48 and 69. 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This broadcast originates from the National Weather Service office located in Monterey, California, and serves the South Bay and Monterey Bay Area, including the city of San Jose, Monterey, Salinas, and Santa Cruz. The area forecast for the Monterey Bay and Salinas Valley. Beach hazard statement in effect through Sunday evening. For the rest of tonight, partly cloudy until midnight, then becoming

mostly cloudy. Patchy fog after midnight. Lows in the upper 40s. West winds 5 to 10 miles per hour. For Sunday, mostly cloudy in the morning, then becoming mostly sunny. Highs in the lower 60s at the coast to the lower 70s inland. Southwest winds up to 5 miles per hour, becoming west 5 to 15 miles per hour in the afternoon. For Sunday night, partly cloudy. Lows from the mid-40s to lower 50s. West winds 5 to 15 miles per hour. And on Monday, partly cloudy. Highs in the 60s. Light winds, becoming west 5 to 10 miles per hour in the afternoon. For the Monday night, partly cloudy until midnight, then becoming mostly cloudy. Lows from the mid-40s to lower 50s. West winds 5 to 10 miles per hour. For Tuesday, mostly cloudy in the morning, then becoming partly cloudy. Highs from the 60s to lower 70s. Tuesday night and Wednesday partly cloudy. Lows in the upper 40s, highs from the upper 60s to lower 80s. Wednesday night through Thursday night, mostly clear. Lows in the lower 50s, highs from the lower 70s to mid 80s. Friday partly cloudy in the morning, then becoming mostly sunny. Highs from the lower 70s to mid 80s. Friday night and Saturday mostly clear. Lows in the lower 50s, high 70s and 80s. Low temperatures tonight and highs tomorrow for these selected cities: Santa Cruz, 49 and 65, Monterey, 51 and 63, Salinas, 51 and 64, Hollister, 48 and 66, King City, 47 and 71. The weather overview for the Bay Area and Central Coast: cooler temperatures through the early part of next week with a chance for drizzle and light rain, mainly along the coast. Widespread stratus persists overnight and into the morning through the weekend. Warmer and drier conditions return for the middle of next week. The extended forecast for the Bay Area and Central Coast: Tuesday and Tuesday night, mostly cloudy. Highs 55 to 70. Lows 45 to 55. Wednesday and Wednesday night, partly cloudy. Highs 60 to 80. Lows 45 to 60. Thursday and Thursday night, partly cloudy. Highs 60 to 85. Lows 45 to 60. Friday and Friday night, partly cloudy. Highs 60 to 85. Lows 45 to 60. Saturday and Saturday night, mostly clear. Highs 60 to 90. Lows 50 to 60. Sunrise, sunset, and tidal information for the San Francisco Bay Area for Saturday, May 2. The sunset tonight, 8:01 p.m. The sunrise tomorrow, 6:12 a.m. The sunset tomorrow, 8:02 p.m. Tidal data at the Golden Gate for the afternoon and evening hours today and the morning hours of tomorrow. High tide, 1:50 p.m. at 4.35 feet. Low tide, 6:17 p.m. at 2.68 feet. High tide, 12:21 a.m. at 5.73 feet. Low tide, 7:15 a.m. at -061 feet. Here are the buoy observations for 9 p.m. Pacific Daylight Time. An offshore buoy 6, winds north at 14 knots, pressure 1,026.1 millibars. An offshore buoy 59, winds north 17 knots, gusting to 21, water temperature 59, pressure 1,017.8 millibars, seas 5 feet, every 11 seconds. At Point Arena buoy, winds north 8 knots, water temperature 54, pressure 1,012.5 millibars, seas 7 feet, every 9 seconds. At buoy 13 near Bodega Bay, winds northwest at 12 knots, pressure 1,011.9 millibars, swell 5 feet, every 9 seconds. At Point Reyes Wave Rider buoy, water temperature 55, seas 6 feet, every 12 seconds. At San Francisco Bar buoy, water temperature 57, seas 4 feet, every 13 seconds. At San Francisco buoy, winds northwest at 10 knots, pressure 1,012.2 millibars, swell 5 feet, every 11 seconds. At Half Moon Bay buoy, winds northwest 10 knots, water temperature 57.

observations for 10 p.m. Pacific Daylight Time. At offshore buoy 6, winds north at 14 knots, pressure 1,026.2 millibars. At offshore buoy 59, winds north at 16 knots, water temperature 59, pressure 1,018.1 millibars. At buoy 14 near Point Arena, winds north at 6 knots, water temperature 54, pressure 1,012.9 millibars. At buoy 13 near Bodega Bay, winds northwest at 10 knots, pressure 1,012.3 millibars. At Point Reyes, wave rider buoy water temperature 55, sea 7 feet, every 12 seconds. At San Francisco Bar, buoy water temperature 57, seas 4 feet, every 12 seconds. At San Francisco Bay, winds northwest at 8 knots, pressure 1,012.7 millibars, swell 4 feet, every 12 seconds. At Half Moon Bay, buoy winds northwest 10 knots, water temperature 57, pressure 1,012.9 millibars, seas 4 feet, every 9 seconds. At Monterey, buoy winds northwest at 10 knots, water temperature 56, pressure 1,012.6 millibars. At Point Sur, wave rider buoy water temperature 58, seas 6 feet, every 13 seconds. At Cape San Martin, buoy winds northwest at 12 knots, water temperature 57, pressure 1,013.0 millibars. Synopsis for the Central California coast and bays, including the Monterey Bay, Greater Farallones, and Cordell Bank National Marine Sanctuaries. High pressure to the north will maintain moderate to fresh northerly breezes through early Sunday morning. Seas will also subside on Sunday as winds continue to diminish. Moderate seas and a gentle to moderate northwest breeze prevail Sunday into the early work week. Winds will gradually increase throughout the remainder of the work week. The marine forecast for San Pablo Bay, Suisun Bay, the West Delta, and the San Francisco Bay north of the Bay Bridge. For tonight, west wind 5 to 10 knots. For Sunday, southwest wind 5 to 10 knots, rising to 10 to 15 knots in the afternoon. For Sunday night, west wind 10 to 15 knots, easing to 5 to 10 knots after midnight. The marine forecast for Monterey Bay. For tonight, west wind 10 to 15 knots, becoming northwest around 5 knots. Seas 3 to 4 feet. Wave detail, northwest 3 feet at 11 seconds. For Sunday, west wind around 5 knots, rising to 10 to 15 knots in the afternoon. Seas around 3 feet. Wave detail, west 3 feet at 10 seconds. For Sunday night, west wind 10 to 15 knots, easing to around 5 knots after midnight. Seas 3 to 4 feet. Wave detail, northwest 3 feet at 11 seconds. The coastal waters forecast from Pigeon Point to Point Pinos out to 10 nautical miles. For tonight, northwest wind 10 to 15 knots, easing to 5 to 10 knots after midnight. Seas 4 to 5 feet. Wave detail, south 2 feet at 6 seconds and northwest 5 feet at 11 seconds. For Sunday, west wind 5 to 10 knots. Seas 3 to 5 feet. Wave detail, southwest 2 feet at 7 seconds and northwest 4 feet at 11 seconds. For Sunday night, west wind 5 to 10 knots. Seas 4 to 5 feet. Wave detail, northwest 5 feet at 10 seconds. The area forecast for the peninsula, North Bay, and East Bay. Beach hazards statement in effect through Sunday evening. For the rest of tonight, mostly cloudy. Lows from the upper 40s to mid 50s. West winds 5 to 10 miles per hour. For Sunday, mostly cloudy in the morning, then becoming partly cloudy. Highs around 60 at the coast to the upper 60s inland. West winds 5 to 15 miles per hour. For Sunday night, partly cloudy. Lows from the upper 40s to mid 50s. West winds 5 to 15 miles per hour. And on Monday, mostly cloudy. Highs around 60 at the coast to the mid-60s inland. West winds 5 to 10 miles per hour. For the Monday night, mostly cloudy. A slight

chance of rain. Lows from the upper 40s to mid 50s. West winds 5 to 10 miles per hour. For Tuesday, mostly cloudy in the morning, then becoming partly cloudy. Highs from the 50s to upper 60s. Tuesday night and Wednesday partly cloudy. Lows from the upper 40s to mid 50s, highs from the lower 60s to mid 70s. For Wednesday night, clear until midnight, then becoming partly cloudy. Lows from the lower to mid 50s, and on Thursday, partly cloudy in the morning, then becoming mostly sunny. Highs from the mid 60s to upper 70s for the Thursday night, mostly clear until midnight, then becoming partly cloudy. Lows from the upper 40s to mid 50s for Friday, partly cloudy in the morning, then becoming mostly sunny. Highs from the mid 60s to upper 70s Friday night and Saturday, mostly clear. Lows from the lower to mid 50s, highs from the upper 60s to lower 80s, low temperatures tonight and highs tomorrow for the selected cities: San Francisco, 52 and 64, San Francisco Airport, 53 and 65, Redwood City, 52 and 68, Oakland, 53 and 66, Fremont, 52 and 68, Concord, 51 and 68, Livermore, 50 and 69, San Rafael, 51 and 66, Santa Rosa, 48 and 68, Napa, 50 and 67, Fairfield, 52 and 69. These are the 10 p.m. Pacific Daylight Time observations for the San Francisco and Monterey Bay areas on Saturday, May 2nd. At San Francisco Airport, it was cloudy, temperature 55, dew point 49, relative humidity 80%, west wind at 9 miles an hour, pressure 29.91 inches and rising. At Oakland Airport, it was mostly cloudy, temperature 56, dew point 49, relative humidity 77%, west wind at 13 miles an hour, pressure 29.92 inches and rising. At San Jose Airport, it was cloudy, temperature 57, dew point 48, relative humidity 72%, northwest wind at 12 miles an hour, pressure 29.91 inches and rising. At Santa Rosa, it was cloudy, temperature 55, southeast wind at 6, pressure 29.89 and rising. At Concord, it was cloudy, temperature 57, southwest wind at 9. At Livermore, it was cloudy, temperature 55, west wind at 7. At Monterey, it was cloudy, temperature 56, west wind at 7, pressure 29.92 and rising. At Salinas, it was cloudy, temperature 57, dew point 47, relative humidity 69%, northwest wind at 9. Here are some observations around California and western Nevada. At San Diego, it was mostly cloudy, with a temperature of 62. It was cloudy, with a temperature of 56 at Sacramento, 60 at Los Angeles, and 57 at Reno. Under cloudy skies, South Lake Tahoe reported 49, Blue Canyon reported 54, and Mammoth Lakes reported 52. Local temperature reports around San Francisco Bay for 10 p.m. Downtown San Francisco was 54 degrees. Oakland Museum was 56 degrees. Redwood City was 56 degrees. San Rafael was 55 degrees. The following is an important beach hazard message from the National Weather Service, issued at 12:45 p.m. Pacific Daylight Time. Beach hazard statement remains in effect through Sunday evening. What? An incoming long-period northwesterly swell will increase the risk of sneaker waves and strong rip currents. Where? Beaches along the Pacific coast. When? Through Sunday evening. Impacts, dangerous swimming and surfing conditions, and localized beach erosion can be expected. Sneaker waves can sweep across the shoreline without warning, pulling people into the sea from rocks, jetties and beaches. Don't be fooled by an ocean that looks calm. There can be 20 to 30 minutes of small waves before a sneaker wave strikes. Avoid steep beaches and stay off of jetties, piers, rocks, and other waterside infrastructure. Remain out of the water to avoid hazardous surf and never turn your back on the ocean. Monitor local weather, surf and tide forecasts at www.weather.gov/.

NTR Dot. The area forecast for the South Bay, including the San Jose metro area and the Santa Clara Valley. For the rest of tonight, partly cloudy until midnight, then becoming mostly cloudy. Lows near 50. Northwest winds 5 to 10 miles per hour. For Sunday, mostly cloudy in the morning, then becoming partly cloudy. Highs from the 60s to lower 70s. Southwest winds 5 to 10 miles per hour. For Sunday night, mostly clear until midnight, then becoming partly cloudy. Lows near 50. West winds 5 to 15 miles per hour. And on Monday, partly cloudy. Highs in the 60s. Light winds, becoming west 5 to 10 miles per hour in the afternoon. For the Monday night, mostly cloudy. A slight chance of rain. Lows near 50. West winds 5 to 10 miles per hour. For Tuesday, mostly cloudy in the morning, then becoming partly cloudy. Highs from the mid to upper 60s. Tuesday night and Wednesday partly cloudy. Lows from the upper 40s to mid 50s, highs in the 70s. For Wednesday night, mostly clear. Lows from the upper 40s to mid 50s, and on Thursday, partly cloudy in the morning, then becoming mostly sunny. Highs from the lower 70s to mid 80s for the Thursday night, mostly clear. Lows from the upper 40s to mid 50s for Friday, partly cloudy in the morning, then becoming mostly sunny. Highs from the 70s to lower 80s Friday night and Saturday, mostly clear. Lows from the upper 40s to mid 50s, highs from the upper 70s to mid 80s, low temperatures tonight and highs tomorrow for the selected cities: San Jose, 52 and 68, Mountain View, 53 and 66, Morgan Hill, 48 and 69. The area forecast for the Monterey Bay and Salinas Valley: beach hazards statement in effect through Sunday evening. For the rest of tonight, partly cloudy until midnight, then becoming mostly cloudy. Patchy fog after midnight. Lows in the upper 40s. West winds 5 to 10 miles per hour. For Sunday, mostly cloudy in the morning, then becoming mostly sunny. Highs in the lower 60s at the coast to the lower 70s inland. Southwest winds up to 5 miles per hour, becoming west 5 to 15 miles per hour in the afternoon. For Sunday night, partly cloudy. Lows from the mid-40s to lower 50s. West winds 5 to 15 miles per hour. And on Monday, partly cloudy. Highs in the 60s. Light winds, becoming west 5 to 10 miles per hour in the afternoon. For the Monday night, partly cloudy until midnight, then becoming mostly cloudy. Lows from the mid-40s to lower 50s. West winds 5 to 10 miles per hour. For Tuesday, mostly cloudy in the morning, then becoming partly cloudy. Highs from the 60s to lower 70s. Tuesday night and Wednesday partly cloudy. Lows in the upper 40s, highs from the upper 60s to lower 80s. Wednesday night through Thursday night, mostly clear. Lows in the lower 50s, highs from the lower 70s to mid 80s. Friday, partly cloudy in the morning, then becoming mostly sunny. Highs from the lower 70s to mid 80s. Friday night and Saturday, mostly clear. Lows in the lower 50s, high 70s and 80s. Low temperatures tonight and highs tomorrow for the selected cities: Santa Cruz, 49 and 65, Monterey, 51 and 63, Salinas, 51 and 64, Hollister, 48 and 66, King City, 47 and 71. The weather overview for the Bay Area and Central Coast: cooler temperatures through the early part of next week with a chance for drizzle and light rain, mainly along the coast. Widespread stratus persists overnight and into the morning through the weekend. Warmer and drier conditions return for the middle of next week. The extended forecast for the Bay Area and Central Coast: Tuesday and Tuesday night, mostly cloudy. Highs 55 to 70. Lows 45 to 55. Wednesday and Wednesday night, partly cloudy. Highs 60 to 80. Lows 45 to 60. Thursday and Thursday night, partly cloudy. Highs 60 to 85. Lows 40.

55 to 60. Friday and Friday night, partly cloudy. High 60 to 85. Lows 45 to 60. Saturday and Saturday night, mostly clear. High 60 to 90. Lows 50 to 60. Sunrise, sunset, and tidal information for the San Francisco Bay Area for Saturday, May 2. The sunset tonight, 8:01 p.m. The sunrise tomorrow, 6:12 a.m. The sunset tomorrow, 8:02 p.m. Tidal data at the Golden Gate for the afternoon and evening hours today and the morning hours of tomorrow. High tide, 1:50 p.m. at 4.35 feet. Low tide, 6:17 p.m. at 2.68 feet. High tide, 12:21 a.m. at 5.73 feet. Low tide, 7:15 a.m. at minus 061 feet. Here are the buoy observations for 10 p.m. Pacific Daylight Time. An offshore buoy 6 winds north at 14 knots, pressure 1,026.1 millibars. An offshore buoy 59, winds north 70 knots, gusting to 21, water temperature 59, pressure 1,018.1 millibars, seas 8 feet, every 17 seconds. At Point Arena buoy, winds north 6 knots, water temperature 54, pressure 1,013.1 millibars, seas 5 feet, every 10 seconds. At buoy 13 near Bodega Bay, winds northwest at 10 knots, pressure 1,012.4 millibars, swell 6 feet, every 10 seconds. At Point Reyes Wave Rider buoy, water temperature 55, seas 6 feet, every 12 seconds. At San Francisco Bar buoy, water temperature 57, seas 4 feet, every 12 seconds. At San Francisco buoy, winds northwest at 8 knots, pressure 1,012.7 millibars, swell 4 feet, every 12 seconds. At Half Moon Bay buoy, winds northwest 10 knots, water temperature 57, pressure 1,012.9 millibars, seas 4 feet, every 9 seconds. At Monterey Bay buoy, winds northwest 10 knots, water temperature 56, pressure 1,012.7 millibars, seas 5 feet, every 12 seconds. At Point Sur, Wave Rider buoy, water temperature 58, seas 6 feet, every 13 seconds. At Cape San Martin buoy, winds northwest at 12 knots, water temperature 57, pressure 1,013.0 millibars. Synopsis for the Central California coast and bays, including the Monterey Bay, Greater Farallones, and Cordell Bank National Marine Sanctuaries, high pressure to the north will maintain moderate to fresh northerly breezes through early Sunday morning. Seas will also subside on Sunday as winds continue to diminish. Moderate seas and a gentle to moderate northwest breeze prevail Sunday into the early work week. Winds will gradually increase throughout the remainder of the work week. The marine forecast for San Pablo Bay, Suisun Bay, the West Delta, and the San Francisco Bay north of the Bay Bridge. For tonight, west wind 5 to 10 knots. For Sunday, southwest wind 5 to 10 knots, rising to 10 to 15 knots in the afternoon. For Sunday night, west wind 10 to 15 knots, easing to 5 to 10 knots after midnight. The marine forecast for Monterey Bay. For tonight, west wind 10 to 15 knots, becoming northwest around 5 knots. Seas 3 to 4 feet. Wave detail, northwest 3 feet at 11 seconds. For Sunday, west wind around 5 knots, rising to 10 to 15 knots in the afternoon. Seas around 3 feet. Wave detail, west 3 feet at 10 seconds. For Sunday night, west wind 10 to 15 knots, easing to around 5 knots after midnight. Seas 3 to 4 feet. Wave detail, northwest 3 feet at 11 seconds. The coastal waters forecast from Pigeon Point to Point Pinos out to 10 nautical miles. For tonight, northwest wind 10 to 15 knots, easing to 5 to 10 knots after midnight. Seas 4 to 5 feet. Wave detail, south 2 feet at 6 seconds and northwest 5 feet at 11 seconds. For Sunday, west wind 5 to 10 knots. Seas 3 to 5.

detail, southwest 2 feet at 7 seconds and northwest 4 feet at 11 seconds. For Sunday night, west wind 5 to 10 knots. Seas 4 to 5 feet. Wave detail, northwest 5 feet at 10 seconds. The area forecast for the peninsula, North Bay, and East Bay. Beach hazards statement in effect through Sunday evening. For the rest of tonight, mostly cloudy. Lows from the upper 40s to mid 50s. West winds 5 to 10 miles per hour. For Sunday, mostly cloudy in the morning, then becoming partly cloudy. Highs around 60 at the coast to the upper 60s inland. West winds 5 to 15 miles per hour. For Sunday night, partly cloudy. Lows from the upper 40s to mid 50s. West winds 5 to 15 miles per hour. And on Monday, mostly cloudy. Highs around 60 at the coast to the mid 60s inland. West winds 5 to 10 miles per hour. For the Monday night, mostly cloudy. A slight chance of rain. Lows from the upper 40s to mid 50s. West winds 5 to 10 miles per hour. For Tuesday, mostly cloudy in the morning, then becoming partly cloudy. Highs from the 50s to upper 60s. Tuesday night and Wednesday partly cloudy. Lows from the upper 40s to mid 50s. Highs from the lower 60s to mid 70s. For Wednesday night, clear until midnight, then becoming partly cloudy. Lows from the lower to mid 50s. And on Thursday, partly cloudy in the morning, then becoming mostly sunny. Highs from the mid 60s to upper 70s for the Thursday night, mostly clear until midnight, then becoming partly cloudy. Lows from the upper 40s to mid 50s for Friday, partly cloudy in the morning, then becoming mostly sunny. Highs from the mid 60s to upper 70s Friday night and Saturday, mostly clear. Lows from the lower to mid 50s, highs from the upper 60s to lower 80s, low temperatures tonight and highs tomorrow for these selected cities, San Francisco, 52 and 64, San Francisco Airport, 53 and 65, Redwood City, 52 and 68, Oakland, 53 and 66, Fremont, 52 and 68, Concord, 51 and 68, Livermore, 50 and 69, San Rafael, 51 and 66, Santa Rosa, 48 and 68, Napa, 50 and 67, Fairfield, 52 and 69. 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This broadcast originates from the National Weather Service office located in Monterey, California, and serves the South Bay and Monterey Bay Area, including the cities of San Jose, Monterey, Salinas, and Santa Cruz. These are the 10 p.m. Pacific Daylight Time observations for the San Francisco and Monterey Bay areas on Saturday, May 2nd. At San Francisco Airport, it was mostly cloudy, temperature 55, dew point 49, relative humidity 80%, west wind at 9 miles an hour, pressure 29.91 inches and rising. At Oakland Airport, it was mostly cloudy, temperature 56, dew point 49, relative humidity 77%, west wind at 13 miles an hour, pressure 29.92 inches and rising. At San Jose Airport, it was cloudy, temperature 57, dew point 48, relative humidity 72%, northwest wind at 12 miles an hour, pressure 29.91 inches and rising. At Santa Rosa, it was cloudy, temperature 55, southeast wind at 6, pressure 29.89 and rising. At Concord, it was cloudy, temperature 57, southwest wind at 9. At Livermore, it was cloudy, temperature 55, west wind at 7. At Monterey, it was cloudy, temperature 56, west wind at 7, pressure 29.92 and rising. At Salinas, it was cloudy, temperature 57, dew point 47, relative humidity 69%, northwest wind at 9. Here are some observations around California and western Nevada. Skies ranged from mostly cloudy to cloudy. It was 56 at Sacramento,

Los Angeles, 62 at San Diego, and 57 at Reno. Truckee reported 45, South Lake Tahoe reported 49, Blue Canyon reported 54, and Mammoth Lakes reported 52. Local temperature reports around San Francisco Bay for 10 p.m. Downtown San Francisco was 54 degrees. Oakland Museum was 56 degrees. Redwood City was 56 degrees. San Rafael was 55 degrees. The following is an important beach hazard message from the National Weather Service. Issued at 12:45 p.m. Pacific Daylight Time. Beach hazard statement remains in effect through Sunday evening. What? An incoming long-period northwesterly swell will increase the risk of sneaker waves and strong rip currents. Where? Beaches along the Pacific coast. When? Through Sunday evening. Impacts, dangerous swimming and surfing conditions, and localized beach erosion can be expected. Sneaker waves can sweep across the shoreline without warning, pulling people into the sea from rocks, jetties and beaches. Don't be fooled by an ocean that looks calm. There can be 20 to 30 minutes of small waves before a sneaker wave strikes. Avoid steep beaches and stay off of jetties, piers, rocks, and other waterside infrastructure. Remain out of the water to avoid hazardous surf and never turn your back on the ocean. Monitor local weather, surf and tide forecast at www.weather.gov/mtr. The area forecast for the South Bay, including the San Jose metro area and the Santa Clara Valley. For the rest of tonight, partly cloudy until midnight, then becoming mostly cloudy. Lows near 50. Northwest winds 5 to 10 miles per hour. For Sunday, mostly cloudy in the morning, then becoming partly cloudy. Highs from the 60s to lower 70s. Southwest winds 5 to 10 miles per hour. For Sunday night, mostly clear until midnight, then becoming partly cloudy. Lows near 50. West winds 5 to 15 miles per hour. And on Monday, partly cloudy. Highs in the 60s. Light winds, becoming west 5 to 10 miles per hour in the afternoon. For the Monday night, mostly cloudy. A slight chance of rain. Lows near 50. West winds 5 to 10 miles per hour. For Tuesday, mostly cloudy in the morning, then becoming partly cloudy. Highs from the mid to upper 60s. Tuesday night and Wednesday partly cloudy. Lows from the upper 40s to mid 50s, highs in the 70s. For Wednesday night, mostly clear. Lows from the upper 40s to mid 50s. And on Thursday, partly cloudy in the morning, then becoming mostly sunny. Highs from the lower 70s to mid 80s for the Thursday night, mostly clear. Lows from the upper 40s to mid 50s for Friday, partly cloudy in the morning, then becoming mostly sunny. Highs from the 70s to lower 80s Friday night and Saturday, mostly clear. Lows from the upper 40s to mid 50s, highs from the upper 70s to mid 80s, low temperatures tonight and highs tomorrow for the selected cities: San Jose, 52 and 68, Mountain View, 53 and 66, Morgan Hill, 48 and 69. The area forecast for the Monterey Bay and Salinas Valley. Beach hazard statement in effect through Sunday evening. For the rest of tonight, partly cloudy until midnight, then becoming mostly cloudy. Patchy fog after midnight. Lows in the upper 40s. West winds 5 to 10 miles per hour. For Sunday, mostly cloudy in the morning, then becoming mostly sunny. Highs in the lower 60s at the coast to the lower 70s inland. Southwest winds up to 5 miles per hour, becoming west 5 to 15 miles per hour in the afternoon. For Sunday night, partly cloudy. Lows from the mid-40s to lower 50s. West winds 5 to 15 miles per hour. And on Monday, partly cloudy. Highs in the 60s. Light winds, becoming west 5 to 10 miles per hour in the afternoon. For the Monday night, partly cloudy until midnight, then becoming mostly cloudy. Lows from the mid-40s to lower 50s.

5 to 10 miles per hour. For Tuesday, mostly cloudy in the morning, then becoming partly cloudy. Highs from the 60s to lower 70s. Tuesday night and Wednesday partly cloudy. Lows in the upper 40s, highs from the upper 60s to lower 80s. Wednesday night through Thursday night, mostly clear. Lows in the lower 50s, highs from the lower 70s to mid 80s. Friday partly cloudy in the morning, then becoming mostly sunny. Highs from the lower 70s to mid 80s. Friday night and Saturday mostly clear. Lows in the lower 50s, high 70s and 80s. Low temperatures tonight and highs tomorrow for the selected cities: Santa Cruz, 49 and 65, Monterey, 51 and 63, Salinas, 51 and 64, Hollister, 48 and 66, King City, 47 and 71. The weather overview for the Bay Area and Central Coast: cooler temperatures through the early part of next week with a chance for drizzle and light rain, mainly along the coast. Widespread stratus persists overnight and into the morning through the weekend. Warmer and drier conditions return for the middle of next week. The chance for drizzle and light rain, mainly along the coast. Widespread stratus persists overnight and into the morning through the weekend. Warmer and drier conditions return for the middle of next week. The extended forecast for the Bay Area and Central Coast: Tuesday and Tuesday night, mostly cloudy. Highs 55 to 70. Lows 45 to 55. Wednesday and Wednesday night, partly cloudy. Highs 60 to 80. Lows 45 to 60. Thursday and Thursday night, partly cloudy. Highs 60 to 85. Lows 45 to 60. Friday and Friday night, partly cloudy. Highs 60 to 85. Lows 45 to 60. Saturday and Saturday night, mostly clear. Highs 60 to 90. Lows 50 to 60. Sunrise, sunset, and tidal information for the San Francisco Bay Area for Saturday, May 2. The sunset tonight, 8:01 p.m. The sunrise tomorrow, 6:12 a.m. The sunset tomorrow, 8:02 p.m. Tidal data at the Golden Gate for the afternoon and evening hours today and the morning hours of tomorrow. High tide, 1:50 p.m. at 4.35 feet. Low tide, 6:17 p.m. at 2.68 feet. High tide, 12:21 a.m. at 5.73 feet. Low tide, 7:15 a.m. at minus 061 feet. Here are the buoy observations for 10 p.m. Pacific Daylight Time. An offshore buoy 6, winds north at 14 knots, pressure 1,026.1 millibars. An offshore buoy 59, winds north 70 knots, gusting to 21, water temperature 59, pressure 1,018.1 millibars, seas 8 feet, every 17 seconds. At Point Arena buoy, winds north 6 knots, water temperature 54, pressure 1,013.1 millibars, seas 5 feet, every 10 seconds. At buoy 13 near Bodega Bay, winds northwest at 10 knots, pressure 1,012.4 millibars, swell 6 feet, every 10 seconds. At Point Reyes Wave Rider buoy, water temperature 55, seas 6 feet, every 12 seconds. At San Francisco Bar buoy, water temperature 57, seas 4 feet, every 12 seconds. At San Francisco buoy, winds northwest at 8 knots, pressure 1,012.7 millibars, swell 4 feet, every 12 seconds. At Half Moon Bay buoy, winds northwest 10 knots, water temperature 57, pressure 1,012.9 millibars, seas 4 feet, every 9 seconds. At Monterey Bay buoy, winds northwest 10 knots, water temperature 56, pressure 1,012.7 millibars, seas 5 feet, every 12 seconds. At Point Sur, Wave Rider buoy, water temperature 58, seas 6 feet, every 13 seconds. At Cape San Martin buoy, winds northwest at 12 knots, water temperature 57, pressure 1,013.0 millibars. Synopsis for the Central California coast and bays, including the Monterey Bay, Greater Farallones, and Cordell Bank National Marine Sanctuaries: high pressure to the north will maintain moderate to

light breezes through early Sunday morning. Seas will also subside on Sunday as winds continue to diminish. Moderate seas and a gentle to moderate northwest breeze prevail Sunday into the early work week. Winds will gradually increase throughout the remainder of the work week. The marine forecast for San Pablo Bay, Suisun Bay, the West Delta, and the San Francisco Bay north of the Bay Bridge. For tonight, west wind 5 to 10 knots. For Sunday, southwest wind 5 to 10 knots, rising to 10 to 15 knots in the afternoon. For Sunday night, west wind 10 to 15 knots, easing to 5 to 10 knots after midnight. The marine forecast for Monterey Bay. For tonight, west wind 10 to 15 knots, becoming northwest around 5 knots. Seas 3 to 4 feet. Wave detail, northwest 3 feet at 11 seconds. For Sunday, west wind around 5 knots, rising to 10 to 15 knots in the afternoon. Seas around 3 feet. Wave detail, west 3 feet at 10 seconds. For Sunday night, west wind 10 to 15 knots, easing to around 5 knots after midnight. Seas 3 to 4 feet. Wave detail, northwest 3 feet at 11 seconds. The coastal waters forecast from Pigeon Point to Point Pinos out to 10 nautical miles. For tonight, northwest wind 10 to 15 knots, easing to 5 to 10 knots after midnight. Seas 4 to 5 feet. Wave detail, south 2 feet at 6 seconds and northwest 5 feet at 11 seconds. For Sunday, west wind 5 to 10 knots. Seas 3 to 5 feet. Wave detail, southwest 2 feet at 7 seconds and northwest 4 feet at 11 seconds. For Sunday night, west wind 5 to 10 knots. Seas 4 to 5 feet. Wave detail, northwest 5 feet at 10 seconds. The area forecast for the peninsula, North Bay, and East Bay. Beach hazards statement in effect through Sunday evening. For the rest of tonight, mostly cloudy. Lows from the upper 40s to mid 50s. West winds 5 to 10 miles per hour. For Sunday, mostly cloudy in the morning, then becoming partly cloudy. Highs around 60 at the coast to the upper 60s inland. West winds 5 to 15 miles per hour. For Sunday night, partly cloudy. Lows from the upper 40s to mid 50s. West winds 5 to 15 miles per hour. And on Monday, mostly cloudy. Highs around 60 at the coast to the mid 60s inland. West winds 5 to 10 miles per hour. For the Monday night, mostly cloudy. A slight chance of rain. Lows from the upper 40s to mid 50s. West winds 5 to 10 miles per hour. For Tuesday, mostly cloudy in the morning, then becoming partly cloudy. Highs from the 50s to upper 60s. Tuesday night and Wednesday partly cloudy. Lows from the upper 40s to mid 50s. Highs from the lower 60s to mid 70s. For Wednesday night, clear until midnight, then becoming partly cloudy. Lows from the lower to mid 50s. And on Thursday, partly cloudy in the morning, then becoming mostly sunny. Highs from the mid 60s to upper 70s for the Thursday night, mostly clear until midnight, then becoming partly cloudy. Lows from the upper 40s to mid 50s for Friday, partly cloudy in the morning, then becoming mostly sunny. Highs from the mid 60s to upper 70s Friday night and Saturday, mostly clear. Lows from the lower to mid 50s, highs from the upper 60s to lower 80s, low temperatures tonight and highs tomorrow for the selected cities, San Francisco, 52 and 64, San Francisco Airport, 53 and 65, Redwood City, 52 and 68, Oakland, 53 and 66, Fremont, 52 and 68, Concord, 51 and 68, Livermore, 50 and 69, San Rafael, 51 and 66, Santa Rosa, 48 and 68, Napa, 50 and 67, Fairfield, 52 and 69. These are the 10 p.m. Pacific Daylight Time observations for the San Francisco and Monterey Bay areas on Saturday, May 2nd. At San Francisco Airport, it was mostly cloudy, temperature 55, dew

49. Relative humidity 80%. West wind at 9 miles an hour. Pressure 29.91 inches and rising. At Oakland Airport, it was mostly cloudy. Temperature 56, dew point 49. Relative humidity 77%. West wind at 13 miles an hour. Pressure 29.92 inches and rising. At San Jose Airport, it was cloudy. Temperature 57, dew point 48. Relative humidity 72%. Northwest wind at 12 miles an hour. Pressure 29.91 inches and rising. At Santa Rosa, it was cloudy. Temperature 55. Southeast wind at 6. Pressure 29.89 and rising. At Concord, it was cloudy. Temperature 57. Southwest wind at 9. At Livermore, it was cloudy. Temperature 55. West wind at 7. At Monterey, it was cloudy. Temperature 56. West wind at 7. Pressure 29.92 and rising. At Salinas, it was cloudy. Temperature 57. Dew point 47. Relative humidity 69%. Northwest wind at 9. Here are some observations around California and western Nevada. Skies ranged from mostly cloudy to cloudy. It was 56 at Sacramento, 60 at Los Angeles, 62 at San Diego, and 57 at Reno. Truckee reported 45, South Lake Tahoe reported 49, Blue Canyon reported 54, and Mammoth Lakes reported 52. Local temperature reports around San Francisco Bay for 10 p.m. Downtown San Francisco was 54 degrees. Oakland Museum was 56 degrees. Redwood City was 56 degrees. San Rafael was 55 degrees. The following is an important beach hazard message from the National Weather Service. Issued at 12:45 p.m. Pacific Daylight Time. Beach hazard statement remains in effect through Sunday evening. What? An incoming long-period northwesterly swell will increase the risk of sneaker waves and strong rip currents. Where? Beaches along the Pacific coast. When? Through Sunday evening. Impacts, dangerous swimming and surfing conditions and localized beach erosion can be expected. Sneaker waves can sweep across the shoreline without warning, pulling people into the sea from rocks, jetties and beaches. Don't be fooled by an ocean that looks calm. There can be 20 to 30 minutes of small waves before a sneaker wave strikes. Avoid steep beaches and stay off of jetties, piers, rocks, and other waterside infrastructure. Remain out of the water to avoid hazardous surf and never turn your back on the ocean. Monitor local weather, surf and tide forecast at www.weather.gov/mtr. The area forecast for the South Bay, including the San Jose metro area and the Santa Clara Valley. For the rest of tonight, partly cloudy until midnight, then becoming mostly cloudy. Lows near 50. Northwest winds 5 to 10 miles per hour. For Sunday, mostly cloudy in the morning, then becoming partly cloudy. Highs from the 60s to lower 70s. Southwest winds 5 to 10 miles per hour. For Sunday night, mostly clear until midnight, then becoming partly cloudy. Lows near 50. West winds 5 to 15 miles per hour. And on Monday, partly cloudy. Highs in the 60s. Light winds, becoming west 5 to 10 miles per hour in the afternoon. For the Monday night, mostly cloudy. A slight chance of rain. Lows near 50. West winds 5 to 10 miles per hour. For Tuesday, mostly cloudy in the morning, then becoming partly cloudy. Highs from the mid to upper 60s. Tuesday night and Wednesday partly cloudy. Lows from the upper 40s to mid 50s, highs in the 70s. For Wednesday night, mostly clear. Lows from the upper 40s to mid 50s, and on Thursday, partly cloudy in the morning, then becoming mostly sunny. Highs from the lower 70s to mid 80s for the Thursday night, mostly clear. Lows from the upper 40s to mid 50s for Friday, partly cloudy in the morning, then becoming mostly sunny. Highs from the 70s to lower 80s Friday night and Saturday, mostly clear.
Lows from the upper 40s to mid 50s, highs from the upper 70s to mid 80s, low temperatures tonight and highs tomorrow for the selected cities, San Jose, 52 and 68, Mountain View, 53 and 66, Morgan Hill, 48 and 69. The area forecast for the Monterey Bay and Salinas Valley, beach hazards statement in effect through Sunday evening. For the rest of tonight, partly cloudy until midnight, then becoming mostly cloudy. Patchy fog after midnight. Lows in the upper 40s. West winds 5 to 10 miles per hour. For Sunday, mostly cloudy in the morning, then becoming mostly sunny. Highs in the lower 60s at the coast to the lower 70s inland. Southwest winds up to 5 miles per hour, becoming west 5 to 15 miles per hour in the afternoon. For Sunday night, partly cloudy. Lows from the mid 40s to lower 50s. West winds 5 to 15 miles per hour. And on Monday, partly cloudy. Highs in the 60s. Light winds, becoming west 5 to 10 miles per hour in the afternoon. For the Monday night, partly cloudy until midnight, then becoming mostly cloudy. Lows from the mid-40s to lower 50s. West winds 5 to 10 miles per hour. For Tuesday, mostly cloudy in the morning, then becoming partly cloudy. Highs from the 60s to lower 70s. Tuesday night and Wednesday partly cloudy. Lows in the upper 40s, highs from the upper 60s to lower 80s Wednesday night through Thursday night, mostly clear. Lows in the lower 50s, highs from the lower 70s to mid 80s Friday, partly cloudy in the morning, then becoming mostly sunny. Highs from the lower 70s to mid 80s Friday night and Saturday, mostly clear. Lows in the lower 50s, high 70s and 80s, low temperatures tonight and highs tomorrow for the selected cities, Santa Cruz, 49 and 65, Monterey, 51 and 63, Salinas, 51 and 64, Hollister, 48 and 66, King City, 47 and 71. The weather overview for the Bay Area and Central Coast, cooler temperatures through the early part of next week with a chance for drizzle and light rain, mainly along the coast. Widespread stratus persists overnight and into the morning through the weekend. Warmer and drier conditions return for the middle of next week. The extended forecast for the Bay Area and Central Coast, Tuesday and Tuesday night, mostly cloudy. Highs 55 to 70. Lows 45 to 55. Wednesday and Wednesday night, partly cloudy. Highs 60 to 80. Lows 45 to 60. Thursday and Thursday night, partly cloudy. Highs 60 to 85. Lows 45 to 60. Friday and Friday night, partly cloudy. Highs 60 to 85. Lows 45 to 60. Saturday and Saturday night, mostly clear. Highs 60 to 90. Lows 50 to 60. Sunrise, sunset, and tidal information for the San Francisco Bay Area for Saturday, May 2. The sunset tonight, 8:01 p.m. The sunrise tomorrow, 6:12 a.m. The sunset tomorrow, 8:02 p.m. Tidal data at the Golden Gate for the afternoon and evening hours today and the morning hours of tomorrow. High tide, 1:50 p.m. at 4.35 feet. Low tide, 6:17 p.m. at 2.68 feet. High tide, 12:21 a.m. at 5.73 feet. Low tide, 7:15 a.m. at minus 061 feet. Here are the buoy observations for 10 p.m. Pacific Daylight Time. An offshore buoy 6 winds north at 14 knots, pressure 1,026.1 millibars. An offshore buoy 59, winds north 70 knots, gusting to 21, water temperature 59, pressure 1,018.1 millibars, seas 8 feet, every 17 seconds. At Point Arena buoy, winds north 6 knots, water temperature 54, pressure 1,013.1 millibars, seas 5 feet, every 10 seconds. At buoy 13 near Bodega Bay, winds northwest at 10 knots, pressure 1,012.4 millibars,
swell 6 feet every 10

seconds. At Point Reyes Wave Rider buoy water temperature 55, seas 6 feet, every 12 seconds. At San Francisco Bar buoy water temperature 57, seas 4 feet, every 12 seconds. At San Francisco buoy winds northwest at 8 knots, pressure 1,012.7 millibars, swell 4 feet, every 12 seconds. At Half Moon Bay buoy winds northwest 10 knots, water temperature 57, pressure 1,012.9 millibars, seas 4 feet, every 9 seconds. At Monterey Bay buoy winds northwest 10 knots, water temperature 56, pressure 1,012.7 millibars, seas 5 feet, every 12 seconds. At Point Sur, Wave Rider buoy water temperature 58, seas 6 feet, every 13 seconds. At Cape San Martin buoy winds northwest at 12 knots, water temperature 57, pressure 1,013.0 millibars. Synopsis for the Central California coast and bays including the Monterey Bay, Greater Farallones, and Cordell Bank National Marine Sanctuaries, high pressure to the north will maintain moderate to fresh northerly breezes through early Sunday morning. Seas will also subside on Sunday as winds continue to diminish. Moderate seas and a gentle to moderate northwest breeze prevail Sunday into the early work week. Winds will gradually increase throughout the remainder of the work week. The marine forecast for San Pablo Bay, Suisun Bay, the West Delta, and the San Francisco Bay north of the Bay Bridge. For tonight, west wind 5 to 10 knots. For Sunday, southwest wind 5 to 10 knots, rising to 10 to 15 knots in the afternoon. For Sunday night, west wind 10 to 15 knots, easing to 5 to 10 knots after midnight. The marine forecast for Monterey Bay. For tonight, west wind 10 to 15 knots, becoming northwest around 5 knots. Seas 3 to 4 feet. Wave detail, northwest 3 feet at 11 seconds. For Sunday, west wind around 5 knots, rising to 10 to 15 knots in the afternoon. Seas around 3 feet. Wave detail, west 3 feet at 10 seconds. For Sunday night, west wind 10 to 15 knots, easing to around 5 knots after midnight. Seas 3 to 4 feet. Wave detail, northwest 3 feet at 11 seconds. The coastal waters forecast from Pigeon Point to Point Pinos out to 10 nautical miles. For tonight, northwest wind 10 to 15 knots, easing to 5 to 10 knots after midnight. Seas 4 to 5 feet. Wave detail, south 2 feet at 6 seconds and northwest 5 feet at 11 seconds. For Sunday, west wind 5 to 10 knots. Seas 3 to 5 feet. Wave detail, southwest 2 feet at 7 seconds and northwest 4 feet at 11 seconds. For Sunday night, west wind 5 to 10 knots. Seas 4 to 5 feet. Wave detail, northwest 5 feet at 10 seconds. 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This broadcast originates from the National Weather Service office located in Monterey, California, and serves the South Bay and Monterey Bay Area, including the cities of San Jose, Monterey, Salinas, and Santa Cruz. The area forecast for the Peninsula, North Bay, and East Bay. Beach hazards statement in effect through Sunday evening. For the rest of tonight, mostly cloudy. Lows from the upper 40s to mid 50s. West winds 5 to 10 miles per hour. For Sunday, mostly cloudy in the morning, then becoming partly cloudy. Highs around 60 at the coast to the upper 60s inland. West winds 5 to 15 miles per hour. For Sunday night, partly cloudy. Lows from the upper 40s to mid 50s. West winds 5 to 15 miles per hour. And on Monday, mostly cloudy. Highs around 60 at the coast to the mid 60s inland. West winds 5 to 10 miles per hour. For the Monday night, mostly cloudy. A slight chance of rain. Lows from the upper 40s to mid 50s.

5 to 10 miles per hour. For Tuesday, mostly cloudy in the morning, then becoming partly cloudy. Highs from the 50s to upper 60s. Tuesday night and Wednesday partly cloudy. Lows from the upper 40s to mid 50s. Highs from the lower 60s to mid 70s. For Wednesday night, clear until midnight, then becoming partly cloudy. Lows from the lower to mid 50s. And on Thursday, partly cloudy in the morning, then becoming mostly sunny. Highs from the mid-60s to upper 70s for the Thursday night, mostly clear until midnight, then becoming partly cloudy. Lows from the upper 40s to mid-50s for Friday, partly cloudy in the morning, then becoming mostly sunny. Highs from the mid-60s to upper 70s Friday night and Saturday, mostly clear. Lows from the lower to mid-50s, highs from the upper 60s to lower 80s, low temperatures tonight and highs tomorrow for the selected cities, San Francisco, 52 and 64, San Francisco Airport, 53 and 65, Redwood City, 52 and 68, Oakland, 53 and 66, Fremont, 52 and 68, Concord, 51 and 68, Livermore, 50 and 69, San Rafael, 51 and 66, Santa Rosa, 48 and 68, Napa, 50 and 67, Fairfield, 52 and 69. These are the 10 p.m. Pacific Daylight Time observations for the San Francisco and Monterey Bay areas on Saturday, May 2nd. At San Francisco Airport, it was mostly cloudy, temperature 55, dew point 49, relative humidity 80%, west wind at 9 miles an hour, pressure 29.91 inches and rising. At Oakland Airport, it was mostly cloudy, temperature 56, dew point 49, relative humidity 77%, west wind at 13 miles an hour, pressure 29.92 inches and rising. At San Jose Airport, it was cloudy, temperature 57, dew point 48, relative humidity 72%, northwest wind at 12 miles an hour, pressure 29.91 inches and rising. At Santa Rosa, it was cloudy, temperature 55, southeast wind at 6, pressure 29.89 and rising. At Concord, it was cloudy, temperature 57, southwest wind at 9. At Livermore, it was cloudy, temperature 55, west wind at 7. At Monterey, it was cloudy, temperature 56, west wind at 7, pressure 29.92 and rising. At Salinas, it was cloudy, temperature 57, dew point 47, relative humidity 69%, northwest wind at 9. Here are some observations around California and western Nevada. Skies ranged from mostly cloudy to cloudy. It was 56 at Sacramento, 60 at Los Angeles, 62 at San Diego, and 57 at Reno. Truckee reported 45, South Lake Tahoe reported 49, Blue Canyon reported 54, and Mammoth Lakes reported 52. Local temperature reports around San Francisco Bay for 10 p.m. Downtown San Francisco was 54 degrees. Oakland Museum was 56 degrees. Redwood City was 56 degrees. San Rafael was 55 degrees. The following is an important beach hazard message from the National Weather Service. Issued at 12:45 p.m. Pacific Daylight Time. Beach hazard statement remains in effect through Sunday evening. What? An incoming long-period northwesterly swell will increase the risk of sneaker waves and strong wind currents. Where? Beaches along the Pacific coast. When? Through Sunday evening. Impacts, dangerous swimming and surfing conditions, and localized beach erosion can be expected. Sneaker waves can sweep across the shoreline without warning, pulling people into the sea from rocks, jetties and beaches. Don't be fooled by an ocean that looks calm. There can be 20 to 30 minutes of small waves before a sneaker wave strikes. Avoid steep beaches and stay off of jetties, piers, rocks, and other waterside infrastructure. Remain out of the water to avoid hazardous surf and never turn your back on the ocean. Monitor local weather, surf and tide forecast at www.weather.gov/mtr. The area forecast for the South Bay, including the San Jose

60s. Light winds, becoming west 5 to 10 miles per hour in the afternoon. For the Monday night, mostly cloudy. A slight chance of rain. Lows near 50. West winds 5 to 10 miles per hour. For Tuesday, mostly cloudy in the morning, then becoming partly cloudy. Highs from the mid to upper 60s. Tuesday night and Wednesday partly cloudy. Lows from the upper 40s to mid 50s, highs in the 70s. For Wednesday night, mostly clear. Lows from the upper 40s to mid 50s, and on Thursday, partly cloudy in the morning, then becoming mostly sunny. Highs from the lower 70s to mid 80s for the Thursday night, mostly clear. Lows from the upper 40s to mid 50s for Friday, partly cloudy in the morning, then becoming mostly sunny. Highs from the 70s to lower 80s Friday night and Saturday, mostly clear. Lows from the upper 40s to mid 50s, highs from the upper 70s to mid 80s, low temperatures tonight and highs tomorrow for the selected cities: San Jose, 52 and 68, Mountain View, 53 and 66, Morgan Hill, 48 and 69. The area forecast for the Monterey Bay and Salinas Valley: beach hazards statement in effect through Sunday evening. For the rest of tonight, partly cloudy until midnight, then becoming mostly cloudy. Patchy fog after midnight. Lows in the upper 40s. West winds 5 to 10 miles per hour. For Sunday, mostly cloudy in the morning, then becoming mostly sunny. Highs in the lower 60s at the coast to the lower 70s inland. Southwest winds up to 5 miles per hour, becoming west 5 to 15 miles per hour in the afternoon. For Sunday night, partly cloudy. Lows from the mid 40s to lower 50s. West winds 5 to 15 miles per hour. And on Monday, partly cloudy. Highs in the 60s. Light winds, becoming west 5 to 10 miles per hour in the afternoon. For the Monday night, partly cloudy until midnight, then becoming mostly cloudy. Lows from the mid-40s to lower 50s. West winds 5 to 10 miles per hour. For Tuesday, mostly cloudy in the morning, then becoming partly cloudy. Highs from the 60s to lower 70s. Tuesday night and Wednesday partly cloudy. Lows in the upper 40s, highs from the upper 60s to lower 80s Wednesday night through Thursday night, mostly clear. Lows in the lower 50s, highs from the lower 70s to mid 80s Friday, partly cloudy in the morning, then becoming mostly sunny. Highs from the lower 70s to mid 80s Friday night and Saturday, mostly clear. Lows in the lower 50s, high 70s and 80s, low temperatures tonight and highs tomorrow for the selected cities: Santa Cruz, 49 and 65, Monterey, 51 and 63, Salinas, 51 and 64, Hollister, 48 and 66, King City, 47 and 71. The weather overview for the Bay Area and Central Coast: cooler temperatures through the early part of next week with a chance for drizzle and light rain, mainly along the coast. Widespread stratus persists overnight and into the morning through the weekend. Warmer and drier conditions return for the middle of next week. The extended forecast for the Bay Area and Central Coast: Tuesday and Tuesday night, mostly cloudy. Highs 55 to 70. Lows 45 to 55. Wednesday and Wednesday night, partly cloudy. Highs 60 to 80. Lows 45 to 60. Thursday and Thursday night, partly cloudy. Highs 60 to 85. Lows 45 to 60. Friday and Friday night, partly cloudy. Highs 60 to 85. Lows 45 to 60. Saturday and Saturday night, mostly clear. High 60 to 90. Lows 50 to 60. Sunrise, sunset, and tidal information for the San Francisco Bay Area for Saturday, May 2. The sunset tonight, 8:01 p.m. The sunrise tomorrow, 6:12 a.m. The sunset tomorrow, 8:02 p.m. Tidal data at the Golden Gate for the afternoon and evening hours today and the morning hours of tomorrow. High tide, 1:50 p.m. at 4.35 feet. Low tide.

6, 17 p.m. at 2.68 feet. High tide, 12:21 a.m. at 5.73 feet. Low tide, 7:15 a.m. at minus 061 feet. Here are the buoy observations for 11 p.m. Pacific Daylight Time. An offshore buoy 6 winds north at 16 knots, pressure 1,026.1 millibars. An offshore buoy 59 winds north at 70 knots, gusting to 21, water temperature 59, pressure 1,018.3 millibars. At buoy 14 near Point Arena winds north at 6 knots, water temperature 54, pressure 1,012.9 millibars. At buoy 13 near Bodega Bay winds northwest at 8 knots, pressure 1,012.2 millibars. At Point Reyes Wave Rider buoy water temperature 55, seas 6 feet, every 11 seconds. At San Francisco Bar buoy water temperature 57, seas 4 feet, every 12 seconds. At San Francisco buoy winds northwest at 8 knots, water temperature 55, pressure 1,012.6 millibars. At Half Moon Bay buoy winds northwest 8 knots, water temperature 57, pressure 1,013.4 millibars, seas 5 feet, every 11 seconds. At Monterey buoy winds north at 10 knots, water temperature 56, pressure 1,012.6 millibars. At Point Sur, Wave Rider buoy water temperature 58, seas 6 feet, every 13 seconds. At Cape San Martin buoy winds northwest at 14 knots, water temperature 58, pressure 1,012.8 millibars. Synopsis for the Central California coast and bays including the Monterey Bay, Greater Farallones, and Cordell Bank National Marine Sanctuaries, high pressure to the north will maintain moderate to fresh northerly breezes through early Sunday morning. Seas will also subside on Sunday as winds continue to diminish. Moderate seas and a gentle to moderate northwest breeze prevail Sunday into the early work week. Winds will gradually increase throughout the remainder of the work week. The marine forecast for San Pablo Bay, Suisun Bay, the West Delta, and the San Francisco Bay north of the Bay Bridge. For tonight, west wind 5 to 10 knots. For Sunday, southwest wind 5 to 10 knots, rising to 10 to 15 knots in the afternoon. For Sunday night, west wind 10 to 15 knots, easing to 5 to 10 knots after midnight. The marine forecast for Monterey Bay. For tonight, west wind 10 to 15 knots, becoming northwest around 5 knots. Seas 3 to 4 feet. Wave detail, northwest 3 feet at 11 seconds. For Sunday, west wind around 5 knots, rising to 10 to 15 knots in the afternoon. Seas around 3 feet. Wave detail, west 3 feet at 10 seconds. For Sunday night, west wind 10 to 15 knots, easing to around 5 knots after midnight. Seas 3 to 4 feet. Wave detail, northwest 3 feet at 11 seconds. The coastal waters forecast from Pigeon Point to Point Pinos out to 10 nautical miles. For tonight, northwest wind 10 to 15 knots, easing to 5 to 10 knots after midnight. Seas 4 to 5 feet. Wave detail, south 2 feet at 6 seconds and northwest 5 feet at 11 seconds. For Sunday, west wind 5 to 10 knots. Seas 3 to 5 feet. Wave detail, southwest 2 feet at 7 seconds and northwest 4 feet at 11 seconds. For Sunday night, west wind 5 to 10 knots. Seas 4 to 5 feet. Wave detail, northwest 5 feet at 10 seconds. The area forecast for the peninsula, North Bay, and East Bay. Beach hazards statement in effect through Sunday evening. For the rest of tonight, mostly cloudy. Lows from the upper 40s to mid 50s. West winds 5 to 10 miles per hour. For Sunday, mostly cloudy in the morning then becoming partly cloudy. Highs around 60 at the coast to the upper 60s inland. West winds 5 to 15 miles per hour. For Sunday night, partly cloudy. Lows from the upper 40s to mid 50s. West winds 5 to 15 miles

per hour. And on Monday, mostly cloudy. Highs around 60 at the coast to the mid-60s inland. West winds 5 to 10 miles per hour. For the Monday night, mostly cloudy. A slight chance of rain. Lows from the upper 40s to mid-50s. West winds 5 to 10 miles per hour. For Tuesday, mostly cloudy in the morning, then becoming partly cloudy. Highs from the 50s to upper 60s. Tuesday night and Wednesday partly cloudy. Lows from the upper 40s to mid 50s, highs from the lower 60s to mid 70s. For Wednesday night, clear until midnight, then becoming partly cloudy. Lows from the lower to mid 50s, and on Thursday, partly cloudy in the morning, then becoming mostly sunny. Highs from the mid-60s to upper 70s for the Thursday night, mostly clear until midnight, then becoming partly cloudy. Lows from the upper 40s to mid-50s for Friday, partly cloudy in the morning, then becoming mostly sunny. Highs from the mid-60s to upper 70s Friday night and Saturday, mostly clear. Lows from the lower to mid-50s, highs from the upper 60s to lower 80s, low temperatures tonight and highs tomorrow for these selected cities: San Francisco, 52 and 64, San Francisco Airport, 53 and 65, Redwood City, 52 and 68, Oakland, 53 and 66, Fremont, 52 and 68, Concord, 51 and 68, Livermore, 50 and 69, San Rafael, 51 and 66, Santa Rosa, 48 and 68, Napa, 50 and 67, Fairfield, 52 and 69. These are the 11 p.m. Pacific Daylight Time observations for the San Francisco and Monterey Bay areas on Saturday, May 2nd. At San Francisco Airport, it was cloudy, temperature 55, dew point 49, relative humidity 80%, west wind at 9 miles an hour, pressure 29.90 inches and falling. At Oakland Airport, it was cloudy, temperature 56, dew point 48, relative humidity 74%, southwest wind at 9 miles an hour, pressure 29.92 inches and steady. At San Jose Airport, it was cloudy, temperature 57, dew point 48, relative humidity 72%, north wind at 12 miles an hour, pressure 29.90 inches and falling. At Santa Rosa, it was cloudy, temperature 54, southeast wind at 5, pressure 29.89 and steady. At Concord, it was cloudy, temperature 56, southwest wind at 10. At Livermore, it was cloudy, temperature 54, west wind at 12. At Monterey, it was cloudy, temperature 56, west wind at 8, pressure 29.91 and falling. At Salinas, it was cloudy, temperature 56, dew point 48, relative humidity 74%, west wind at 8. Here are some observations around California and western Nevada. At Mammoth Lakes, it was partly cloudy, with a temperature of 46. It was mostly cloudy, with a temperature of 55 at Sacramento, 62 at San Diego, 55 at Reno, 41 at Truckee, and 47 at South Lake Tahoe. It was cloudy, with a temperature of 60 at Los Angeles, and 55 at Blue Canyon. Local temperature reports around San Francisco Bay for 11 p.m. Downtown San Francisco was 54 degrees. Oakland Museum was 56 degrees. Redwood City was 56 degrees. San Rafael was 55 degrees. The following is an important beach hazard message from the National Weather Service, issued at 12:45 p.m. Pacific Daylight Time. Beach hazard statement remains in effect through Sunday evening. What? An incoming long-period northwesterly swell will increase the risk of sneaker waves and strong rip currents. Where? Beaches along the Pacific coast. When? Through Sunday evening. Impacts, dangerous swimming and surfing conditions, and localized beach erosion can be expected. Sneaker waves can sweep across the shoreline without warning, pulling people into the sea from rocks, jetties and beaches. Don't be fooled by an ocean that looks calm. There can be 20 to 30 minutes of small waves before a sneaker wave strikes. Avoid steep beaches and stay off of jetties,

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The area forecast for the South Bay, including the San Jose metro area and the Santa Clara Valley. For the rest of tonight, partly cloudy until midnight, then becoming mostly cloudy. Lows near 50. Northwest winds 5 to 10 miles per hour. For Sunday, mostly cloudy in the morning, then becoming partly cloudy. Highs from the 60s to lower 70s. Southwest winds 5 to 10 miles per hour. For Sunday night, mostly clear until midnight, then becoming partly cloudy. Lows near 50. West winds 5 to 15 miles per hour. And on Monday, partly cloudy. Highs in the 60s. Light winds, becoming west 5 to 10 miles per hour in the afternoon. For the Monday night, mostly cloudy. A slight chance of rain. Lows near 50. West winds 5 to 10 miles per hour. For Tuesday, mostly cloudy in the morning, then becoming partly cloudy. Highs from the mid to upper 60s. Tuesday night and Wednesday partly cloudy. Lows from the upper 40s to mid 50s. Highs in the 70s for Wednesday night, mostly clear. Lows from the upper 40s to mid 50s. And on Thursday, partly cloudy in the morning, then becoming mostly sunny. Highs from the lower 70s to mid 80s for the Thursday night, mostly clear. Lows from the upper 40s to mid 50s for Friday, partly cloudy in the morning, then becoming mostly sunny. Highs from the 70s to lower 80s Friday night and Saturday, mostly clear. Lows from the upper 40s to mid 50s. Highs from the upper 70s to mid 80s. Low temperatures tonight and highs tomorrow for these selected cities: San Jose, 52 and 68, Mountain View, 53 and 66, Morgan Hill, 48 and 69. The area forecast for the Monterey Bay and Salinas Valley: beach hazards statement in effect through Sunday evening. For the rest of tonight, partly cloudy until midnight, then becoming mostly cloudy. Patchy fog after midnight. Lows in the upper 40s. West winds 5 to 10 miles per hour. For Sunday, mostly cloudy in the morning, then becoming mostly sunny. Highs in the lower 60s at the coast to the lower 70s inland. Southwest winds up to 5 miles per hour, becoming west 5 to 15 miles per hour in the afternoon. For Sunday night, partly cloudy. Lows from the mid 40s to lower 50s. West winds 5 to 15 miles per hour. And on Monday, partly cloudy. Highs in the 60s. Light winds, becoming west 5 to 10 miles per hour in the afternoon. For the Monday night, partly cloudy until midnight, then becoming mostly cloudy. Lows from the mid 40s to lower 50s. West winds 5 to 10 miles per hour. For Tuesday, mostly cloudy in the morning, then becoming partly cloudy. Highs from the 60s to lower 70s. Tuesday night and Wednesday partly cloudy. Lows in the upper 40s, highs from the upper 60s to lower 80s. Wednesday night through Thursday night, mostly clear. Lows in the lower 50s, highs from the lower 70s to mid 80s. Friday partly cloudy in the morning, then becoming mostly sunny. Highs from the lower 70s to mid 80s Friday night and Saturday, mostly clear. Lows in the lower 50s, high 70s and 80s. Low temperatures tonight and highs tomorrow for these selected cities: Santa Cruz, 49 and 65, Monterey, 51 and 63, Salinas, 51 and 64, Hollister, 48 and 66, King City, 47 and 71. The weather overview for the Bay Area and Central Coast: cooler temperatures through the early part of next week with a chance for drizzle and light rain, mainly along the coast. Widespread stratus persists overnight and into the morning through the weekend. Warmer and drier conditions return for the middle of next week. The extended forecast for the Bay Area and Central Coast: Tuesday and Tuesday night, mostly cloudy. Highs 55 to 70. Lows 45 to 50.

65. Wednesday and Wednesday night, partly cloudy. Highs 60 to 80. Lows 45 to 60. Thursday and Thursday night, partly cloudy. Highs 60 to 85. Lows 45 to 60. Friday and Friday night, partly cloudy. Highs 60 to 85. Lows 45 to 60. Saturday and Saturday night, mostly clear. Highs 60 to 90. Lows 50 to 60. Sunrise, sunset, and tidal information for the San Francisco Bay Area for Saturday, May 2. The sunset tonight, 8:01 p.m. The sunrise tomorrow, 6:12 a.m. The sunset tomorrow, 8:02 p.m. Tidal data at the Golden Gate for the afternoon and evening hours today and the morning hours of tomorrow. High tide, 1:50 p.m. at 4.35 feet. Low tide, 6:17 p.m. at 2.68 feet. High tide, 12:21 a.m. at 5.73 feet. Low tide, 7:15 a.m. at -061 feet. Here are the buoy observations for 11 p.m. Pacific Daylight Time. An offshore buoy 6 winds north at 16 knots, pressure 1,026.1 millibars. An offshore buoy 59 winds north at 17 knots, gusting to 21, water temperature 59, pressure 1,018.3 millibars. At Point Arena buoy, winds north 6 knots, water temperature 54, pressure 1,012.9 millibars, sea 7 feet, every 9 seconds. At buoy 13 near Bodega Bay, winds northwest at 8 knots, pressure 1,012.2 millibars. At Point Reyes Wave Rider buoy, water temperature 55, sea 6 feet, every 10 seconds. At San Francisco Bar buoy, water temperature 57, sea 4 feet, every 12 seconds. At San Francisco buoy, winds northwest at 8 knots, water temperature 55, swell 5 feet, every 11 seconds. At Half Moon Bay buoy, winds northwest 8 knots, water temperature 57, pressure 1,013.4 millibars, seas 5 feet, every 11 seconds. At Monterey Bay buoy, winds northwest 10 knots, water temperature 56, pressure 1,012.5 millibars, seas 6 feet, every 12 seconds. At Point Sur, Wave Rider buoy, water temperature 58, seas 6 feet, every 13 seconds. At Cape San Martin buoy, winds northwest 14 knots, water temperature 58, pressure 1,012.8 millibars. Seas 6 feet, every 11 seconds. 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This broadcast originates from the National Weather Service office located in Monterey, California, and serves the South Bay and Monterey Bay Area, including the cities of San Jose, Monterey, Salinas, and Santa Cruz. Synopsis for the Central California coast and bays, including the Monterey Bay, Greater Farallones, and Cordell Bank National Marine Sanctuaries, high pressure to the north will maintain moderate to fresh northerly breezes through early Sunday morning. Seas will also subside on Sunday as winds continue to diminish. Moderate seas and a gentle to moderate northwest breeze prevail Sunday into the early work week. Winds will gradually increase throughout the remainder of the work week. The marine forecast for San Pablo Bay, Suisun Bay, the West Delta, and the San Francisco Bay north of the Bay Bridge. For tonight, west wind 5 to 10 knots. For Sunday, southwest wind 5 to 10 knots, rising to 10 to 15 knots in the afternoon. For Sunday night, west wind 10 to 15 knots, easing to 5 to 10 knots after midnight. The marine forecast for Monterey Bay. For tonight, west wind 10 to 15 knots, becoming northwest around 5 knots. Seas 3 to 4 feet. Wave detail, northwest 3 feet at 11 seconds. For Sunday, west wind around 5 knots, rising to 10 to 15 knots in the afternoon. Seas around 3 feet. Wave detail, west 3 feet at 10 seconds.

Sunday night, west wind 10 to 15 knots, easing to around 5 knots after midnight. Seas 3 to 4 feet. Wave detail, northwest 3 feet at 11 seconds. The coastal waters forecast from Pigeon Point to Point Pinos out to 10 nautical miles. For tonight, northwest wind 10 to 15 knots, easing to 5 to 10 knots after midnight. Seas 4 to 5 feet. Wave detail, south 2 feet at 6 seconds and northwest 5 feet at 11 seconds. For Sunday, west wind 5 to 10 knots. Seas 3 to 5 feet. Wave detail, southwest 2 feet at 7 seconds and northwest 4 feet at 11 seconds. For Sunday night, west wind 5 to 10 knots. Seas 4 to 5 feet. Wave detail, northwest 5 feet at 10 seconds. The area forecast for the peninsula, North Bay, and East Bay. Beach hazards statement in effect through Sunday evening. For the rest of tonight, mostly cloudy. Lows from the upper 40s to mid 50s. West winds 5 to 10 miles per hour. For Sunday, mostly cloudy in the morning, then becoming partly cloudy. Highs around 60 at the coast to the upper 60s inland. West winds 5 to 15 miles per hour. For Sunday night, partly cloudy. Lows from the upper 40s to mid 50s. West winds 5 to 15 miles per hour. And on Monday, mostly cloudy. Highs around 60 at the coast to the mid 60s inland. West winds 5 to 10 miles per hour. For the Monday night, mostly cloudy. A slight chance of rain. Lows from the upper 40s to mid 50s. West winds 5 to 10 miles per hour. For Tuesday, mostly cloudy in the morning, then becoming partly cloudy. Highs from the 50s to upper 60s. Tuesday night and Wednesday partly cloudy. Lows from the upper 40s to mid 50s. Highs from the lower 60s to mid 70s. For Wednesday night, clear until midnight, then becoming partly cloudy. Lows from the lower to mid 50s. And on Thursday, partly cloudy in the morning, then becoming mostly sunny. Highs from the mid 60s to upper 70s for the Thursday night, mostly clear until midnight, then becoming partly cloudy. Lows from the upper 40s to mid 50s for Friday, partly cloudy in the morning, then becoming mostly sunny. Highs from the mid 60s to upper 70s Friday night and Saturday, mostly clear. Lows from the lower to mid 50s, highs from the upper 60s to lower 80s, low temperatures tonight and highs tomorrow for the selected cities, San Francisco, 52 and 64, San Francisco Airport, 53 and 65, Redwood City, 52 and 68, Oakland, 53 and 66, Fremont, 52 and 68, Concord, 51 and 68, Livermore, 50 and 69, San Rafael, 51 and 66, Santa Rosa, 48 and 68, Napa, 50 and 67, Fairfield, 52 and 69. These are the 11 p.m. Pacific Daylight Time observations for the San Francisco and Monterey Bay areas on Saturday, May 2nd. At San Francisco Airport, it was cloudy, temperature 55, dew point 49, relative humidity 80%, west wind at 9 miles an hour, pressure 29.90 inches and falling. At Oakland Airport, it was cloudy, temperature 56, dew point 48, relative humidity 74%, southwest wind at 9 miles an hour, pressure 29.92 inches and steady. At San Jose Airport, it was cloudy, temperature 57, dew point 48, relative humidity 72%, north wind at 12 miles an hour, pressure 29.90 inches and falling. At Santa Rosa, it was cloudy, temperature 54, southeast wind at 5, pressure 29.89 and steady. At Concord, it was cloudy, temperature 56, southwest wind at 10. At Livermore, it was cloudy, temperature 54, west wind at 12. At Monterey, it was cloudy, temperature 56, west wind at 8, pressure 29.91 and falling. At Salinas, it was cloudy, temperature 56, dew point 48, relative humidity 74%, west wind at 8,

here are some observations around California and western Nevada. At Mammoth Lakes, it was partly cloudy, with a temperature of 46. It was mostly cloudy, with a temperature of 55 at Sacramento, 62 at San Diego, 55 at Reno, 41 at Truckee, and 47 at South Lake Tahoe. It was cloudy, with a temperature of 60 at Los Angeles, and 55 at Blue Canyon. Local temperature reports around San Francisco Bay for 11 p.m. Downtown San Francisco was 54 degrees. Oakland Museum was 56 degrees. Redwood City was 56 degrees. Downtown San Francisco was 54 degrees. Oakland Museum was 56 degrees. Redwood City was 56 degrees. San Rafael was 55 degrees. The following is an important beach hazard message from the National Weather Service, issued at 12:45 p.m. Pacific Daylight Time. Beach hazard statement remains in effect through Sunday evening. What? An incoming long period northwesterly swell will increase the risk of sneaker waves and strong rip currents. Where? Beaches along the Pacific coast. When? Through Sunday evening. Impacts, dangerous swimming and surfing conditions and localized beach erosion can be expected. Sneaker waves can sweep across the shoreline without warning, pulling people into the sea from rocks, jetties and beaches. Don't be fooled by an ocean that looks calm. There can be 20 to 30 minutes of small waves before a sneaker wave strikes. Avoid steep beaches and stay off of jetties, piers, rocks, and other waterside infrastructure. Remain out of the water to avoid hazardous surf and never turn your back on the ocean. Monitor local weather, surf and tide forecast at www.weather.gov/mtr. The area forecast for the South Bay, including the San Jose metro area and the Santa Clara Valley. For the rest of tonight, partly cloudy until midnight, then becoming mostly cloudy. Lows near 50. Northwest winds 5 to 10 miles per hour. For Sunday, mostly cloudy in the morning, then becoming partly cloudy. Highs from the 60s to lower 70s. Southwest winds 5 to 10 miles per hour. For Sunday night, mostly clear until midnight, then becoming partly cloudy. Lows near 50. West winds 5 to 15 miles per hour. And on Monday, partly cloudy. Highs in the 60s. Light winds, becoming west 5 to 10 miles per hour in the afternoon. For the Monday night, mostly cloudy. A slight chance of rain. Lows near 50. West winds 5 to 10 miles per hour. For Tuesday, mostly cloudy in the morning, then becoming partly cloudy. Highs from the mid to upper 60s. Tuesday night and Wednesday partly cloudy. Lows from the upper 40s to mid 50s, highs in the 70s. For Wednesday night, mostly clear. Lows from the upper 40s to mid 50s, and on Thursday, partly cloudy in the morning, then becoming mostly sunny. Highs from the lower 70s to mid 80s for the Thursday night, mostly clear. Lows from the upper 40s to mid 50s for Friday, partly cloudy in the morning, then becoming mostly sunny. Highs from the 70s to lower 80s Friday night and Saturday, mostly clear. Lows from the upper 40s to mid 50s, highs from the upper 70s to mid 80s, low temperatures tonight and highs tomorrow for the selected cities: San Jose, 52 and 68, Mountain View, 53 and 66, Morgan Hill, 48 and 69. The area forecast for the Monterey Bay and Salinas Valley. Beach hazard statement in effect through Sunday evening. For the rest of tonight, partly cloudy until midnight, then becoming mostly cloudy. Patchy fog after midnight. Lows in the upper 40s. West winds 5 to 10 miles per hour. For Sunday, mostly cloudy in the morning, then becoming mostly sunny. Highs in the lower 60s at the coast to the lower 70s inland. Southwest winds up to 5 miles per hour, becoming west 5 to 15 miles per hour in the afternoon. For Sunday night, partly cloudy. Lows from the mid-40s to lower 50s.

5 to 15 miles per hour. And on Monday, partly cloudy. Highs in the 60s. Light winds, becoming west 5 to 10 miles per hour in the afternoon. For the Monday night, partly cloudy until midnight, then becoming mostly cloudy. Lows from the mid-40s to lower 50s. West winds 5 to 10 miles per hour. For Tuesday, mostly cloudy in the morning, then becoming partly cloudy. Highs from the 60s to lower 70s. Tuesday night and Wednesday partly cloudy. Lows in the upper 40s, highs from the upper 60s to lower 80s. Wednesday night through Thursday night, mostly clear. Lows in the lower 50s, highs from the lower 70s to mid 80s. Friday partly cloudy in the morning, then becoming mostly sunny. Highs from the lower 70s to mid 80s. Friday night and Saturday mostly clear. Lows in the lower 50s, high 70s and 80s. Low temperatures tonight and highs tomorrow for these selected cities: Santa Cruz, 49 and 65, Monterey, 51 and 63, Salinas, 51 and 64, Hollister, 48 and 66, King City, 47 and 71. The weather overview for the Bay Area and Central Coast: cooler temperatures through the early part of next week with a chance for drizzle and light rain, mainly along the coast. Widespread stratus persists overnight and into the morning. Through the weekend, warmer and drier conditions return for the middle of next week. The extended forecast for the Bay Area and Central Coast: Tuesday and Tuesday night, mostly cloudy. Highs 55 to 70. Lows 45 to 55. Wednesday and Wednesday night, partly cloudy. High 60 to 80. Lows 45 to 60. Thursday and Thursday night, partly cloudy. High 60 to 85. Lows 45 to 60. Friday and Friday night, partly cloudy. High 60 to 85. Lows 45 to 60. Saturday and Saturday night, mostly clear. High 60 to 90. Lows 50 to 60. Sunrise, sunset, and tidal information for the San Francisco Bay Area for Saturday, May 2. The sunset tonight, 8:01 p.m. The sunrise tomorrow, 6:12 a.m. The sunset tomorrow, 8:02 p.m. Tidal data at the Golden Gate for the afternoon and evening hours today and the morning hours of tomorrow. High tide, 1:50 p.m. at 4.35 feet. Low tide, 6:17 p.m. at 2.68 feet. High tide, 12:21 a.m. at 5.73 feet. Low tide, 7:15 a.m. at minus 061 feet. Here are the buoy observations for 11 p.m. Pacific Daylight Time. An offshore buoy 6, winds north at 16 knots, pressure 1,026.1 millibars. An offshore buoy 59, winds north at 70 knots, gusting to 21, water temperature 59, pressure 1,018.3 millibars. At Point Arena buoy, winds north 6 knots, water temperature 54, pressure 1,012.9 millibars, sea 7 feet, every 9 seconds. At buoy 13 near Bodega Bay, winds northwest at 8 knots, pressure 1,012.2 millibars. At Point Reyes Wave Rider buoy, water temperature 55, seas 6 feet, every 10 seconds. At San Francisco Bar buoy, water temperature 57, seas 4 feet, every 12 seconds. At San Francisco buoy, winds northwest at 8 knots, water temperature 55, swell 5 feet, every 11 seconds. At Half Moon Bay buoy, winds northwest 8 knots, water temperature 57, pressure 1,013.4 millibars, seas 5 feet, every 11 seconds. At Monterey Bay buoy, winds northwest 10 knots, water temperature 56, pressure 1,012.5 millibars, seas 6 feet, every 12 seconds. At Point Sur, Wave Rider buoy, water temperature 58, seas 6 feet, every 13 seconds. At Cape San Martin buoy, winds northwest 14 knots, water temperature 58, pressure 1,012.8 millibars. Seas 6 feet, every 11 seconds. Synopsis for the Central California Coast.

including the Monterey Bay, Greater Farallones, and Cordell Bank National Marine Sanctuaries. High pressure to the north will maintain moderate to fresh northerly breezes through early Sunday morning. Seas will also subside on Sunday as winds continue to diminish. Moderate seas and a gentle to moderate northwest breeze prevail Sunday into the early work week. Winds will gradually increase throughout the remainder of the work week. The marine forecast for San Pablo Bay, Suisun Bay, the West Delta, and the San Francisco Bay north of the Bay Bridge. For tonight, west wind 5 to 10 knots. For Sunday, southwest wind 5 to 10 knots, rising to 10 to 15 knots in the afternoon. For Sunday night, west wind 10 to 15 knots, easing to 5 to 10 knots after midnight. The marine forecast for Monterey Bay. For tonight, west wind 10 to 15 knots, becoming northwest around 5 knots. Seas 3 to 4 feet. Wave detail, northwest 3 feet at 11 seconds. For Sunday, west wind around 5 knots, rising to 10 to 15 knots in the afternoon. Seas around 3 feet. Wave detail, west 3 feet at 10 seconds. For Sunday night, west wind 10 to 15 knots, easing to around 5 knots after midnight. Seas 3 to 4 feet. Wave detail, northwest 3 feet at 11 seconds. The coastal waters forecast from Pigeon Point to Point Pinos out to 10 nautical miles. For tonight, northwest wind 10 to 15 knots, easing to 5 to 10 knots after midnight. Seas 4 to 5 feet. Wave detail, south 2 feet at 6 seconds and northwest 5 feet at 11 seconds. For Sunday, west wind 5 to 10 knots. Seas 3 to 5 feet. Wave detail, southwest 2 feet at 7 seconds and northwest 4 feet at 11 seconds. For Sunday night, west wind 5 to 10 knots. Seas 4 to 5 feet. Wave detail, northwest 5 feet at 10 seconds. The area forecast for the peninsula, North Bay, and East Bay. Beach hazards statement in effect through Sunday evening. For the rest of tonight, mostly cloudy. Lows from the upper 40s to mid 50s. West winds 5 to 10 miles per hour. For Sunday, mostly cloudy in the morning, then becoming partly cloudy. Highs around 60 at the coast to the upper 60s inland. West winds 5 to 15 miles per hour. For Sunday night, partly cloudy. Lows from the upper 40s to mid 50s. West winds 5 to 15 miles per hour. And on Monday, mostly cloudy. Highs around 60 at the coast to the mid 60s inland. West winds 5 to 10 miles per hour. For the Monday night, mostly cloudy. A slight chance of rain. Lows from the upper 40s to mid 50s. West winds 5 to 10 miles per hour. For Tuesday, mostly cloudy in the morning, then becoming partly cloudy. Highs from the 50s to upper 60s. Tuesday night and Wednesday partly cloudy. Lows from the upper 40s to mid 50s. Highs from the lower 60s to mid 70s. For Wednesday night, clear until midnight, then becoming partly cloudy. Lows from the lower to mid 50s. And on Thursday, partly cloudy in the morning, then becoming mostly sunny. Highs from the mid 60s to upper 70s for the Thursday night, mostly clear until midnight, then becoming partly cloudy. Lows from the upper 40s to mid 50s for Friday, partly cloudy in the morning, then becoming mostly sunny. Highs from the mid 60s to upper 70s Friday night and Saturday, mostly clear. Lows from the lower to mid 50s, highs from the upper 60s to lower 80s. Low temperatures tonight and highs tomorrow for the selected cities: San Francisco, 52 and 64, San Francisco Airport, 53 and 65, Redwood City, 52 and 68, Oakland, 53 and 66, Fremont, 52 and 68, Concord, 51 and 68, Livermore, 50 and 69, San Rafael, 51 and 66, Santa Rosa, 48 and 68, Napa, 50 and 67, Fairfield, 52 and 69.
These are the 11 p.m. Pacific Daylight Time observations for the San Francisco and Monterey Bay areas on Saturday, May 2nd. At San Francisco Airport, it was cloudy, temperature 55, dew point 49, relative humidity 80%, west wind at 9 miles an hour, pressure 29.90 inches and falling. At Oakland Airport, it was cloudy, temperature 56, dew point 48, relative humidity 74%, southwest wind at 9 miles an hour, pressure 29.92 inches and steady. At San Jose Airport, it was cloudy, temperature 57, dew point 48, relative humidity 72%, north wind at 12 miles an hour, pressure 29.90 inches and falling. At Santa Rosa, it was cloudy, temperature 54, southeast wind at 5, pressure 29.89 and steady. At Concord, it was cloudy, temperature 56, southwest wind at 10. At Livermore, it was cloudy, temperature 54, west wind at 12. At Monterey, it was cloudy, temperature 56, west wind at 8, pressure 29.91 and falling. At Salinas, it was cloudy, temperature 56, dew point 48, relative humidity 74%, west wind at 8. Here are some observations around California and western Nevada. At Mammoth Lakes, it was partly cloudy, with a temperature of 46. It was mostly cloudy, with a temperature of 55 at Sacramento, 62 at San Diego, 55 at Reno, 41 at Truckee, and 47 at South Lake Tahoe. It was cloudy, with a temperature of 60 at Los Angeles, and 55 at Blue Canyon. Local temperature reports around San Francisco Bay for 11 p.m. Downtown San Francisco was 54 degrees. Oakland Museum was 56 degrees. Redwood City was 56 degrees. San Rafael was 55 degrees. The following is an important beach hazard message from the National Weather Service. Issued at 12:45 p.m. Pacific Daylight Time. Beach hazard statement remains in effect through Sunday evening. What? An incoming long-period northwesterly swell will increase the risk of sneaker waves and strong rip currents. Where? Beaches along the Pacific coast. When? Through Sunday evening. Impacts, dangerous swimming and surfing conditions and localized beach erosion can be expected. Sneaker waves can sweep across the shoreline without warning, pulling people into the sea from rocks, jetties and beaches. Don't be fooled by an ocean that looks calm. There can be 20 to 30 minutes of small waves before a sneaker wave strikes. Avoid steep beaches and stay off of jetties, piers, rocks, and other waterside infrastructure. Remain out of the water to avoid hazardous surf and never turn your back on the ocean. Monitor local weather, surf and tide forecasts at www.weather.gov/mtr. The area forecast for the South Bay, including the San Jose metro area and the Santa Clara Valley. For the rest of tonight, partly cloudy until midnight, then becoming mostly cloudy. Lows near 50. Northwest winds 5 to 10 miles per hour. For Sunday, mostly cloudy in the morning, then becoming partly cloudy. Highs from the 60s to lower 70s. Southwest winds 5 to 10 miles per hour. For Sunday night, mostly clear until midnight, then becoming partly cloudy. Lows near 50. West winds 5 to 15 miles per hour. And on Monday, partly cloudy. Highs in the 60s. Light winds, becoming west 5 to 10 miles per hour in the afternoon. For the Monday night, mostly cloudy. A slight chance of rain. Lows near 50. West winds 5 to 10 miles per hour. For Tuesday, mostly cloudy in the morning, then becoming partly cloudy. Highs from the mid to upper 60s. Tuesday night and Wednesday partly cloudy. Lows from the upper 40s to mid 50s. Highs in the 70s for Wednesday night, mostly clear. Lows from the upper 40s to mid 50s. And on Thursday, partly cloudy in the morning, then becoming mostly sunny.
Highs from the lower 70s to mid 80s for the Thursday night, mostly clear. Lows from the upper 40s to mid

50s for Friday, partly cloudy in the morning, then becoming mostly sunny. Highs from the 70s to lower 80s Friday night and Saturday, mostly clear. Lows from the upper 40s to mid 50s, highs from the upper 70s to mid 80s, low temperatures tonight and highs tomorrow for the selected cities, San Jose, 52 and 68, Mountain View, 53 and 66, Morgan Hill, 48 and 69. The area forecast for the Monterey Bay and Salinas Valley. Beach hazards statement in effect through Sunday evening. For the rest of tonight, partly cloudy until midnight, then becoming mostly cloudy. Patchy fog after midnight. Lows in the upper 40s. West winds 5 to 10 miles per hour. For Sunday, mostly cloudy in the morning, then becoming mostly sunny. Highs in the lower 60s at the coast to the lower 70s inland. Southwest winds up to 5 miles per hour, becoming west 5 to 15 miles per hour in the afternoon. For Sunday night, partly cloudy. Lows from the mid-40s to lower 50s. West winds 5 to 15 miles per hour. And on Monday, partly cloudy. Highs in the 60s. Light winds, becoming west 5 to 10 miles per hour in the afternoon. For the Monday night, partly cloudy until midnight, then becoming mostly cloudy. Lows from the mid-40s to lower 50s. West winds 5 to 10 miles per hour. For Tuesday, mostly cloudy in the morning, then becoming partly cloudy. Highs from the 60s to lower 70s. Tuesday night and Wednesday partly cloudy. Lows in the upper 40s, highs from the upper 60s to lower 80s Wednesday night through Thursday night, mostly clear. Lows in the lower 50s, highs from the lower 70s to mid 80s Friday, partly cloudy in the morning, then becoming mostly sunny. Highs from the lower 70s to mid 80s Friday night and Saturday, mostly clear. Lows in the lower 50s, high 70s and 80s, low temperatures tonight and highs tomorrow for the selected cities, Santa Cruz, 49 and 65, Monterey, 51 and 63, Salinas, 51 and 64, Hollister, 48 and 66, King City, 47 and 71. 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This broadcast originates from the National Weather Service office located in Monterey, California, and serves the South Bay and Monterey Bay area, including the city of San Jose, Monterey, Salinas, and Santa Cruz. The weather overview for the Bay Area and Central Coast, cooler temperatures through the early part of next week with a chance for drizzle and light rain, mainly along the coast. Widespread stratus persists overnight and into the morning through the weekend. Warmer and drier conditions return for the middle of next week. The extended forecast for the Bay Area and Central Coast, Tuesday and Tuesday night, mostly cloudy. Highs 55 to 70. Lows 45 to 55. Wednesday and Wednesday night, partly cloudy. Highs 60 to 80. Lows 45 to 60. Thursday and Thursday night, partly cloudy. Highs 60 to 85. Lows 45 to 60. Friday and Friday night, partly cloudy. Highs 60 to 85. Lows 45 to 60. Saturday and Saturday night, mostly clear. High 60 to 90. Lows 50 to 60. Sunrise, sunset, and tidal information for the San Francisco Bay Area for Saturday, May 2. The sunset tonight, 8:01 p.m. The sunrise tomorrow, 6:12 a.m. The sunset tomorrow, 8:02 p.m. Tidal data at the Golden Gate for the afternoon and evening hours today and the morning hours of tomorrow. High tide, 1:50 p.m. at 4.35 feet. Low tide, 6:17 p.m. at 2.68 feet. High tide, 12:21 a.m. at 5.73 feet. Low tide, 7:15 a.m. at minus 061 feet. Here are the buoy observations for 11 p.m. Pacific Daylight Time. At offshore buoy 6, winds north at 16 knots, pressure 1.

1,026.1 millibars. An offshore buoy 59 winds north at 70 knots, gusting to 21, water temperature 59, pressure 1,018.3 millibars. At Point Arena buoy, winds north 6 knots, water temperature 54, pressure 1,012.9 millibars, sea 7 feet, every 9 seconds. At buoy 13 near Bodega Bay, winds northwest at 8 knots, pressure 1,012.2 millibars. At Point Reyes wave rider buoy, water temperature 55, seas 6 feet, every 10 seconds. At San Francisco Bar buoy, water temperature 57, seas 4 feet, every 12 seconds. At San Francisco buoy, winds northwest at 8 knots, water temperature 55, swell 5 feet, every 11 seconds. At Half Moon Bay buoy, winds northwest 8 knots, water temperature 57, pressure 1,013.4 millibars, seas 5 feet, every 11 seconds. At Monterey Bay buoy, winds northwest 10 knots, water temperature 56, pressure 1,012.5 millibars, seas 6 feet, every 12 seconds. At Point Sur, wave rider buoy, water temperature 58, seas 6 feet, every 13 seconds. At Cape San Martin buoy, winds northwest 14 knots, water temperature 58, pressure 1,012.8 millibars. Seas 6 feet, every 11 seconds. Synopsis for the Central California coast and bays, including the Monterey Bay, Greater Farallones, and Cordell Bank National Marine Sanctuaries, high pressure to the north will maintain moderate to fresh northerly breezes through early Sunday morning. Seas will also subside on Sunday as winds continue to diminish. Moderate seas and a gentle to moderate northwest breeze prevail Sunday into the early work week. Winds will gradually increase throughout the remainder of the work week. The marine forecast for San Pablo Bay, Suisun Bay, the West Delta, and the San Francisco Bay north of the Bay Bridge. For tonight, west wind 5 to 10 knots. For Sunday, southwest wind 5 to 10 knots, rising to 10 to 15 knots in the afternoon. For Sunday night, west wind 10 to 15 knots, easing to 5 to 10 knots after midnight. The marine forecast for Monterey Bay. For tonight, west wind 10 to 15 knots, becoming northwest around 5 knots. Seas 3 to 4 feet. Wave detail, northwest 3 feet at 11 seconds. For Sunday, west wind around 5 knots, rising to 10 to 15 knots in the afternoon. Seas around 3 feet. Wave detail, west 3 feet at 10 seconds. For Sunday night, west wind 10 to 15 knots, easing to around 5 knots after midnight. Seas 3 to 4 feet. Wave detail, northwest 3 feet at 11 seconds. The coastal waters forecast from Pigeon Point to Point Pinos out to 10 nautical miles. For tonight, northwest wind 10 to 15 knots, easing to 5 to 10 knots after midnight. Seas 4 to 5 feet. Wave detail, south 2 feet at 6 seconds and northwest 5 feet at 11 seconds. For Sunday, west wind 5 to 10 knots. Seas 3 to 5 feet. Wave detail, southwest 2 feet at 7 seconds and northwest 4 feet at 11 seconds. For Sunday night, west wind 5 to 10 knots. Seas 4 to 5 feet. Wave detail, northwest 5 feet at 10 seconds. The area forecast for the peninsula, North Bay, and East Bay. Beach hazards statement in effect through Sunday evening. For the rest of tonight, mostly cloudy. Lows from the upper 40s to mid 50s. West winds 5 to 10 miles per hour. For Sunday, mostly cloudy in the morning, then becoming partly cloudy. Highs around 60 at the coast to the upper 60s inland. West winds 5 to 15 miles per hour. For Sunday night, partly cloudy. Lows from the upper 40s to mid 50s. West winds 5 to 15 miles per hour. And on Monday, mostly cloudy. Highs around 60 at the coast to the mid 60s inland. West winds 5 to 10 miles per hour. For the Monday night, mostly cloudy.

until midnight, then becoming partly cloudy. Lows from the upper 40s to mid 50s for Friday, partly cloudy in the morning, then becoming mostly sunny. Highs from the mid 60s to upper 70s Friday night and Saturday, mostly clear. Lows from the lower to mid 50s, highs from the upper 60s to lower 80s, low temperatures tonight and highs tomorrow for the selected cities: San Francisco, 52 and 64, San Francisco Airport, 53 and 65, Redwood City, 52 and 68, Oakland, 53 and 66, Fremont, 52 and 68, Concord, 51 and 68, Livermore, 50 and 69, San Rafael, 51 and 66, Santa Rosa, 48 and 68, Napa, 50 and 67, Fairfield, 52 and 69. These are the midnight Pacific Daylight Time observations for the San Francisco and Monterey Bay areas on Sunday, May 3rd. At San Francisco Airport, it was cloudy, temperature 55, dew point 49, relative humidity 80%, west wind at 7 miles an hour, pressure 29.90 inches and steady. At Oakland Airport, it was cloudy, temperature 56, dew point 49, relative humidity 77%, west wind at 7 miles an hour, pressure 29.91 inches and falling. At San Jose Airport, it was cloudy, temperature 56, dew point 48, relative humidity 74%, north wind at 8 miles an hour, pressure 29.89 inches and falling. At Santa Rosa, it was cloudy, temperature 54, south wind at 3, pressure 29.88 and steady. At Concord, it was cloudy, temperature 56, south wind at 9. At Livermore, it was cloudy, temperature 54, west wind at 7. At Monterey, it was cloudy, temperature 55, southwest wind at 5, pressure 29.91 and steady. At Salinas, it was cloudy, temperature 56, dew point 48, relative humidity 74%, west wind at 6. Here are some observations around California and western Nevada. At Mammoth Lakes, it was partly cloudy, with a temperature of 43. It was mostly cloudy, with a temperature of 54 at Sacramento, 55 at Reno, 45 at South Lake Tahoe, and 54 at Blue Canyon. It was cloudy, with a temperature of 60 at Los Angeles, and 63 at San Diego. Local temperature reports around San Francisco Bay for 11 p.m. Downtown San Francisco was 54 degrees. Oakland Museum was 56 degrees. Redwood City was 56 degrees. San Rafael was 55 degrees. The following is an important beach hazard message from the National Weather Service, issued at 12:45 p.m. Pacific Daylight Time. Beach hazard statement remains in effect through Sunday evening. What? An incoming long period northwesterly swell will increase the risk of sneaker waves and strong wind currents. Where? Beaches along the Pacific coast. When? Through Sunday evening. Impacts, dangerous swimming and surfing conditions, and localized beach erosion can be expected. Sneaker waves can sweep across the shoreline without warning, pulling people into the sea from rocks, jetties and beaches. Don't be fooled by an ocean that looks calm. There can be 20 to 30 minutes of small waves before a sneaker wave strikes. Avoid steep beaches and stay off of jetties, piers, rocks, and other waterside infrastructure. Remain out of the water to avoid hazardous surf and never turn your back on the ocean. Monitor local weather, surf and tide forecast at www.weather.gov/mtr. The area forecast for the South Bay, including the San Jose metro area and the Santa Clara Valley. For the rest of tonight, partly cloudy until midnight, then becoming mostly cloudy. Lows near 50. Northwest winds 5 to 10 miles per hour. For Sunday, mostly cloudy in the morning, then becoming partly cloudy. Highs from the 60s to lower 70s. Southwest winds 5 to 10 miles per hour. For Sunday night, mostly clear until midnight, then becoming partly cloudy. Lows near 50. West winds 5 to 15 miles per hour.

And on Monday, partly cloudy. Highs in the 60s. Light winds becoming west 5 to 10 miles per hour in the afternoon. For the Monday night, mostly cloudy. A slight chance of rain. Lows near 50. West winds 5 to 10 miles per hour. For Tuesday, mostly cloudy in the morning, then becoming partly cloudy. Highs from the mid to upper 60s. Tuesday night and Wednesday partly cloudy. Lows from the upper 40s to mid 50s, highs in the 70s. For Wednesday night, mostly clear. Lows from the upper 40s to mid 50s, and on Thursday, partly cloudy in the morning, then becoming mostly sunny. Highs from the lower 70s to mid 80s for the Thursday night, mostly clear. Lows from the upper 40s to mid 50s for Friday, partly cloudy in the morning, then becoming mostly sunny. Highs from the 70s to lower 80s Friday night and Saturday, mostly clear. Lows from the upper 40s to mid 50s, highs from the upper 70s to mid 80s, low temperatures tonight and highs tomorrow for the selected cities: San Jose, 52 and 68, Mountain View, 53 and 66, Morgan Hill, 48 and 69. The area forecast for the Monterey Bay and Salinas Valley: beach hazards statement in effect through Sunday evening. For the rest of tonight, partly cloudy until midnight, then becoming mostly cloudy. Patchy fog after midnight. Lows in the upper 40s. West winds 5 to 10 miles per hour. For Sunday, mostly cloudy in the morning, then becoming mostly sunny. Highs in the lower 60s at the coast to the lower 70s inland. Southwest winds up to 5 miles per hour, becoming west 5 to 15 miles per hour in the afternoon. For Sunday night, partly cloudy. Lows from the mid-40s to lower 50s. West winds 5 to 15 miles per hour. And on Monday, partly cloudy. Highs in the 60s. Light winds, becoming west 5 to 10 miles per hour in the afternoon. For the Monday night, partly cloudy until midnight, then becoming mostly cloudy. Lows from the mid-40s to lower 50s. West winds 5 to 10 miles per hour. For Tuesday, mostly cloudy in the morning, then becoming partly cloudy. Highs from the 60s to lower 70s. Tuesday night and Wednesday partly cloudy. Lows in the upper 40s, highs from the upper 60s to lower 80s Wednesday night through Thursday night, mostly clear. Lows in the lower 50s, highs from the lower 70s to mid 80s Friday, partly cloudy in the morning, then becoming mostly sunny. Highs from the lower 70s to mid 80s Friday night and Saturday, mostly clear. Lows in the lower 50s, high 70s and 80s, low temperatures tonight and highs tomorrow for the selected cities: Santa Cruz, 49 and 65, Monterey, 51 and 63, Salinas, 51 and 64, Hollister, 48 and 66, King City, 47 and 71. The weather overview for the Bay Area and Central Coast: cooler temperatures through the early part of next week with a chance for drizzle and light rain, mainly along the coast. Widespread stratus persists overnight and into the morning through the weekend. Warmer and drier conditions return for the middle of next week. The extended forecast for the Bay Area and Central Coast: Tuesday and Tuesday night, mostly cloudy. Highs 55 to 70. Lows 45 to 55. Wednesday and Wednesday night, partly cloudy. Highs 60 to 80. Lows 45 to 60. Thursday and Thursday night, partly cloudy. Highs 60 to 85. Lows 45 to 60. Friday and Friday night, partly cloudy. Highs 60 to 85. Lows 45 to 60. Saturday and Saturday night, mostly clear. Highs 60 to 90. Lows 50 to 60. Sunrise, sunset, and tidal information for the San Francisco Bay Area for Saturday, May 2. The sunset tonight, 8:01 p.m. The sunrise tomorrow, 6:12 a.m. The sunset tomorrow, 8:02 p.m. Tidal data at the Golden Gate for the afternoon and evening hours today and the morning hours of tomorrow. High tide.

tide, 1:50 p.m. at 4.35 feet. Low tide, 6:17 p.m. at 2.68 feet. High tide, 12:21 a.m. at 5.73 feet. Low tide, 7:15 a.m. at minus 061 feet. Here are the buoy observations for midnight Pacific Daylight Time. An offshore buoy 6 winds north at 16 knots, pressure 1,025.8 millibars. An offshore buoy 59, winds north 14 knots, water temperature 59, pressure 1,017.8 millibars, seas 10 feet, every 17 seconds. At buoy 14 near Point Arena, winds north at 4 knots, water temperature 54, pressure 1,012.7 millibars. At buoy 13 near Bodega Bay, winds west at 10 knots, pressure 1,012.0 millibars. At Point Reyes Wave Rider buoy, water temperature 56, seas 6 feet, every 10 seconds. At San Francisco Bar buoy, water temperature 57, seas 4 feet, every 11 seconds. At San Francisco buoy, winds northwest at 10 knots, swell 5 feet, every 12 seconds. At Half Moon Bay buoy, winds northwest 8 knots, water temperature 57, pressure 1,013.4 millibars, seas 5 feet, every 10 seconds. At Monterey Bay buoy, winds northwest 10 knots, water temperature 56, pressure 1,012.3 millibars, seas 5 feet, every 12 seconds. At Point Sur, Wave Rider buoy, water temperature 58, seas 6 feet, every 12 seconds. At Cape San Martin buoy, winds northwest at 14 knots, water temperature 58, pressure 1,012.7 millibars. Synopsis for the Central California coast and bays, including the Monterey Bay, Greater Farallones, and Cordell Bank National Marine Sanctuaries. High pressure to the north will maintain moderate to fresh northerly breezes through early Sunday morning. Seas will also subside on Sunday as winds continue to diminish. Moderate seas and a gentle to moderate northwest breeze prevail Sunday into the early work week. Winds will gradually increase throughout the remainder of the work week. The marine forecast for San Pablo Bay, Suisun Bay, the West Delta, and the San Francisco Bay north of the Bay Bridge. For tonight, west wind 5 to 10 knots. For Sunday, southwest wind 5 to 10 knots, rising to 10 to 15 knots in the afternoon. For Sunday night, west wind 10 to 15 knots, easing to 5 to 10 knots after midnight. The marine forecast for Monterey Bay. For tonight, west wind 10 to 15 knots, becoming northwest around 5 knots. Seas 3 to 4 feet. Wave detail, northwest 3 feet at 11 seconds. For Sunday, west wind around 5 knots, rising to 10 to 15 knots in the afternoon. Seas around 3 feet. Wave detail, west 3 feet at 10 seconds. For Sunday night, west wind 10 to 15 knots, easing to around 5 knots after midnight. Seas 3 to 4 feet. Wave detail, northwest 3 feet at 11 seconds. The coastal waters forecast from Pigeon Point to Point Pinos out to 10 nautical miles. For tonight, northwest wind 10 to 15 knots, easing to 5 to 10 knots after midnight. Seas 4 to 5 feet. Wave detail, south 2 feet at 6 seconds and northwest 5 feet at 11 seconds. For Sunday, west wind 5 to 10 knots. Seas 3 to 5 feet. Wave detail, southwest 2 feet at 7 seconds and northwest 4 feet at 11 seconds. For Sunday night, west wind 5 to 10 knots. Seas 4 to 5 feet. Wave detail, northwest 5 feet at 10 seconds. The area forecast for the peninsula, North Bay, and East Bay. Beach hazards statement in effect through Sunday evening. For the rest of tonight, mostly cloudy. Lows from the upper 40s to mid 50s. West winds 5 to 10 miles per hour. For Sunday, mostly cloudy in the morning, then becoming partly cloudy. Highs around 60 at the coast to the upper 60s inland. West winds 5 to 15 miles per hour. For Sunday night, partly cloudy.

Cloudy. Lows from the upper 40s to mid 50s. West winds 5 to 15 miles per hour. And on Monday, mostly cloudy. Highs around 60 at the coast to the mid 60s inland. West winds 5 to 10 miles per hour. For the Monday night, mostly cloudy. A slight chance of rain. Lows from the upper 40s to mid 50s. West winds 5 to 10 miles per hour. For Tuesday, mostly cloudy in the morning, then becoming partly cloudy. Highs from the 50s to upper 60s. Tuesday night and Wednesday partly cloudy. Lows from the upper 40s to mid 50s. Highs from the lower 60s to mid 70s. For Wednesday night, clear until midnight, then becoming partly cloudy. Lows from the lower to mid 50s. And on Thursday, partly cloudy in the morning, then becoming mostly sunny. Highs from the mid-60s to upper 70s for the Thursday night, mostly clear until midnight, then becoming partly cloudy. Lows from the upper 40s to mid-50s for Friday, partly cloudy in the morning, then becoming mostly sunny. Highs from the mid-60s to upper 70s Friday night and Saturday, mostly clear. Lows from the lower to mid-50s, highs from the upper 60s to lower 80s, low temperatures tonight and highs tomorrow for these selected cities. San Francisco, 52 and 64, San Francisco Airport, 53 and 65, Redwood City, 52 and 68, Oakland, 53 and 66, Fremont, 52 and 68, Concord, 51 and 68, Livermore, 50 and 69, San Rafael, 51 and 66, Santa Rosa, 48 and 68, Napa, 50 and 67, Fairfield, 52 and 69. These are the midnight Pacific Daylight Time observations for the San Francisco and Monterey Bay areas on Sunday, May 3rd. At San Francisco Airport, it was mostly cloudy, temperature 55, dew point 49, relative humidity 80%, west wind at 7 miles an hour, pressure 29.90 inches and steady. At Oakland Airport, it was cloudy, temperature 56, dew point 49, relative humidity 77%, west wind at 7 miles an hour, pressure 29.91 inches and falling. At San Jose Airport, it was cloudy, temperature 56, dew point 48, relative humidity 74%, northwest wind at 9 miles an hour, pressure 29.90 inches and steady. At Santa Rosa, it was cloudy, temperature 54, south wind at 3, pressure 29.88 and steady. At Concord, it was cloudy, temperature 56, south wind at 9. At Livermore, it was cloudy, temperature 54, west wind at 7. At Monterey, it was cloudy, temperature 55, southwest wind at 5, pressure 29.91 and steady. At Salinas, it was cloudy, temperature 56, dew point 48, relative humidity 74%, west wind at 6. Here are some observations around California and western Nevada. At Truckee, fog was reported, with a temperature of 41. At Mammoth Lakes, it was partly cloudy, with a temperature of 43. It was mostly cloudy, with a temperature of 45 at South Lake Tahoe, and 54 at Blue Canyon. It was cloudy, with a temperature of 54 at Sacramento, 60 at Los Angeles, 63 at San Diego, and 55 at Reno. Local temperature reports around San Francisco Bay for 12 a.m. Downtown San Francisco was 54 degrees. Oakland Museum was 56 degrees. Redwood City was 55 degrees. San Rafael was 55 degrees. The following is an important beach hazard message from the National Weather Service. Issued at 12:45 p.m. Pacific Daylight Time. Beach hazard statement remains in effect through Sunday evening. What? An incoming long-period northwesterly swell will increase the risk of sneaker waves and strong wind currents. Where? Beaches along the Pacific coast. When? Through Sunday evening. Impacts, dangerous swimming and surfing conditions, and localized beach erosion can be expected. Sneaker waves can sweep across the shoreline without warning, pulling people into the sea from rocks, jetties and beaches.
Don't be fooled by an ocean that looks calm. There can be 20 to 30 minutes of small waves before a sneaker wave strikes. Avoid steep beaches and stay off of jetties, piers, rocks, and other waterside infrastructure. Remain out of the water to avoid hazardous surf and never turn your back on the ocean. Monitor local weather, surf and tide forecast at www.weather.gov/mtr. The area forecast for the South Bay, including the San Jose metro area and the Santa Clara Valley. For the rest of tonight, partly cloudy until midnight, then becoming mostly cloudy. Lows near 50. Northwest winds 5 to 10 miles per hour. For Sunday, mostly cloudy in the morning, then becoming partly cloudy. Highs from the 60s to lower 70s. Southwest winds 5 to 10 miles per hour. For Sunday night, mostly clear until midnight, then becoming partly cloudy. Lows near 50. West winds 5 to 15 miles per hour. And on Monday, partly cloudy. Highs in the 60s. Light winds, becoming west 5 to 10 miles per hour in the afternoon. For the Monday night, mostly cloudy. A slight chance of rain. Lows near 50. West winds 5 to 10 miles per hour. For Tuesday, mostly cloudy in the morning, then becoming partly cloudy. Highs from the mid to upper 60s. Tuesday night and Wednesday partly cloudy. Lows from the upper 40s to mid 50s, highs in the 70s. For Wednesday night, mostly clear. Lows from the upper 40s to mid 50s, and on Thursday, partly cloudy in the morning, then becoming mostly sunny. Highs from the lower 70s to mid 80s for the Thursday night, mostly clear. Lows from the upper 40s to mid 50s for Friday, partly cloudy in the morning, then becoming mostly sunny. Highs from the 70s to lower 80s Friday night and Saturday, mostly clear. Lows from the upper 40s to mid 50s, highs from the upper 70s to mid 80s, low temperatures tonight and highs tomorrow for the selected cities, San Jose, 52 and 68, Mountain View, 53 and 66, Morgan Hill, 48 and 69. 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This broadcast originates from the National Weather Service office located in Monterey, California, and serves the South Bay and Monterey Bay Area, including the cities of San Jose, Monterey, Salinas, and Santa Cruz. The area forecast for the Monterey Bay and Salinas Valley. Beach hazards statement in effect through Sunday evening. For the rest of tonight, partly cloudy until midnight, then becoming mostly cloudy. Patchy fog after midnight. Lows in the upper 40s. West winds 5 to 10 miles per hour. For Sunday, mostly cloudy in the morning, then becoming mostly sunny. Highs in the lower 60s at the coast to the lower 70s inland. Southwest winds up to 5 miles per hour, becoming west 5 to 15 miles per hour in the afternoon. For Sunday night, partly cloudy. Lows from the mid-40s to lower 50s. West winds 5 to 15 miles per hour. And on Monday, partly cloudy. Highs in the 60s. Light winds, becoming west 5 to 10 miles per hour in the afternoon. For the Monday night, partly cloudy until midnight, then becoming mostly cloudy. Lows from the mid-40s to lower 50s. West winds 5 to 10 miles per hour. For Tuesday, mostly cloudy in the morning, then becoming partly cloudy. Highs from the 60s to lower 70s. Tuesday night and Wednesday partly cloudy. Lows in the upper 40s, highs from the upper 60s to lower 80s. Wednesday night through Thursday night, mostly clear. Lows in the lower 50s, highs from the lower 70s to mid 80s. Friday partly cloudy in the morning, then becoming mostly sunny. Highs from the lower 70s to mid 80s Friday night and Saturday, mostly clear. Lows in the lower 50s, high 70s and 80s, low temperatures tonight and highs tomorrow for the selected cities, Santa Cruz, 49 and 65, Monterey,
51 and 63.

Salinas, 51 and 64. Hollister, 48 and 66. King City, 47 and 71. The weather overview for the Bay Area and Central Coast, cooler temperatures through the early part of next week with a chance for drizzle and light rain, mainly along the coast. Widespread stratus persists overnight and into the morning through the weekend. Warmer and drier conditions return for the middle of next week. The extended forecast for the Bay Area and Central Coast, Tuesday and Tuesday night, mostly cloudy. Highs 55 to 70. Lows 45 to 55. Wednesday and Wednesday night, partly cloudy. Highs 60 to 80. Lows 45 to 60. Thursday and Thursday night, partly cloudy. Highs 60 to 85. Lows 45 to 60. Friday and Friday night, partly cloudy. Highs 60 to 85. Lows 45 to 60. Saturday and Saturday night, mostly clear. Highs 60 to 90. Lows 50 to 60. Sunrise, sunset, and tidal information for the San Francisco Bay Area for Saturday, May 2. The sunset tonight, 8:01 p.m. The sunrise tomorrow, 6:12 a.m. The sunset tomorrow, 8:02 p.m. Tidal data at the Golden Gate for the afternoon and evening hours today and the morning hours of tomorrow. High tide, 1:50 p.m. at 4.35 feet. Low tide, 6:17 p.m. at 2.68 feet. High tide, 12:21 a.m. at 5.73 feet. Low tide, 7:15 a.m. at minus 061 feet. Here are the buoy observations for midnight Pacific Daylight Time. At offshore buoy 6, winds north at 16 knots, pressure 1,025.8 millibars. At offshore buoy 59, winds north 14 knots, water temperature 59, pressure 1,017.8 millibars, seas 10 feet, every 17 seconds. At buoy 14 near Point Arena, winds north at 4 knots, water temperature 54, pressure 1,012.7 millibars. At buoy 13 near Bodega Bay, winds west at 10 knots, pressure 1,012.0 millibars. At Point Reyes Wave Rider buoy, water temperature 56, seas 6 feet, every 10 seconds. At San Francisco Bar buoy, water temperature 57, seas 4 feet, every 11 seconds. At San Francisco buoy, winds northwest at 10 knots, swell 5 feet, every 12 seconds. At Half Moon Bay buoy, winds northwest 8 knots, water temperature 57, pressure 1,013.4 millibars, seas 5 feet, every 10 seconds. At Monterey Bay buoy, winds northwest 10 knots, water temperature 56, pressure 1,012.3 millibars, seas 5 feet, every 12 seconds. At Point Sur, Wave Rider buoy, water temperature 58, seas 6 feet, every 12 seconds. At Cape San Martin buoy, winds northwest at 14 knots, water temperature 58, pressure 1,012.7 millibars. Synopsis for the Central California coast and bays, including the Monterey Bay, Greater Farallones, and Cordell Bank National Marine Sanctuaries. High pressure to the north will maintain moderate to fresh northerly breezes through early Sunday morning. Seas will also subside on Sunday as winds continue to diminish. Moderate seas and a gentle to moderate northwest breeze prevail Sunday into the early work week. Winds will gradually increase throughout the remainder of the work week. The marine forecast for San Pablo Bay, Suisun Bay, the West Delta, and the San Francisco Bay north of the Bay Bridge. For tonight, west wind 5 to 10 knots. For Sunday, southwest wind 5 to 10 knots, rising to 10 to 15 knots in the afternoon. For Sunday night, west wind 10 to 15 knots, easing to 5 to 10 knots after midnight. The marine forecast for Monterey Bay. For tonight, west wind 10 to 15 knots, becoming northwest around 5 knots. Seas 3 to 4 feet. Wave detail, northwest 3 feet at 11 seconds. For Sunday, west wind around 5 knots, rising to 10 to 15 knots in the afternoon. Seas around 3 feet.

Wave detail, west 3 feet at 10 seconds. For Sunday night, west wind 10 to 15 knots, easing to around 5 knots after midnight. West 3 feet at 10 seconds. For Sunday night, west wind 10 to 15 knots, easing to around 5 knots after midnight. Seas 3 to 4 feet. Wave detail, northwest 3 feet at 11 seconds. The coastal waters forecast from Pigeon Point to Point Pinos out to 10 nautical miles. For tonight, northwest wind 10 to 15 knots, easing to 5 to 10 knots after midnight. Seas 4 to 5 feet. Wave detail, south 2 feet at 6 seconds and northwest 5 feet at 11 seconds. For Sunday, west wind 5 to 10 knots. Seas 3 to 5 feet. Wave detail, southwest 2 feet at 7 seconds and northwest 4 feet at 11 seconds. For Sunday night, west wind 5 to 10 knots. Seas 4 to 5 feet. Wave detail, northwest 5 feet at 10 seconds. The area forecast for the peninsula, North Bay, and East Bay. Beach hazards statement in effect through Sunday evening. For the rest of tonight, mostly cloudy. Lows from the upper 40s to mid 50s. West winds 5 to 10 miles per hour. For Sunday, mostly cloudy in the morning, then becoming partly cloudy. Highs around 60 at the coast to the upper 60s inland. West winds 5 to 15 miles per hour. For Sunday night, partly cloudy. Lows from the upper 40s to mid 50s. West winds 5 to 15 miles per hour. And on Monday, mostly cloudy. Highs around 60 at the coast to the mid-60s inland. West winds 5 to 10 miles per hour. For the Monday night, mostly cloudy. A slight chance of rain. Lows from the upper 40s to mid-50s. West winds 5 to 10 miles per hour. For Tuesday, mostly cloudy in the morning, then becoming partly cloudy. Highs from the 50s to upper 60s. Tuesday night and Wednesday partly cloudy. Lows from the upper 40s to mid 50s. Highs from the lower 60s to mid 70s. For Wednesday night, clear until midnight, then becoming partly cloudy. Lows from the lower to mid 50s. And on Thursday, partly cloudy in the morning, then becoming mostly sunny. Highs from the mid-60s to upper 70s for the Thursday night, mostly clear until midnight, then becoming partly cloudy. Lows from the upper 40s to mid-50s for Friday, partly cloudy in the morning, then becoming mostly sunny. Highs from the mid-60s to upper 70s Friday night and Saturday, mostly clear. Lows from the lower to mid-50s, highs from the upper 60s to lower 80s, low temperatures tonight and highs tomorrow for these selected cities, San Francisco, 52 and 64, San Francisco Airport, 53 and 65, Redwood City, 52 and 68, Oakland, 53 and 66, Fremont, 52 and 68, Concord, 51 and 68, Livermore, 50 and 69, San Rafael, 51 and 66, Santa Rosa, 48 and 68, Napa, 50 and 67, Fairfield, 52 and 69. These are the midnight Pacific Daylight Time observations for the San Francisco and Monterey Bay areas on Sunday, May 3rd. At San Francisco Airport, it was mostly cloudy, temperature 55, dew point 49, relative humidity 80%, west wind at 7 miles an hour, pressure 29.90 inches and steady. At Oakland Airport, it was cloudy, temperature 56, dew point 49, relative humidity 77%, west wind at 7 miles an hour, pressure 29.91 inches and falling. At San Jose Airport, it was cloudy, temperature 56, dew point 48, relative humidity 74%, northwest wind at 9 miles an hour, pressure 29.90 inches and steady. At Santa Rosa, it was cloudy, temperature 54, south wind at 3, pressure 29.88 and steady. At Concord, it was cloudy, temperature 56, south wind at 9. At Livermore, it was cloudy, temperature 54, west wind at 7. At Monterey, it was cloudy, temperature 55.

southwest wind at 5, pressure 29.91 and steady. At Salinas, it was cloudy, temperature 56, dew point 48, relative humidity 74%, west wind at 6. Here are some observations around California and western Nevada. At Truckee, fog was reported, with a temperature of 41. At Mammoth Lakes, it was partly cloudy, with a temperature of 43. It was mostly cloudy, with a temperature of 45 at South Lake Tahoe, and 54 at Blue Canyon. It was cloudy, with a temperature of 54 at Sacramento, 60 at Los Angeles, 63 at San Diego, and 55 at Reno. Local temperature reports around San Francisco Bay for 12 a.m. Downtown San Francisco was 54 degrees. Oakland Museum was 56 degrees. Redwood City was 55 degrees. San Rafael was 55 degrees. The following is an important beach hazard message from the National Weather Service. Issued at 12:45 p.m. Pacific Daylight Time. Beach hazard statement remains in effect through Sunday evening. What? An incoming long period northwesterly swell will increase the risk of sneaker waves and strong rip currents. Where? Beaches along the Pacific coast. When? Through Sunday evening. Impacts, dangerous swimming and surfing conditions and localized beach erosion can be expected. Sneaker waves can sweep across the shoreline without warning, pulling people into the sea from rocks, jetties and beaches. Don't be fooled by an ocean that looks calm. There can be 20 to 30 minutes of small waves before a sneaker wave strikes. Avoid steep beaches and stay off of jetties, piers, rocks, and other waterside infrastructure. Remain out of the water to avoid hazardous surf and never turn your back on the ocean. Monitor local weather, surf and tide forecasts at www.weather.gov/mtr. The area forecast for the South Bay, including the San Jose metro area and the Santa Clara Valley. For the rest of tonight, partly cloudy until midnight, then becoming mostly cloudy. Lows near 50. Northwest winds 5 to 10 miles per hour. For Sunday, mostly cloudy in the morning, then becoming partly cloudy. Highs from the 60s to lower 70s. Southwest winds 5 to 10 miles per hour. For Sunday night, mostly clear until midnight, then becoming partly cloudy. Lows near 50. West winds 5 to 15 miles per hour. And on Monday, partly cloudy. Highs in the 60s. Light winds, becoming west 5 to 10 miles per hour in the afternoon. For the Monday night, mostly cloudy. A slight chance of rain. Lows near 50. West winds 5 to 10 miles per hour. For Tuesday, mostly cloudy in the morning, then becoming partly cloudy. Highs from the mid to upper 60s. Tuesday night and Wednesday partly cloudy. Lows from the upper 40s to mid 50s, highs in the 70s for Wednesday night, mostly clear. Lows from the upper 40s to mid 50s, and on Thursday, partly cloudy in the morning, then becoming mostly sunny. Highs from the lower 70s to mid 80s for the Thursday night, mostly clear. Lows from the upper 40s to mid 50s for Friday, partly cloudy in the morning, then becoming mostly sunny. Highs from the 70s to lower 80s Friday night and Saturday, mostly clear. Lows from the upper 40s to mid 50s, highs from the upper 70s to mid 80s, low temperatures tonight and highs tomorrow for these selected cities: San Jose, 52 and 68, Mountain View, 53 and 66, Morgan Hill, 48 and 69. The area forecast for the Monterey Bay and Salinas Valley. Beach hazard statement in effect through Sunday evening. For the rest of tonight, partly cloudy until midnight, then becoming mostly cloudy. Patchy fog after midnight. Lows in the upper 40s. West winds 5 to 10 miles per hour. For Sunday, mostly cloudy in the morning, then becoming mostly sunny. Highs in the lower 60s at the coast to the lower 70s inland. Southwest winds up to 5 miles per hour, becoming west 5 to 15 miles per hour.

afternoon. For Sunday night, partly cloudy. Lows from the mid-40s to lower 50s. West winds 5 to 15 miles per hour. And on Monday, partly cloudy. Highs in the 60s. Light winds, becoming west 5 to 10 miles per hour in the afternoon. For the Monday night, partly cloudy until midnight, then becoming mostly cloudy. Lows from the mid-40s to lower 50s. West winds 5 to 10 miles per hour. For Tuesday, mostly cloudy in the morning, then becoming partly cloudy. Highs from the 60s to lower 70s. Tuesday night and Wednesday partly cloudy. Lows in the upper 40s, highs from the upper 60s to lower 80s. Wednesday night through Thursday night, mostly clear. Lows in the lower 50s, highs from the lower 70s to mid 80s. Friday partly cloudy in the morning, then becoming mostly sunny. Highs from the lower 70s to mid 80s Friday night and Saturday mostly clear. Lows in the lower 50s, high 70s and 80s. Low temperatures tonight and highs tomorrow for the selected cities: Santa Cruz, 49 and 65, Monterey, 51 and 63, Salinas, 51 and 64, Hollister, 48 and 66, King City, 47 and 71. The weather overview for the Bay Area and Central Coast: cooler temperatures through the early part of next week with a chance for drizzle and light rain, mainly along the coast. Widespread stratus persists overnight and into the morning through the weekend. Warmer and drier conditions return for the middle of next week. The extended forecast for the Bay Area and Central Coast: Tuesday and Tuesday night, mostly cloudy. Highs 55 to 70. Lows 45 to 55. Wednesday and Wednesday night, partly cloudy. High 60 to 80. Lows 45 to 60. Thursday and Thursday night, partly cloudy. High 60 to 85. Lows 45 to 60. Friday and Friday night, partly cloudy. High 60 to 85. Lows 45 to 60. Saturday and Saturday night, mostly clear. High 60 to 90. Lows 50 to 60. Sunrise, sunset, and tidal information for the San Francisco Bay Area for Saturday, May 2. The sunset tonight, 8:01 p.m. The sunrise tomorrow, 6:12 a.m. The sunset tomorrow, 8:02 p.m. Tidal data at the Golden Gate for the afternoon and evening hours today and the morning hours of tomorrow. High tide, 1:50 p.m. at 4.35 feet. Low tide, 6:17 p.m. at 2.68 feet. High tide, 12:21 a.m. at 5.73 feet. Low tide, 7:15 a.m. at minus 061 feet. Here are the buoy observations for midnight Pacific Daylight Time. An offshore buoy 6 winds north at 16 knots, pressure 1,025.8 millibars. An offshore buoy 59, winds north 14 knots, water temperature 59, pressure 1,017.8 millibars, seas 10 feet, every 17 seconds. At buoy 14 near Point Arena, winds north at 4 knots, water temperature 54, pressure 1,012.7 millibars. At buoy 13 near Bodega Bay, winds west at 10 knots, pressure 1,012.0 millibars. At Point Reyes Wave Rider buoy, water temperature 56, seas 6 feet, every 10 seconds. At San Francisco Bar buoy, water temperature 57, seas 4 feet, every 11 seconds. At San Francisco buoy, winds northwest at 10 knots, swell 5 feet, every 12 seconds. At Half Moon Bay buoy, winds northwest 8 knots, water temperature 57, pressure 1,013.4 millibars, seas 5 feet, every 10 seconds. At Monterey Bay buoy, winds northwest 10 knots, water temperature 56, pressure 1,012.3 millibars, seas 5 feet, every 12 seconds. At Point Sur, Wave Rider buoy, water temperature 58, seas 6 feet, every 12 seconds. At Cape San Martin buoy, winds northwest at 14 knots, water temperature 58, pressure 1,012.7 millibars.
synopsis for the Central California coast and bays, including the Monterey Bay, Greater Farallones, and Cordell Bank National Marine Sanctuaries, high pressure to the north will maintain moderate to fresh northerly breezes through early Sunday morning. Seas will also subside on Sunday as winds continue to diminish. Moderate seas and a gentle to moderate northwest breeze prevail Sunday into the early work week. Winds will gradually increase throughout the remainder of the work week. The marine forecast for San Pablo Bay, Suisun Bay, the West Delta, and the San Francisco Bay north of the Bay Bridge. For tonight, west wind 5 to 10 knots. For Sunday, southwest wind 5 to 10 knots, rising to 10 to 15 knots in the afternoon. For Sunday night, west wind 10 to 15 knots, easing to 5 to 10 knots after midnight. The marine forecast for Monterey Bay. For tonight, west wind 10 to 15 knots, becoming northwest around 5 knots. Seas 3 to 4 feet. Wave detail, northwest 3 feet at 11 seconds. For Sunday, west wind around 5 knots, rising to 10 to 15 knots in the afternoon. Seas around 3 feet. Wave detail, west 3 feet at 10 seconds. For Sunday night, west wind 10 to 15 knots, easing to around 5 knots after midnight. Seas 3 to 4 feet. Wave detail, northwest 3 feet at 11 seconds. The coastal waters forecast from Pigeon Point to Point Pinos out to 10 nautical miles. For tonight, northwest wind 10 to 15 knots, easing to 5 to 10 knots after midnight. Seas 4 to 5 feet. Wave detail, south 2 feet at 6 seconds and northwest 5 feet at 11 seconds. For Sunday, west wind 5 to 10 knots. Seas 3 to 5 feet. Wave detail, southwest 2 feet at 7 seconds and northwest 4 feet at 11 seconds. For Sunday night, west wind 5 to 10 knots. Seas 4 to 5 feet. Wave detail, northwest 5 feet at 10 seconds. The area forecast for the peninsula, North Bay, and East Bay. Beach hazards statement in effect through Sunday evening. For the rest of tonight, mostly cloudy. Lows from the upper 40s to mid 50s. West winds 5 to 10 miles per hour. For Sunday, mostly cloudy in the morning, then becoming partly cloudy. Highs around 60 at the coast to the upper 60s inland. West winds 5 to 15 miles per hour. For Sunday night, partly cloudy. Lows from the upper 40s to mid 50s. West winds 5 to 15 miles per hour. And on Monday, mostly cloudy. Highs around 60 at the coast to the mid 60s inland. West winds 5 to 10 miles per hour. For the Monday night, mostly cloudy. A slight chance of rain. Lows from the upper 40s to mid 50s. West winds 5 to 10 miles per hour. For Tuesday, mostly cloudy in the morning, then becoming partly cloudy. Highs from the 50s to upper 60s. Tuesday night and Wednesday partly cloudy. Lows from the upper 40s to mid 50s. Highs from the lower 60s to mid 70s. For Wednesday night, clear until midnight, then becoming partly cloudy. Lows from the lower to mid 50s. And on Thursday, partly cloudy in the morning, then becoming mostly sunny. Highs from the mid 60s to upper 70s for the Thursday night, mostly clear until midnight, then becoming partly cloudy. Lows from the upper 40s to mid 50s for Friday, partly cloudy in the morning, then becoming mostly sunny. Highs from the mid 60s to upper 70s Friday night and Saturday, mostly clear. Lows from the lower to mid 50s, highs from the upper 60s to lower 80s, low temperatures tonight and highs tomorrow for these selected cities: San Francisco, 52 and 64, San Francisco Airport, 53 and 65, Redwood City, 52 and 68, Oakland, 53 and 66, Fremont, 52 and 68, Concord, 51 and 68, Livermore, 50 and 69, San Rafael, 51 and 66, Santa Rosa, 48 and 68, Napa, 50 and 67, Fairfield, 52 and 69.
These are the Midnight Pacific Daylight Time Observations.

Francisco and Monterey Bay areas on Sunday, May 3rd. At San Francisco Airport, it was mostly cloudy, temperature 55, dew point 49, relative humidity 80%, west wind at 7 miles an hour, pressure 29.90 inches and steady. At Oakland Airport, it was cloudy, temperature 56, dew point 49, relative humidity 77%, west wind at 7 miles an hour, pressure 29.91 inches and falling. At San Jose Airport, it was cloudy, temperature 56, dew point 48, relative humidity 74%, northwest wind at 9 miles an hour, pressure 29.90 inches and steady. At Santa Rosa, it was cloudy, temperature 54, south wind at 3, pressure 29.88 and steady. At Concord, it was cloudy, temperature 56, south wind at 9. At Livermore, it was cloudy, temperature 54, west wind at 7. At Monterey, it was cloudy, temperature 55, southwest wind at 5, pressure 29.91 and steady. At Salinas, it was cloudy, temperature 56, dew point 48, relative humidity 74%, west wind at 6. Here are some observations around California and western Nevada. At Truckee, fog was reported, with a temperature of 41. At Mammoth Lakes, it was partly cloudy, with a temperature of 43. It was mostly cloudy, with a temperature of 45 at South Lake Tahoe, and 54 at Blue Canyon. It was cloudy, with a temperature of 54 at Sacramento, 60 at Los Angeles, 63 at San Diego, and 55 at Reno. 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This broadcast originates from the National Weather Service office located in Monterey, California, and serves the South Bay and Monterey Bay area, including the city of San Jose, Monterey, Salinas, and Santa Cruz. Local temperature reports around San Francisco Bay for 12 a.m. Downtown San Francisco was 54 degrees. Oakland Museum was 56 degrees. Redwood City was 55 degrees. San Rafael was 55 degrees. The following is an important beach hazard message from the National Weather Service. Issued at 12:45 p.m. Pacific Daylight Time. Beach hazard statement remains in effect through Sunday evening. What? An incoming long period northwesterly swell will increase the risk of sneaker waves and strong wave currents. Where? Beaches along the Pacific coast. When? Through Sunday evening. Impacts, dangerous swimming and surfing conditions and localized beach erosion can be expected. Sneaker waves can sweep across the shoreline without warning, pulling people into the sea from rocks, jetties and beaches. Don't be fooled by an ocean that looks calm. There can be 20 to 30 minutes of small waves before a sneaker wave strikes. Avoid steep beaches and stay off of jetties, piers, rocks, and other waterside infrastructure. Remain out of the water to avoid hazardous surf and never turn your back on the ocean. Monitor local weather, surf and tide forecast at www.weather.gov/mtr. The area forecast for the South Bay, including the San Jose metro area and the Santa Clara Valley. For the rest of tonight, partly cloudy until midnight, then becoming mostly cloudy. Lows near 50. Northwest winds 5 to 10 miles per hour. For Sunday, mostly cloudy in the morning, then becoming partly cloudy. Highs from the 60s to lower 70s. Southwest winds 5 to 10 miles per hour. For Sunday night, mostly clear until midnight, then becoming partly cloudy. Lows near 50. West winds 5 to 15 miles per hour. And on Monday, partly cloudy. Highs in the 60s. Light winds, becoming west 5 to 10 miles per hour in the afternoon. For the Monday night, mostly cloudy. A slight chance of rain. Lows near 50. West winds 5 to 10 miles per hour. For Tuesday,

mostly cloudy in the morning, then becoming partly cloudy. Highs from the mid to upper 60s. Tuesday night and Wednesday partly cloudy. Lows from the upper 40s to mid 50s, highs in the 70s for Wednesday night, mostly clear. Lows from the upper 40s to mid 50s, and on Thursday, partly cloudy in the morning, then becoming mostly sunny. Highs from the lower 70s to mid 80s for the Thursday night, mostly clear. Lows from the upper 40s to mid 50s for Friday, partly cloudy in the morning, then becoming mostly sunny. Highs from the 70s to lower 80s Friday night and Saturday, mostly clear. Lows from the upper 40s to mid 50s, highs from the upper 70s to mid 80s, low temperatures tonight and highs tomorrow for the selected cities: San Jose, 52 and 68, Mountain View, 53 and 66, Morgan Hill, 48 and 69. The area forecast for the Monterey Bay and Salinas Valley: beach hazards statement in effect through Sunday evening. For the rest of tonight, partly cloudy until midnight, then becoming mostly cloudy. Patchy fog after midnight. Lows in the upper 40s. West winds 5 to 10 miles per hour. For Sunday, mostly cloudy in the morning, then becoming mostly sunny. Highs in the lower 60s at the coast to the lower 70s inland. Southwest winds up to 5 miles per hour, becoming west 5 to 15 miles per hour in the afternoon. For Sunday night, partly cloudy. Lows from the mid-40s to lower 50s. West winds 5 to 15 miles per hour. And on Monday, partly cloudy. Highs in the 60s. Light winds, becoming west 5 to 10 miles per hour in the afternoon. For the Monday night, partly cloudy until midnight, then becoming mostly cloudy. Lows from the mid-40s to lower 50s. West winds 5 to 10 miles per hour. For Tuesday, mostly cloudy in the morning, then becoming partly cloudy. Highs from the 60s to lower 70s. Tuesday night and Wednesday partly cloudy. Lows in the upper 40s, highs from the upper 60s to lower 80s Wednesday night through Thursday night, mostly clear. Lows in the lower 50s, highs from the lower 70s to mid 80s Friday, partly cloudy in the morning, then becoming mostly sunny. Highs from the lower 70s to mid 80s Friday night and Saturday, mostly clear. Lows in the lower 50s, high 70s and 80s, low temperatures tonight and highs tomorrow for the selected cities: Santa Cruz, 49 and 65, Monterey, 51 and 63, Salinas, 51 and 64, Hollister, 48 and 66, King City, 47 and 71. The weather overview for the Bay Area and Central Coast: cooler temperatures through the early part of next week with a chance for drizzle and light rain, mainly along the coast. Widespread stratus persists overnight and into the morning through the weekend. Warmer and drier conditions return for the middle of next week. The extended forecast for the Bay Area and Central Coast: Tuesday and Tuesday night, mostly cloudy. Highs 55 to 70. Lows 45 to 55. Wednesday and Wednesday night, partly cloudy. High 60 to 80. Lows 45 to 60. Thursday and Thursday night, partly cloudy. High 60 to 85. Lows 45 to 60. Friday and Friday night, partly cloudy. High 60 to 85. Lows 45 to 60. Saturday and Saturday night, mostly clear. High 60 to 90. Lows 50 to 60. Sunrise, sunset, and tidal information for the San Francisco Bay Area for Sunday, May 3. The sunrise today, 6:13 a.m. The sunset tonight, 8:01 p.m. Tidal data at the Golden Gate for today. High tide, 12:21 a.m. at 5.73 feet. Low tide, 7:15 a.m. at -061 feet. High tide, 2:37 p.m. at 4.28 feet. Low tide, 6:53 p.m. at 2.96 feet. Here are the buoy observations for 1 a.m. Pacific Daylight Time. An offshore buoy 6, winds north at 16 knots, pressure 1,025.5 millibars. An offshore buoy 15.

southwest at 8 knots, pressure 1,012.1 millibars, swell 4 feet, every 12 seconds. At Half Moon Bay buoy winds northwest 10 knots, water temperature 57, pressure 1,013.0 millibars, seas 4 feet, every 11 seconds. At Monterey buoy winds northwest at 10 knots, water temperature 56, pressure 1,012.5 millibars. At Point Sur, wave rider buoy water temperature 58, seas 5 feet, every 11 seconds. At Cape San Martin buoy winds northwest at 12 knots, water temperature 58, pressure 1,013.3 millibars. Synopsis for the Central California coast and bays including the Monterey Bay, Greater Farallones, and Cordell Bank National Marine Sanctuaries, high pressure to the north will maintain moderate to fresh northerly breezes through early Sunday morning. Seas will also subside on Sunday as winds continue to diminish. Moderate seas and a gentle to moderate northwest breeze prevail Sunday into the early work week. Winds will gradually increase throughout the remainder of the work week. The marine forecast for San Pablo Bay, Suisun Bay, the West Delta, and the San Francisco Bay north of the Bay Bridge. For tonight, west wind 5 to 10 knots. For Sunday, southwest wind 5 to 10 knots, rising to 10 to 15 knots in the afternoon. For Sunday night, west wind 10 to 15 knots, easing to 5 to 10 knots after midnight. The marine forecast for Monterey Bay. For tonight, west wind 10 to 15 knots, becoming northwest around 5 knots. Seas 3 to 4 feet. Wave detail, northwest 3 feet at 11 seconds. For Sunday, west wind around 5 knots, rising to 10 to 15 knots in the afternoon. Seas around 3 feet. Wave detail, west 3 feet at 10 seconds. For Sunday night, west wind 10 to 15 knots, easing to around 5 knots after midnight. Seas 3 to 4 feet. Wave detail, northwest 3 feet at 11 seconds. The coastal waters forecast from Pigeon Point to Point Pinos out to 10 nautical miles. For tonight, northwest wind 10 to 15 knots, easing to 5 to 10 knots after midnight. Seas 4 to 5 feet. Wave detail, south 2 feet at 6 seconds and northwest 5 feet at 11 seconds. For Sunday, west wind 5 to 10 knots. Seas 3 to 5 feet. Wave detail, southwest 2 feet at 7 seconds and northwest 4 feet at 11 seconds. For Sunday night, west wind 5 to 10 knots. Seas 4 to 5 feet. Wave detail, northwest 5 feet at 10 seconds. The area forecast for the peninsula, North Bay, and East Bay. Beach hazards statement in effect through Sunday evening. For the rest of tonight, mostly cloudy. Lows from the upper 40s to mid 50s. West winds 5 to 10 miles per hour. For Sunday, mostly cloudy in the morning then becoming partly cloudy. Highs around 60 at the coast to the upper 60s inland. West winds 5 to 15 miles per hour. For Sunday night, partly cloudy. Lows from the upper 40s to mid 50s. West winds 5 to 15 miles per hour. And on Monday, mostly cloudy. Highs around 60 at the coast to the mid-60s inland. West winds 5 to 10 miles per hour. For the Monday night, mostly cloudy. A slight chance of rain. Lows from the upper 40s to mid-50s. West winds 5 to 10 miles per hour. For Tuesday, mostly cloudy in the morning then becoming partly cloudy. Highs from the 50s to upper 60s. Tuesday night and Wednesday partly cloudy. Lows from the upper 40s to mid 50s, highs from the lower 60s to mid 70s for Wednesday night, clear until midnight then becoming partly cloudy. Lows from the lower to mid 50s and on Thursday, partly cloudy in the morning then becoming mostly sunny. Highs from the mid 60s to upper 70s for the Thursday night, mostly clear until midnight then becoming partly cloudy. Lows from the upper 40s to mid 50s for Friday, partly cloudy in the morning then becoming mostly sunny.

late 60s to upper 70s Friday night and Saturday, mostly clear. Lows from the lower to mid 50s, highs from the upper 60s to lower 80s, low temperatures tonight and highs tomorrow for the selected cities. San Francisco, 52 and 64. San Francisco Airport, 53 and 65. Redwood City, 52 and 68. Oakland, 53 and 66. Fremont, 52 and 68. Concord, 51 and 68. Livermore, 50 and 69. San Rafael, 51 and 66. Santa Rosa, 48 and 68. Napa, 50 and 67. Fairfield, 52 and 69. These are the 1 a.m. Pacific Daylight Time observations for the San Francisco and Monterey Bay areas on Sunday, May 3rd. At San Francisco Airport, it was mostly cloudy, temperature 55, dew point 49, relative humidity 80%, west wind at 7 miles an hour, pressure 29.90 inches and steady. At Oakland Airport, it was cloudy, temperature 56, dew point 49, relative humidity 77%, southwest wind at 9 miles an hour, pressure 29.91 inches and steady. At San Jose Airport, it was cloudy, temperature 56, dew point 48, relative humidity 74%, northwest wind at 8 miles an hour, pressure 29.89 inches and falling. At Santa Rosa, it was cloudy, temperature 54, south wind at 5, pressure 29.87 and steady. At Concord, it was cloudy, temperature 56, south wind at 12. At Livermore, it was cloudy, temperature 54, west wind at 7. At Monterey, it was cloudy, temperature 55, southwest wind at 7, pressure 29.91 and steady. At Salinas, it was cloudy, temperature 56, dew point 48, relative humidity 74%, southwest wind at 8. Here are some observations around California and western Nevada. At Mammoth Lakes, it was partly cloudy, with a temperature of 41. It was mostly cloudy, with a temperature of 45 at South Lake Tahoe, and 53 at Blue Canyon. It was cloudy, with a temperature of 54 at Sacramento, 60 at Los Angeles, 63 at San Diego, and 54 at Reno. These are the 1 a.m. Pacific Daylight Time observations for the San Francisco and Monterey Bay areas on Sunday, May 3rd. At San Francisco Airport, it was mostly cloudy, temperature 55, dew point 49, relative humidity 80%, west wind at 7 miles an hour, pressure 29.90 inches and steady. At Oakland Airport, it was cloudy, temperature 56, dew point 49, relative humidity 77%, southwest wind at 9 miles an hour, pressure 29.91 inches and steady. At San Jose Airport, it was cloudy, temperature 56, dew point 48, relative humidity 74%, northwest wind at 8 miles an hour, pressure 29.89 inches and falling. At Santa Rosa, it was cloudy, temperature 54, south wind at 5, pressure 29.87 and steady. At Concord, it was cloudy, temperature 56, south wind at 12. At Livermore, it was cloudy, temperature 54, west wind at 7. At Monterey, it was cloudy, temperature 55, southwest wind at 7, pressure 29.91 and steady. At Salinas, it was cloudy, temperature 56, dew point 48, relative humidity 74%, southwest wind at 8. Here are some observations around California and western Nevada. At Truckee, rain was falling, with a temperature of 39. At Mammoth Lakes, it was partly cloudy, with a temperature of 41. It was mostly cloudy, with a temperature of 45 at South Lake Tahoe, and 53 at Blue Canyon. It was cloudy, with a temperature of 54 at Sacramento, 60 at Los Angeles, 63 at San Diego, and 54 at Reno. Local temperature reports around San Francisco Bay for 1 a.m. Downtown San Francisco was 54 degrees. Oakland Museum was 55 degrees. Redwood City was 55 degrees. San Rafael was 54 degrees.

important beach hazard message from the National Weather Service, issued at 12:45 p.m. Pacific Daylight Time. Beach hazard statement remains in effect through Sunday evening. What? An incoming long-period northwesterly swell will increase the risk of sneaker waves and strong rip currents. Where? Beaches along the Pacific coast. When? Through Sunday evening. Impacts, dangerous swimming and surfing conditions, and localized beach erosion can be expected. Sneaker waves can sweep across the shoreline without warning, pulling people into the sea from rocks, jetties, and beaches. Don't be fooled by an ocean that looks calm. There can be 20 to 30 minutes of small waves before a sneaker wave strikes. Avoid steep beaches and stay off of jetties, piers, rocks, and other waterside infrastructure. Remain out of the water to avoid hazardous surf and never turn your back on the ocean. Monitor local weather, surf and tide forecasts at www.weather.gov/mtr. The area forecast for the South Bay, including the San Jose metro area and the Santa Clara Valley. For the rest of tonight, partly cloudy until midnight, then becoming mostly cloudy. Lows near 50. Northwest winds 5 to 10 miles per hour. For Sunday, mostly cloudy in the morning, then becoming partly cloudy. Highs from the 60s to lower 70s. Southwest winds 5 to 10 miles per hour. For Sunday night, mostly clear until midnight, then becoming partly cloudy. Lows near 50. West winds 5 to 15 miles per hour. And on Monday, partly cloudy. Highs in the 60s. Light winds, becoming west 5 to 10 miles per hour in the afternoon. For the Monday night, mostly cloudy. A slight chance of rain. Lows near 50. West winds 5 to 10 miles per hour. For Tuesday, mostly cloudy in the morning, then becoming partly cloudy. Highs from the mid to upper 60s. Tuesday night and Wednesday partly cloudy. Lows from the upper 40s to mid 50s, highs in the 70s. For Wednesday night, mostly clear. Lows from the upper 40s to mid 50s, and on Thursday, partly cloudy in the morning, then becoming mostly sunny. Highs from the lower 70s to mid 80s for the Thursday night, mostly clear. Lows from the upper 40s to mid 50s for Friday, partly cloudy in the morning, then becoming mostly sunny. Highs from the 70s to lower 80s Friday night and Saturday, mostly clear. Lows from the upper 40s to mid 50s, highs from the upper 70s to mid 80s, low temperatures tonight and highs tomorrow for the selected cities: San Jose, 52 and 68, Mountain View, 53 and 66, Morgan Hill, 48 and 69. The area forecast for the Monterey Bay and Salinas Valley: beach hazard statement in effect through Sunday evening. For the rest of tonight, partly cloudy until midnight, then becoming mostly cloudy. Patchy fog after midnight. Lows in the upper 40s. West winds 5 to 10 miles per hour. For Sunday, mostly cloudy in the morning, then becoming mostly sunny. Highs in the lower 60s at the coast to the lower 70s inland. Southwest winds up to 5 miles per hour, becoming west 5 to 15 miles per hour in the afternoon. For Sunday night, partly cloudy. Lows from the mid-40s to lower 50s. West winds 5 to 15 miles per hour. And on Monday, partly cloudy. Highs in the 60s. Light winds, becoming west 5 to 10 miles per hour in the afternoon. For the Monday night, partly cloudy until midnight, then becoming mostly cloudy. Lows from the mid-40s to lower 50s. West winds 5 to 10 miles per hour. For Tuesday, mostly cloudy in the morning, then becoming partly cloudy. Highs from the 60s to lower 70s. Tuesday night and Wednesday partly cloudy. Lows in the upper 40s, highs from the upper 60s to lower 80s Wednesday night through Thursday night, mostly clear. Lows in the lower 50s, highs from the lower 70s to mid 80s Friday, partly cloudy in the morning, then becoming mostly sunny. Highs from the lower 70s to mid 80s Friday night.

from Saturday mostly clear. Lows in the lower 50s, high 70s and 80s. Low temperatures tonight and highs tomorrow for the selected cities. Santa Cruz, 49 and 65. Monterey, 51 and 63. Salinas, 51 and 64. Hollister, 48 and 66. King City, 47 and 71. The weather overview for the Bay Area and Central Coast, cooler temperatures through the early part of next week with a chance for drizzle and light rain, mainly along the coast. Widespread stratus persists overnight and into the morning through the weekend. Warmer and drier conditions return for the middle of next week. The extended forecast for the Bay Area and Central Coast, Tuesday and Tuesday night, mostly cloudy. Highs 55 to 70. Lows 45 to 55. Wednesday and Wednesday night, partly cloudy. High 60 to 80. Lows 45 to 60. Thursday and Thursday night, partly cloudy. High 60 to 85. Lows 45 to 60. Friday and Friday night, partly cloudy. High 60 to 85. Lows 45 to 60. Saturday and Saturday night, mostly clear. High 60 to 90. Lows 50 to 60. Sunrise, sunset, and tidal information for the San Francisco Bay Area for Sunday, May 3. The sunrise today, 6:13 a.m. The sunset tonight, 8:01 p.m. Tidal data at the Golden Gate for today. High tide, 12:21 a.m. at 5.73 feet. Low tide, 7:15 a.m. at minus 061 feet. High tide, 2:37 p.m. at 4.28 feet. Low tide, 6:53 p.m. at 2.96 feet. Here are the buoy observations for 1 a.m. Pacific Daylight Time. An offshore buoy 6 winds north at 16 knots, pressure 1,025.5 millibars. An offshore buoy 59 winds north at 14 knots, water temperature 59, pressure 1,017.6 millibars. At Point Arena buoy, winds north 2 knots, water temperature 54, pressure 1,012.3 millibars, sea 7 feet, every 10 seconds. At buoy 13 near Bodega Bay, winds northwest at 8 knots, pressure 1,011.7 millibars, swell 6 feet, every 9 seconds. At Point Reyes Wave Rider buoy, water temperature 55, sea 7 feet, every 12 seconds. At San Francisco Bar buoy, water temperature 56, seas 4 feet, every 12 seconds. At San Francisco buoy, winds northwest at 8 knots, pressure 1,012.1 millibars, swell 4 feet, every 12 seconds. At Half Moon Bay buoy, winds northwest 10 knots, water temperature 57, pressure 1,013.0 millibars, seas 4 feet, every 11 seconds. At Monterey Bay buoy, winds northwest 10 knots, water temperature 56, pressure 1,012.6 millibars, seas 5 feet, every 11 seconds. At Point Sur, Wave Rider buoy, water temperature 58, seas 5 feet, every 11 seconds. At Cape San Martin buoy, winds northwest 12 knots, water temperature 58, pressure 1,013.3 millibars. Seas 6 feet, every 12 seconds. Synopsis for the Central California coast and bays, including the Monterey Bay, Greater Farallones, and Cordell Bank National Marine Sanctuaries. High pressure to the north will maintain moderate to fresh northerly breezes through early Sunday morning. Seas will also subside on Sunday as winds continue to diminish. Moderate seas and a gentle to moderate northwest breeze prevail Sunday into the early work week. Winds will gradually increase throughout the remainder of the work week. The marine forecast for San Pablo Bay, Suisun Bay, the West Delta, and the San Francisco Bay north of the Bay Bridge. For tonight, west wind 5 to 10 knots. For Sunday, southwest wind 5 to 10 knots, rising to 10 to 15 knots in the afternoon. For Sunday night, west wind 10 to 15 knots, easing to 5 to 10 knots after midnight. The marine forecast for Monterey Bay. For tonight, west wind 10 to 15 knots, becoming northwest around 5 knots. Seas 3 to 4.

feet. Wave detail, northwest 3 feet at 11 seconds. For Sunday, west wind around 5 knots, rising to 10 to 15 knots in the afternoon. Seas around 3 feet. Wave detail, west 3 feet at 10 seconds. For Sunday night, west wind 10 to 15 knots, easing to around 5 knots after midnight. Seas 3 to 4 feet. Wave detail, northwest 3 feet at 11 seconds. The coastal waters forecast from Pigeon Point to Point Pinos out to 10 nautical miles. For tonight, northwest wind 10 to 15 knots, easing to 5 to 10 knots after midnight. Seas 4 to 5 feet. Wave detail, south 2 feet at 6 seconds and northwest 5 feet at 11 seconds. For Sunday, west wind 5 to 10 knots. Seas 3 to 5 feet. Wave detail, southwest 2 feet at 7 seconds and northwest 4 feet at 11 seconds. For Sunday night, west wind 5 to 10 knots. Seas 4 to 5 feet. Wave detail, northwest 5 feet at 10 seconds. 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This broadcast originates from the National Weather Service office located in Monterey, California, and serves the South Bay and Monterey Bay Area, including the cities of San Jose, Monterey, Salinas, and Santa Cruz. The area forecast for the Peninsula, North Bay, and East Bay. Beach hazards statement in effect through Sunday evening. For the rest of tonight, mostly cloudy. Lows from the upper 40s to mid 50s. West winds 5 to 10 miles per hour. For Sunday, mostly cloudy in the morning, then becoming partly cloudy. Highs around 60 at the coast to the upper 60s inland. West winds 5 to 15 miles per hour. For Sunday night, partly cloudy. Lows from the upper 40s to mid 50s. West winds 5 to 15 miles per hour. And on Monday, mostly cloudy. Highs around 60 at the coast to the mid 60s inland. West winds 5 to 10 miles per hour. For the Monday night, mostly cloudy. A slight chance of rain. Lows from the upper 40s to mid 50s. West winds 5 to 10 miles per hour. For Tuesday, mostly cloudy in the morning, then becoming partly cloudy. Highs from the 50s to upper 60s. Tuesday night and Wednesday partly cloudy. Lows from the upper 40s to mid 50s. Highs from the lower 60s to mid 70s. For Wednesday night, clear until midnight, then becoming partly cloudy. Lows from the lower to mid 50s. And on Thursday, partly cloudy in the morning, then becoming mostly sunny. Highs from the mid 60s to upper 70s for the Thursday night, mostly clear until midnight, then becoming partly cloudy. Lows from the upper 40s to mid 50s for Friday, partly cloudy in the morning, then becoming mostly sunny. Highs from the mid 60s to upper 70s Friday night and Saturday, mostly clear. Lows from the lower to mid 50s, highs from the upper 60s to lower 80s, low temperatures tonight and highs tomorrow for these selected cities: San Francisco, 52 and 64, San Francisco Airport, 53 and 65, Redwood City, 52 and 68, Oakland, 53 and 66, Fremont, 52 and 68, Concord, 51 and 68, Livermore, 50 and 69, San Rafael, 51 and 66, Santa Rosa, 48 and 68, Napa, 50 and 67, Fairfield, 52 and 69. These are the 1 a.m. Pacific Daylight Time observations for the San Francisco and Monterey Bay areas on Sunday, May 3rd. At San Francisco Airport, it was mostly cloudy, temperature 55, dew point 49, relative humidity 80%, west wind at 7 miles an hour, pressure 29.90 inches and steady. At Oakland Airport, it was cloudy, temperature 56, dew point 49, relative humidity 77%, southwest wind at 9 miles an hour, pressure 29.91 inches and steady. At San Jose Airport, it was cloudy, temperature 56, dew point 48.

Relative humidity 74%. Northwest wind at 8 miles an hour. Pressure 29.89 inches and falling. At Santa Rosa, it was cloudy. Temperature 54. South wind at 5. Pressure 29.87 and steady. At Concord, it was cloudy. Temperature 56. South wind at 12. At Livermore, it was cloudy. Temperature 54. West wind at 7. At Monterey, it was cloudy. Temperature 55. Southwest wind at 7. Pressure 29.91 and steady. At Salinas, it was cloudy. Temperature 56. Dew point 48. Relative humidity 74%. Southwest wind at 8. Here are some observations around California and western Nevada. At Truckee, rain was falling, with a temperature of 39. At Mammoth Lakes, it was partly cloudy, with a temperature of 41. It was mostly cloudy, with a temperature of 45 at South Lake Tahoe, and 53 at Blue Canyon. It was cloudy, with a temperature of 54 at Sacramento, 60 at Los Angeles, 63 at San Diego, and 54 at Reno. Local temperature reports around San Francisco Bay for 1 a.m. Downtown San Francisco was 54 degrees. Oakland Museum was 55 degrees. Redwood City was 55 degrees. San Rafael was 54 degrees. The following is an important beach hazard message from the National Weather Service. Issued at 12:45 p.m. Pacific Daylight Time. Beach hazards statement remains in effect through Sunday evening. What? An incoming long period northwesterly swell will increase the risk of sneaker waves and strong rip currents. Where? Beaches along the Pacific coast. When? Through Sunday evening. Impacts, dangerous swimming and surfing conditions and localized beach erosion can be expected. Sneaker waves can sweep across the shoreline without warning, pulling people into the sea from rocks, jetties and beaches. Don't be fooled by an ocean that looks calm. There can be 20 to 30 minutes of small waves before a sneaker wave strikes. Avoid steep beaches and stay off of jetties, piers, rocks, and other waterside infrastructure. Remain out of the water to avoid hazardous surf and never turn your back on the ocean. Monitor local weather, surf and tide forecast at www.weather.gov/mtr. The area forecast for the South Bay, including the San Jose metro area and the Santa Clara Valley. For the rest of tonight, partly cloudy until midnight, then becoming mostly cloudy. Lows near 50. Northwest winds 5 to 10 miles per hour. For Sunday, mostly cloudy in the morning, then becoming partly cloudy. Highs from the 60s to lower 70s. Southwest winds 5 to 10 miles per hour. For Sunday night, mostly clear until midnight, then becoming partly cloudy. Lows near 50. West winds 5 to 15 miles per hour. And on Monday, partly cloudy. Highs in the 60s. Light winds, becoming west 5 to 10 miles per hour in the afternoon. For the Monday night, mostly cloudy. A slight chance of rain. Lows near 50. West winds 5 to 10 miles per hour. For Tuesday, mostly cloudy in the morning, then becoming partly cloudy. Highs from the mid to upper 60s. Tuesday night and Wednesday partly cloudy. Lows from the upper 40s to mid 50s, highs in the 70s. For Wednesday night, mostly clear. Lows from the upper 40s to mid 50s, and on Thursday, partly cloudy in the morning, then becoming mostly sunny. Highs from the lower 70s to mid 80s for the Thursday night, mostly clear. Lows from the upper 40s to mid 50s for Friday, partly cloudy in the morning, then becoming mostly sunny. Highs from the 70s to lower 80s Friday night and Saturday, mostly clear. Lows from the upper 40s to mid 50s, highs from the upper 70s to mid 80s, low temperatures tonight and highs from the 70s to lower 80s Friday night and Saturday, mostly clear. Lows from the upper 40s to mid 50s, highs from the upper 70s to mid 80s, low temperatures tonight and highs tomorrow for the selected cities, San Jose, 52 and 68, Mountain View,

53 and 66. Morgan Hill, 48 and 69. The area forecast for the Monterey Bay and Salinas Valley. Beach hazards statement in effect through Sunday evening. For the rest of tonight, partly cloudy until midnight, then becoming mostly cloudy. Patchy fog after midnight. Lows in the upper 40s. West winds 5 to 10 miles per hour. For Sunday, mostly cloudy in the morning, then becoming mostly sunny. Highs in the lower 60s at the coast to the lower 70s inland. Southwest winds up to 5 miles per hour, becoming west 5 to 15 miles per hour in the afternoon. For Sunday night, partly cloudy. Lows from the mid-40s to lower 50s. West winds 5 to 15 miles per hour. And on Monday, partly cloudy. Highs in the 60s. Light winds, becoming west 5 to 10 miles per hour in the afternoon. For the Monday night, partly cloudy until midnight, then becoming mostly cloudy. Lows from the mid-40s to lower 50s. West winds 5 to 10 miles per hour. For Tuesday, mostly cloudy in the morning, then becoming partly cloudy. Highs from the 60s to lower 70s. Tuesday night and Wednesday partly cloudy. Lows in the upper 40s, highs from the upper 60s to lower 80s. Wednesday night through Thursday night, mostly clear. Lows in the lower 50s, highs from the lower 70s to mid 80s. Friday partly cloudy in the morning, then becoming mostly sunny. Highs from the lower 70s to mid 80s. Friday night and Saturday mostly clear. Lows in the lower 50s, high 70s and 80s. Low temperatures tonight and highs tomorrow for these selected cities: Santa Cruz, 49 and 65, Monterey, 51 and 63, Salinas, 51 and 64, Hollister, 48 and 66, King City, 47 and 71. The weather overview for the Bay Area and Central Coast: cooler temperatures through the early part of next week with a chance for drizzle and light rain, mainly along the coast. Widespread stratus persists overnight and into the morning through the weekend. Warmer and drier conditions return for the middle of next week. The extended forecast for the Bay Area and Central Coast: Tuesday and Tuesday night, mostly cloudy. Highs 55 to 70. Lows 45 to 55. Wednesday and Wednesday night, partly cloudy. Highs 60 to 80. Lows 45 to 60. Thursday and Thursday night, partly cloudy. Highs 60 to 85. Lows 45 to 60. Friday and Friday night, partly cloudy. Highs 60 to 85. Lows 45 to 60. Saturday and Saturday night, mostly clear. Highs 60 to 90. Lows 50 to 60. Sunrise, sunset, and tidal information for the San Francisco Bay Area for Sunday, May 3. The sunrise today, 6:13 a.m. The sunset tonight, 8:01 p.m. Tidal data at the Golden Gate for today. High tide, 12:21 a.m. at 5.73 feet. Low tide, 7:15 a.m. at minus 061 feet. High tide, 2:37 p.m. at 4.28 feet. Low tide, 6:53 p.m. at 2.96 feet. Here are the buoy observations for 1 a.m. Pacific Daylight Time. An offshore buoy 6, winds north at 16 knots, pressure 1,025.5 millibars. An offshore buoy 59, winds north at 14 knots, water temperature 59, pressure 1,017.6 millibars. At Point Arena buoy, winds north 2 knots, water temperature 54, pressure 1,012.3 millibars, sea 7 feet, every 10 seconds. At buoy 13 near Bodega Bay, winds northwest at 8 knots, pressure 1,011.7 millibars, swell 6 feet, every 9 seconds. At Point Reyes Wave Rider buoy, water temperature 55, sea 7 feet, every 12 seconds. At San Francisco Bar buoy, water temperature 56, seas 4 feet, every 12 seconds. At San Francisco buoy, winds northwest at 8 knots, pressure 1,012.1 millibars, swell 4 feet, every 12 seconds. At Half Moon Bay,

Compass northwest 10 knots. Water temperature 57. Pressure 1013.0 millibars. Seas 4 feet every 11 seconds. At Monterey Bay Buoy, winds northwest 10 knots. Water temperature 56. Pressure 1012.6 millibars. Seas 5 feet every 11 seconds. At Pointer, Wave Rider Buoy, water temperature 58. Seas 5 feet every 11 seconds. At Cape San Martin Buoy, winds northwest 12 knots. Water temperature 58. Pressure 1013.3 millibars. Seas 6 feet every 12 seconds. Synopsis for the Central California coast and bays, including the Monterey Bay, Greater Farallones, and Cordell Bank National Marine Sanctuaries. High pressure to the north will maintain moderate to fresh northerly breezes through early Sunday morning. Seas will also subside on Sunday as winds continue to diminish. Moderate seas and a gentle to moderate northwest breeze prevail Sunday into the early work week. Winds will gradually increase throughout the remainder of the work week. The marine forecast for San Pablo Bay, Suisun Bay, the West Delta, and the San Francisco Bay north of the Bay Bridge. For tonight, west wind 5 to 10 knots. For Sunday, southwest wind 5 to 10 knots, rising to 10 to 15 knots in the afternoon. For Sunday night, west wind 10 to 15 knots, easing to 5 to 10 knots after midnight. The marine forecast for Monterey Bay. For tonight, west wind 10 to 15 knots, becoming northwest around 5 knots. Seas 3 to 4 feet. Wave detail, northwest 3 feet at 11 seconds. For Sunday, west wind around 5 knots, rising to 10 to 15 knots in the afternoon. Seas around 3 feet. Wave detail, west 3 feet at 10 seconds. For Sunday night, west wind 10 to 15 knots, easing to around 5 knots after midnight. Seas 3 to 4 feet. Wave detail, northwest 3 feet at 11 seconds. The coastal waters forecast from Pigeon Point to Point Pinos out to 10 nautical miles. For tonight, northwest wind 10 to 15 knots, easing to 5 to 10 knots after midnight. Seas 4 to 5 feet. Wave detail, south 2 feet at 6 seconds and northwest 5 feet at 11 seconds. For Sunday, west wind 5 to 10 knots. Seas 3 to 5 feet. Wave detail, southwest 2 feet at 7 seconds and northwest 4 feet at 11 seconds. For Sunday night, west wind 5 to 10 knots. Seas 4 to 5 feet. Wave detail, northwest 5 feet at 10 seconds. The area forecast for the peninsula, North Bay, and East Bay. Beach hazards statement in effect through Sunday evening. For the rest of tonight, mostly cloudy. Lows from the upper 40s to mid 50s. West winds 5 to 10 miles per hour. For Sunday, mostly cloudy in the morning, then becoming partly cloudy. Highs around 60 at the coast to the upper 60s inland. West winds 5 to 15 miles per hour. For Sunday night, partly cloudy. Lows from the upper 40s to mid 50s. West winds 5 to 15 miles per hour. And on Monday, mostly cloudy. Highs around 60 at the coast to the mid 60s inland. West winds 5 to 10 miles per hour. For the Monday night, mostly cloudy. A slight chance of rain. Lows from the upper 40s to mid 50s. West winds 5 to 10 miles per hour. For Tuesday, mostly cloudy in the morning, then becoming partly cloudy. Highs from the 50s to upper 60s. Tuesday night and Wednesday partly cloudy. Lows from the upper 40s to mid 50s. Highs from the lower 60s to mid 70s. For Wednesday night, clear until midnight, then becoming partly cloudy. Lows from the lower to mid 50s. And on Thursday, partly cloudy in the morning, then becoming mostly sunny. Highs from the mid 60s to upper 70s for the Thursday night, mostly clear until midnight, then becoming partly cloudy. Lows from the upper 40s to mid 50s for Friday, partly cloudy in the morning, then becoming mostly sunny. Highs from the mid 60s to upper 70s Friday night.

Saturday mostly clear. Lows from the lower to mid 50s, highs from the upper 60s to lower 80s, low temperatures tonight and highs tomorrow for the selected cities. San Francisco, 52 and 64. San Francisco Airport, 53 and 65. Redwood City, 52 and 68. Oakland, 53 and 66. Fremont, 52 and 68. Concord, 51 and 68. Livermore, 50 and 69. San Rafael, 51 and 66. Santa Rosa, 48 and 68. Napa, 50 and 67. Fairfield, 52 and 69. These are the 1 a.m. Pacific Daylight Time observations for the San Francisco and Monterey Bay areas on Sunday, May 3rd. At San Francisco Airport, it was mostly cloudy, temperature 55, dew point 49, relative humidity 80%, west wind at 7 miles an hour, pressure 29.90 inches and steady. At Oakland Airport, it was cloudy, temperature 56, dew point 49, relative humidity 77%, southwest wind at 9 miles an hour, pressure 29.91 inches and steady. At San Jose Airport, it was cloudy, temperature 56, dew point 48, relative humidity 74%, northwest wind at 8 miles an hour, pressure 29.89 inches and falling. At Santa Rosa, it was cloudy, temperature 54, south wind at 5, pressure 29.87 and steady. At Concord, it was cloudy, temperature 56, south wind at 12. At Livermore, it was cloudy, temperature 54, west wind at 7. At Monterey, it was cloudy, temperature 55, southwest wind at 7, pressure 29.91 and steady. At Salinas, it was cloudy, temperature 56, dew point 48, relative humidity 74%, southwest wind at 8. Here are some observations around California and western Nevada. At Truckee, rain was falling, with a temperature of 39. At Mammoth Lakes, it was partly cloudy, with a temperature of 41. It was mostly cloudy, with a temperature of 45 at South Lake Tahoe, and 53 at Blue Canyon. It was cloudy, with a temperature of 54 at Sacramento, 60 at Los Angeles, 63 at San Diego, and 54 at Reno. Local temperature reports around San Francisco Bay for 1 a.m. Downtown San Francisco was 54 degrees. Oakland Museum was 55 degrees. Redwood City was 55 degrees. San Rafael was 54 degrees. The following is an important beach hazard message from the National Weather Service. Issued at 12:45 p.m. Pacific Daylight Time. Beach hazard statement remains in effect through Sunday evening. What? An incoming long period northwesterly swell will increase the risk of sneaker waves and strong wind currents. Where? Beaches along the Pacific coast. When? Through Sunday evening. Impacts, dangerous swimming and surfing conditions and localized beach erosion can be expected. Sneaker waves can sweep across the shoreline without warning, pulling people into the sea from rocks, jetties and beaches. Don't be fooled by an ocean that looks calm. There can be 20 to 30 minutes of small waves before a sneaker wave strikes. Avoid steep beaches and stay off of jetties, piers, rocks, and other waterside infrastructure. Remain out of the water to avoid hazardous surf and never turn your back on the ocean. Monitor local weather, surf and tide forecast at www.weather.gov/mtr. The area forecast for the South Bay, including the San Jose metro area and the Santa Clara Valley. For the rest of tonight, partly cloudy until midnight, then becoming mostly cloudy. Lows near 50. Northwest winds 5 to 10 miles per hour. For Sunday, mostly cloudy in the morning, then becoming partly cloudy. Highs from the 60s to lower 70s. Southwest winds 5 to 10 miles per hour. For Sunday night, mostly clear until midnight, then becoming partly cloudy. Lows near 50. West winds 5 to 15 miles per hour. And on Monday, partly cloudy. Highs in the 60s.
winds, becoming west 5 to 10 miles per hour in the afternoon. For the Monday night, mostly cloudy. A slight chance of rain. Lows near 50. West winds 5 to 10 miles per hour. For Tuesday, mostly cloudy in the morning, then becoming partly cloudy. Highs from the mid to upper 60s. Tuesday night and Wednesday partly cloudy. Lows from the upper 40s to mid 50s, highs in the 70s. For Wednesday night, mostly clear. Lows from the upper 40s to mid 50s, and on Thursday, partly cloudy in the morning, then becoming mostly sunny. Highs from the lower 70s to mid 80s for the Thursday night, mostly clear. Lows from the upper 40s to mid 50s for Friday, partly cloudy in the morning, then becoming mostly sunny. Highs from the 70s to lower 80s Friday night and Saturday, mostly clear. Lows from the upper 40s to mid 50s, highs from the upper 70s to mid 80s, low temperatures tonight and highs tomorrow for the selected cities: San Jose, 52 and 68, Mountain View, 53 and 66, Morgan Hill, 48 and 69. The area forecast for the Monterey Bay and Salinas Valley: beach hazards statement in effect through Sunday evening. For the rest of tonight, partly cloudy until midnight, then becoming mostly cloudy. Patchy fog after midnight. Lows in the upper 40s. West winds 5 to 10 miles per hour. For Sunday, mostly cloudy in the morning, then becoming mostly sunny. Highs in the lower 60s at the coast to the lower 70s inland. Southwest winds up to 5 miles per hour, becoming west 5 to 15 miles per hour in the afternoon. For Sunday night, partly cloudy. Lows from the mid 40s to lower 50s. West winds 5 to 15 miles per hour. And on Monday, partly cloudy. Highs in the 60s. Light winds, becoming west 5 to 10 miles per hour in the afternoon. For the Monday night, partly cloudy until midnight, then becoming mostly cloudy. Lows from the mid-40s to lower 50s. West winds 5 to 10 miles per hour. For Tuesday, mostly cloudy in the morning, then becoming partly cloudy. Highs from the 60s to lower 70s. Tuesday night and Wednesday partly cloudy. Lows in the upper 40s, highs from the upper 60s to lower 80s Wednesday night through Thursday night, mostly clear. Lows in the lower 50s, highs from the lower 70s to mid 80s Friday, partly cloudy in the morning, then becoming mostly sunny. Highs from the lower 70s to mid 80s Friday night and Saturday, mostly clear. Lows in the lower 50s, high 70s and 80s, low temperatures tonight and highs tomorrow for the selected cities: Santa Cruz, 49 and 65, Monterey, 51 and 63, Salinas, 51 and 64, Hollister, 48 and 66, King City, 47 and 71. The weather overview for the Bay Area and Central Coast: cooler temperatures through the early part of next week with a chance for drizzle and light rain, mainly along the coast. Widespread stratus persists overnight and into the morning through the weekend. Warmer and drier conditions return for the middle of next week. The extended forecast for the Bay Area and Central Coast: Tuesday and Tuesday night, mostly cloudy. Highs 55 to 70. Lows 45 to 55. Wednesday and Wednesday night, partly cloudy. Highs 60 to 80. Lows 45 to 60. Thursday and Thursday night, partly cloudy. Highs 60 to 85. Lows 45 to 60. Friday and Friday night, partly cloudy. Highs 60 to 85. Lows 45 to 60. Saturday and Saturday night, mostly clear. Highs 60 to 90. Lows 50 to 60. Sunrise, sunset, and tidal information for the San Francisco Bay Area for Sunday, May 3. The sunrise today, 6:13 a.m. The sunset tonight, 8:01 p.m. Tidal data at the Golden Gate for today. High tide, 12:21 a.m. at 5.73 feet. Low tide, 7:15 a.m. at -061 feet. High tide, 2:37 p.m. at 4.28 feet. Low tide, 6.

3 p.m. at 2.96 feet. Here are the buoy observations for 1 a.m. Pacific Daylight Time. At offshore buoy 6, winds north at 16 knots, pressure 1,025.5 millibars. At offshore buoy 59, winds north at 14 knots, water temperature 59, pressure 1,017.6 millibars. At Point Arena buoy, winds north 2 knots, water temperature 54, pressure 1,012.3 millibars, sea 7 feet, every 10 seconds. At buoy 13 near Bodega Bay, winds northwest at 8 knots, pressure 1,011.7 millibars, swell 6 feet, every 9 seconds. At Point Reyes Wave Rider buoy, water temperature 55, sea 7 feet, every 12 seconds. At San Francisco Bar buoy, water temperature 56, seas 4 feet, every 12 seconds. At San Francisco buoy, winds northwest at 8 knots, pressure 1,012.1 millibars, swell 4 feet, every 12 seconds. At Half Moon Bay buoy, winds northwest 10 knots, water temperature 57, pressure 1,013.0 millibars, seas 4 feet, every 11 seconds. At Monterey Bay buoy, winds northwest 10 knots, water temperature 56, pressure 1,012.6 millibars, seas 5 feet, every 11 seconds. At Point Sur, Wave Rider buoy, water temperature 58, seas 5 feet, every 11 seconds. At Cape San Martin buoy, winds northwest 12 knots, water temperature 58, pressure 1,013.3 millibars. Seas 6 feet, every 12 seconds. 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This broadcast originates from the National Weather Service office located in Monterey, California, and serves the South Bay and Monterey Bay Area, including the cities of San Jose, Monterey, Salinas, and Santa Cruz. Synopsis for the Central California coast and bays, including the Monterey Bay, Greater Farallones, and Cordell Bank National Marine Sanctuaries, high pressure to the north will maintain moderate to fresh northerly breezes through early Sunday morning. Seas will also subside on Sunday as winds continue to diminish. Moderate seas and a gentle to moderate northwest breeze prevail Sunday into the early work week. Winds will gradually increase throughout the remainder of the work week. The marine forecast for San Pablo Bay, Suisun Bay, the West Delta, and the San Francisco Bay north of the Bay Bridge. For tonight, west wind 5 to 10 knots. For Sunday, southwest wind 5 to 10 knots, rising to 10 to 15 knots in the afternoon. For Sunday night, west wind 10 to 15 knots, easing to 5 to 10 knots after midnight. The marine forecast for Monterey Bay. For tonight, west wind 10 to 15 knots, becoming northwest around 5 knots. Seas 3 to 4 feet. Wave detail, northwest 3 feet at 11 seconds. For Sunday, west wind around 5 knots, rising to 10 to 15 knots in the afternoon. Seas around 3 feet. Wave detail, west 3 feet at 10 seconds. For Sunday night, west wind 10 to 15 knots, easing to around 5 knots after midnight. Seas 3 to 4 feet. Wave detail, northwest 3 feet at 11 seconds. The coastal waters forecast from Pigeon Point to Point Pinos out to 10 nautical miles. For tonight, northwest wind 10 to 15 knots, easing to 5 to 10 knots after midnight. Seas 4 to 5 feet. Wave detail, south 2 feet at 6 seconds and northwest 5 feet at 11 seconds. For Sunday, west wind 5 to 10 knots. Seas 3 to 5 feet. Wave detail, southwest 2 feet at 7 seconds and northwest 4 feet at 11 seconds. For Sunday night, west wind 5 to 10 knots. Seas 4 to 5 feet. Wave detail, northwest 5 feet at 10 seconds. The area forecast for the peninsula, North Bay, and East Bay. Beach hazards statement in effect through Sunday evening. For the rest of tonight, mostly cloudy. Lows from the upper 40s to mid 50s.

5 to 10 miles per hour. For Sunday, mostly cloudy in the morning, then becoming partly cloudy. Highs around 60 at the coast to the upper 60s inland. West winds 5 to 15 miles per hour. For Sunday night, partly cloudy. Lows from the upper 40s to mid 50s. West winds 5 to 15 miles per hour. And on Monday, mostly cloudy. Highs around 60 at the coast to the mid 60s inland. West winds 5 to 10 miles per hour. For the Monday night, mostly cloudy. A slight chance of rain. Lows from the upper 40s to mid 50s. West winds 5 to 10 miles per hour. For Tuesday, mostly cloudy in the morning, then becoming partly cloudy. Highs from the 50s to upper 60s. Tuesday night and Wednesday partly cloudy. Lows from the upper 40s to mid 50s. Highs from the lower 60s to mid 70s. For Wednesday night, clear until midnight, then becoming partly cloudy. Lows from the lower to mid 50s. And on Thursday, partly cloudy in the morning, then becoming mostly sunny. Highs from the mid-60s to upper 70s for the Thursday night, mostly clear until midnight, then becoming partly cloudy. Lows from the upper 40s to mid-50s for Friday, partly cloudy in the morning, then becoming mostly sunny. Highs from the mid-60s to upper 70s Friday night and Saturday, mostly clear. Lows from the lower to mid-50s, highs from the upper 60s to lower 80s, low temperatures tonight and highs tomorrow for the selected cities, San Francisco, 52 and 64, San Francisco Airport, 53 and 65, Redwood City, 52 and 68, Oakland, 53 and 66, Fremont, 52 and 68, Concord, 51 and 68, Livermore, 50 and 69, San Rafael, 51 and 66, Santa Rosa, 48 and 68, Napa, 50 and 67, Fairfield, 52 and 69. These are the 1 a.m. Pacific Daylight Time observations for the San Francisco and Monterey Bay areas on Sunday, May 3rd. At San Francisco Airport, it was mostly cloudy, temperature 55, dew point 49, relative humidity 80%, west wind at 7 miles an hour, pressure 29.90 inches and steady. At Oakland Airport, it was cloudy, temperature 56, dew point 49, relative humidity 77%, southwest wind at 9 miles an hour, pressure 29.91 inches and steady. At San Jose Airport, it was cloudy, temperature 56, dew point 48, relative humidity 74%, northwest wind at 8 miles an hour, pressure 29.89 inches and falling. At Santa Rosa, it was cloudy, temperature 54, south wind at 5, pressure 29.87 and steady. At Concord, it was cloudy, temperature 56, south wind at 12. At Livermore, it was cloudy, temperature 54, west wind at 7. At Monterey, it was cloudy, temperature 55, southwest wind at 7, pressure 29.91 and steady. At Salinas, it was cloudy, temperature 56, dew point 48, relative humidity 74%, southwest wind at 8. Here are some observations around California and western Nevada. At Truckee, rain was falling, with a temperature of 39. At Mammoth Lakes, it was partly cloudy, with a temperature of 41. It was mostly cloudy, with a temperature of 45 at South Lake Tahoe, and 53 at Blue Canyon. It was cloudy, with a temperature of 54 at Sacramento, 60 at Los Angeles, 63 at San Diego, and 54 at Reno. These are the 2 a.m. Pacific Daylight Time observations for the San Francisco and Monterey Bay areas on Sunday, May 3rd. At San Francisco Airport, it was mostly cloudy, temperature 55, dew point 49, relative humidity 80%, west wind at 7 miles an hour, pressure 29.88 inches and falling. At Oakland Airport, it was cloudy, temperature 55, dew point 49, relative humidity 80%, west wind at 12 miles an hour, pressure 29.90 inches and falling. At San Jose Airport, it was cloudy, temperature 56, dew point

It was mostly cloudy, with a temperature of 43 at South Lake Tahoe, and 54 at Blue Canyon. It was cloudy, with a temperature of 53 at Sacramento, 60 at Los Angeles, 63 at San Diego, and 55 at Reno. Local temperature reports around San Francisco Bay for 1 a.m. Downtown San Francisco was 54 degrees. Oakland Museum was 55 degrees. Redwood City was 55 degrees. San Rafael was 54 degrees. The following is an important beach hazard message from the National Weather Service. Issued at 12:45 p.m. Pacific Daylight Time. Beach hazard statement remains in effect through Sunday evening. What? An incoming long period northwesterly swell will increase the risk of sneaker waves and strong wind currents. Where? Beaches along the Pacific coast. When? Through Sunday evening. Impacts, dangerous swimming and surfing conditions and localized beach erosion can be expected. Sneaker waves can sweep across the shoreline without warning, pulling people into the sea from rocks, jetties and beaches. Don't be fooled by an ocean that looks calm. There can be 20 to 30 minutes of small waves before a sneaker wave strikes. Avoid steep beaches and stay off of jetties, piers, rocks, and other waterside infrastructure. Remain out of the water to avoid hazardous surf and never turn your back on the ocean. Monitor local weather, surf and tide forecast at www.weather.gov/mtr. The area forecast for the South Bay, including the San Jose metro area and the Santa Clara Valley. For the rest of tonight, partly cloudy until midnight, then becoming mostly cloudy. Lows near 50. Northwest winds 5 to 10 miles per hour. For Sunday, mostly cloudy in the morning, then becoming partly cloudy. Highs from the 60s to lower 70s. Southwest winds 5 to 10 miles per hour. For Sunday night, mostly clear until midnight, then becoming partly cloudy. Lows near 50. West winds 5 to 15 miles per hour. And on Monday, partly cloudy. Highs in the 60s. Light winds, becoming west 5 to 10 miles per hour in the afternoon. For the Monday night, mostly cloudy. A slight chance of rain. Lows near 50. West winds 5 to 10 miles per hour. For Tuesday, mostly cloudy in the morning, then becoming partly cloudy. Highs from the mid to upper 60s. Tuesday night and Wednesday partly cloudy. Lows from the upper 40s to mid 50s, highs in the 70s. For Wednesday night, mostly clear. Lows from the upper 40s to mid 50s, and on Thursday, partly cloudy in the morning, then becoming mostly sunny. Highs from the lower 70s to mid 80s for the Thursday night, mostly clear. Lows from the upper 40s to mid 50s for Friday, partly cloudy in the morning, then becoming mostly sunny. Highs from the 70s to lower 80s Friday night and Saturday, mostly clear. Lows from the upper 40s to mid 50s, highs from the upper 70s to mid 80s, low temperatures tonight and highs tomorrow for these selected cities: San Jose, 52 and 68, Mountain View, 53 and 66, Morgan Hill, 48 and 69. The area forecast for the Monterey Bay and Salinas Valley. Beach hazard statement in effect through Sunday evening. For the rest of tonight, partly cloudy until midnight, then becoming mostly cloudy. Patchy fog after midnight. Lows in the upper 40s. West winds 5 to 10 miles per hour. For Sunday, mostly cloudy in the morning, then becoming mostly sunny. Highs in the lower 60s at the coast to the lower 70s inland. Southwest winds up to 5 miles per hour, becoming west 5 to 15 miles per hour in the afternoon. For Sunday night, partly cloudy. Lows from the mid-40s to lower 50s. West winds 5 to 15 miles per hour. And on Monday, partly cloudy. Highs in the 60s. Light winds, becoming west 5 to 10 miles per hour in the afternoon. For the Monday night, partly cloudy until midnight, then becoming mostly cloudy. Lows from the

to lower 50s. West winds 5 to 10 miles per hour. For Tuesday, mostly cloudy in the morning, then becoming partly cloudy. Highs from the 60s to lower 70s. Tuesday night and Wednesday partly cloudy. Lows in the upper 40s, highs from the upper 60s to lower 80s. Wednesday night through Thursday night, mostly clear. Lows in the lower 50s, highs from the lower 70s to mid 80s. Friday partly cloudy in the morning, then becoming mostly sunny. Highs from the lower 70s to mid 80s. Friday night and Saturday mostly clear. Lows in the lower 50s, high 70s and 80s. Low temperatures tonight and highs tomorrow for the selected cities: Santa Cruz, 49 and 65, Monterey, 51 and 63, Salinas, 51 and 64, Hollister, 48 and 66, King City, 47 and 71. The weather overview for the Bay Area and Central Coast: cooler temperatures through the early part of this week with a chance for drizzle and light rain, mainly along the coast. Widespread stratus persists overnight and into the morning through Sunday. Warmer and drier conditions return for the middle of the week. The extended forecast for the Bay Area and Central Coast: Wednesday and Wednesday night, partly cloudy. High 60 to 80. Lows 45 to 60. Thursday and Thursday night, partly cloudy. High 60 to 85. Lows 45 to 60. Friday and Friday night, partly cloudy. High 60 to 85. Lows 45 to 60. Saturday and Saturday night, mostly clear. Highs 65 to 90. Lows 50 to 60. Sunday and Sunday night, mostly clear. Highs 65 to 90. Lows 50 to 60. Sunrise, sunset, and tidal information for the San Francisco Bay Area for Sunday, May 3. The sunrise today, 6:13 a.m. The sunset tonight, 8:01 p.m. Tidal data at the Golden Gate for today. High tide, 12:21 a.m. at 5.73 feet. Low tide, 7:15 a.m. at -061 feet. High tide, 2:37 p.m. at 4.28 feet. Low tide, 6:53 p.m. at 2.96 feet. Here are the buoy observations for 2 a.m. Pacific Daylight Time. An offshore buoy 6, winds north at 16 knots, pressure 1,025.3 millibars. An offshore buoy 59, winds north 17 knots, gusting to 21, water temperature 59, pressure 1,017.1 millibars, seas 10 feet, every 17 seconds. At Point Arena buoy, winds northeast 2 knots, water temperature 54, pressure 1,011.8 millibars, seas 7 feet, every 9 seconds. At buoy 13 near Bodega Bay, winds northwest at 8 knots, pressure 1,011.4 millibars, swell 6 feet, every 9 seconds. At Point Reyes Wave Rider buoy, water temperature 56, seas 6 feet, every 10 seconds. At San Francisco Bar buoy, water temperature 56, seas 4 feet, every 12 seconds. At San Francisco buoy, winds northwest at 8 knots, swell 5 feet, every 11 seconds. At Half Moon Bay buoy, winds northwest 10 knots, water temperature 56, pressure 1,013.0 millibars, seas 4 feet, every 11 seconds. At Monterey Bay buoy, winds northwest 8 knots, water temperature 56, pressure 1,012.2 millibars, seas 5 feet, every 11 seconds. At Point Sur, Wave Rider buoy, water temperature 58, seas 5 feet, every 12 seconds. At Cape San Martin buoy, winds northwest 12 knots, water temperature 58, pressure 1,013.0 millibars. Seas 6 feet, every 11 seconds. Synopsis for the Central California coast and bays, including the Monterey Bay, Greater Farallones, and Cordell Bank National Marine Sanctuaries: high pressure to the north will maintain moderate to fresh northerly breezes through early Sunday morning. Seas will also subside on Sunday as winds continue to diminish. Moderate seas and a gentle to moderate northwest breeze prevail Sunday into the early work week. Winds will gradually increase throughout the remainder of the work week,

marine forecast for San Pablo Bay, Suisun Bay, the West Delta, and the San Francisco Bay north of the Bay Bridge. For tonight, west wind 5 to 10 knots. For Sunday, southwest wind 5 to 10 knots, rising to 10 to 15 knots in the afternoon. For Sunday night, west wind 10 to 15 knots, easing to 5 to 10 knots after midnight. The marine forecast for Monterey Bay. For tonight, west wind 10 to 15 knots, becoming northwest around 5 knots. Seas 3 to 4 feet. Wave detail, northwest 3 feet at 11 seconds. For Sunday, west wind around 5 knots, rising to 10 to 15 knots in the afternoon. Seas around 3 feet. Wave detail, west 3 feet at 10 seconds. For Sunday night, west wind 10 to 15 knots, easing to around 5 knots after midnight. Seas 3 to 4 feet. Wave detail, northwest 3 feet at 11 seconds. The coastal waters forecast from Pigeon Point to Point Pinos out to 10 nautical miles. For tonight, northwest wind 10 to 15 knots, easing to 5 to 10 knots after midnight. Seas 4 to 5 feet. Wave detail, south 2 feet at 6 seconds and northwest 5 feet at 11 seconds. For Sunday, west wind 5 to 10 knots. Seas 3 to 5 feet. Wave detail, southwest 2 feet at 7 seconds and northwest 4 feet at 11 seconds. For Sunday night, west wind 5 to 10 knots. Seas 4 to 5 feet. Wave detail, northwest 5 feet at 10 seconds. The area forecast for the peninsula, North Bay, and East Bay. Beach hazards statement in effect through Sunday evening. For the rest of tonight, mostly cloudy. Lows from the upper 40s to mid 50s. West winds 5 to 10 miles per hour. For Sunday, mostly cloudy in the morning, then becoming partly cloudy. Highs around 60 at the coast to the upper 60s inland. West winds 5 to 15 miles per hour. For Sunday night, partly cloudy. Lows from the upper 40s to mid 50s. West winds 5 to 15 miles per hour. And on Monday, mostly cloudy. Highs around 60 at the coast to the mid 60s inland. West winds 5 to 10 miles per hour. For the Monday night, mostly cloudy. A slight chance of rain. Lows from the upper 40s to mid 50s. West winds 5 to 10 miles per hour. For Tuesday, mostly cloudy in the morning, then becoming partly cloudy. Highs from the 50s to upper 60s. Tuesday night and Wednesday partly cloudy. Lows from the upper 40s to mid 50s. Highs from the lower 60s to mid 70s. For Wednesday night, clear until midnight, then becoming partly cloudy. Lows from the lower to mid 50s. And on Thursday, partly cloudy in the morning, then becoming mostly sunny. Highs from the mid 60s to upper 70s for the Thursday night, mostly clear until midnight, then becoming partly cloudy. Lows from the upper 40s to mid 50s for Friday, partly cloudy in the morning, then becoming mostly sunny. Highs from the mid 60s to upper 70s Friday night and Saturday, mostly clear. Lows from the lower to mid 50s, highs from the upper 60s to lower 80s, low temperatures tonight and highs tomorrow for the selected cities, San Francisco, 52 and 64, San Francisco Airport, 53 and 65, Redwood City, 52 and 68, Oakland, 53 and 66, Fremont, 52 and 68, Concord, 51 and 68, Livermore, 50 and 69, San Rafael, 51 and 66, Santa Rosa, 48 and 68, Napa, 50 and 67, Fairfield, 52 and 69. These are the 2 a.m. Pacific Daylight Time observations for the San Francisco and Monterey Bay areas on Sunday, May 3rd. At San Francisco Airport, it was mostly cloudy, temperature 55, dew point 49, relative humidity 80%, west wind at 7 miles an hour, pressure 29.88 inches and falling. At Oakland Airport, it was cloudy, temperature 55, dew point 49, relative humidity 80%, west wind at 12 miles an hour,

pressure 29.90 inches and falling. At San Jose Airport, it was cloudy, temperature 56, dew point 47, relative humidity 71%, northwest wind at 6 miles an hour, pressure 29.88 inches and falling. At Santa Rosa, it was cloudy, temperature 54, south wind at 6, pressure 29.86 and falling. At Concord, it was cloudy, temperature 55, southwest wind at 9. At Livermore, it was cloudy, temperature 54, west wind at 8. At Monterey, it was cloudy, temperature 55, west wind at 7, pressure 29.90 and falling. Here are some observations around California and western Nevada. At Mammoth Lakes, it was partly cloudy, with a temperature of 36. It was mostly cloudy, with a temperature of 43 at South Lake Tahoe, and 54 at Blue Canyon. It was cloudy, with a temperature of 53 at Sacramento, 60 at Los Angeles, 63 at San Diego, 55 at Reno, and 41 at Truckee. Local temperature reports around San Francisco Bay for 2 a.m. Downtown San Francisco was 54 degrees. Oakland Museum was 55 degrees. Redwood City was 55 degrees. San Rafael was 54 degrees. The following is an important beach hazard message from the National Weather Service. Issued at 12:45 p.m. Pacific Daylight Time. Beach hazard statement remains in effect through Sunday evening. What? An incoming long period northwesterly swell will increase the risk of sneaker waves and strong rip currents. Where? Beaches along the Pacific coast. When? Through Sunday evening. Impacts, dangerous swimming and surfing conditions and localized beach erosion can be expected. Sneaker waves can sweep across the shoreline without warning, pulling people into the sea from rocks, jetties and beaches. Don't be fooled by an ocean that looks calm. There can be 20 to 30 minutes of small waves before a sneaker wave strikes. Avoid steep beaches and stay off of jetties, piers, rocks, and other waterside infrastructure. Remain out of the water to avoid hazardous surf and never turn your back on the ocean. Monitor local weather, surf and tide forecast at www.weather.gov/mtr. The area forecast for the South Bay, including the San Jose metro area and the Santa Clara Valley. For the rest of tonight, partly cloudy until midnight, then becoming mostly cloudy. Lows near 50. Northwest winds 5 to 10 miles per hour. For Sunday, mostly cloudy in the morning, then becoming partly cloudy. Highs from the 60s to lower 70s. Southwest winds 5 to 10 miles per hour. For Sunday night, mostly clear until midnight, then becoming partly cloudy. Lows near 50. West winds 5 to 15 miles per hour. And on Monday, partly cloudy. Highs in the 60s. Light winds, becoming west 5 to 10 miles per hour in the afternoon. For the Monday night, mostly cloudy. A slight chance of rain. Lows near 50. West winds 5 to 10 miles per hour. For Tuesday, mostly cloudy in the morning, then becoming partly cloudy. Highs from the mid to upper 60s. Tuesday night and Wednesday partly cloudy. Lows from the upper 40s to mid 50s, highs in the 70s. For Wednesday night, mostly clear. Lows from the upper 40s to mid 50s, and on Thursday, partly cloudy in the morning, then becoming mostly sunny. Highs from the lower 70s to mid 80s for the Thursday night, mostly clear. Lows from the upper 40s to mid 50s for Friday, partly cloudy in the morning, then becoming mostly sunny. Highs from the 70s to lower 80s Friday night and Saturday, mostly clear. Lows from the upper 40s to mid 50s, highs from the upper 70s to mid 80s, low temperatures tonight and highs tomorrow for the selected cities: San Jose, 52 and 68, Mountain View, 53 and 66, Morgan Hill, 48 and 69. The area forecast for the Monterey Bay and Salinas Valley. Beach hazard statement in effect through Sunday evening. For the rest of tonight, partly

cloudy until midnight, then becoming mostly cloudy. Patchy fog after midnight. Lows in the upper 40s. West winds 5 to 10 miles per hour. For Sunday, mostly cloudy in the morning, then becoming mostly sunny. Highs in the lower 60s at the coast to the lower 70s inland. Southwest winds up to 5 miles per hour, becoming west 5 to 15 miles per hour in the afternoon. For Sunday night, partly cloudy. Lows from the mid 40s to lower 50s. West winds 5 to 15 miles per hour. And on Monday, partly cloudy. Highs in the 60s. Light winds, becoming west 5 to 10 miles per hour in the afternoon. For the Monday night, partly cloudy until midnight, then becoming mostly cloudy. Lows from the mid 40s to lower 50s. West winds 5 to 10 miles per hour. For Tuesday, mostly cloudy in the morning, then becoming partly cloudy. Highs from the 60s to lower 70s. Tuesday night and Wednesday partly cloudy. Lows in the upper 40s, highs from the upper 60s to lower 80s. Wednesday night through Thursday night, mostly clear. Lows in the lower 50s, highs from the lower 70s to mid 80s. Friday partly cloudy in the morning, then becoming mostly sunny. Highs from the lower 70s to mid 80s. Friday night and Saturday mostly clear. Lows in the lower 50s, high 70s and 80s. Low temperatures tonight and highs tomorrow for these selected cities: Santa Cruz, 49 and 65, Monterey, 51 and 63, Salinas, 51 and 64, Hollister, 48 and 66, King City, 47 and 71. You're listening to NOAA Weather Radio, station KEC 49, broadcasting on a frequency of 162.55 MHz from atop McQueen's Ridge. This broadcast originates from the National Weather Service office located in Monterey, California, and serves the South Bay and Monterey Bay Area, including the city of San Jose, Monterey, Salinas, and Santa Cruz. The weather overview for the Bay Area and Central Coast: cooler temperatures through the early part of this week with a chance for drizzle and light rain, mainly along the coast. Widespread stratus persists overnight and into the morning through Sunday. Warmer and drier conditions return for the middle of the week. The extended forecast for the Bay Area and Central Coast: Wednesday and Wednesday night, partly cloudy. High 60 to 80. Lows 45 to 60. Thursday and Thursday night, partly cloudy. High 60 to 85. Lows 45 to 60. Friday and Friday night, partly cloudy. High 60 to 85. Lows 45 to 60. Saturday and Saturday night, mostly clear. Highs 65 to 90. Lows 50 to 60. Sunday and Sunday night, mostly clear. Highs 65 to 90. Lows 50 to 60. Sunrise, sunset, and tidal information for the San Francisco Bay Area for Sunday, May 3. The sunrise today, 6:13 a.m. The sunset tonight, 8:01 p.m. Tidal data at the Golden Gate for today. High tide, 12:21 a.m. at 5.73 feet. Low tide, 7:15 a.m. at minus 061 feet. High tide, 2:37 p.m. at 4.28 feet. Low tide, 6:53 p.m. at 2.96 feet. Here are the buoy observations for 2 a.m. Pacific Daylight Time. An offshore buoy 6, winds north at 16 knots, pressure 1,025.3 millibars. An offshore buoy 59, winds north 17 knots, gusting to 21, water temperature 59, pressure 1,017.1 millibars, seas 10 feet, every 17 seconds. At Point Arena buoy, winds northeast 2 knots, water temperature 54, pressure 1,011.8 millibars, seas 7 feet, every 9 seconds. At buoy 13 near Bodega Bay, winds northwest at 8 knots, pressure 1,011.4 millibars, swell 6 feet, every 9 seconds. At Point Reyes Wave Rider buoy, water temperature 56, seas 6 feet, every 10 seconds. At San Francisco Bar buoy, water temperature 56.

sees 4 feet every 12 seconds. At San Francisco, Bowie winds northwest at 8 knots, swell 5 feet every 11 seconds. At Half Moon Bay, Bowie winds northwest 10 knots, water temperature 56, pressure 1013.0 millibars, seas 4 feet every 11 seconds. At Monterey Bay, Bowie winds northwest 8 knots, water temperature 56, pressure 1012.2 millibars, seas 5 feet every 11 seconds. At Point Sur, Wave Rider Buoy water temperature 58, seas 5 feet every 12 seconds. At Cape San Martin Buoy winds northwest 12 knots, water temperature 58, pressure 1013.0 millibars. Seas 6 feet every 11 seconds. Synopsis for the Central California coast and bays including the Monterey Bay, Greater Farallones, and Cordell Bank National Marine Sanctuaries, high pressure to the north will maintain moderate to fresh northerly breezes through early Sunday morning. Seas will also subside on Sunday as winds continue to diminish. Moderate seas and a gentle to moderate northwest breeze prevail Sunday into the early work week. Winds will gradually increase throughout the remainder of the work week. The marine forecast for San Pablo Bay, Suisun Bay, the West Delta, and the San Francisco Bay north of the Bay Bridge. For tonight, west wind 5 to 10 knots. For Sunday, southwest wind 5 to 10 knots, rising to 10 to 15 knots in the afternoon. For Sunday night, west wind 10 to 15 knots, easing to 5 to 10 knots after midnight. The marine forecast for Monterey Bay. For tonight, west wind 10 to 15 knots, becoming northwest around 5 knots. Seas 3 to 4 feet. Wave detail, northwest 3 feet at 11 seconds. For Sunday, west wind around 5 knots, rising to 10 to 15 knots in the afternoon. Seas around 3 feet. Wave detail, west 3 feet at 10 seconds. For Sunday night, west wind 10 to 15 knots, easing to around 5 knots after midnight. Seas 3 to 4 feet. Wave detail, northwest 3 feet at 11 seconds. The coastal waters forecast from Pigeon Point to Point Pinos out to 10 nautical miles. For tonight, northwest wind 10 to 15 knots, easing to 5 to 10 knots after midnight. Seas 4 to 5 feet. Wave detail, south 2 feet at 6 seconds and northwest 5 feet at 11 seconds. For Sunday, west wind 5 to 10 knots. Seas 3 to 5 feet. Wave detail, southwest 2 feet at 7 seconds and northwest 4 feet at 11 seconds. For Sunday night, west wind 5 to 10 knots. Seas 4 to 5 feet. Wave detail, northwest 5 feet at 10 seconds. The area forecast for the peninsula, North Bay, and East Bay. Beach hazards statement in effect through Sunday evening. For the rest of tonight, mostly cloudy. Lows from the upper 40s to mid 50s. West winds 5 to 10 miles per hour. For Sunday, mostly cloudy in the morning then becoming partly cloudy. Highs around 60 at the coast to the upper 60s inland. West winds 5 to 15 miles per hour. For Sunday night, partly cloudy. Lows from the upper 40s to mid 50s. West winds 5 to 15 miles per hour. And on Monday, mostly cloudy. Upper 40s to mid 50s. West winds 5 to 15 miles per hour. And on Monday, mostly cloudy. Highs around 60 at the coast to the mid-60s inland. West winds 5 to 10 miles per hour. For the Monday night, mostly cloudy. A slight chance of rain. Lows from the upper 40s to mid-50s. West winds 5 to 10 miles per hour. For Tuesday, mostly cloudy in the morning then becoming partly cloudy. Highs from the 50s to upper 60s. Tuesday night and Wednesday partly cloudy. Lows from the upper 40s to mid 50s. Highs from the lower 60s to mid 70s. For Wednesday night, clear until midnight then becoming partly cloudy. Lows from the lower to mid 50s. And on Thursday,

cloudy in the morning, then becoming mostly sunny. Highs from the mid-60s to upper 70s for the Thursday night, mostly clear until midnight, then becoming partly cloudy. Lows from the upper 40s to mid-50s for Friday, partly cloudy in the morning, then becoming mostly sunny. Highs from the mid-60s to upper 70s Friday night and Saturday, mostly clear. Lows from the lower to mid-50s, highs from the upper 60s to lower 80s, low temperatures tonight and highs tomorrow for the selected cities, San Francisco, 52 and 64, San Francisco Airport, 53 and 65, Redwood City, 52 and 68, Oakland, 53 and 66, Fremont, 52 and 68, Concord, 51 and 68, Livermore, 50 and 69, San Rafael, 51 and 66, Santa Rosa, 48 and 68, Napa, 50 and 67, Fairfield, 52 and 69. These are the 2 a.m. Pacific Daylight Time observations for the San Francisco and Monterey Bay areas on Sunday, May 3rd. At San Francisco Airport, it was mostly cloudy, temperature 55, dew point 49, relative humidity 80%, west wind at 7 miles an hour, pressure 29.88 inches and falling. At Oakland Airport, it was cloudy, temperature 55, dew point 49, relative humidity 80%, west wind at 12 miles an hour, pressure 29.90 inches and falling. At San Jose Airport, it was cloudy, temperature 56, dew point 47, relative humidity 71%, northwest wind at 6 miles an hour, pressure 29.88 inches and falling. At Santa Rosa, it was cloudy, temperature 54, south wind at 6, pressure 29.86 and falling. At Concord, it was cloudy, temperature 55, southwest wind at 9. At Livermore, it was cloudy, temperature 54, west wind at 8. At Monterey, it was cloudy, temperature 55, west wind at 7, pressure 29.90 and falling. Here are some observations around California and western Nevada. At Mammoth Lakes, it was partly cloudy, with a temperature of 36. It was mostly cloudy, with a temperature of 43 at South Lake Tahoe, and 54 at Blue Canyon. It was cloudy, with a temperature of 53 at Sacramento, 60 at Los Angeles, 63 at San Diego, 55 at Reno, and 41 at Truckee. Local temperature reports around San Francisco Bay for 2 a.m. Downtown San Francisco was 54 degrees. Oakland Museum was 55 degrees. Redwood City was 55 degrees. San Rafael was 54 degrees. The following is an important beach hazard message from the National Weather Service. Issued at 12:45 p.m. Pacific Daylight Time. Beach hazard statement remains in effect through Sunday evening. What? An incoming long period northwesterly swell will increase the risk of sneaker waves and strong rip currents. Where? Beaches along the Pacific coast. When? Through Sunday evening. Impacts, dangerous swimming and surfing conditions and localized beach erosion can be expected. Sneaker waves can sweep across the shoreline without warning, pulling people into the sea from rocks, jetties and beaches. Don't be fooled by an ocean that looks calm. There can be 20 to 30 minutes of small waves before a sneaker wave strikes. Avoid steep beaches and stay off of jetties, piers, rocks, and other waterside infrastructure. Remain out of the water to avoid hazardous surf and never turn your back on the ocean. Monitor local weather, surf and tide forecast at www.weather.gov/mtr. The area forecast for the South Bay, including the San Jose metro area and the Santa Clara Valley. For the rest of tonight, partly cloudy until midnight, then becoming mostly cloudy. Lows near 50. Northwest winds 5 to 10 miles per hour. For Sunday, mostly cloudy in the morning, then becoming partly cloudy. Highs from the 60s to lower 70s. Southwest winds 5 to 10 miles per hour. For Sunday night, mostly clear until midnight, then becoming partly cloudy. Lows near 50. West winds 5 to 15 miles per hour.
And on Monday, partly cloudy. Highs in the 60s. Light winds, becoming west 5 to 10 miles per hour in the afternoon. For the Monday night, mostly cloudy. A slight chance of rain. Lows near 50. West winds 5 to 10 miles per hour. For Tuesday, mostly cloudy in the morning, then becoming partly cloudy. Highs from the mid to upper 60s. Tuesday night and Wednesday partly cloudy. Lows from the upper 40s to mid 50s, highs in the 70s. For Wednesday night, mostly clear. Lows from the upper 40s to mid 50s, and on Thursday, partly cloudy in the morning, then becoming mostly sunny. Highs from the lower 70s to mid 80s for the Thursday night, mostly clear. Lows from the upper 40s to mid 50s for Friday, partly cloudy in the morning, then becoming mostly sunny. Highs from the 70s to lower 80s Friday night and Saturday, mostly clear. Lows from the upper 40s to mid 50s, highs from the upper 70s to mid 80s, low temperatures tonight and highs tomorrow for the selected cities: San Jose, 52 and 68, Mountain View, 53 and 66, Morgan Hill, 48 and 69. The area forecast for the Monterey Bay and Salinas Valley: beach hazards statement in effect through Sunday evening. For the rest of tonight, partly cloudy until midnight, then becoming mostly cloudy. Patchy fog after midnight. Lows in the upper 40s. West winds 5 to 10 miles per hour. For Sunday, mostly cloudy in the morning, then becoming mostly sunny. Highs in the lower 60s at the coast to the lower 70s inland. Southwest winds up to 5 miles per hour, becoming west 5 to 15 miles per hour in the afternoon. For Sunday night, partly cloudy. Lows from the mid-40s to lower 50s. West winds 5 to 15 miles per hour. And on Monday, partly cloudy. Highs in the 60s. Light winds, becoming west 5 to 10 miles per hour in the afternoon. For the Monday night, partly cloudy until midnight, then becoming mostly cloudy. Lows from the mid-40s to lower 50s. West winds 5 to 10 miles per hour. For Tuesday, mostly cloudy in the morning, then becoming partly cloudy. Highs from the 60s to lower 70s. Tuesday night and Wednesday partly cloudy. Lows in the upper 40s, highs from the upper 60s to lower 80s Wednesday night through Thursday night, mostly clear. Lows in the lower 50s, highs from the lower 70s to mid 80s Friday, partly cloudy in the morning, then becoming mostly sunny. Highs from the lower 70s to mid 80s Friday night and Saturday, mostly clear. Lows in the lower 50s, high 70s and 80s, low temperatures tonight and highs tomorrow for the selected cities: Santa Cruz, 49 and 65, Monterey, 51 and 63, Salinas, 51 and 64, Hollister, 48 and 66, King City, 47 and 71. The weather overview for the Bay Area and Central Coast: cooler temperatures through the early part of this week with a chance for drizzle and light rain, mainly along the coast. Widespread stratus persists overnight and into the morning through Sunday. Warmer and drier conditions return for the middle of the week. The extended forecast for the Bay Area and Central Coast: Wednesday and Wednesday night, partly cloudy. High 60 to 80. Lows 45 to 60. Thursday and Thursday night, partly cloudy. High 60 to 85. Lows 45 to 60. Friday and Friday night, partly cloudy. High 60 to 85. Lows 45 to 60. Saturday and Saturday night, mostly clear. Highs 65 to 90. Lows 50 to 60. Sunday and Sunday night, mostly clear. Highs 65 to 90. Lows 50 to 60. Sunrise, sunset, and tidal information for the San Francisco Bay Area for Sunday, May 3. The sunrise today, 6:13 a.m. The sunset tonight, 8:01 p.m. Tidal data at the Golden Gate for today. High tide, 12:21 a.m. at 5.73 feet. Low tide, 7:15 a.m. at minus 0.61.

tide, 2:37 p.m. at 4.28 feet low tide, 6:53 p.m. at 2.96 feet. Here are the buoy observations for 2 a.m. Pacific Daylight Time. An offshore buoy 6 winds north at 16 knots, pressure 1,025.3 millibars. An offshore buoy 59, winds north 70 knots, gusting to 21, water temperature 59, pressure 1,017.1 millibars, seas 10 feet, every 17 seconds. At Point Arena buoy, winds northeast 2 knots, water temperature 54, pressure 1,011.8 millibars, sea 7 feet, every 9 seconds. At buoy 13 near Bodega Bay, winds northwest at 8 knots, pressure 1,011.4 millibars, swell 6 feet, every 9 seconds. At Point Reyes Wave Rider buoy, water temperature 56, seas 6 feet, every 10 seconds. At San Francisco Bar buoy, water temperature 56, seas 4 feet, every 12 seconds. At San Francisco buoy, winds northwest at 8 knots, swell 5 feet, every 11 seconds. At Half Moon Bay buoy, winds northwest 10 knots, water temperature 56, pressure 1,013.0 millibars, seas 4 feet, every 11 seconds. At Monterey Bay buoy, winds northwest 8 knots, water temperature 56, pressure 1,012.2 millibars, seas 5 feet, every 11 seconds. At Point Sur, Wave Rider buoy, water temperature 58, seas 5 feet, every 12 seconds. At Cape San Martin buoy, winds northwest 12 knots, water temperature 58, pressure 1,013.0 millibars. Seas 6 feet, every 11 seconds. Synopsis for the Central California coast and bays, including the Monterey Bay, Greater Farallones, and Cordell Bank National Marine Sanctuaries, winds continue to diminish and seas continue to subside through the remainder of the morning. A gentle to moderate northwest breeze and moderate seas are expected to prevail this afternoon into the early work week. Winds to increase and seas to build late week into next weekend. The marine forecast for San Pablo Bay, Suisun Bay, the West Delta, and the San Francisco Bay north of the Bay Bridge. For today, southwest wind 5 to 10 knots, rising to 10 to 15 knots late. For tonight, west wind 10 to 15 knots, easing to 5 to 10 knots after midnight. For Monday, southwest wind 5 to 10 knots. The marine forecast for Monterey Bay. For today, west wind around 5 knots, rising to 10 to 15 knots. Seas around 3 feet. Wave detail, west 3 feet at 10 seconds. For tonight, west wind 5 to 10 knots, easing to around 5 knots after midnight. Seas 3 to 4 feet. Wave detail, northwest 3 feet at 11 seconds. For Monday, southwest wind around 5 knots, veering to west in the afternoon. Seas 3 to 4 feet. Wave detail, northwest 3 feet at 14 seconds. The coastal waters forecast from Pigeon Point to Point Pinos out to 10 nautical miles. For today, west wind 5 to 10 knots. Seas 3 to 5 feet. Wave detail, southwest 2 feet at 7 seconds and northwest 4 feet at 11 seconds. For tonight, west wind 5 to 10 knots. Seas 4 to 5 feet. Wave detail, northwest 5 feet at 10 seconds. For Monday, southwest wind around 5 knots, veering to west in the afternoon. Seas 4 to 5 feet. Wave detail, northwest 5 feet at 14 seconds. The area forecast for the peninsula, North Bay, and East Bay. Beach hazards statement in effect through Sunday evening. For the rest of tonight, mostly cloudy. Lows from the upper 40s to mid 50s. West winds 5 to 10 miles per hour. For Sunday, mostly cloudy in the morning, then becoming partly cloudy. Highs around 60 at the coast to the upper 60s inland. West winds 5 to 15 miles per hour. For Sunday night, partly cloudy. Lows from the upper 40s to mid 50s. West winds 5 to 15 miles per hour.
weekend on Monday. Mostly cloudy. Highs around 60 at the coast to the mid-60s inland. West winds 5 to 10 miles per hour. For the Monday night, mostly cloudy. A slight chance of rain. Lows from the upper 40s to mid-50s. West winds 5 to 10 miles per hour. For Tuesday, mostly cloudy in the morning, then becoming partly cloudy. Highs from the 50s to upper 60s. Tuesday night and Wednesday partly cloudy. Lows from the upper 40s to mid 50s. Highs from the lower 60s to mid 70s. For Wednesday night, clear until midnight, then becoming partly cloudy. Lows from the lower to mid 50s. And on Thursday, partly cloudy in the morning, then becoming mostly sunny. Highs from the mid-60s to upper 70s for the Thursday night, mostly clear until midnight, then becoming partly cloudy. Lows from the upper 40s to mid-50s for Friday, partly cloudy in the morning, then becoming mostly sunny. Highs from the mid-60s to upper 70s Friday night and Saturday, mostly clear. Lows from the lower to mid-50s, highs from the upper 60s to lower 80s, low temperatures tonight and highs tomorrow for the selected cities, San Francisco, 52 and 64, San Francisco Airport, 53 and 65, Redwood City, 52 and 68, Oakland, 53 and 66, Fremont, 52 and 68, Concord, 51 and 68, Livermore, 50 and 69, San Rafael, 51 and 66, Santa Rosa, 48 and 68, Napa, 50 and 67, Fairfield, 52 and 69. These are the 2 a.m. Pacific Daylight Time observations for the San Francisco and Monterey Bay areas on Sunday, May 3rd. At San Francisco Airport, it was mostly cloudy, temperature 55, dew point 49, relative humidity 80%, west wind at 7 miles an hour, pressure 29.88 inches and falling. At Oakland Airport, it was cloudy, temperature 55, dew point 49, relative humidity 80%, west wind at 12 miles an hour, pressure 29.90 inches and falling. At San Jose Airport, it was cloudy, temperature 56, dew point 47, relative humidity 71%, northwest wind at 6 miles an hour, pressure 29.88 inches and falling. At Santa Rosa, it was cloudy, temperature 54, south wind at 6, pressure 29.86 and falling. At Concord, it was cloudy, temperature 55, southwest wind at 9. At Livermore, it was cloudy, temperature 54, west wind at 8. At Monterey, it was cloudy, temperature 55, west wind at 7, pressure 29.90 and falling. Here are some observations around California and western Nevada. At Mammoth Lakes, it was partly cloudy, with a temperature of 36. It was mostly cloudy, with a temperature of 43 at South Lake Tahoe, and 54 at Blue Canyon. It was cloudy, with a temperature of 53 at Sacramento, 60 at Los Angeles, 63 at San Diego, 55 at Reno, and 41 at Truckee. Local temperature reports around San Francisco Bay for 2 a.m. Downtown San Francisco was 54 degrees. Oakland Museum was 55 degrees. Redwood City was 55 degrees. San Rafael was 54 degrees. The following is an important beach hazard message from the National Weather Service. Issued at 12:45 p.m. Pacific Daylight Time. Beach hazard statement remains in effect through Sunday evening. What? An incoming long period northwesterly swell will increase the risk of sneaker waves and strong wind currents. Where? Beaches along the Pacific coast. When? Through Sunday evening. Impacts, dangerous swimming and surfing conditions and localized beach erosion can be expected. Sneaker waves can sweep across the shoreline without warning, pulling people into the sea from rocks, jetties and beaches. Don't be fooled by an ocean that looks calm. There can be 20 to 30 minutes of small waves before a sneaker wave strikes. Avoid steep beaches and stay off of jetties, piers, rocks, and other waterside infrastructure. Remain out of the water to avoid hazardous surf and never turn your back on the ocean. Monitor

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This broadcast originates from the National Weather Service office located in Monterey, California, and serves the South Bay and Monterey Bay Area, including the city of San Jose, Monterey, Salinas, and Santa Cruz. The area forecast for the South Bay, including the San Jose metro area and the Santa Clara Valley. For the rest of tonight, partly cloudy until midnight, then becoming mostly cloudy. Lows near 50. Northwest winds 5 to 10 miles per hour. For Sunday, mostly cloudy in the morning, then becoming partly cloudy. Highs from the 60s to lower 70s. Southwest winds 5 to 10 miles per hour. For Sunday night, mostly clear until midnight, then becoming partly cloudy. Lows near 50. West winds 5 to 15 miles per hour. And on Monday, partly cloudy. Highs in the 60s. Light winds, becoming west 5 to 10 miles per hour in the afternoon. For the Monday night, mostly cloudy. A slight chance of rain. Lows near 50. West winds 5 to 10 miles per hour. For Tuesday, mostly cloudy in the morning, then becoming partly cloudy. Highs from the mid to upper 60s. Tuesday night and Wednesday partly cloudy. Lows from the upper 40s to mid 50s, highs in the 70s. For Wednesday night, mostly clear. Lows from the upper 40s to mid 50s, and on Thursday, partly cloudy in the morning, then becoming mostly sunny. Highs from the lower 70s to mid 80s for the Thursday night, mostly clear. Lows from the upper 40s to mid 50s for Friday, partly cloudy in the morning, then becoming mostly sunny. Highs from the 70s to lower 80s Friday night and Saturday, mostly clear. Lows from the upper 40s to mid 50s, highs from the upper 70s to mid 80s, low temperatures tonight and highs tomorrow for these selected cities: San Jose, 52 and 68, Mountain View, 53 and 66, Morgan Hill, 48 and 69. The area forecast for the Monterey Bay and Salinas Valley: beach hazards statement in effect through Sunday evening. For the rest of tonight, partly cloudy until midnight, then becoming mostly cloudy. Patchy fog after midnight. Lows in the upper 40s. West winds 5 to 10 miles per hour. For Sunday, mostly cloudy in the morning, then becoming mostly sunny. Highs in the lower 60s at the coast to the lower 70s inland. Southwest winds up to 5 miles per hour, becoming west 5 to 15 miles per hour in the afternoon. For Sunday night, partly cloudy. Lows from the mid 40s to lower 50s. West winds 5 to 15 miles per hour. And on Monday, partly cloudy. Highs in the 60s. Light winds, becoming west 5 to 10 miles per hour in the afternoon. For the Monday night, partly cloudy until midnight, then becoming mostly cloudy. Lows from the mid 40s to lower 50s. West winds 5 to 10 miles per hour. For Tuesday, mostly cloudy in the morning, then becoming partly cloudy. Highs from the 60s to lower 70s. Tuesday night and Wednesday partly cloudy. Lows in the upper 40s, highs from the upper 60s to lower 80s Wednesday night through Thursday night, mostly clear. Lows in the lower 50s, highs from the lower 70s to mid 80s Friday, partly cloudy in the morning, then becoming mostly sunny. Highs from the lower 70s to mid 80s Friday night and Saturday, mostly clear. Lows in the lower 50s, high 70s and 80s, low temperatures tonight and highs tomorrow for these selected cities: Santa Cruz, 49 and 65, Monterey, 51 and 63, Salinas, 51 and 64, Hollister, 48 and 66, King City, 47 and 71. The weather overview for the Bay Area and Central Coast: cooler temperatures through the early part of this week with a chance for drizzle and light rain, mainly along the coast. Widespread stratus persists or

night and into the morning through Sunday, warmer and drier conditions return for the middle of the week. The extended forecast for the Bay Area and Central Coast, Wednesday and Wednesday night, partly cloudy. High 60 to 80. Lows 45 to 60. Thursday and Thursday night, partly cloudy. High 60 to 85. Lows 45 to 60. Friday and Friday night, partly cloudy. High 60 to 85. Lows 45 to 60. Saturday and Saturday night, mostly clear. High 65 to 90. Lows 50 to 60. Sunday and Sunday night, mostly clear. High 65 to 90. Lows 50 to 60. Sunrise, sunset, and tidal information for the San Francisco Bay Area for Sunday, May 3. The sunrise today, 6:13 a.m. The sunset tonight, 8:01 p.m. Tidal data at the Golden Gate for today. High tide, 12:21 a.m. at 5.73 feet. Low tide, 7:15 a.m. at minus 061 feet. High tide, 2:37 p.m. at 4.28 feet. Low tide, 6:53 p.m. at 2.96 feet. Here are the buoy observations for 2 a.m. Pacific Daylight Time. An offshore buoy 6 winds north at 16 knots, pressure 1,025.3 millibars. An offshore buoy 59, winds north 17 knots, gusting to 21, water temperature 59, pressure 1,017.1 millibars, seas 10 feet, every 17 seconds. At Point Arena buoy, winds northeast 2 knots, water temperature 54, pressure 1,011.8 millibars, seas 7 feet, every 9 seconds. At buoy 13 near Bodega Bay, winds northwest at 8 knots, pressure 1,011.4 millibars, swell 6 feet, every 9 seconds. At Point Reyes Wave Rider buoy, water temperature 56, seas 6 feet, every 10 seconds. At San Francisco Bar buoy, water temperature 56, seas 4 feet, every 12 seconds. At San Francisco buoy, winds northwest at 8 knots, swell 5 feet, every 11 seconds. At Half Moon Bay buoy, winds northwest 10 knots, water temperature 56, pressure 1,013.0 millibars, seas 4 feet, every 11 seconds. At Monterey Bay buoy, winds northwest 8 knots, water temperature 56, pressure 1,012.2 millibars, seas 5 feet, every 11 seconds. At Point Sur, Wave Rider buoy, water temperature 58, seas 5 feet, every 12 seconds. At Cape San Martin buoy, winds northwest 12 knots, water temperature 58, pressure 1,013.0 millibars. Seas 6 feet, every 11 seconds. Here are the buoy observations for 3 a.m. Pacific Daylight Time. An offshore buoy 6 winds north at 16 knots, pressure 1,024.9 millibars. An offshore buoy 59 winds north at 14 knots, water temperature 59, pressure 1,016.7 millibars. At buoy 14 near Point Arena, winds southeast at 2 knots, water temperature 54, pressure 1,011.4 millibars. At buoy 13 near Bodega Bay, winds west at 6 knots, pressure 1,011.2 millibars. At Point Reyes Wave Rider buoy, water temperature 56, seas 6 feet, every 11 seconds. At San Francisco Bar buoy, water temperature 56, seas 3 feet, every 12 seconds. At San Francisco buoy, winds west at 10 knots, swell 5 feet, every 12 seconds. At Half Moon Bay buoy, winds northwest 8 knots, water temperature 56, pressure 1,013.0 millibars, seas 4 feet, every 11 seconds. At Monterey buoy, winds northwest at 6 knots, water temperature 56, pressure 1,011.8 millibars. At Point Sur, Wave Rider buoy, water temperature 58, seas 5 feet, every 12 seconds. At Cape San Martin buoy, winds northwest at 10 knots, water temperature 58, pressure 1,012.6 millibars. Synopsis for the Central California coast and bays, including the Monterey Bay, Greater Farallones, and Cordell Bank National.

easing to 5 to 10 knots after midnight. For Monday, southwest wind 5 to 10 knots. The marine forecast for Monterey Bay. For today, west wind around 5 knots, rising to 10 to 15 knots. Seas around 3 feet. Wave detail, west 3 feet at 10 seconds. For tonight, west wind 5 to 10 knots, easing to around 5 knots after midnight. Seas 3 to 4 feet. Wave detail, northwest 3 feet at 11 seconds. For Monday, southwest wind around 5 knots, veering to west in the afternoon. Seas 3 to 4 feet. Wave detail, northwest 3 feet at 14 seconds. The coastal waters forecast from Pigeon Point to Point Pinos out to 10 nautical miles. For today, west wind 5 to 10 knots. Seas 3 to 5 feet. Wave detail, southwest 2 feet at 7 seconds and northwest 4 feet at 11 seconds. For tonight, west wind 5 to 10 knots. Seas 4 to 5 feet. Wave detail, northwest 5 feet at 10 seconds. For Monday, southwest wind around 5 knots, veering to west in the afternoon. Seas 4 to 5 feet. Wave detail, northwest 5 feet at 14 seconds. The area forecast for the peninsula, North Bay, and East Bay. Beach hazards statement in effect through Sunday evening. For the rest of tonight, mostly cloudy. Lows from the upper 40s to mid 50s. West winds 5 to 10 miles per hour. For Sunday, mostly cloudy in the morning, then becoming partly cloudy. Highs around 60 at the coast to the upper 60s inland. West winds 5 to 15 miles per hour. For Sunday night, partly cloudy. Lows from the upper 40s to mid 50s. West winds 5 to 15 miles per hour. And on Monday, mostly cloudy. Highs around 60 at the coast to the mid-60s inland. West winds 5 to 10 miles per hour. For the Monday night, mostly cloudy. A slight chance of rain. Lows from the upper 40s to mid-50s. West winds 5 to 10 miles per hour. For Tuesday, mostly cloudy in the morning, then becoming partly cloudy. Highs from the 50s to upper 60s. Tuesday night and Wednesday partly cloudy. Lows from the upper 40s to mid 50s. Highs from the lower 60s to mid 70s. For Wednesday night, clear until midnight, then becoming partly cloudy. Lows from the lower to mid 50s. And on Thursday, partly cloudy in the morning, then becoming mostly sunny. Highs from the mid 60s to upper 70s for the Thursday night, mostly clear until midnight, then becoming partly cloudy. Lows from the upper 40s to mid 50s for Friday, partly cloudy in the morning, then becoming mostly sunny. Highs from the mid 60s to upper 70s Friday night and Saturday, mostly clear. Lows from the lower to mid 50s, highs from the upper 60s to lower 80s, low temperatures tonight and highs tomorrow for the selected cities, San Francisco, 52 and 64, San Francisco Airport, 53 and 65, Redwood City, 52 and 68, Oakland, 53 and 66, Fremont, 52 and 68, Concord, 51 and 68, Livermore, 50 and 69, San Rafael, 51 and 66, Santa Rosa, 48 and 68, Napa, 50 and 67, Fairfield, 52 and 69. The area forecast for the peninsula, North Bay, and East Bay. Beach hazards statement in effect through this evening. For the rest of tonight, mostly cloudy. Lows from the upper 40s to mid 50s. West winds 5 to 10 miles per hour. For Sunday, mostly cloudy in the morning, then becoming partly cloudy. Highs in the lower 60s at the coast to the upper 60s inland. West winds 5 to 15 miles per hour. For Sunday night, partly cloudy. Lows from the upper 40s to mid 50s. West winds 5 to 15 miles per hour. And on Monday, partly cloudy. Highs from the 50s to upper 60s. Southwest winds 5 to 10 miles per hour. For the Monday night,

mostly cloudy. A slight chance of rain. Lows from the upper 40s to mid 50s. West winds 5 to 10 miles per hour. For Tuesday, mostly cloudy in the morning, then becoming partly cloudy. Highs from the 50s to upper 60s. Tuesday night and Wednesday partly cloudy. Lows in the 50s, highs 60s and 70s. For Wednesday night, mostly clear. Lows from the lower to mid 50s, and on Thursday, partly cloudy in the morning, then becoming mostly sunny. Highs from the mid-60s to upper 70s for the Thursday night, mostly clear until midnight, then becoming partly cloudy. Lows from the upper 40s to mid-50s for Friday, partly cloudy in the morning, then becoming mostly sunny. Highs from the mid-60s to lower 80s Friday night and Saturday, mostly clear. Lows from the lower to mid-50s, highs from the upper 60s to lower 80s, low temperatures tonight and highs tomorrow for the selected cities, San Francisco, 52 and 64, San Francisco Airport, 53 and 65, Redwood City, 52 and 68, Oakland, 53 and 66, Fremont, 52 and 68, Concord, 51 and 69, Livermore, 49 and 69, San Rafael, 51 and 66, Santa Rosa, 47 and 69, Napa, 49 and 67, Fairfield, 52 and 70. These are the 3 a.m. Pacific Daylight Time observations for the San Francisco and Monterey Bay areas on Sunday, May 3rd. At San Francisco Airport, it was mostly cloudy, temperature 55, dew point 49, relative humidity 80%, west wind at 7 miles an hour, pressure 29.87 inches and falling. At Oakland Airport, it was cloudy, temperature 55, dew point 49, relative humidity 80%, west wind at 9 miles an hour, pressure 29.89 inches and falling. At San Jose Airport, it was cloudy, temperature 56, dew point 48, relative humidity 74%, west wind at 7 miles an hour, pressure 29.87 inches and falling. At Santa Rosa, it was cloudy, temperature 53, calm, pressure 29.85 and falling. At Concord, it was cloudy, temperature 55, southwest wind at 7. At Livermore, it was cloudy, temperature 54, west wind at 8. At Monterey, it was cloudy, temperature 55, west wind at 8, pressure 29.90 and steady. At Salinas, it was cloudy, temperature 56, dew point 49, relative humidity 77%, west wind at 10. Here are some observations around California and western Nevada. At Truckee, fog was reported, with a temperature of 39. At Mammoth Lakes, it was partly cloudy, with a temperature of 37. It was mostly cloudy, with a temperature of 42 at South Lake Tahoe, and 54 at Blue Canyon. It was cloudy, with a temperature of 54 at Sacramento, 60 at Los Angeles, 63 at San Diego, and 53 at Reno. Local temperature reports around San Francisco Bay for 3 a.m. Downtown San Francisco was 54 degrees. Oakland Museum was 55 degrees. Redwood City was 55 degrees. San Rafael was 54 degrees. The following is an important beach hazard message from the National Weather Service. Issued at 12:45 p.m. Pacific Daylight Time. Beach hazard statement remains in effect through Sunday evening. What? An incoming long-period northwesterly swell will increase the risk of sneaker waves and strong rip currents. Where? Beaches along the Pacific coast. When? Through Sunday evening. Impacts, dangerous swimming and surfing conditions, and localized beach erosion can be expected. Sneaker waves can sweep across the shoreline without warning, pulling people into the sea from rocks, jetties and beaches. Don't be fooled by an ocean that looks calm. There can be 20 to 30 minutes of small waves before a sneaker wave strikes. Avoid steep beaches and stay off of jetties, piers, rocks, and other waterside infrastructure. Remain out of the water to avoid hazardous surf and never turn your back on the ocean. Monitor local weather, surf and tide forecast at www.

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The area forecast for the South Bay, including the San Jose metro area and the Santa Clara Valley. For the rest of tonight, mostly cloudy. Patchy fog. Lows near 50. Light winds. For Sunday, mostly cloudy in the morning, then becoming partly cloudy. Highs from the 60s to lower 70s. Southwest winds 5 to 15 miles per hour. For Sunday night, partly cloudy. Lows near 50. West winds 5 to 10 miles per hour. And on Monday, partly cloudy. Highs in the 60s. Light winds, becoming west 5 to 10 miles per hour in the afternoon. For the Monday night, mostly cloudy. A slight chance of rain after midnight. Lows near 50. West winds 5 to 10 miles per hour. For Tuesday, mostly cloudy in the morning, then becoming partly cloudy. Highs from the mid to upper 60s. For Tuesday night, partly cloudy. Lows from the upper 40s to mid 50s. Wednesday through Saturday, mostly clear. High 70s and 80s. Lows from the upper 40s to mid 50s. Low temperatures tonight and highs tomorrow for the selected cities: San Jose, 52 and 68, Mountain View, 53 and 66, Morgan Hill, 49 and 68. The area forecast for the Monterey Bay and Salinas Valley: beach hazards statement in effect through this evening. For the rest of tonight, mostly cloudy. Patchy fog. Lows near 50. Light winds. For Sunday, mostly cloudy in the morning, then becoming partly cloudy. Highs in the lower 60s at the coast to the lower 70s inland. West winds up to 5 miles per hour, increasing to 5 to 15 miles per hour in the afternoon. For Sunday night, partly cloudy. Lows from the mid-40s to lower 50s. West winds 5 to 10 miles per hour. And on Monday, partly cloudy. Patchy fog in the morning. Highs in the 60s. Light winds, becoming west 5 to 10 miles per hour in the afternoon. For the Monday night, partly cloudy until midnight, then becoming mostly cloudy. Lows from the mid-40s to lower 50s. West winds 5 to 15 miles per hour. For Tuesday, mostly cloudy in the morning, then becoming partly cloudy. Highs from the 60s to lower 70s. For Tuesday night, partly cloudy. Lows near 50. Wednesday and Wednesday night, mostly clear. Highs from the upper 60s to lower 80s. Lows in the lower 50s. Thursday through Saturday, mostly clear. High 70s and 80s. Lows in the lower 50s. Low temperatures tonight and highs tomorrow for the selected cities: Santa Cruz, 49 and 64, Monterey, 51 and 63, Salinas, 50 and 64, Hollister, 49 and 66, King City, 47 and 71. The weather overview for the Bay Area and Central Coast: cooler temperatures through the early part of this week with a chance for drizzle and light rain, mainly along the coast. Widespread stratus persists overnight and into the morning through Sunday. Warmer and drier conditions return for the middle of the week. The extended forecast for the Bay Area and Central Coast: Wednesday and Wednesday night, partly cloudy. High 60 to 80. Lows 45 to 60. Thursday and Thursday night, partly cloudy. High 60 to 85. Lows 45 to 60. Friday and Friday night, partly cloudy. High 60 to 85. Lows 45 to 60. Saturday and Saturday night, mostly clear. Highs 65 to 90. Lows 50 to 60. Sunday and Sunday night, mostly clear. Highs 65 to 90. Lows 50 to 60. Sunrise, sunset, and tidal information for the San Francisco Bay Area for Sunday, May 3. The sunrise today, 6:13 a.m. The sunset tonight, 8:01 p.m. Tidal data at the Golden Gate for today. High tide,

12:21 a.m. at 5.73 feet. Low tide, 7:15 a.m. at minus 061 feet. High tide, 2:37 p.m. at 4.28 feet. Low tide, 6:53 p.m. at 2.96 feet. Here are the buoy observations for 3 a.m. Pacific Daylight Time. An offshore buoy 6 winds north at 16 knots, pressure 1,024.7 millibars. An offshore buoy 59, winds north 16 knots, water temperature 59, pressure 1,016.6 millibars, seas 8 feet, every 17 seconds. At Point Arena buoy, winds calm, water temperature 54, pressure 1,011.4 millibars, seas 7 feet, every 9 seconds. At buoy 13 near Bodega Bay, winds west at 6 knots, pressure 1,011.2 millibars. At Point Reyes Wave Rider buoy, water temperature 56, seas 6 feet, every 9 seconds. At San Francisco Bar buoy, water temperature 56, seas 3 feet, every 12 seconds. At San Francisco buoy, winds west at 10 knots, swell 5 feet, every 12 seconds. At Half Moon Bay buoy, winds northwest 8 knots, water temperature 56, pressure 1,013.0 millibars, seas 4 feet, every 11 seconds. At Monterey Bay buoy, winds northwest 6 knots, water temperature 56, pressure 1,011.9 millibars, seas 5 feet, every 11 seconds. At Point Sur, Wave Rider buoy, water temperature 58, seas 5 feet, every 12 seconds. At Cape San Martin buoy, winds northwest 14 knots, water temperature 58, pressure 1,012.7 millibars. Seas 6 feet, every 11 seconds. Synopsis for the Central California coast and bays, including the Monterey Bay, Greater Farallones, and Cordell Bank National Marine Sanctuaries, winds continue to diminish and seas continue to subside through the remainder of the morning. A gentle to moderate northwest breeze and moderate seas are expected to prevail this afternoon into the early work week. Winds to increase and seas to build late week into next weekend. The marine forecast for San Pablo Bay, Suisun Bay, the West Delta, and the San Francisco Bay north of the Bay Bridge. For today, southwest wind 5 to 10 knots, rising to 10 to 15 knots late. For tonight, west wind 10 to 15 knots, easing to 5 to 10 knots after midnight. For Monday, southwest wind 5 to 10 knots. The marine forecast for Monterey Bay. For today, west wind around 5 knots, rising to 10 to 15 knots. Seas around 3 feet. Wave detail, west 3 feet at 10 seconds. For tonight, west wind 5 to 10 knots, easing to around 5 knots after midnight. Seas 3 to 4 feet. Wave detail, northwest 3 feet at 11 seconds. For Monday, southwest wind around 5 knots, veering to west in the afternoon. Seas 3 to 4 feet. Wave detail, northwest 3 feet at 14 seconds. The coastal waters forecast from Pigeon Point to Point Pinos out to 10 nautical miles. For today, west wind 5 to 10 knots. Seas 3 to 5 feet. Wave detail, southwest 2 feet at 7 seconds and northwest 4 feet at 11 seconds. For tonight, west wind 5 to 10 knots. Seas 4 to 5 feet. Wave detail, northwest 5 feet at 10 seconds. For Monday, southwest wind around 5 knots, veering to west in the afternoon. Seas 4 to 5 feet. Wave detail, northwest 5 feet at 14 seconds. The area forecast for the peninsula, North Bay, and East Bay. Beach hazards statement in effect through this evening. For the rest of tonight, mostly cloudy. Lows from the upper 40s to mid 50s. West winds 5 to 10 miles per hour. For Sunday, mostly cloudy in the morning, then becoming partly cloudy. Highs in the lower 60s at the coast to the upper 60s inland. West winds 5 to 15 miles per hour. For Sunday night, partly cloudy. Lows from the upper 40s to mid 50s.

5 to 15 miles per hour. And on Monday, partly cloudy. Highs from the 50s to upper 60s. Southwest winds 5 to 10 miles per hour. For the Monday night, mostly cloudy. A slight chance of rain. Lows from the upper 40s to mid 50s. West winds 5 to 10 miles per hour. For Tuesday, mostly cloudy in the morning, then becoming partly cloudy. Highs from the 50s to upper 60s. Tuesday night and Wednesday partly cloudy. Lows in the 50s, highs 60s and 70s. For Wednesday night, mostly clear. Lows from the lower to mid 50s, and on Thursday, partly cloudy in the morning, then becoming mostly sunny. Highs from the mid 60s to upper 70s for the Thursday night, mostly clear until midnight, then becoming partly cloudy. Lows from the upper 40s to mid 50s for Friday, partly cloudy in the morning, then becoming mostly sunny. Highs from the mid 60s to lower 80s Friday night and Saturday, mostly clear. Lows from the lower to mid 50s, highs from the upper 60s to lower 80s, low temperatures tonight and highs tomorrow for these selected cities: San Francisco, 52 and 64, San Francisco Airport, 53 and 65, Redwood City, 52 and 68, Oakland, 53 and 66, Fremont, 52 and 68, Concord, 51 and 69, Livermore, 49 and 69, San Rafael, 51 and 66, Santa Rosa, 47 and 69, Napa, 49 and 67, Fairfield, 52 and 70. 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This broadcast originates from the National Weather Service office located in Monterey, California, and serves the South Bay and Monterey Bay Area, including the cities of San Jose, Monterey, Salinas, and Santa Cruz. These are the 3 a.m. Pacific Daylight Time observations for the San Francisco and Monterey Bay Areas on Sunday, May 3rd. At San Francisco Airport, it was mostly cloudy, temperature 55, dew point 49, relative humidity 80%, west wind at 7 miles an hour, pressure 29.87 inches and falling. At Oakland Airport, it was cloudy, temperature 55, dew point 49, relative humidity 80%, west wind at 9 miles an hour, pressure 29.89 inches and falling. At San Jose Airport, it was cloudy, temperature 56, dew point 48, relative humidity 74%, west wind at 7 miles an hour, pressure 29.87 inches and falling. At Santa Rosa, it was cloudy, temperature 53, calm, pressure 29.85 and falling. At Concord, it was cloudy, temperature 55, southwest wind at 7. At Livermore, it was cloudy, temperature 54, west wind at 8. At Monterey, it was cloudy, temperature 55, west wind at 8, pressure 29.90 and steady. At Salinas, it was cloudy, temperature 56, dew point 49, relative humidity 77%, west wind at 10. Here are some observations around California and western Nevada. At Truckee, fog was reported, with a temperature of 39. At Mammoth Lakes, it was partly cloudy, with a temperature of 37. It was mostly cloudy, with a temperature of 42 at South Lake Tahoe, and 54 at Blue Canyon. It was cloudy, with a temperature of 54 at Sacramento, 60 at Los Angeles, 63 at San Diego, and 53 at Reno. Local temperature reports around San Francisco Bay for 3 a.m. Downtown San Francisco was 54 degrees. Oakland Museum was 55 degrees. Redwood City was 55 degrees. San Rafael was 54 degrees. The following is an important beach hazard message from the National Weather Service, issued at 12:45 p.m. Pacific Daylight Time. Beach hazard statement remains in effect through Sunday evening. What? An incoming long-period northwesterly swell will increase the risk of sneaker waves and strong currents. Where? Beaches along the Pacific coast,

Sunday evening. Impacts, dangerous swimming and surfing conditions, and localized beach erosion can be expected. Sneaker waves can sweep across the shoreline without warning, pulling people into the sea from rocks, jetties, and beaches. Don't be fooled by an ocean that looks calm. There can be 20 to 30 minutes of small waves before a sneaker wave strikes. Avoid steep beaches and stay off of jetties, piers, rocks, and other waterside infrastructure. Remain out of the water to avoid hazardous surf and never turn your back on the ocean. Monitor local weather, surf and tide forecast at www.weather.gov/mtr. The area forecast for the South Bay, including the San Jose metro area and the Santa Clara Valley. For the rest of tonight, mostly cloudy. Patchy fog. Lows near 50. Light winds. For Sunday, mostly cloudy in the morning, then becoming partly cloudy. Highs from the 60s to lower 70s. Southwest winds 5 to 15 miles per hour. For Sunday night, partly cloudy. Lows near 50. West winds 5 to 10 miles per hour. And on Monday, partly cloudy. Highs in the 60s. Light winds, becoming west 5 to 10 miles per hour in the afternoon. For the Monday night, mostly cloudy. A slight chance of rain after midnight. Lows near 50. West winds 5 to 10 miles per hour. For Tuesday, mostly cloudy in the morning, then becoming partly cloudy. Highs from the mid to upper 60s. For Tuesday night, partly cloudy. Lows from the upper 40s to mid 50s. Wednesday through Saturday, mostly clear. High 70s and 80s. Lows from the upper 40s to mid 50s. Low temperatures tonight and highs tomorrow for the selected cities: San Jose, 52 and 68, Mountain View, 53 and 66, Morgan Hill, 49 and 68. The area forecast for the Monterey Bay and Salinas Valley: beach hazards statement in effect through this evening. For the rest of tonight, mostly cloudy. Patchy fog. Lows near 50. Light winds. For Sunday, mostly cloudy in the morning, then becoming partly cloudy. Highs in the lower 60s at the coast to the lower 70s inland. West winds up to 5 miles per hour, increasing to 5 to 15 miles per hour in the afternoon. For Sunday night, partly cloudy. Lows from the mid-40s to lower 50s. West winds 5 to 10 miles per hour. And on Monday, partly cloudy. Patchy fog in the morning. Highs in the 60s. Light winds, becoming west 5 to 10 miles per hour in the afternoon. For the Monday night, partly cloudy until midnight, then becoming mostly cloudy. Lows from the mid-40s to lower 50s. West winds 5 to 15 miles per hour. For Tuesday, midnight, then becoming mostly cloudy. Lows from the mid-40s to lower 50s. West winds 5 to 15 miles per hour. For Tuesday, mostly cloudy in the morning, then becoming partly cloudy. Highs from the 60s to lower 70s. For Tuesday night, partly cloudy. Lows near 50. Wednesday and Wednesday night, mostly clear. Highs from the upper 60s to lower 80s. Lows in the lower 50s. Thursday through Saturday, mostly clear. High 70s and 80s. Lows in the lower 50s. Low temperatures tonight and highs tomorrow for the selected cities: Santa Cruz, 49 and 64, Monterey, 51 and 63, Salinas, 50 and 64, Hollister, 49 and 66, King City, 47 and 71. The weather overview for the Bay Area and Central Coast: cooler temperatures through the early part of this week with a chance for drizzle and light rain, mainly along the coast. Widespread stratus persists overnight and into the morning through Sunday. Warmer and drier conditions return for the middle of the week. The extended forecast for the Bay Area and Central Coast: Wednesday and Wednesday night, partly cloudy. High 60 to 80. Lows 45 to

Tuesday and Thursday night, partly cloudy. Highs 60 to 85. Lows 45 to 60. Friday and Friday night, partly cloudy. Highs 60 to 85. Lows 45 to 60. Saturday and Saturday night, mostly clear. Highs 65 to 90. Lows 50 to 60. Sunday and Sunday night, mostly clear. Highs 65 to 90. Lows 50 to 60. Sunrise, sunset, and tidal information for the San Francisco Bay Area for Sunday, May 3. The sunrise today, 6:13 a.m. The sunset tonight, 8:01 p.m. Tidal data at the Golden Gate for today. High tide, 12:21 a.m. at 5.73 feet. Low tide, 7:15 a.m. at minus 061 feet. High tide, 2:37 p.m. at 4.28 feet. Low tide, 6:53 p.m. at 2.96 feet. Here are the buoy observations for 3 a.m. Pacific Daylight Time. An offshore buoy 6 winds north at 16 knots, pressure 1,024.7 millibars. An offshore buoy 59, winds north 60 knots, water temperature 59, pressure 1,016.6 millibars, seas 8 feet, every 17 seconds. At Point Arena buoy, winds calm, water temperature 54, pressure 1,011.4 millibars, seas 7 feet, every 9 seconds. At buoy 13 near Bodega Bay, winds west at 6 knots, pressure 1,011.2 millibars. At Point Reyes Wave Rider buoy, water temperature 56, seas 6 feet, every 9 seconds. At San Francisco Bar buoy, water temperature 56, seas 3 feet, every 12 seconds. At San Francisco buoy, winds west at 10 knots, swell 5 feet, every 12 seconds. At Half Moon Bay buoy, winds northwest 8 knots, water temperature 56, pressure 1,013.0 millibars, seas 4 feet, every 11 seconds. At Monterey Bay buoy, winds northwest 6 knots, water temperature 56, pressure 1,011.9 millibars, seas 5 feet, every 11 seconds. At Point Sur, Wave Rider buoy, water temperature 58, seas 5 feet, every 12 seconds. At Cape San Martin buoy, winds northwest 14 knots, water temperature 58, pressure 1,012.7 millibars. Seas 6 feet, every 11 seconds. Synopsis for the Central California coast and bays, including the Monterey Bay, Greater Farallones, and Cordell Bank National Marine Sanctuaries, winds continue to diminish and seas continue to subside through the remainder of the morning. A gentle to moderate northwest breeze and moderate seas are expected to prevail this afternoon into the early work week. Winds to increase and seas to build late week into next weekend. The marine forecast for San Pablo Bay, Suisun Bay, the West Delta, and the San Francisco Bay north of the Bay Bridge. For today, southwest wind 5 to 10 knots, rising to 10 to 15 knots late. For tonight, west wind 10 to 15 knots, easing to 5 to 10 knots after midnight. For Monday, southwest wind 5 to 10 knots. The marine forecast for Monterey Bay. For today, west wind around 5 knots, rising to 10 to 15 knots. Seas around 3 feet. Wave detail, west 3 feet at 10 seconds. For tonight, west wind 5 to 10 knots, easing to around 5 knots after midnight. Seas 3 to 4 feet. Wave detail, northwest 3 feet at 11 seconds. For Monday, southwest wind around 5 knots, veering to west in the afternoon. Seas 3 to 4 feet. Wave detail, northwest 3 feet at 14 seconds. The coastal waters forecast from Pigeon Point to Point Pinos out to 10 nautical miles. For today, west wind 5 to 10 knots. Seas 3 to 5 feet. Wave detail, southwest 2 feet at 7 seconds and northwest 4 feet at 11 seconds. For tonight, west wind 5 to 10 knots. Seas 4 to 5 feet. Wave detail, northwest 5 feet at 10 seconds.
For Monday, southwest wind around 5 knots, veering to west in the afternoon. Seas 4 to 5 feet. Wave detail, northwest 5 feet at 14 seconds. The area forecast for the peninsula, North Bay, and East Bay. Beach hazards statement in effect through this evening. For the rest of tonight, mostly cloudy. Lows from the upper 40s to mid 50s. West winds 5 to 10 miles per hour. For Sunday, mostly cloudy in the morning, then becoming partly cloudy. Highs in the lower 60s at the coast to the upper 60s inland. West winds 5 to 15 miles per hour. For Sunday night, partly cloudy. Lows from the upper 40s to mid 50s. West winds 5 to 15 miles per hour. And on Monday, partly cloudy. Highs from the 50s to upper 60s. Southwest winds 5 to 10 miles per hour. For the Monday night, mostly cloudy. A slight chance of rain. Lows from the upper 40s to mid 50s. West winds 5 to 10 miles per hour. For Tuesday, mostly cloudy in the morning, then becoming partly cloudy. Highs from the 50s to upper 60s. Tuesday night and Wednesday partly cloudy. Lows in the 50s, highs 60s and 70s. For Wednesday night, mostly clear. Lows from the lower to mid 50s. And on Thursday, partly cloudy in the morning, then becoming mostly sunny. Highs from the mid 60s to upper 70s for the Thursday night, mostly clear until midnight, then becoming partly cloudy. Lows from the upper 40s to mid 50s for Friday, partly cloudy in the morning, then becoming mostly sunny. Highs from the mid 60s to lower 80s Friday night and Saturday, mostly clear. Lows from the lower to mid 50s, highs from the upper 60s to lower 80s, low temperatures tonight and highs tomorrow for the selected cities, San Francisco, 52 and 64, San Francisco Airport, 53 and 65, Redwood City, 52 and 68, Oakland, 53 and 66, Fremont, 52 and 68, Concord, 51 and 69, Livermore, 49 and 69, San Rafael, 51 and 66, Santa Rosa, 47 and 69, Napa, 49 and 67, Fairfield, 52 and 70. These are the 3 a.m. Pacific Daylight Time observations for the San Francisco and Monterey Bay areas on Sunday, May 3rd. At San Francisco Airport, it was mostly cloudy, temperature 55, dew point 49, relative humidity 80%, west wind at 7 miles an hour, pressure 29.87 inches and falling. At Oakland Airport, it was cloudy, temperature 55, dew point 49, relative humidity 80%, west wind at 9 miles an hour, pressure 29.89 inches and falling. At San Jose Airport, it was cloudy, temperature 56, dew point 48, relative humidity 74%, west wind at 7 miles an hour, pressure 29.87 inches and falling. At Santa Rosa, it was cloudy, temperature 53, calm, pressure 29.85 and falling. At Concord, it was cloudy, temperature 55, southwest wind at 7. At Livermore, it was cloudy, temperature 54, west wind at 8. At Monterey, it was cloudy, temperature 55, west wind at 8, pressure 29.90 and steady. At Salinas, it was cloudy, temperature 56, dew point 49, relative humidity 77%, west wind at 10. Here are some observations around California and western Nevada. At Truckee, fog was reported, with a temperature of 39. At Mammoth Lakes, it was partly cloudy, with a temperature of 37. It was mostly cloudy, with a temperature of 42 at South Lake Tahoe, and 54 at Blue Canyon. It was cloudy, with a temperature of 54 at Sacramento, 60 at Los Angeles, 63 at San Diego, and 53 at Reno. Local temperature reports around San Francisco Bay for 3 a.m. Downtown San Francisco was 54 degrees. Oakland Museum was 55 degrees. Redwood City was 55 degrees. San Rafael was 55.

degrees. The following is an important beach hazard message from the National Weather Service, issued at 12:45 p.m. Pacific Daylight Time. Beach hazard statement remains in effect through Sunday evening. What? An incoming long-period northwesterly swell will increase the risk of sneaker waves and strong wind currents. Where? Beaches along the Pacific coast. When? Through Sunday evening. Impacts, dangerous swimming and surfing conditions, and localized beach erosion can be expected. Sneaker waves can sweep across the shoreline without warning, pulling people into the sea from rocks, jetties, and beaches. Don't be fooled by an ocean that looks calm. There can be 20 to 30 minutes of small waves before a sneaker wave strikes. Avoid steep beaches and stay off of jetties, piers, rocks, and other waterside infrastructure. Remain out of the water to avoid hazardous surf and never turn your back on the ocean. Monitor local weather, surf and tide forecasts at www.weather.gov/mtr. The area forecast for the South Bay, including the San Jose metro area and the Santa Clara Valley. For the rest of tonight, mostly cloudy. Patchy fog. Lows near 50. Light winds. For Sunday, mostly cloudy in the morning, then becoming partly cloudy. Highs from the 60s to lower 70s. Southwest winds 5 to 15 miles per hour. For Sunday night, partly cloudy. Lows near 50. West winds 5 to 10 miles per hour. And on Monday, partly cloudy. Highs in the 60s. Light winds, becoming west 5 to 10 miles per hour in the afternoon. For the Monday night, mostly cloudy. A slight chance of rain after midnight. Lows near 50. West winds 5 to 10 miles per hour. For Tuesday, mostly cloudy in the morning, then becoming partly cloudy. Highs from the mid to upper 60s. For Tuesday night, partly cloudy. Lows from the upper 40s to mid 50s. Wednesday through Saturday, mostly clear. High 70s and 80s. Lows from the upper 40s to mid 50s. Low temperatures tonight and highs tomorrow for the selected cities: San Jose, 52 and 68, Mountain View, 53 and 66, Morgan Hill, 49 and 68. The area forecast for the Monterey Bay and Salinas Valley: beach hazard statement in effect through this evening. For the rest of tonight, mostly cloudy. Patchy fog. Lows near 50. Light winds. For Sunday, mostly cloudy in the morning, then becoming partly cloudy. Highs in the lower 60s at the coast to the lower 70s inland. West winds up to 5 miles per hour, increasing to 5 to 15 miles per hour in the afternoon. For Sunday night, partly cloudy. Lows from the mid-40s to lower 50s. West winds 5 to 10 miles per hour. And on Monday, partly cloudy. Patchy fog in the morning. Highs in the 60s. Light winds, becoming west 5 to 10 miles per hour in the afternoon. For the Monday night, partly cloudy until midnight, then becoming mostly cloudy. Lows from the mid-40s to lower 50s. West winds 5 to 15 miles per hour. For Tuesday, mostly cloudy in the morning, then becoming partly cloudy. Highs from the 60s to lower 70s. For Tuesday night, partly cloudy. Lows near 50. Wednesday and Wednesday night, mostly clear. Highs from the upper 60s to lower 80s. Lows in the lower 50s. Thursday through Saturday, mostly clear. High 70s and 80s. Lows in the lower 50s. Low temperatures tonight and highs tomorrow for the selected cities: Santa Cruz, 49 and 64, Monterey, 51 and 63, Salinas, 50 and 64, Hollister, 49 and 66, King City, 47 and 71.
The weather overview for the Bay Area and Central Coast, cooler temperatures through the early part of this week with a chance for drizzle and light rain, mainly along the coast. Widespread stratus persists overnight and into the morning through Sunday. Warmer and drier conditions return for the middle of the week. The extended forecast for the Bay Area and Central Coast, Wednesday and Wednesday night, partly cloudy. High 60 to 80. Lows 45 to 60. Thursday and Thursday night, partly cloudy. High 60 to 85. Lows 45 to 60. Friday and Friday night, partly cloudy. High 60 to 85. Lows 45 to 60. Saturday and Saturday night, mostly clear. High 65 to 90. Lows 50 to 60. Sunday and Sunday night, mostly clear. Highs 65 to 90. Lows 50 to 60. Sunrise, sunset, and tidal information for the San Francisco Bay Area for Sunday, May 3. The sunrise today, 6:13 a.m. The sunset tonight, 8:01 p.m. Tidal data at the Golden Gate for today. High tide, 12:21 a.m. at 5.73 feet. Low tide, 7:15 a.m. at -061 feet. High tide, 2:37 p.m. at 4.28 feet. Low tide, 6:53 p.m. at 2.96 feet. Here are the buoy observations for 3 a.m. Pacific Daylight Time. An offshore buoy 6 winds north at 16 knots, pressure 1,024.7 millibars. An offshore buoy 59, winds north 60 knots, water temperature 59, pressure 1,016.6 millibars, seas 8 feet, every 17 seconds. At Point Arena buoy, winds calm, water temperature 54, pressure 1,011.4 millibars, seas 7 feet, every 9 seconds. At buoy 13 near Bodega Bay, winds west at 6 knots, pressure 1,011.2 millibars. At Point Reyes Wave Rider buoy, water temperature 56, seas 6 feet, every 9 seconds. At San Francisco Bar buoy, water temperature 56, seas 3 feet, every 12 seconds. At San Francisco buoy, winds west at 10 knots, swell 5 feet, every 12 seconds. At Half Moon Bay buoy, winds northwest 8 knots, water temperature 56, pressure 1,013.0 millibars, seas 4 feet, every 11 seconds. At Monterey Bay buoy, winds northwest 6 knots, water temperature 56, pressure 1,011.9 millibars, seas 5 feet, every 11 seconds. At Point Sur, Wave Rider buoy, water temperature 58, seas 5 feet, every 12 seconds. At Cape San Martin buoy, winds northwest 14 knots, water temperature 58, pressure 1,012.7 millibars. Seas 6 feet, every 11 seconds. Synopsis for the Central California coast and bays, including the Monterey Bay, Greater Farallones, and Cordell Bank National Marine Sanctuaries, winds continue to diminish and seas continue to subside through the remainder of the morning. A gentle to moderate northwest breeze and moderate seas are expected to prevail this afternoon into the early work week. Winds to increase and seas to build late week into next weekend. The marine forecast for San Pablo Bay, Suisun Bay, the West Delta, and the San Francisco Bay north of the Bay Bridge. For today, southwest wind 5 to 10 knots, rising to 10 to 15 knots late. For tonight, west wind 10 to 15 knots, easing to 5 to 10 knots after midnight. For Monday, southwest wind 5 to 10 knots. The marine forecast for Monterey Bay. For today, west wind around 5 knots, rising to 10 to 15 knots. Seas around 3 feet. Wave detail, west 3 feet at 10 seconds. For tonight, west wind 5 to 10 knots, easing to around 5 knots after midnight. Seas 3 to 4 feet. Wave detail, northwest 3 feet at 11 seconds. For Monday, southwest wind around 5 knots, veering to west in the afternoon. Seas 3 to 4 feet. Wave detail, northwest 3 feet at 14 seconds.
The coastal waters forecast from Pigeon Point to Point Pinos out to 10 nautical miles. For today, west wind 5 to 10 knots. Seas 3 to 5 feet. Wave deep.

tail, southwest 2 feet at 7 seconds and northwest 4 feet at 11 seconds. For tonight, west wind 5 to 10 knots. Seas 4 to 5 feet. Wave detail, northwest 5 feet at 10 seconds. For Monday, southwest wind around 5 knots, veering to west in the afternoon. Seas 4 to 5 feet. Wave detail, northwest 5 feet at 14 seconds. 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This broadcast originates from the National Weather Service office located in Monterey, California, and serves the South Bay and Monterey Bay Area, including the cities of San Jose, Monterey, Salinas, and Santa Cruz. The area forecast for the Peninsula, North Bay, and East Bay. Beach hazards statement in effect through this evening. For the rest of tonight, mostly cloudy. Lows from the upper 40s to mid 50s. West winds 5 to 10 miles per hour. For Sunday, mostly cloudy in the morning, then becoming partly cloudy. Highs in the lower 60s at the coast to the upper 60s inland. West winds 5 to 15 miles per hour. For Sunday night, partly cloudy. Lows from the upper 40s to mid 50s. West winds 5 to 15 miles per hour. And on Monday, partly cloudy. Highs from the 50s to upper 60s. Southwest winds 5 to 10 miles per hour. For the Monday night, mostly cloudy. A slight chance of rain. Lows from the upper 40s to mid 50s. West winds 5 to 10 miles per hour. For Tuesday, mostly cloudy in the morning, then becoming partly cloudy. Highs from the 50s to upper 60s. Tuesday night and Wednesday partly cloudy. Lows in the 50s, highs 60s and 70s. For Wednesday night, mostly clear. Lows from the lower to mid 50s, and on Thursday, partly cloudy in the morning, then becoming mostly sunny. Highs from the mid 60s to upper 70s for the Thursday night, mostly clear until midnight, then becoming partly cloudy. Lows from the upper 40s to mid 50s for Friday, partly cloudy in the morning, then becoming mostly sunny. Highs from the mid 60s to lower 80s Friday night and Saturday, mostly clear. Lows from the lower to mid 50s, highs from the upper 60s to lower 80s, low temperatures tonight and highs tomorrow for the selected cities, San Francisco, 52 and 64, San Francisco Airport, 53 and 65, Redwood City, 52 and 68, Oakland, 53 and 66, Fremont, 52 and 68, Concord, 51 and 69, Livermore, 49 and 69, San Rafael, 51 and 66, Santa Rosa, 47 and 69, Napa, 49 and 67, Fairfield, 52 and 70. These are the 3 a.m. Pacific Daylight Time observations for the San Francisco and Monterey Bay areas on Sunday, May 3rd. At San Francisco Airport, it was mostly cloudy, temperature 55, dew point 49, relative humidity 80%, west wind at 7 miles an hour, pressure 29.87 inches and falling. At Oakland Airport, it was cloudy, temperature 55, dew point 49, relative humidity 80%, west wind at 9 miles an hour, pressure 29.89 inches and falling. At San Jose Airport, it was cloudy, temperature 56, dew point 48, relative humidity 74%, west wind at 7 miles an hour, pressure 29.87 inches and falling. At Santa Rosa, it was cloudy, temperature 53, calm, pressure 29.85 and falling. At Concord, it was cloudy, temperature 55, southwest wind at 7. At Livermore, it was cloudy, temperature 54, west wind at 8. At Monterey, it was cloudy, temperature 55, west wind at 8, pressure 29.90 and steady. At Salinas, it was cloudy, temperature 56, dew point 49, relative humidity 77%, west wind at 10. Here are some observations around California and western Nevada. At Truckee, fog.

was reported with a temperature of 39. At Mammoth Lakes, it was partly cloudy with a temperature of 37. It was mostly cloudy with a temperature of 42 at South Lake Tahoe and 54 at Blue Canyon. It was cloudy with a temperature of 54 at Sacramento, 60 at Los Angeles, 63 at San Diego, and 53 at Reno. Local temperature reports around San Francisco Bay for 3 a.m. Downtown San Francisco was 54 degrees. Oakland Museum was 55 degrees. Redwood City was 55 degrees. San Rafael was 54 degrees. The following is an important beach hazard message from the National Weather Service, issued at 12:45 p.m. Pacific Daylight Time. Beach hazard statement remains in effect through Sunday evening. What? An incoming long-period northwesterly swell will increase the risk of sneaker waves and strong wave currents. Where? Beaches along the Pacific coast. When? Through Sunday evening. Impacts, dangerous swimming and surfing conditions, and localized beach erosion can be expected. Sneaker waves can sweep across the shoreline without warning, pulling people into the sea from rocks, jetties, and beaches. Don't be fooled by an ocean that looks calm. There can be 20 to 30 minutes of small waves before a sneaker wave strikes. Avoid steep beaches and stay off of jetties, piers, rocks, and other waterside infrastructure. Remain out of the water to avoid hazardous surf and never turn your back on the ocean. Monitor local weather, surf and tide forecasts at www.weather.gov/mtr. The area forecast for the South Bay, including the San Jose metro area and the Santa Clara Valley. For the rest of tonight, mostly cloudy. Patchy fog. Lows near 50. Light winds. For Sunday, mostly cloudy in the morning, then becoming partly cloudy. Highs from the 60s to lower 70s. Southwest winds 5 to 15 miles per hour. For Sunday night, partly cloudy. Lows near 50. West winds 5 to 10 miles per hour. And on Monday, partly cloudy. Highs in the 60s. Light winds, becoming west 5 to 10 miles per hour in the afternoon. For the Monday night, mostly cloudy. A slight chance of rain after midnight. Lows near 50. West winds 5 to 10 miles per hour. For Tuesday, mostly cloudy in the morning, then becoming partly cloudy. Highs from the mid to upper 60s. For Tuesday night, partly cloudy. Lows from the upper 40s to mid 50s. Wednesday through Saturday, mostly clear. High 70s and 80s. Lows from the upper 40s to mid 50s. Low temperatures tonight and highs tomorrow for these selected cities: San Jose, 52 and 68, Mountain View, 53 and 66, Morgan Hill, 49 and 68. The area forecast for the Monterey Bay and Salinas Valley. Beach hazard statement in effect through this evening. For the rest of tonight, mostly cloudy. Patchy fog. Lows near 50. Light winds. For Sunday, mostly cloudy in the morning, then becoming partly cloudy. Highs in the lower 60s at the coast to the lower 70s inland. West winds up to 5 miles per hour, increasing to 5 to 15 miles per hour in the afternoon. For Sunday night, partly cloudy. Lows from the mid-40s to lower 50s. West winds 5 to 10 miles per hour. And on Monday, partly cloudy. Patchy fog in the morning. Highs in the 60s. Light winds, becoming west 5 to 10 miles per hour in the afternoon. For the Monday night, partly cloudy until midnight, then becoming mostly cloudy. Lows from the mid-40s to lower 50s. West winds 5 to 15 miles per hour. For Tuesday, mostly cloudy in the morning, then becoming partly cloudy. Highs from the 60s to lower 70s. For Tuesday night, partly cloudy. Lows near 50. Wednesday and Wednesday.

extended forecast for the Bay Area and Central Coast, Wednesday and Wednesday night, partly cloudy. High 60 to 80. Lows 45 to 60. Thursday and Thursday night, partly cloudy. High 60 to 85. Lows 45 to 60. Friday and Friday night, partly cloudy. High 60 to 85. Lows 45 to 60. Saturday and Saturday night, mostly clear. Highs 65 to 90. Lows 50 to 60. Sunday and Sunday night, mostly clear. Highs 65 to 90. Lows 50 to 60. Sunrise, sunset, and tidal information for the San Francisco Bay Area for Sunday, May 3. The sunrise today, 6:13 a.m. The sunset tonight, 8:01 p.m. Tidal data at the Golden Gate for today. High tide, 12:21 a.m. at 5.73 feet. Low tide, 7:15 a.m. at minus 061 feet. High tide, 2:37 p.m. at 4.28 feet. Low tide, 6:53 p.m. at 2.96 feet. Here are the buoy observations for 4 a.m. Pacific Daylight Time. An offshore buoy 6 winds north at 16 knots, pressure 1,024.2 millibars. An offshore buoy 59 winds north at 16 knots, water temperature 59, pressure 1,016.3 millibars. At buoy 14 near Point Arena, winds south at 2 knots, water temperature 54, pressure 1,011.3 millibars. At buoy 13 near Bodega Bay, winds west at 8 knots, pressure 1,010.9 millibars. At Point Reyes Wave Rider buoy, water temperature 56, seas 6 feet, every 9 seconds. At San Francisco Bar buoy, water temperature 56, seas 4 feet, every 12 seconds. At San Francisco buoy, winds west at 6 knots, water temperature 54, pressure 1,011.3 millibars, swell 5 feet, every 11 seconds. At Half Moon Bay buoy, winds west 8 knots, water temperature 56, pressure 1,012.3 millibars, seas 4 feet, every 10 seconds. At Monterey buoy, winds west at 12 knots, water temperature 56, pressure 1,012.0 millibars. At Point Sur, Wave Rider buoy, water temperature 57, seas 5 feet, every 12 seconds. At Cape San Martin buoy, winds northwest at 8 knots, water temperature 58, pressure 1,012.7 millibars. Synopsis for the Central California coast and bays, including the Monterey Bay, Greater Farallones, and Cordell Bank National Marine Sanctuaries, winds continue to diminish and seas continue to subside through the remainder of the morning. A gentle to moderate northwest breeze and moderate seas are expected to prevail this afternoon into the early work week. Winds to increase and seas to build late week into next weekend. The marine forecast for San Pablo Bay, Suisun Bay, the West Delta, and the San Francisco Bay north of the Bay Bridge. For today, southwest wind 5 to 10 knots, rising to 10 to 15 knots late. For tonight, west wind 10 to 15 knots, easing to 5 to 10 knots after midnight. For Monday, southwest wind 5 to 10 knots. The marine forecast for Monterey Bay. For today, west wind around 5 knots, rising to 10 to 15 knots. Seas around 3 feet. Wave detail, west 3 feet at 10 seconds. For tonight, west wind 5 to 10 knots, easing to around 5 knots after midnight. Seas 3 to 4 feet. Wave detail, northwest 3 feet at 11 seconds. For Monday, southwest wind around 5 knots, veering to west in the afternoon. Seas 3 to 4 feet. Wave detail, northwest 3 feet at 14 seconds. The coastal waters forecast from Pigeon Point to Point Pinos out to 10 nautical miles. For today, west wind 5 to 10 knots. Seas 3 to 5 feet. Wave detail, southwest 2 feet at 7 seconds and northwest 4 feet at 11 seconds. For tonight, west wind 5 to 10 knots. Seas 4 to 5 feet.

Continued detail, northwest 5 feet at 10 seconds. For Monday, southwest wind around 5 knots, veering to west in the afternoon. Seas 4 to 5 feet. Wave detail, northwest 5 feet at 14 seconds. The area forecast for the peninsula, North Bay, and East Bay. Beach hazards statement in effect through this evening. For the rest of tonight, mostly cloudy. Lows from the upper 40s to mid 50s. West winds 5 to 10 miles per hour. For Sunday, mostly cloudy in the morning, then becoming partly cloudy. Highs in the lower 60s at the coast to the upper 60s inland. West winds 5 to 15 miles per hour. For Sunday night, partly cloudy. Lows from the upper 40s to mid 50s. West winds 5 to 15 miles per hour. And on Monday, partly cloudy. Highs from the 50s to upper 60s. Southwest winds 5 to 10 miles per hour. For the Monday night, mostly cloudy. A slight chance of rain. Lows from the upper 40s to mid 50s. West winds 5 to 10 miles per hour. For Tuesday, mostly cloudy in the morning, then becoming partly cloudy. Highs from the 50s to upper 60s. Tuesday night and Wednesday partly cloudy. Lows in the 50s, highs 60s and 70s. For Wednesday night, mostly clear. Lows from the lower to mid 50s. And on Thursday, partly cloudy in the morning, then becoming mostly sunny. Highs from the mid 60s to upper 70s for the Thursday night, mostly clear until midnight, then becoming partly cloudy. Lows from the upper 40s to mid 50s for Friday, partly cloudy in the morning, then becoming mostly sunny. Highs from the mid 60s to lower 80s Friday night and Saturday, mostly clear. Lows from the lower to mid 50s, highs from the upper 60s to lower 80s, low temperatures tonight and highs tomorrow for these selected cities, San Francisco, 52 and 64, San Francisco Airport, 53 and 65, Redwood City, 52 and 68, Oakland, 53 and 66, Fremont, 52 and 68, Concord, 51 and 69, Livermore, 49 and 69, San Rafael, 51 and 66, Santa Rosa, 47 and 69, Napa, 49 and 67, Fairfield, 52 and 70. These are the 4 a.m. Pacific Daylight Time observations for the San Francisco and Monterey Bay areas on Sunday, May 3rd. At San Francisco Airport, it was mostly cloudy, temperature 55, dew point 49, relative humidity 80%, west wind at 5 miles an hour, pressure 29.87 inches and steady. At Oakland Airport, it was cloudy, temperature 55, dew point 49, relative humidity 80%, southwest wind at 8 miles an hour, pressure 29.88 inches and falling. At San Jose Airport, it was cloudy, temperature 56, dew point 47, relative humidity 71%, west wind at 6 miles an hour, pressure 29.87 inches and steady. At Santa Rosa, it was cloudy, temperature 53, southeast wind at 5, pressure 29.85 and steady. At Concord, it was cloudy, temperature 55, southwest wind at 8. At Livermore, it was cloudy, temperature 54, west wind at 9. At Monterey, it was cloudy, temperature 55, southwest wind at 3, pressure 29.90 and steady. At Salinas, it was cloudy, temperature 54, dew point 50, relative humidity 86%, west wind at 12. Here are some observations around California and western Nevada. At Truckee, fog was reported, with a temperature of 39. At Mammoth Lakes, it was clear, with a temperature of 34. It was mostly cloudy, with a temperature of 53 at Reno, 40 at South Lake Tahoe, and 54 at Blue Canyon. It was cloudy, with a temperature of 54 at Sacramento, 61 at Los Angeles, and 62 at San Diego. Local temperature reports around San Francisco Bay for 4 a.m. Downtown San Francisco was 54 degrees. Oakland Museum was 55 degrees. Redwood

City was 55 degrees. San Rafael was 54 degrees. The following is an important beach hazard message from the National Weather Service, issued at 12:45 p.m. Pacific Daylight Time. Beach hazard statement remains in effect through Sunday evening. What? An incoming long-period northwesterly swell will increase the risk of sneaker waves and strong rip currents. Where? Beaches along the Pacific coast. When? Through Sunday evening. Impacts, dangerous swimming and surfing conditions, and localized beach erosion can be expected. Sneaker waves can sweep across the shoreline without warning, pulling people into the sea from rocks, jetties, and beaches. Don't be fooled by an ocean that looks calm. There can be 20 to 30 minutes of small waves before a sneaker wave strikes. Avoid steep beaches and stay off of jetties, piers, rocks, and other waterside infrastructure. Remain out of the water to avoid hazardous surf and never turn your back on the ocean. Monitor local weather, surf and tide forecasts at www.weather.gov/mtr. The area forecast for the South Bay, including the San Jose metro area and the Santa Clara Valley. For the rest of tonight, mostly cloudy. Patchy fog. Lows near 50. Light winds. For Sunday, mostly cloudy in the morning, then becoming partly cloudy. Highs from the 60s to lower 70s. Southwest winds 5 to 15 miles per hour. For Sunday night, partly cloudy. Lows near 50. West winds 5 to 10 miles per hour. And on Monday, partly cloudy. Highs in the 60s. Light winds, becoming west 5 to 10 miles per hour in the afternoon. For the Monday night, mostly cloudy. A slight chance of rain after midnight. Lows near 50. West winds 5 to 10 miles per hour. For Tuesday, mostly cloudy in the morning, then becoming partly cloudy. Highs from the mid to upper 60s. For Tuesday night, partly cloudy. Lows from the upper 40s to mid 50s. Wednesday through Saturday, mostly clear. High 70s and 80s. Lows from the upper 40s to mid 50s. Low temperatures tonight and highs tomorrow for these selected cities: San Jose, 52 and 68, Mountain View, 53 and 66, Morgan Hill, 49 and 68. The area forecast for the Monterey Bay and Salinas Valley: beach hazards statement in effect through this evening. For the rest of tonight, mostly cloudy. Patchy fog. Lows near 50. Light winds. For Sunday, mostly cloudy in the morning, then becoming partly cloudy. Highs in the lower 60s at the coast to the lower 70s inland. West winds up to 5 miles per hour, increasing to 5 to 15 miles per hour in the afternoon. For Sunday night, partly cloudy. Lows from the mid-40s to lower 50s. West winds 5 to 10 miles per hour. And on Monday, partly cloudy. Patchy fog in the morning. Highs in the 60s. Light winds, becoming west 5 to 10 miles per hour in the afternoon. For the Monday night, partly cloudy until midnight, then becoming mostly cloudy. Lows from the mid-40s to lower 50s. West winds 5 to 15 miles per hour. For Tuesday, mostly cloudy in the morning, then becoming partly cloudy. Highs from the 60s to lower 70s. For Tuesday night, partly cloudy. Lows near 50. Wednesday and Wednesday night, mostly clear. Highs from the upper 60s to lower 80s. Lows in the lower 50s. Thursday through Saturday, mostly clear. High 70s and 80s. Lows in the lower 50s. Low temperatures tonight and highs tomorrow for these selected cities: Santa Cruz, 49 and 64, Monterey, 51 and 63, Salinas, 50 and 64, Hollister, 49 and 66, King City, 47 and 71. The weather overview for the Bay Area and Central Coast: cooler temperatures through the early part of this week with a chance for drizzle.

light rain, mainly along the coast. Widespread stratus persists overnight and into the morning through Sunday. Warmer and drier conditions return for the middle of the week. The extended forecast for the Bay Area and Central Coast, Wednesday and Wednesday night, partly cloudy. High 60 to 80. Lows 45 to 60. Thursday and Thursday night, partly cloudy. High 60 to 85. Lows 45 to 60. Friday and Friday night, partly cloudy. High 60 to 85. Lows 45 to 60. Saturday and Saturday night, mostly clear. Highs 65 to 90. Lows 50 to 60. Sunday and Sunday night, mostly clear. Highs 65 to 90. Lows 50 to 60. Sunrise, sunset, and tidal information for the San Francisco Bay Area for Sunday, May 3. The sunrise today, 6:13 a.m. The sunset tonight, 8:01 p.m. Tidal data at the Golden Gate for today. High tide, 12:21 a.m. at 5.73 feet. Low tide, 7:15 a.m. at minus 061 feet. High tide, 2:37 p.m. at 4.28 feet. Low tide, 6:53 p.m. at 2.96 feet. Here are the buoy observations for 4 a.m. Pacific Daylight Time. An offshore buoy 6 winds north at 16 knots, pressure 1,024.2 millibars. An offshore buoy 59, winds north 14 knots, water temperature 59, pressure 1,016.2 millibars, seas 8 feet, every 17 seconds. At Point Arena buoy, winds south 2 knots, water temperature 54, pressure 1,011.3 millibars, seas 7 feet, every 10 seconds. At buoy 13 near Bodega Bay, winds west at 8 knots, pressure 1,010.9 millibars. At Point Reyes Wave Rider buoy, water temperature 56, seas 6 feet, every 12 seconds. At San Francisco Bar buoy, water temperature 56, seas 4 feet, every 12 seconds. At San Francisco buoy, winds west at 6 knots, water temperature 54, pressure 1,011.3 millibars, swell 5 feet, every 11 seconds. At Half Moon Bay buoy, winds west 8 knots, water temperature 56, pressure 1,012.3 millibars, seas 4 feet, every 10 seconds. At Monterey Bay buoy, winds west 10 knots, water temperature 56, pressure 1,012.0 millibars, seas 5 feet, every 10 seconds. At Point Sur, Wave Rider buoy, water temperature 57, seas 5 feet, every 12 seconds. At Cape San Martin buoy, winds northwest at 8 knots, water temperature 58, pressure 1,012.7 millibars. Synopsis for the Central California coast and bays, including the Monterey Bay, Greater Farallones, and Cordell Bank National Marine Sanctuaries, winds continue to diminish and seas continue to subside through the remainder of the morning. A gentle to moderate northwest breeze and moderate seas are expected to prevail this afternoon into the early work week. Winds to increase and seas to build late week into next weekend. The marine forecast for San Pablo Bay, Suisun Bay, the West Delta, and the San Francisco Bay north of the Bay Bridge. For today, southwest wind 5 to 10 knots, rising to 10 to 15 knots late. For tonight, west wind 10 to 15 knots, easing to 5 to 10 knots after midnight. For Monday, southwest wind 5 to 10 knots. The marine forecast for Monterey Bay. For today, west wind around 5 knots, rising to 10 to 15 knots. Seas around 3 feet. Wave detail, west 3 feet at 10 seconds. For tonight, west wind 5 to 10 knots, easing to around 5 knots after midnight. Seas 3 to 4 feet. Wave detail, northwest 3 feet at 11 seconds. For Monday, southwest wind around 5 knots, veering to west in the afternoon. Seas 3 to 4 feet. Wave detail, northwest 3 feet at 14 seconds. The coastal waters forecast from Pigeon Point to Point Pinos out to 10 nautical miles. For today, west wind 5 to

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Wave detail, southwest 2 feet at 7 seconds and northwest 4 feet at 11 seconds. For tonight, west wind 5 to 10 knots. Seas 4 to 5 feet. Wave detail, northwest 5 feet at 10 seconds. For Monday, southwest wind around 5 knots, veering to west in the afternoon. Seas 4 to 5 feet. Wave detail, northwest 5 feet at 14 seconds. 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This broadcast originates from the National Weather Service office located in Monterey, California, and serves the South Bay and Monterey Bay Area, including the cities of San Jose, Monterey, Salinas, and Santa Cruz. The area forecast for the Peninsula, North Bay, and East Bay. Beach hazards statement in effect through this evening. For the rest of tonight, mostly cloudy. Lows from the upper 40s to mid 50s. West winds 5 to 10 miles per hour. For Sunday, mostly cloudy in the morning, then becoming partly cloudy. Highs in the lower 60s at the coast to the upper 60s inland. West winds 5 to 15 miles per hour. For Sunday night, partly cloudy. Lows from the upper 40s to mid 50s. West winds 5 to 15 miles per hour. And on Monday, partly cloudy. Highs from the 50s to upper 60s. Southwest winds 5 to 10 miles per hour. For the Monday night, mostly cloudy. A slight chance of rain. Lows from the upper 40s to mid 50s. West winds 5 to 10 miles per hour. For Tuesday, mostly cloudy in the morning, then becoming partly cloudy. Highs from the 50s to upper 60s. Tuesday night and Wednesday partly cloudy. Lows in the 50s, highs 60s and 70s. For Wednesday night, mostly clear. Lows from the lower to mid 50s. And on Thursday, partly cloudy in the morning, then becoming mostly sunny. Highs from the mid 60s to upper 70s for the Thursday night, mostly clear until midnight, then becoming partly cloudy. Lows from the upper 40s to mid 50s for Friday, partly cloudy in the morning, then becoming mostly sunny. Highs from the mid 60s to lower 80s Friday night and Saturday, mostly clear. Lows from the lower to mid 50s, highs from the upper 60s to lower 80s, low temperatures tonight and highs tomorrow for the selected cities, San Francisco, 52 and 64, San Francisco Airport, 53 and 65, Redwood City, 52 and 68, Oakland, 53 and 66, Fremont, 52 and 68, Concord, 51 and 69, Livermore, 49 and 69, San Rafael, 51 and 66, Santa Rosa, 47 and 69, Napa, 49 and 67, Fairfield, 52 and 70. These are the 4 a.m. Pacific Daylight Time observations for the San Francisco and Monterey Bay areas on Sunday, May 3rd. At San Francisco Airport, it was mostly cloudy, temperature 55, dew point 49, relative humidity 80%, west wind at 5 miles an hour, pressure 29.87 inches and steady. At Oakland Airport, it was cloudy, temperature 55, dew point 49, relative humidity 80%, southwest wind at 8 miles an hour, pressure 29.88 inches and falling. At San Jose Airport, it was cloudy, temperature 56, dew point 47, relative humidity 71%, west wind at 6 miles an hour, pressure 29.87 inches and steady. At Santa Rosa, it was cloudy, temperature 53, southeast wind at 5, pressure 29.85 and steady. At Concord, it was cloudy, temperature 55, southwest wind at 8. At Livermore, it was cloudy, temperature 54, west wind at 9. At Monterey, it was cloudy, temperature 55, southwest wind at 3, pressure 29.90 and steady. At Salinas, it was cloudy, temperature 54, dew point 50, relative humidity 86%, west wind at 12. Here are

some observations around California and western Nevada. At Truckee, fog was reported with a temperature of 39. At Mammoth Lakes, it was clear with a temperature of 34. It was mostly cloudy with a temperature of 53 at Reno, 40 at South Lake Tahoe, and 54 at Blue Canyon. It was cloudy with a temperature of 54 at Sacramento, 61 at Los Angeles, and 62 at San Diego. Local temperature reports around San Francisco Bay for 4 a.m. Downtown San Francisco was 54 degrees. Oakland Museum was 55 degrees. Redwood City was 55 degrees. San Rafael was 54 degrees. The following is an important beach hazard message from the National Weather Service, issued at 12:45 p.m. Pacific Daylight Time. Beach hazard statement remains in effect through Sunday evening. What? An incoming long-period northwesterly swell will increase the risk of sneaker waves and strong rip currents. Where? Beaches along the Pacific coast. When? Through Sunday evening. Impacts, dangerous swimming and surfing conditions, and localized beach erosion can be expected. Sneaker waves can sweep across the shoreline without warning, pulling people into the sea from rocks, jetties, and beaches. Don't be fooled by an ocean that looks calm. There can be 20 to 30 minutes of small waves before a sneaker wave strikes. Avoid steep beaches and stay off of jetties, piers, rocks, and other waterside infrastructure. Remain out of the water to avoid hazardous surf and never turn your back on the ocean. Monitor local weather, surf and tide forecasts at www.weather.gov/mtr. The area forecast for the South Bay, including the San Jose metro area and the Santa Clara Valley. For the rest of tonight, mostly cloudy. Patchy fog. Lows near 50. Light winds. For Sunday, mostly cloudy in the morning, then becoming partly cloudy. Highs from the 60s to lower 70s. Southwest winds 5 to 15 miles per hour. For Sunday night, partly cloudy. Lows near 50. West winds 5 to 10 miles per hour. And on Monday, partly cloudy. Highs in the 60s. Light winds, becoming west 5 to 10 miles per hour in the afternoon. For the Monday night, mostly cloudy. A slight chance of rain after midnight. Lows near 50. West winds 5 to 10 miles per hour. For the Monday night, mostly cloudy. A slight chance of rain after midnight. Lows near 50. West winds 5 to 10 miles per hour. For Tuesday, mostly cloudy in the morning, then becoming partly cloudy. Highs from the mid to upper 60s. For Tuesday night, partly cloudy. Lows from the upper 40s to mid 50s. Wednesday through Saturday, mostly clear. High 70s and 80s. Lows from the upper 40s to mid 50s. Low temperatures tonight and highs tomorrow for these selected cities: San Jose, 52 and 68, Mountain View, 53 and 66, Morgan Hill, 49 and 68. The area forecast for the Monterey Bay and Salinas Valley: beach hazard statement in effect through this evening. For the rest of tonight, mostly cloudy. Patchy fog. Lows near 50. Light winds. For Sunday, mostly cloudy in the morning, then becoming partly cloudy. Highs in the lower 60s at the coast to the lower 70s inland. West winds up to 5 miles per hour, increasing to 5 to 15 miles per hour in the afternoon. For Sunday night, partly cloudy. Lows from the mid-40s to lower 50s. West winds 5 to 10 miles per hour. And on Monday, partly cloudy. Patchy fog in the morning. Highs in the 60s. Light winds, becoming west 5 to 10 miles per hour in the afternoon. For the Monday night, partly cloudy until midnight, then becoming mostly cloudy. Lows from the mid-40s to lower 50s. West winds 5 to 15 miles per hour.

Tuesday? Mostly cloudy in the morning, then becoming partly cloudy. Highs from the 60s to lower 70s. For Tuesday night, partly cloudy. Lows near 50. Wednesday and Wednesday night, mostly clear. Highs from the upper 60s to lower 80s, lows in the lower 50s Thursday through Saturday. Mostly clear. High 70s and 80s, lows in the lower 50s, low temperatures tonight and highs tomorrow for the selected cities: Santa Cruz, 49 and 64, Monterey, 51 and 63, Salinas, 50 and 64, Hollister, 49 and 66, King City, 47 and 71. The weather overview for the Bay Area and Central Coast: cooler temperatures through the early part of this week with a chance for drizzle and light rain, mainly along the coast. Widespread stratus persists overnight and into the morning through Sunday. Warmer and drier conditions return for the middle of the week. The extended forecast for the Bay Area and Central Coast: Wednesday and Wednesday night, partly cloudy. High 60 to 80. Lows 45 to 60. Thursday and Thursday night, partly cloudy. High 60 to 85. Lows 45 to 60. Friday and Friday night, partly cloudy. High 60 to 85. Lows 45 to 60. Saturday and Saturday night, mostly clear. Highs 65 to 90. Lows 50 to 60. Sunday and Sunday night, mostly clear. Highs 65 to 90. Lows 50 to 60. Sunrise, sunset, and tidal information for the San Francisco Bay Area for Sunday, May 3. The sunrise today, 6:13 a.m. The sunset tonight, 8:01 p.m. Tidal data at the Golden Gate for today. High tide, 12:21 a.m. at 5.73 feet. Low tide, 7:15 a.m. at minus 061 feet. High tide, 2:37 p.m. at 4.28 feet. Low tide, 6:53 p.m. at 2.96 feet. Here are the buoy observations for 4 a.m. Pacific Daylight Time. An offshore buoy 6, winds north at 16 knots, pressure 1,024.2 millibars. An offshore buoy 59, winds north 14 knots, water temperature 59, pressure 1,016.2 millibars, seas 8 feet, every 17 seconds. At Point Arena buoy, wind south 2 knots, water temperature 54, pressure 1,011.3 millibars, seas 7 feet, every 10 seconds. At buoy 13 near Bodega Bay, winds west at 8 knots, pressure 1,010.9 millibars. At Point Reyes Wave Rider buoy, water temperature 56, seas 6 feet, every 12 seconds. At San Francisco Bar buoy, water temperature 56, seas 4 feet, every 12 seconds. At San Francisco buoy, winds west at 6 knots, water temperature 54, pressure 1,011.3 millibars, swell 5 feet, every 11 seconds. At Half Moon Bay buoy, winds west 8 knots, water temperature 56, pressure 1,012.3 millibars, seas 4 feet, every 10 seconds. At Monterey Bay buoy, winds west 10 knots, water temperature 56, pressure 1,012.0 millibars, seas 5 feet, every 10 seconds. At Pointer, Wave Rider buoy, water temperature 57, seas 5 feet, every 12 seconds. At Cape San Martin buoy, winds northwest at 8 knots, water temperature 58, pressure 1,012.7 millibars. Synopsis for the Central California coast and bays, including the Monterey Bay, Greater Farallones, and Cordell Bank National Marine Sanctuaries: winds continue to diminish and seas continue to subside through the remainder of the morning. A gentle to moderate northwest breeze and moderate seas are expected to prevail this afternoon into the early work week. Winds to increase and seas to build late week into next weekend. The marine forecast for San Pablo Bay, Suisun Bay, the West Delta, and the San Francisco Bay north of the Bay Bridge. For today, southwest wind 5 to 10 knots, rising to 10 to 15 knots late. For tonight, west wind 10 to 15 knots, easing to 5 to 10 knots after midnight. For Monday,
southwest wind 5 to 10 knots. The marine forecast for Monterey Bay. For today, west wind around 5 knots, rising to 10 to 15 knots. Seas around 3 feet. Wave detail, west 3 feet at 10 seconds. For tonight, west wind 5 to 10 knots, easing to around 5 knots after midnight. Seas 3 to 4 feet. Wave detail, northwest 3 feet at 11 seconds. For Monday, southwest wind around 5 knots, veering to west in the afternoon. Seas 3 to 4 feet. Wave detail, northwest 3 feet at 14 seconds. The coastal waters forecast from Pigeon Point to Point Pinos out to 10 nautical miles. For today, west wind 5 to 10 knots. Seas 3 to 5 feet. Wave detail, southwest 2 feet at 7 seconds and northwest 4 feet at 11 seconds. For tonight, west wind 5 to 10 knots. Seas 4 to 5 feet. Wave detail, northwest 5 feet at 10 seconds. For Monday, southwest wind around 5 knots, veering to west in the afternoon. Seas 4 to 5 feet. Wave detail, northwest 5 feet at 14 seconds. The area forecast for the peninsula, North Bay, and East Bay. Beach hazards statement in effect through this evening. For the rest of tonight, mostly cloudy. Lows from the upper 40s to mid 50s. West winds 5 to 10 miles per hour. For Sunday, mostly cloudy in the morning, then becoming partly cloudy. Highs in the lower 60s at the coast to the upper 60s inland. West winds 5 to 15 miles per hour. For Sunday night, partly cloudy. The following is an important beach hazard message from the National Weather Service. Issued at 4:41 a.m. Pacific Daylight Time. Beach hazard statement remains in effect through this evening. What? An incoming long period northwesterly swell will increase the risk of sneaker waves and strong wave currents. Where? Beaches along the Pacific coast. When? Now through Sunday evening. Impacts, dangerous swimming and surfing conditions and localized beach erosion can be expected. Sneaker waves can sweep across the shoreline without warning, pulling people into the sea from rocks, jetties and beaches. Don't be fooled by an ocean that looks calm. There can be 20 to 30 minutes of small waves before a sneaker wave strikes. Avoid steep beaches and stay off of jetties, piers, rocks, and other waterside infrastructure. Remain out of the water to avoid hazardous surf and never turn your back on the ocean. Monitor local weather, surf and tide forecast at www.weather.gov/mtr. The area forecast for the peninsula, North Bay, and East Bay. Beach hazards statement in effect through this evening. For the rest of tonight, mostly cloudy. Lows from the upper 40s to mid 50s. West winds 5 to 10 miles per hour. For Sunday, mostly cloudy in the morning, then becoming partly cloudy. Highs in the lower 60s at the coast to the upper 60s inland. West winds 5 to 15 miles per hour. For Sunday night, partly cloudy. Lows from the upper 40s to mid 50s. West winds 5 to 15 miles per hour. And on Monday, partly cloudy. Highs from the 50s to upper 60s. Southwest winds 5 to 10 miles per hour. For the Monday night, mostly cloudy. A slight chance of rain. Lows from the upper 40s to mid 50s. West winds 5 to 10 miles per hour. For Tuesday, mostly cloudy in the morning, then becoming partly cloudy. Highs from the 50s to upper 60s. Tuesday night and Wednesday partly cloudy. Lows in the 50s, highs 60s and 70s for Wednesday night, mostly clear. Lows from the lower to mid 50s and on Thursday, partly cloudy in the morning then becoming mostly sunny. Highs from the mid 60s to upper 70s for the Thursday night, mostly clear until midnight then becoming partly cloudy. Lows from the upper 40s to mid 50s for Friday, partly cloudy in the morning then becoming

morning, mostly sunny. Highs from the mid-60s to lower 80s Friday night and Saturday, mostly clear. Lows from the lower to mid-50s, highs from the upper 60s to lower 80s, low temperatures tonight and highs tomorrow for the selected cities. San Francisco, 52 and 64, San Francisco Airport, 53 and 65, Redwood City, 52 and 68, Oakland, 53 and 66, Fremont, 52 and 68, Concord, 51 and 69, Livermore, 49 and 69, San Rafael, 51 and 66, Santa Rosa, 47 and 69, Napa, 49 and 67, Fairfield, 52 and 70. These are the 4 a.m. Pacific Daylight Time observations for the San Francisco and Monterey Bay areas on Sunday, May 3rd. At San Francisco Airport, it was mostly cloudy, temperature 55, dew point 49, relative humidity 80%, west wind at 5 miles an hour, pressure 29.87 inches and steady. At Oakland Airport, it was cloudy, temperature 55, dew point 49, relative humidity 80%, southwest wind at 8 miles an hour, pressure 29.88 inches and falling. At San Jose Airport, it was cloudy, temperature 56, dew point 47, relative humidity 71%, west wind at 6 miles an hour, pressure 29.87 inches and steady. At Santa Rosa, it was cloudy, temperature 53, southeast wind at 5, pressure 29.85 and steady. At Concord, it was cloudy, temperature 55, southwest wind at 8. At Livermore, it was cloudy, temperature 54, west wind at 9. At Monterey, it was cloudy, temperature 55, southwest wind at 3, pressure 29.90 and steady. At Salinas, it was cloudy, temperature 54, dew point 50, relative humidity 86%, west wind at 12. Here are some observations around California and western Nevada. At Truckee, fog was reported, with a temperature of 39. At Mammoth Lakes, it was clear, with a temperature of 34. It was mostly cloudy, with a temperature of 53 at Reno, 40 at South Lake Tahoe, and 54 at Blue Canyon. It was cloudy, with a temperature of 54 at Sacramento, 61 at Los Angeles, and 62 at San Diego. Local temperature reports around San Francisco Bay for 4 a.m. Downtown San Francisco was 54 degrees. Oakland Museum was 55 degrees. Redwood City was 55 degrees. San Rafael was 54 degrees. The following is an important beach hazard message from the National Weather Service. Issued at 4:41 a.m. Pacific Daylight Time. Beach hazards statement remains in effect through this evening. What? An incoming long-period northwesterly swell will increase the risk of sneaker waves and strong rip currents. Where? Beaches along the Pacific coast. When? Now through Sunday evening. Impacts, dangerous swimming and surfing conditions and localized beach erosion can be expected. Sneaker waves can sweep across the shoreline without warning, pulling people into the sea from rocks, jetties and beaches. Don't be fooled by an ocean that looks calm. There can be 20 to 30 minutes of small waves before a sneaker wave strikes. Avoid steep beaches and stay off of jetties, piers, rocks, and other waterside infrastructure. Remain out of the water to avoid hazardous surf and never turn your back on the ocean. Monitor local weather, surf and tide forecast at www.weather.gov/mtr. The area forecast for the South Bay, including the San Jose metro area and the Santa Clara Valley. For the rest of tonight, mostly cloudy. Patchy fog. Lows near 50. Light winds. For Sunday, mostly cloudy in the morning then becoming partly cloudy. Highs from the 60s to lower 70s. Southwest winds 5 to 15 miles per hour. For Sunday night, partly cloudy. Lows near 50. West winds 5 to 10 miles per hour. And on Monday, partly cloudy. Highs in the 60s.
light winds, becoming west 5 to 10 miles per hour in the afternoon. For the Monday night, mostly cloudy. A slight chance of rain after midnight. Lows near 50. West winds 5 to 10 miles per hour. For Tuesday, mostly cloudy in the morning, then becoming partly cloudy. Highs from the mid to upper 60s. For Tuesday night, partly cloudy. Lows from the upper 40s to mid 50s. Wednesday through Saturday, mostly clear. High 70s and 80s. Lows from the upper 40s to mid 50s. Low temperatures tonight and highs tomorrow for the selected cities: San Jose, 52 and 68, Mountain View, 53 and 66, Morgan Hill, 49 and 68. The area forecast for the Monterey Bay and Salinas Valley: beach hazards statement in effect through this evening. For the rest of tonight, mostly cloudy. Patchy fog. Lows near 50. Light winds. For Sunday, mostly cloudy in the morning, then becoming partly cloudy. Highs in the lower 60s at the coast to the lower 70s inland. West winds up to 5 miles per hour, increasing to 5 to 15 miles per hour in the afternoon. For Sunday night, partly cloudy. Lows from the mid-40s to lower 50s. West winds 5 to 10 miles per hour. And on Monday, partly cloudy. Patchy fog in the morning. Highs in the 60s. Light winds, becoming west 5 to 10 miles per hour in the afternoon. For the Monday night, partly cloudy until midnight, then becoming mostly cloudy. Lows from the mid-40s to lower 50s. West winds 5 to 15 miles per hour. For Tuesday, mostly cloudy in the morning, then becoming partly cloudy. Highs from the 60s to lower 70s. For Tuesday night, partly cloudy. Lows near 50. Wednesday and Wednesday night, mostly clear. Highs from the upper 60s to lower 80s. Lows in the lower 50s. Thursday through Saturday, mostly clear. High 70s and 80s. Lows in the lower 50s. Low temperatures tonight and highs tomorrow for the selected cities: Santa Cruz, 49 and 64, Monterey, 51 and 63, Salinas, 50 and 64, Hollister, 49 and 66, King City, 47 and 71. The weather overview for the Bay Area and Central Coast: cooler temperatures through the early part of this week with a chance for drizzle and light rain, mainly along the coast. Widespread stratus persists overnight and into the morning through Sunday. Warmer and drier conditions return for the middle of the week. The extended forecast for the Bay Area and Central Coast: Wednesday and Wednesday night, partly cloudy. High 60 to 80. Lows 45 to 60. Thursday and Thursday night, partly cloudy. High 60 to 85. Lows 45 to 60. Friday and Friday night, partly cloudy. High 60 to 85. Lows 45 to 60. Saturday and Saturday night, mostly clear. Highs 65 to 90. Lows 50 to 60. Sunday and Sunday night, mostly clear. Highs 65 to 90. Lows 50 to 60. Sunrise, sunset, and tidal information for the San Francisco Bay Area for Sunday, May 3. The sunrise today, 6:13 a.m. The sunset tonight, 8:01 p.m. Tidal data at the Golden Gate for today. High tide, 12:21 a.m. at 5.73 feet. Low tide, 7:15 a.m. at -061 feet. High tide, 2:37 p.m. at 4.28 feet. Low tide, 6:53 p.m. at 2.96 feet. 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This broadcast originates from the National Weather Service office located in Monterey, California, and serves the South Bay and Monterey Bay Area, including the cities of San Jose, Monterey, Salinas, and Santa Cruz.
Here are the buoy observations for 4 a.m. Pacific Daylight.

time. At offshore buoy 6, winds north at 16 knots, pressure 1,024.2 millibars. At offshore buoy 59, winds north 14 knots, water temperature 59, pressure 1,016.2 millibars, seas 8 feet, every 17 seconds. At Point Arena buoy, wind south 2 knots, water temperature 54, pressure 1,011.3 millibars, seas 7 feet, every 10 seconds. At buoy 13 near Bodega Bay, winds west at 8 knots, pressure 1,010.9 millibars. At Point Reyes Wave Rider buoy, water temperature 56, seas 6 feet, every 12 seconds. At San Francisco Bar buoy, water temperature 56, seas 4 feet, every 12 seconds. At San Francisco buoy, winds west at 6 knots, water temperature 54, pressure 1,011.3 millibars, swell 5 feet, every 11 seconds. At Half Moon Bay buoy, winds west 8 knots, water temperature 56, pressure 1,012.3 millibars, seas 4 feet, every 10 seconds. At Monterey Bay buoy, winds west 10 knots, water temperature 56, pressure 1,012.0 millibars, seas 5 feet, every 10 seconds. At Point Sur, Wave Rider buoy, water temperature 57, seas 5 feet, every 12 seconds. At Cape San Martin buoy, winds northwest at 8 knots, water temperature 58, pressure 1,012.7 millibars. Synopsis for the Central California coast and bays, including the Monterey Bay, Greater Farallones, and Cordell Bank National Marine Sanctuaries, winds continue to diminish and seas continue to subside through the remainder of the morning. A gentle to moderate northwest breeze and moderate seas are expected to prevail this afternoon into the early work week. Winds to increase and seas to build late week into next weekend. The marine forecast for San Pablo Bay, Suisun Bay, the West Delta, and the San Francisco Bay north of the Bay Bridge. For today, southwest wind 5 to 10 knots, rising to 10 to 15 knots late. For tonight, west wind 10 to 15 knots, easing to 5 to 10 knots after midnight. For Monday, southwest wind 5 to 10 knots. The marine forecast for Monterey Bay. For today, west wind around 5 knots, rising to 10 to 15 knots. Seas around 3 feet. Wave detail, west 3 feet at 10 seconds. For tonight, west wind 5 to 10 knots, easing to around 5 knots after midnight. Seas 3 to 4 feet. Wave detail, northwest 3 feet at 11 seconds. For Monday, southwest wind around 5 knots, veering to west in the afternoon. Seas 3 to 4 feet. Wave detail, northwest 3 feet at 14 seconds. The coastal waters forecast from Pigeon Point to Point Pinos out to 10 nautical miles. For today, west wind 5 to 10 knots. Seas 3 to 5 feet. Wave detail, southwest 2 feet at 7 seconds and northwest 4 feet at 11 seconds. For tonight, west wind 5 to 10 knots. Seas 4 to 5 feet. Wave detail, northwest 5 feet at 10 seconds. For Monday, southwest wind around 5 knots, veering to west in the afternoon. Seas 4 to 5 feet. Wave detail, northwest 5 feet at 14 seconds. The area forecast for the peninsula, North Bay, and East Bay. Beach hazards statement in effect through this evening. For the rest of tonight, mostly cloudy. Lows from the upper 40s to mid 50s. West winds 5 to 10 miles per hour. For Sunday, mostly cloudy in the morning, then becoming partly cloudy. Highs in the lower 60s at the coast to the upper 60s inland. West winds 5 to 15 miles per hour. For Sunday night, partly cloudy. Lows from the upper 40s to mid 50s. West winds 5 to 15 miles per hour. And on Monday, partly cloudy. Highs from the 50s to upper 60s. Southwest winds 5 to 10 miles per hour. For the Monday night, mostly cloudy. A slight chance of rain. Lows from

upper 40s to mid 50s. West winds 5 to 10 miles per hour. For Tuesday, mostly cloudy in the morning, then becoming partly cloudy. Highs from the 50s to upper 60s. Tuesday night and Wednesday partly cloudy. Lows in the 50s, highs 60s and to 70s. For Wednesday night, mostly clear. Lows from the lower to mid 50s, and on Thursday, partly cloudy in the morning, then becoming mostly sunny. Highs from the mid 60s to upper 70s for the Thursday night, mostly clear until midnight, then becoming partly cloudy. Lows from the upper 40s to mid 50s for Friday, partly cloudy in the morning, then becoming mostly sunny. Highs from the mid 60s to lower 80s Friday night and Saturday, mostly clear. Lows from the lower to mid 50s, highs from the upper 60s to lower 80s, low temperatures tonight and highs tomorrow for the selected cities: San Francisco, 52 and 64, San Francisco Airport, 53 and 65, Redwood City, 52 and 68, Oakland, 53 and 66, Fremont, 52 and 68, Concord, 51 and 69, Livermore, 49 and 69, San Rafael, 51 and 66, Santa Rosa, 47 and 69, Napa, 49 and 67, Fairfield, 52 and 70. These are the 4 a.m. Pacific Daylight Time observations for the San Francisco and Monterey Bay areas on Sunday, May 3rd. At San Francisco Airport, it was mostly cloudy, temperature 55, dew point 49, relative humidity 80%, west wind at 5 miles an hour, pressure 29.87 inches and steady. At Oakland Airport, it was cloudy, temperature 55, dew point 49, relative humidity 80%, southwest wind at 8 miles an hour, pressure 29.88 inches and falling. At San Jose Airport, it was cloudy, temperature 56, dew point 47, relative humidity 71%, west wind at 6 miles an hour, pressure 29.87 inches and steady. At Santa Rosa, it was cloudy, temperature 53, southeast wind at 5, pressure 29.85 and steady. At Concord, it was cloudy, temperature 55, southwest wind at 8. At Livermore, it was cloudy, temperature 54, west wind at 9. At Monterey, it was cloudy, temperature 55, southwest wind at 3, pressure 29.90 and steady. At Salinas, it was cloudy, temperature 54, dew point 50, relative humidity 86%, west wind at 12. Here are some observations around California and western Nevada. At Truckee, fog was reported, with a temperature of 39. At Mammoth Lakes, it was clear, with a temperature of 34. It was mostly cloudy, with a temperature of 53 at Reno, 40 at South Lake Tahoe, and 54 at Blue Canyon. It was cloudy, with a temperature of 54 at Sacramento, 61 at Los Angeles, and 62 at San Diego. These are the 5 a.m. Pacific Daylight Time observations for the San Francisco and Monterey Bay areas on Sunday, May 3rd. At San Francisco Airport, it was mostly cloudy, temperature 55, dew point 49, relative humidity 80%, southwest wind at 3 miles an hour, pressure 29.87 inches and steady. At Oakland Airport, it was cloudy, temperature 56, dew point 49, relative humidity 77%, west wind at 8 miles an hour, pressure 29.88 inches and steady. At San Jose Airport, it was cloudy, temperature 56, dew point 47, relative humidity 71%, west wind at 5 miles an hour, pressure 29.87 inches and steady. At Santa Rosa, it was cloudy, temperature 53, southeast wind at 5, pressure 29.84 and falling. At Concord, it was cloudy, temperature 55, southwest wind at 8. At Livermore, it was cloudy, temperature 54, west wind at 8. At Monterey, it was cloudy, temperature 54, south wind at 3, pressure 29.89 and steady. At Salinas, it was cloudy, temperature 55, dew point 48, relative humidity 77%, west wind at 6. Here are some observations.

Heat Hazard message from the National Weather Service, issued at 4:41 a.m. Pacific Daylight Time. Beach Hazard's statement remains in effect through this evening. What? An incoming long-period northwesterly swell will increase the risk of sneaker waves and strong currents. Where? Beaches along the Pacific coast. When? Now through Sunday evening. Impacts, dangerous swimming and surfing conditions, and localized beach erosion can be expected. Sneaker waves can sweep across the shoreline without warning, pulling people into the sea from rocks, jetties, and beaches. Don't be fooled by an ocean that looks calm. There can be 20 to 30 minutes of small waves before a sneaker wave strikes. Avoid steep beaches and stay off of jetties, piers, rocks, and other waterside infrastructure. Remain out of the water to avoid hazardous surf and never turn your back on the ocean. Monitor local weather, surf, and tide forecasts at www.weather.gov/mtr. The area forecast for the South Bay, including the San Jose metro area and the Santa Clara Valley. For the rest of tonight, mostly cloudy. Patchy fog. Lows near 50. Light winds. For Sunday, mostly cloudy in the morning, then becoming partly cloudy. Highs from the 60s to lower 70s. Southwest winds 5 to 15 miles per hour. For Sunday night, partly cloudy. Lows near 50. West winds 5 to 10 miles per hour. And on Monday, partly cloudy. Highs in the 60s. Light winds, becoming west 5 to 10 miles per hour in the afternoon. For the Monday night, mostly cloudy. A slight chance of rain after midnight. Lows near 50. West winds 5 to 10 miles per hour. For Tuesday, mostly cloudy in the morning, then becoming partly cloudy. Highs from the mid to upper 60s. For Tuesday night, partly cloudy. Lows from the upper 40s to mid 50s. Wednesday through Saturday, mostly clear. High 70s and 80s. Lows from the upper 40s to mid 50s. Low temperatures tonight and highs tomorrow for the selected cities: San Jose, 52 and 68, Mountain View, 53 and 66, Morgan Hill, 49 and 68. The area forecast for the Monterey Bay and Salinas Valley: beach hazard statement in effect through this evening. For the rest of tonight, mostly cloudy. Patchy fog. Lows near 50. Light winds. For Sunday, mostly cloudy in the morning, then becoming partly cloudy. Highs in the lower 60s at the coast to the lower 70s inland. West winds up to 5 miles per hour, increasing to 5 to 15 miles per hour in the afternoon. For Sunday night, partly cloudy. Lows from the mid-40s to lower 50s. West winds 5 to 10 miles per hour. And on Monday, partly cloudy. Patchy fog in the morning. Highs in the 60s. Light winds, becoming west 5 to 10 miles per hour in the afternoon. For the Monday night, partly cloudy until midnight, then becoming mostly cloudy. Lows from the mid-40s to lower 50s. West winds 5 to 15 miles per hour. For Tuesday, mostly cloudy in the morning, then becoming partly cloudy. Highs from the 60s to lower 70s. For Tuesday night, partly cloudy. Lows near 50. Wednesday and Wednesday night, mostly clear. Highs from the upper 60s to lower 80s. Lows in the lower 50s. Thursday through Saturday, mostly clear. High 70s and 80s. Lows in the lower 50s. Low temperatures tonight and highs tomorrow for the selected cities: Santa Cruz, 49 and 64, Monterey, 51 and 63, Salinas, 50 and 64, Hollister, 49 and 66, King City, 47 and 71. The weather overview for the Bay Area and Central Coast: cooler temperatures through the early part of this week with a chance for drizzle and light rain, mainly along the coast. Widespread stratus persists overnight and into the morning through Sunday. Warmer and drier.

conditions return for the middle of the week. The extended forecast for the Bay Area and Central Coast, Wednesday and Wednesday night, partly cloudy. High 60 to 80. Lows 45 to 60. Thursday and Thursday night, partly cloudy. High 60 to 85. Lows 45 to 60. Friday and Friday night, partly cloudy. High 60 to 85. Lows 45 to 60. Saturday and Saturday night, mostly clear. Highs 65 to 90. Lows 50 to 60. Sunday and Sunday night, mostly clear. Highs 65 to 90. Lows 50 to 60. Sunrise, sunset, and tidal information for the San Francisco Bay Area for Sunday, May 3. The sunrise today, 6:13 a.m. The sunset tonight, 8:01 p.m. Tidal data at the Golden Gate for today. High tide, 12:21 a.m. at 5.73 feet. Low tide, 7:15 a.m. at minus 061 feet. High tide, 2:37 p.m. at 4.28 feet. Low tide, 6:53 p.m. at 2.96 feet. Here are the buoy observations for 5 a.m. Pacific Daylight Time. An offshore buoy 6 winds north at 14 knots, pressure 1,023.7 millibars. An offshore buoy 59, winds northwest 14 knots, water temperature 59, pressure 1,015.8 millibars, seas 8 feet, every 16 seconds. At Point Arena buoy, winds calm, water temperature 54, pressure 1,011.3 millibars, seas 7 feet, every 9 seconds. At buoy 13 near Bodega Bay, winds west at 8 knots, pressure 1,010.9 millibars. At Point Reyes Wave Rider buoy, water temperature 56, sea 7 feet, every 18 seconds. At San Francisco Bar buoy, water temperature 57, seas 4 feet, every 20 seconds. At San Francisco buoy, winds west at 8 knots, swell 5 feet, every 11 seconds. At Half Moon Bay buoy, winds northwest 6 knots, water temperature 56, pressure 1,012.2 millibars, seas 4 feet, every 9 seconds. At Monterey Bay buoy, winds west 8 knots, water temperature 56, pressure 1,011.9 millibars, seas 5 feet, every 9 seconds. At Point Sur, Wave Rider buoy, water temperature 57, seas 5 feet, every 12 seconds. At Cape San Martin buoy, winds northwest at 10 knots, water temperature 58, pressure 1,012.8 millibars. Synopsis for the Central California coast and bays, including the Monterey Bay, Greater Farallones, and Cordell Bank National Marine Sanctuaries, winds continue to diminish and seas continue to subside through the remainder of the morning. A gentle to moderate northwest breeze and moderate seas are expected to prevail this afternoon into the early work week. Winds to increase and seas to build late week into next weekend. The marine forecast for San Pablo Bay, Suisun Bay, the West Delta, and the San Francisco Bay north of the Bay Bridge. For today, southwest wind 5 to 10 knots, rising to 10 to 15 knots late. For tonight, west wind 10 to 15 knots, easing to 5 to 10 knots after midnight. For Monday, southwest wind 5 to 10 knots. The marine forecast for Monterey Bay. For today, west wind around 5 knots, rising to 10 to 15 knots. Seas around 3 feet. Wave detail, west 3 feet at 10 seconds. For tonight, west wind 5 to 10 knots, easing to around 5 knots after midnight. Seas 3 to 4 feet. Wave detail, northwest 3 feet at 11 seconds. For Monday, southwest wind around 5 knots, veering to west in the afternoon. Seas 3 to 4 feet. Wave detail, northwest 3 feet at 14 seconds. The coastal waters forecast from Pigeon Point to Point Pinos out to 10 nautical miles. For today, west wind 5 to 10 knots. Seas 3 to 5 feet. Wave detail, southwest 2 feet at 7 seconds and northwest 4 feet at 11 seconds. For tonight,

5 to 10 knots. Seas 4 to 5 feet. Wave detail, northwest 5 feet at 10 seconds. For Monday, southwest wind around 5 knots, veering to west in the afternoon. Seas 4 to 5 feet. Wave detail, northwest 5 feet at 14 seconds. The area forecast for the peninsula, North Bay, and East Bay. Beach hazards statement in effect through this evening. For the rest of tonight, mostly cloudy. Lows from the upper 40s to mid 50s. West winds 5 to 10 miles per hour. For Sunday, mostly cloudy in the morning, then becoming partly cloudy. Highs in the lower 60s at the coast to the upper 60s inland. West winds 5 to 15 miles per hour. For Sunday night, partly cloudy. Lows from the upper 40s to mid 50s. West winds 5 to 15 miles per hour. And on Monday, partly cloudy. Highs from the 50s to upper 60s. Southwest winds 5 to 10 miles per hour. For the Monday night, mostly cloudy. A slight chance of rain. Lows from the upper 40s to mid 50s. West winds 5 to 10 miles per hour. For Tuesday, mostly cloudy in the morning, then becoming partly cloudy. Highs from the 50s to upper 60s. Tuesday night and Wednesday partly cloudy. Lows in the 50s, highs 60s and to 70s. For Wednesday night, mostly clear. Lows from the lower to mid 50s. And on Thursday, partly cloudy in the morning, then becoming mostly sunny. Highs from the mid 60s to upper 70s for the Thursday night, mostly clear until midnight, then becoming partly cloudy. Lows from the upper 40s to mid 50s for Friday, partly cloudy in the morning, then becoming mostly sunny. Highs from the mid 60s to lower 80s Friday night and Saturday, mostly clear. Lows from the lower to mid 50s, highs from the upper 60s to lower 80s, low temperatures tonight and highs tomorrow for the selected cities, San Francisco, 52 and 64, San Francisco Airport, 53 and 65, Redwood City, 52 and 68, Oakland, 53 and 66, Fremont, 52 and 68, Concord, 51 and 69, Livermore, 49 and 69, San Rafael, 51 and 66, Santa Rosa, 47 and 69, Napa, 49 and 67, Fairfield, 52 and 70. These are the 5 a.m. Pacific Daylight Time observations for the San Francisco and Monterey Bay areas on Sunday, May 3rd. At San Francisco Airport, it was mostly cloudy, temperature 55, dew point 49, relative humidity 80%, southwest wind at 3 miles an hour, pressure 29.87 inches and steady. At Oakland Airport, it was cloudy, temperature 56, dew point 49, relative humidity 77%, west wind at 8 miles an hour, pressure 29.88 inches and steady. At San Jose Airport, it was cloudy, temperature 56, dew point 47, relative humidity 71%, west wind at 5 miles an hour, pressure 29.87 inches and steady. At Santa Rosa, it was cloudy, temperature 53, southeast wind at 5, pressure 29.84 and falling. At Concord, it was cloudy, temperature 55, southwest wind at 8. At Livermore, it was cloudy, temperature 54, west wind at 8. At Monterey, it was cloudy, temperature 54, south wind at 3, pressure 29.89 and steady. At Salinas, it was cloudy, temperature 55, dew point 48, relative humidity 77%, west wind at 6. Here are some observations around California and western Nevada. At Truckee, fog was reported, with a temperature of 36. At Mammoth Lakes, it was clear, with a temperature of 36. At Blue Canyon, it was partly cloudy, with a temperature of 53. It was mostly cloudy, with a temperature of 53 at Sacramento, 60 at Los Angeles, 51 at Reno, and 38 at South Lake Tahoe. At San Diego, it was cloudy, with a temperature of 62. Local temperature reports around San Francisco Bay for 5 a.m.

Downtown San Francisco was 54 degrees. Oakland Museum was 55 degrees. Redwood City was 55 degrees. San Rafael was 54 degrees. The following is an important beach hazard message from the National Weather Service. Issued at 4:41 a.m. Pacific Daylight Time. Beach hazard statement remains in effect through this evening. What? An incoming long-period northwesterly swell will increase the risk of sneaker waves and strong currents. Where? Beaches along the Pacific coast. When? Now through Sunday evening. Impacts, dangerous swimming and surfing conditions, and localized beach erosion can be expected. Sneaker waves can sweep across the shoreline without warning, pulling people into the sea from rocks, jetties, and beaches. Don't be fooled by an ocean that looks calm. There can be 20 to 30 minutes of small waves before a sneaker wave strikes. Avoid steep beaches and stay off of jetties, piers, rocks, and other waterside infrastructure. Remain out of the water to avoid hazardous surf and never turn your back on the ocean. Monitor local weather, surf, and tide forecast at www.weather.gov/mtr. The area forecast for the South Bay, including the San Jose metro area and the Santa Clara Valley. For the rest of tonight, mostly cloudy. Patchy fog. Lows near 50. Light winds. For Sunday, mostly cloudy in the morning, then becoming partly cloudy. Highs from the 60s to lower 70s. Southwest winds 5 to 15 miles per hour. For Sunday night, partly cloudy. Lows near 50. West winds 5 to 10 miles per hour. And on Monday, partly cloudy. Highs in the 60s. Light winds, becoming west 5 to 10 miles per hour in the afternoon. For the Monday night, mostly cloudy. A slight chance of rain after midnight. Lows near 50. West winds 5 to 10 miles per hour. For Tuesday, mostly cloudy in the morning, then becoming partly cloudy. Highs from the mid to upper 60s. For Tuesday night, partly cloudy. Lows from the upper 40s to mid 50s. Wednesday through Saturday, mostly clear. High 70s and 80s. Lows from the upper 40s to mid 50s. Low temperatures tonight and highs tomorrow for the selected cities: San Jose, 52 and 68, Mountain View, 53 and 66, Morgan Hill, 49 and 68. The area forecast for the Monterey Bay and Salinas Valley. Beach hazard statement in effect through this evening. For the rest of tonight, mostly cloudy. Patchy fog. Lows near 50. Light winds. For Sunday, mostly cloudy in the morning, then becoming partly cloudy. Highs in the lower 60s at the coast to the lower 70s inland. West winds up to 5 miles per hour, increasing to 5 to 15 miles per hour in the afternoon. For Sunday night, partly cloudy. Lows from the mid-40s to lower 50s. West winds 5 to 10 miles per hour. And on Monday, partly cloudy. Patchy fog in the morning. Highs in the 60s. Light winds, becoming west 5 to 10 miles per hour in the afternoon. For the Monday night, partly cloudy until midnight, then becoming mostly cloudy. Lows from the mid-40s to lower 50s. West winds 5 to 15 miles per hour. For Tuesday, mostly cloudy in the morning, then becoming partly cloudy. Highs from the 60s to lower 70s. For Tuesday night, partly cloudy. Lows near 50. Wednesday and Wednesday night, mostly clear. Highs from the upper 60s to lower 80s. Lows in the lower 50s. Thursday through Saturday, mostly clear. High 70s and 80s. Lows in the lower 50s. Low temperatures tonight and highs tomorrow for the selected cities: Santa Cruz, 49 and 64, Monterey, 51 and 63, Salinas, 50 and 64, Hollister, 49 and 66, King City, 47 and

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This broadcast originates from the National Weather Service office located in Monterey, California, and serves the South Bay and Monterey Bay Area, including the cities of San Jose, Monterey, Salinas, and Santa Cruz. The weather overview for the Bay Area and Central Coast, cooler temperatures through the early part of this week with a chance for drizzle and light rain, mainly along the coast. Widespread stratus persists overnight and into the morning through Sunday. Warmer and drier conditions return for the middle of the week. The extended forecast for the Bay Area and Central Coast, Wednesday and Wednesday night, partly cloudy. High 60 to 80. Lows 45 to 60. Thursday and Thursday night, partly cloudy. High 60 to 85. Lows 45 to 60. Friday and Friday night, partly cloudy. High 60 to 85. Lows 45 to 60. Saturday and Saturday night, mostly clear. Highs 65 to 90. Lows 50 to 60. Sunday and Sunday night, mostly clear. Highs 65 to 90. Lows 50 to 60. Sunrise, sunset, and tidal information for the San Francisco Bay Area for Sunday, May 3. The sunrise today, 6:13 a.m. The sunset tonight, 8:01 p.m. Tidal data at the Golden Gate for today. High tide, 12:21 a.m. at 5.73 feet. Low tide, 7:15 a.m. at -061 feet. High tide, 2:37 p.m. at 4.28 feet. Low tide, 6:53 p.m. at 2.96 feet. Here are the buoy observations for 5 a.m. Pacific Daylight Time. An offshore buoy 6 winds north at 14 knots, pressure 1,023.7 millibars. An offshore buoy 59, winds northwest 14 knots, water temperature 59, pressure 1,015.8 millibars, seas 8 feet, every 16 seconds. At Point Arena buoy, winds calm, water temperature 54, pressure 1,011.3 millibars, seas 7 feet, every 9 seconds. At buoy 13 near Bodega Bay, winds west at 8 knots, pressure 1,010.9 millibars. At Point Reyes Wave Rider buoy, water temperature 56, sea 7 feet, every 18 seconds. At San Francisco Bar buoy, water temperature 57, seas 4 feet, every 20 seconds. At San Francisco buoy, winds west at 8 knots, swell 5 feet, every 11 seconds. At Half Moon Bay buoy, winds northwest 6 knots, water temperature 56, pressure 1,012.2 millibars, seas 4 feet, every 9 seconds. At Monterey Bay buoy, winds west 8 knots, water temperature 56, pressure 1,011.9 millibars, seas 5 feet, every 9 seconds. At Point Sur, Wave Rider buoy, water temperature 57, seas 5 feet, every 12 seconds. At Cape San Martin buoy, winds northwest at 10 knots, water temperature 58, pressure 1,012.8 millibars. Synopsis for the Central California coast and bays, including the Monterey Bay, Greater Farallones, and Cordell Bank National Marine Sanctuaries, winds continue to diminish and seas continue to subside through the remainder of the morning. A gentle to moderate northwest breeze and moderate seas are expected to prevail this afternoon into the early work week. Winds to increase and seas to build late week into next weekend. The marine forecast for San Pablo Bay, Suisun Bay, the West Delta, and the San Francisco Bay north of the Bay Bridge. For today, southwest wind 5 to 10 knots, rising to 10 to 15 knots late. For tonight, west wind 10 to 15 knots, easing to 5 to 10 knots after midnight. For Monday, southwest wind 5 to 10 knots. The marine forecast for Monterey Bay. For today, west wind around 5 knots, rising to 10 to 15 knots. Seas around 3 feet. Wave detail, west 3 feet at 10 seconds. For tonight, west wind 5 to 10 knots,

5 knots after midnight. Seas 3 to 4 feet. Wave detail, northwest 3 feet at 11 seconds. For Monday, southwest wind around 5 knots, veering to west in the afternoon. Seas 3 to 4 feet. Wave detail, northwest 3 feet at 14 seconds. The coastal waters forecast from Pigeon Point to Point Pinos out to 10 nautical miles. For today, west wind 5 to 10 knots. Seas 3 to 5 feet. Wave detail, southwest 2 feet at 7 seconds and northwest 4 feet at 11 seconds. For tonight, west wind 5 to 10 knots. Seas 4 to 5 feet. Wave detail, northwest 5 feet at 10 seconds. For Monday, southwest wind around 5 knots, veering to west in the afternoon. Seas 4 to 5 feet. Wave detail, northwest 5 feet at 14 seconds. The area forecast for the peninsula, North Bay, and East Bay. Beach hazards statement in effect through this evening. For the rest of tonight, mostly cloudy. Lows from the upper 40s to mid 50s. West winds 5 to 10 miles per hour. For Sunday, mostly cloudy in the morning, then becoming partly cloudy. Highs in the lower 60s at the coast to the upper 60s inland. West winds 5 to 15 miles per hour. For Sunday night, partly cloudy. Lows from the upper 40s to mid 50s. West winds 5 to 15 miles per hour. And on Monday, partly cloudy. Highs from the 50s to upper 60s. Southwest winds 5 to 10 miles per hour. For the Monday night, mostly cloudy. A slight chance of rain. Lows from the upper 40s to mid 50s. West winds 5 to 10 miles per hour. For Tuesday, mostly cloudy in the morning, then becoming partly cloudy. Highs from the 50s to upper 60s. Tuesday night and Wednesday partly cloudy. Lows in the 50s, highs 60s and 70s for Wednesday. Highs from the 50s to upper 60s. Tuesday night and Wednesday partly cloudy. Lows in the 50s, highs 60s and 70s for Wednesday night, mostly clear. Lows from the lower to mid 50s and on Thursday, partly cloudy in the morning then becoming mostly sunny. Highs from the mid-60s to upper 70s for the Thursday night, mostly clear until midnight then becoming partly cloudy. Lows from the upper 40s to mid-50s for Friday, partly cloudy in the morning then becoming mostly sunny. Highs from the mid-60s to lower 80s Friday night and Saturday, mostly clear. Lows from the lower to mid-50s, highs from the upper 60s to lower 80s, low temperatures tonight and highs tomorrow for these selected cities. San Francisco, 52 and 64, San Francisco Airport, 53 and 65, Redwood City, 52 and 68, Oakland, 53 and 66, Fremont, 52 and 68, Concord, 51 and 69, Livermore, 49 and 69, San Rafael, 51 and 66, Santa Rosa, 47 and 69, Napa, 49 and 67, Fairfield, 52 and 70. These are the 5 a.m. Pacific Daylight Time observations for the San Francisco and Monterey Bay areas on Sunday, May 3rd. At San Francisco Airport, it was mostly cloudy, temperature 55, dew point 49, relative humidity 80%, southwest wind at 3 miles an hour, pressure 29.87 inches and steady. At Oakland Airport, it was cloudy, temperature 56, dew point 49, relative humidity 77%, west wind at 8 miles an hour, pressure 29.88 inches and steady. At San Jose Airport, it was cloudy, temperature 56, dew point 47, relative humidity 71%, west wind at 5 miles an hour, pressure 29.87 inches and steady. At Santa Rosa, it was cloudy, temperature 53, southeast wind at 5, pressure 29.84 and falling. At Concord, it was cloudy, temperature 55, southwest wind at 8. At Livermore, it was cloudy, temperature 54, west wind at 8. At Monterey, it was cloudy, temperature 54.

top wind at 3, pressure 29.89 and steady. At Salinas, it was cloudy, temperature 55, dew point 48, relative humidity 77%, west wind at 6. Here are some observations around California and western Nevada. At Truckee, fog was reported, with a temperature of 36. At Mammoth Lakes, it was clear, with a temperature of 36. At Blue Canyon, it was partly cloudy, with a temperature of 53. It was mostly cloudy, with a temperature of 53 at Sacramento, 60 at Los Angeles, 51 at Reno, and 38 at South Lake Tahoe. At San Diego, it was cloudy, with a temperature of 62. Local temperature reports around San Francisco Bay for 5 a.m. Downtown San Francisco was 54 degrees. Oakland Museum was 55 degrees. Redwood City was 55 degrees. San Rafael was 54 degrees. The following is an important beach hazard message from the National Weather Service. Issued at 4:41 a.m. Pacific Daylight Time. Beach hazard statement remains in effect through this evening. What? An incoming long period northwesterly swell will increase the risk of sneaker waves and strong wind currents. Where? Beaches along the Pacific coast. When? Now through Sunday evening. Impacts, dangerous swimming and surfing conditions and localized beach erosion can be expected. Sneaker waves can sweep across the shoreline without warning, pulling people into the sea from rocks, jetties and beaches. Don't be fooled by an ocean that looks calm. There can be 20 to 30 minutes of small waves before a sneaker wave strikes. Avoid steep beaches and stay off of jetties, piers, rocks, and other waterside infrastructure. Remain out of the water to avoid hazardous surf and never turn your back on the ocean. Monitor local weather, surf and tide forecast at www.weather.gov/mtr. The area forecast for the South Bay, including the San Jose metro area and the Santa Clara Valley. For the rest of tonight, mostly cloudy. Patchy fog. Lows near 50. Light winds. For Sunday, mostly cloudy in the morning, then becoming partly cloudy. Highs from the 60s to lower 70s. Southwest winds 5 to 15 miles per hour. For Sunday night, partly cloudy. Lows near 50. West winds 5 to 10 miles per hour. And on Monday, partly cloudy. Highs in the 60s. Light winds, becoming west 5 to 10 miles per hour in the afternoon. For the Monday night, mostly cloudy. A slight chance of rain after midnight. Lows near 50. West winds 5 to 10 miles per hour. For Tuesday, mostly cloudy in the morning, then becoming partly cloudy. Highs from the mid to upper 60s. For Tuesday night, partly cloudy. Lows from the upper 40s to mid 50s. Wednesday through Saturday, mostly clear. High 70s and 80s. Lows from the upper 40s to mid 50s. Low temperatures tonight and highs tomorrow for the selected cities, San Jose, 52 and 68, Mountain View, 53 and 66, Morgan Hill, 49 and 68. The area forecast for the Monterey Bay and Salinas Valley? Beach hazards statement in effect through this evening. For the rest of tonight, mostly cloudy. Patchy fog. Lows near 50. Light winds. For Sunday, mostly cloudy in the morning, then becoming partly cloudy. Highs in the lower 60s at the coast to the lower 70s inland. West winds up to 5 miles per hour, increasing to 5 to 15 miles per hour in the afternoon. For Sunday night, partly cloudy. Lows from the mid-40s to lower 50s. West winds 5 to 10 miles per hour. And on Monday, partly cloudy. Patchy fog in the morning. Highs in the 60s. Light winds, becoming west 5 to 10 miles per hour in the afternoon. For the Monday night,
partly cloudy until midnight, then becoming mostly cloudy. Lows from the mid-40s to lower 50s. West winds 5 to 15 miles per hour. For Tuesday, mostly cloudy in the morning, then becoming partly cloudy. Highs from the 60s to lower 70s. For Tuesday night, partly cloudy. Lows near 50. Wednesday and Wednesday night, mostly clear. Highs from the upper 60s to lower 80s, lows in the lower 50s. Thursday through Saturday, mostly clear. High 70s and 80s, lows in the lower 50s. Low temperatures tonight and highs tomorrow for the selected cities: Santa Cruz, 49 and 64, Monterey, 51 and 63, Salinas, 50 and 64, Hollister, 49 and 66, King City, 47 and 71. The weather overview for the Bay Area and Central Coast: cooler temperatures through the early part of this week with a chance for drizzle and light rain, mainly along the coast. Widespread stratus persists overnight and into the morning through Sunday. Warmer and drier conditions return for the middle of the week. The extended forecast for the Bay Area and Central Coast: Wednesday and Wednesday night, partly cloudy. High 60 to 80. Lows 45 to 60. Thursday and Thursday night, partly cloudy. High 60 to 85. Lows 45 to 60. Friday and Friday night, partly cloudy. High 60 to 85. Lows 45 to 60. Saturday and Saturday night, mostly clear. Highs 65 to 90. Lows 50 to 60. Sunday and Sunday night, mostly clear. Highs 65 to 90. Lows 50 to 60. Sunrise, sunset, and tidal information for the San Francisco Bay Area for Sunday, May 3. The sunrise today, 6:13 a.m. The sunset tonight, 8:01 p.m. Tidal data at the Golden Gate for today. High tide, 12:21 a.m. at 5.73 feet. Low tide, 7:15 a.m. at -061 feet. High tide, 2:37 p.m. at 4.28 feet. Low tide, 6:53 p.m. at 2.96 feet. Here are the buoy observations for 5 a.m. Pacific Daylight Time. An offshore buoy 6, winds north at 14 knots, pressure 1,023.7 millibars. An offshore buoy 59, winds northwest 14 knots, water temperature 59, pressure 1,015.8 millibars, seas 8 feet, every 16 seconds. At Point Arena buoy, winds calm, water temperature 54, pressure 1,011.3 millibars, seas 7 feet, every 9 seconds. At buoy 13 near Bodega Bay, winds west at 8 knots, pressure 1,010.9 millibars. At Point Reyes Wave Rider buoy, water temperature 56, sea 7 feet, every 18 seconds. At San Francisco Bar buoy, water temperature 57, seas 4 feet, every 20 seconds. At San Francisco buoy, winds west at 8 knots, swell 5 feet, every 11 seconds. At Half Moon Bay buoy, winds northwest 6 knots, water temperature 56, pressure 1,012.2 millibars, seas 4 feet, every 9 seconds. At Monterey Bay buoy, winds west 8 knots, water temperature 56, pressure 1,011.9 millibars, seas 5 feet, every 9 seconds. At Point Sur, Wave Rider buoy, water temperature 57, seas 5 feet, every 12 seconds. At Cape San Martin buoy, winds northwest at 10 knots, water temperature 58, pressure 1,012.8 millibars. Synopsis for the Central California coast and bays, including the Monterey Bay, Greater Farallones, and Cordell Bank National Marine Sanctuaries: winds continue to diminish and seas continue to subside through the remainder of the morning. A gentle to moderate northwest breeze and moderate seas are expected to prevail this afternoon into the early work week. Winds to increase and seas to build late week into next weekend. The marine forecast for San Pablo Bay, Suisun Bay, the West Delta, and the San Francisco Bay north of the Bay Bridge. For today, southwest wind 5 to 10 knots, rising to 10 to 15 knots late.
for tonight, west wind 10 to 15 knots.

easing to 5 to 10 knots after midnight. For Monday, southwest wind 5 to 10 knots. The marine forecast for Monterey Bay. For today, west wind around 5 knots, rising to 10 to 15 knots. Seas around 3 feet. Wave detail, west 3 feet at 10 seconds. For tonight, west wind 5 to 10 knots, easing to around 5 knots after midnight. Seas 3 to 4 feet. Wave detail, northwest 3 feet at 11 seconds. For Monday, southwest wind around 5 knots, veering to west in the afternoon. Seas 3 to 4 feet. Wave detail, northwest 3 feet at 14 seconds. The coastal waters forecast from Pigeon Point to Point Pinos out to 10 nautical miles. For today, west wind 5 to 10 knots. Seas 3 to 5 feet. Wave detail, southwest 2 feet at 7 seconds and northwest 4 feet at 11 seconds. For tonight, west wind 5 to 10 knots. Seas 4 to 5 feet. Wave detail, northwest 5 feet at 10 seconds. For Monday, southwest wind around 5 knots, veering to west in the afternoon. Seas 4 to 5 feet. Wave detail, northwest 5 feet at 14 seconds. The area forecast for the peninsula, North Bay, and East Bay. Beach hazards statement in effect through this evening. For the rest of tonight, mostly cloudy. Lows from the upper 40s to mid 50s. West winds 5 to 10 miles per hour. For Sunday, mostly cloudy in the morning, then becoming partly cloudy. Highs in the lower 60s at the coast to the upper 60s inland. West winds 5 to 15 miles per hour. For Sunday night, partly cloudy. Lows from the upper 40s to mid 50s. West winds 5 to 15 miles per hour. And on Monday, partly cloudy. Highs from the 50s to upper 60s. Southwest winds 5 to 10 miles per hour. For the Monday night, mostly cloudy. A slight chance of rain. Lows from the upper 40s to mid 50s. West winds 5 to 10 miles per hour. For Tuesday, mostly cloudy in the morning, then becoming partly cloudy. Highs from the 50s to upper 60s. Tuesday night and Wednesday partly cloudy. Lows in the 50s, highs 60s and 70s. For Wednesday night, mostly clear. Lows from the lower to mid 50s, and on Thursday, partly cloudy in the morning, then becoming mostly sunny. Highs from the mid 60s to upper 70s for the Thursday night, mostly clear until midnight, then becoming partly cloudy. Lows from the upper 40s to mid 50s for Friday, partly cloudy in the morning, then becoming mostly sunny. Highs from the mid 60s to lower 80s Friday night and Saturday, mostly clear. Lows from the lower to mid 50s, highs from the upper 60s to lower 80s, low temperatures tonight and highs tomorrow for these selected cities: San Francisco, 52 and 64, San Francisco Airport, 53 and 65, Redwood City, 52 and 68, Oakland, 53 and 66, Fremont, 52 and 68, Concord, 51 and 69, Livermore, 49 and 69, San Rafael, 51 and 66, Santa Rosa, 47 and 69, Napa, 49 and 67, Fairfield, 52 and 70. These are the 5 a.m. Pacific Daylight Time observations for the San Francisco and Monterey Bay areas on Sunday, May 3rd. At San Francisco Airport, it was mostly cloudy, temperature 55, dew point 49, relative humidity 80%, southwest wind at 3 miles an hour, pressure 29.87 inches and steady. At Oakland Airport, it was cloudy, temperature 56, dew point 49, relative humidity 77%, west wind at 8 miles an hour, pressure 29.88 inches and steady. At San Jose Airport, it was cloudy, temperature 56, dew point 47, relative humidity 71%, west wind at 5 miles an hour, pressure 29.87 inches and steady. At Santa Rosa, it was cloudy, temperature 53, southeast wind at 5, pressure 29.8.

and falling. At Concord, it was cloudy, temperature 55, southwest wind at 8. At Livermore, it was cloudy, temperature 54, west wind at 8. At Monterey, it was cloudy, temperature 54, south wind at 3, pressure 29.89 and steady. At Salinas, it was cloudy, temperature 55, dew point 48, relative humidity 77%, west wind at 6. Here are some observations around California and western Nevada. At Truckee, fog was reported, with a temperature of 36. At Mammoth Lakes, it was clear, with a temperature of 36. At Blue Canyon, it was partly cloudy, with a temperature of 53. It was mostly cloudy, with a temperature of 53 at Sacramento, 60 at Los Angeles, 51 at Reno, and 38 at South Lake Tahoe. At San Diego, it was cloudy, with a temperature of 62. Local temperature reports around San Francisco Bay for 5 a.m. Downtown San Francisco was 54 degrees. Oakland Museum was 55 degrees. Redwood City was 55 degrees. San Rafael was 54 degrees. The following is an important beach hazard message from the National Weather Service. Issued at 4:41 a.m. Pacific Daylight Time. Beach hazard statement remains in effect through this evening. What? An incoming long-period northwesterly swell will increase the risk of sneaker waves and strong reef currents. Where? Beaches along the Pacific coast. When? Now through Sunday evening. Impacts, dangerous swimming and surfing conditions and localized beach erosion can be expected. Sneaker waves can sweep across the shoreline without warning, pulling people into the sea from rocks, jetties and beaches. Don't be fooled by an ocean that looks calm. There can be 20 to 30 minutes of small waves before a sneaker wave strikes. Avoid steep beaches and stay off of jetties, piers, rocks, and other waterside infrastructure. Remain out of the water to avoid hazardous surf and never turn your back on the ocean. Monitor local weather, surf and tide forecast at www.weather.gov/mtr. The area forecast for the South Bay, including the San Jose metro area and the Santa Clara Valley. For the rest of tonight, mostly cloudy. Patchy fog. Lows near 50. Light winds. For Sunday, mostly cloudy in the morning, then becoming partly cloudy. Highs from the 60s to lower 70s. Southwest winds 5 to 15 miles per hour. For Sunday night, partly cloudy. Lows near 50. West winds 5 to 10 miles per hour. And on Monday, partly cloudy. Highs in the 60s. Light winds, becoming west 5 to 10 miles per hour in the afternoon. For the Monday night, mostly cloudy. A slight chance of rain after midnight. Lows near 50. West winds 5 to 10 miles per hour. For Tuesday, mostly cloudy in the morning, then becoming partly cloudy. Highs from the mid to upper 60s. For Tuesday night, partly cloudy. Lows from the upper 40s to mid 50s. Wednesday through Saturday, mostly clear. High 70s and 80s. Lows from the upper 40s to mid 50s. Low temperatures tonight and highs tomorrow for these selected cities: San Jose, 52 and 68, Mountain View, 53 and 66, Morgan Hill, 49 and 68. 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This broadcast originates from the National Weather Service office located in Monterey, California, and serves the South Bay and Monterey Bay Area, including the cities of San Jose, Monterey, Salinas, and Santa Cruz. The area forecast for the Monterey Bay and Salinas Valley. Beach hazards statement in effect through this evening. For the rest of tonight, mostly cloudy. Patchy fog. Lows near 50. Light winds. For Sunday,
Mostly cloudy in the morning, then becoming partly cloudy. Highs in the lower 60s at the coast to the lower 70s inland. West winds up to 5 miles per hour, increasing to 5 to 15 miles per hour in the afternoon. For Sunday night, partly cloudy. Lows from the mid-40s to lower 50s. West winds 5 to 10 miles per hour. And on Monday, partly cloudy. Patchy fog in the morning. Highs in the 60s. Light winds, becoming west 5 to 10 miles per hour in the afternoon. For the Monday night, partly cloudy until midnight, then becoming mostly cloudy. Lows from the mid-40s to lower 50s. West winds 5 to 15 miles per hour. For Tuesday, mostly cloudy in the morning, then becoming partly cloudy. Highs from the 60s to lower 70s. For Tuesday night, partly cloudy. Lows near 50. Wednesday and Wednesday night, mostly clear. Highs from the upper 60s to lower 80s. Lows in the lower 50s Thursday through Saturday. Mostly clear. High 70s and 80s. Lows in the lower 50s. Low temperatures tonight and highs tomorrow for the selected cities. Santa Cruz, 49 and 64. Monterey, 51 and 63. Salinas, 50 and 64. Hollister, 49 and 66. King City, 47 and 71. The weather overview for the Bay Area and Central Coast, cooler temperatures through the early part of this week with a chance for drizzle and light rain, mainly along the coast. Widespread stratus persists overnight and into the morning through Sunday. Warmer and drier conditions return for the middle of the week. The extended forecast for the Bay Area and Central Coast, Wednesday and Wednesday night, partly cloudy. High 60 to 80. Lows 45 to 60. Thursday and Thursday night, partly cloudy. High 60 to 85. Lows 45 to 60. Friday and Friday night, partly cloudy. High 60 to 85. Lows 45 to 60. Saturday and Saturday night, mostly clear. Highs 65 to 90. Lows 50 to 60. Sunday and Sunday night, mostly clear. Highs 65 to 90. Lows 50 to 60. Sunrise, sunset, and tidal information for the San Francisco Bay Area for Sunday, May 3. The sunrise today, 6:13 a.m. The sunset tonight, 8:01 p.m. Tidal data at the Golden Gate for today. High tide, 12:21 a.m. at 5.73 feet. Low tide, 7:15 a.m. at -061 feet. High tide, 2:37 p.m. at 4.28 feet. Low tide, 6:53 p.m. at 2.96 feet. Here are the buoy observations for 5 a.m. Pacific Daylight Time. An offshore buoy 6 winds north at 14 knots, pressure 1,023.7 millibars. An offshore buoy 59, winds northwest 14 knots, water temperature 59, pressure 1,015.8 millibars, seas 8 feet, every 16 seconds. At Point Arena buoy, winds calm, water temperature 54, pressure 1,011.3 millibars, seas 7 feet, every 9 seconds. At buoy 13 near Bodega Bay, winds west at 8 knots, pressure 1,010.9 millibars. At Point Reyes Wave Rider buoy, water temperature 56, sea 7 feet, every 18 seconds. At San Francisco Bar buoy, water temperature 57, seas 4 feet, every 20 seconds. At San Francisco buoy, winds west at 8 knots, swell 5 feet, every 11 seconds. At Half Moon Bay buoy, winds northwest 6 knots, water temperature 56, pressure 1,012.2 millibars, seas 4 feet, every 9 seconds. At Monterey Bay buoy, winds west 8 knots, water temperature 56, pressure 1,011.9 millibars, seas 5 feet, every 9 seconds. At Point Sur, Wave Rider buoy, water temperature 57, seas 5 feet, every 12 seconds. At Cape San Martin buoy, winds northwest at 10 knots, water temperature 58, pressure 1,012.8 millibars. Synopsis for the Central

California coast and bays, including the Monterey Bay, Greater Farallones, and Cordell Bank National Marine Sanctuaries, winds continue to diminish and seas continue to subside through the remainder of the morning. A gentle to moderate northwest breeze and moderate seas are expected to prevail this afternoon into the early work week. Winds to increase and seas to build late week into next weekend. The marine forecast for San Pablo Bay, Suisun Bay, the West Delta, and the San Francisco Bay north of the Bay Bridge. For today, southwest wind 5 to 10 knots, rising to 10 to 15 knots late. For tonight, west wind 10 to 15 knots, easing to 5 to 10 knots after midnight. For Monday, southwest wind 5 to 10 knots. The marine forecast for Monterey Bay. For today, west wind around 5 knots, rising to 10 to 15 knots. Seas around 3 feet. Wave detail, west 3 feet at 10 seconds. For tonight, west wind 5 to 10 knots, easing to around 5 knots after midnight. Seas 3 to 4 feet. Wave detail, northwest 3 feet at 11 seconds. For Monday, southwest wind around 5 knots, veering to west in the afternoon. Seas 3 to 4 feet. Wave detail, northwest 3 feet at 14 seconds. The coastal waters forecast from Pigeon Point to Point Pinos out to 10 nautical miles. For today, west wind 5 to 10 knots. Seas 3 to 5 feet. Wave detail, southwest 2 feet at 7 seconds and northwest 4 feet at 11 seconds. For tonight, west wind 5 to 10 knots. Seas 4 to 5 feet. Wave detail, northwest 5 feet at 10 seconds. For Monday, southwest wind around 5 knots, veering to west in the afternoon. Seas 4 to 5 feet. Wave detail, northwest 5 feet at 14 seconds. These are the 6 a.m. Pacific Daylight Time observations for the San Francisco and Monterey Bay areas on Sunday, May 3rd. At San Francisco Airport, it was mostly cloudy, temperature 55, dew point 49, relative humidity 80%, west wind at 6 miles an hour, pressure 29.87 inches and steady. At Oakland Airport, it was cloudy, temperature 55, dew point 49, relative humidity 80%, southwest wind at 8 miles an hour, pressure 29.88 inches and steady. At San Jose Airport, it was cloudy, temperature 56, dew point 47, relative humidity 71%, west wind at 5 miles an hour, pressure 29.87 inches and steady. At Santa Rosa, it was cloudy, temperature 53, south wind at 5, pressure 29.85 and rising. At Concord, it was cloudy, temperature 55, southwest wind at 6. At Livermore, it was cloudy, temperature 54, southwest wind at 7. At Monterey, it was cloudy, temperature 54, south wind at 3, pressure 29.90 and rising. At Salinas, it was cloudy, temperature 55, dew point 48, relative humidity 77%, west wind at 7. Here are some observations around California and western Nevada. At Mammoth Lakes, it was clear, with a temperature of 32. At Blue Canyon, it was partly cloudy, with a temperature of 53. It was mostly cloudy, with a temperature of 53 at Sacramento, 51 at Reno, and 37 at South Lake Tahoe. It was cloudy, with a temperature of 60 at Los Angeles, and 62 at San Diego. Local temperature reports around San Francisco Bay for 5 a.m. Downtown San Francisco was 54 degrees. Oakland Museum was 55 degrees. Redwood City was 55 degrees. San Rafael was 54 degrees. The following is an important beach hazard message from the National Weather Service. Issued at 4:41 a.m. Pacific Daylight Time. Beach hazard statement remains in effect through this evening. What? An incoming long period northwesterly swell will increase the risk of sneaker waves and strong rip currents. Where? Beaches along the Pacific coast,

the area forecast for the South Bay, including the San Jose metro area and the Santa Clara Valley. For today, mostly cloudy in the morning, then becoming partly cloudy. Highs from the 60s to lower 70s. Southwest winds 5 to 15 miles per hour. For tonight, partly cloudy. Lows near 50. West winds 5 to 10 miles per hour. And on Monday, partly cloudy. Highs in the 60s. Light winds, becoming west 5 to 10 miles per hour in the afternoon. For Monday night, mostly cloudy. A slight chance of rain after midnight. Lows near 50. West winds 5 to 10 miles per hour. For Tuesday, mostly cloudy in the morning, then becoming partly cloudy. Highs from the mid to upper 60s. West winds 5 to 10 miles per hour. And on Tuesday night, partly cloudy. Lows from the upper 40s to mid 50s. Wednesday through Saturday, mostly clear. High 70s and 80s. Lows from the upper 40s to mid 50s. High temperatures today and lows tonight for the selected cities: San Jose, 68 and 52, Mountain View, 66 and 53, Morgan Hill, 68 and 48. The area forecast for the Monterey Bay and Salinas Valley: beach hazards statement in effect through this evening. For today, mostly cloudy in the morning, then becoming partly cloudy. Highs in the lower 60s at the coast to the lower 70s inland. West winds up to 5 miles per hour, increasing to 5 to 15 miles per hour in the afternoon. For tonight, partly cloudy. Lows from the mid-40s to lower 50s. West winds 5 to 10 miles per hour. And on Monday, partly cloudy. Patchy fog in the morning. Highs in the 60s. Light winds, becoming west 5 to 10 miles per hour in the afternoon. For Monday night, partly cloudy until midnight, then becoming mostly cloudy. Lows from the mid-40s to lower 50s. West winds 5 to 15 miles per hour. For Tuesday, mostly cloudy in the morning, then becoming partly cloudy. Patchy fog in the morning. Highs in the mid-60s at the coast to around 70 inland. West winds 5 to 10 miles per hour. And on Tuesday night, partly cloudy. Lows near 50. Wednesday and Wednesday night, mostly clear. Highs from the upper 60s to lower 80s. Lows in the lower 50s Thursday through Saturday. Mostly clear. High 70s and 80s. Lows in the lower 50s. High temperatures today and lows tonight for the selected cities: Santa Cruz, 64 and 49, Monterey, 63 and 50, Salinas, 64 and 49, Hollister, 66 and 48, King City, 71 and 46. The weather overview for the Bay Area and Central Coast: cooler temperatures through the early part of this week with a chance for drizzle and light rain, mainly along the coast. Widespread stratus persists overnight and into the morning through Sunday. Warmer and drier conditions return for the middle of the week. The extended forecast for the Bay Area and Central Coast: Wednesday and Wednesday night, partly cloudy. High 60 to 80. Lows 45 to 60. Thursday and Thursday night, partly cloudy. High 60 to 85. Lows 45 to 60. Friday and Friday night, partly cloudy. High 60 to 85. Lows 45 to 60. Saturday and Saturday night, mostly clear. High 65 to 90. Lows 50 to 60. Sunday and Sunday night, mostly clear. Highs 65 to 90. Lows 50 to 60. Sunrise, sunset, and tidal information for the San Francisco Bay Area for Sunday, May 3. The sunrise today, 6:13 a.m. The sunset tonight, 8:01 p.m. Tidal data at the Golden Gate for today. High tide, 12:21 a.m. at 5.73 feet. Low tide, 7:15 a.m. at -061 feet. High tide, 2:37 p.m. at 4.28 feet. Low tide,

3 p.m. at 2.96 feet. Here are the buoy observations for 6 a.m. Pacific Daylight Time. An offshore buoy 6 winds north at 14 knots, pressure 1,023.3 millibars. An offshore buoy 59, winds northwest 12 knots, water temperature 59, pressure 1,015.4 millibars, seas 8 feet, every 8 seconds. At Point Arena buoy, winds calm, water temperature 54, pressure 1,011.2 millibars, seas 7 feet, every 9 seconds. At buoy 13 near Bodega Bay, winds west at 4 knots, pressure 1,011.0 millibars, swell 6 feet, every 10 seconds. At Point Reyes Wave Rider buoy, water temperature 56, sea 7 feet, every 18 seconds. At San Francisco Bar buoy, water temperature 57, seas 5 feet, every 18 seconds. At San Francisco buoy, winds west at 6 knots, swell 5 feet, every 11 seconds. At Half Moon Bay buoy, winds west 4 knots, water temperature 56, pressure 1,012.2 millibars, seas 4 feet, every 11 seconds. At Monterey Bay buoy, winds northwest 4 knots, water temperature 56, pressure 1,012.0 millibars, seas 5 feet, every 12 seconds. At Point Sur, Wave Rider buoy, water temperature 57, seas 5 feet, every 10 seconds. At Cape San Martin buoy, winds northwest 8 knots, water temperature 58, pressure 1,012.9 millibars. Seas 5 feet, every 12 seconds. Synopsis for the Central California coast and bays, including the Monterey Bay, Greater Farallones, and Cordell Bank National Marine Sanctuaries, winds continue to diminish and seas continue to subside through the remainder of the morning. A gentle to moderate northwest breeze and moderate seas are expected to prevail this afternoon into the early work week. Winds to increase and seas to build late week into next weekend. The marine forecast for San Pablo Bay, Suisun Bay, the West Delta, and the San Francisco Bay north of the Bay Bridge. For today, southwest wind 5 to 10 knots, rising to 10 to 15 knots late. For tonight, west wind 10 to 15 knots, easing to 5 to 10 knots after midnight. For Monday, southwest wind 5 to 10 knots. The marine forecast for Monterey Bay. For today, west wind around 5 knots, rising to 10 to 15 knots. Seas around 3 feet. Wave detail, west 3 feet at 10 seconds. For tonight, west wind 5 to 10 knots, easing to around 5 knots after midnight. Seas 3 to 4 feet. Wave detail, northwest 3 feet at 11 seconds. For Monday, southwest wind around 5 knots, veering to west in the afternoon. Seas 3 to 4 feet. Wave detail, northwest 3 feet at 14 seconds. The coastal waters forecast from Pigeon Point to Point Pinos out to 10 nautical miles. For today, west wind 5 to 10 knots. Seas 3 to 5 feet. Wave detail, southwest 2 feet at 7 seconds and northwest 4 feet at 11 seconds. For tonight, west wind 5 to 10 knots. Seas 4 to 5 feet. Wave detail, northwest 5 feet at 10 seconds. For Monday, southwest wind around 5 knots, veering to west in the afternoon. Seas 4 to 5 feet. Wave detail, northwest 5 feet at 14 seconds. The area forecast for the peninsula, North Bay, and East Bay. Beach hazards statement in effect through this evening. For today, mostly cloudy in the morning, then becoming partly cloudy. Highs in the lower 60s at the coast to the upper 60s inland. West winds 5 to 15 miles per hour. For tonight, partly cloudy. Lows from the upper 40s to mid 50s. West winds 5 to 15 miles per hour. And on Monday, partly cloudy. Highs from the 50s to upper 60s. Southwest winds 5 to 10 miles per hour. For Monday night, mostly cloudy. A slight chance of rain. Lows from the upper 40s to mid 50s.

5 to 10 miles per hour. For Tuesday, mostly cloudy in the morning, then becoming partly cloudy. Highs from the 50s to upper 60s. West winds 5 to 10 miles per hour. And on Tuesday night, partly cloudy. Lows in the 50s. For Wednesday, partly cloudy in the morning, then becoming mostly sunny. Highs 60s and 70s. For Wednesday night, mostly clear. Lows from the lower to mid 50s. And on Thursday, partly cloudy in the morning, then becoming mostly sunny. Highs from the mid 60s to upper 70s. For Thursday night, mostly clear until midnight, then becoming partly cloudy. Lows from the upper 40s to mid 50s. For Friday, partly cloudy in the morning, then becoming mostly sunny. Highs from the mid 60s to lower 80s Friday night, and Saturday mostly clear. Lows from the lower to mid 50s, highs from the upper 60s to lower 80s. High temperatures today and lows tonight for the selected cities: San Francisco, 64 and 52, San Francisco Airport, 65 and 53, Redwood City, 68 and 51, Oakland, 66 and 53, Fremont, 68 and 51, Concord, 69 and 51, Livermore, 69 and 49, San Rafael, 66 and 51, Santa Rosa, 69 and 48, Napa, 67 and 49, Fairfield, 70 and 53. These are the 6 a.m. Pacific Daylight Time observations for the San Francisco and Monterey Bay areas on Sunday, May 3rd. At San Francisco Airport, it was mostly cloudy, temperature 55, dew point 49, relative humidity 80%, west wind at 6 miles an hour, pressure 29.87 inches and steady. At Oakland Airport, it was cloudy, temperature 55, dew point 49, relative humidity 80%, southwest wind at 8 miles an hour, pressure 29.88 inches and steady. At San Jose Airport, it was cloudy, temperature 56, dew point 47, relative humidity 71%, west wind at 5 miles an hour, pressure 29.87 inches and steady. At Santa Rosa, it was cloudy, temperature 53, south wind at 5, pressure 29.85 and rising. At Concord, it was cloudy, temperature 55, southwest wind at 6. At Livermore, it was cloudy, temperature 54, southwest wind at 7. At Monterey, it was cloudy, temperature 54, south wind at 3, pressure 29.90 and rising. At Salinas, it was cloudy, temperature 55, dew point 48, relative humidity 77%, west wind at 7. Here are some observations around California and western Nevada. At Mammoth Lakes, it was partly cloudy, with a temperature of 32. It was mostly cloudy, with a temperature of 37 at South Lake Tahoe, and 53 at Blue Canyon. It was cloudy, with a temperature of 53 at Sacramento, 60 at Los Angeles, 62 at San Diego, and 51 at Reno. Local temperature reports around San Francisco Bay for 6 a.m. Downtown San Francisco was 54 degrees. Oakland Museum was 55 degrees. Redwood City was 55 degrees. San Rafael was 54 degrees. The following is an important beach hazard message from the National Weather Service. Issued at 4:41 a.m. Pacific Daylight Time. Beach hazard statement remains in effect through this evening. What? An incoming long-period northwesterly swell will increase the risk of sneaker waves and strong wave currents. Where? Beaches along the Pacific coast. When? Now through Sunday evening. Impacts, dangerous swimming and surfing conditions, and localized beach erosion can be expected. Sneaker waves can sweep across the shoreline without warning, pulling people into the sea from rocks, jetties and beaches. Don't be fooled by an ocean that looks calm. There can be 20 to 30 minutes of small waves before a sneaker wave strikes. Avoid steep beaches and stay off of jetties, piers, rocks, and other waterside infrastructure. Remain out of the water to avoid hazardous surf and never turn your back on the

monitor local weather. Surf and tide forecast at www.weather.gov/NTR. The area forecast for the South Bay, including the San Jose metro area and the Santa Clara Valley. For today, mostly cloudy in the morning, then becoming partly cloudy. Highs from the 60s to lower 70s. Southwest winds 5 to 15 miles per hour. For tonight, partly cloudy. Lows near 50. West winds 5 to 10 miles per hour. And on Monday, partly cloudy. Highs in the 60s. Light winds, becoming west 5 to 10 miles per hour in the afternoon. For Monday night, mostly cloudy. A slight chance of rain after midnight. Lows near 50. West winds 5 to 10 miles per hour. For Tuesday, mostly cloudy in the morning, then becoming partly cloudy. Highs from the mid to upper 60s. West winds 5 to 10 miles per hour. And on Tuesday night, partly cloudy. Lows from the upper 40s to mid 50s. Wednesday through Saturday, mostly clear. High 70s and 80s. Lows from the upper 40s to mid 50s. High temperatures today and lows tonight for the selected cities: San Jose, 68 and 52, Mountain View, 66 and 53, Morgan Hill, 68 and 48. The area forecast for the Monterey Bay and Salinas Valley. Beach hazards statement in effect through this evening. For today, mostly cloudy in the morning, then becoming partly cloudy. Highs in the lower 60s at the coast to the lower 70s inland. West winds up to 5 miles per hour, increasing to 5 to 15 miles per hour in the afternoon. For tonight, partly cloudy. Lows from the mid-40s to lower 50s. West winds 5 to 10 miles per hour. And on Monday, partly cloudy. Patchy fog in the morning. Highs in the 60s. Light winds, becoming west 5 to 10 miles per hour in the afternoon. For Monday night, partly cloudy until midnight, then becoming mostly cloudy. Lows from the mid-40s to lower 50s. West winds 5 to 15 miles per hour. For Tuesday, mostly cloudy in the morning, then becoming partly cloudy. Patchy fog in the morning. Highs in the mid-60s at the coast to around 70 inland. West winds 5 to 10 miles per hour. And on Tuesday night, partly cloudy. Lows near 50. Wednesday and Wednesday night, mostly clear. Highs from the upper 60s to lower 80s. Lows in the lower 50s Thursday through Saturday. Mostly clear. High 70s and 80s. Lows in the lower 50s. High temperatures today and lows tonight for the selected cities: Santa Cruz, 64 and 49, Monterey, 63 and 50, Salinas, 64 and 49, Hollister, 66 and 48, King City, 71 and 46. 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This broadcast originates from the National Weather Service office located in Monterey, California, and serves the South Bay and Monterey Bay Area, including the cities of San Jose, Monterey, Salinas, and Santa Cruz. The weather overview for the Bay Area and Central Coast: cooler temperatures through the early part of this week with a chance for drizzle and light rain, mainly along the coast. Widespread stratus persists overnight and into the morning through Sunday. Warmer and drier conditions return for the middle of the week. The extended forecast for the Bay Area and Central Coast: Wednesday and Wednesday night, partly cloudy. High 60 to 80. Lows 45 to 60. Thursday and Thursday night, partly cloudy. High 60 to 85. Lows 45 to 60. Friday and Friday night, partly cloudy. High 60 to 85. Lows 45 to 60. Saturday and Saturday night, mostly clear. Highs 65 to 90. Lows 50 to 60. Sunday and Sunday night, mostly clear.

Highs 65 to 90. Lows 50 to 60. Sunrise, sunset, and tidal information for the San Francisco Bay Area for Sunday, May 3. The sunrise today, 6:13 a.m. The sunset tonight, 8:01 p.m. Tidal data at the Golden Gate for today. High tide, 12:21 a.m. at 5.73 feet. Low tide, 7:15 a.m. at minus 061 feet. High tide, 2:37 p.m. at 4.28 feet. Low tide, 6:53 p.m. at 2.96 feet. Here are the buoy observations for 6 a.m. Pacific Daylight Time. An offshore buoy 6 winds north at 14 knots, pressure 1,023.3 millibars. An offshore buoy 59, winds northwest 12 knots, water temperature 59, pressure 1,015.4 millibars, seas 8 feet, every 8 seconds. At Point Arena buoy, winds calm, water temperature 54, pressure 1,011.2 millibars, seas 7 feet, every 9 seconds. At buoy 13 near Bodega Bay, winds west at 4 knots, pressure 1,011.0 millibars, swell 6 feet, every 10 seconds. At Point Reyes Wave Rider buoy, water temperature 56, sea 7 feet, every 18 seconds. At San Francisco Bar buoy, water temperature 57, seas 5 feet, every 18 seconds. At San Francisco buoy, winds west at 6 knots, swell 5 feet, every 11 seconds. At Half Moon Bay buoy, winds west 4 knots, water temperature 56, pressure 1,012.2 millibars, seas 4 feet, every 11 seconds. At Monterey Bay buoy, winds northwest 4 knots, water temperature 56, pressure 1,012.0 millibars, seas 5 feet, every 12 seconds. At Point Sur, Wave Rider buoy, water temperature 57, seas 5 feet, every 10 seconds. At Cape San Martin buoy, winds northwest 8 knots, water temperature 58, pressure 1,012.9 millibars. Seas 5 feet, every 12 seconds. Synopsis for the Central California coast and bays, including the Monterey Bay, Greater Farallones, and Cordell Bank National Marine Sanctuaries, winds continue to diminish and seas continue to subside through the remainder of the morning. A gentle to moderate northwest breeze and moderate seas are expected to prevail this afternoon into the early work week. Winds to increase and seas to build late week into next weekend. The marine forecast for San Pablo Bay, Suisun Bay, the West Delta, and the San Francisco Bay north of the Bay Bridge. For today, southwest wind 5 to 10 knots, rising to 10 to 15 knots late. For tonight, west wind 10 to 15 knots, easing to 5 to 10 knots after midnight. For Monday, southwest wind 5 to 10 knots. The marine forecast for Monterey Bay. For today, west wind around 5 knots, rising to 10 to 15 knots. Seas around 3 feet. Wave detail, west 3 feet at 10 seconds. For tonight, west wind 5 to 10 knots, easing to around 5 knots after midnight. Seas 3 to 4 feet. Wave detail, northwest 3 feet at 11 seconds. For Monday, southwest wind around 5 knots, veering to west in the afternoon. Seas 3 to 4 feet. Wave detail, northwest 3 feet at 14 seconds. The coastal waters forecast from Pigeon Point to Point Pinos out to 10 nautical miles. For today, west wind 5 to 10 knots. Seas 3 to 5 feet. Wave detail, southwest 2 feet at 7 seconds and northwest 4 feet at 11 seconds. For tonight, west wind 5 to 10 knots. Seas 4 to 5 feet. Wave detail, northwest 5 feet at 10 seconds. For Monday, southwest wind around 5 knots, veering to west in the afternoon. Seas 4 to 5 feet. Wave detail, northwest 5 feet at 14 seconds. The area forecast for the peninsula, North Bay, and East Bay. Beach hazards statement in effect through this evening. For today, mostly cloudy in the morning, then becoming partly cloudy.

highs in the lower 60s at the coast to the upper 60s inland. West winds 5 to 15 miles per hour. For tonight, partly cloudy. Lows from the upper 40s to mid 50s. West winds 5 to 15 miles per hour. And on Monday, partly cloudy. Highs from the 50s to upper 60s. Southwest winds 5 to 10 miles per hour. For Monday night, mostly cloudy. A slight chance of rain. Lows from the upper 40s to mid 50s. West winds 5 to 10 miles per hour. For Tuesday, mostly cloudy in the morning, then becoming partly cloudy. Highs from the 50s to upper 60s. West winds 5 to 10 miles per hour. And on Tuesday night, partly cloudy. Lows in the 50s. For Wednesday, partly cloudy in the morning, then becoming mostly sunny. Highs 60s and 70s. For Wednesday night, mostly clear. Lows from the lower to mid 50s. And on Thursday, partly cloudy in the morning, then becoming mostly sunny. Highs from the mid 60s to upper 70s. For Thursday night, mostly clear until midnight, then becoming partly cloudy. Lows from the upper 40s to mid 50s. For Friday, partly cloudy in the morning, then becoming mostly sunny. Highs from the mid 60s to lower 80s Friday night, and Saturday mostly clear. Lows from the lower to mid 50s, highs from the upper 60s to lower 80s. High temperatures today and lows tonight for the selected cities. San Francisco, lows from the lower to mid 50s, highs from the upper 60s to lower 80s. High temperatures today and lows tonight for the selected cities. San Francisco, 64 and 52, San Francisco Airport, 65 and 53, Redwood City, 68 and 51, Oakland, 66 and 53, Fremont, 68 and 51, Concord, 69 and 51, Livermore, 69 and 49, San Rafael, 66 and 51, Santa Rosa, 69 and 48, Napa, 67 and 49, Fairfield, 70 and 53. These are the 6 a.m. Pacific Daylight Time observations for the San Francisco and Monterey Bay areas on Sunday, May 3rd. At San Francisco Airport, it was mostly cloudy, temperature 55, dew point 49, relative humidity 80%, west wind at 6 miles an hour, pressure 29.87 inches and steady. At Oakland Airport, it was cloudy, temperature 55, dew point 49, relative humidity 80%, southwest wind at 8 miles an hour, pressure 29.88 inches and steady. At San Jose Airport, it was cloudy, temperature 56, dew point 47, relative humidity 71%, west wind at 5 miles an hour, pressure 29.87 inches and steady. At Santa Rosa, it was cloudy, temperature 53, south wind at 5, pressure 29.85 and rising. At Concord, it was cloudy, temperature 55, southwest wind at 6. At Livermore, it was cloudy, temperature 54, southwest wind at 7. At Monterey, it was cloudy, temperature 54, south wind at 3, pressure 29.90 and rising. At Salinas, it was cloudy, temperature 55, dew point 48, relative humidity 77%, west wind at 7. Here are some observations around California and western Nevada. At Mammoth Lakes, it was partly cloudy, with a temperature of 32. It was mostly cloudy, with a temperature of 37 at South Lake Tahoe, and 53 at Blue Canyon. It was cloudy, with a temperature of 53 at Sacramento, 60 at Los Angeles, 62 at San Diego, and 51 at Reno. Local temperature reports around San Francisco Bay for 6 a.m. Downtown San Francisco was 54 degrees. Oakland Museum was 55 degrees. Redwood City was 55 degrees. San Rafael was 54 degrees. The following is an important beach hazard message from the National Weather Service. Issued at 4:41 a.m. Pacific Daylight Time. Beach hazard statement remains in effect through this evening. What? An incoming long

likely swell will increase the risk of sneaker waves and strong rip currents. Where? Beaches along the Pacific coast. When? Now through Sunday evening. Impacts, dangerous swimming and surfing conditions, and localized beach erosion can be expected. Sneaker waves can sweep across the shoreline without warning, pulling people into the sea from rocks, jetties, and beaches. Don't be fooled by an ocean that looks calm. There can be 20 to 30 minutes of small waves before a sneaker wave strikes. Avoid steep beaches and stay off of jetties, piers, rocks, and other waterside infrastructure. Remain out of the water to avoid hazardous surf and never turn your back on the ocean. Monitor local weather, surf and tide forecasts at www.weather.gov/mtr. The area forecast for the South Bay, including the San Jose metro area and the Santa Clara Valley. For today, mostly cloudy in the morning, then becoming partly cloudy. Highs from the 60s to lower 70s. Southwest winds 5 to 15 miles per hour. For tonight, partly cloudy. Lows near 50. West winds 5 to 10 miles per hour. And on Monday, partly cloudy. Highs in the 60s. Light winds, becoming west 5 to 10 miles per hour in the afternoon. For Monday night, mostly cloudy. A slight chance of rain after midnight. Lows near 50. West winds 5 to 10 miles per hour. For Tuesday, mostly cloudy in the morning, then becoming partly cloudy. Highs from the mid to upper 60s. West winds 5 to 10 miles per hour. And on Tuesday night, partly cloudy. Lows from the upper 40s to mid 50s. Wednesday through Saturday, mostly clear. High 70s and 80s. Lows from the upper 40s to mid 50s. High temperatures today and lows tonight for the selected cities: San Jose, 68 and 52, Mountain View, 66 and 53, Morgan Hill, 68 and 48. The area forecast for the Monterey Bay and Salinas Valley. Beach hazards statement in effect through this evening. For today, mostly cloudy in the morning, then becoming partly cloudy. Highs in the lower 60s at the coast to the lower 70s inland. West winds up to 5 miles per hour, increasing to 5 to 15 miles per hour in the afternoon. For tonight, partly cloudy. Lows from the mid 40s to lower 50s. West winds 5 to 10 miles per hour. And on Monday, partly cloudy. Patchy fog in the morning. Highs in the 60s. Light winds, becoming west 5 to 10 miles per hour in the afternoon. For Monday night, partly cloudy until midnight, then becoming mostly cloudy. Lows from the mid-40s to lower 50s. West winds 5 to 15 miles per hour. For Tuesday, mostly cloudy in the morning, then becoming partly cloudy. Patchy fog in the morning. Highs in the mid-60s at the coast to around 70 inland. West winds 5 to 10 miles per hour. And on Tuesday night, partly cloudy. Lows near 50. Wednesday and Wednesday night, mostly clear. Highs from the upper 60s to lower 80s. Lows in the lower 50s Thursday through Saturday, mostly clear. High 70s and 80s. Lows in the lower 50s. High temperatures today and lows tonight for the selected cities: Santa Cruz, 64 and 49, Monterey, 63 and 50, Salinas, 64 and 49, Hollister, 66 and 48, King City, 71 and 46. The weather overview for the Bay Area and Central Coast: cooler temperatures through the early part of this week with a chance for drizzle and light rain, mainly along the coast. Widespread stratus persists overnight and into the morning through Sunday. Warmer and drier conditions return for the middle of the week. The extended forecast for the Bay Area and Central Coast: Wednesday and Wednesday night, partly cloudy. High 60 to 80. Lows 45 to 60. Thursday and Thursday night, partly cloudy. High 60 to 85. Lows 45 to 60.
Friday and Friday night, partly cloudy. High 60 to 85. Lows 45 to 60. Saturday and Saturday night, mostly clear. High 65 to 90. Lows 50 to 60. Sunday and Sunday night, mostly clear. High 65 to 90. Lows 50 to 60. Sunrise, sunset, and tidal information for the San Francisco Bay Area for Sunday, May 3. The sunrise today, 6:13 a.m. The sunset tonight, 8:01 p.m. Tidal data at the Golden Gate for today. High tide, 12:21 a.m. at 5.73 feet. Low tide, 7:15 a.m. at -061 feet. High tide, 2:37 p.m. at 4.28 feet. Low tide, 6:53 p.m. at 2.96 feet. Here are the buoy observations for 6 a.m. Pacific Daylight Time. An offshore buoy 6 winds north at 14 knots, pressure 1,023.3 millibars. An offshore buoy 59, winds northwest 12 knots, water temperature 59, pressure 1,015.4 millibars, seas 8 feet, every 8 seconds. At Point Arena buoy, winds calm, water temperature 54, pressure 1,011.2 millibars, seas 7 feet, every 9 seconds. At buoy 13 near Bodega Bay, winds west at 4 knots, pressure 1,011.0 millibars, swell 6 feet, every 10 seconds. At Point Reyes Wave Rider buoy, water temperature 56, seas 7 feet, every 18 seconds. At San Francisco Bar buoy, water temperature 57, seas 5 feet, every 18 seconds. At San Francisco Bay, winds west at 6 knots, swell 5 feet, every 11 seconds. At Half Moon Bay buoy, winds west 4 knots, water temperature 56, pressure 1,012.2 millibars, seas 4 feet, every 11 seconds. At Monterey Bay buoy, winds northwest 4 knots, water temperature 56, pressure 1,012.0 millibars, seas 5 feet, every 12 seconds. At Point Sur, Wave Rider buoy, water temperature 57, seas 5 feet, every 10 seconds. At Cape San Martin buoy, winds northwest 8 knots, water temperature 58, pressure 1,012.9 millibars. Seas 5 feet, every 12 seconds. Synopsis for the Central California coast and bays, including the Monterey Bay, Greater Farallones, and Cordell Bank National Marine Sanctuaries, winds continue to diminish and seas continue to subside through the remainder of the morning. A gentle to moderate northwest breeze and moderate seas are expected to prevail this afternoon into the early work week. Winds to increase and seas to build late week into next weekend. The marine forecast for San Pablo Bay, Suisun Bay, the West Delta, and the San Francisco Bay north of the Bay Bridge. For today, southwest wind 5 to 10 knots, rising to 10 to 15 knots late. For tonight, west wind 10 to 15 knots, easing to 5 to 10 knots after midnight. For Monday, southwest wind 5 to 10 knots. The marine forecast for Monterey Bay. For today, west wind around 5 knots, rising to 10 to 15 knots. Seas around 3 feet. Wave detail, west 3 feet at 10 seconds. For tonight, west wind 5 to 10 knots, easing to around 5 knots after midnight. Seas 3 to 4 feet. Wave detail, northwest 3 feet at 11 seconds. For Monday, southwest wind around 5 knots, veering to west in the afternoon. Seas 3 to 4 feet. Wave detail, northwest 3 feet at 14 seconds. The coastal waters forecast from Pigeon Point to Point Pinos out to 10 nautical miles. For today, west wind 5 to 10 knots. Seas 3 to 5 feet. Wave detail, southwest 2 feet at 7 seconds and northwest 4 feet at 11 seconds. For tonight, west wind 5 to 10 knots. Seas 4 to 5 feet. Wave detail, northwest 5 feet at 10 seconds. For Monday, southwest wind around 5 knots, veering to west in the afternoon.
Seas 4 to 5 feet.

detail, northwest 5 feet at 14 seconds. The area forecast for the peninsula, North Bay, and East Bay. Beach hazards statement in effect through this evening. For today, mostly cloudy in the morning, then becoming partly cloudy. Highs in the lower 60s at the coast to the upper 60s inland. West winds 5 to 15 miles per hour. For tonight, partly cloudy. Lows from the upper 40s to mid 50s. West winds 5 to 15 miles per hour. And on Monday, partly cloudy. Highs from the 50s to upper 60s. Southwest winds 5 to 10 miles per hour. For Monday night, mostly cloudy. A slight chance of rain. Lows from the upper 40s to mid 50s. West winds 5 to 10 miles per hour. For Tuesday, mostly cloudy in the morning, then becoming partly cloudy. Highs from the 50s to upper 60s. West winds 5 to 10 miles per hour. And on Tuesday night, partly cloudy. Lows in the 50s. For Wednesday, partly cloudy in the morning, then becoming mostly sunny. Highs 60s and 70s. For Wednesday night, mostly clear. Lows from the lower to mid 50s. And on Thursday, partly cloudy in the morning, then becoming mostly sunny. Highs from the mid 60s to upper 70s. For Thursday night, mostly clear until midnight, then becoming partly cloudy. Lows from the upper 40s to mid 50s. For Friday, partly cloudy in the morning, then becoming mostly sunny. Highs from the mid 60s to lower 80s Friday night, and Saturday mostly clear. Lows from the lower to mid 50s, highs from the upper 60s to lower 80s. High temperatures today and lows tonight for the selected cities: San Francisco, 64 and 52, San Francisco Airport, 65 and 53, Redwood City, 68 and 51, Oakland, 66 and 53, Fremont, 68 and 51, Concord, 69 and 51, Livermore, 69 and 49, San Rafael, 66 and 51, Santa Rosa, 69 and 48, Napa, 67 and 49, Fairfield, 70 and 53. These are the 6 a.m. Pacific Daylight Time observations for the San Francisco and Monterey Bay areas on Sunday, May 3rd. At San Francisco Airport, it was mostly cloudy, temperature 55, dew point 49, relative humidity 80%, west wind at 6 miles an hour, pressure 29.87 inches and steady. At Oakland Airport, it was cloudy, temperature 55, dew point 49, relative humidity 80%, southwest wind at 8 miles an hour, pressure 29.88 inches and steady. At San Jose Airport, it was cloudy, temperature 56, dew point 47, relative humidity 71%, west wind at 5 miles an hour, pressure 29.87 inches and steady. At Santa Rosa, it was cloudy, temperature 53, south wind at 5, pressure 29.85 and rising. At Concord, it was cloudy, temperature 55, southwest wind at 6. At Livermore, it was cloudy, temperature 54, southwest wind at 7. At Monterey, it was cloudy, temperature 54, south wind at 3, pressure 29.90 and rising. At Salinas, it was cloudy, temperature 55, dew point 48, relative humidity 77%, west wind at 7. Here are some observations around California and western Nevada. At Mammoth Lakes, it was partly cloudy, with a temperature of 32. It was mostly cloudy, with a temperature of 37 at South Lake Tahoe, and 53 at Blue Canyon. It was cloudy, with a temperature of 53 at Sacramento, 60 at Los Angeles, 62 at San Diego, and 51 at Reno. Local temperature reports around San Francisco Bay for 6 a.m. Downtown San Francisco was 54 degrees. Oakland Museum was 55 degrees. Redwood City was 55 degrees. San Rafael was 54 degrees. The following is an important beach hazard message from the National Weather Service. Issued

4:41 a.m. Pacific Daylight Time. Beach hazard statement remains in effect through this evening. What? An incoming long-period northwesterly swell will increase the risk of sneaker waves and strong wind currents. Where? Beaches along the Pacific coast. When? Now through Sunday evening. Impacts, dangerous swimming and surfing conditions, and localized beach erosion can be expected. Sneaker waves can sweep across the shoreline without warning, pulling people into the sea from rocks, jetties, and beaches. Don't be fooled by an ocean that looks calm. There can be 20 to 30 minutes of small waves before a sneaker wave strikes. Avoid steep beaches and stay off of jetties, piers, rocks, and other waterside infrastructure. Remain out of the water to avoid hazardous surf and never turn your back on the ocean. Monitor local weather, surf and tide forecast at www.weather.gov/mtr. The area forecast for the South Bay, including the San Jose metro area and the Santa Clara Valley. For today, mostly cloudy in the morning, then becoming partly cloudy. Highs from the 60s to lower 70s. Southwest winds 5 to 15 miles per hour. For tonight, partly cloudy. Lows near 50. West winds 5 to 10 miles per hour. And on Monday, partly cloudy. Highs in the 60s. Light winds, becoming west 5 to 10 miles per hour in the afternoon. For Monday night, mostly cloudy. A slight chance of rain after midnight. Lows near 50. West winds 5 to 10 miles per hour. For Tuesday, mostly cloudy in the morning, then becoming partly cloudy. Highs from the mid to upper 60s. West winds 5 to 10 miles per hour. And on Tuesday night, partly cloudy. Lows from the upper 40s to mid 50s. Wednesday through Saturday, mostly clear. High 70s and 80s. Lows from the upper 40s to mid 50s. High temperatures today and lows tonight for the selected cities: San Jose, 68 and 52, Mountain View, 66 and 53, Morgan Hill, 68 and 48. The area forecast for the Monterey Bay and Salinas Valley. Beach hazards statement in effect through this evening. For today, mostly cloudy in the morning, then becoming partly cloudy. Highs in the lower 60s at the coast to the lower 70s inland. West winds up to 5 miles per hour, increasing to 5 to 15 miles per hour in the afternoon. For tonight, partly cloudy. Lows from the mid-40s to lower 50s. West winds 5 to 10 miles per hour. And on Monday, partly cloudy. Patchy fog in the morning. Highs in the 60s. Light winds, becoming west 5 to 10 miles per hour in the afternoon. For Monday night, partly cloudy until midnight, then becoming mostly cloudy. Lows from the mid-40s to lower 50s. West winds 5 to 15 miles per hour. For Tuesday, mostly cloudy in the morning, then becoming partly cloudy. Patchy fog in the morning. Highs in the mid-60s at the coast to around 70 inland. West winds 5 to 10 miles per hour. And on Tuesday night, partly cloudy. Lows near 50. Wednesday and Wednesday night, mostly clear. Highs from the upper 60s to lower 80s. Lows in the lower 50s Thursday through Saturday, mostly clear. High 70s and 80s. Lows in the lower 50s. High temperatures today and lows tonight for the selected cities: Santa Cruz, 64 and 49, Monterey, 63 and 50, Salinas, 64 and 49, Hollister, 66 and 48, King City, 71 and 46. 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This broadcast originates from the National Weather Service office located in Monterey, California, and serves the South Bay and Monterey Bay Area, including the cities of San Jose, Monterey, Salinas, and Santa Cruz. The weather
overview for the Bay Area and Central Coast. Cooler temperatures through the early part of this week with a chance for drizzle and light rain, mainly along the coast. Widespread stratus persists overnight and into the morning through Sunday. Warmer and drier conditions return for the middle of the week. The extended forecast for the Bay Area and Central Coast, Wednesday and Wednesday night, partly cloudy. High 60 to 80. Lows 45 to 60. Thursday and Thursday night, partly cloudy. High 60 to 85. Lows 45 to 60. Friday and Friday night, partly cloudy. High 60 to 85. Lows 45 to 60. Saturday and Saturday night, mostly clear. High 65 to 90. Lows 50 to 60. Sunday and Sunday night, mostly clear. Highs 65 to 90. Lows 50 to 60. Sunrise, sunset, and tidal information for the San Francisco Bay Area for Sunday, May 3. The sunrise today, 6:13 a.m. The sunset tonight, 8:01 p.m. Tidal data at the Golden Gate for today. High tide, 12:21 a.m. at 5.73 feet. Low tide, 7:15 a.m. at -061 feet. High tide, 2:37 p.m. at 4.28 feet. Low tide, 6:53 p.m. at 2.96 feet. Here are the buoy observations for 6 a.m. Pacific Daylight Time. An offshore buoy 6, winds north at 14 knots, pressure 1,023.3 millibars. An offshore buoy 59, winds northwest 12 knots, water temperature 59, pressure 1,015.4 millibars, seas 8 feet, every 8 seconds. At Point Arena buoy, winds calm, water temperature 54, pressure 1,011.2 millibars, seas 7 feet, every 9 seconds. At buoy 13 near Bodega Bay, winds west at 4 knots, pressure 1,011.0 millibars, swell 6 feet, every 10 seconds. At Point Reyes Wave Rider buoy, water temperature 56, sea 7 feet, every 18 seconds. At San Francisco Bar buoy, water temperature 57, seas 5 feet, every 18 seconds. At San Francisco buoy, winds west at 6 knots, swell 5 feet, every 11 seconds. At Half Moon Bay buoy, winds west 4 knots, water temperature 56, pressure 1,012.2 millibars, seas 4 feet, every 11 seconds. At Monterey Bay buoy, winds northwest 4 knots, water temperature 56, pressure 1,012.0 millibars, seas 5 feet, every 12 seconds. At Point Sur, Wave Rider buoy, water temperature 57, seas 5 feet, every 10 seconds. At Cape San Martin buoy, winds northwest 8 knots, water temperature 58, pressure 1,012.9 millibars. Seas 5 feet, every 12 seconds. Synopsis for the Central California coast and bays, including the Monterey Bay, Greater Farallones, and Cordell Bank National Marine Sanctuaries, winds continue to diminish and seas continue to subside through the remainder of the morning. A gentle to moderate northwest breeze and moderate seas are expected to prevail this afternoon into the early work week. Winds to increase and seas to build late week into next weekend. The marine forecast for San Pablo Bay, Suisun Bay, the West Delta, and the San Francisco Bay north of the Bay Bridge. For today, southwest wind 5 to 10 knots, rising to 10 to 15 knots late. For tonight, west wind 10 to 15 knots, easing to 5 to 10 knots after midnight. For Monday, southwest wind 5 to 10 knots. The marine forecast for Monterey Bay. For today, west wind around 5 knots, rising to 10 to 15 knots. Seas around 3 feet. Wave detail, west 3 feet at 10 seconds. For tonight, west wind 5 to 10 knots, easing to around 5 knots after midnight. Seas 3 to 4 feet. Wave detail, northwest 3 feet at 11 seconds. For Monday, southwest wind around 5 knots, veering to west in the afternoon. Seas 3 to 4 feet. Wave detail, northwest 3 feet at 14 seconds. The coastal waters

forecast from Pigeon Point to Point Pinos out to 10 nautical miles. For today, west wind 5 to 10 knots. Seas 3 to 5 feet. Wave detail, southwest 2 feet at 7 seconds and northwest 4 feet at 11 seconds. For tonight, west wind 5 to 10 knots. Seas 4 to 5 feet. Wave detail, northwest 5 feet at 10 seconds. For Monday, southwest wind around 5 knots, veering to west in the afternoon. Seas 4 to 5 feet. Wave detail, northwest 5 feet at 14 seconds. The area forecast for the peninsula, North Bay, and East Bay. Beach hazards statement in effect through this evening. For today, mostly cloudy in the morning, then becoming partly cloudy. Highs in the lower 60s at the coast to the upper 60s inland. West winds 5 to 15 miles per hour. For tonight, partly cloudy. Lows from the upper 40s to mid 50s. West winds 5 to 15 miles per hour. And on Monday, partly cloudy. Highs from the 50s to upper 60s. Southwest winds 5 to 10 miles per hour. For Monday night, mostly cloudy. A slight chance of rain. Lows from the upper 40s to mid 50s. West winds 5 to 10 miles per hour. For Tuesday, mostly cloudy in the morning, then becoming partly cloudy. Highs from the 50s to upper 60s. West winds 5 to 10 miles per hour. And on Tuesday night, partly cloudy. Lows in the 50s. For Wednesday, partly cloudy in the morning, then becoming mostly sunny. Highs 60s and 70s. For Wednesday night, mostly clear. Lows from the lower to mid 50s. And on Thursday, partly cloudy in the morning, then becoming mostly sunny. Highs from the mid 60s to upper 70s. For Thursday night, mostly clear until midnight, then becoming partly cloudy. Lows from the upper 40s to mid 50s. For Friday, partly cloudy in the morning, then becoming mostly sunny. Highs from the mid 60s to lower 80s Friday night, and Saturday mostly clear. Lows from the lower to mid 50s, highs from the upper 60s to lower 80s. High temperatures today and lows tonight for the selected cities: San Francisco, 64 and 52, San Francisco Airport, 65 and 53, Redwood City, 68 and 51, Oakland, 66 and 53, Fremont, 68 and 51, Concord, 69 and 51, Livermore, 69 and 49, San Rafael, 66 and 51, Santa Rosa, 69 and 48, Napa, 67 and 49, Fairfield, 70 and 53. These are the 7 a.m. Pacific Daylight Time observations for the San Francisco and Monterey Bay areas on Sunday, May 3rd. At San Francisco Airport, it was cloudy, temperature 55, dew point 49, relative humidity 80%, west wind at 6 miles an hour, pressure 29.89 inches and rising. At Oakland Airport, it was cloudy, temperature 56, dew point 49, relative humidity 77%, southwest wind at 7 miles an hour, pressure 29.90 inches and rising. At San Jose Airport, it was cloudy, temperature 56, dew point 47, relative humidity 71%, southwest wind at 3 miles an hour, pressure 29.89 inches and rising. At Santa Rosa, it was cloudy, temperature 54, southeast wind at 5, pressure 29.86 and rising. At Concord, it was cloudy, temperature 55, southwest wind at 7. At Livermore, it was cloudy, temperature 55, west wind at 8. At Monterey, it was cloudy, temperature 54, southwest wind at 5, pressure 29.91 and rising. At Salinas, it was cloudy, temperature 55, dew point 49, relative humidity 80%, southwest wind at 3. Here are some observations around California and western Nevada. At Truckee, fog was reported, with a temperature of 36. At Mammoth Lakes, it was mostly sunny, with a temperature of 36.

4:41 a.m. Pacific Daylight Time. Beach hazard statement remains in effect through this evening. What? An incoming long-period northwesterly swell will increase the risk of sneaker waves and strong wind currents. Where? Beaches along the Pacific coast. When? Now through Sunday evening. Impacts, dangerous swimming and surfing conditions, and localized beach erosion can be expected. Sneaker waves can sweep across the shoreline without warning, pulling people into the sea from rocks, jetties, and beaches. Don't be fooled by an ocean that looks calm. There can be 20 to 30 minutes of small waves before a sneaker wave strikes. Avoid steep beaches and stay off of jetties, piers, rocks, and other waterside infrastructure. Remain out of the water to avoid hazardous surf and never turn your back on the ocean. Monitor local weather, surf and tide forecasts at www.weather.gov/mtr. The area forecast for the South Bay, including the San Jose metro area and the Santa Clara Valley. For today, mostly cloudy in the morning, then becoming partly cloudy. Highs from the 60s to lower 70s. Southwest winds 5 to 15 miles per hour. For tonight, partly cloudy. Lows near 50. West winds 5 to 10 miles per hour. And on Monday, partly cloudy. Highs in the 60s. Light winds, becoming west 5 to 10 miles per hour in the afternoon. For Monday night, mostly cloudy. A slight chance of rain after midnight. Lows near 50. West winds 5 to 10 miles per hour. For Tuesday, mostly cloudy in the morning, then becoming partly cloudy. Highs from the mid to upper 60s. West winds 5 to 10 miles per hour. And on Tuesday night, partly cloudy. Lows from the upper 40s to mid 50s. Wednesday through Saturday, mostly clear. High 70s and 80s. Lows from the upper 40s to mid 50s. High temperatures today and lows tonight for the selected cities: San Jose, 68 and 52, Mountain View, 66 and 53, Morgan Hill, 68 and 48. The area forecast for the Monterey Bay and Salinas Valley. Beach hazards statement in effect through this evening. For today, mostly cloudy in the morning, then becoming partly cloudy. Highs in the lower 60s at the coast to the lower 70s inland. West winds up to 5 miles per hour, increasing to 5 to 15 miles per hour in the afternoon. For tonight, partly cloudy. Lows from the mid-40s to lower 50s. West winds 5 to 10 miles per hour. And on Monday, partly cloudy. Patchy fog in the morning. Highs in the 60s. Light winds, becoming west 5 to 10 miles per hour in the afternoon. For Monday night, partly cloudy until midnight, then becoming mostly cloudy. Lows from the mid-40s to lower 50s. West winds 5 to 15 miles per hour. For Tuesday, mostly cloudy in the morning, then becoming partly cloudy. Patchy fog in the morning. Highs in the mid-60s at the coast to around 70 inland. West winds 5 to 10 miles per hour. And on Tuesday night, partly cloudy. Lows near 50. Wednesday and Wednesday night, mostly clear. Highs from the upper 60s to lower 80s. Lows in the lower 50s Thursday through Saturday, mostly clear. High 70s and 80s. Lows in the lower 50s. High temperatures today and lows tonight for the selected cities: Santa Cruz, 64 and 49, Monterey, 63 and 50, Salinas, 64 and 49, Hollister, 66 and 48, King City, 71 and 46. The weather overview for the Bay Area and Central Coast: cooler temperatures through the early part of this week with a chance for drizzle and light rain, mainly along the coast. Widespread stratus persists overnight and into the morning through Sunday. Warmer and drier conditions return for the middle of the week. The extended forecast for the Bay Area and Central Coast: Wednesday and Wednesday night, partly cloudy. High 60 to 80. Lows 45 to 60.

Thursday and Thursday night, partly cloudy. High 60 to 85. Lows 45 to 60. Friday and Friday night, partly cloudy. High 60 to 85. Lows 45 to 60. Saturday and Saturday night, mostly clear. High 65 to 90. Lows 50 to 60. Sunday and Sunday night, mostly clear. High 65 to 90. Lows 50 to 60. Sunrise, sunset, and tidal information for the San Francisco Bay Area for Sunday, May 3. The sunrise today, 6:13 a.m. The sunset tonight, 8:01 p.m. Tidal data at the Golden Gate for today. High tide, 12:21 a.m. at 5.73 feet. Low tide, 7:15 a.m. at -061 feet. High tide, 2:37 p.m. at 4.28 feet. Low tide, 6:53 p.m. at 2.96 feet. Here are the buoy observations for 7 a.m. Pacific Daylight Time. An offshore buoy 6 winds north at 14 knots, pressure 1,022.8 millibars. An offshore buoy 59, winds northwest 16 knots, water temperature 59, pressure 1,015.6 millibars, sea 7 feet, every 16 seconds. Headpoint Arena buoy, wind south 2 knots, water temperature 54, pressure 1,011.6 millibars, sea 7 feet, every 17 seconds. Head buoy 13 near Bodega Bay, winds west at 4 knots, pressure 1,011.4 millibars. At Point Reyes Wave Rider buoy, water temperature 56, sea 7 feet, every 18 seconds. At San Francisco Bar buoy, water temperature 56, seas 4 feet, every 18 seconds. At San Francisco buoy, winds northwest at 4 knots, water temperature 54, pressure 1,011.9 millibars, swell 5 feet, every 19 seconds. At Half Moon Bay buoy, winds southwest 2 knots, water temperature 56, pressure 1,012.2 millibars, seas 5 feet, every 13 seconds. At Monterey Bay buoy, winds calm, water temperature 56, pressure 1,012.5 millibars, seas 5 feet, every 9 seconds. At Point Sur, Wave Rider buoy, water temperature 57, seas 5 feet, every 11 seconds. At Cape San Martin buoy, winds northwest 8 knots, water temperature 58, pressure 1,013.5 millibars. Seas 5 feet, every 11 seconds. Synopsis for the Central California coast and bays, including the Monterey Bay, Greater Farallones, and Cordell Bank National Marine Sanctuaries, winds continue to diminish and seas continue to subside through the remainder of the morning. A gentle to moderate northwest breeze and moderate seas are expected to prevail this afternoon into the early work week. Winds to increase and seas to build late week into next weekend. The marine forecast for San Pablo Bay, Suisun Bay, the West Delta, and the San Francisco Bay north of the Bay Bridge. For today, southwest wind 5 to 10 knots, rising to 10 to 15 knots late. For tonight, west wind 10 to 15 knots, easing to 5 to 10 knots after midnight. For Monday, southwest wind 5 to 10 knots. The marine forecast for Monterey Bay. For today, west wind around 5 knots, rising to 10 to 15 knots. Seas around 3 feet. Wave detail, west 3 feet at 10 seconds. For tonight, west wind 5 to 10 knots, easing to around 5 knots after midnight. Seas 3 to 4 feet. Wave detail, northwest 3 feet at 11 seconds. For Monday, southwest wind around 5 knots, veering to west in the afternoon. Seas 3 to 4 feet. Wave detail, northwest 3 feet at 14 seconds. The coastal waters forecast from Pigeon Point to Point Pinos out to 10 nautical miles. For today, west wind 5 to 10 knots. Seas 3 to 5 feet. Wave detail, southwest 2 feet at 7 seconds and northwest 4 feet at 11 seconds. For tonight, west wind 5 to 10 knots. Seas 4 to

5 feet. Wave detail, northwest 5 feet at 10 seconds. For Monday, southwest wind around 5 knots, veering to west in the afternoon. Seas 4 to 5 feet. Wave detail, northwest 5 feet at 14 seconds. The area forecast for the peninsula, North Bay, and East Bay. Beach hazards statement in effect through this evening. For today, mostly cloudy in the morning, then becoming partly cloudy. Highs in the lower 60s at the coast to the upper 60s inland. West winds 5 to 15 miles per hour. For tonight, partly cloudy. Lows from the upper 40s to mid 50s. West winds 5 to 15 miles per hour. And on Monday, partly cloudy. Highs from the 50s to upper 60s. Southwest winds 5 to 10 miles per hour. For Monday night, mostly cloudy. A slight chance of rain. Lows from the upper 40s to mid 50s. West winds 5 to 10 miles per hour. For Tuesday, mostly cloudy in the morning, then becoming partly cloudy. Highs from the 50s to upper 60s. West winds 5 to 10 miles per hour. And on Tuesday night, partly cloudy. Lows in the 50s. For Wednesday, partly cloudy in the morning, then becoming mostly sunny. Highs 60s and 70s. For Wednesday night, mostly clear. Lows from the lower to mid 50s. And on Thursday, partly cloudy in the morning, then becoming mostly sunny. Highs from the mid 60s to upper 70s. For Thursday night, mostly clear until midnight, then becoming partly cloudy. Lows from the upper 40s to mid 50s. For Friday, partly cloudy in the morning, then becoming mostly sunny. Highs from the mid 60s to lower 80s Friday night, and Saturday mostly clear. Lows from the lower to mid 50s, highs from the upper 60s to lower 80s. High temperatures today and lows tonight for the selected cities: San Francisco, 64 and 52, San Francisco Airport, 65 and 53, Redwood City, 68 and 51, Oakland, 66 and 53, Fremont, 68 and 51, Concord, 69 and 51, Livermore, 69 and 49, San Rafael, 66 and 51, Santa Rosa, 69 and 48, Napa, 67 and 49, Fairfield, 70 and 53. These are the 7 a.m. Pacific Daylight Time observations for the San Francisco and Monterey Bay areas on Sunday, May 3rd. At San Francisco Airport, it was cloudy, temperature 55, dew point 49, relative humidity 80%, west wind at 6 miles an hour, pressure 29.89 inches and rising. At Oakland Airport, it was cloudy, temperature 56, dew point 49, relative humidity 77%, southwest wind at 7 miles an hour, pressure 29.90 inches and rising. At San Jose Airport, it was cloudy, temperature 56, dew point 47, relative humidity 71%, southwest wind at 3 miles an hour, pressure 29.89 inches and rising. At Santa Rosa, it was cloudy, temperature 54, southeast wind at 5, pressure 29.86 and rising. At Concord, it was cloudy, temperature 55, southwest wind at 7. At Livermore, it was cloudy, temperature 55, west wind at 8. At Monterey, it was cloudy, temperature 54, southwest wind at 5, pressure 29.91 and rising. At Salinas, it was cloudy, temperature 55, dew point 49, relative humidity 80%, southwest wind at 3. Here are some observations around California and western Nevada. At Truckee, fog was reported, with a temperature of 36. At Mammoth Lakes, it was mostly sunny, with a temperature of 36. It was partly sunny, with a temperature of 60 at Los Angeles, 51 at Reno, 38 at South Lake Tahoe, and 53 at Blue Canyon. It was cloudy, with a temperature of 54 at Sacramento, and 63 at San Diego. Local temperature reports around San Francisco Bay for 7 a.m. Down

San Francisco was 54 degrees. Oakland Museum was 55 degrees. Redwood City was 55 degrees. San Rafael was 54 degrees. The following is an important beach hazard message from the National Weather Service. Issued at 4:41 a.m. Pacific Daylight Time. Beach hazard statement remains in effect through this evening. What? An incoming long-period northwesterly swell will increase the risk of sneaker waves and strong wind currents. Where? Beaches along the Pacific coast. When? Now through Sunday evening. Impacts, dangerous swimming and surfing conditions, and localized beach erosion can be expected. Sneaker waves can sweep across the shoreline without warning, pulling people into the sea from rocks, jetties, and beaches. Don't be fooled by an ocean that looks calm. There can be 20 to 30 minutes of small waves before a sneaker wave strikes. Avoid steep beaches and stay off of jetties, piers, rocks, and other waterside infrastructure. Remain out of the water to avoid hazardous surf and never turn your back on the ocean. Monitor local weather, surf and tide forecast at www.weather.gov/mtr. The area forecast for the South Bay, including the San Jose metro area and the Santa Clara Valley. For today, mostly cloudy in the morning, then becoming partly cloudy. Highs from the 60s to lower 70s. Southwest winds 5 to 15 miles per hour. For tonight, partly cloudy. Lows near 50. West winds 5 to 10 miles per hour. And on Monday, partly cloudy. Highs in the 60s. Light winds, becoming west 5 to 10 miles per hour in the afternoon. For Monday night, mostly cloudy. A slight chance of rain after midnight. Lows near 50. West winds 5 to 10 miles per hour. For Tuesday, mostly cloudy in the morning, then becoming partly cloudy. Highs from the mid to upper 60s. West winds 5 to 10 miles per hour. And on Tuesday night, partly cloudy. Lows from the upper 40s to mid 50s. Wednesday through Saturday, mostly clear. High 70s and 80s. Lows from the upper 40s to mid 50s. High temperatures today and lows tonight for the selected cities: San Jose, 68 and 52, Mountain View, 66 and 53, Morgan Hill, 68 and 48. 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This broadcast originates from the National Weather Service office located in Monterey, California, and serves the South Bay and Monterey Bay Area, including the cities of San Jose, Monterey, Salinas, and Santa Cruz. The area forecast for the Monterey Bay and Salinas Valley? Beach hazards statement in effect through this evening. For today? Mostly cloudy in the morning, then becoming partly cloudy. Highs in the lower 60s at the coast to the lower 70s inland. West winds up to 5 miles per hour, increasing to 5 to 15 miles per hour in the afternoon. For tonight, partly cloudy. Lows from the mid-40s to lower 50s. West winds 5 to 10 miles per hour. And on Monday, partly cloudy. Patchy fog in the morning. Highs in the 60s. Light winds, becoming west 5 to 10 miles per hour in the afternoon. For Monday night, partly cloudy until midnight, then becoming mostly cloudy. Lows from the mid-40s to lower 50s. West winds 5 to 15 miles per hour. For Tuesday, mostly cloudy in the morning, then becoming partly cloudy. Patchy fog in the morning. Highs in the mid-60s at the coast to around 70 inland. West winds 5 to 10 miles per hour. And on Tuesday night, partly cloudy. Lows near 50. Wednesday and Wednesday night, mostly clear. Highs from the upper 60s to lower 80s. Lows in the lower 50s Thursday through Saturday. Mostly clear. High 70s and 80s. Lows in the lower 50s.

high temperatures today and lows tonight for the selected cities. Santa Cruz, 64 and 49. Monterrey, 63 and 50. Salinas, 64 and 49. Hollister, 66 and 48. King City, 71 and 46. The weather overview for the Bay Area and Central Coast, cooler temperatures through the early part of this week with a chance for drizzle and light rain, mainly along the coast. Widespread stratus persists overnight and into the morning through Sunday. Warmer and drier conditions return for the middle of the week. The extended forecast for the Bay Area and Central Coast, Wednesday and Wednesday night, partly cloudy. High 60 to 80. Lows 45 to 60. Thursday and Thursday night, partly cloudy. High 60 to 85. Lows 45 to 60. Friday and Friday night, partly cloudy. High 60 to 85. Lows 45 to 60. Saturday and Saturday night, mostly clear. High 65 to 90. Lows 50 to 60. Sunday and Sunday night, mostly clear. Highs 65 to 90. Lows 50 to 60. Sunrise, sunset, and tidal information for the San Francisco Bay Area for Sunday, May 3. The sunrise today, 6:13 a.m. The sunset tonight, 8:01 p.m. Tidal data at the Golden Gate for today. High tide, 12:21 a.m. at 5.73 feet. Low tide, 7:15 a.m. at -061 feet. High tide, 2:37 p.m. at 4.28 feet. Low tide, 6:53 p.m. at 2.96 feet. Here are the buoy observations for 7 a.m. Pacific Daylight Time. An offshore buoy 6, winds north at 14 knots, pressure 1,022.8 millibars. An offshore buoy 59, winds northwest 16 knots, water temperature 59, pressure 1,015.6 millibars, sea 7 feet, every 16 seconds. At Point Arena buoy, wind south 2 knots, water temperature 54, pressure 1,011.6 millibars, sea 7 feet, every 17 seconds. At buoy 13 near Bodega Bay, winds west at 4 knots, pressure 1,011.4 millibars. At Point Reyes Wave Rider buoy, water temperature 56, sea 7 feet, every 18 seconds. At San Francisco Bar buoy, water temperature 56, seas 4 feet, every 18 seconds. At San Francisco buoy, winds northwest at 4 knots, water temperature 54, pressure 1,011.9 millibars, swell 5 feet, every 19 seconds. At Half Moon Bay buoy, winds southwest 2 knots, water temperature 56, pressure 1,012.2 millibars, seas 5 feet, every 13 seconds. At Monterey Bay buoy, winds calm, water temperature 56, pressure 1,012.5 millibars, seas 5 feet, every 9 seconds. At Point Sur, Wave Rider buoy, water temperature 57, seas 5 feet, every 11 seconds. At Cape San Martin buoy, winds northwest 8 knots, water temperature 58, pressure 1,013.5 millibars. Seas 5 feet, every 11 seconds. Synopsis for the Central California coast and bays, including the Monterey Bay, Greater Farallones, and Cordell Bank National Marine Sanctuaries, winds continue to diminish and seas continue to subside through the remainder of the morning. A gentle to moderate northwest breeze and moderate seas are expected to prevail this afternoon into the early work week. Winds to increase and seas to build late week into next weekend. The marine forecast for San Pablo Bay, Suisun Bay, the West Delta, and the San Francisco Bay north of the Bay Bridge. For today, southwest wind 5 to 10 knots, rising to 10 to 15 knots late. For tonight, west wind 10 to 15 knots, easing to 5 to 10 knots after midnight. For Monday, southwest wind 5 to 10 knots. The marine forecast for Monterey Bay. For today, west wind around 5 knots, rising to 10 to 15 knots. Seas around 3 feet. Wave detail, west 3 feet at 10 seconds. For tonight, west wind 5 to 10 knots, easing to around 4.

shots after midnight. Seas 3 to 4 feet. Wave detail, northwest 3 feet at 11 seconds. For Monday, southwest wind around 5 knots, veering to west in the afternoon. Seas 3 to 4 feet. Wave detail, northwest 3 feet at 14 seconds. The coastal waters forecast from Pigeon Point to Point Pinos out to 10 nautical miles. For today, west wind 5 to 10 knots. Seas 3 to 5 feet. Wave detail, southwest 2 feet at 7 seconds and northwest 4 feet at 11 seconds. For tonight, west wind 5 to 10 knots. Seas 4 to 5 feet. Wave detail, northwest 5 feet at 10 seconds. For Monday, southwest wind around 5 knots, veering to west in the afternoon. Seas 4 to 5 feet. Wave detail, northwest 5 feet at 14 seconds. The area forecast for the peninsula, North Bay, and East Bay. Beach hazards statement in effect through this evening. For today, mostly cloudy in the morning, then becoming the area forecast for the peninsula, North Bay, and East Bay. Beach hazards statement in effect through this evening. For today, mostly cloudy in the morning, then becoming partly cloudy. Highs in the lower 60s at the coast to the upper 60s inland. West winds 5 to 15 miles per hour. For tonight, partly cloudy. Lows from the upper 40s to mid 50s. West winds 5 to 15 miles per hour. And on Monday, partly cloudy. Highs from the 50s to upper 60s. Southwest winds 5 to 10 miles per hour. For Monday night, mostly cloudy. A slight chance of rain. Lows from the upper 40s to mid 50s. West winds 5 to 10 miles per hour. For Tuesday, mostly cloudy in the morning, then becoming partly cloudy. Highs from the 50s to upper 60s. West winds 5 to 10 miles per hour. And on Tuesday night, partly cloudy. Lows in the 50s. For Wednesday, partly cloudy in the morning, then becoming mostly sunny. Highs 60s and 70s. For Wednesday night, mostly clear. Lows from the lower to mid 50s. And on Thursday, partly cloudy in the morning, then becoming mostly sunny. Highs from the mid-60s to upper 70s. For Thursday night, mostly clear until midnight, then becoming partly cloudy. Lows from the upper 40s to mid-50s. For Friday, partly cloudy in the morning, then becoming mostly sunny. Highs from the mid-60s to lower 80s Friday night, and Saturday mostly clear. Lows from the lower to mid-50s, highs from the upper 60s to lower 80s. High temperatures today and lows tonight for the selected cities: San Francisco, 64 and 52, San Francisco Airport, 65 and 53, Redwood City, 68 and 51, Oakland, 66 and 53, Fremont, 68 and 51, Concord, 69 and 51, Livermore, 69 and 49, San Rafael, 66 and 51, Santa Rosa, 69 and 48, Napa, 67 and 49, Fairfield, 70 and 53. These are the 7 a.m. Pacific Daylight Time observations for the San Francisco and Monterey Bay areas on Sunday, May 3rd. At San Francisco Airport, it was cloudy, temperature 55, dew point 49, relative humidity 80%, west wind at 6 miles an hour, pressure 29.89 inches and rising. At Oakland Airport, it was cloudy, temperature 56, dew point 49, relative humidity 77%, southwest wind at 7 miles an hour, pressure 29.90 inches and rising. At San Jose Airport, it was cloudy, temperature 56, dew point 47, relative humidity 71%, southwest wind at 3 miles an hour, pressure 29.89 inches and rising. At Santa Rosa, it was cloudy, temperature 54, southeast wind at 5, pressure 29.86 and rising. At Concord, it was cloudy, temperature 55, southwest wind at 7. At Livermore, it was cloudy,

5, west wind at 8. At Monterey, it was cloudy, temperature 54, southwest wind at 5, pressure 29.91 and rising. At Salinas, it was cloudy, temperature 55, dew point 49, relative humidity 80%, southwest wind at 3. Here are some observations around California and western Nevada. At Truckee, fog was reported, with a temperature of 36. At Mammoth Lakes, it was mostly sunny, with a temperature of 36. It was partly sunny, with a temperature of 60 at Los Angeles, 51 at Reno, 38 at South Lake Tahoe, and 53 at Blue Canyon. It was cloudy, with a temperature of 54 at Sacramento, and 63 at San Diego. Local temperature reports around San Francisco Bay for 7 a.m. Downtown San Francisco was 54 degrees. Oakland Museum was 55 degrees. Redwood City was 55 degrees. San Rafael was 54 degrees. The following is an important beach hazard message from the National Weather Service. Issued at 4:41 a.m. Pacific Daylight Time. Beach hazard statement remains in effect through this evening. What? An incoming long-period northwesterly swell will increase the risk of sneaker waves and strong rip currents. Where? Beaches along the Pacific coast. When? Now through Sunday evening. Impacts, dangerous swimming and surfing conditions and localized beach erosion can be expected. Sneaker waves can sweep across the shoreline without warning, pulling people into the sea from rocks, jetties and beaches. Don't be fooled by an ocean that looks calm. There can be 20 to 30 minutes of small waves before a sneaker wave strikes. Avoid steep beaches and stay off of jetties, piers, rocks, and other waterside infrastructure. Remain out of the water to avoid hazardous surf and never turn your back on the ocean. Monitor local weather, surf and tide forecast at www.weather.gov/mtr. The area forecast for the South Bay, including the San Jose metro area and the Santa Clara Valley. For today, mostly cloudy in the morning, then becoming partly cloudy. Highs from the 60s to lower 70s. Southwest winds 5 to 15 miles per hour. For tonight, partly cloudy. Lows near 50. West winds 5 to 10 miles per hour. And on Monday, partly cloudy. Highs in the 60s. Light winds, becoming west 5 to 10 miles per hour in the afternoon. For Monday night, mostly cloudy. A slight chance of rain after midnight. Lows near 50. West winds 5 to 10 miles per hour. For Tuesday, mostly cloudy in the morning, then becoming partly cloudy. Highs from the mid to upper 60s. West winds 5 to 10 miles per hour. And on Tuesday night, partly cloudy. Lows from the upper 40s to mid 50s. Wednesday through Saturday, mostly clear. High 70s and 80s. Lows from the upper 40s to mid 50s. High temperatures today and lows tonight for these selected cities: San Jose, 68 and 52, Mountain View, 66 and 53, Morgan Hill, 68 and 48. The area forecast for the Monterey Bay and Salinas Valley. Beach hazards statement in effect through this evening. For today, mostly cloudy in the morning, then becoming partly cloudy. Highs in the lower 60s at the coast to the lower 70s inland. West winds up to 5 miles per hour, increasing to 5 to 15 miles per hour in the afternoon. For tonight, partly cloudy. Lows from the mid-40s to lower 50s. West winds 5 to 10 miles per hour. And on Monday, partly cloudy. Patchy fog in the morning. Highs in the 60s. Light winds, becoming west 5 to 10 miles per hour in the afternoon. For Monday night, partly cloudy until midnight, then becoming mostly cloudy. Lows from the mid-40s to lower 50s. West winds 5 to 15 miles per hour. For Tuesday, mostly cloudy in the morning, then

becoming partly cloudy. Patchy fog in the morning. Highs in the mid-60s at the coast, around 70 inland. West winds 5 to 10 miles per hour. And on Tuesday night, partly cloudy. Lows near 50. Wednesday and Wednesday night, mostly clear. Highs from the upper 60s to lower 80s, lows in the lower 50s Thursday through Saturday. Mostly clear. High 70s and 80s, lows in the lower 50s. High temperatures today and lows tonight for the selected cities: Santa Cruz, 64 and 49, Monterey, 63 and 50, Salinas, 64 and 49, Hollister, 66 and 48, King City, 71 and 46. The weather overview for the Bay Area and Central Coast: cooler temperatures through the early part of this week with a chance for drizzle and light rain, mainly along the coast. Widespread stratus persists overnight and into the morning through Sunday. Warmer and drier conditions return for the middle of the week. The extended forecast for the Bay Area and Central Coast: Wednesday and Wednesday night, partly cloudy. High 60 to 80. Lows 45 to 60. Thursday and Thursday night, partly cloudy. High 60 to 85. Lows 45 to 60. Friday and Friday night, partly cloudy. High 60 to 85. Lows 45 to 60. Saturday and Saturday night, mostly clear. Highs 65 to 90. Lows 50 to 60. Sunday and Sunday night, mostly clear. Highs 65 to 90. Lows 50 to 60. Sunrise, sunset, and tidal information for the San Francisco Bay Area for Sunday, May 3. The sunrise today, 6:13 a.m. The sunset tonight, 8:01 p.m. Tidal data at the Golden Gate for today. High tide, 12:21 a.m. at 5.73 feet. Low tide, 7:15 a.m. at -061 feet. High tide, 2:37 p.m. at 4.28 feet. Low tide, 6:53 p.m. at 2.96 feet. Here are the buoy observations for 7 a.m. Pacific Daylight Time. An offshore buoy 6, winds north at 14 knots, pressure 1,022.8 millibars. An offshore buoy 59, winds northwest 16 knots, water temperature 59, pressure 1,015.6 millibars, sea 7 feet, every 16 seconds. At Point Arena buoy, wind south 2 knots, water temperature 54, pressure 1,011.6 millibars, sea 7 feet, every 17 seconds. At buoy 13 near Bodega Bay, winds west at 4 knots, pressure 1,011.4 millibars. At Point Reyes Wave Rider buoy, water temperature 56, sea 7 feet, every 18 seconds. At San Francisco Bar buoy, water temperature 56, seas 4 feet, every 18 seconds. At San Francisco buoy, winds northwest at 4 knots, water temperature 54, pressure 1,011.9 millibars, swell 5 feet, every 19 seconds. At Half Moon Bay buoy, winds southwest 2 knots, water temperature 56, pressure 1,012.2 millibars, seas 5 feet, every 13 seconds. At Monterey Bay buoy, winds calm, water temperature 56, pressure 1,012.5 millibars, seas 5 feet, every 9 seconds. At Point Sur, Wave Rider buoy, water temperature 57, seas 5 feet, every 11 seconds. At Cape San Martin buoy, winds northwest 8 knots, water temperature 58, pressure 1,013.5 millibars. Seas 5 feet, every 11 seconds. Synopsis for the Central California coast and bays, including the Monterey Bay, Greater Farallones, and Cordell Bank National Marine Sanctuaries: winds continue to diminish and seas continue to subside through the remainder of the morning. A gentle to moderate northwest breeze and moderate seas are expected to prevail this afternoon into the early work week. Winds to increase and seas to build late week into next weekend. The marine forecast for San Pablo Bay, Suisun Bay, the West Delta, and the San Francisco Bay north of the Bay Bridge. For today, southwest wind 5 to 10 knots, rising to 10 to 15 knots late.

for tonight? West wind 10 to 15 knots, easing to 5 to 10 knots after midnight. For Monday, southwest wind 5 to 10 knots. The marine forecast for Monterey Bay. For today, west wind around 5 knots, rising to 10 to 15 knots. Seas around 3 feet. Wave detail, west 3 feet at 10 seconds. For tonight, west wind 5 to 10 knots, easing to around 5 knots after midnight. Seas 3 to 4 feet. Wave detail, northwest 3 feet at 11 seconds. For Monday, southwest wind around 5 knots, veering to west in the afternoon. Seas 3 to 4 feet. Wave detail, northwest 3 feet at 14 seconds. The coastal waters forecast from Pigeon Point to Point Pinos out to 10 nautical miles. For today, west wind 5 to 10 knots. Seas 3 to 5 feet. Wave detail, southwest 2 feet at 7 seconds and northwest 4 feet at 11 seconds. For tonight, west wind 5 to 10 knots. Seas 4 to 5 feet. Wave detail, northwest 5 feet at 10 seconds. For Monday, southwest wind around 5 knots, veering to west in the afternoon. Seas 4 to 5 feet. Wave detail, northwest 5 feet at 14 seconds. The area forecast for the peninsula, North Bay, and East Bay. Beach hazards statement in effect through this evening. For today, mostly cloudy in the morning, then becoming partly cloudy. Highs in the lower 60s at the coast to the upper 60s inland. West winds 5 to 15 miles per hour. For tonight, partly cloudy. Lows from the upper 40s to mid 50s. West winds 5 to 15 miles per hour. And on Monday, partly cloudy. Highs from the 50s to upper 60s. Southwest winds 5 to 10 miles per hour. For Monday night, mostly cloudy. A slight chance of rain. Lows from the upper 40s to mid 50s. West winds 5 to 10 miles per hour. For Tuesday, mostly cloudy in the morning, then becoming partly cloudy. Highs from the 50s to upper 60s. West winds 5 to 10 miles per hour. And on Tuesday night, partly cloudy. Lows in the 50s. For Wednesday, partly cloudy in the morning, then becoming mostly sunny. Highs 60s and 70s. For Wednesday night, mostly clear. Lows from the lower to mid 50s. And on Thursday, partly cloudy in the morning, then becoming mostly sunny. Highs from the mid 60s to upper 70s. For Thursday night, mostly clear until midnight, then becoming partly cloudy. Lows from the upper 40s to mid 50s. For Friday, partly cloudy in the morning, then becoming mostly sunny. Highs from the mid 60s to lower 80s Friday night, and Saturday mostly clear. Lows from the lower to mid 50s, highs from the upper 60s to lower 80s. High temperatures today and lows tonight for the selected cities: San Francisco, 64 and 52, San Francisco Airport, 65 and 53, Redwood City, 68 and 51, Oakland, 66 and 53, Fremont, 68 and 51, Concord, 69 and 51, Livermore, 69 and 49, San Rafael, 66 and 51, Santa Rosa, 69 and 48, Napa, 67 and 49, Fairfield, 70 and 53. These are the 7 a.m. Pacific Daylight Time observations for the San Francisco and Monterey Bay areas on Sunday, May 3rd. At San Francisco Airport, it was cloudy, temperature 55, dew point 49, relative humidity 80%, west wind at 6 miles an hour, pressure 29.89 inches and rising. At Oakland Airport, it was cloudy, temperature 56, dew point 49, relative humidity 77%, southwest wind at 7 miles an hour, pressure 29.90 inches and rising. At San Jose Airport, it was cloudy, temperature 56, dew point 47, relative humidity 71%, southwest wind at 3 miles an hour, pressure 29.89.

inches and rising. At Santa Rosa, it was cloudy, temperature 54, southeast wind at 5, pressure 29.86 and rising. At Concord, it was cloudy, temperature 55, southwest wind at 7. At Livermore, it was cloudy, temperature 55, west wind at 8. At Monterey, it was cloudy, temperature 54, southwest wind at 5, pressure 29.91 and rising. At Salinas, it was cloudy, temperature 55, dew point 49, relative humidity 80%, southwest wind at 3. Here are some observations around California and western Nevada. At Truckee, fog was reported, with a temperature of 36. At Mammoth Lakes, it was mostly sunny, with a temperature of 36. It was partly sunny, with a temperature of 60 at Los Angeles, 51 at Reno, 38 at South Lake Tahoe, and 53 at Blue Canyon. It was cloudy, with a temperature of 54 at Sacramento, and 63 at San Diego. Local temperature reports around San Francisco Bay for 7 a.m. Downtown San Francisco was 54 degrees. Oakland Museum was 55 degrees. Redwood City was 55 degrees. San Rafael was 54 degrees. The following is an important beach hazard message from the National Weather Service. Issued at 4:41 a.m. Pacific Daylight Time. Beach hazard statement remains in effect through this evening. What? An incoming long period northwesterly swell will increase the risk of sneaker waves and strong wind currents. Where? Beaches along the Pacific coast. When? Now through Sunday evening. Impacts, dangerous swimming and surfing conditions and localized beach erosion can be expected. Sneaker waves can sweep across the shoreline without warning, pulling people into the sea from rocks, jetties and beaches. Don't be fooled by an ocean that looks calm. There can be 20 to 30 minutes of small waves before a sneaker wave strikes. Avoid steep beaches and stay off of jetties, piers, rocks, and other waterside infrastructure. Remain out of the water to avoid hazardous surf and never turn your back on the ocean. Monitor local weather, surf and tide forecast at www.weather.gov/mtr. 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This broadcast originates from the National Weather Service office located in Monterey, California, and serves the South Bay and Monterey Bay Area, including the cities of San Jose, Monterey, Salinas, and Santa Cruz. The area forecast for the South Bay, including the San Jose metro area and the Santa Clara Valley. For today, mostly cloudy in the morning, then becoming partly cloudy. Highs from the 60s to lower 70s. Southwest winds 5 to 15 miles per hour. For tonight, partly cloudy. Lows near 50. West winds 5 to 10 miles per hour. And on Monday, partly cloudy. Highs in the 60s. Light winds, becoming west 5 to 10 miles per hour in the afternoon. For Monday night, mostly cloudy. A slight chance of rain after midnight. Lows near 50. West winds 5 to 10 miles per hour. For Tuesday, mostly cloudy in the morning, then becoming partly cloudy. Highs from the mid to upper 60s. West winds 5 to 10 miles per hour. And on Tuesday night, partly cloudy. Lows from the upper 40s to mid 50s. Wednesday through Saturday, mostly clear. High 70s and 80s. Lows from the upper 40s to mid 50s. High temperatures today and lows tonight for the selected cities: San Jose, 68 and 52, Mountain View, 66 and 53, Morgan Hill, 68 and 48. The area forecast for the Monterey Bay and Salinas Valley. Beach hazards statement in effect through this evening. For today, mostly cloudy in the morning, then becoming partly cloudy. Highs in the lower 60s at the coast to the lower 70s inland.
winds up to 5 miles per hour, increasing to 5 to 15 miles per hour in the afternoon. For tonight, partly cloudy. Lows from the mid-40s to lower 50s. West winds 5 to 10 miles per hour. And on Monday, partly cloudy. Patchy fog in the morning. Highs in the 60s. Light winds, becoming west 5 to 10 miles per hour in the afternoon. For Monday night, partly cloudy until midnight, then becoming mostly cloudy. Lows from the mid-40s to lower 50s. West winds 5 to 15 miles per hour. For Tuesday, mostly cloudy in the morning, then becoming partly cloudy. Patchy fog in the morning. Highs in the mid-60s at the coast, around 70 inland. West winds 5 to 10 miles per hour. And on Tuesday night, partly cloudy. Lows near 50. Wednesday and Wednesday night, mostly clear. Highs from the upper 60s to lower 80s, lows in the lower 50s Thursday through Saturday. Mostly clear. High 70s and 80s, lows in the lower 50s. High temperatures today and lows tonight for the selected cities: Santa Cruz, 64 and 49, Monterey, 63 and 50, Salinas, 64 and 49, Hollister, 66 and 48, King City, 71 and 46. The weather overview for the Bay Area and Central Coast: cooler temperatures through the early part of this week with a chance for drizzle and light rain, mainly along the coast. Widespread stratus persists overnight and into the morning through Sunday. Warmer and drier conditions return for the middle of the week. The extended forecast for the Bay Area and Central Coast: Wednesday and Wednesday night, partly cloudy. High 60 to 80. Lows 45 to 60. Thursday and Thursday night, partly cloudy. High 60 to 85. Lows 45 to 60. Friday and Friday night, partly cloudy. High 60 to 85. Lows 45 to 60. Saturday and Saturday night, mostly clear. Highs 65 to 90. Lows 50 to 60. Sunday and Sunday night, mostly clear. Highs 65 to 90. Lows 50 to 60. Sunrise, sunset, and tidal information for the San Francisco Bay Area for Sunday, May 3. The sunrise today, 6:13 a.m. The sunset tonight, 8:01 p.m. Tidal data at the Golden Gate for today. High tide, 12:21 a.m. at 5.73 feet. Low tide, 7:15 a.m. at minus 061 feet. High tide, 2:37 p.m. at 4.28 feet. Low tide, 6:53 p.m. at 2.96 feet. Here are the buoy observations for 7 a.m. Pacific Daylight Time. An offshore buoy 6, winds north at 14 knots, pressure 1,022.8 millibars. An offshore buoy 59, winds northwest 16 knots, water temperature 59, pressure 1,015.6 millibars, sea 7 feet, every 16 seconds. At Point Arena buoy, winds south 2 knots, water temperature 54, pressure 1,011.6 millibars, sea 7 feet, every 17 seconds. At buoy 13 near Bodega Bay, winds west at 4 knots, pressure 1,011.4 millibars. At Point Reyes Wave Rider buoy, water temperature 56, sea 7 feet, every 18 seconds. At San Francisco Bar buoy, water temperature 56, seas 4 feet, every 18 seconds. At San Francisco Bay, winds northwest at 4 knots, water temperature 54, pressure 1,011.9 millibars, swell 5 feet, every 19 seconds. At Half Moon Bay buoy, winds southwest 2 knots, water temperature 56, pressure 1,012.2 millibars, seas 5 feet, every 13 seconds. At Monterey Bay buoy, winds calm, water temperature 56, pressure 1,012.5 millibars, seas 5 feet, every 9 seconds. At Pointer, Wave Rider buoy, water temperature 57, seas 5 feet, every 11 seconds. At Cape San Martin buoy, winds northwest 8 knots, water temperature 58, pressure 1,013.5 millibars.

sees 5 feet every 11 seconds. Here are the buoy observations for 8 a.m. Pacific Daylight Time. An offshore buoy 6 winds north at 14 knots, pressure 1,022.8 millibars. An offshore buoy 59 winds northwest at 12 knots, water temperature 59, pressure 1,015.8 millibars. At buoy 14 near Point Arena winds calm, water temperature 54, pressure 1,012.1 millibars. At buoy 13 near Bodega Bay winds northwest at 4 knots, pressure 1,012.2 millibars. At Point Reyes Wave Rider buoy water temperature 56, sea 7 feet, every 18 seconds. At San Francisco Bar buoy water temperature 56, seas 4 feet, every 18 seconds. At San Francisco buoy winds southwest at 4 knots, water temperature 54, swell 6 feet, every 11 seconds. At Half Moon Bay buoy winds southwest 6 knots, water temperature 56, pressure 1,012.6 millibars, seas 4 feet, every 12 seconds. At Monterey buoy winds calm, water temperature 55, pressure 1,013.2 millibars. At Point Sur, Wave Rider buoy water temperature 57, seas 5 feet, every 12 seconds. At Cape San Martin buoy winds west at 6 knots, water temperature 58, pressure 1,014.0 millibars. Synopsis for the Central California coast and bays including the Monterey Bay, Greater Farallones, and Cordell Bank National Marine Sanctuaries, winds continue to diminish and seas continue to subside through the remainder of the morning. A gentle to moderate northwest breeze and moderate seas are expected to prevail this afternoon into the early work week. Winds to increase and seas to build late week into next weekend. The marine forecast for San Pablo Bay, Suisun Bay, the West Delta, and the San Francisco Bay north of the Bay Bridge. For today, southwest wind 5 to 10 knots, rising to 10 to 15 knots late. For tonight, west wind 10 to 15 knots, easing to 5 to 10 knots after midnight. For Monday, southwest wind 5 to 10 knots. The marine forecast for Monterey Bay. For today, west wind around 5 knots, rising to 10 to 15 knots. Seas around 3 feet. Wave detail, west 3 feet at 10 seconds. For tonight, west wind 5 to 10 knots, easing to around 5 knots after midnight. Seas 3 to 4 feet. Wave detail, northwest 3 feet at 11 seconds. For Monday, southwest wind around 5 knots, veering to west in the afternoon. Seas 3 to 4 feet. Wave detail, northwest 3 feet at 14 seconds. The coastal waters forecast from Pigeon Point to Point Pinos out to 10 nautical miles. For today, west wind 5 to 10 knots. Seas 3 to 5 feet. Wave detail, southwest 2 feet at 7 seconds and northwest 4 feet at 11 seconds. For tonight, west wind 5 to 10 knots. Seas 4 to 5 feet. Wave detail, northwest 5 feet at 10 seconds. For Monday, southwest wind around 5 knots, veering to west in the afternoon. Seas 4 to 5 feet. Wave detail, northwest 5 feet at 14 seconds. The area forecast for the peninsula, North Bay, and East Bay. Beach hazards statement in effect through this evening. For today, mostly cloudy in the morning then becoming partly cloudy. Highs in the lower 60s at the coast to the upper 60s inland. West winds 5 to 15 miles per hour. For tonight, partly cloudy. Lows from the upper 40s to mid 50s. West winds 5 to 15 miles per hour. And on Monday, partly cloudy. Highs from the 50s to upper 60s. Southwest winds 5 to 10 miles per hour. For Monday night, mostly cloudy. A slight chance of rain. Lows from the upper 40s to mid 50s. West winds 5 to 10 miles per hour. For Tuesday, mostly cloudy in the morning then becoming partly cloudy. Highs from the 50s to upper 60s.

mostly sunny. Highs from the mid-60s to lower 80s Friday night and Saturday mostly clear. Lows from the lower to mid-50s, highs from the upper 60s to lower 80s, high temperatures today and lows tonight for the selected cities, San Francisco, 64 and 52, San Francisco Airport, 65 and 53, Redwood City, 68 and 51, Oakland, 66 and 53, Fremont, 68 and 51, Concord, 69 and 51, Livermore, 69 and 49, San Rafael, 66 and 51, Santa Rosa, 69 and 48, Napa, 67 and 49, Fairfield, 70 and 53. These are the 8 a.m. Pacific Daylight Time observations for the San Francisco and Monterey Bay areas on Sunday, May 3rd. The report from San Francisco Airport was not available. At Oakland Airport, it was cloudy, temperature 56, dew point 49, relative humidity 77%, southwest wind at 7 miles an hour, pressure 29.92 inches and rising. At San Jose Airport, it was cloudy, temperature 57, dew point 47, relative humidity 69%, calm, pressure 29.91 inches and rising. At Santa Rosa, it was cloudy, temperature 54, south wind at 5, pressure 29.89 and rising. At Concord, it was cloudy, temperature 56, southwest wind at 7. At Livermore, it was cloudy, temperature 56, southwest wind at 8. At Monterey, fog was reported, temperature 54, south wind at 5, pressure 29.94 and rising. At Salinas, haze was reported, temperature 56, dew point 49, relative humidity 77%, west wind at 7. Here are some observations around California and western Nevada. At Truckee, fog was reported, with a temperature of 39. At Mammoth Lakes, it was mostly sunny, with a temperature of 41. It was partly sunny, with a temperature of 42 at South Lake Tahoe, and 52 at Blue Canyon. It was cloudy, with a temperature of 55 at Sacramento, 60 at Los Angeles, 63 at San Diego, and 53 at Reno. Local temperature reports around San Francisco Bay for 8 a.m. Downtown San Francisco was 55 degrees. Oakland Museum was 55 degrees. Redwood City was 55 degrees. San Rafael was 54 degrees. The following is an important beach hazard message from the National Weather Service. Issued at 4:41 a.m. Pacific Daylight Time. Beach hazard statement remains in effect through this evening. What? An incoming long-period northwesterly swell will increase the risk of sneaker waves and strong rip currents. Where? Beaches along the Pacific coast. When? Now through Sunday evening. Impacts, dangerous swimming and surfing conditions and localized beach erosion can be expected. Sneaker waves can sweep across the shoreline without warning, pulling people into the sea from rocks, jetties and beaches. Don't be fooled by an ocean that looks calm. There can be 20 to 30 minutes of small waves before a sneaker wave strikes. Avoid steep beaches and stay off of jetties, piers, rocks, and other waterside infrastructure. Remain out of the water to avoid hazardous surf and never turn your back on the ocean. Monitor local weather, surf and tide forecast at www.weather.gov/mtr. The area forecast for the South Bay, including the San Jose metro area and the Santa Clara Valley. For today, mostly cloudy in the morning, then becoming partly cloudy. Highs from the 60s to lower 70s. Southwest winds 5 to 15 miles per hour. For tonight, partly cloudy. Lows near 50. West winds 5 to 10 miles per hour. And on Monday, partly cloudy. Highs in the 60s. Light winds, becoming west 5 to 10 miles per hour in the afternoon. For Monday night, mostly cloudy. A slight chance of rain after midnight. Lows near 50. West winds 5 to 10 miles per hour. For Tuesday, mostly cloudy in the

and becoming partly cloudy. Highs from the mid to upper 60s. West winds 5 to 10 miles per hour. And on Tuesday night, partly cloudy. Lows from the upper 40s to mid 50s. Wednesday through Saturday, mostly clear. High 70s and 80s. Lows from the upper 40s to mid 50s. High temperatures today and lows tonight for the selected cities: San Jose, 68 and 52, Mountain View, 66 and 53, Morgan Hill, 68 and 48. The area forecast for the Monterey Bay and Salinas Valley: beach hazards statement in effect through this evening. For today, mostly cloudy in the morning, then becoming partly cloudy. Highs in the lower 60s at the coast to the lower 70s inland. West winds up to 5 miles per hour, increasing to 5 to 15 miles per hour in the afternoon. For tonight, partly cloudy. Lows from the mid-40s to lower 50s. West winds 5 to 10 miles per hour. And on Monday, partly cloudy. Patchy fog in the morning. Highs in the 60s. Light winds, becoming west 5 to 10 miles per hour in the afternoon. For Monday night, partly cloudy until midnight, then becoming mostly cloudy. Lows from the mid-40s to lower 50s. West winds 5 to 15 miles per hour. For Tuesday, mostly cloudy in the morning, then becoming partly cloudy. Patchy fog in the morning. Highs in the mid-60s at the coast to around 70 inland. West winds 5 to 10 miles per hour. And on Tuesday night, partly cloudy. Lows near 50. Wednesday and Wednesday night, mostly clear. Highs from the upper 60s to lower 80s, lows in the lower 50s Thursday through Saturday. Mostly clear. High 70s and 80s, lows in the lower 50s. High temperatures today and lows tonight for the selected cities: Santa Cruz, 64 and 49, Monterey, 63 and 50, Salinas, 64 and 49, Hollister, 66 and 48, King City, 71 and 46. The weather overview for the Bay Area and Central Coast: cooler temperatures through the early part of this week with a chance for drizzle and light rain, mainly along the coast. Widespread stratus persists overnight and into the morning through Sunday. Warmer and drier conditions return for the middle of the week. The extended forecast for the Bay Area and Central Coast: Wednesday and Wednesday night, partly cloudy. High 60 to 80. Lows 45 to 60. Thursday and Thursday night, partly cloudy. High 60 to 85. Lows 45 to 60. Friday and Friday night, partly cloudy. High 60 to 85. Lows 45 to 60. Saturday and Saturday night, mostly clear. Highs 65 to 90. Lows 50 to 60. Sunday and Sunday night, mostly clear. Highs 65 to 90. Lows 50 to 60. Sunrise, sunset, and tidal information for the San Francisco Bay Area for Sunday, May 3. The sunrise today, 6:13 a.m. The sunset tonight, 8:01 p.m. Tidal data at the Golden Gate for today. High tide, 12:21 a.m. at 5.73 feet. Low tide, 7:15 a.m. at minus 061 feet. High tide, 2:37 p.m. at 4.28 feet. Low tide, 6:53 p.m. at 2.96 feet. Here are the buoy observations for 8 a.m. Pacific Daylight Time. An offshore buoy 6, winds north at 14 knots, pressure 1,022.7 millibars. An offshore buoy 59, winds northwest 16 knots, water temperature 59, pressure 1,015.7 millibars, seas 8 feet, every 16 seconds. At buoy 14 near Point Arena, winds calm, water temperature 54, pressure 1,012.1 millibars. At buoy 13 near Bodega Bay, winds northwest at 4 knots, pressure 1,012.2 millibars. At Point Reyes Wave Rider buoy, water temperature 55, seas 8 feet, every 18 seconds. At San Francisco Bar buoy, water temperature

temperature 56, seas 4 feet, every 18 seconds. At San Francisco Bay, wind southwest at 4 knots, water temperature 54, swell 6 feet, every 11 seconds. At Half Moon Bay, buoy wind southwest 6 knots, water temperature 56, pressure 1012.6 millibars, seas 4 feet, every 12 seconds. At Monterey Bay, buoy winds calm, water temperature 54, pressure 1013.3 millibars, seas 6 feet, every 19 seconds. At Point Sur, wave rider buoy water temperature 57, seas 5 feet, every 12 seconds. At Cape San Martin buoy winds west at 6 knots, water temperature 58, pressure 1014.0 millibars. Synopsis for the Central California coast and bays including the Monterey Bay, Greater Farallones, and Cordell Bank National Marine Sanctuaries, winds continue to diminish and seas continue to subside through the remainder of the morning. A gentle to moderate northwest breeze and moderate seas are expected to prevail this afternoon into the early work week. Winds to increase and seas to build late week into next weekend. The marine forecast for San Pablo Bay, Suisun Bay, the West Delta, and the San Francisco Bay north of the Bay Bridge. For today, southwest wind 5 to 10 knots, rising to 10 to 15 knots late. For tonight, west wind 10 to 15 knots, easing to 5 to 10 knots after midnight. For Monday, southwest wind 5 to 10 knots. The marine forecast for Monterey Bay. For today, west wind around 5 knots, rising to 10 to 15 knots. Seas around 3 feet. Wave detail, west 3 feet at 10 seconds. For tonight, west wind 5 to 10 knots, easing to around 5 knots after midnight. Seas 3 to 4 feet. Wave detail, northwest 3 feet at 11 seconds. For Monday, southwest wind around 5 knots, veering to west in the afternoon. Seas 3 to 4 feet. Wave detail, northwest 3 feet at 14 seconds. The coastal waters forecast from Pigeon Point to Point Pinos out to 10 nautical miles. For today, west wind 5 to 10 knots. Seas 3 to 5 feet. Wave detail, southwest 2 feet at 7 seconds and northwest 4 feet at 11 seconds. For tonight, west wind 5 to 10 knots. Seas 4 to 5 feet. Wave detail, northwest 5 feet at 10 seconds. For Monday, southwest wind around 5 knots, veering to west in the afternoon. Seas 4 to 5 feet. Wave detail, northwest 5 feet at 14 seconds. The area forecast for the peninsula, North Bay, and East Bay. Beach hazards statement in effect through this evening. For today, mostly cloudy in the morning, then becoming partly cloudy. Highs in the lower 60s at the coast to the upper 60s inland. West winds 5 to 15 miles per hour. For tonight, partly cloudy. Lows from the upper 40s to mid 50s. West winds 5 to 15 miles per hour. And on Monday, partly cloudy. Highs from the 50s to upper 60s. Southwest winds 5 to 10 miles per hour. For Monday night, mostly cloudy. A slight chance of rain. Lows from the upper 40s to mid 50s. West winds 5 to 10 miles per hour. For Tuesday, mostly cloudy in the morning, then becoming partly cloudy. Highs from the 50s to upper 60s. West winds 5 to 10 miles per hour. And on Tuesday night, partly cloudy. Lows in the 50s. For Wednesday, partly cloudy in the morning, then becoming mostly sunny. Highs 60s and 70s. For Wednesday night, mostly clear. Lows from the lower to mid 50s. And on Thursday, partly cloudy in the morning, then becoming mostly sunny. Highs from the mid 60s to upper 70s. For Thursday night, mostly clear until midnight, then becoming partly cloudy. Lows from the upper 40s to mid 50s. For Friday, partly cloudy in the morning, then becoming mostly sunny. Highs from the mid

mid-60s to lower 80s Friday night and Saturday, mostly clear. Lows from the lower to mid-50s, highs from the upper 60s to lower 80s, high temperatures today and lows tonight for the selected cities, San Francisco, 64 and 52, San Francisco Airport, 65 and 53, Redwood City, 68 and 51, Oakland, 66 and 53, Fremont, 68 and 51, Concord, 69 and 51, Livermore, 69 and 49, San Rafael, 66 and 51, Santa Rosa, 69 and 48, Napa, 67 and 49, Fairfield, 70 and 53. These are the 8 a.m. Pacific Daylight Time observations for the San Francisco and Monterey Bay areas on Sunday, May 3rd. The report from San Francisco Airport was not available. At Oakland Airport, it was cloudy, temperature 56, dew point 49, relative humidity 77%, southwest wind at 7 miles an hour, pressure 29.92 inches and rising. At San Jose Airport, it was cloudy, temperature 57, dew point 47, relative humidity 69%, calm, pressure 29.91 inches and rising. At Santa Rosa, it was cloudy, temperature 54, south wind at 5, pressure 29.89 and rising. At Concord, it was cloudy, temperature 56, southwest wind at 7. At Livermore, it was cloudy, temperature 56, southwest wind at 8. At Monterey, fog was reported, temperature 54, south wind at 5, pressure 29.94 and rising. At Salinas, haze was reported, temperature 56, dew point 49, relative humidity 77%, west wind at 7. Here are some observations around California and western Nevada. At Truckee, fog was reported, with a temperature of 39. It was partly sunny, with a temperature of 42 at South Lake Tahoe, 52 at Blue Canyon, and 41 at Mammoth Lakes. It was cloudy, with a temperature of 55 at Sacramento, 60 at Los Angeles, 63 at San Diego, and 53 at Reno. 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This broadcast originates from the National Weather Service office located in Monterey, California, and serves the South Bay and Monterey Bay area, including the cities of San Jose, Monterey, Salinas, and Santa Cruz. Local temperature reports around San Francisco Bay for 8 a.m. Downtown San Francisco was 55 degrees. Oakland Museum was 55 degrees. Redwood City was 55 degrees. San Rafael was 54 degrees. The following is an important beach hazard message from the National Weather Service. Issued at 4:41 a.m. Pacific Daylight Time. Beach hazard statement remains in effect through this evening. What? An incoming long period northwesterly swell will increase the risk of sneaker waves and strong wind currents. Where? Beaches along the Pacific coast. When? Now through Sunday evening. Impacts, dangerous swimming and surfing conditions and localized beach erosion can be expected. Sneaker waves can sweep across the shoreline without warning, pulling people into the sea from rocks, jetties and beaches. Don't be fooled by an ocean that looks calm. There can be 20 to 30 minutes of small waves before a sneaker wave strikes. Avoid steep beaches and stay off of jetties, piers, rocks, and other waterside infrastructure. Remain out of the water to avoid hazardous surf and never turn your back on the ocean. Monitor local weather, surf and tide forecast at www.weather.gov/mtr. The area forecast for the South Bay, including the San Jose metro area and the Santa Clara Valley. For today, mostly cloudy in the morning, then becoming partly cloudy. Highs from the 60s to lower 70s. Southwest winds 5 to 15 miles per hour. For tonight, partly cloudy. Lows near 50. West winds 5 to 10 miles per hour. And on Monday, partly cloudy. Highs in the

60s. Light winds, becoming west 5 to 10 miles per hour in the afternoon. For Monday night, mostly cloudy. A slight chance of rain after midnight. Lows near 50. West winds 5 to 10 miles per hour. For Tuesday, mostly cloudy in the morning, then becoming partly cloudy. Highs from the mid to upper 60s. West winds 5 to 10 miles per hour. And on Tuesday night, partly cloudy. Lows from the upper 40s to mid 50s. Wednesday through Saturday, mostly clear. High 70s and 80s. Lows from the upper 40s to mid 50s. High temperatures today and lows tonight for the selected cities: San Jose, 68 and 52, Mountain View, 66 and 53, Morgan Hill, 68 and 48. The area forecast for the Monterey Bay and Salinas Valley: beach hazards statement in effect through this evening. For today, mostly cloudy in the morning, then becoming partly cloudy. Highs in the lower 60s at the coast to the lower 70s inland. West winds up to 5 miles per hour, increasing to 5 to 15 miles per hour in the afternoon. For tonight, partly cloudy. Lows from the mid-40s to lower 50s. West winds 5 to 10 miles per hour. And on Monday, partly cloudy. Patchy fog in the morning. Highs in the 60s. Light winds, becoming west 5 to 10 miles per hour in the afternoon. For Monday night, partly cloudy until midnight, then becoming mostly cloudy. Lows from the mid-40s to lower 50s. West winds 5 to 15 miles per hour. For Tuesday, mostly cloudy in the morning, then becoming partly cloudy. Patchy fog in the morning. Highs in the mid-60s at the coast to around 70 inland. West winds 5 to 10 miles per hour. And on Tuesday night, partly cloudy. Lows near 50. Wednesday and Wednesday night, mostly clear. Highs from the upper 60s to lower 80s, lows in the lower 50s Thursday through Saturday. Mostly clear. High 70s and 80s, lows in the lower 50s. High temperatures today and lows tonight for the selected cities: Santa Cruz, 64 and 49, Monterey, 63 and 50, Salinas, 64 and 49, Hollister, 66 and 48, King City, 71 and 46. The weather overview for the Bay Area and Central Coast: cooler temperatures through the early part of this week with a chance for drizzle and light rain, mainly along the coast. Widespread stratus persists overnight and into the morning through Sunday. Warmer and drier conditions return for the middle of the week. The extended forecast for the Bay Area and Central Coast: Wednesday and Wednesday night, partly cloudy. High 60 to 80. Lows 45 to 60. Thursday and Thursday night, partly cloudy. High 60 to 85. Lows 45 to 60. Friday and Friday night, partly cloudy. High 60 to 85. Lows 45 to 60. Saturday and Saturday night, mostly clear. Highs 65 to 90. Lows 50 to 60. Sunday and Sunday night, mostly clear. Highs 65 to 90. Lows 50 to 60. Sunrise, sunset, and tidal information for the San Francisco Bay Area for Sunday, May 3. The sunrise today, 6:13 a.m. The sunset tonight, 8:01 p.m. Tidal data at the Golden Gate for today. High tide, 12:21 a.m. at 5.73 feet. Low tide, 7:15 a.m. at -061 feet. High tide, 2:37 p.m. at 4.28 feet. Low tide, 6:53 p.m. at 2.96 feet. Here are the buoy observations for 8 a.m. Pacific Daylight Time. An offshore buoy 6, winds north at 14 knots, pressure 1,022.7 millibars. An offshore buoy 59, winds northwest 16 knots, water temperature 59, pressure 1,015.7 millibars, seas 8 feet, every 16 seconds. At buoy 14 near Point Arena, winds calm, water temperature 59.

1,000, 12.1 millibars. At buoy 13 near Bodega Bay, winds northwest at 4 knots, pressure 1,000, 12.2 millibars. At Point Reyes Wave Rider buoy water temperature 55, seas 8 feet, every 18 seconds. At San Francisco Bar buoy water temperature 56, seas 4 feet, every 18 seconds. At San Francisco buoy winds southwest at 4 knots, water temperature 54, swell 6 feet, every 11 seconds. At Half Moon Bay buoy winds southwest 6 knots, water temperature 56, pressure 1,012 seconds. At Half Moon Bay buoy winds southwest 6 knots, water temperature 56, pressure 1,012.6 millibars, seas 4 feet, every 12 seconds. At Monterey Bay buoy winds calm, water temperature 54, pressure 1,013.3 millibars, seas 6 feet, every 19 seconds. At Point Sur, Wave Rider buoy water temperature 57, seas 5 feet, every 12 seconds. At Cape San Martin buoy winds west at 6 knots, water temperature 58, pressure 1,014.0 millibars. Synopsis for the Central California coast and bays including the Monterey Bay, Greater Farallones, and Cordell Bank National Marine Sanctuaries, winds continue to diminish and seas continue to subside through the remainder of the morning. A gentle to moderate northwest breeze and moderate seas are expected to prevail this afternoon into the early work week. Winds to increase and seas to build late week into next weekend. The marine forecast for San Pablo Bay, Suisun Bay, the West Delta, and the San Francisco Bay north of the Bay Bridge. For today, southwest wind 5 to 10 knots, rising to 10 to 15 knots late. For tonight, west wind 10 to 15 knots, easing to 5 to 10 knots after midnight. For Monday, southwest wind 5 to 10 knots. The marine forecast for Monterey Bay. For today, west wind around 5 knots, rising to 10 to 15 knots. Seas around 3 feet. Wave detail, west 3 feet at 10 seconds. For tonight, west wind 5 to 10 knots, easing to around 5 knots after midnight. Seas 3 to 4 feet. Wave detail, northwest 3 feet at 11 seconds. For Monday, southwest wind around 5 knots, veering to west in the afternoon. Seas 3 to 4 feet. Wave detail, northwest 3 feet at 14 seconds. The coastal waters forecast from Pigeon Point to Point Pinos out to 10 nautical miles. For today, west wind 5 to 10 knots. Seas 3 to 5 feet. Wave detail, southwest 2 feet at 7 seconds and northwest 4 feet at 11 seconds. For tonight, west wind 5 to 10 knots. Seas 4 to 5 feet. Wave detail, northwest 5 feet at 10 seconds. For Monday, southwest wind around 5 knots, veering to west in the afternoon. Seas 4 to 5 feet. Wave detail, northwest 5 feet at 14 seconds. The area forecast for the peninsula, North Bay, and East Bay. Beach hazards statement in effect through this evening. For today, mostly cloudy in the morning, then becoming partly cloudy. Highs in the lower 60s at the coast to the upper 60s inland. West winds 5 to 15 miles per hour. For tonight, partly cloudy. Lows from the upper 40s to mid 50s. West winds 5 to 15 miles per hour. And on Monday, partly cloudy. Highs from the 50s to upper 60s. Southwest winds 5 to 10 miles per hour. For Monday night, mostly cloudy. A slight chance of rain. Lows from the upper 40s to mid 50s. West winds 5 to 10 miles per hour. For Tuesday, mostly cloudy in the morning, then becoming partly cloudy. Highs from the 50s to upper 60s. West winds 5 to 10 miles per hour. And on Tuesday night, partly cloudy. Lows in the 50s. For Wednesday, partly cloudy in the morning, then becoming mostly sunny. Highs 60s and 70s.

tonight, mostly clear. Lows from the lower to mid-50s. And on Thursday, partly cloudy in the morning, then becoming mostly sunny. Highs from the mid-60s to upper 70s. For Thursday night, mostly clear until midnight, then becoming partly cloudy. Lows from the upper 40s to mid-50s. For Friday, partly cloudy in the morning, then becoming mostly sunny. Highs from the mid-60s to lower 80s Friday night, and Saturday mostly clear. Lows from the lower to mid-50s, highs from the upper 60s to lower 80s. High temperatures today and lows tonight for the selected cities: San Francisco, 64 and 52, San Francisco Airport, 65 and 53, Redwood City, 68 and 51, Oakland, 66 and 53, Fremont, 68 and 51, Concord, 69 and 51, Livermore, 69 and 49, San Rafael, 66 and 51, Santa Rosa, 69 and 48, Napa, 67 and 49, Fairfield, 70 and 53. These are the 8 a.m. Pacific Daylight Time observations for the San Francisco and Monterey Bay areas on Sunday, May 3rd. The report from San Francisco Airport was not available. At Oakland Airport, it was cloudy, temperature 56, dew point 49, relative humidity 77%, southwest wind at 7 miles an hour, pressure 29.92 inches and rising. At San Jose Airport, it was cloudy, temperature 57, dew point 47, relative humidity 69%, calm, pressure 29.91 inches and rising. At Santa Rosa, it was cloudy, temperature 54, south wind at 5, pressure 29.89 and rising. At Concord, it was cloudy, temperature 56, southwest wind at 7. At Livermore, it was cloudy, temperature 56, southwest wind at 8. At Monterey, fog was reported, temperature 54, south wind at 5, pressure 29.94 and rising. At Salinas, haze was reported, temperature 56, dew point 49, relative humidity 77%, west wind at 7. Here are some observations around California and western Nevada. At Truckee, fog was reported, with a temperature of 39. It was partly sunny, with a temperature of 42 at South Lake Tahoe, 52 at Blue Canyon, and 41 at Mammoth Lakes. It was cloudy, with a temperature of 55 at Sacramento, 60 at Los Angeles, 63 at San Diego, and 53 at Reno. Local temperature reports around San Francisco Bay for 8 a.m. Downtown San Francisco was 55 degrees. Oakland Museum was 55 degrees. Redwood City was 55 degrees. San Rafael was 54 degrees. The following is an important beach hazard message from the National Weather Service. Issued at 4:41 a.m. Pacific Daylight Time. Beach hazard statement remains in effect through this evening. What? An incoming long-period northwesterly swell will increase the risk of sneaker waves and strong wind currents. Where? Beaches along the Pacific coast. When? Now through Sunday evening. Impacts, dangerous swimming and surfing conditions, and localized beach erosion can be expected. Sneaker waves can sweep across the shoreline without warning, pulling people into the sea from rocks, jetties and beaches. Don't be fooled by an ocean that looks calm. There can be 20 to 30 minutes of small waves before a sneaker wave strikes. Avoid steep beaches and stay off of jetties, piers, rocks, and other waterside infrastructure. Remain out of the water to avoid hazardous surf and never turn your back on the ocean. Monitor local weather, surf and tide forecasts at www.weather.gov/mtr. The area forecast for the South Bay, including the San Jose metro area and the Santa Clara Valley. For today, mostly cloudy in the morning, then becoming partly cloudy. Highs from the 60s to lower 70s. Southwest winds 5 to 15 miles per hour. For tonight, partly cloudy. Lows near 50. West winds 5 to 10 miles per hour. And on Monday,

cloudy. Highs in the 60s. Light winds, becoming west 5 to 10 miles per hour in the afternoon. For Monday night, mostly cloudy. A slight chance of rain after midnight. Lows near 50. West winds 5 to 10 miles per hour. For Tuesday, mostly cloudy in the morning, then becoming partly cloudy. Highs from the mid to upper 60s. West winds 5 to 10 miles per hour. And on Tuesday night, partly cloudy. Lows from the upper 40s to mid 50s. Wednesday through Saturday, mostly clear. High 70s and 80s. Lows from the upper 40s to mid 50s. High temperatures today and lows tonight for the selected cities: San Jose, 68 and 52, Mountain View, 66 and 53, Morgan Hill, 68 and 48. The area forecast for the Monterey Bay and Salinas Valley: beach hazards statement in effect through this evening. For today, mostly cloudy in the morning, then becoming partly cloudy. Highs in the lower 60s at the coast to the lower 70s inland. West winds up to 5 miles per hour, increasing to 5 to 15 miles per hour in the afternoon. For tonight, partly cloudy. Lows from the mid-40s to lower 50s. West winds 5 to 10 miles per hour. And on Monday, partly cloudy. Patchy fog in the morning. Highs in the 60s. Light winds, becoming west 5 to 10 miles per hour in the afternoon. For Monday night, partly cloudy until midnight, then becoming mostly cloudy. Lows from the mid-40s to lower 50s. West winds 5 to 15 miles per hour. For Tuesday, mostly cloudy in the morning, then becoming partly cloudy. Patchy fog in the morning. Highs in the mid-60s at the coast to around 70 inland. West winds 5 to 10 miles per hour. And on Tuesday night, partly cloudy. Lows near 50. Wednesday and Wednesday night, mostly clear. Highs from the upper 60s to lower 80s. Lows in the lower 50s Thursday through Saturday, mostly clear. High 70s and 80s. Lows in the lower 50s. High temperatures today and lows tonight for the selected cities: Santa Cruz, 64 and 49, Monterey, 63 and 50, Salinas, 64 and 49, Hollister, 66 and 48, King City, 71 and 46. The weather overview for the Bay Area and Central Coast: cooler temperatures through the early part of this week with a chance for drizzle and light rain, mainly along the coast. Widespread stratus persists overnight and into the morning through Sunday. Warmer and drier conditions return for the middle of the week. The extended forecast for the Bay Area and Central Coast: Wednesday and Wednesday night, partly cloudy. High 60 to 80. Lows 45 to 60. Thursday and Thursday night, partly cloudy. High 60 to 85. Lows 45 to 60. Friday and Friday night, partly cloudy. High 60 to 85. Lows 45 to 60. Saturday and Saturday night, mostly clear. Highs 65 to 90. Lows 50 to 60. Sunday and Sunday night, mostly clear. Highs 65 to 90. Lows 50 to 60. Sunrise, sunset, and tidal information for the San Francisco Bay Area for Sunday, May 3. The sunrise today, 6:13 a.m. The sunset tonight, 8:01 p.m. Tidal data at the Golden Gate for today. High tide, 12:21 a.m. at 5.73 feet. Low tide, 7:15 a.m. at -061 feet. High tide, 2:37 p.m. at 4.28 feet. Low tide, 6:53 p.m. at 2.96 feet. Here are the buoy observations for 8 a.m. Pacific Daylight Time. An offshore buoy 6, winds north at 14 knots, pressure 1,022.7 millibars. An offshore buoy 59, winds northwest 16 knots, water temperature 59, pressure 1,015.7 millibars, seas 8 feet, every 16 seconds. At buoy 14 near Point

18, winds calm, water temperature 54, pressure 1,012.1 millibars. At buoy 13 near Bodega Bay, winds northwest at 4 knots, pressure 1,012.2 millibars. At Point Reyes Wave Rider buoy, water temperature 55, seas 8 feet, every 18 seconds. At San Francisco Bar buoy, water temperature 56, seas 4 feet, every 18 seconds. At San Francisco buoy, winds southwest at 4 knots, water temperature 54, swell 6 feet, every 11 seconds. At Half Moon Bay buoy, winds southwest 6 knots, water temperature 56, pressure 1,012.6 millibars, seas 4 feet, every 12 seconds. At Monterey Bay buoy, winds calm, water temperature 54, pressure 1,013.3 millibars, seas 6 feet, every 19 seconds. At Point Sur, Wave Rider buoy, water temperature 57, seas 5 feet, every 12 seconds. At Cape San Martin buoy, winds west at 6 knots, water temperature 58, pressure 1,014.0 millibars. Synopsis for the Central California coast and bays, including the Monterey Bay, Greater Farallones, and Cordell Bank National Marine Sanctuaries, winds continue to diminish and seas continue to subside through the remainder of the morning. A gentle to moderate northwest breeze and moderate seas are expected to prevail this afternoon into the early work week. Winds to increase and seas to build late week into next weekend. The marine forecast for San Pablo Bay, Suisun Bay, the West Delta, and the San Francisco Bay north of the Bay Bridge. For today, southwest wind 5 to 10 knots, rising to 10 to 15 knots late. For tonight, west wind 10 to 15 knots, easing to 5 to 10 knots after midnight. For Monday, southwest wind 5 to 10 knots. The marine forecast for Monterey Bay. For today, west wind around 5 knots, rising to 10 to 15 knots. Seas around 3 feet. Wave detail, west 3 feet at 10 seconds. For tonight, west wind 5 to 10 knots, easing to around 5 knots after midnight. Seas 3 to 4 feet. Wave detail, northwest 3 feet at 11 seconds. For Monday, southwest wind around 5 knots, veering to west in the afternoon. Seas 3 to 4 feet. Wave detail, northwest 3 feet at 14 seconds. The coastal waters forecast from Pigeon Point to Point Pinos out to 10 nautical miles. For today, west wind 5 to 10 knots. Seas 3 to 5 feet. Wave detail, southwest 2 feet at 7 seconds and northwest 4 feet at 11 seconds. For tonight, west wind 5 to 10 knots. Seas 4 to 5 feet. Wave detail, northwest 5 feet at 10 seconds. For Monday, southwest wind around 5 knots, veering to west in the afternoon. Seas 4 to 5 feet. Wave detail, northwest 5 feet at 14 seconds. The area forecast for the peninsula, North Bay, and East Bay. Beach hazards statement in effect through this evening. For today, mostly cloudy in the morning, then becoming partly cloudy. Highs in the lower 60s at the coast to the upper 60s inland. West winds 5 to 15 miles per hour. For tonight, partly cloudy. Lows from the upper 40s to mid 50s. West winds 5 to 15 miles per hour. And on Monday, partly cloudy. Highs from the 50s to upper 60s. Southwest winds 5 to 10 miles per hour. For Monday night, mostly cloudy. A slight chance of rain. Lows from the upper 40s to mid 50s. West winds 5 to 10 miles per hour. For Tuesday, mostly cloudy in the morning, then becoming partly cloudy. Highs from the 50s to upper 60s. West winds 5 to 10 miles per hour. And on Tuesday night, partly cloudy. Lows in the 50s. For Wednesday, partly cloudy in the morning, then becoming mostly sunny. Highs 60s and 70s. For Wednesday night, mostly clear. Lows from the lower to mid 50s.

rained on Thursday. Partly cloudy in the morning, then becoming mostly sunny. Highs from the mid-60s to upper 70s. For Thursday night, mostly clear until midnight, then becoming partly cloudy. Lows from the upper 40s to mid-50s. For Friday, partly cloudy in the morning, then becoming mostly sunny. Highs from the mid-60s to lower 80s Friday night, and Saturday mostly clear. Lows from the lower to mid-50s, highs from the upper 60s to lower 80s, high temperatures today and lows tonight for the selected cities, San Francisco, 64 and 52, San Francisco Airport, 65 and 53, Redwood City, 68 and 51, Oakland, 66 and 53, Fremont, 68 and 51, Concord, 69 and 51, Livermore, 69 and 49, San Rafael, 66 and 51, Santa Rosa, 69 and 48, Napa, 67 and 49, Fairfield, 70 and 53. These are the 8 a.m. Pacific Daylight Time observations for the San Francisco and Monterey Bay areas on Sunday, May 3rd. The report from San Francisco Airport was not available. At Oakland Airport, it was cloudy, temperature 56, dew point 49, relative humidity 77%, southwest wind at 7 miles an hour, pressure 29.92 inches and rising. At San Jose Airport, it was cloudy, temperature 57, dew point 47, relative humidity 69%, calm, pressure 29.91 inches and rising. At Santa Rosa, it was cloudy, temperature 54, south wind at 5, pressure 29.89 and rising. At Concord, it was cloudy, temperature 56, southwest wind at 7. At Livermore, it was cloudy, temperature 56, southwest wind at 8. At Monterey, fog was reported, temperature 54, south wind at 5, pressure 29.94 and rising. At Salinas, haze was reported, temperature 56, dew point 49, relative humidity 77%, west wind at 7. Here are some observations around California and western Nevada. At Truckee, fog was reported, with a temperature of 39. It was partly sunny, with a temperature of 42 at South Lake Tahoe, 52 at Blue Canyon, and 41 at Mammoth Lakes. It was cloudy, with a temperature of 55 at Sacramento, 60 at Los Angeles, 63 at San Diego, and 53 at Reno. 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This broadcast originates from the National Weather Service office located in Monterey, California, and serves the South Bay and Monterey Bay Area, including the cities of San Jose, Monterey, Salinas, and Santa Cruz. Local temperature reports around San Francisco Bay for 8 a.m. Downtown San Francisco was 55 degrees. Oakland Museum was 55 degrees. Redwood City was 55 degrees. San Rafael was 54 degrees. The following is an important beach hazard message from the National Weather Service. Issued at 4:41 a.m. Pacific Daylight Time. Beach hazard statement remains in effect through this evening. What? An incoming long-period northwesterly swell will increase the risk of sneaker waves and strong reef currents. Where? Beaches along the Pacific coast. When? Now through Sunday evening. Impacts, dangerous swimming and surfing conditions and localized beach erosion can be expected. Sneaker waves can sweep across the shoreline without warning, pulling people into the sea from rocks, jetties and beaches. Don't be fooled by an ocean that looks calm. There can be 20 to 30 minutes of small waves before a sneaker wave strikes. Avoid steep beaches and stay off of jetties, piers, rocks, and other waterside infrastructure. Remain out of the water to avoid hazardous surf and never turn your back on the ocean. Monitor local weather, surf and tide forecast at www.weather.gov/mtr. The area forecast for the South Bay, including the San Jose metro area and the Santa Clara Valley. For today, mostly
partly cloudy in the morning, then becoming partly cloudy. Highs from the 60s to lower 70s. Southwest winds 5 to 15 miles per hour. For tonight, partly cloudy. Lows near 50. West winds 5 to 10 miles per hour. And on Monday, partly cloudy. Highs in the 60s. Light winds, becoming west 5 to 10 miles per hour in the afternoon. For Monday night, mostly cloudy. A slight chance of rain after midnight. Lows near 50. West winds 5 to 10 miles per hour. For Tuesday, mostly cloudy in the morning, then becoming partly cloudy. Highs from the mid to upper 60s. West winds 5 to 10 miles per hour. And on Tuesday night, partly cloudy. Lows from the upper 40s to mid 50s. Wednesday through Saturday, mostly clear. High 70s and 80s. Lows from the upper 40s to mid 50s. High temperatures today and lows tonight for the selected cities: San Jose, 68 and 52, Mountain View, 66 and 53, Morgan Hill, 68 and 48. The area forecast for the Monterey Bay and Salinas Valley: beach hazards statement in effect through this evening. For today, mostly cloudy in the morning, then becoming partly cloudy. Highs in the lower 60s at the coast to the lower 70s inland. West winds up to 5 miles per hour, increasing to 5 to 15 miles per hour in the afternoon. For tonight, partly cloudy. Lows from the mid-40s to lower 50s. West winds 5 to 10 miles per hour. And on Monday, partly cloudy. Patchy fog in the morning. Highs in the 60s. Light winds, becoming west 5 to 10 miles per hour in the afternoon. For Monday night, partly cloudy until midnight, then becoming mostly cloudy. Lows from the mid-40s to lower 50s. West winds 5 to 15 miles per hour. For Tuesday, mostly cloudy in the morning, then becoming partly cloudy. Patchy fog in the morning. Highs in the mid-60s at the coast to around 70 inland. West winds 5 to 10 miles per hour. And on Tuesday night, partly cloudy. Lows near 50. Wednesday and Wednesday night, mostly clear. Highs from the upper 60s to lower 80s. Lows in the lower 50s Thursday through Saturday, mostly clear. High 70s and 80s. Lows in the lower 50s. High temperatures today and lows tonight for the selected cities: Santa Cruz, 64 and 49, Monterey, 63 and 50, Salinas, 64 and 49, Hollister, 66 and 48, King City, 71 and 46. The weather overview for the Bay Area and Central Coast: cooler temperatures through the early part of this week with a chance for drizzle and light rain, mainly along the coast. Widespread stratus persists overnight and into the morning through Sunday. Warmer and drier conditions return for the middle of the week. The extended forecast for the Bay Area and Central Coast: Wednesday and Wednesday night, partly cloudy. High 60 to 80. Lows 45 to 60. Thursday and Thursday night, partly cloudy. High 60 to 85. Lows 45 to 60. Friday and Friday night, partly cloudy. High 60 to 85. Lows 45 to 60. Saturday and Saturday night, mostly clear. Highs 65 to 90. Lows 50 to 60. Sunday and Sunday night, mostly clear. Highs 65 to 90. Lows 50 to 60. Sunrise, sunset, and tidal information for the San Francisco Bay Area for Sunday, May 3. The sunrise today, 6:13 a.m. The sunset tonight, 8:01 p.m. Tidal data at the Golden Gate for today. High tide, 12:21 a.m. at 5.73 feet. Low tide, 7:15 a.m. at -061 feet. High tide, 2:37 p.m. at 4.28 feet. Low tide, 6:53 p.m. at 2.96 feet. Here are the buoy observations for 9 a.m. Pacific Daylight Time.

offshore buoy 6, winds north at 14 knots, pressure 1,022.8 millibars. At offshore buoy 59, winds northwest at 10 knots, water temperature 59, pressure 1,015.9 millibars. At buoy 14 near Point Arena, winds south at 2 knots, water temperature 54, pressure 1,012.6 millibars. At buoy 13 near Bodega Bay, winds north at 2 knots, pressure 1,012.7 millibars. At Point Reyes Wave Rider buoy, water temperature 56, seas 8 feet, every 18 seconds. At San Francisco Bar buoy, water temperature 57, seas 4 feet, every 18 seconds. At San Francisco buoy, winds south at 6 knots, water temperature 54, pressure 1,013.3 millibars. At Half Moon Bay buoy, winds west 4 knots, water temperature 57, pressure 1,013.2 millibars, seas 4 feet, every 11 seconds. At Monterey buoy, winds west at 2 knots, water temperature 54, pressure 1,013.5 millibars. At Point Sur, Wave Rider buoy, water temperature 57, seas 5 feet, every 10 seconds. At Cape San Martin buoy, winds northwest at 4 knots, water temperature 58, pressure 1,014.5 millibars. Synopsis for the Central California coast and bays, including the Monterey Bay, Greater Farallones, and Cordell Bank National Marine Sanctuaries, an upper level low over the region will keep pressure gradients light near the surface, allowing for continued light winds across the coastal waters today into early next week. A long period swell is passing through the waters with generally light seas. Northwest wind and seas will begin to build later in the week and into next weekend. The marine forecast for San Pablo Bay, Suisun Bay, the West Delta, and the San Francisco Bay north of the Bay Bridge. Rest of today, southwest wind 5 to 10 knots, rising to 10 to 15 knots late. For tonight, west wind 10 to 15 knots, easing to 5 to 10 knots after midnight. For Monday, southwest wind 5 to 10 knots. For Monday night, west wind 5 to 10 knots. A chance of rain. The marine forecast for Monterey Bay. Rest of today, west wind around 5 knots, rising to 10 to 15 knots. Seas around 3 feet. Wave detail, west 3 feet at 11 seconds. For tonight, west wind 5 to 10 knots, easing to around 5 knots after midnight. Seas 3 to 4 feet. Wave detail, northwest 3 feet at 11 seconds. For Monday, southwest wind around 5 knots, veering to west in the afternoon. Seas 3 to 4 feet. Wave detail, northwest 3 feet at 14 seconds. For Monday night, west wind 10 to 15 knots, becoming northwest around 5 knots after midnight. Seas around 3 feet. Wave detail, southwest 2 feet at 12 seconds and west 3 feet at 13 seconds. The coastal waters forecast from Pigeon Point to Point Pinos out to 10 nautical miles. Rest of today, west wind 5 to 10 knots. Seas 3 to 5 feet. Wave detail, northwest 4 feet at 11 seconds and southwest 2 feet at 14 seconds. For tonight, west wind 5 to 10 knots. Seas 4 to 5 feet. Wave detail, northwest 5 feet at 10 seconds. For Monday, southwest wind around 5 knots, veering to west in the afternoon. Seas 4 to 5 feet. Wave detail, northwest 5 feet at 14 seconds. For Monday night, northwest wind 5 to 10 knots. Seas 4 to 5 feet. Wave detail, southwest 2 feet at 12 seconds and west 4 feet at 13 seconds. The area forecast for the peninsula, North Bay, and East Bay. Beach hazards statement in effect through this evening. For today, mostly cloudy in the morning, then becoming partly cloudy. Highs in the lower 60s at the coast to the upper 60s inland. West winds 5 to 15 miles per hour. For tonight, partly cloudy. Lows from the upper 40s to mid 50s. West winds 5 to 15 miles per hour.

partly cloudy in the morning, then becoming mostly sunny. Highs 60s and 70s. For Wednesday night, mostly clear. Lows from the lower to mid 50s. And on Thursday, partly cloudy in the morning, then becoming mostly sunny. Highs from the mid 60s to upper 70s. For Thursday night, mostly clear until midnight, then becoming partly cloudy. Lows from the upper 40s to mid 50s. For Friday, partly cloudy in the morning, then becoming mostly sunny. Highs from the mid 60s to lower 80s Friday night, and Saturday mostly clear. Lows from the lower to mid 50s, highs from the upper 60s to lower 80s. High temperatures today and lows tonight for the selected cities: San Francisco, 64 and 52, San Francisco Airport, 65 and 53, Redwood City, 68 and 51, Oakland, 66 and 53, Fremont, 68 and 51, Concord, 69 and 51, Livermore, 69 and 49, San Rafael, 66 and 51, Santa Rosa, 69 and 48, Napa, 67 and 49, Fairfield, 70 and 53. These are the 9 a.m. Pacific Daylight Time observations for the San Francisco and Monterey Bay areas on Sunday, May 3rd. At San Francisco Airport, it was cloudy, temperature 55, dew point 51, relative humidity 86%, southwest wind at 7 miles an hour, pressure 29.93 inches and rising. At Oakland Airport, it was cloudy, temperature 56, dew point 51, relative humidity 84%, south wind at 9 miles an hour, pressure 29.94 inches and rising. At San Jose Airport, it was cloudy, temperature 59, dew point 48, relative humidity 67%, variable wind at 6 miles an hour, pressure 29.92 inches and rising. At Santa Rosa, it was cloudy, temperature 55, south wind at 5, pressure 29.90 and rising. At Concord, it was cloudy, temperature 59, west wind at 10. At Livermore, it was cloudy, temperature 57, southwest wind at 9. At Monterey, it was cloudy, temperature 55, east wind at 3, pressure 29.95 and rising. At Salinas, light rain and fog were reported, temperature 54, dew point 51, relative humidity 90%, west wind at 13. Here are some observations around California and western Nevada. Skies ranged from partly sunny to cloudy. It was 58 at Sacramento, 60 at Los Angeles, 64 at San Diego, and 57 at Reno. Truckee reported 45, South Lake Tahoe reported 48, Blue Canyon reported 57, and Mammoth Lakes reported 46. These are the 9 a.m. Pacific Daylight Time observations for the San Francisco and Monterey Bay areas on Sunday, May 3rd. At San Francisco Airport, it was cloudy, temperature 55, dew point 51, relative humidity 86%, southwest wind at 7 miles an hour, pressure 29.93 inches and rising. At Oakland Airport, it was cloudy, temperature 56, dew point 51, relative humidity 84%, south wind at 9 miles an hour, pressure 29.94 inches and rising. At San Jose Airport, it was cloudy, temperature 59, dew point 48, relative humidity 67%, variable wind at 6 miles an hour, pressure 29.92 inches and rising. At Santa Rosa, it was cloudy, temperature 55, south wind at 5, pressure 29.90 and rising. At Concord, it was cloudy, temperature 59, west wind at 10. At Livermore, it was cloudy, temperature 57, southwest wind at 9. At Monterey, it was cloudy, temperature 55, east wind at 3, pressure 29.95 and rising. At Salinas, light rain and fog were reported, temperature 54, dew point 51, relative humidity 90%, west wind at 13. Here are some observations around California and western Nevada. At Mammoth Lakes, it was mostly sunny, with a temperature of 46. It was partly sunny, with a temperature of 58 at Sacramento,

48 at South Lake Tahoe, and 57 at Blue Canyon. It was cloudy, with a temperature of 60 at Los Angeles, 64 at San Diego, 57 at Reno, and 45 at Truckee. Local temperature reports around San Francisco Bay for 9 a.m. Downtown San Francisco was 56 degrees. Oakland Museum was 56 degrees. Redwood City was 55 degrees. San Rafael was 55 degrees. The following is an important beach hazard message from the National Weather Service. Issued at 4:41 a.m. Pacific Daylight Time. Beach hazard statement remains in effect through this evening. What? An incoming long-period northwesterly swell will increase the risk of sneaker waves and strong wind currents. Where? Beaches along the Pacific coast. When? Now through Sunday evening. Impacts, dangerous swimming and surfing conditions, and localized beach erosion can be expected. Sneaker waves can sweep across the shoreline without warning, pulling people into the sea from rocks, jetties, and beaches. Don't be fooled by an ocean that looks calm. There can be 20 to 30 minutes of small waves before a sneaker wave strikes. Avoid steep beaches and stay off of jetties, piers, rocks, and other waterside infrastructure. Remain out of the water to avoid hazardous surf and never turn your back on the ocean. Monitor local weather, surf and tide forecasts at www.weather.gov/mtr. The area forecast for the South Bay, including the San Jose metro area and the Santa Clara Valley. For today, mostly cloudy in the morning, then becoming partly cloudy. Highs from the 60s to lower 70s. Southwest winds 5 to 15 miles per hour. For tonight, partly cloudy. Lows near 50. West winds 5 to 10 miles per hour. And on Monday, partly cloudy. Highs in the 60s. Light winds, becoming west 5 to 10 miles per hour in the afternoon. For Monday night, mostly cloudy. A slight chance of rain after midnight. Lows near 50. West winds 5 to 10 miles per hour. For Tuesday, mostly cloudy in the morning, then becoming partly cloudy. Highs from the mid to upper 60s. West winds 5 to 10 miles per hour. And on Tuesday night, partly cloudy. Lows from the upper 40s to mid 50s. Wednesday through Saturday, mostly clear. High 70s and 80s. Lows from the upper 40s to mid 50s. High temperatures today and lows tonight for the selected cities: San Jose, 68 and 52, Mountain View, 66 and 53, Morgan Hill, 68 and 48. The area forecast for the Monterey Bay and Salinas Valley. Beach hazard statement in effect through this evening. For today, mostly cloudy in the morning, then becoming partly cloudy. Highs in the lower 60s at the coast to the lower 70s inland. West winds up to 5 miles per hour, increasing to 5 to 15 miles per hour in the afternoon. For tonight, partly cloudy. Lows from the mid-40s to lower 50s. West winds 5 to 10 miles per hour. And on Monday, partly cloudy. Patchy fog in the morning. Highs in the 60s. Light winds, becoming west 5 to 10 miles per hour in the afternoon. For Monday night, partly cloudy until midnight, then becoming mostly cloudy. Lows from the mid-40s to lower 50s. West winds 5 to 15 miles per hour. For Tuesday, mostly cloudy in the morning, then becoming partly cloudy. Patchy fog in the morning. Highs in the mid-60s at the coast to around 70 inland. West winds 5 to 10 miles per hour. And on Tuesday night, partly cloudy. Lows near 50. Wednesday and Wednesday night, mostly clear. Highs from the upper 60s to lower 80s. Lows in the lower 50s Thursday through Saturday, mostly clear. High 70s and 80s. Lows in the lower 50s. High temperatures today and lows tonight for the selected cities: Santa Cruz, 64 and 49, Monterey.

63 and 50, Salinas, 64 and 49, Hollister, 66 and 48, King City, 71 and 46. The weather overview for the Bay Area and Central Coast, cooler temperatures through the early part of this week with a chance for drizzle and light rain, mainly along the coast. Widespread stratus persists overnight and into the morning through Sunday. Warmer and drier conditions return for the middle of the week. The extended forecast for the Bay Area and Central Coast, Wednesday and Wednesday night, partly cloudy. High 60 to 80. Lows 45 to 60. Thursday and Thursday night, partly cloudy. High 60 to 85. Lows 45 to 60. Friday and Friday night, partly cloudy. High 60 to 85. Lows 45 to 60. Saturday and Saturday night, mostly clear. Highs 65 to 90. Lows 50 to 60. Sunday and Sunday night, mostly clear. Highs 65 to 90. Lows 50 to 60. Sunrise, sunset, and tidal information for the San Francisco Bay Area for Sunday, May 3. The sunrise today, 6:13 a.m. The sunset tonight, 8:01 p.m. Tidal data at the Golden Gate for today. High tide, 12:21 a.m. at 5.73 feet. Low tide, 7:15 a.m. at -061 feet. High tide, 2:37 p.m. at 4.28 feet. Low tide, 6:53 p.m. at 2.96 feet. Here are the buoy observations for 9 a.m. Pacific Daylight Time. An offshore buoy 6 winds north at 14 knots, pressure 1,022.7 millibars. An offshore buoy 59, winds northwest 14 knots, water temperature 59, pressure 1,015.9 millibars, seas 8 feet, every 16 seconds. At Point Arena buoy, winds south 4 knots, water temperature 54, pressure 1,012.6 millibars, seas 7 feet, every 17 seconds. At buoy 13 near Bodega Bay, winds calm, pressure 1,012.8 millibars, swell 6 feet, every 9 seconds. At Point Reyes Wave Rider buoy, water temperature 56, seas 8 feet, every 18 seconds. At San Francisco Bar buoy, water temperature 57, seas 4 feet, every 18 seconds. At San Francisco buoy, wind south at 6 knots, water temperature 54, pressure 1,013.3 millibars. At Half Moon Bay buoy, winds west 4 knots, water temperature 57, pressure 1,013.2 millibars, seas 4 feet, every 11 seconds. At Monterey Bay buoy, winds west 2 knots, water temperature 54, pressure 1,013.6 millibars, seas 6 feet, every 19 seconds. At Point Sur, Wave Rider buoy, water temperature 57, seas 5 feet, every 10 seconds. At Cape San Martin buoy, winds northwest 4 knots, water temperature 58, pressure 1,014.5 millibars. Seas 6 feet, every 11 seconds. Synopsis for the Central California coast and bays, including the Monterey Bay, Greater Farallones, and Cordell Bank National Marine Sanctuaries, an upper level low over the region will keep pressure gradients light near the surface, allowing for continued light winds across the coastal waters today into early next week. A long period swell is passing through the waters with generally light seas. Northwest wind and seas will begin to build later in the week and into next weekend. The marine forecast for San Pablo Bay, Suisun Bay, the West Delta, and the San Francisco Bay north of the Bay Bridge. Rest of today, southwest wind 5 to 10 knots, rising to 10 to 15 knots late. For tonight, west wind 10 to 15 knots, easing to 5 to 10 knots after midnight. For Monday, southwest wind 5 to 10 knots. For Monday night, west wind 5 to 10 knots. A chance of rain. The marine forecast for Monterey Bay. Rest of today, west wind around 5 knots, rising to 10 to 15 knots. Seas around 3 feet. Wave detail, west 3 feet at 11 seconds. For tonight, west wind 5 to 10 knots, easing to around

5 knots after midnight. Seas 3 to 4 feet. Wave detail, northwest 3 feet at 11 seconds. For Monday, southwest wind around 5 knots, veering to west in the afternoon. Seas 3 to 4 feet. Wave detail, northwest 3 feet at 14 seconds. For Monday night, west wind 10 to 15 knots, becoming northwest around 5 knots after midnight. Seas around 3 feet. Wave detail, southwest 2 feet at 12 seconds and west 3 feet at 13 seconds. The coastal waters forecast from Pigeon Point to Point Pinos out to 10 nautical miles. Rest of today, west wind 5 to 10 knots. Seas 3 to 5 feet. Wave detail, northwest 4 feet at 11 seconds and southwest 2 feet at 14 seconds. For tonight, west wind 5 to 10 knots. Seas 4 to 5 feet. Wave detail, northwest 5 feet at 10 seconds. For Monday, southwest wind around 5 knots, veering to west in the afternoon. Seas 4 to 5 feet. Wave detail, northwest 5 feet at 14 seconds. For Monday night, northwest wind 5 to 10 knots. Seas 4 to 5 feet. Wave detail, southwest 2 feet at 12 seconds and west 4 feet at 13 seconds. 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This broadcast originates from the National Weather Service office located in Monterey, California, and serves the South Bay and Monterey Bay Area, including the cities of San Jose, Monterey, Salinas, and Santa Cruz. The area forecast for the Peninsula, North Bay, and East Bay. Beach hazards statement in effect through this evening. For today, mostly cloudy in the morning, then becoming partly cloudy. Highs in the lower 60s at the coast to the upper 60s inland. West winds 5 to 15 miles per hour. For tonight, partly cloudy. Lows from the upper 40s to mid 50s. West winds 5 to 15 miles per hour. And on Monday, partly cloudy. Highs from the 50s to upper 60s. Southwest winds 5 to 10 miles per hour. For Monday night, mostly cloudy. A slight chance of rain. Lows from the upper 40s to mid 50s. West winds 5 to 10 miles per hour. For Tuesday, mostly cloudy in the morning, then becoming partly cloudy. Highs from the 50s to upper 60s. West winds 5 to 10 miles per hour. And on Tuesday night, partly cloudy. Lows in the 50s. For Wednesday, partly cloudy in the morning, then becoming mostly sunny. Highs 60s and 70s. For Wednesday night, mostly clear. Lows from the lower to mid 50s. And on Thursday, partly cloudy in the morning, then becoming mostly sunny. Highs from the mid 60s to upper 70s. For Thursday night, mostly clear until midnight, then becoming partly cloudy. Lows from the upper 40s to mid 50s. For Friday, partly cloudy in the morning, then becoming mostly sunny. Highs from the mid-60s to lower 80s Friday night and Saturday mostly clear. Lows from the lower to mid-50s, highs from the upper 60s to lower 80s. High temperatures today and lows tonight for the selected cities: San Francisco, 64 and 52, San Francisco Airport, 65 and 53, Redwood City, 68 and 51, Oakland, 66 and 53, Fremont, 68 and 51, Concord, 69 and 51, Livermore, 69 and 49, San Rafael, 66 and 51, Santa Rosa, 69 and 48, Napa, 67 and 49, Fairfield, 70 and 53. These are the 9 a.m. Pacific Daylight Time observations for the San Francisco and Monterey Bay Areas on Sunday, May 3rd. At San Francisco Airport, it was cloudy, temperature 55, dew point 51, relative humidity 86%, southwest wind at 7 miles an hour, pressure 29.93 inches and rising. At Oakland Airport,

cloudy, temperature 56, dew point 51, relative humidity 84%, south wind at 9 miles an hour, pressure 29.94 inches and rising. At San Jose Airport, it was cloudy, temperature 59, dew point 48, relative humidity 67%, variable wind at 6 miles an hour, pressure 29.92 inches and rising. At Santa Rosa, it was cloudy, temperature 55, south wind at 5, pressure 29.90 and rising. At Concord, it was cloudy, temperature 59, west wind at 10. At Livermore, it was cloudy, temperature 57, southwest wind at 9. At Monterey, it was cloudy, temperature 55, east wind at 3, pressure 29.95 and rising. At Salinas, light rain and fog were reported, temperature 54, dew point 51, relative humidity 90%, west wind at 13. Here are some observations around California and western Nevada. At Mammoth Lakes, it was mostly sunny, with a temperature of 46. It was partly sunny, with a temperature of 58 at Sacramento, 48 at South Lake Tahoe, and 57 at Blue Canyon. It was cloudy, with a temperature of 60 at Los Angeles, 64 at San Diego, 57 at Reno, and 45 at Truckee. Local temperature reports around San Francisco Bay for 9 a.m. Downtown San Francisco was 56 degrees. Oakland Museum was 56 degrees. Redwood City was 55 degrees. San Rafael was 55 degrees. The following is an important beach hazard message from the National Weather Service. Issued at 4:41 a.m. Pacific Daylight Time. Beach hazard statement remains in effect through this evening. What? An incoming long-period northwesterly swell will increase the risk of sneaker waves and strong rip currents. Where? Beaches along the Pacific coast. When? Now through Sunday evening. Impacts, dangerous swimming and surfing conditions and localized beach erosion can be expected. Sneaker waves can sweep across the shoreline without warning, pulling people into the sea from rocks, jetties and beaches. Don't be fooled by an ocean that looks calm. There can be 20 to 30 minutes of small waves before a sneaker wave strikes. Avoid steep beaches and stay off of jetties, piers, rocks, and other waterside infrastructure. Remain out of the water to avoid hazardous surf and never turn your back on the ocean. Monitor local weather, surf and tide forecast at www.weather.gov/mtr. The area forecast for the South Bay, including the San Jose metro area and the Santa Clara Valley. For today, mostly cloudy in the morning, then becoming partly cloudy. Highs from the 60s to lower 70s. Southwest winds 5 to 15 miles per hour. For tonight, partly cloudy. Lows near 50. West winds 5 to 10 miles per hour. And on Monday, partly cloudy. Highs in the 60s. Light winds, becoming west 5 to 10 miles per hour in the afternoon. For Monday night, mostly cloudy. A slight chance of rain after midnight. Lows near 50. West winds 5 to 10 miles per hour. For Tuesday, mostly cloudy in the morning, then becoming partly cloudy. Highs from the mid to upper 60s. West winds 5 to 10 miles per hour. And on Tuesday night, partly cloudy. Lows from the upper 40s to mid 50s. Wednesday through Saturday, mostly clear. High 70s and 80s. Lows from the upper 40s to mid 50s. High temperatures today and lows tonight for the selected cities: San Jose, 68 and 52, Mountain View, 66 and 53, Morgan Hill, 68 and 48. The area forecast for the Monterey Bay and Salinas Valley. Beach hazards statement in effect through this evening. For today, mostly cloudy in the morning, then becoming partly cloudy. Highs in the lower 60s at the coast to the lower 70s inland. West winds up to 5 miles per hour, increasing to 5 to 15 miles.

afternoon. For tonight, partly cloudy. Lows from the mid-40s to lower 50s. Miles per hour in the afternoon. For tonight, partly cloudy. Lows from the mid-40s to lower 50s. West winds 5 to 10 miles per hour. And on Monday, partly cloudy. Patchy fog in the morning. Highs in the 60s. Light winds, becoming west 5 to 10 miles per hour in the afternoon. For Monday night, partly cloudy until midnight, then becoming mostly cloudy. Lows from the mid-40s to lower 50s. West winds 5 to 15 miles per hour. For Tuesday, mostly cloudy in the morning, then becoming partly cloudy. Patchy fog in the morning. Highs in the mid-60s at the coast to around 70 inland. West winds 5 to 10 miles per hour. And on Tuesday night, partly cloudy. Lows near 50. Wednesday and Wednesday night, mostly clear. Highs from the upper 60s to lower 80s. Lows in the lower 50s Thursday through Saturday. Mostly clear. High 70s and 80s. Lows in the lower 50s. High temperatures today and lows tonight for the selected cities: Santa Cruz, 64 and 49, Monterey, 63 and 50, Salinas, 64 and 49, Hollister, 66 and 48, King City, 71 and 46. The weather overview for the Bay Area and Central Coast: cooler temperatures through the early part of this week with a chance for drizzle and light rain, mainly along the coast. Widespread stratus persists overnight and into the morning through Sunday. Warmer and drier conditions return for the middle of the week. The extended forecast for the Bay Area and Central Coast: Wednesday and Wednesday night, partly cloudy. High 60 to 80. Lows 45 to 60. Thursday and Thursday night, partly cloudy. High 60 to 85. Lows 45 to 60. Friday and Friday night, partly cloudy. High 60 to 85. Lows 45 to 60. Saturday and Saturday night, mostly clear. High 65 to 90. Lows 50 to 60. Sunday and Sunday night, mostly clear. High 65 to 90. Lows 50 to 60. Sunrise, sunset, and tidal information for the San Francisco Bay Area for Sunday, May 3. The sunrise today, 6:13 a.m. The sunset tonight, 8:01 p.m. Tidal data at the Golden Gate for today. High tide, 12:21 a.m. at 5.73 feet. Low tide, 7:15 a.m. at minus 061 feet. High tide, 2:37 p.m. at 4.28 feet. Low tide, 6:53 p.m. at 2.96 feet. Here are the buoy observations for 9 a.m. Pacific Daylight Time. An offshore buoy 6 winds north at 14 knots, pressure 1,022.7 millibars. An offshore buoy 59, winds northwest 14 knots, water temperature 59, pressure 1,015.9 millibars, seas 8 feet, every 16 seconds. At Point Arena buoy, winds south 4 knots, water temperature 54, pressure 1,012.6 millibars, seas 7 feet, every 17 seconds. At buoy 13 near Bodega Bay, winds calm, pressure 1,012.8 millibars, swell 6 feet, every 9 seconds. At Point Reyes Wave Rider buoy, water temperature 56, seas 8 feet, every 18 seconds. At San Francisco Bar buoy, water temperature 57, seas 4 feet, every 18 seconds. At San Francisco buoy, winds south at 6 knots, water temperature 54, pressure 1,013.3 millibars. At Half Moon Bay buoy, winds west 4 knots, water temperature 57, pressure 1,013.2 millibars, seas 4 feet, every 11 seconds. At Monterey Bay buoy, winds west 2 knots, water temperature 54, pressure 1,013.6 millibars, seas 6 feet, every 19 seconds. At Point Sur, Wave Rider buoy, water temperature 57, seas 5 feet, every 10 seconds. At Cape San Martin buoy, winds northwest 4 knots, water temperature 58, pressure 1.

1014.5 millibars. Sees 6 feet every 11 seconds. Synopsis for the Central California coast and bays, including the Monterey Bay, Greater Farallones, and Cordell Bank National Marine Sanctuaries, an upper level low over the region will keep pressure gradients light near the surface, allowing for continued light winds across the coastal waters today into early next week. A long period swell is passing through the waters with generally light seas. Northwest wind and seas will begin to build later in the week and into next weekend. The marine forecast for San Pablo Bay, Suisun Bay, the West Delta, and the San Francisco Bay north of the Bay Bridge. Rest of today, southwest wind 5 to 10 knots, rising to 10 to 15 knots late. For tonight, west wind 10 to 15 knots, easing to 5 to 10 knots after midnight. For Monday, southwest wind 5 to 10 knots. For Monday night, west wind 5 to 10 knots. A chance of rain. The marine forecast for Monterey Bay. Rest of today, west wind around 5 knots, rising to 10 to 15 knots. Seas around 3 feet. Wave detail, west 3 feet at 11 seconds. For tonight, west wind 5 to 10 knots, easing to around 5 knots after midnight. Seas 3 to 4 feet. Wave detail, northwest 3 feet at 11 seconds. For Monday, southwest wind around 5 knots, veering to west in the afternoon. Seas 3 to 4 feet. Wave detail, northwest 3 feet at 14 seconds. For Monday night, west wind 10 to 15 knots, becoming northwest around 5 knots after midnight. Seas around 3 feet. Wave detail, southwest 2 feet at 12 seconds and west 3 feet at 13 seconds. The coastal waters forecast from Pigeon Point to Point Pinos out to 10 nautical miles. Rest of today, west wind 5 to 10 knots. Seas 3 to 5 feet. Wave detail, northwest 4 feet at 11 seconds and southwest 2 feet at 14 seconds. For tonight, west wind 5 to 10 knots. Seas 4 to 5 feet. Wave detail, northwest 5 feet at 10 seconds. For Monday, southwest wind around 5 knots, veering to west in the afternoon. Seas 4 to 5 feet. Wave detail, northwest 5 feet at 14 seconds. For Monday night, northwest wind 5 to 10 knots. Seas 4 to 5 feet. Wave detail, southwest 2 feet at 12 seconds and west 4 feet at 13 seconds. The area forecast for the peninsula, North Bay, and East Bay. Beach hazards statement in effect through this evening. For today, mostly cloudy in the morning, then becoming partly cloudy. Highs in the lower 60s at the coast to the upper 60s inland. West winds 5 to 15 miles per hour. For tonight, partly cloudy. Lows from the upper 40s to mid 50s. West winds 5 to 15 miles per hour. And on Monday, partly cloudy. Highs from the 50s to upper 60s. Southwest winds 5 to 10 miles per hour. For Monday night, mostly cloudy. A slight chance of rain. Lows from the upper 40s to mid 50s. West winds 5 to 10 miles per hour. For Tuesday, mostly cloudy in the morning, then becoming partly cloudy. Highs from the 50s to upper 60s. West winds 5 to 10 miles per hour. And on Tuesday night, partly cloudy. Lows in the 50s. For Wednesday, partly cloudy in the morning, then becoming mostly sunny. Highs 60s and 70s. For Wednesday night, mostly clear. Lows from the lower to mid 50s. And on Thursday, partly cloudy in the morning, then becoming mostly sunny. Highs from the mid-60s to upper 70s. For Thursday night, mostly clear until midnight, then becoming partly cloudy. Lows from the upper 40s to mid-50s. For Friday, partly cloudy in the morning, then becoming mostly sunny. Highs from the mid-60s to lower 80s Friday night, and Saturday mostly clear. Lows from the lower to mid-50s.

highs from the upper 60s to lower 80s. High temperatures today and lows tonight for the selected cities. San Francisco, 64 and 52. San Francisco Airport, 65 and 53. Redwood City, 68 and 51. Oakland, 66 and 53. Fremont, 68 and 51. Concord, 69 and 51. Livermore, 69 and 49. San Rafael, 66 and 51. Santa Rosa, 69 and 48. Napa, 67 and 49. Fairfield, 70 and 53. These are the 9 a.m. Pacific Daylight Time observations for the San Francisco and Monterey Bay areas on Sunday, May 3rd. At San Francisco Airport, it was cloudy, temperature 55, dew point 51, relative humidity 86%, southwest wind at 7 miles an hour, pressure 29.93 inches and rising. At Oakland Airport, it was cloudy, temperature 56, dew point 51, relative humidity 84%, south wind at 9 miles an hour, pressure 29.94 inches and rising. At San Jose Airport, it was cloudy, temperature 59, dew point 48, relative humidity 67%, variable wind at 6 miles an hour, pressure 29.92 inches and rising. At Santa Rosa, it was cloudy, temperature 55, south wind at 5, pressure 29.90 and rising. At Concord, it was cloudy, temperature 59, west wind at 10. At Livermore, it was cloudy, temperature 57, southwest wind at 9. At Monterey, it was cloudy, temperature 55, east wind at 3, pressure 29.95 and rising. At Salinas, light rain and fog were reported, temperature 54, dew point 51, relative humidity 90%, west wind at 13. Here are some observations around California and western Nevada. At Mammoth Lakes, it was mostly sunny, with a temperature of 46. It was partly sunny, with a temperature of 58 at Sacramento, 48 at South Lake Tahoe, and 57 at Blue Canyon. It was cloudy, with a temperature of 60 at Los Angeles, 64 at San Diego, 57 at Reno, and 45 at Truckee. Local temperature reports around San Francisco Bay for 9 a.m. Downtown San Francisco was 56 degrees. Oakland Museum was 56 degrees. Redwood City was 55 degrees. San Rafael was 55 degrees. The following is an important beach hazard message from the National Weather Service. Issued at 4:41 a.m. Pacific Daylight Time. Beach hazard statement remains in effect through this evening. What? An incoming long-period northwesterly swell will increase the risk of sneaker waves and strong currents. Where? Beaches along the Pacific coast. When? Now through Sunday evening. Impacts, dangerous swimming and surfing conditions and localized beach erosion can be expected. Sneaker waves can sweep across the shoreline without warning, pulling people into the sea from rocks, jetties and beaches. Don't be fooled by an ocean that looks calm. There can be 20 to 30 minutes of small waves before a sneaker wave strikes. Avoid steep beaches and stay off of jetties, piers, rocks, and other waterside infrastructure. Remain out of the water to avoid hazardous surf and never turn your back on the ocean. Monitor local weather, surf and tide forecasts at www.weather.gov/mtr. The area forecast for the South Bay, including the San Jose metro area and the Santa Clara Valley. For today, mostly cloudy in the morning, then becoming partly cloudy. Highs from the 60s to lower 70s. Southwest winds 5 to 15 miles per hour. For tonight, partly cloudy. Lows near 50. West winds 5 to 10 miles per hour. And on Monday, partly cloudy. Highs in the 60s. Light winds, becoming west 5 to 10 miles per hour in the afternoon. For Monday night, mostly cloudy. A slight chance of rain after midnight. Lows near 50. West winds 5 to 10 miles per hour. For Tuesday, mostly cloudy in the morning.

becoming partly cloudy. Highs from the mid to upper 60s. West winds 5 to 10 miles per hour. And on Tuesday night, partly cloudy. Lows from the upper 40s to mid 50s. Wednesday through Saturday, mostly clear. High 70s and 80s. Lows from the upper 40s to mid 50s. High temperatures today and lows tonight for the selected cities: San Jose, 68 and 52, Mountain View, 66 and 53, Morgan Hill, 68 and 48. The area forecast for the Monterey Bay and Salinas Valley: beach hazards statement in effect through this evening. For today, mostly cloudy in the morning, then becoming partly cloudy. Highs in the lower 60s at the coast to the lower 70s inland. West winds up to 5 miles per hour, increasing to 5 to 15 miles per hour in the afternoon. For tonight, partly cloudy. Lows from the mid 40s to lower 50s. West winds 5 to 10 miles per hour. And on Monday, partly cloudy. Patchy fog in the morning. Highs in the 60s. Light winds, becoming west 5 to 10 miles per hour in the afternoon. For Monday night, partly cloudy until midnight, then becoming mostly cloudy. Lows from the mid 40s to lower 50s. West winds 5 to 15 miles per hour. For Tuesday, mostly cloudy in the morning, then becoming partly cloudy. Patchy fog in the morning. Highs in the mid 60s at the coast to around 70 inland. West winds 5 to 10 miles per hour. And on Tuesday night, partly cloudy. Lows near 50. Wednesday and Wednesday night, mostly clear. Highs from the upper 60s to lower 80s. Lows in the lower 50s Thursday through Saturday, mostly clear. High 70s and 80s. Lows in the lower 50s. High temperatures today and lows tonight for the selected cities: Santa Cruz, 64 and 49, Monterey, 63 and 50, Salinas, 64 and 49, Hollister, 66 and 48, King City, 71 and 46. The weather overview for the Bay Area and Central Coast: cooler temperatures through the early part of this week with a chance for drizzle and light rain, mainly along the coast. Widespread stratus persists overnight and into the morning through Sunday. Warmer and drier conditions return for the middle of the week. The extended forecast for the Bay Area and Central Coast: Wednesday and Wednesday night, partly cloudy. High 60 to 80. Lows 45 to 60. Thursday and Thursday night, partly cloudy. High 60 to 85. Lows 45 to 60. Friday and Friday night, partly cloudy. High 60 to 85. Lows 45 to 60. Saturday and Saturday night, mostly clear. Highs 65 to 90. Lows 50 to 60. Sunday and Sunday night, mostly clear. Highs 65 to 90. Lows 50 to 60. Sunrise, sunset, and tidal information for the San Francisco Bay Area for Sunday, May 3. The sunrise today, 6:13 a.m. The sunset tonight, 8:01 p.m. Tidal data at the Golden Gate for today. High tide, 12:21 a.m. at 5.73 feet. Low tide, 7:15 a.m. at -061 feet. High tide, 2:37 p.m. at 4.28 feet. Low tide, 6:53 p.m. at 2.96 feet. Here are the buoy observations for 9 a.m. Pacific Daylight Time. An offshore buoy 6, winds north at 14 knots, pressure 1,022.7 millibars. An offshore buoy 59, winds northwest 14 knots, water temperature 59, pressure 1,015.9 millibars, seas 8 feet, every 16 seconds. At Point Arena buoy, wind south 4 knots, water temperature 54, pressure 1,012.6 millibars, seas 7 feet, every 17 seconds. At buoy 13 near Bodega Bay, winds calm, pressure 1,012.8 millibars, swell 6 feet, every 9 seconds. At Point Reyes Wave Rider buoy, water temperature 56, seas 8 feet,

seconds. At San Francisco Bar Buoy, water temperature 57, seas 4 feet, every 18 seconds. At San Francisco Buoy, wind south at 6 knots, water temperature 54, pressure 1013.3 millibars. At Half Moon Bay Buoy, winds west 4 knots, water temperature 57, pressure 1013.2 millibars, seas 4 feet, every 11 seconds. At Monterey Bay Buoy, winds west 2 knots, water temperature 54, pressure 1013.6 millibars, seas 6 feet, every 19 seconds. At Point Sur, Wave Rider Buoy, water temperature 57, seas 5 feet, every 10 seconds. At Cape San Martin Buoy, winds northwest 4 knots, water temperature 58, pressure 1014.5 millibars. Seas 6 feet, every 11 seconds. Synopsis for the Central California coast and bays, including the Monterey Bay, Greater Farallones, and Cordell Bank National Marine Sanctuaries, an upper level low over the region will keep pressure gradients light near the surface, allowing for continued light winds across the coastal waters today into early next week. A long period swell is passing through the waters with generally light seas. Northwest wind and seas will begin to build later in the week and into next weekend. The marine forecast for San Pablo Bay, Suisun Bay, the West Delta, and the San Francisco Bay north of the Bay Bridge. Rest of today, southwest wind 5 to 10 knots, rising to 10 to 15 knots late. For tonight, west wind 10 to 15 knots, easing to 5 to 10 knots after midnight. For Monday, southwest wind 5 to 10 knots. For Monday night, west wind 5 to 10 knots. A chance of rain. The marine forecast for Monterey Bay. Rest of today, west wind around 5 knots, rising to 10 to 15 knots. Seas around 3 feet. Wave detail, west 3 feet at 11 seconds. For tonight, west wind 5 to 10 knots, easing to around 5 knots after midnight. Seas 3 to 4 feet. Wave detail, northwest 3 feet at 11 seconds. For Monday, southwest wind around 5 knots, veering to west in the afternoon. Seas 3 to 4 feet. Wave detail, northwest 3 feet at 14 seconds. For Monday night, west wind 10 to 15 knots, becoming northwest around 5 knots after midnight. Seas around 3 feet. Wave detail, southwest 2 feet at 12 seconds and west 3 feet at 13 seconds. The coastal waters forecast from Pigeon Point to Point Pinos out to 10 nautical miles. Rest of today, west wind 5 to 10 knots. Seas 3 to 5 feet. Wave detail, northwest 4 feet at 11 seconds and southwest 2 feet at 14 seconds. For tonight, west wind 5 to 10 knots. Seas 4 to 5 feet. Wave detail, northwest 5 feet at 10 seconds. For Monday, southwest wind around 5 knots, veering to west in the afternoon. Seas 4 to 5 feet. Wave detail, northwest 5 feet at 14 seconds. For Monday night, northwest wind 5 to 10 knots. Seas 4 to 5 feet. Wave detail, southwest 2 feet at 12 seconds and west 4 feet at 13 seconds. 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This broadcast originates from the National Weather Service office located in Monterey, California, and serves the South Bay and Monterey Bay Area, including the cities of San Jose, Monterey, Salinas, and Santa Cruz. The area forecast for the Peninsula, North Bay, and East Bay. Beach hazards statement in effect through this evening. For today, mostly cloudy in the morning, then becoming partly cloudy. Highs in the lower 60s at the coast to the upper 60s inland. West winds 5 to 15 miles per hour. For tonight, partly cloudy. Lows from the upper 40s to mid 50s. West winds 5 to 15 miles per hour. And on Monday, partly cloudy.
Highs from the 50s to upper 60s. Southwest winds 5 to 10 miles per hour. For Monday night, mostly cloudy. A slight chance of rain. Lows from the upper 40s to mid 50s. West winds 5 to 10 miles per hour. For Tuesday, mostly cloudy in the morning, then becoming partly cloudy. Highs from the 50s to upper 60s. West winds 5 to 10 miles per hour. And on Tuesday night, partly cloudy. Lows in the 50s. For Wednesday, partly cloudy in the morning, then becoming mostly sunny. Highs 60s and 70s. For Wednesday night, mostly clear. Lows from the lower to mid 50s. And on Thursday, partly cloudy in the morning, then becoming mostly sunny. Highs from the mid 60s to upper 70s. For Thursday night, mostly clear until midnight, then becoming partly cloudy. Lows from the upper 40s to mid 50s. For Friday, partly cloudy in the morning, then becoming mostly sunny. Highs from the mid 60s to lower 80s Friday night, and Saturday mostly clear. Lows from the lower to mid 50s, highs from the upper 60s to lower 80s. High temperatures today and lows tonight for the selected cities: San Francisco, 64 and 52, San Francisco Airport, 65 and 53, Redwood City, 68 and 51, Oakland, 66 and 53, Fremont, 68 and 51, Concord, 69 and 51, Livermore, 69 and 49, San Rafael, 66 and 51, Santa Rosa, 69 and 48, Napa, 67 and 49, Fairfield, 70 and 53. These are the 9 a.m. Pacific Daylight Time observations for the San Francisco and Monterey Bay areas on Sunday, May 3rd. At San Francisco Airport, it was cloudy, temperature 55, dew point 51, relative humidity 86%, southwest wind at 7 miles an hour, pressure 29.93 inches and rising. At Oakland Airport, it was cloudy, temperature 56, dew point 51, relative humidity 84%, south wind at 9 miles an hour, pressure 29.94 inches and rising. At San Jose Airport, it was cloudy, temperature 59, dew point 48, relative humidity 67%, variable wind at 6 miles an hour, pressure 29.92 inches and rising. At Santa Rosa, it was cloudy, temperature 55, south wind at 5, pressure 29.90 and rising. At Concord, it was cloudy, temperature 59, west wind at 10. At Livermore, it was cloudy, temperature 57, southwest wind at 9. At Monterey, it was cloudy, temperature 55, east wind at 3, pressure 29.95 and rising. At Salinas, light rain and fog were reported, temperature 54, dew point 51, relative humidity 90%, west wind at 13. Here are some observations around California and western Nevada. At Mammoth Lakes, it was mostly sunny, with a temperature of 46. It was partly sunny, with a temperature of 58 at Sacramento, 48 at South Lake Tahoe, and 57 at Blue Canyon. It was cloudy, with a temperature of 60 at Los Angeles, 64 at San Diego, 57 at Reno, and 45 at Truckee. Local temperature reports around San Francisco Bay for 9 a.m. Downtown San Francisco was 56 degrees. Oakland Museum was 56 degrees. Redwood City was 55 degrees. San Rafael was 55 degrees. The following is an important beach hazard message from the National Weather Service. Issued at 4:41 a.m. Pacific Daylight Time. Beach hazard statement remains in effect through this evening. What? An incoming long-period northwesterly swell will increase the risk of sneaker waves and strong rip currents. Where? Beaches along the Pacific coast. When? Now through Sunday evening. Impacts, dangerous swimming and surfing conditions, and localized beach erosion can be expected. Sneaker waves can sweep across the shoreline without warning, pulling people into the sea from rocks, jetties and beaches. Don't be fooled by an ocean that looks calm.
There can be

20 to 30 minutes of small waves before a sneaker wave strikes. 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Remain out of the water to avoid hazardous surf and never turn your back on the ocean. Monitor local weather, surf and tide forecast at www.weather.gov/mtr. The area forecast for the South Bay, including the San Jose metro area and the Santa Clara Valley. For today, mostly cloudy in the morning, then becoming partly cloudy. Highs from the 60s to lower 70s. Southwest winds 5 to 15 miles per hour. For tonight, partly cloudy. Lows near 50. West winds 5 to 10 miles per hour. And on Monday, partly cloudy. Highs in the 60s. Light winds, becoming west 5 to 10 miles per hour in the afternoon. For Monday night, mostly cloudy. A slight chance of rain after midnight. Lows near 50. West winds 5 to 10 miles per hour. For Tuesday, mostly cloudy in the morning, then becoming partly cloudy. Highs from the mid to upper 60s. West winds 5 to 10 miles per hour. And on Tuesday night, partly cloudy. Lows from the upper 40s to mid 50s. Wednesday through Saturday, mostly clear. High 70s and 80s. Lows from the upper 40s to mid 50s. High temperatures today and lows tonight for the selected cities: San Jose, 68 and 52, Mountain View, 66 and 53, Morgan Hill, 68 and 48. The area forecast for the Monterey Bay and Salinas Valley. Beach hazards statement in effect through this evening. For today, mostly cloudy in the morning, then becoming partly cloudy. Highs in the lower 60s at the coast to the lower 70s inland. West winds up to 5 miles per hour, increasing to 5 to 15 miles per hour in the afternoon. For tonight, partly cloudy. Lows from the mid-40s to lower 50s. West winds 5 to 10 miles per hour. And on Monday, partly cloudy. Patchy fog in the morning. Highs in the 60s. Light winds, becoming west 5 to 10 miles per hour in the afternoon. For Monday night, partly cloudy until midnight, then becoming mostly cloudy. Lows from the mid-40s to lower 50s. West winds 5 to 15 miles per hour. For Tuesday, mostly cloudy in the morning, then becoming partly cloudy. Patchy fog in the morning. Highs in the mid-60s at the coast and around 70 inland. West winds 5 to 10 miles per hour. And on Tuesday night, partly cloudy. Lows near 50. Wednesday and Wednesday night, mostly clear. Highs from the upper 60s to lower 80s. Lows in the lower 50s Thursday through Saturday, mostly clear. High 70s and 80s. Lows in the lower 50s. High temperatures today and lows tonight for the selected cities: Santa Cruz, 64 and 49, Monterey, 63 and 50, Salinas, 64 and 49, Hollister, 66 and 48, King City, 71 and 46. The weather overview for the Bay Area and Central Coast: cooler temperatures through the early part of this week with a chance for drizzle and light rain, mainly along the coast. Widespread stratus persists overnight and into the morning through Sunday. Warmer and drier conditions return for the middle of the week. The extended forecast for the Bay Area and Central Coast: Wednesday and Wednesday night, partly cloudy. High 60 to 80. Lows 45 to 60. Thursday and Thursday night, partly cloudy. High 60 to 85. Lows 45 to 60. Friday and Friday night, partly cloudy. High 60 to 85. Lows 45 to 60. Saturday and Saturday night, mostly clear. Highs 65 to 90. Lows 50 to 60. Sunday and Sunday night, mostly clear. Highs 65 to 90. Lows 50 to 60. The weather overview for the Bay Area and Central Coast: cooler temperatures through Tuesday with a chance

sunny, warmer. High 65 to 85. Sunrise, sunset, and tidal information for the San Francisco Bay Area for Sunday, May 3. The sunrise today, 6:13 a.m. The sunset tonight, 8:01 p.m. Tidal data at the Golden Gate for today. High tide, 12:21 a.m. at 5.73 feet. Low tide, 7:15 a.m. at -061 feet. High tide, 2:37 p.m. at 4.28 feet. Low tide, 6:53 p.m. at 2.96 feet. Here are the buoy observations for 10 a.m. Pacific Daylight Time. An offshore buoy 6 winds north at 14 knots, pressure 1,022.8 millibars. An offshore buoy 59 winds northwest at 12 knots, water temperature 59, pressure 1,015.9 millibars. At buoy 14 near Point Arena, winds south at 4 knots, pressure 1,012.9 millibars. At buoy 13 near Bodega Bay, winds south at 4 knots, pressure 1,013.1 millibars. At Point Reyes Wave Rider buoy, water temperature 56, seas 8 feet, every 18 seconds. At San Francisco Bar buoy, water temperature 58, seas 5 feet, every 18 seconds. At San Francisco Bay, wind south at 6 knots, swell 5 feet, every 17 seconds. At Half Moon Bay buoy, wind southwest 6 knots, water temperature 56, pressure 1,013.7 millibars, seas 5 feet, every 13 seconds. At Monterey buoy, winds west at 4 knots, water temperature 55, pressure 1,013.7 millibars. At Point Sur, Wave Rider buoy, water temperature 57, seas 5 feet, every 18 seconds. At Cape San Martin buoy, winds west at 4 knots, water temperature 59, pressure 1,014.8 millibars. Here are the buoy observations for 10 a.m. Pacific Daylight Time. An offshore buoy 6 winds north at 14 knots, pressure 1,022.8 millibars. An offshore buoy 59, winds northwest 10 knots, water temperature 59, pressure 1,015.9 millibars, seas 8 feet, every 16 seconds. At Point Arena buoy, wind south 4 knots, water temperature 54, pressure 1,013.0 millibars, seas 7 feet, every 17 seconds. At buoy 13 near Bodega Bay, wind south at 4 knots, pressure 1,013.1 millibars, swell 6 feet, every 17 seconds. At Point Reyes Wave Rider buoy, water temperature 56, seas 8 feet, every 18 seconds. At San Francisco Bar buoy, water temperature 58, seas 5 feet, every 18 seconds. At San Francisco buoy, wind south at 6 knots, swell 5 feet, every 17 seconds. At Half Moon Bay buoy, wind southwest 6 knots, water temperature 56, pressure 1,013.7 millibars, seas 5 feet, every 13 seconds. At Monterey Bay buoy, winds west 4 knots, water temperature 54, pressure 1,013.8 millibars, seas 7 feet, every 19 seconds. At Point Sur, Wave Rider buoy, water temperature 57, seas 5 feet, every 18 seconds. At Cape San Martin buoy, winds northwest 4 knots, water temperature 59, pressure 1,014.8 millibars. Seas 5 feet, every 10 seconds. Synopsis for the Central California coast and bays, including the Monterey Bay, Greater Farallones, and Cordell Bank National Marine Sanctuaries, an upper level low over the region will keep pressure gradients light near the surface, allowing for continued light winds across the coastal waters today into early next week. A long period swell is passing through the waters with generally light seas. Northwest wind and seas will begin to build later in the week and into next weekend. The marine forecast for San Pablo Bay, Suisun Bay, the West Delta, and the San Francisco Bay north of the Bay Bridge. Rest of today, southwest wind 5 to 10 knots, rising to 10 to 15 knots late. For tonight, west wind 10 to 15 knots, easing to 5 to 10 knots after midnight. For Monday, southwest wind 5 to 10 knots,

Saturday night, west wind 5 to 10 knots. A chance of rain. The marine forecast for Monterey Bay. Rest of today, west wind around 5 knots, rising to 10 to 15 knots. Seas around 3 feet. Wave detail, west 3 feet at 11 seconds. For tonight, west wind 5 to 10 knots, easing to around 5 knots after midnight. Seas 3 to 4 feet. Wave detail, northwest 3 feet at 11 seconds. For Monday, southwest wind around 5 knots, veering to west in the afternoon. Seas 3 to 4 feet. Wave detail, northwest 3 feet at 14 seconds. For Monday night, west wind 10 to 15 knots, becoming northwest around 5 knots after midnight. Seas around 3 feet. Wave detail, southwest 2 feet at 12 seconds and west 3 feet at 13 seconds. The coastal waters forecast from Pigeon Point to Point Pinos out to 10 nautical miles. Rest of today, west wind 5 to 10 knots. Seas 3 to 5 feet. Wave detail, northwest 4 feet at 11 seconds and southwest 2 feet at 14 seconds. For tonight, west wind 5 to 10 knots. Seas 4 to 5 feet. Wave detail, northwest 5 feet at 10 seconds. For Monday, southwest wind around 5 knots, veering to west in the afternoon. Seas 4 to 5 feet. Wave detail, northwest 5 feet at 14 seconds. For Monday night, northwest wind 5 to 10 knots. Seas 4 to 5 feet. Wave detail, southwest 2 feet at 12 seconds and west 4 feet at 13 seconds. The area forecast for the peninsula, North Bay, and East Bay. Beach hazards statement in effect through this evening. For today, mostly cloudy in the morning, then becoming partly cloudy. Highs in the lower 60s at the coast to the upper 60s inland. West winds 5 to 15 miles per hour. For tonight, partly cloudy. Lows from the upper 40s to mid 50s. West winds 5 to 15 miles per hour. And on Monday, partly cloudy. Highs from the 50s to upper 60s. Southwest winds 5 to 10 miles per hour. For Monday night, mostly cloudy. A slight chance of rain. Lows from the upper 40s to mid 50s. West winds 5 to 10 miles per hour. For Tuesday, mostly cloudy in the morning, then becoming partly cloudy. Highs from the 50s to upper 60s. West winds 5 to 10 miles per hour. And on Tuesday night, partly cloudy. Lows in the 50s. For Wednesday, partly cloudy in the morning, then becoming mostly sunny. Highs 60s and 70s. For Wednesday night, mostly clear. Lows from the lower to mid 50s. And on Thursday, partly cloudy in the morning, then becoming mostly sunny. Highs from the mid 60s to upper 70s. For Thursday night, mostly clear until midnight, then becoming partly cloudy. Lows from the upper 40s to mid 50s. For Friday, partly cloudy in the morning, then becoming mostly sunny. Highs from the mid 60s to lower 80s Friday night, and Saturday mostly clear. Lows from the lower to mid 50s, highs from the upper 60s to lower 80s. High temperatures today and lows tonight for the selected cities: San Francisco, 64 and 52, San Francisco Airport, 65 and 53, Redwood City, 68 and 51, Oakland, 66 and 53, Fremont, 68 and 51, Concord, 69 and 51, Livermore, 69 and 49, San Rafael, 66 and 51, Santa Rosa, 69 and 48, Napa, 67 and 49, Fairfield, 70 and 53. These are the 10 a.m. Pacific Daylight Time observations for the San Francisco and Monterey Bay areas on Sunday, May 3rd. At San Francisco Airport, it was cloudy, temperature 56, dew point 51, relative humidity 84%, west wind at 7 miles an hour, pressure 29.93 inches and steady. At Oakland Airport, it was cloudy, temperature 50.

7, dew point 51, relative humidity 80%, southwest wind at 12 miles an hour, pressure 29.95 inches and rising. At San Jose Airport, it was cloudy, temperature 59, dew point 47, relative humidity 64%, southwest wind at 5 miles an hour, pressure 29.92 inches and steady. At Santa Rosa, it was cloudy, temperature 56, southwest wind at 7, pressure 29.91 and rising. At Concord, it was partly sunny, temperature 60, southwest wind at 16. At Livermore, it was partly sunny, temperature 60, southwest wind at 15. At Monterey, it was cloudy, temperature 57, southwest wind at 6, pressure 29.95 and steady. At Salinas, it was cloudy, temperature 55, dew point 50, relative humidity 83%, northwest wind at 6. Here are some observations around California and western Nevada. Skies ranged from partly sunny to cloudy. It was 60 at Sacramento, 61 at Los Angeles, 65 at San Diego, and 60 at Reno. Truckee reported 48, South Lake Tahoe reported 58, Blue Canyon reported 57, and Mammoth Lakes reported 55. Local temperature reports around San Francisco Bay for 10 a.m. Downtown San Francisco was 57 degrees. Oakland Museum was 57 degrees. Redwood City was 56 degrees. San Rafael was 57 degrees. The following is an important beach hazard message from the National Weather Service. Issued at 4:41 a.m. Pacific Daylight Time. Beach hazard statement remains in effect through this evening. What? An incoming long-period northwesterly swell will increase the risk of sneaker waves and strong rip currents. Where? Beaches along the Pacific coast. When? Now through Sunday evening. Impacts, dangerous swimming and surfing conditions and localized beach erosion can be expected. Sneaker waves can sweep across the shoreline without warning, pulling people into the sea from rocks, jetties and beaches. Don't be fooled by an ocean that looks calm. There can be 20 to 30 minutes of small waves before a sneaker wave strikes. Avoid steep beaches and stay off of jetties, piers, rocks, and other waterside infrastructure. Remain out of the water to avoid hazardous surf and never turn your back on the ocean. Monitor local weather, surf and tide forecast at www.weather.gov/mtr. The area forecast for the South Bay, including the San Jose metro area and the Santa Clara Valley. For today, mostly cloudy in the morning, then becoming partly cloudy. Highs from the 60s to lower 70s. Southwest winds 5 to 15 miles per hour. For tonight, partly cloudy. Lows near 50. West winds 5 to 10 miles per hour. And on Monday, partly cloudy. Highs in the 60s. Light winds, becoming west 5 to 10 miles per hour in the afternoon. For Monday night, mostly cloudy. A slight chance of rain after midnight. Lows near 50. West winds 5 to 10 miles per hour. For Tuesday, mostly cloudy in the morning, then becoming partly cloudy. Highs from the mid to upper 60s. West winds 5 to 10 miles per hour. And on Tuesday night, partly cloudy. Lows from the upper 40s to mid 50s. Wednesday through Saturday, mostly clear. High 70s and 80s. Lows from the upper 40s to mid 50s. High temperatures today and lows tonight for the selected cities: San Jose, 68 and 52, Mountain View, 66 and 53. Morgan Hill, 68 and 48. The area forecast for the Monterey Bay and Salinas Valley. Beach hazards statement in effect through this evening. For today, mostly cloudy in the morning, then becoming partly cloudy. Highs in the lower 60s at the coast to the lower 70s inland. West winds up to 5 miles per hour, increasing to 5 to 15 miles per hour in the afternoon. For tonight,

partly cloudy. Lows from the mid-40s to lower 50s. West winds 5 to 10 miles per hour. And on Monday, partly cloudy. Patchy fog in the morning. Highs in the 60s. Light winds, becoming west 5 to 10 miles per hour in the afternoon. For Monday night, partly cloudy until midnight, then becoming mostly cloudy. Lows from the mid-40s to lower 50s. West winds 5 to 15 miles per hour. For Tuesday, mostly cloudy in the morning, then becoming partly cloudy. Patchy fog in the morning. Highs in the mid-60s at the coast and around 70 inland. West winds 5 to 10 miles per hour. And on Tuesday night, partly cloudy. Lows near 50. Wednesday and Wednesday night, mostly clear. Highs from the upper 60s to lower 80s. Lows in the lower 50s Thursday through Saturday. Mostly clear. High 70s and 80s. Lows in the lower 50s. High temperatures today and lows tonight for the selected cities: Santa Cruz, 64 and 49, Monterey, 63 and 50, Salinas, 64 and 49, Hollister, 66 and 48, King City, 71 and 46. 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This broadcast originates from the National Weather Service office located in Monterey, California, and serves the South Bay and Monterey Bay Area, including the cities of San Jose, Monterey, Salinas, and Santa Cruz. The weather overview for the Bay Area and Central Coast: cooler temperatures through Tuesday with a chance for drizzle and light rain, mainly along the coast and the North Bay. Warmer and drier conditions return for the middle of the week. The extended forecast for the Bay Area and Central Coast: Tuesday and Tuesday night, mostly cloudy. Highs 55 to 70. Lows 45 to 55. Wednesday and Wednesday night, partly cloudy. Highs 60 to 80. Lows 45 to 60. Thursday and Thursday night, partly cloudy. Highs 60 to 80. Lows 45 to 60. Friday and Friday night, partly cloudy. Highs 60 to 80. Lows 45 to 60. Saturday, sunny, warmer. Highs 65 to 85. Sunrise, sunset, and tidal information for the San Francisco Bay Area for Sunday, May 3. The sunrise today, 6:13 a.m. The sunset tonight, 8:01 p.m. Tidal data at the Golden Gate for today. High tide, 12:21 a.m. at 5.73 feet. Low tide, 7:15 a.m. at -061 feet. High tide, 2:37 p.m. at 4.28 feet. Low tide, 6:53 p.m. at 2.96 feet. Here are the buoy observations for 10 a.m. Pacific Daylight Time. An offshore buoy 6, winds north at 14 knots, pressure 1,022.8 millibars. An offshore buoy 59, winds northwest 10 knots, water temperature 59, pressure 1,015.9 millibars, seas 8 feet, every 16 seconds. At Point Arena buoy, winds south 4 knots, water temperature 54, pressure 1,013.0 millibars, seas 7 feet, every 17 seconds. At buoy 13 near Bodega Bay, winds south at 4 knots, pressure 1,013.1 millibars, swell 6 feet, every 17 seconds. At Point Reyes Wave Rider buoy, water temperature 56, seas 8 feet, every 18 seconds. At San Francisco Bar buoy, water temperature 58, seas 5 feet, every 18 seconds. At San Francisco buoy, winds south at 6 knots, swell 5 feet, every 17 seconds. At Half Moon Bay buoy, winds southwest 6 knots, water temperature 56, pressure 1,013.7 millibars, seas 5 feet, every 13 seconds. At Monterey Bay buoy, winds west 4 knots, water temperature 54, pressure 1,013.8 millibars, seas 7 feet, every 19 seconds. At Point Sur, Wave Rider buoy, water temperature 57.

exceeds 5 feet every 18 seconds. At Cape San Martin Buoy, winds northwest 4 knots, water temperature 59, pressure 1,014.8 millibars. Seas 5 feet every 10 seconds. Synopsis for the Central California coast and bays, including the Monterey Bay, Greater Farallones, and Cordell Bank National Marine Sanctuaries, an upper level low over the region will keep pressure gradients light near the surface, allowing for continued light winds across the coastal waters today into early next week. A long period swell is passing through the waters with generally light seas. Northwest wind and seas will begin to build later in the week and into next weekend. The marine forecast for San Pablo Bay, Suisun Bay, the West Delta, and the San Francisco Bay north of the Bay Bridge. Rest of today, southwest wind 5 to 10 knots, rising to 10 to 15 knots late. For tonight, west wind 10 to 15 knots, easing to 5 to 10 knots after midnight. For Monday, southwest wind 5 to 10 knots. For Monday night, west wind 5 to 10 knots. A chance of rain. The marine forecast for Monterey Bay. Rest of today, west wind around 5 knots, rising to 10 to 15 knots. Seas around 3 feet. Wave detail, west 3 feet at 11 seconds. For tonight, west wind 5 to 10 knots, easing to around 5 knots after midnight. Seas 3 to 4 feet. Wave detail, northwest 3 feet at 11 seconds. For Monday, southwest wind around 5 knots, veering to west in the afternoon. Seas 3 to 4 feet. Wave detail, northwest 3 feet at 14 seconds. For Monday night, west wind 10 to 15 knots, becoming northwest around 5 knots after midnight. Seas around 3 feet. Wave detail, southwest 2 feet at 12 seconds and west 3 feet at 13 seconds. The coastal waters forecast from Pigeon Point to Point Pinos out to 10 nautical miles. Rest of today, west wind 5 to 10 knots. Seas 3 to 5 feet. Wave detail, northwest 4 feet at 11 seconds and southwest 2 feet at 14 seconds. For tonight, west wind 5 to 10 knots. Seas 4 to 5 feet. Wave detail, northwest 5 feet at 10 seconds. For Monday, southwest wind around 5 knots, veering to west in the afternoon. Seas 4 to 5 feet. Wave detail, northwest 5 feet at 14 seconds. For Monday night, northwest wind 5 to 10 knots. Seas 4 to 5 feet. Wave detail, southwest 2 feet at 12 seconds and west 4 feet at 13 seconds. The area forecast for the peninsula, North Bay, and East Bay. Beach hazards statement in effect through this evening. For today, mostly cloudy in the morning, then becoming partly cloudy. Highs in the lower 60s at the coast to the upper 60s inland. West winds 5 to 15 miles per hour. For tonight, partly cloudy. Lows from the upper 40s to mid 50s. West winds 5 to 15 miles per hour. And on Monday, partly cloudy. Highs from the 50s to upper 60s. Southwest winds 5 to 10 miles per hour. For Monday night, mostly cloudy. A slight chance of rain. Lows from the upper 40s to mid 50s. West winds 5 to 10 miles per hour. For Tuesday, mostly cloudy in the morning, then becoming partly cloudy. Highs from the 50s to upper 60s. West winds 5 to 10 miles per hour. And on Tuesday night, partly cloudy. Lows in the 50s. For Wednesday, partly cloudy in the morning, then becoming mostly sunny. High, and on Tuesday night, partly cloudy. Lows in the 50s. For Wednesday, partly cloudy in the morning, then becoming mostly sunny. Highs 60s and 70s. For Wednesday night, mostly clear. Lows from the lower to mid 50s. And on Thursday, partly cloudy in the morning, then becoming mostly sunny. Highs from the mid 60s to upper 70s.

for Thursday night, mostly clear until midnight, then becoming partly cloudy. Lows from the upper 40s to mid-50s. For Friday, partly cloudy in the morning, then becoming mostly sunny. Highs from the mid-60s to lower 80s Friday night and Saturday, mostly clear. Lows from the lower to mid-50s, highs from the upper 60s to lower 80s, high temperatures today and lows tonight for the selected cities, San Francisco, 64 and 52, San Francisco Airport, 65 and 53, Redwood City, 68 and 51, Oakland, 66 and 53, Fremont, 68 and 51, Concord, 69 and 51, Livermore, 69 and 49, San Rafael, 66 and 51, Santa Rosa, 69 and 48, Napa, 67 and 49, Fairfield, 70 and 53. These are the 10 a.m. Pacific Daylight Time observations for the San Francisco and Monterey Bay areas on Sunday, May 3rd. At San Francisco Airport, it was cloudy, temperature 56, dew point 51, relative humidity 84%, west wind at 7 miles an hour, pressure 29.93 inches and steady. At Oakland Airport, it was cloudy, temperature 57, dew point 51, relative humidity 80%, southwest wind at 12 miles an hour, pressure 29.95 inches and rising. At San Jose Airport, it was cloudy, temperature 59, dew point 47, relative humidity 64%, southwest wind at 5 miles an hour, pressure 29.92 inches and steady. At Santa Rosa, it was cloudy, temperature 56, southwest wind at 7, pressure 29.91 and rising. At Concord, it was partly sunny, temperature 60, southwest wind at 16. At Livermore, it was partly sunny, temperature 60, southwest wind at 15. At Monterey, it was cloudy, temperature 57, southwest wind at 6, pressure 29.95 and steady. At Salinas, it was cloudy, temperature 55, dew point 50, relative humidity 83%, northwest wind at 6. Here are some observations around California and western Nevada. Skies ranged from partly sunny to cloudy. It was 60 at Sacramento, 61 at Los Angeles, 65 at San Diego, and 60 at Reno. Truckee reported 48, South Lake Tahoe reported 58, Blue Canyon reported 57, and Mammoth Lakes reported 55. Local temperature reports around San Francisco Bay for 10 a.m. Downtown San Francisco was 57 degrees. Oakland Museum was 57 degrees. Redwood City was 56 degrees. San Rafael was 57 degrees. The following is an important beach hazard message from the National Weather Service. Issued at 4:41 a.m. Pacific Daylight Time. Beach hazard statement remains in effect through this evening. What? An incoming long-period northwesterly swell will increase the risk of sneaker waves and strong currents. Where? Beaches along the Pacific coast. When? Now through Sunday evening. Impacts, dangerous swimming and surfing conditions and localized beach erosion can be expected. Sneaker waves can sweep across the shoreline without warning, pulling people into the sea from rocks, jetties and beaches. Don't be fooled by an ocean that looks calm. There can be 20 to 30 minutes of small waves before a sneaker wave strikes. Avoid steep beaches and stay off of jetties, piers, rocks, and other waterside infrastructure. Remain out of the water to avoid hazardous surf and never turn your back on the ocean. Monitor local weather, surf and tide forecast at www.weather.gov/mtr. The area forecast for the South Bay, including the San Jose metro area and the Santa Clara Valley. For today, mostly cloudy in the morning, then becoming partly cloudy. Highs from the 60s to lower 70s. Southwest winds 5 to 15 miles per hour. For tonight, partly cloudy. Lows near 50. West winds 5 to 10 miles per hour. And on Monday, partly cloudy. Highs in the 60s. Light winds,
becoming west 5 to 10 miles per hour in the afternoon. For Monday night, mostly cloudy. A slight chance of rain after midnight. Lows near 50. West winds 5 to 10 miles per hour. For Tuesday, mostly cloudy in the morning, then becoming partly cloudy. Highs from the mid to upper 60s. West winds 5 to 10 miles per hour. And on Tuesday night, partly cloudy. Lows from the upper 40s to mid 50s. Wednesday through Saturday, mostly clear. High 70s and 80s. Lows from the upper 40s to mid 50s. High temperatures today and lows tonight for the selected cities: San Jose, 68 and 52, Mountain View, 66 and 53, Morgan Hill, 68 and 48. The area forecast for the Monterey Bay and Salinas Valley: beach hazards statement in effect through this evening. For today, mostly cloudy in the morning, then becoming partly cloudy. Highs in the lower 60s at the coast to the lower 70s inland. West winds up to 5 miles per hour, increasing to 5 to 15 miles per hour in the afternoon. For tonight, partly cloudy. Lows from the mid 40s to lower 50s. West winds 5 to 10 miles per hour. And on Monday, partly cloudy. Patchy fog in the morning. Highs in the 60s. Light winds, becoming west 5 to 10 miles per hour in the afternoon. For Monday night, partly cloudy until midnight, then becoming mostly cloudy. Lows from the mid-40s to lower 50s. West winds 5 to 15 miles per hour. For Tuesday, mostly cloudy in the morning, then becoming partly cloudy. Patchy fog in the morning. Highs in the mid-60s at the coast and around 70 inland. West winds 5 to 10 miles per hour. And on Tuesday night, partly cloudy. Lows near 50. Wednesday and Wednesday night, mostly clear. Highs from the upper 60s to lower 80s. Lows in the lower 50s Thursday through Saturday, mostly clear. High 70s and 80s. Lows in the lower 50s. High temperatures today and lows tonight for the selected cities: Santa Cruz, 64 and 49, Monterey, 63 and 50, Salinas, 64 and 49, Hollister, 66 and 48, King City, 71 and 46. The weather overview for the Bay Area and Central Coast: cooler temperatures through Tuesday with a chance for drizzle and light rain, mainly along the coast and the North Bay. Warmer and drier conditions return for the middle of the week. The extended forecast for the Bay Area and Central Coast: Tuesday and Tuesday night, mostly cloudy. Highs 55 to 70. Lows 45 to 55. Wednesday and Wednesday night, partly cloudy. Highs 60 to 80. Lows 45 to 60. Thursday and Thursday night, partly cloudy. Highs 60 to 80. Lows 45 to 60. Friday and Friday night, partly cloudy. Highs 60 to 80. Lows 45 to 60. Saturday, sunny, warmer. Highs 65 to 85. Sunrise, sunset, and tidal information for the San Francisco Bay Area for Sunday, May 3. The sunrise today, 6:13 a.m. The sunset tonight, 8:01 p.m. Tidal data at the Golden Gate for today. High tide, 12:21 a.m. at 5.73 feet. Low tide, 7:15 a.m. at minus 061 feet. High tide, 2:37 p.m. at 4.28 feet. Low tide, 6:53 p.m. at 2.96 feet. Here are the buoy observations for 10 a.m. Pacific Daylight Time. An offshore buoy 6, winds north at 14 knots, pressure 1,022.8 millibars. An offshore buoy 59, winds northwest 10 knots, water temperature 59, pressure 1,015.9 millibars, seas 8 feet, every 16 seconds. At Point Arena buoy, winds south 4 knots, water temperature 54, pressure 1,013.0 millibars, seas 7 feet, every 17 seconds. At buoy 13,

Bodega Bay, wind south at 4 knots. Pressure 1,013.1 millibars. Swell 6 feet every 17 seconds. At Point Reyes, wave rider buoy water temperature 56, seas 8 feet every 18 seconds. At San Francisco Bar, buoy water temperature 58, seas 5 feet every 18 seconds. At San Francisco Bay, wind south at 6 knots, swell 5 feet every 17 seconds. At Half Moon Bay, buoy wind southwest 6 knots, water temperature 56, pressure 1,013.7 millibars, seas 5 feet every 13 seconds. At Monterey Bay, buoy winds west 4 knots, water temperature 54, pressure 1,013.8 millibars, seas 7 feet every 19 seconds. At Point Sur, wave rider buoy water temperature 57, seas 5 feet every 18 seconds. At Cape San Martin, buoy winds northwest 4 knots, water temperature 59, pressure 1,014.8 millibars. Seas 5 feet every 10 seconds. Synopsis for the Central California coast and bays, including the Monterey Bay, Greater Farallones, and Cordell Bank National Marine Sanctuaries, an upper level low over the region will keep pressure gradients light near the surface, allowing for continued light winds across the coastal waters today into early next week. A long period swell is passing through the waters with generally light seas. Northwest wind and seas will begin to build later in the week and into next weekend. The marine forecast for San Pablo Bay, Suisun Bay, the West Delta, and the San Francisco Bay north of the Bay Bridge. Rest of today, southwest wind 5 to 10 knots, rising to 10 to 15 knots late. For tonight, west wind 10 to 15 knots, easing to 5 to 10 knots after midnight. For Monday, southwest wind 5 to 10 knots. For Monday night, west wind 5 to 10 knots. A chance of rain. The marine forecast for Monterey Bay. Rest of today, west wind around 5 knots, rising to 10 to 15 knots. Seas around 3 feet. Wave detail, west 3 feet at 11 seconds. For tonight, west wind 5 to 10 knots, easing to around 5 knots after midnight. Seas 3 to 4 feet. Wave detail, northwest 3 feet at 11 seconds. For Monday, southwest wind around 5 knots, veering to west in the afternoon. Seas 3 to 4 feet. Wave detail, northwest 3 feet at 14 seconds. For Monday night, west wind 10 to 15 knots, becoming northwest around 5 knots after midnight. Seas around 3 feet. Wave detail, southwest 2 feet at 12 seconds and west 3 feet at 13 seconds. The coastal waters forecast from Pigeon Point to Point Pinos out to 10 nautical miles. Rest of today, west wind 5 to 10 knots. Seas 3 to 5 feet. Wave detail, northwest 4 feet at 11 seconds and southwest 2 feet at 14 seconds. For tonight, west wind 5 to 10 knots. Seas 4 to 5 feet. Wave detail, northwest 5 feet at 10 seconds. For Monday, southwest wind around 5 knots, veering to west in the afternoon. Seas 4 to 5 feet. Wave detail, northwest 5 feet at 14 seconds. For Monday night, northwest wind 5 to 10 knots. Seas 4 to 5 feet. Wave detail, southwest 2 feet at 12 seconds and west 4 feet at 13 seconds. The area forecast for the peninsula, North Bay, and East Bay. Beach hazards statement in effect through this evening. For today, mostly cloudy in the morning, then becoming partly cloudy. Highs in the lower 60s at the coast to the upper 60s inland. West winds 5 to 15 miles per hour. For tonight, partly cloudy. Lows from the upper 40s to mid 50s. West winds 5 to 15 miles per hour. And on Monday, partly cloudy. Highs from the 50s to upper 60s. Southwest winds 5 to 10 miles per hour. For Monday night, mostly cloudy. A slight chance of rain. Lows from the upper 40s to mid 50s.

5 to 10 miles per hour. For Tuesday, mostly cloudy in the morning, then becoming partly cloudy. Highs from the 50s to upper 60s. West winds 5 to 10 miles per hour. And on Tuesday night, partly cloudy. Lows in the 50s. For Wednesday, partly cloudy in the morning, then becoming mostly sunny. Highs 60s and 70s. For Wednesday night, mostly clear. Lows from the lower to mid 50s. And on Thursday, partly cloudy in the morning, then becoming mostly sunny. Highs from the mid 60s to upper 70s. For Thursday night, mostly clear until midnight, then becoming partly cloudy. Lows from the upper 40s to mid 50s. For Friday, partly cloudy in the morning, then becoming mostly sunny. Highs from the mid 60s to lower 80s Friday night, and Saturday mostly clear. Lows from the lower to mid 50s, highs from the upper 60s to lower 80s. High temperatures today and lows tonight for the selected cities: San Francisco, 64 and 52, San Francisco Airport, 65 and 53, Redwood City, 68 and 51, Oakland, 66 and 53, Fremont, 68 and 51, Concord, 69 and 51, Livermore, 69 and 49, San Rafael, 66 and 51, Santa Rosa, 69 and 48, Napa, 67 and 49, Fairfield, 70 and 53. These are the 10 a.m. Pacific Daylight Time observations for the San Francisco and Monterey Bay areas on Sunday, May 3rd. At San Francisco Airport, it was cloudy, temperature 56, dew point 51, relative humidity 84%, west wind at 7 miles an hour, pressure 29.93 inches and steady. At Oakland Airport, it was cloudy, temperature 57, dew point 51, relative humidity 80%, southwest wind at 12 miles an hour, pressure 29.95 inches and rising. At San Jose Airport, it was cloudy, temperature 59, dew point 47, relative humidity 64%, southwest wind at 5 miles an hour, pressure 29.92 inches and steady. At Santa Rosa, it was cloudy, temperature 56, southwest wind at 7, pressure 29.91 and rising. At Concord, it was partly sunny, temperature 60, southwest wind at 16. At Livermore, it was partly sunny, temperature 60, southwest wind at 15. At Monterey, it was cloudy, temperature 57, southwest wind at 6, pressure 29.95 and steady. At Salinas, it was cloudy, temperature 55, dew point 50, relative humidity 83%, northwest wind at 6. Here are some observations around California and western Nevada. Skies ranged from partly sunny to cloudy. It was 60 at Sacramento, 61 at Los Angeles, 65 at San Diego, and 60 at Reno. Truckee reported 48, South Lake Tahoe reported 58. Blue Canyon reported 57, and Mammoth Lakes reported 55. Local temperature reports around San Francisco Bay for 10 a.m. Downtown San Francisco was 57 degrees. Oakland Museum was 57 degrees. Redwood City was 56 degrees. San Rafael was 57 degrees. The following is an important beach hazard message from the National Weather Service. Issued at 4:41 a.m. Pacific Daylight Time. Beach hazards statement remains in effect through this evening. What? An incoming long period northwesterly swell will increase the risk of sneaker waves and strong rip currents. Where? Beaches along the Pacific coast. When? Now through Sunday evening. Impacts, dangerous swimming and surfing conditions and localized beach erosion can be expected. Sneaker waves can sweep across the shoreline without warning, pulling people into the sea from rocks, jetties and beaches. Don't be fooled by an ocean that looks calm. There can be 20 to 30 minutes of small waves before a sneaker wave strikes. Avoid steep beaches and stay off of jetties, piers, rocks, and other waterside infrastructure. Remain out of the water to avoid hazardous surf and never turn your

attack on the ocean. Monitor local weather, surf and tide forecast at www.weather.gov/mtr. The area forecast for the South Bay, including the San Jose metro area and the Santa Clara Valley. For today, mostly cloudy in the morning, then becoming partly cloudy. Highs from the 60s to lower 70s. Southwest winds 5 to 15 miles per hour. For tonight, partly cloudy. Lows near 50. West winds 5 to 10 miles per hour. And on Monday, partly cloudy. Highs in the 60s. Light winds, becoming west 5 to 10 miles per hour in the afternoon. For Monday night, mostly cloudy. A slight chance of rain after midnight. Lows near 50. West winds 5 to 10 miles per hour. For Tuesday, mostly cloudy in the morning, then becoming partly cloudy. Highs from the mid to upper 60s. West winds 5 to 10 miles per hour. And on Tuesday night, partly cloudy. Lows from the upper 40s to mid 50s. Wednesday through Saturday, mostly clear. High 70s and 80s. Lows from the upper 40s to mid 50s. High temperatures today and lows tonight for the selected cities: San Jose, 68 and 52, Mountain View, 66 and 53, Morgan Hill, 68 and 48. 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This broadcast originates from the National Weather Service office located in Monterey, California, and serves the South Bay and Monterey Bay Area, including the cities of San Jose, Monterey, Salinas, and Santa Cruz. The area forecast for the Monterey Bay and Salinas Valley: beach hazards statement in effect through this evening. For today, mostly cloudy in the morning, then becoming partly cloudy. Highs in the lower 60s at the coast to the lower 70s inland. West winds up to 5 miles per hour, increasing to 5 to 15 miles per hour in the afternoon. For tonight, partly cloudy. Lows from the mid-40s to lower 50s. West winds 5 to 10 miles per hour. And on Monday, partly cloudy. Patchy fog in the morning. Highs in the 60s. Light winds, becoming west 5 to 10 miles per hour in the afternoon. For Monday night, partly cloudy until midnight, then becoming mostly cloudy. Lows from the mid-40s to lower 50s. West winds 5 to 15 miles per hour. For Tuesday, mostly cloudy in the morning, then becoming partly cloudy. Patchy fog in the morning. Highs in the mid-60s at the coast to around 70 inland. West winds 5 to 10 miles per hour. And on Tuesday night, partly cloudy. Lows near 50. Wednesday and Wednesday night, mostly clear. Highs from the upper 60s to lower 80s. Lows in the lower 50s Thursday through Saturday. Mostly clear. High 70s and 80s. Lows in the lower 50s. High temperatures today and lows tonight for the selected cities: Santa Cruz, 64 and 49, Monterey, 63 and 50, Salinas, 64 and 49, Hollister, 66 and 48, King City, 71 and 46. The weather overview for the Bay Area and Central Coast: cooler temperatures through Tuesday with a chance for drizzle and light rain, mainly along the coast and the North Bay. Warmer and drier conditions return for the middle of the week. The extended forecast for the Bay Area and Central Coast: Tuesday and Tuesday night, mostly cloudy. Highs 55 to 70. Lows 45 to 55. Wednesday and Wednesday night, partly cloudy. Highs 60 to 80. Lows 45 to 60. Thursday and Thursday night, partly cloudy. Highs 60 to 80. Lows 45 to 60. Friday and Friday night, partly cloudy. Highs 60 to 80. Lows 45 to 60. Saturday, sunny, warmer. Highs 65 to 85.
sunrise, sunset, and tidal information for the San Francisco Bay Area for Sunday, May 3. The sunrise today, 6:13 a.m. The sunset tonight, 8:01 p.m. Tidal data at the Golden Gate for today. High tide, 12:21 a.m. at 5.73 feet. Low tide, 7:15 a.m. at minus 061 feet. High tide, 2:37 p.m. at 4.28 feet. Low tide, 6:53 p.m. at 2.96 feet. Here are the buoy observations for 10 a.m. Pacific Daylight Time. At offshore buoy 6, winds north at 14 knots, pressure 1,022.8 millibars. At offshore buoy 59, winds northwest 10 knots, water temperature 59, pressure 1,015.9 millibars, seas 8 feet, every 16 seconds. At Point Arena buoy, wind south 4 knots, water temperature 54, pressure 1,013.0 millibars, seas 7 feet, every 17 seconds. At buoy 13 near Bodega Bay, wind south at 4 knots, pressure 1,013.1 millibars, swell 6 feet, every 17 seconds. At Point Reyes Wave Rider buoy, water temperature 56, seas 8 feet, every 18 seconds. At San Francisco Bar buoy, water temperature 58, seas 5 feet, every 18 seconds. At San Francisco buoy, wind south at 6 knots, swell 5 feet, every 17 seconds. At Half Moon Bay buoy, wind southwest 6 knots, water temperature 56, pressure 1,013.7 millibars, seas 5 feet, every 13 seconds. At Monterey Bay buoy, winds west 4 knots, water temperature 54, pressure 1,013.8 millibars, seas 7 feet, every 19 seconds. At Point Sur, Wave Rider buoy, water temperature 57, seas 5 feet, every 18 seconds. At Cape San Martin buoy, winds northwest 4 knots, water temperature 59, pressure 1,014.8 millibars. Seas 5 feet, every 10 seconds. Synopsis for the Central California coast and bays, including the Monterey Bay, Greater Farallones, and Cordell Bank National Marine Sanctuaries, an upper-level low over the region will keep pressure gradients light near the surface, allowing for continued light winds across the coastal waters today into early next week. A long-period swell is passing through the waters with generally light seas. Northwest wind and seas will begin to build later in the week and into next weekend. The marine forecast for San Pablo Bay, Suisun Bay, the West Delta, and the San Francisco Bay north of the Bay Bridge. Rest of today, southwest wind 5 to 10 knots, rising to 10 to 15 knots late. For tonight, west wind 10 to 15 knots, easing to 5 to 10 knots after midnight. For Monday, southwest wind 5 to 10 knots. For Monday night, west wind 5 to 10 knots. A chance of rain. The marine forecast for Monterey Bay. Rest of today, west wind around 5 knots, rising to 10 to 15 knots. Seas around 3 feet. Wave detail, west 3 feet at 11 seconds. For tonight, west wind 5 to 10 knots, easing to around 5 knots after midnight. Seas 3 to 4 feet. Wave detail, northwest 3 feet at 11 seconds. For Monday, southwest wind around 5 knots, veering to west in the afternoon. Seas 3 to 4 feet. Wave detail, northwest 3 feet at 14 seconds. For Monday night, west wind 10 to 15 knots, becoming northwest around 5 knots after midnight. Seas around 3 feet. Wave detail, southwest 2 feet at 12 seconds and west 3 feet at 13 seconds. The coastal waters forecast from Pigeon Point to Point Pinos out to 10 nautical miles. Rest of today, west wind 5 to 10 knots. Seas 3 to 5 feet. Wave detail, northwest 4 feet at 11 seconds and southwest 2 feet at 14 seconds. For tonight, west wind 5 to 10 knots. Seas 4 to 5 feet. Wave detail, northwest 5 feet at 10 seconds. For Monday, southwest wind around 5 knots, veering to west in the afternoon.

Afternoon. Seas 4 to 5 feet. Wave detail, northwest 5 feet at 14 seconds. For Monday night, northwest wind 5 to 10 knots. Seas 4 to 5 feet. Wave detail, southwest 2 feet at 12 seconds and west 4 feet at 13 seconds. The area forecast for the peninsula, North Bay, and East Bay. Beach hazards statement in effect through this evening. For today, mostly cloudy in the morning, then becoming partly cloudy. Highs in the lower 60s at the coast to the upper 60s inland. West winds 5 to 15 miles per hour. For tonight, partly cloudy. Lows from the upper 40s to mid 50s. West winds 5 to 15 miles per hour. And on Monday, partly cloudy. Highs from the 50s to upper 60s. Southwest winds 5 to 10 miles per hour. For Monday night, mostly cloudy. A slight chance of rain. Lows from the upper 40s to mid 50s. West winds 5 to 10 miles per hour. For Tuesday, mostly cloudy in the morning, then becoming partly cloudy. Highs from the 50s to upper 60s. West winds 5 to 10 miles per hour. And on Tuesday night, partly cloudy. Lows in the 50s. For Wednesday, partly cloudy in the morning, then becoming mostly sunny. Highs 60s and 70s. For Wednesday night, mostly clear. Lows from the lower to mid 50s. And on Thursday, partly cloudy in the morning, then becoming mostly sunny. Highs from the mid-60s to upper 70s. For Thursday night, mostly clear until midnight, then becoming partly cloudy. Lows from the upper 40s to mid-50s. For Friday, partly cloudy in the morning, then becoming mostly sunny. Highs from the mid-60s to lower 80s Friday night, and Saturday mostly clear. Lows from the lower to mid-50s, highs from the upper 60s to lower 80s, high temperatures today and lows tonight for the selected cities, San Francisco, 64 and 52, San Francisco Airport, 65 and 53, Redwood City, 68 and 51, Oakland, 66 and 53, Fremont, 68 and 51, Concord, 69 and 51, Livermore, 69 and 49, San Rafael, 66 and 51, Santa Rosa, 69 and 48, Napa, 67 and 49, Fairfield, 70 and 53. The area forecast for the peninsula, North Bay, and East Bay. Beach hazards statement in effect until 11 p.m. Pacific Daylight Time this evening. For the rest of today, partly cloudy. A slight chance of drizzle early in the afternoon. Highs in the mid-50s at the coast to the mid-60s inland. West winds 5 to 15 miles per hour. For tonight, partly cloudy. Lows from the upper 40s to mid-50s. West winds 5 to 10 miles per hour. And on Monday, partly cloudy in the morning, then becoming mostly cloudy. Highs around 60 at the coast to the mid-60s inland. Southwest winds 5 to 10 miles per hour. For the Monday night, mostly cloudy. A chance of rain. Lows from the upper 40s to mid-50s. West winds 5 to 10 miles per hour. For Tuesday, mostly cloudy in the morning, then becoming partly cloudy. Highs from the 50s to upper 60s. West winds 5 to 10 miles per hour. And on Tuesday night, partly cloudy. Lows from the upper 40s to mid 50s. Wednesday through Friday, partly cloudy. Highs 60s and 70s. Lows from the upper 40s to mid 50s. Friday night, mostly clear. Lows from the upper 40s to mid 50s. Saturday, mostly sunny in the morning, then becoming sunny. Highs from the upper 60s to lower 80s, high temperatures today and lows tonight for the selected cities, San Francisco, 58 and 52, San Francisco Airport, 60 and 52, Redwood City, 65 and 51, Oakland, 59 and 53, Fremont, 64 and 52, Concord, 64 and 51, Livermore, 65 and 50, San Rafael, 62 and 50, Santa

cloudy. Temperature 60. Dew point 47. Relative humidity 61%. Southwest wind at 9 miles an hour. Pressure 29.93 inches and rising. At Santa Rosa, it was cloudy. Temperature 57. Southwest wind at 6. Pressure 29.92 and rising. At Concord, it was cloudy. Temperature 60. West wind at 10. At Livermore, it was cloudy. Temperature 60. West wind at 12. At Monterey, it was cloudy. Temperature 56. South wind at 7. Pressure 29.96 and rising. At Salinas, it was cloudy. Temperature 57. Dew point 49. Relative humidity 74%. Calm. Here are some observations around California and western Nevada. Skies ranged from partly sunny to cloudy. It was 62 at Sacramento, 62 at Los Angeles, 67 at San Diego, and 65 at Reno. Truckee reported 54, South Lake Tahoe reported 60, Blue Canyon reported 57, and Mammoth Lakes reported 57. Local temperature reports around San Francisco Bay for 11 a.m. Downtown San Francisco was 58 degrees. Oakland Museum was 59 degrees. Redwood City was 60 degrees. San Rafael was 59 degrees. The following is an important beach hazard message from the National Weather Service. Issued at 4:41 a.m. Pacific Daylight Time. Beach hazard statement remains in effect through this evening. What? An incoming long period northwesterly swell will increase the risk of sneaker waves and strong wind currents. Where? Beaches along the Pacific coast. When? Now through Sunday evening. Impacts, dangerous swimming and surfing conditions and localized beach erosion can be expected. Sneaker waves can sweep across the shoreline without warning, pulling people into the sea from rocks, jetties and beaches. Don't be fooled by an ocean that looks calm. There can be 20 to 30 minutes of small waves before a sneaker wave strikes. Avoid steep beaches and stay off of jetties, piers, rocks, and other waterside infrastructure. Remain out of the water to avoid hazardous surf and never turn your back on the ocean. Monitor local weather, surf and tide forecasts at www.weather.gov/mtr. The area forecast for the South Bay, including the San Jose metro area and the Santa Clara Valley. For the rest of today, partly cloudy. Highs from the upper 50s to lower 70s. West winds 5 to 15 miles per hour. For tonight, partly cloudy. Lows near 50. West winds 5 to 10 miles per hour. And on Monday, partly cloudy. Highs in the 60s. West winds 5 to 10 miles per hour. For the Monday night, mostly cloudy. A slight chance of rain. Lows near 50. West winds 5 to 10 miles per hour. For Tuesday, mostly cloudy in the morning, then becoming partly cloudy. Patchy fog in the morning. Highs in the 60s. West winds 5 to 10 miles per hour. And on Tuesday night, partly cloudy. Lows from the upper 40s to mid 50s. For the Wednesday, partly cloudy in the morning, then becoming sunny. Highs in the 70s. Wednesday night through Saturday, mostly clear. Lows from the upper 40s to mid 50s. Highs from the lower 70s to mid 80s. High temperatures today and lows tonight for the selected cities: San Jose, 67 and 52, Mountain View, 64 and 53, Morgan Hill, 68 and 48. The area forecast for the Monterey Bay and Salinas Valley: beach hazards statement in effect until 11 p.m. Pacific Daylight Time this evening. For the rest of today, partly cloudy. A slight chance of drizzle. Highs around 60 at the coast and around 70 inland. West winds 5 to 15 miles per hour. For tonight, partly cloudy. Patchy fog after midnight. Lows in the upper 40s. West winds 5 to 10 miles per hour.

And on Monday, partly cloudy in the morning, then becoming mostly sunny. Highs in the 60s. Southwest winds up to 5 miles per hour, becoming west 5 to 15 miles per hour in the afternoon. For the Monday night, partly cloudy until midnight, then becoming mostly cloudy. Patchy fog after midnight. A slight chance of rain after midnight. Lows from the mid-40s to lower 50s. West winds 5 to 15 miles per hour. For Tuesday, mostly cloudy in the morning, then becoming partly cloudy. Patchy fog in the morning. Highs in the lower 60s at the coast to the upper 60s inland. West winds 5 to 10 miles per hour. And on Tuesday night, partly cloudy. Patchy fog. Lows near 50. For the Wednesday, partly cloudy in the morning, then becoming sunny. Highs from the upper 60s to lower 80s. For Wednesday night, clear until midnight, then becoming partly cloudy. Patchy fog. Lows in the lower 50s. Thursday and Thursday night, mostly clear. Highs from the lower 70s to mid 80s, lows in the lower 50s, and on Friday partly cloudy in the morning, then becoming sunny. Highs from the upper 60s to mid 80s Friday night, and Saturday mostly clear. Lows around 50. High 70s and 80s high temperatures today and lows tonight for the selected cities: Santa Cruz, 62 and 49, Monterey, 60 and 50, Salinas, 62 and 48, Hollister, 64 and 48, King City, 70 and 47. The weather overview for the Bay Area and Central Coast: cooler temperatures through Tuesday with a chance for drizzle and light rain, mainly along the coast and the North Bay. Warmer and drier conditions return for the middle of the week. The extended forecast for the Bay Area and Central Coast: Tuesday and Tuesday night, mostly cloudy. Highs 55 to 70. Lows 45 to 55. Wednesday and Wednesday night, partly cloudy. Highs 60 to 80. Lows 45 to 60. Thursday and Thursday night, partly cloudy. Highs 60 to 80. Lows 45 to 60. Friday and Friday night, partly cloudy. Highs 60 to 80. Lows 45 to 60. Saturday, sunny, warmer. Highs 65 to 85. Sunrise, sunset, and tidal information for the San Francisco Bay Area for Sunday, May 3. The sunrise today, 6:13 a.m. The sunset tonight, 8:01 p.m. Tidal data at the Golden Gate for today. High tide, 12:21 a.m. at 5.73 feet. Low tide, 7:15 a.m. at minus 061 feet. High tide, 2:37 p.m. at 4.28 feet. Low tide, 6:53 p.m. at 2.96 feet. Here are the buoy observations for 11 a.m. Pacific Daylight Time. An offshore buoy 6, winds north at 14 knots, pressure 1,022.6 millibars. An offshore buoy 59, winds northwest 12 knots, water temperature 59, pressure 1,015.6 millibars, seas 8 feet, every 16 seconds. At Point Arena buoy, wind southeast 4 knots, water temperature 53, pressure 1,013.4 millibars, sea 7 feet, every 16 seconds. At buoy 13 near Bodega Bay, wind south at 4 knots, pressure 1,013.4 millibars, swell 6 feet, every 17 seconds. At Point Reyes Wave Rider buoy, water temperature 55, seas 8 feet, every 17 seconds. At San Francisco Bar buoy, water temperature 58, seas 5 feet, every 18 seconds. At San Francisco buoy, wind south at 4 knots, water temperature 54, pressure 1,013.5 millibars, swell 5 feet, every 17 seconds. At Half Moon Bay buoy, wind southwest 6 knots, water temperature 56, pressure 1,014.1 millibars, seas 5 feet, every 12 seconds. At Monterey Bay buoy, wind southwest 4 knots, water temperature 54, pressure 1,014.0 millibars, seas 6 feet, every 17 seconds.

Headpoint, sir. Wave rider buoy water temperature 57, seas 6 feet, every 18 seconds. At Cape San Martin buoy winds north 2 knots, water temperature 59, pressure 1015.1 millibars. Seas 6 feet, every 9 seconds. Synopsis for the Central California coast and bays including the Monterey Bay, Greater Farallones, and Cordell Bank National Marine Sanctuaries, an upper level low over the region will keep pressure gradients light near the surface allowing for continued light winds across the coastal waters today into early next week. A long period swell is passing through the waters with generally light seas. Northwest wind and seas will begin to build later in the week and into next weekend. The marine forecast for San Pablo Bay, Suisun Bay, the West Delta, and the San Francisco Bay north of the Bay Bridge. Rest of today, southwest wind 5 to 10 knots, rising to 10 to 15 knots late. For tonight, west wind 10 to 15 knots, easing to 5 to 10 knots after midnight. For Monday, southwest wind 5 to 10 knots. For Monday night, west wind 5 to 10 knots. A chance of rain. The marine forecast for Monterey Bay. Rest of today, west wind around 5 knots, rising to 10 to 15 knots. Seas around 3 feet. Wave detail, west 3 feet at 11 seconds. For tonight, west wind 5 to 10 knots, easing to around 5 knots after midnight. Seas 3 to 4 feet. Wave detail, northwest 3 feet at 11 seconds. For Monday, southwest wind around 5 knots, veering to west in the afternoon. Seas 3 to 4 feet. Wave detail, northwest 3 feet at 14 seconds. For Monday night, west wind 10 to 15 knots, becoming northwest around 5 knots after midnight. Seas around 3 feet. Wave detail, southwest 2 feet at 12 seconds and west 3 feet at 13 seconds. The coastal waters forecast from Pigeon Point to Point Pinos out to 10 nautical miles. Rest of today, west wind 5 to 10 knots. Seas 3 to 5 feet. Wave detail, northwest 4 feet at 11 seconds and southwest 2 feet at 14 seconds. For tonight, west wind 5 to 10 knots. Seas 4 to 5 feet. Wave detail, northwest 5 feet at 10 seconds. For Monday, southwest wind around 5 knots, veering to west in the afternoon. Seas 4 to 5 feet. Wave detail, northwest 5 feet at 14 seconds. For Monday night, northwest wind 5 to 10 knots. Seas 4 to 5 feet. Wave detail, southwest 2 feet at 12 seconds and west 4 feet at 13 seconds. The area forecast for the peninsula, North Bay, and East Bay. Beach hazards statement in effect until 11 p.m. Pacific Daylight Time this evening. For the rest of today, partly cloudy. A slight chance of drizzle early in the afternoon. Highs in the mid-50s at the coast to the mid-60s inland. West winds 5 to 15 miles per hour. For tonight, partly cloudy. Lows from the upper 40s to mid 50s. West winds 5 to 10 miles per hour. And on Monday, partly cloudy in the morning then becoming mostly cloudy. Highs around 60 at the coast to the mid 60s inland. Southwest winds 5 to 10 miles per hour. For the Monday night, mostly cloudy. A chance of rain. Lows from the upper 40s to mid 50s. West winds 5 to 10 miles per hour. For Tuesday, mostly cloudy in the morning then becoming partly cloudy. Highs from the 50s to upper 60s. West winds 5 to 10 miles per hour. And on Tuesday night, partly cloudy. Lows from the upper 40s to mid 50s. Wednesday through Friday partly cloudy. Highs 60s and 70s, lows from the upper 40s to mid 50s. Friday night, mostly clear. Lows from the upper 40s to mid 50s. Saturday, mostly sunny in the morning then becoming sunny. Highs from the upper 60s to lower 80s. High temperatures today and lows tonight for the selected cities.

Francisco, 58 and 52, San Francisco Airport, 60 and 52, Redwood City, 65 and 51, Oakland, 59 and 53, Fremont, 64 and 52, Concord, 64 and 51, Livermore, 65 and 50, San Rafael, 62 and 50, Santa Rosa, 61 and 47, Napa, 61 and 50, Fairfield, 66 and 52. 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This broadcast originates from the National Weather Service office located in Monterey, California, and serves the South Bay and Monterey Bay Area, including the cities of San Jose, Monterey, Salinas, and Santa Cruz. These are the 11 a.m. Pacific Daylight Time observations for the San Francisco and Monterey Bay Areas on Sunday, May 3rd. At San Francisco Airport, it was partly sunny, temperature 60, dew point 50, relative humidity 69%, southwest wind at 10 miles an hour, pressure 29.92 inches and falling. At Oakland Airport, it was partly sunny, temperature 58, dew point 50, relative humidity 75%, southwest wind at 6 miles an hour, pressure 29.95 inches and steady. At San Jose Airport, it was cloudy, temperature 60, dew point 47, relative humidity 61%, southwest wind at 9 miles an hour, pressure 29.93 inches and rising. At Santa Rosa, it was cloudy, temperature 57, southwest wind at 6, pressure 29.92 and rising. At Concord, it was cloudy, temperature 60, west wind at 10. At Livermore, it was cloudy, temperature 60, west wind at 12. At Monterey, it was cloudy, temperature 56, south wind at 7, pressure 29.96 and rising. At Salinas, it was cloudy, temperature 57, dew point 49, relative humidity 74%, calm. Here are some observations around California and western Nevada. Skies ranged from partly sunny to cloudy. It was 62 at Sacramento, 62 at Los Angeles, 67 at San Diego, and 65 at Reno. Truckee reported 54, South Lake Tahoe reported 60, Blue Canyon reported 57, and Mammoth Lakes reported 57. Local temperature reports around San Francisco Bay for 11 a.m. Downtown San Francisco was 58 degrees. Oakland Museum was 59 degrees. Redwood City was 60 degrees. San Rafael was 59 degrees. The following is an important beach hazard message from the National Weather Service. Issued at 4:41 a.m. Pacific Daylight Time. Beach hazard statement remains in effect through this evening. What? An incoming long-period northwesterly swell will increase the risk of sneaker waves and strong wind currents. Where? Beaches along the Pacific coast. When? Now through Sunday evening. Impacts, dangerous swimming and surfing conditions and localized beach erosion can be expected. Sneaker waves can sweep across the shoreline without warning, pulling people into the sea from rocks, jetties and beaches. Don't be fooled by an ocean that looks calm. There can be 20 to 30 minutes of small waves before a sneaker wave strikes. Avoid steep beaches and stay off of jetties, piers, rocks, and other waterside infrastructure. Remain out of the water to avoid hazardous surf and never turn your back on the ocean. Monitor local weather, surf and tide forecasts at www.weather.gov/mtr. The area forecast for the South Bay, including the San Jose metro area and the Santa Clara Valley. For the rest of today, partly cloudy. Highs from the upper 50s to lower 70s. West winds 5 to 15 miles per hour. For tonight, partly cloudy. Lows near 50. West winds 5 to 10 miles per hour. And on Monday, partly cloudy. Highs in the 60s. West winds 5 to 10 miles per hour. For the Monday night, mostly cloudy.
a slight chance of rain. Lows near 50. West winds 5 to 10 miles per hour. For Tuesday, mostly cloudy in the morning, then becoming partly cloudy. Patchy fog in the morning. Highs in the 60s. West winds 5 to 10 miles per hour. And on Tuesday night, partly cloudy. Lows from the upper 40s to mid 50s. For the Wednesday, partly cloudy in the morning, then becoming sunny. Highs in the 70s. Wednesday night through Saturday, mostly clear. Lows from the upper 40s to mid 50s. Highs from the lower 70s to mid 80s. High temperatures today and lows tonight for the selected cities: San Jose, 67 and 52, Mountain View, 64 and 53, Morgan Hill, 68 and 48. The area forecast for the Monterey Bay and Salinas Valley: beach hazards statement in effect until 11 p.m. Pacific Daylight Time this evening. For the rest of today, partly cloudy. A slight chance of drizzle. Highs around 60 at the coast and around 70 inland. West winds 5 to 15 miles per hour. For tonight, partly cloudy. Patchy fog after midnight. Lows in the upper 40s. West winds 5 to 10 miles per hour. And on Monday, partly cloudy in the morning, then becoming mostly sunny. Highs in the 60s. Southwest winds up to 5 miles per hour, becoming west 5 to 15 miles per hour in the afternoon. For the Monday night, partly cloudy until midnight, then becoming mostly cloudy. Patchy fog after midnight. A slight chance of rain after midnight. Lows from the mid-40s to lower 50s. West winds 5 to 15 miles per hour. For Tuesday, mostly cloudy in the morning, then becoming partly cloudy. Patchy fog in the morning. Highs in the lower 60s at the coast to the upper 60s inland. West winds 5 to 10 miles per hour. And on Tuesday night, partly cloudy. Patchy fog. Lows near 50. For the Wednesday, partly cloudy in the morning, then becoming sunny. Highs from the upper 60s to lower 80s. For Wednesday night, clear until midnight, then becoming partly cloudy. Patchy fog. Lows in the lower 50s. Thursday and Thursday night, mostly clear. Highs from the lower 70s to mid 80s, lows in the lower 50s, and on Friday, partly cloudy in the morning, then becoming sunny. Highs from the upper 60s to mid 80s Friday night and Saturday, mostly clear. Lows around 50. High 70s and 80s high temperatures today and lows tonight for the selected cities: Santa Cruz, 62 and 49, Monterey, 60 and 50, Salinas, 62 and 48, Hollister, 64 and 48, King City, 70 and 47. The weather overview for the Bay Area and Central Coast: cooler temperatures through Tuesday with a chance for drizzle and light rain, mainly along the coast and the North Bay. Warmer and drier conditions return for the middle of the week. The extended forecast for the Bay Area and Central Coast: Tuesday and Tuesday night, mostly cloudy. Highs 55 to 70. Lows 45 to 55. Wednesday and Wednesday area and Central Coast: Tuesday and Tuesday night, mostly cloudy. Highs 55 to 70. Lows 45 to 55. Wednesday and Wednesday night, partly cloudy. Highs 60 to 80. Lows 45 to 60. Thursday and Thursday night, partly cloudy. Highs 60 to 80. Lows 45 to 60. Friday and Friday night, partly cloudy. Highs 60 to 80. Lows 45 to 60. Saturday, sunny, warmer. Highs 65 to 85. Sunrise, sunset, and tidal information for the San Francisco Bay Area for Sunday, May 3. The sunrise today, 6:13 a.m. The sunset tonight, 8:01 p.m. Tidal data at the Golden Gate for today. High tide, 12:21 a.m. at 5.73 feet. Low tide, 7:15.

at -061 feet high tide, 2:37 p.m. at 4.28 feet low tide, 6:53 p.m. at 2.96 feet. Here are the buoy observations for 11 a.m. Pacific Daylight Time. An offshore buoy 6 winds north at 14 knots, pressure 1,022.6 millibars. An offshore buoy 59, winds northwest 12 knots, water temperature 59, pressure 1,015.6 millibars, seas 8 feet, every 16 seconds. At Point Arena buoy, wind southeast 4 knots, water temperature 53, pressure 1,013.4 millibars, sea 7 feet, every 16 seconds. At buoy 13 near Bodega Bay, wind south at 4 knots, pressure 1,013.4 millibars, swell 6 feet, every 17 seconds. At Point Reyes Wave Rider buoy, water temperature 55, seas 8 feet, every 17 seconds. At San Francisco Bar buoy, water temperature 58, seas 5 feet, every 18 seconds. At San Francisco buoy, wind south at 4 knots, water temperature 54, pressure 1,013.5 millibars, swell 5 feet, every 17 seconds. At Half Moon Bay buoy, wind southwest 6 knots, water temperature 56, pressure 1,014.1 millibars, seas 5 feet, every 12 seconds. At Monterey Bay buoy, wind southwest 4 knots, water temperature 54, pressure 1,014.0 millibars, seas 6 feet, every 17 seconds. At Point Sur, Wave Rider buoy, water temperature 57, seas 6 feet, every 18 seconds. At Cape San Martin buoy, winds north 2 knots, water temperature 59, pressure 1,015.1 millibars. Seas 6 feet, every 9 seconds. Synopsis for the Central California coast and bays, including the Monterey Bay, Greater Farallones, and Cordell Bank National Marine Sanctuaries, an upper level low over the region will keep pressure gradients light near the surface, allowing for continued light winds across the coastal waters today into early next week. A long period swell is passing through the waters with generally light seas. Northwest wind and seas will begin to build later in the week and into next weekend. The marine forecast for San Pablo Bay, Suisun Bay, the West Delta, and the San Francisco Bay north of the Bay Bridge. Rest of today, southwest wind 5 to 10 knots, rising to 10 to 15 knots late. For tonight, west wind 10 to 15 knots, easing to 5 to 10 knots after midnight. For Monday, southwest wind 5 to 10 knots. For Monday night, west wind 5 to 10 knots. A chance of rain. The marine forecast for Monterey Bay. Rest of today, west wind around 5 knots, rising to 10 to 15 knots. Seas around 3 feet. Wave detail, west 3 feet at 11 seconds. For tonight, west wind 5 to 10 knots, easing to around 5 knots after midnight. Seas 3 to 4 feet. Wave detail, northwest 3 feet at 11 seconds. For Monday, southwest wind around 5 knots, veering to west in the afternoon. Seas 3 to 4 feet. Wave detail, northwest 3 feet at 14 seconds. For Monday night, west wind 10 to 15 knots, becoming northwest around 5 knots after midnight. Seas around 3 feet. Wave detail, southwest 2 feet at 12 seconds and west 3 feet at 13 seconds. The coastal waters forecast from Pigeon Point to Point Pinos out to 10 nautical miles. Rest of today, west wind 5 to 10 knots. Seas 3 to 5 feet. Wave detail, northwest 4 feet at 11 seconds and southwest 2 feet at 14 seconds. For tonight, west wind 5 to 10 knots. Seas 4 to 5 feet. Wave detail, northwest 5 feet at 10 seconds. For Monday, southwest wind around 5 knots, veering to west in the afternoon. Seas 4 to 5 feet. Wave detail, northwest 5 feet at 14 seconds. For Monday night, northwest wind 5 to 10 knots. Seas 4 to 5 feet. Wave detail,
southwest 2 feet at 12 seconds and west 4 feet at 13 seconds. The area forecast for the peninsula, North Bay, and East Bay. Beach hazards statement in effect until 11 p.m. Pacific Daylight Time this evening. For the rest of today, partly cloudy. A slight chance of drizzle early in the afternoon. Highs in the mid-50s at the coast to the mid-60s inland. West winds 5 to 15 miles per hour. For tonight, partly cloudy. Lows from the upper 40s to mid-50s. West winds 5 to 10 miles per hour. And on Monday, partly cloudy in the morning, then becoming mostly cloudy. Highs around 60 at the coast to the mid-60s inland. Southwest winds 5 to 10 miles per hour. For the Monday night, mostly cloudy. A chance of rain. Lows from the upper 40s to mid-50s. West winds 5 to 10 miles per hour. For Tuesday, mostly cloudy in the morning, then becoming partly cloudy. Highs from the 50s to upper 60s. West winds 5 to 10 miles per hour. And on Tuesday night, partly cloudy. Lows from the upper 40s to mid 50s. Wednesday through Friday, partly cloudy. Highs 60s and 70s. Lows from the upper 40s to mid 50s. Friday night, mostly clear. Lows from the upper 40s to mid 50s. Saturday, mostly sunny in the morning, then becoming sunny. Highs from the upper 60s to lower 80s. High temperatures today and lows tonight for the selected cities: San Francisco, 58 and 52, San Francisco Airport, 60 and 52, Redwood City, 65 and 51, Oakland, 59 and 53, Fremont, 64 and 52, Concord, 64 and 51, Livermore, 65 and 50, San Rafael, 62 and 50, Santa Rosa, 61 and 47, Napa, 61 and 50, Fairfield, 66 and 52. These are the 11 a.m. Pacific Daylight Time observations for the San Francisco and Monterey Bay areas on Sunday, May 3rd. At San Francisco Airport, it was partly sunny, temperature 60, dew point 50, relative humidity 69%, southwest wind at 10 miles an hour, pressure 29.92 inches and falling. At Oakland Airport, it was partly sunny, temperature 58, dew point 50, relative humidity 75%, southwest wind at 6 miles an hour, pressure 29.95 inches and steady. At San Jose Airport, it was cloudy, temperature 60, dew point 47, relative humidity 61%, southwest wind at 9 miles an hour, pressure 29.93 inches and rising. At Santa Rosa, it was cloudy, temperature 57, southwest wind at 6, pressure 29.92 and rising. At Concord, it was cloudy, temperature 60, west wind at 10. At Livermore, it was cloudy, temperature 60, west wind at 12. At Monterey, it was cloudy, temperature 56, south wind at 7, pressure 29.96 and rising. At Salinas, it was cloudy, temperature 57, dew point 49, relative humidity 74%, calm. Here are some observations around California and western Nevada. Skies ranged from partly sunny to cloudy. It was 62 at Sacramento, 62 at Los Angeles, 67 at San Diego, and 65 at Reno. Truckee reported 54, South Lake Tahoe reported 60, Blue Canyon reported 57, and Mammoth Lakes reported 57. Local temperature reports around San Francisco Bay for 11 a.m. Downtown San Francisco was 58 degrees. Oakland Museum was 59 degrees. Redwood City was 60 degrees. San Rafael was 59 degrees. The following is an important beach hazard message from the National Weather Service. Issued at 4:41 a.m. Pacific Daylight Time. Beach hazards statement remains in effect through this evening. What? An incoming long-period northwesterly swell will increase the risk of sneaker waves and strong currents. Where? Beaches along the Pacific coast. When? Now through Sunday evening. Impacts,
dangerous swimming and surfing conditions.

and localized beach erosion can be expected. Sneaker waves can sweep across the shoreline without warning, pulling people into the sea from rocks, jetties, and beaches. Don't be fooled by an ocean that looks calm. There can be 20 to 30 minutes of small waves before a sneaker wave strikes. Avoid steep beaches and stay off of jetties, piers, rocks, and other waterside infrastructure. Remain out of the water to avoid hazardous surf and never turn your back on the ocean. Monitor local weather, surf and tide forecasts at www.weather.gov/mtr. The area forecast for the South Bay, including the San Jose metro area and the Santa Clara Valley. For the rest of today, partly cloudy. Highs from the upper 50s to lower 70s. West winds 5 to 15 miles per hour. For tonight, partly cloudy. Lows near 50. West winds 5 to 10 miles per hour. And on Monday, partly cloudy. Highs in the 60s. West winds 5 to 10 miles per hour. For the Monday night, mostly cloudy. A slight chance of rain. Lows near 50. West winds 5 to 10 miles per hour. For Tuesday, mostly cloudy in the morning, then becoming partly cloudy. Patchy fog in the morning. Highs in the 60s. West winds 5 to 10 miles per hour. And on Tuesday night, partly cloudy. Lows from the upper 40s to mid 50s. For the Wednesday, partly cloudy in the morning, then becoming sunny. Highs in the 70s. Wednesday night through Saturday, mostly clear. Lows from the upper 40s to mid 50s. Highs from the lower 70s to mid 80s. High temperatures today and lows tonight for the selected cities: San Jose, 67 and 52, Mountain View, 64 and 53, Morgan Hill, 68 and 48. The area forecast for the Monterey Bay and Salinas Valley: beach hazards statement in effect until 11 p.m. Pacific Daylight Time this evening. For the rest of today, partly cloudy. A slight chance of drizzle. Highs around 60 at the coast, around 70 inland. West winds 5 to 15 miles per hour. For tonight, partly cloudy. Patchy fog after midnight. Lows in the upper 40s. West winds 5 to 10 miles per hour. And on Monday, partly cloudy in the morning, then becoming mostly sunny. Highs in the 60s. Southwest winds up to 5 miles per hour, becoming west 5 to 15 miles per hour in the afternoon. For the Monday night, partly cloudy until midnight, then becoming mostly cloudy. Patchy fog after midnight. A slight chance of rain after midnight. Lows from the mid-40s to lower 50s. West winds 5 to 15 miles per hour. For Tuesday, mostly cloudy in the morning, then becoming partly cloudy. Patchy fog in the morning. Highs in the lower 60s at the coast to the upper 60s inland. West winds 5 to 10 miles per hour. And on Tuesday night, partly cloudy. Patchy fog. Lows near 50. For the Wednesday, partly cloudy in the morning, then becoming sunny. Highs from the upper 60s to lower 80s. For Wednesday night, clear until midnight, then becoming partly cloudy. Patchy fog. Lows in the lower 50s. Thursday and Thursday night, mostly clear. Highs from the lower 70s to mid 80s, lows in the lower 50s, and on Friday, partly cloudy in the morning, then becoming sunny. Highs from the upper 60s to mid 80s Friday night, and Saturday mostly clear. Lows around 50. High 70s and 80s. High temperatures today and lows tonight for the selected cities: Santa Cruz, 62 and 49, Monterey, 60 and 50, Salinas, 62 and 48, Hollister, 64 and 48, King City, 70 and 47. The weather overview for the Bay Area and Central Coast: cooler temperatures through Tuesday with a chance for drizzle and light rain, mainly along the coast and the North Bay. Warmer and drier conditions return.

For the middle of the week, the extended forecast for the Bay Area and Central Coast, Tuesday and Tuesday night, mostly cloudy. Highs 55 to 70. Lows 45 to 55. Wednesday and Wednesday night, partly cloudy. Highs 60 to 80. Lows 45 to 60. Thursday and Thursday night, partly cloudy. Highs 60 to 80. Lows 45 to 60. Friday and Friday night, partly cloudy. Highs 60 to 80. Lows 45 to 60. Saturday, sunny, warmer. Highs 65 to 85. Sunrise, sunset, and tidal information for the San Francisco Bay Area for Sunday, May 3. The sunrise today, 6:13 a.m. The sunset tonight, 8:01 p.m. Tidal data at the Golden Gate for today. High tide, 12:21 a.m. at 5.73 feet. Low tide, 7:15 a.m. at minus 061 feet. High tide, 2:37 p.m. at 4.28 feet. Low tide, 6:53 p.m. at 2.96 feet. Here are the buoy observations for 11 a.m. Pacific Daylight Time. An offshore buoy 6 winds north at 14 knots, pressure 1,022.6 millibars. An offshore buoy 59, winds northwest 12 knots, water temperature 59, pressure 1,015.6 millibars, seas 8 feet, every 16 seconds. At Point Arena buoy, wind southeast 4 knots, water temperature 53, pressure 1,013.4 millibars, seas 7 feet, every 16 seconds. At buoy 13 near Bodega Bay, wind south at 4 knots, pressure 1,013.4 millibars, swell 6 feet, every 17 seconds. At Point Reyes Wave Rider buoy, water temperature 55, seas 8 feet, every 17 seconds. At San Francisco Bar buoy, water temperature 58, seas 5 feet, every 18 seconds. At San Francisco buoy, wind south at 4 knots, water temperature 54, pressure 1,013.5 millibars, swell 5 feet, every 17 seconds. At Half Moon Bay buoy, wind southwest 6 knots, water temperature 56, pressure 1,014.1 millibars, seas 5 feet, every 12 seconds. At Monterey Bay buoy, wind southwest 4 knots, water temperature 54, pressure 1,014.0 millibars, seas 6 feet, every 17 seconds. At Point Sur, Wave Rider buoy, water temperature 57, seas 6 feet, every 18 seconds. At Cape San Martin buoy, winds north 2 knots, water temperature 59, pressure 1,015.1 millibars. Seas 6 feet, every 9 seconds. Synopsis for the Central California coast and bays, including the Monterey Bay, Greater Farallones, and Cordell Bank National Marine Sanctuaries, an upper-level low over the region will keep pressure gradients light near the surface, allowing for continued light winds across the coastal waters today into early next week. A long-period swell is passing through the waters with generally light seas. Northwest wind and seas will begin to build later in the week and into next weekend. The marine forecast for San Pablo Bay, Suisun Bay, the West Delta, and the San Francisco Bay north of the Bay Bridge. Rest of today, southwest wind 5 to 10 knots, rising to 10 to 15 knots late. For tonight, west wind 10 to 15 knots, easing to 5 to 10 knots after midnight. For Monday, southwest wind 5 to 10 knots. For Monday night, west wind 5 to 10 knots. A chance of rain. The marine forecast for Monterey Bay. Rest of today, west wind around 5 knots, rising to 10 to 15 knots. Seas around 3 feet. Wave detail, west 3 feet at 11 seconds. For tonight, west wind 5 to 10 knots, easing to around 5 knots after midnight. Seas 3 to 4 feet. Wave detail, northwest 3 feet at 11 seconds. For Monday, southwest wind around 5 knots, veering to west in the afternoon. Seas 3 to 4 feet. Wave detail, northwest 3 feet at 14 seconds. For Monday night,

10 to 50 knots, becoming northwest around 5 knots after midnight. Seas around 3 feet. Wave detail, southwest 2 feet at 12 seconds and west 3 feet at 13 seconds. The coastal waters forecast from Pigeon Point to Point Pinos out to 10 nautical miles. Rest of today, west wind 5 to 10 knots. Seas 3 to 5 feet. Wave detail, northwest 4 feet at 11 seconds and southwest 2 feet at 14 seconds. For tonight, west wind 5 to 10 knots. Seas 4 to 5 feet. Wave detail, northwest 5 feet at 10 seconds. For Monday, southwest wind around 5 knots, veering to west in the afternoon. Seas 4 to 5 feet. Wave detail, northwest 5 feet at 14 seconds. For Monday night, northwest wind 5 to 10 knots. Seas 4 to 5 feet. Wave detail, southwest 2 feet at 12 seconds and west 4 feet at 13 seconds. 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This broadcast originates from the National Weather Service office located in Monterey, California, and serves the South Bay and Monterey Bay Area, including the cities of San Jose, Monterey, Salinas, and Santa Cruz. The area forecast for the Peninsula, North Bay, and East Bay. Beach hazards statement in effect until 11 p.m. Pacific Daylight Time this evening. For the rest of today, partly cloudy. A slight chance of drizzle early in the afternoon. Highs in the mid-50s at the coast to the mid-60s inland. West winds 5 to 15 miles per hour. For tonight, partly cloudy. Lows from the upper 40s to mid-50s. West winds 5 to 10 miles per hour. And on Monday, partly cloudy in the morning, then becoming mostly cloudy. Highs around 60 at the coast to the mid-60s inland. Southwest winds 5 to 10 miles per hour. For the Monday night, mostly cloudy. A chance of rain. Lows from the upper 40s to mid-50s. West winds 5 to 10 miles per hour. For Tuesday, mostly cloudy in the morning, then becoming partly cloudy. Highs from the 50s to upper 60s. West winds 5 to 10 miles per hour. And on Tuesday night, partly cloudy. Lows from the upper 40s to mid-50s. Wednesday through Friday, partly cloudy. Highs 60s and 70s, lows from the upper 40s to mid-50s. Friday night, mostly clear. Lows from the upper 40s to mid-50s. Saturday, mostly sunny in the morning, then becoming sunny. Highs from the upper 60s to lower 80s. High temperatures today and lows tonight for the selected cities: San Francisco, 58 and 52, San Francisco Airport, 60 and 52, Redwood City, 65 and 51, Oakland, 59 and 53, Fremont, 64 and 52, Concord, 64 and 51, Livermore, 65 and 50, San Rafael, 62 and 50, Santa Rosa, 61 and 47, Napa, 61 and 50, Fairfield, 66 and 52. These are the 11 a.m. Pacific Daylight Time observations for the San Francisco and Monterey Bay areas on Sunday, May 3rd. At San Francisco Airport, it was partly sunny, temperature 60, dew point 50, relative humidity 69%, southwest wind at 10 miles an hour, pressure 29.92 inches and falling. At Oakland Airport, it was partly sunny, temperature 58, dew point 50, relative humidity 75%, southwest wind at 6 miles an hour, pressure 29.95 inches and steady. At San Jose Airport, it was cloudy, temperature 60, dew point 47, relative humidity 61%, southwest wind at 9 miles an hour, pressure 29.93 inches and rising. At Santa Rosa, it was cloudy, temperature 57, southwest wind at 6, pressure 29.92 and rising. At Concord, it was cloudy, temperature 60, west wind at 10. At Livermore, it was cloudy,
temperature 60, west wind at 12. At Monterey, it was cloudy, temperature 56, south wind at 7, pressure 29.96 and rising. At Salinas, it was cloudy, temperature 57, dew point 49, relative humidity 74%, calm. Here are some observations around California and western Nevada. Skies ranged from partly sunny to cloudy. It was 62 at Sacramento, 62 at Los Angeles, 67 at San Diego, and 65 at Reno. Truckee reported 54, Salt Lake Tahoe reported 60, Blue Canyon reported 57, and Mammoth Lakes reported 57. Local temperature reports around San Francisco Bay for 11 a.m. Downtown San Francisco was 58 degrees. Oakland Museum was 59 degrees. Redwood City was 60 degrees. San Rafael was 59 degrees. The following is an important beach hazard message from the National Weather Service. Issued at 4:41 a.m. Pacific Daylight Time. Beach hazard statement remains in effect through this evening. What? An incoming long-period northwesterly swell will increase the risk of sneaker waves and strong currents. Where? Beaches along the Pacific coast. When? Now through Sunday evening. Impacts, dangerous swimming and surfing conditions and localized beach erosion can be expected. Sneaker waves can sweep across the shoreline without warning, pulling people into the sea from rocks, jetties and beaches. Don't be fooled by an ocean that looks calm. There can be 20 to 30 minutes of small waves before a sneaker wave strikes. Avoid steep beaches and stay off of jetties, piers, rocks, and other waterside infrastructure. Remain out of the water to avoid hazardous surf and never turn your back on the ocean. Monitor local weather, surf and tide forecast at www.weather.gov/mtr. The area forecast for the South Bay, including the San Jose metro area and the Santa Clara Valley. For the rest of today, partly cloudy. Highs from the upper 50s to lower 70s. West winds 5 to 15 miles per hour. For tonight, partly cloudy. Lows near 50. West winds 5 to 10 miles per hour. And on Monday, partly cloudy. Highs in the 60s. West winds 5 to 10 miles per hour. For the Monday night, mostly cloudy. A slight chance of rain. Lows near 50. West winds 5 to 10 miles per hour. For Tuesday, mostly cloudy in the morning, then becoming partly cloudy. Patchy fog in the morning. Highs in the 60s. West winds 5 to 10 miles per hour. And on Tuesday night, partly cloudy. Lows from the upper 40s to mid 50s. For the Wednesday, partly cloudy in the morning, then becoming sunny. Highs in the 70s. Wednesday night through Saturday, mostly clear. Lows from the upper 40s to mid 50s. Highs from the lower 70s to mid 80s. High temperatures today and lows tonight for the selected cities: San Jose, 67 and 52, Mountain View, 64 and 53, Morgan Hill, 68 and 48. The area forecast for the Monterey Bay and Salinas Valley: beach hazard statement in effect until 11 p.m. Pacific Daylight Time this evening. For the rest of today, partly cloudy. A slight chance of drizzle. Highs around 60 at the coast and around 70 inland. West winds 5 to 15 miles per hour. For tonight, partly cloudy. Patchy fog after midnight. Lows in the upper 40s. West winds 5 to 10 miles per hour. And on Monday, partly cloudy in the morning, then becoming mostly sunny. Highs in the 60s. Southwest winds up to 5 miles per hour, becoming west 5 to 15 miles per hour in the afternoon. For the Monday night, partly cloudy until midnight, then becoming mostly cloudy. Patchy fog after midnight. A slight chance of rain after midnight.
Lows from the mid-40s to lower 50s.

5 to 15 miles per hour. For Tuesday, mostly cloudy in the morning, then becoming partly cloudy. Patchy fog in the morning. Highs in the lower 60s at the coast to the upper 60s inland. West winds 5 to 10 miles per hour. And on Tuesday night, partly cloudy. Patchy fog. Lows near 50. For the Wednesday, partly cloudy in the morning, then becoming sunny. Highs from the upper 60s to lower 80s. For Wednesday night, clear until midnight, then becoming partly cloudy. Patchy fog. Lows in the lower 50s. Thursday and Thursday night, mostly clear. Highs from the lower 70s to mid 80s, lows in the lower 50s, and on Friday, partly cloudy in the morning, then becoming sunny. Highs from the upper 60s to mid 80s Friday night, and Saturday mostly clear. Lows around 50. High 70s and 80s high temperatures today and lows tonight for the selected cities: Santa Cruz, 62 and 49, Monterey, 60 and 50, Salinas, 62 and 48, Hollister, 64 and 48, King City, 70 and 47. The weather overview for the Bay Area and Central Coast: cooler temperatures through Tuesday with a chance for drizzle and light rain, mainly along the coast and the North Bay. Warmer and drier conditions return for the middle of the week. The extended forecast for the Bay Area and Central Coast: Tuesday and Tuesday night, mostly cloudy. Highs 55 to 70. Lows 45 to 55. Wednesday and Wednesday night, partly cloudy. Highs 60 to 80. Lows 45 to 60. Thursday and Thursday night, partly cloudy. Highs 60 to 80. Lows 45 to 60. Friday and Friday night, partly cloudy. Highs 60 to 80. Lows 45 to 60. Saturday, sunny, warmer. Highs 65 to 85. Sunrise, sunset, and tidal information for the San Francisco Bay Area for Sunday, May 3. The sunrise today, 6:13 a.m. The sunset tonight, 8:01 p.m. Tidal data at the Golden Gate for today. High tide, 12:21 a.m. at 5.73 feet. Low tide, 7:15 a.m. at minus 061 feet. High tide, 2:37 p.m. at 4.28 feet. Low tide, 6:53 p.m. at 2.96 feet. Here are the buoy observations for noon Pacific Daylight Time. An offshore buoy, 6 winds north at 12 knots, pressure 1,022.6 millibars. An offshore buoy, 59 winds northwest at 8 knots, water temperature 59, pressure 1,015.5 millibars. At buoy 14 near Point Arena, winds south at 8 knots, water temperature 53, pressure 1,013.5 millibars. At buoy 13 near Bodega Bay, winds south at 4 knots, pressure 1,013.4 millibars. At Point Reyes Wave Rider buoy, water temperature 55, seas 8 feet, every 18 seconds. At San Francisco Bar buoy, water temperature 58, seas 4 feet, every 18 seconds. At San Francisco Bay, winds southwest at 2 knots, water temperature 54, pressure 1,013.7 millibars. At Half Moon Bay buoy, winds southwest 8 knots, water temperature 56, pressure 1,014.3 millibars, seas 5 feet, every 13 seconds. At Monterey buoy, winds southwest at 6 knots, water temperature 54, pressure 1,014.1 millibars. At Point Sur, Wave Rider buoy, water temperature 57, seas 6 feet, every 18 seconds. At Cape San Martin buoy, wind southeast at 6 knots, water temperature 59, pressure 1,015.2 millibars. Synopsis for the Central California coast and bays, including the Monterey Bay, Greater Farallones, and Cordell Bank National Marine Sanctuaries: an upper level low over the region will keep pressure gradients light near the surface, allowing for continued light winds across the coastal waters today into early next week. A long period swell is passing through the waters with generally light seas. Northwest wind and seas will begin to build later in the

50 knots. Seas around 3 feet. Wave detail, west 3 feet at 11 seconds. For tonight, west wind 5 to 10 knots, easing to around 5 knots after midnight. Seas 3 to 4 feet. Wave detail, northwest 3 feet at 11 seconds. For Monday, southwest wind around 5 knots, veering to west in the afternoon. Seas 3 to 4 feet. Wave detail, northwest 3 feet at 14 seconds. For Monday night, west wind 10 to 15 knots, becoming northwest around 5 knots after midnight. Seas around 3 feet. Wave detail, southwest 2 feet at 12 seconds and west 3 feet at 13 seconds. The coastal waters forecast from Pigeon Point to Point Pinos out to 10 nautical miles. Rest of today, west wind 5 to 10 knots. Seas 3 to 5 feet. Wave detail, northwest 4 feet at 11 seconds and southwest 2 feet at 14 seconds. For tonight, west wind 5 to 10 knots. Seas 4 to 5 feet. Wave detail, northwest 5 feet at 10 seconds. For Monday, southwest wind around 5 knots, veering to west in the afternoon. Seas 4 to 5 feet. Wave detail, northwest 5 feet at 14 seconds. For Monday night, northwest wind 5 to 10 knots. Seas 4 to 5 feet. Wave detail, southwest 2 feet at 12 seconds and west 4 feet at 13 seconds. The area forecast for the peninsula, North Bay, and East Bay. Beach hazards statement in effect until 11 p.m. Pacific Daylight Time this evening. For the rest of today, partly cloudy. A slight chance of drizzle early in the afternoon. Highs in the mid-50s at the coast to the mid-60s inland. West winds 5 to 15 miles per hour. For tonight, partly cloudy. Lows from the upper 40s to mid-50s. West winds 5 to 10 miles per hour. And on Monday, partly cloudy in the morning, then becoming mostly cloudy. Highs around 60 at the coast to the mid-60s inland. Southwest winds 5 to 10 miles per hour. For the Monday night, mostly cloudy. A chance of rain. Lows from the upper 40s to mid-50s. West winds 5 to 10 miles per hour. For Tuesday, mostly cloudy in the morning, then becoming partly cloudy. Highs from the 50s to upper 60s. West winds 5 to 10 miles per hour. And on Tuesday night, partly cloudy. Lows from the upper 40s to mid 50s. Wednesday through Friday, partly cloudy. Highs 60s and 70s, lows from the upper 40s to mid 50s. Friday night, mostly clear. Lows from the upper 40s to mid 50s. Saturday, mostly sunny in the morning, then becoming sunny. Highs from the upper 60s to lower 80s. High temperatures today and lows tonight for the selected cities: San Francisco, 58 and 52, San Francisco Airport, 60 and 52, Redwood City, 65 and 51, Oakland, 59 and 53, Fremont, 64 and 52, Concord, 64 and 51, Livermore, 65 and 50, San Rafael, 62 and 50, Santa Rosa, 61 and 47, Napa, 61 and 50, Fairfield, 66 and 52. These are the noon Pacific Daylight Time observations for the San Francisco and Monterey Bay areas on Sunday, May 3rd. At San Francisco Airport, it was partly sunny, temperature 61, dew point 48, relative humidity 62%, southwest wind at 13 miles an hour, pressure 29.93 inches and rising. At Oakland Airport, it was partly sunny, temperature 61, dew point 50, relative humidity 67%, south wind at 6 miles an hour, pressure 29.95 inches and steady. At San Jose Airport, it was cloudy, temperature 61, dew point 47, relative humidity 59%, variable wind at 5 miles an hour, pressure 29.93 inches and steady. At Santa Rosa, it was cloudy, temperature 59, calm, pressure 29.92 and steady. At Concord, it was cloudy.

temperature 61, west wind at 15. At Livermore, it was partly sunny, temperature 61, west wind at 14. At Monterey, it was cloudy, temperature 60, southwest wind at 8, pressure 29.96 and steady. At Salinas, it was cloudy, temperature 59, dew point 48, relative humidity 67%, west wind at 12. Here are some observations around California and western Nevada. At Mammoth Lakes, it was mostly sunny, with a temperature of 59. It was partly sunny, with a temperature of 64 at Sacramento, 65 at Los Angeles, 67 at San Diego, and 57 at Blue Canyon. It was cloudy, with a temperature of 68 at Reno, 61 at Truckee, and 60 at South Lake Tahoe. Local temperature reports around San Francisco Bay for 12 p.m. Downtown San Francisco was 61 degrees. Oakland Museum was 63 degrees. Redwood City was 62 degrees. San Rafael was 61 degrees. The following is an important beach hazard message from the National Weather Service. Issued at 4:41 a.m. Pacific Daylight Time. Beach hazards statement remains in effect through this evening. What? An incoming long-period northwesterly swell will increase the risk of sneaker waves and strong wind currents. Where? Beaches along the Pacific coast. When? Now through Sunday evening. Impacts, dangerous swimming and surfing conditions and localized beach erosion can be expected. Sneaker waves can sweep across the shoreline without warning, pulling people into the sea from rocks, jetties and beaches. Don't be fooled by an ocean that looks calm. There can be 20 to 30 minutes of small waves before a sneaker wave strikes. Avoid steep beaches and stay off of jetties, piers, rocks, and other waterside infrastructure. Remain out of the water to avoid hazardous surf and never turn your back on the ocean. Monitor local weather, surf and tide forecast at www.weather.gov/mtr. The area forecast for the South Bay, including the San Jose metro area and the Santa Clara Valley. For the rest of today, partly cloudy. Highs from the upper 50s to lower 70s. West winds 5 to 15 miles per hour. For tonight, partly cloudy. Lows near 50. West winds 5 to 10 miles per hour. And on Monday, partly cloudy. Highs in the 60s. West winds 5 to 10 miles per hour. For the Monday night, mostly cloudy. A slight chance of rain. Lows near 50. West winds 5 to 10 miles per hour. For Tuesday, mostly cloudy in the morning, then becoming partly cloudy. Patchy fog in the morning. Highs in the 60s. West winds 5 to 10 miles per hour. And on Tuesday night, partly cloudy. Lows from the upper 40s to mid 50s. For the Wednesday, partly cloudy in the morning, then becoming sunny. Highs in the 70s. Wednesday night through Saturday, mostly clear. Lows from the upper 40s to mid 50s. Highs from the lower 70s to mid 80s. High temperatures today and lows tonight for the selected cities: San Jose, 67 and 52, Mountain View, 64 and 53, Morgan Hill, 68 and 48. The area forecast for the Monterey Bay and Salinas Valley: beach hazards statement in effect until 11 p.m. Pacific Daylight Time this evening. For the rest of today, partly cloudy. A slight chance of drizzle. Highs around 60 at the coast and around 70 inland. West winds 5 to 15 miles per hour. For tonight, partly cloudy. Patchy fog after midnight. Lows in the upper 40s. West winds 5 to 10 miles per hour. And on Monday, partly cloudy in the morning, then becoming mostly sunny. Highs in the 60s. Southwest winds up to 5 miles per hour, becoming west 5 to 15 miles per hour in the afternoon. For the Monday night, partly cloudy until midnight, then becoming

mostly cloudy. Patchy fog after midnight. A slight chance of rain after midnight. Lows from the mid-40s to lower 50s. West winds 5 to 15 miles per hour. For Tuesday, mostly cloudy in the morning, then becoming partly cloudy. Patchy fog in the morning. Highs in the lower 60s at the coast to the upper 60s inland. West winds 5 to 10 miles per hour. And on Tuesday night, partly cloudy. Patchy fog. Lows near 50. For the Wednesday, partly cloudy in the morning, then becoming sunny. Highs from the upper 60s to lower 80s. For Wednesday night, clear until midnight, then becoming partly cloudy. Patchy fog. Lows in the lower 50s. Thursday and Thursday night, mostly clear. Highs from the lower 70s to mid 80s, lows in the lower 50s, and on Friday partly cloudy in the morning, then becoming sunny. Highs from the upper 60s to mid 80s Friday night, and Saturday mostly clear. Lows around 50. High 70s and 80s high temperatures today and lows tonight for the selected cities: Santa Cruz, 62 and 49, Monterey, 60 and 50, Salinas, 62 and 48, Hollister, 64 and 48, King City, 70 and 47. The weather overview for the Bay Area and Central Coast: cooler temperatures through Tuesday with a chance for drizzle and light rain, mainly along the coast and the North Bay. Warmer and drier conditions return for the middle of the week. The extended forecast for the Bay Area and Central Coast: Tuesday and Tuesday night, mostly cloudy. Highs 55 to 70. Lows 45 to 55. Wednesday and Wednesday night, partly cloudy. Highs 60 to 80. Lows 45 to 60. Thursday and Thursday night, partly cloudy. Highs 60 to 80. Lows 45 to 60. Friday and Friday night, partly cloudy. Highs 60 to 80. Lows 45 to 60. Saturday, sunny, warmer. Highs 65 to 85. Sunrise, sunset, and tidal information for the San Francisco Bay Area for Sunday, May 3. The sunrise today, 6:13 a.m. The sunset tonight, 8:01 p.m. Tidal data at the Golden Gate for today. High tide, 12:21 a.m. at 5.73 feet. Low tide, 7:15 a.m. at minus 061 feet. High tide, 2:37 p.m. at 4.28 feet. Low tide, 6:53 p.m. at 2.96 feet. Here are the buoy observations for noon Pacific Daylight Time. An offshore buoy, 6 winds north at 12 knots, pressure 1,022.6 millibars. An offshore buoy, 59 winds northwest at 8 knots, water temperature 59, pressure 1,015.5 millibars. At buoy 14 near Point Arena, winds south at 8 knots, water temperature 53, pressure 1,013.5 millibars. At buoy 13 near Bodega Bay, winds south at 4 knots, pressure 1,013.4 millibars. At Point Reyes, wave rider buoy, water temperature 56, seas 9 feet, every 17 seconds. At San Francisco Bar, buoy water temperature 58, seas 4 feet, every 18 seconds. At San Francisco Bay, winds south at 6 knots, swell 5 feet, every 17 seconds. At Half Moon Bay, buoy winds southwest 8 knots, water temperature 56, pressure 1,014.3 millibars, seas 5 feet, every 13 seconds. At Monterey, buoy winds southwest at 6 knots, water temperature 54, pressure 1,014.1 millibars. At Point Sur, wave rider buoy water temperature 57, seas 6 feet, every 18 seconds. At Cape San Martin, buoy winds southeast at 6 knots, water temperature 59, pressure 1,015.2 millibars. 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This broadcast originates from the National Weather Service office located in Monterey, California, and serves the South Bay and Monterey.

area, including the cities of San Jose, Monterey, Salinas, and Santa Cruz. Synopsis for the Central California coast and bays, including the Monterey Bay, Greater Farallones, and Cordell Bank National Marine Sanctuaries, an upper level low over the region will keep pressure gradients light near the surface, allowing for continued light winds across the coastal waters today into early next week. A long period swell is passing through the waters with generally light seas. Northwest wind and seas will begin to build later in the week and into next weekend. The marine forecast for San Pablo Bay, Suisun Bay, the West Delta, and the San Francisco Bay north of the Bay Bridge. Rest of today, southwest wind 5 to 10 knots, rising to 10 to 15 knots late. For tonight, west wind 10 to 15 knots, easing to 5 to 10 knots after midnight. For Monday, southwest wind 5 to 10 knots. For Monday night, west wind 5 to 10 knots. A chance of rain. The marine forecast for Monterey Bay. Rest of today, west wind around 5 knots, rising to 10 to 15 knots. Seas around 3 feet. Wave detail, west 3 feet at 11 seconds. For tonight, west wind 5 to 10 knots, easing to around 5 knots after midnight. Seas 3 to 4 feet. Wave detail, northwest 3 feet at 11 seconds. For Monday, southwest wind around 5 knots, veering to west in the afternoon. Seas 3 to 4 feet. Wave detail, northwest 3 feet at 14 seconds. For Monday night, west wind 10 to 15 knots, becoming northwest around 5 knots after midnight. Seas around 3 feet. Wave detail, southwest 2 feet at 12 seconds and west 3 feet at 13 seconds. The coastal waters forecast from Pigeon Point to Point Pinos out to 10 nautical miles. Rest of today, west wind 5 to 10 knots. Seas 3 to 5 feet. Wave detail, northwest 4 feet at 11 seconds and southwest 2 feet at 14 seconds. For tonight, west wind 5 to 10 knots. Seas 4 to 5 feet. Wave detail, northwest 5 feet at 10 seconds. For Monday, southwest wind around 5 knots, veering to west in the afternoon. Seas 4 to 5 feet. Wave detail, northwest 5 feet at 14 seconds. For Monday night, northwest wind 5 to 10 knots. Seas 4 to 5 feet. Wave detail, southwest 2 feet at 12 seconds and west 4 feet at 13 seconds. The area forecast for the peninsula, North Bay, and East Bay. Beach hazards statement in effect until 11 p.m. Pacific Daylight Time this evening. For the rest of today, partly cloudy. A slight chance of drizzle early in the afternoon. Highs in the mid-50s at the coast to the mid-60s inland. West winds 5 to 15 miles per hour. For tonight, partly cloudy. Lows from the upper 40s to mid-50s. West winds 5 to 10 miles per hour. And on Monday, partly cloudy in the morning, then becoming mostly cloudy. Highs around 60 at the coast to the mid-60s inland. Southwest winds 5 to 10 miles per hour. For the Monday night, mostly cloudy. A chance of rain. Lows from the upper 40s to mid-50s. West winds 5 to 10 miles per hour. For Tuesday, mostly cloudy in the morning, then becoming partly cloudy. Highs from the 50s to upper 60s. West winds 5 to 10 miles per hour. And on Tuesday night, partly cloudy. Lows from the upper 40s to mid-50s. Wednesday through Friday, partly cloudy. Highs 60s and 70s, lows from the upper 40s to mid-50s. Friday night, mostly clear. Lows from the upper 40s to mid-50s. Saturday, mostly sunny in the morning, then becoming sunny. Highs from the upper 60s to lower 80s. High temperatures today and lows tonight for the selected cities: San Francisco, 58 and 52, San Francisco Airport, 60 and 52, Redwood City, 65 and 51, Oakland, 59 and 53, Fremont, 64 and 52,

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Livermore, 65 and 50. San Rafael, 62 and 50. Santa Rosa, 61 and 47. Napa, 61 and 50. Fairfield, 66 and 52. These are the noon Pacific Daylight Time observations for the San Francisco and Monterey Bay areas on Sunday, May 3rd. At San Francisco Airport, it was partly sunny, temperature 61, dew point 48, relative humidity 62%, southwest wind at 13 miles an hour, pressure 29.93 inches and rising. At Oakland Airport, it was partly sunny, temperature 61, dew point 50, relative humidity 67%, south wind at 6 miles an hour, pressure 29.95 inches and steady. At San Jose Airport, it was cloudy, temperature 61, dew point 47, relative humidity 59%, variable wind at 5 miles an hour, pressure 29.93 inches and steady. At Santa Rosa, it was cloudy, temperature 59, calm, pressure 29.92 and steady. At Concord, it was cloudy, temperature 61, west wind at 15. At Livermore, it was partly sunny, temperature 61, west wind at 14. At Monterey, it was cloudy, temperature 60, southwest wind at 8, pressure 29.96 and steady. At Salinas, it was cloudy, temperature 59, dew point 48, relative humidity 67%, west wind at 12. Here are some observations around California and western Nevada. At Mammoth Lakes, it was mostly sunny, with a temperature of 59. It was partly sunny, with a temperature of 64 at Sacramento, 65 at Los Angeles, 67 at San Diego, and 57 at Blue Canyon. It was cloudy, with a temperature of 68 at Reno, 61 at Truckee, and 60 at South Lake Tahoe. Local temperature reports around San Francisco Bay for 12 p.m. Downtown San Francisco was 61 degrees. Oakland Museum was 63 degrees. Redwood City was 62 degrees. San Rafael was 61 degrees. The following is an important beach hazard message from the National Weather Service. Issued at 4:41 a.m. Pacific Daylight Time. Beach hazard statement remains in effect through this evening. What? An incoming long-period northwesterly swell will increase the risk of sneaker waves and strong currents. Where? Beaches along the Pacific coast. When? Now through Sunday evening. Impacts, dangerous swimming and surfing conditions and localized beach erosion can be expected. Sneaker waves can sweep across the shoreline without warning, pulling people into the sea from rocks, jetties and beaches. Don't be fooled by an ocean that looks calm. There can be 20 to 30 minutes of small waves before a sneaker wave strikes. Don't be fooled by an ocean that looks calm. There can be 20 to 30 minutes of small waves before a sneaker wave strikes. Avoid steep beaches and stay off of jetties, piers, rocks, and other waterside infrastructure. Remain out of the water to avoid hazardous surf and never turn your back on the ocean. Monitor local weather, surf and tide forecast at www.weather.gov/mtr. The area forecast for the South Bay, including the San Jose metro area and the Santa Clara Valley. For the rest of today, partly cloudy. Highs from the upper 50s to lower 70s. West winds 5 to 15 miles per hour. For tonight, partly cloudy. Lows near 50. West winds 5 to 10 miles per hour. And on Monday, partly cloudy. Highs in the 60s. West winds 5 to 10 miles per hour. For the Monday night, mostly cloudy. A slight chance of rain. Lows near 50. West winds 5 to 10 miles per hour. For Tuesday, mostly cloudy in the morning, then becoming partly cloudy. Patchy fog in the morning. Highs in the 60s. West winds 5 to 10 miles per hour. And on Tuesday night, partly cloudy. Lows from the upper 40s to mid 50s.

for the Wednesday. Partly cloudy in the morning, then becoming sunny. Highs in the 70s. Wednesday night through Saturday, mostly clear. Lows from the upper 40s to mid 50s. Highs from the lower 70s to mid 80s. High temperatures today and lows tonight for the selected cities: San Jose, 67 and 52, Mountain View, 64 and 53, Morgan Hill, 68 and 48. The area forecast for the Monterey Bay and Salinas Valley: beach hazards statement in effect until 11 p.m. Pacific Daylight Time this evening. For the rest of today, partly cloudy. A slight chance of drizzle. Highs around 60 at the coast and around 70 inland. West winds 5 to 15 miles per hour. For tonight, partly cloudy. Patchy fog after midnight. Lows in the upper 40s. West winds 5 to 10 miles per hour. And on Monday, partly cloudy in the morning, then becoming mostly sunny. Highs in the 60s. Southwest winds up to 5 miles per hour, becoming west 5 to 15 miles per hour in the afternoon. For the Monday night, partly cloudy until midnight, then becoming mostly cloudy. Patchy fog after midnight. A slight chance of rain after midnight. Lows from the mid-40s to lower 50s. West winds 5 to 15 miles per hour. For Tuesday, mostly cloudy in the morning, then becoming partly cloudy. Patchy fog in the morning. Highs in the lower 60s at the coast to the upper 60s inland. West winds 5 to 10 miles per hour. And on Tuesday night, partly cloudy. Patchy fog. Lows near 50. For the Wednesday, partly cloudy in the morning, then becoming sunny. Highs from the upper 60s to lower 80s. For Wednesday night, clear until midnight, then becoming partly cloudy. Patchy fog. Lows in the lower 50s. Thursday and Thursday night, mostly clear. Highs from the lower 70s to mid 80s, lows in the lower 50s, and on Friday, partly cloudy in the morning, then becoming sunny. Highs from the upper 60s to mid 80s Friday night and Saturday, mostly clear. Lows around 50. High 70s and 80s high temperatures today and lows tonight for the selected cities: Santa Cruz, 62 and 49, Monterey, 60 and 50, Salinas, 62 and 48, Hollister, 64 and 48, King City, 70 and 47. The weather overview for the Bay Area and Central Coast: cooler temperatures through Tuesday with a chance for drizzle and light rain, mainly along the coast and the North Bay. Warmer and drier conditions return for the middle of the week. The extended forecast for the Bay Area and Central Coast: Tuesday and Tuesday night, mostly cloudy. Highs 55 to 70. Lows 45 to 55. Wednesday and Wednesday night, partly cloudy. Highs 60 to 80. Lows 45 to 60. Thursday and Thursday night, partly cloudy. Highs 60 to 80. Lows 45 to 60. Friday and Friday night, partly cloudy. Highs 60 to 80. Lows 45 to 60. Saturday, sunny, warmer. Highs 65 to 85. Sunrise, sunset, and tidal information for the San Francisco Bay Area for Sunday, May 3. The sunrise today, 6:13 a.m. The sunset tonight, 8:01 p.m. Tidal data at the Golden Gate for today. High tide, 12:21 a.m. at 5.73 feet. Low tide, 7:15 a.m. at minus 061 feet. High tide, 2:37 p.m. at 4.28 feet. Low tide, 6:53 p.m. at 2.96 feet. Here are the buoy observations for noon Pacific Daylight Time. An offshore buoy, 6 winds north at 12 knots, pressure 1,022.6 millibars. An offshore buoy, 59 winds northwest at 8 knots, water temperature 59, pressure 1,015.5 millibars. At buoy 14 near Point Arena, wind south at 8 knots, water temperature 53,
Pressure 1,013.5 millibars. Ed Buoy 13 near Bodega Bay, wind south at 4 knots. Pressure 1,013.4 millibars. At Point Reyes Wave Rider Buoy, water temperature 56, seas 9 feet, every 17 seconds. At San Francisco Bar Buoy, water temperature 58, seas 4 feet, every 18 seconds. At San Francisco Buoy, wind south at 6 knots, swell 5 feet, every 17 seconds. At Half Moon Bay Buoy, wind southwest 8 knots, water temperature 56, pressure 1014.3 millibars, seas 5 feet, every 13 seconds. At Monterey Buoy, wind southwest at 6 knots, water temperature 54, pressure 1014.1 millibars. At Point Sur, Wave Rider Buoy, water temperature 57, seas 6 feet, every 18 seconds. At Cape San Martin Buoy, wind southeast at 6 knots, water temperature 59, pressure 1015.2 millibars. Synopsis for the Central California coast and bays, including the Monterey Bay, Greater Farallones, and Cordell Bank National Marine Sanctuaries, an upper level low over the region will keep pressure gradients light near the surface, allowing for continued light winds across the coastal waters today into early next week. A long-period swell is passing through the waters with generally light seas. Northwest wind and seas will begin to build later in the week and into next weekend. The marine forecast for San Pablo Bay, Suisun Bay, the West Delta, and the San Francisco Bay north of the Bay Bridge. Rest of today, southwest wind 5 to 10 knots, rising to 10 to 15 knots late. For tonight, west wind 10 to 15 knots, easing to 5 to 10 knots after midnight. For Monday, southwest wind 5 to 10 knots. For Monday night, west wind 5 to 10 knots. A chance of rain. The marine forecast for Monterey Bay. Rest of today, west wind around 5 knots, rising to 10 to 15 knots. Seas around 3 feet. Wave detail, west 3 feet at 11 seconds. For tonight, west wind 5 to 10 knots, easing to around 5 knots after midnight. Seas 3 to 4 feet. Wave detail, northwest 3 feet at 11 seconds. For Monday, southwest wind around 5 knots, veering to west in the afternoon. Seas 3 to 4 feet. Wave detail, northwest 3 feet at 14 seconds. For Monday night, west wind 10 to 15 knots, becoming northwest around 5 knots after midnight. Seas around 3 feet. Wave detail, southwest 2 feet at 12 seconds and west 3 feet at 13 seconds. The coastal waters forecast from Pigeon Point to Point Pinos out to 10 nautical miles. Rest of today, west wind 5 to 10 knots. Seas 3 to 5 feet. Wave detail, northwest 4 feet at 11 seconds and southwest 2 feet at 14 seconds. For tonight, west wind 5 to 10 knots. Seas 4 to 5 feet. Wave detail, northwest 5 feet at 10 seconds. For Monday, southwest wind around 5 knots, veering to west in the afternoon. Seas 4 to 5 feet. Wave detail, northwest 5 feet at 14 seconds. For Monday night, northwest wind 5 to 10 knots. Seas 4 to 5 feet. Wave detail, southwest 2 feet at 12 seconds and west 4 feet at 13 seconds. The area forecast for the peninsula, North Bay, and East Bay. Beach hazards statement in effect until 11 p.m. Pacific Daylight Time this evening. For the rest of today, partly cloudy. A slight chance of drizzle early in the afternoon. Highs in the mid-50s at the coast to the mid-60s inland. West winds 5 to 15 miles per hour. For tonight, partly cloudy. Lows from the upper 40s to mid 50s. West winds 5 to 10 miles per hour. And on Monday, partly cloudy in the morning, then becoming mostly cloudy. Highs around 60 at the coast to the mid 60s inland. Southwest winds 5 to 10 miles per hour. For the Monday night, mostly cloudy. A chance of rain.
Lows from the upper 40s to mid 50s.

5 to 10 miles per hour. For Tuesday, mostly cloudy in the morning, then becoming partly cloudy. Highs from the 50s to upper 60s. West winds 5 to 10 miles per hour. And on Tuesday night, partly cloudy. Lows from the upper 40s to mid 50s. Wednesday through Friday, partly cloudy. Highs 60s and 70s. Lows from the upper 40s to mid 50s. Friday night, mostly clear. Lows from the upper 40s to mid 50s. Saturday, mostly sunny in the morning, then becoming sunny. Highs from the upper 60s to lower 80s. High temperatures today and lows tonight for the selected cities: San Francisco, 58 and 52, San Francisco Airport, 60 and 52, Redwood City, 65 and 51, Oakland, 59 and 53, Fremont, 64 and 52, Concord, 64 and 51, Livermore, 65 and 50, San Rafael, 62 and 50, Santa Rosa, 61 and 47, Napa, 61 and 50, Fairfield, 66 and 52. These are the noon Pacific Daylight Time observations for the San Francisco and Monterey Bay areas on Sunday, May 3rd. At San Francisco Airport, it was partly sunny, temperature 61, dew point 48, relative humidity 62%, southwest wind at 13 miles an hour, pressure 29.93 inches and rising. At Oakland Airport, it was partly sunny, temperature 61, dew point 50, relative humidity 67%, south wind at 6 miles an hour, pressure 29.95 inches and steady. At San Jose Airport, it was cloudy, temperature 61, dew point 47, relative humidity 59%, variable wind at 5 miles an hour, pressure 29.93 inches and steady. At Santa Rosa, it was cloudy, temperature 59, calm, pressure 29.92 and steady. At Concord, it was cloudy, temperature 61, west wind at 15. At Livermore, it was partly sunny, temperature 61, west wind at 14. At Monterey, it was cloudy, temperature 60, southwest wind at 8, pressure 29.96 and steady. At Salinas, it was cloudy, temperature 59, dew point 48, relative humidity 67%, west wind at 12. Here are some observations around California and western Nevada. At Mammoth Lakes, it was mostly sunny, with a temperature of 59. It was partly sunny, with a temperature of 64 at Sacramento, 65 at Los Angeles, 67 at San Diego, and 57 at Blue Canyon. It was cloudy, with a temperature of 68 at Reno, 61 at Truckee, and 60 at South Lake Tahoe. Local temperature reports around San Francisco Bay for 12 p.m. Downtown San Francisco was 61 degrees. Oakland Museum was 63 degrees. Redwood City was 62 degrees. San Rafael was 61 degrees. The following is an important beach hazard message from the National Weather Service. Issued at 4:41 a.m. Pacific Daylight Time. Beach hazard statement remains in effect through this evening. What? An incoming long period northwesterly swell will increase the risk of sneaker waves and strong wind currents. Where? Beaches along the Pacific coast. When? Now through Sunday evening. Impacts, dangerous swimming and surfing conditions and localized beach erosion can be expected. Sneaker waves can sweep across the shoreline without warning, pulling people into the sea from rocks, jetties and beaches. Don't be fooled by an ocean that looks calm. There can be 20 to 30 minutes of small waves before a sneaker wave strikes. Avoid steep beaches and stay off of jetties, piers, rocks, and other waterside infrastructure. Remain out of the water to avoid hazardous surf and never turn your back on the ocean. Monitor local weather, surf and tide forecasts at www.weather.gov/mtr. The area forecast for the South Bay, including the San Jose metro area and the Santa Clara Valley. For the rest of today, partly cloudy. Highs from the upper 50s to lower 70s. West winds 5 to 15 miles per hour.

tonight, partly cloudy. Lows near 50. West winds 5 to 10 miles per hour. And on Monday, partly cloudy. Highs in the 60s. West winds 5 to 10 miles per hour. For the Monday night, mostly cloudy. A slight chance of rain. Lows near 50. West winds 5 to 10 miles per hour. For Tuesday, mostly cloudy in the morning, then becoming partly cloudy. Patchy fog in the morning. Highs in the 60s. West winds 5 to 10 miles per hour. And on Tuesday night, partly cloudy. Lows from the upper 40s to mid 50s. For the Wednesday, partly cloudy in the morning, then becoming sunny. Highs in the 70s. Wednesday night through Saturday, mostly clear. Lows from the upper 40s to mid 50s. Highs from the lower 70s to mid 80s. High temperatures today and lows tonight for the selected cities: San Jose, 67 and 52, Mountain View, 64 and 53, Morgan Hill, 68 and 48. The area forecast for the Monterey Bay and Salinas Valley: beach hazards statement in effect until 11 p.m. Pacific Daylight Time this evening. For the rest of today, partly cloudy. A slight chance of drizzle. Highs around 60 at the coast and around 70 inland. West winds 5 to 15 miles per hour. For tonight, partly cloudy. Patchy fog after midnight. Lows in the upper 40s. West winds 5 to 10 miles per hour. And on Monday, partly cloudy in the morning, then becoming mostly sunny. Highs in the 60s. Southwest winds up to 5 miles per hour, becoming west 5 to 15 miles per hour in the afternoon. For the Monday night, partly cloudy until midnight, then becoming mostly cloudy. Patchy fog after midnight. A slight chance of rain after midnight. Lows from the mid-40s to lower 50s. West winds 5 to 15 miles per hour. For Tuesday, mostly cloudy in the morning, then becoming partly cloudy. Patchy fog in the morning. Highs in the lower 60s at the coast to the upper 60s inland. West winds 5 to 10 miles per hour. And on Tuesday night, partly cloudy. Patchy fog. Lows near 50. For the Wednesday, partly cloudy in the morning, then becoming sunny. Highs from the upper 60s to lower 80s. For Wednesday night, clear until midnight, then becoming partly cloudy. Patchy fog. Lows in the lower 50s. Thursday and Thursday night, mostly clear. Highs from the lower 70s to mid 80s, lows in the lower 50s, and on Friday, partly cloudy in the morning, then becoming sunny. Highs from the upper 60s to mid 80s Friday night and Saturday, mostly clear. Lows around 50. High 70s and 80s high temperatures today and lows tonight for the selected cities: Santa Cruz, 62 and 49, Monterey, 60 and 50, Salinas, 62 and 48, Hollister, 64 and 48, King City, 70 and 47. The weather overview for the Bay Area and Central Coast: cooler temperatures through Tuesday with a chance for drizzle and light rain, mainly along the coast and the North Bay. Warmer and drier conditions return for the middle of the week. The extended forecast for the Bay Area and Central Coast: Tuesday and Tuesday night, mostly cloudy. Highs 55 to 70. Lows 45 to 55. Wednesday and Wednesday night, partly cloudy. Highs 60 to 80. Lows 45 to 60. Thursday and Thursday night, partly cloudy. Highs 60 to 80. Lows 45 to 60. Friday and Friday night, partly cloudy. Highs 60 to 80. Lows 45 to 60. Saturday, sunny, warmer. Highs 65 to 85. 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

a service office located in Monterey, California, and serves the South Bay and Monterey Bay Area, including the cities of San Jose, Monterey, Salinas, and Santa Cruz. Sunrise, sunset, and tidal information for the San Francisco Bay Area for Sunday, May 3. The sunrise today, 6:13 a.m. The sunset tonight, 8:01 p.m. Tidal data at the Golden Gate for today. High tide, 12:21 a.m. at 5.73 feet. Low tide, 7:15 a.m. at -061 feet. 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Low tide, 6:53 p.m. at 2.96 feet. Here are the buoy observations for noon Pacific Daylight Time. An offshore buoy 6 winds north at 12 knots, pressure 1,022.6 millibars. An offshore buoy 59 winds northwest at 8 knots, water temperature 59, pressure 1,015.5 millibars. At buoy 14 near Point Arena, winds south at 8 knots, water temperature 53, pressure 1,013.5 millibars. At buoy 13 near Bodega Bay, winds south at 4 knots, pressure 1,013.4 millibars. At Point Reyes Wave Rider buoy, water temperature 56, seas 9 feet, every 17 seconds. At San Francisco Bar buoy, water temperature 58, seas 4 feet, every 18 seconds. At San Francisco buoy, winds south at 6 knots, swell 5 feet, every 17 seconds. At Half Moon Bay buoy, winds southwest 8 knots, water temperature 56, pressure 1,014.3 millibars, seas 5 feet, every 13 seconds. At Monterey buoy, winds southwest at 6 knots, water temperature 54, pressure 1,014.1 millibars. At Pointer, Wave Rider buoy, water temperature 57, seas 6 feet, every 18 seconds. At Cape San Martin buoy, wind southeast at 6 knots, water temperature 59, pressure 1,015.2 millibars. Synopsis for the Central California coast and bays, including the Monterey Bay, Greater Farallones, and Cordell Bank National Marine Sanctuaries, an upper level low over the region will keep pressure gradients light near the surface, allowing for continued light winds across the coastal waters today into early next week. A long period swell is passing through the waters with generally light seas. Northwest wind and seas will begin to build later in the week and into next weekend. The marine forecast for San Pablo Bay, Suisun Bay, the West Delta, and the San Francisco Bay north of the Bay Bridge. Rest of today, southwest wind 5 to 10 knots, rising to 10 to 15 knots late. For tonight, west wind 10 to 15 knots, easing to 5 to 10 knots after midnight. For Monday, southwest wind 5 to 10 knots. For Monday night, west wind 5 to 10 knots. A chance of rain. The marine forecast for Monterey Bay. Rest of today, west wind around 5 knots, rising to 10 to 15 knots. Seas around 3 feet. Wave detail, west 3 feet at 11 seconds. For tonight, west wind 5 to 10 knots, easing to around 5 knots after midnight. Seas 3 to 4 feet. Wave detail, northwest 3 feet at 11 seconds. For Monday, southwest wind around 5 knots, veering to west in the afternoon. Seas 3 to 4 feet. Wave detail, northwest 3 feet at 14 seconds. For Monday night, west wind 10 to 15 knots, becoming northwest around 5 knots after midnight. Seas around 3 feet. Wave detail, southwest 2 feet at 12 seconds and west 3 feet at 13 seconds. The coastal waters forecast from Pigeon Point to Point Pinos out to 10 nautical miles. Rest of today, west wind 5 to 10 knots. Seas 3 to 5 feet. Wave detail, northwest 4 feet at 11 seconds and southwest 2 feet at 14 seconds. For tonight, west wind 5 to 10 knots. Seas 4 to 5 feet. Wave detail, northwest 5 feet at 10 seconds. For Monday, southwest wind around 5 knots, veering to west in the afternoon. Seas 4 to 5 feet.

detail, northwest 5 feet at 14 seconds. For Monday night, northwest wind 5 to 10 knots. Seas 4 to 5 feet. Wave detail, southwest 2 feet at 12 seconds and west 4 feet at 13 seconds. The area forecast for the peninsula, North Bay, and East Bay. Beach hazards statement in effect until 11 p.m. Pacific Daylight Time this evening. For the rest of today, partly cloudy. A slight chance of drizzle early in the afternoon. Highs in the mid-50s at the coast to the mid-60s inland. West winds 5 to 15 miles per hour. For tonight, partly cloudy. Lows from the upper 40s to mid-50s. West winds 5 to 10 miles per hour. And on Monday, partly cloudy in the morning, then becoming mostly cloudy. Highs around 60 at the coast to the mid-60s inland. Southwest winds 5 to 10 miles per hour. For the Monday night, mostly cloudy. A chance of rain. Lows from the upper 40s to mid-50s. West winds 5 to 10 miles per hour. For Tuesday, mostly cloudy in the morning, then becoming partly cloudy. Highs from the 50s to upper 60s. West winds 5 to 10 miles per hour. And on Tuesday night, partly cloudy. Lows from the upper 40s to mid 50s. Wednesday through Friday, partly cloudy. Highs 60s and 70s, lows from the upper 40s to mid 50s. Friday night, mostly clear. Lows from the upper 40s to mid 50s. Saturday, mostly sunny in the morning, then becoming sunny. Highs from the upper 60s to lower 80s. High temperatures today and lows tonight for the selected cities: San Francisco, 58 and 52, San Francisco Airport, 60 and 52, Redwood City, 65 and 51, Oakland, 59 and 53, Fremont, 64 and 52, Concord, 64 and 51, Livermore, 65 and 50, San Rafael, 62 and 50, Santa Rosa, 61 and 47, Napa, 61 and 50, Fairfield, 66 and 52. These are the 1 p.m. Pacific Daylight Time observations for the San Francisco and Monterey Bay areas on Sunday, May 3rd. At San Francisco Airport, it was partly sunny, temperature 62, dew point 48, relative humidity 60%, southwest wind at 9 miles an hour, pressure 29.93 inches and steady. At Oakland Airport, it was partly sunny, temperature 63, dew point 49, relative humidity 60%, southwest wind at 10 miles an hour, pressure 29.94 inches and falling. At San Jose Airport, it was cloudy, temperature 63, dew point 45, relative humidity 51%, south wind at 7 miles an hour, pressure 29.92 inches and falling. At Santa Rosa, it was cloudy, temperature 60, calm, pressure 29.92 and steady. At Concord, it was cloudy, temperature 65, southwest wind at 14, gusting to 31. At Livermore, it was partly sunny, temperature 63, west wind at 14. At Monterey, it was cloudy, temperature 61, southwest wind at 13, pressure 29.96 and steady. At Salinas, it was cloudy, temperature 60, dew point 45, relative humidity 57%, north wind at 6. Here are some observations around California and western Nevada. At Mammoth Lakes, rain was falling, with a temperature of 46. It was partly sunny, with a temperature of 67 at Sacramento, 66 at Los Angeles, and 57 at Blue Canyon. It was cloudy, with a temperature of 67 at San Diego, 71 at Reno, 63 at Truckee, and 58 at South Lake Tahoe. Local temperature reports around San Francisco Bay for 12 p.m. Downtown San Francisco was 61 degrees. Oakland Museum was 63 degrees. Redwood City was 62 degrees. San Rafael was 61 degrees. The following is an important beach hazard message from the National Weather Service. Issued at 4:41 a.m. Pacific Daylight Time.

beach hazard statement remains in effect through this evening. What? An incoming long-period northwesterly swell will increase the risk of sneaker waves and strong reef currents. Where? Beaches along the Pacific coast. When? Now through Sunday evening. Impacts, dangerous swimming and surfing conditions, and localized beach erosion can be expected. Sneaker waves can sweep across the shoreline without warning, pulling people into the sea from rocks, jetties, and beaches. Don't be fooled by an ocean that looks calm. There can be 20 to 30 minutes of small waves before a sneaker wave strikes. Avoid steep beaches and stay off of jetties, piers, rocks, and other waterside infrastructure. Remain out of the water to avoid hazardous surf and never turn your back on the ocean. Monitor local weather, surf and tide forecasts at www.weather.gov/mtr. The area forecast for the South Bay, including the San Jose metro area and the Santa Clara Valley. For the rest of today, partly cloudy. Highs from the upper 50s to lower 70s. West winds 5 to 15 miles per hour. For tonight, partly cloudy. Lows near 50. West winds 5 to 10 miles per hour. And on Monday, partly cloudy. Highs in the 60s. West winds 5 to 10 miles per hour. For the Monday night, mostly cloudy. A slight chance of rain. Lows near 50. West winds 5 to 10 miles per hour. For Tuesday, mostly cloudy in the morning, then becoming partly cloudy. Patchy fog in the morning. Highs in the 60s. West winds 5 to 10 miles per hour. And on Tuesday night, partly cloudy. Lows from the upper 40s to mid 50s. For the Wednesday, partly cloudy in the morning, then becoming sunny. Highs in the 70s. Wednesday night through Saturday, mostly clear. Lows from the upper 40s to mid 50s. Highs from the lower 70s to mid 80s. High temperatures today and lows tonight for the selected cities: San Jose, 67 and 52, Mountain View, 64 and 53, Morgan Hill, 68 and 48. The area forecast for the Monterey Bay and Salinas Valley: beach hazard statement in effect until 11 p.m. Pacific Daylight Time this evening. For the rest of today, partly cloudy. A slight chance of drizzle. Highs around 60 at the coast and around 70 inland. West winds 5 to 15 miles per hour. For tonight, partly cloudy. Patchy fog after midnight. Lows in the upper 40s. West winds 5 to 10 miles per hour. And on Monday, partly cloudy in the morning, then becoming mostly sunny. Highs in the 60s. Southwest winds up to 5 miles per hour, becoming west 5 to 15 miles per hour in the afternoon. For the Monday night, partly cloudy until midnight, then becoming mostly cloudy. Patchy fog after midnight. A slight chance of rain after midnight. Lows from the mid-40s to lower 50s. West winds 5 to 15 miles per hour. For Tuesday, mostly cloudy in the morning, then becoming partly cloudy. Patchy fog in the morning. Highs in the lower 60s at the coast to the upper 60s inland. West winds 5 to 10 miles per hour. And on Tuesday night, partly cloudy. Patchy fog. Lows near 50. For the Wednesday, partly cloudy in the morning, then becoming sunny. Highs from the upper 60s to lower 80s. For Wednesday night, clear until midnight, then becoming partly cloudy. Patchy fog. Lows in the lower 50s. Thursday and Thursday night, mostly clear. Highs from the lower 70s to mid 80s, lows in the lower 50s, and on Friday, partly cloudy in the morning, then becoming sunny. Highs from the upper 60s to mid 80s Friday night and Saturday, mostly clear. Lows around 50. High 70s and 80s high temperatures today and lows tonight for the selected cities: Santa Cruz, 62 and 49, Monterey, 60.

Thursday and Thursday night, partly cloudy. High 60 to 80. Lows 45 to 60. Friday and Friday night, partly cloudy. High 60 to 80. Lows 45 to 60. Saturday, sunny, warmer. High 65 to 85. Sunrise, sunset, and tidal information for the San Francisco Bay Area for Sunday, May 3. The sunset tonight, 8:02 p.m. The sunrise tomorrow, 6:11 a.m. The sunset tomorrow, 8:03 p.m. Tidal data at the Golden Gate for the afternoon and evening hours today and the morning hours of tomorrow. High tide, 2:37 p.m. at 4.28 feet. Low tide, 6:53 p.m. at 2.96 feet. High tide, 12:51 a.m. at 5.62 feet. Low tide, 7:51 a.m. at minus 0.55 feet. Here are the buoy observations for 1 p.m. Pacific Daylight Time. An offshore buoy 6 winds north at 10 knots, pressure 1,022.5 millibars. An offshore buoy 59 winds northwest at 8 knots, water temperature 59, pressure 1,015.4 millibars. At Point Arena buoy, winds south 6 knots, water temperature 54, pressure 1,013.6 millibars, seas 8 feet, every 17 seconds. At buoy 13 near Bodega Bay, winds south at 2 knots, pressure 1,013.5 millibars, swell 6 feet, every 17 seconds. At Point Reyes Wave Rider buoy, water temperature 58, seas 8 feet, every 17 seconds. At San Francisco Bar buoy, water temperature 58, seas 5 feet, every 18 seconds. At San Francisco buoy, winds southeast at 4 knots, water temperature 54, swell 5 feet, every 17 seconds. At Half Moon Bay buoy, winds southwest 6 knots, water temperature 56, pressure 1,014.3 millibars, seas 5 feet, every 17 seconds. At Monterey Bay buoy, winds south 4 knots, water temperature 55, pressure 1,014.0 millibars, seas 7 feet, every 17 seconds. At Point Sur, Wave Rider buoy, water temperature 57, seas 6 feet, every 18 seconds. At Cape San Martin buoy, winds south 4 knots, water temperature 59, pressure 1,015.1 millibars, seas 6 feet, every 10 seconds. Synopsis for the Central. The following is an important beach hazard message from the National Weather Service. Issued at 1:13 p.m. Pacific Daylight Time. Beach hazard statement remains in effect until 11 p.m. Pacific Daylight Time this evening. What? A long period northwesterly swell will increase the risk of sneaker waves and strong wind currents. Where? Beaches along the Pacific coast. When? Now through Sunday evening. Impacts, dangerous swimming and surfing conditions, and localized beach erosion can be expected. Sneaker waves can sweep across the shoreline without warning, pulling people into the sea from rocks, jetties, and beaches. Stay off of jetties, piers, rocks, and other waterside infrastructure. Remain out of the water to avoid hazardous surf and never turn your back on the ocean. Monitor local weather, surf and tide forecast at www.weather.gov/mtr. Synopsis for the Central California coast and bays, including the Monterey Bay, Greater Farallones, and Cordell Bank National Marine Sanctuaries, an upper level low over the region will keep pressure gradients light near the surface, allowing for continued light winds across the coastal waters today into early next week. A long-period swell is passing through the waters with generally light seas. Northwest wind and seas will begin to build later in the week and into next weekend. The marine forecast for San Pablo Bay, Suisun Bay, the West Delta, and the San Francisco Bay north of the Bay Bridge. Rest of today, southwest wind 5 to 10 knots, rising to 10 to 15 knots late. For tonight, west wind 10 to 15 knots, easing to 5 to 10 knots after midnight. For Monday, southwest wind 5 to 10 knots. For Monday night, west wind

5 to 10 knots. A chance of rain. The marine forecast for Monterey Bay. Rest of today, west wind around 5 knots, rising to 10 to 15 knots. Seas around 3 feet. Wave detail, west 3 feet at 11 seconds. For tonight, west wind 5 to 10 knots, easing to around 5 knots after midnight. Seas 3 to 4 feet. Wave detail, northwest 3 feet at 11 seconds. For Monday, southwest wind around 5 knots, veering to west in the afternoon. Seas 3 to 4 feet. Wave detail, northwest 3 feet at 14 seconds. For Monday night, west wind 10 to 15 knots, becoming northwest around 5 knots after midnight. Seas around 3 feet. Wave detail, southwest 2 feet at 12 seconds and west 3 feet at 13 seconds. The coastal waters forecast from Pigeon Point to Point Pinos out to 10 nautical miles. Rest of today, west wind 5 to 10 knots. Seas 3 to 5 feet. Wave detail, northwest 4 feet at 11 seconds and southwest 2 feet at 14 seconds. For tonight, west wind 5 to 10 knots. Seas 4 to 5 feet. Wave detail, northwest 5 feet at 10 seconds. For Monday, southwest wind around 5 knots, veering to west in the afternoon. Seas 4 to 5 feet. Wave detail, northwest 5 feet at 14 seconds. For Monday night, northwest wind 5 to 10 knots. Seas 4 to 5 feet. Wave detail, southwest 2 feet at 12 seconds and west 4 feet at 13 seconds. The area forecast for the peninsula, North Bay, and East Bay. Beach hazards statement in effect until 11 p.m. Pacific Daylight Time this evening. For the rest of today, partly cloudy. A slight chance of drizzle early in the afternoon. Highs in the mid-50s at the coast to the mid-60s inland. West winds 5 to 15 miles per hour. For tonight, partly cloudy. Lows from the upper 40s to mid-50s. West winds 5 to 10 miles per hour. And on Monday, partly cloudy in the morning, then becoming mostly cloudy. Highs around 60 at the coast to the mid-60s inland. Southwest winds 5 to 10 miles per hour. For the Monday night, mostly cloudy. A chance of rain. Lows from the upper 40s to mid-50s. West winds 5 to 10 miles per hour. For Tuesday, mostly cloudy in the morning, then becoming partly cloudy. Highs from the 50s to upper 60s. West winds 5 to 10 miles per hour. And on Tuesday night, partly cloudy. Lows from the upper 40s to mid 50s. Wednesday through Friday, partly cloudy. Highs 60s and 70s, lows from the upper 40s to mid 50s. Friday night, mostly clear. Lows from the upper 40s to mid 50s. Saturday, mostly sunny in the morning, then becoming sunny. Highs from the upper 60s to lower 80s. High temperatures today and lows tonight for the selected cities: San Francisco, 58 and 52, San Francisco Airport, 60 and 52, Redwood City, 65 and 51, Oakland, 59 and 53, Fremont, 64 and 52, Concord, 64 and 51, Livermore, 65 and 50, San Rafael, 62 and 50, Santa Rosa, 61 and 47, Napa, 61 and 50, Fairfield, 66 and 52. These are the 1 p.m. Pacific Daylight Time observations for the San Francisco and Monterey Bay areas on Sunday, May 3rd. At San Francisco Airport, it was partly sunny, temperature 62, dew point 48, relative humidity 60%, southwest wind at 9 miles an hour, pressure 29.93 inches and steady. At Oakland Airport, it was partly sunny, temperature 63, dew point 49, relative humidity 60%, southwest wind at 10 miles an hour, pressure 29.94 inches and falling. At San Jose Airport, it was cloudy, temperature 63, dew point 45, relative humidity 51%, south wind at 7 miles an hour, pressure 29.

3.92 inches and falling. At Santa Rosa, it was cloudy, temperature 60, west wind at 3, pressure 29.91 and falling. At Concord, it was cloudy, temperature 65, southwest wind at 14, gusting to 31. At Livermore, it was partly sunny, temperature 63, west wind at 14. At Monterey, it was cloudy, temperature 61, southwest wind at 13, pressure 29.96 and steady. At Salinas, it was cloudy, temperature 60, dew point 45, relative humidity 57%, north wind at 6. Here are some observations around California and western Nevada. At Mammoth Lakes, rain was falling, with a temperature of 46. It was partly sunny, with a temperature of 67 at Sacramento, and 66 at Los Angeles. It was cloudy, with a temperature of 67 at San Diego, 71 at Reno, 63 at Truckee, 58 at South Lake Tahoe, and 57 at Blue Canyon. Local temperature reports around San Francisco Bay for 1 p.m. Downtown San Francisco was 62 degrees. Oakland Museum was 63 degrees. Redwood City was 64 degrees. San Rafael was 62 degrees. The following is an important beach hazard message from the National Weather Service. Issued at 1:13 p.m. Pacific Daylight Time. Beach hazards statement remains in effect until 11 p.m. Pacific Daylight Time this evening. What? A long period northwesterly swell will increase the risk of sneaker waves and strong rip currents. Where? Beaches along the Pacific coast. When? Now through Sunday evening. Impacts, dangerous swimming and surfing conditions and localized beach erosion can be expected. Sneaker waves can sweep across the shoreline without warning, pulling people into the sea from rocks, jetties and beaches. Stay off of jetties, piers, rocks, and other waterside infrastructure. Remain out of the water to avoid hazardous surf and never turn your back on the ocean. Monitor local weather, surf and tide forecast at www.weather.gov/mtr. The area forecast for the South Bay, including the San Jose metro area and the Santa Clara Valley. For the rest of today, partly cloudy. Highs from the upper 50s to lower 70s. West winds 5 to 15 miles per hour. For tonight, partly cloudy. Lows near 50. West winds 5 to 10 miles per hour. And on Monday, partly cloudy. Highs in the 60s. West winds 5 to 10 miles per hour. For the Monday night, mostly cloudy. A slight chance of rain. Lows near 50. West winds 5 to 10 miles per hour. For Tuesday, mostly cloudy in the morning, then becoming partly cloudy. Patchy fog in the morning. Highs in the 60s. West winds 5 to 10 miles per hour. And on Tuesday night, partly cloudy. Lows from the upper 40s to mid 50s. For the Wednesday, partly cloudy in the morning, then becoming sunny. Highs in the 70s. Wednesday night through Saturday, mostly clear. Lows from the upper 40s to mid 50s. Highs from the lower 70s to mid 80s. High temperatures today and lows tonight for the selected cities: San Jose, 67 and 52, Mountain View, 64 and 53, Morgan Hill, 68 and 48. 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This broadcast originates from the National Weather Service office located in Monterey, California, and serves the South Bay and Monterey Bay Area, including the cities of San Jose, Monterey, Salinas, and Santa Cruz. The area forecast for the Monterey Bay and Salinas Valley? Beach hazards statement in effect until 11 p.m. Pacific Daylight Time this evening. For the rest of today? Partly cloudy. A slight chance of drizzle. Highs around 60 at the coast and around 70 inland.

5 to 15 miles per hour. For tonight, partly cloudy. Patchy fog after midnight. Lows in the upper 40s. West winds 5 to 10 miles per hour. And on Monday, partly cloudy in the morning, then becoming mostly sunny. Highs in the 60s. Southwest winds up to 5 miles per hour, becoming west 5 to 15 miles per hour in the afternoon. For the Monday night, partly cloudy until midnight, then becoming mostly cloudy. Patchy fog after midnight. A slight chance of rain after midnight. Lows from the mid-40s to lower 50s. West winds 5 to 15 miles per hour. For Tuesday, mostly cloudy in the morning, then becoming partly cloudy. Patchy fog in the morning. Highs in the lower 60s at the coast to the upper 60s inland. West winds 5 to 10 miles per hour. And on Tuesday night, partly cloudy. Patchy fog. Lows near 50. For the Wednesday, partly cloudy in the morning, then becoming sunny. Highs from the upper 60s to lower 80s. For Wednesday night, clear until midnight, then becoming partly cloudy. Patchy fog. Lows in the lower 50s. Thursday and Thursday night, mostly clear. Highs from the lower 70s to mid 80s, lows in the lower 50s, and on Friday partly cloudy in the morning, then becoming sunny. Highs from the upper 60s to mid 80s Friday night, and Saturday mostly clear. Lows around 50. High 70s and 80s high temperatures today and lows tonight for the selected cities: Santa Cruz, 62 and 49, Monterey, 60 and 50, Salinas, 62 and 48, Hollister, 64 and 48, King City, 70 and 47. The weather overview for the Bay Area and Central Coast: cooler temperatures through Tuesday with a chance for drizzle and light rain, mainly along the coast and the North Bay. Warmer and drier conditions return for the middle of the week. The extended forecast for the Bay Area and Central Coast: Tuesday and Tuesday night, mostly cloudy. Highs 55 to 70. Lows 45 to 55. Wednesday and Wednesday night, partly cloudy. Highs 60 to 80. Lows 45 to 60. Thursday and Thursday night, partly cloudy. Highs 60 to 80. Lows 45 to 60. Friday and Friday night, partly cloudy. Highs 60 to 80. Lows 45 to 60. Saturday, sunny, warmer. Highs 65 to 85. Sunrise, sunset, and tidal information for the San Francisco Bay Area for Sunday, May 3. The sunset tonight, 8:02 p.m. The sunrise tomorrow, 6:11 a.m. The sunset tomorrow, 8:03 p.m. Tidal data at the Golden Gate for the afternoon and evening hours today and the morning hours of tomorrow. High tide, 2:37 p.m. at 4.28 feet. Low tide, 6:53 p.m. at 2.96 feet. High tide, 12:51 a.m. at 5.62 feet. Low tide, 7:51 a.m. at minus 0.55 feet. Here are the buoy observations for 1 p.m. Pacific Daylight Time. An offshore buoy 6 winds north at 10 knots, pressure 1,022.5 millibars. An offshore buoy 59 winds northwest at 8 knots, water temperature 59, pressure 1,015.4 millibars. At Point Arena buoy, winds south 6 knots, water temperature 54, pressure 1,013.6 millibars, seas 8 feet, every 17 seconds. At buoy 13 near Bodega Bay, winds south at 2 knots, pressure 1,013.5 millibars, swell 6 feet, every 17 seconds. At Point Reyes Wave Rider buoy, water temperature 58, seas 8 feet, every 17 seconds. At San Francisco Bar buoy, water temperature 58, seas 5 feet, every 18 seconds. At San Francisco buoy, winds southeast at 4 knots, water temperature 54, swell 5 feet, every 17 seconds. At Half Moon Bay buoy, winds southwest 6 knots, water temperature 56.

1014.3 millibars, seas 5 feet every 17 seconds. At Monterey Bay buoy wind south 4 knots, water temperature 55, pressure 1014.0 millibars, seas 7 feet every 17 seconds. At Point Sur, wave rider buoy water temperature 57, seas 6 feet every 18 seconds. At Cape San Martin buoy wind south 4 knots, water temperature 59, pressure 1015.1 millibars. Seas 6 feet every 10 seconds. Synopsis for the Central California coast and bays including the Monterey Bay, Greater Farallones, and Cordell Bank National Marine Sanctuaries, an upper level low over the region will keep pressure gradients light near the surface, allowing for continued light winds across the coastal waters today into early next week. A long period swell is passing through the waters with generally light seas. Northwest wind and seas will begin to build later in the week and into next weekend. The marine forecast for San Pablo Bay, Suisun Bay, the West Delta, and the San Francisco Bay north of the Bay Bridge. Rest of today, southwest wind 5 to 10 knots, rising to 10 to 15 knots late. For tonight, west wind 10 to 15 knots, easing to 5 to 10 knots after midnight. For Monday, southwest wind 5 to 10 knots. For Monday night, west wind 5 to 10 knots. A chance of rain. The marine forecast for Monterey Bay. Rest of today, west wind around 5 knots, rising to 10 to 15 knots. Seas around 3 feet. Wave detail, west 3 feet at 11 seconds. For tonight, west wind 5 to 10 knots, easing to around 5 knots after midnight. Seas 3 to 4 feet. Wave detail, northwest 3 feet at 11 seconds. For Monday, southwest wind around 5 knots, veering to west in the afternoon. Seas 3 to 4 feet. Wave detail, northwest 3 feet at 14 seconds. For Monday night, west wind 10 to 15 knots, becoming northwest around 5 knots after midnight. Seas around 3 feet. Wave detail, southwest 2 feet at 12 seconds and west 3 feet at 13 seconds. The coastal waters forecast from Pigeon Point to Point Pinos out to 10 nautical miles. Rest of today, west wind 5 to 10 knots. Seas 3 to 5 feet, until 11 p.m. Pacific Daylight Time this evening. For the rest of today, partly cloudy. A slight chance of drizzle early in the afternoon. Highs in the mid-50s at the coast to the mid-60s inland. West winds 5 to 15 miles per hour. For tonight, partly cloudy. Lows from the upper 40s to mid-50s. West winds 5 to 10 miles per hour. And on Monday, partly cloudy in the morning, then becoming mostly cloudy. Highs around 60 at the coast to the mid-60s inland. Southwest winds 5 to 10 miles per hour. For the Monday night, mostly cloudy. A chance of rain. Lows from the upper 40s to mid-50s. West winds 5 to 10 miles per hour. For Tuesday, mostly cloudy in the morning, then becoming partly cloudy. Highs from the 50s to upper 60s. West winds 5 to 10 miles per hour. And on Tuesday night, partly cloudy. Lows from the upper 40s to mid-50s. Wednesday through Friday, partly cloudy. Highs 60s and 70s. Lows from the upper 40s to mid-50s. Friday night, mostly clear. Lows from the upper 40s to mid-50s. Saturday, mostly sunny in the morning, then becoming sunny. Highs from the upper 60s to lower 80s. High temperatures today and lows tonight for the selected cities: San Francisco, 58 and 52, San Francisco Airport, 60 and 52, Redwood City, 65 and 51, Oakland, 59 and 53, Fremont, 64 and 52, Concord, 64 and 51, Livermore, 65 and 50, San Rafael, 62 and 50, Santa Rosa, 61 and 47, Napa, 61 and 50, Fairfield, 66 and 52. These are the 1 p.m. Pacific Daylight Time observations for the San Francisco and Montreal.

sleepy areas on Sunday, May 3rd. At San Francisco Airport, it was partly sunny, temperature 62, dew point 48, relative humidity 60%, southwest wind at 9 miles an hour, pressure 29.93 inches and steady. At Oakland Airport, it was partly sunny, temperature 63, dew point 49, relative humidity 60%, southwest wind at 10 miles an hour, pressure 29.94 inches and falling. At San Jose Airport, it was cloudy, temperature 63, dew point 45, relative humidity 51%, south wind at 7 miles an hour, pressure 29.92 inches and falling. At Santa Rosa, it was cloudy, temperature 60, west wind at 3, pressure 29.91 and falling. At Concord, it was cloudy, temperature 65, southwest wind at 14, gusting to 31. At Livermore, it was partly sunny, temperature 63, west wind at 14. At Monterey, it was cloudy, temperature 61, southwest wind at 13, pressure 29.96 and steady. At Salinas, it was cloudy, temperature 60, dew point 45, relative humidity 57%, north wind at 6. Here are some observations around California and western Nevada. At Mammoth Lakes, rain was falling, with a temperature of 46. It was partly sunny, with a temperature of 67 at Sacramento, and 66 at Los Angeles. It was cloudy, with a temperature of 67 at San Diego, 71 at Reno, 63 at Truckee, 58 at South Lake Tahoe, and 57 at Blue Canyon. Local temperature reports around San Francisco Bay for 1 p.m. Downtown San Francisco was 62 degrees. Oakland Museum was 63 degrees. Redwood City was 64 degrees. San Rafael was 62 degrees. The following is an important beach hazard message from the National Weather Service. Issued at 1:13 p.m. Pacific Daylight Time. Beach hazard statement remains in effect until 11 p.m. Pacific Daylight Time this evening. What? A long period northwesterly swell will increase the risk of sneaker waves and strong wind currents. Where? Beaches along the Pacific coast. When? Now through Sunday evening. Impacts, dangerous swimming and surfing conditions and localized beach erosion can be expected. Sneaker waves can sweep across the shoreline without warning, pulling people into the sea from rocks, jetties and beaches. Stay off of jetties, piers, rocks, and other waterside infrastructure. Remain out of the water to avoid hazardous surf and never turn your back on the ocean. Monitor local weather, surf and tide forecast at www.weather.gov/mtr. The area forecast for the South Bay, including the San Jose metro area and the Santa Clara Valley. For the rest of today, partly cloudy. Highs from the upper 50s to lower 70s. West winds 5 to 15 miles per hour. For tonight, partly cloudy. Lows near 50. West winds 5 to 10 miles per hour. And on Monday, partly cloudy. Highs in the 60s. West winds 5 to 10 miles per hour. For the Monday night, mostly cloudy. A slight chance of rain. Lows near 50. West winds 5 to 10 miles per hour. For Tuesday, mostly cloudy in the morning, then becoming partly cloudy. Patchy fog in the morning. Highs in the 60s. West winds 5 to 10 miles per hour. And on Tuesday night, partly cloudy. Lows from the upper 40s to mid 50s. For the Wednesday, partly cloudy in the morning, then becoming sunny. Highs in the 70s. Wednesday night through Saturday, mostly clear. Lows from the upper 40s to mid 50s. Highs from the lower 70s to mid 80s. High temperatures today and lows tonight for the selected cities: San Jose, 67 and 52, Mountain View, 64 and 53, Morgan Hill, 68 and 48. The area forecast for the Monterey Bay and Salinas Valley,
beach hazards statement in effect until 11 p.m. Pacific Daylight Time this evening. For the rest of today, partly cloudy. A slight chance of drizzle. Highs around 60 at the coast and around 70 inland. West winds 5 to 15 miles per hour. For tonight, partly cloudy. Patchy fog after midnight. Lows in the upper 40s. West winds 5 to 10 miles per hour. And on Monday, partly cloudy in the morning, then becoming mostly sunny. Highs in the 60s. Southwest winds up to 5 miles per hour, becoming west 5 to 15 miles per hour in the afternoon. For the Monday night, partly cloudy until midnight, then becoming mostly cloudy. Patchy fog after midnight. A slight chance of rain after midnight. Lows from the mid-40s to lower 50s. West winds 5 to 15 miles per hour. For Tuesday, mostly cloudy in the morning, then becoming partly cloudy. Patchy fog in the morning. Highs in the lower 60s at the coast to the upper 60s inland. West winds 5 to 10 miles per hour. And on Tuesday night, partly cloudy. Patchy fog. Lows near 50. For the Wednesday, partly cloudy in the morning, then becoming sunny. Highs from the upper 60s to lower 80s. For Wednesday night, clear until midnight, then becoming partly cloudy. Patchy fog. Lows in the lower 50s. Thursday and Thursday night, mostly clear. Highs from the lower 70s to mid 80s, lows in the lower 50s, and on Friday, partly cloudy in the morning, then becoming sunny. Highs from the upper 60s to mid 80s Friday night and Saturday, mostly clear. Lows around 50. High 70s and 80s high temperatures today and lows tonight for the selected cities: Santa Cruz, 62 and 49, Monterey, 60 and 50, Salinas, 62 and 48, Hollister, 64 and 48, King City, 70 and 47. The weather overview for the Bay Area and Central Coast: cooler temperatures through Tuesday with a chance for drizzle and light rain, mainly along the coast and the North Bay. Warmer and drier conditions return for the middle of the week. The extended forecast for the Bay Area and Central Coast: Tuesday and Tuesday night, mostly cloudy. Highs 55 to 70. Lows 45 to 55. Wednesday and Wednesday night, partly cloudy. Highs 60 to 80. Lows 45 to 60. Thursday and Thursday night, partly cloudy. Highs 60 to 80. Lows 45 to 60. Friday and Friday night, partly cloudy. Highs 60 to 80. Lows 45 to 60. Saturday, sunny, warmer. Highs 65 to 85. Sunrise, sunset, and tidal information for the San Francisco Bay Area for Sunday, May 3. The sunset tonight, 8:02 p.m. The sunrise tomorrow, 6:11 a.m. The sunset tomorrow, 8:03 p.m. Tidal data at the Golden Gate for the afternoon and evening hours today and the morning hours of tomorrow. High tide, 2:37 p.m. at 4.28 feet. Low tide, 6:53 p.m. at 2.96 feet. High tide, 12:51 a.m. at 5.62 feet. Low tide, 7:51 a.m. at minus 0.55 feet. Here are the buoy observations for 1 p.m. Pacific Daylight Time. An offshore buoy 6 winds north at 10 knots, pressure 1,022.5 millibars. An offshore buoy 59 winds northwest at 8 knots, water temperature 59, pressure 1,015.4 millibars. At Point Arena buoy, winds south 6 knots, water temperature 54, pressure 1,013.6 millibars, seas 8 feet, every 17 seconds. At buoy 13 near Bodega Bay, winds south at 2 knots, pressure 1,013.5 millibars, swell 6 feet, every 17 seconds. At Point Reyes Wave Rider buoy, water temperature 58, seas 8 feet, every 17 seconds. At San Francisco Bar buoy, water temperature 58, seas 5.

every 18 seconds. At San Francisco, buoy wind southeast at 4 knots. Water temperature 54. Swell 5 feet every 17 seconds. At Half Moon Bay, buoy wind southwest 6 knots. Water temperature 56. Pressure 1014.3 millibars. Seas 5 feet every 17 seconds. At Monterey Bay, buoy wind south 4 knots. Water temperature 55. Pressure 1014.0 millibars. Seas 7 feet every 17 seconds. At Point Sur, wave rider buoy water temperature 57. Seas 6 feet every 18 seconds. At Cape San Martin, buoy wind south 4 knots, water temperature 59, pressure 1015.1 millibars. Seas 6 feet every 10 seconds. Synopsis for the Central California coast and bays, including the Monterey Bay, Greater Farallones, and Cordell Bank National Marine Sanctuaries. An upper level low over the region will keep pressure gradients light near the surface, allowing for continued light winds across the coastal waters tonight into early next week. A long period swell is passing through the waters with generally light seas. Northwest wind and seas will begin to increase Thursday and into next weekend. The marine forecast for San Pablo Bay, Suisun Bay, the West Delta, and the San Francisco Bay north of the Bay Bridge. For tonight, southwest wind 10 to 15 knots, becoming west 5 to 10 knots after midnight. For Monday, southwest wind 5 to 10 knots. For Monday night, west wind 5 to 10 knots. A chance of rain. The marine forecast for Monterey Bay. For tonight, west wind 10 to 15 knots, easing to around 5 knots. Seas 3 to 4 feet. Wave detail, west 3 feet at 11 seconds. A slight chance of drizzle early this afternoon. For Monday, southwest wind 5 to 10 knots, becoming west 10 to 15 knots in the afternoon. Seas 3 to 4 feet. Wave detail, west 3 feet at 14 seconds. For Monday night, west wind 10 to 15 knots, becoming northwest around 5 knots after midnight. Seas 3 to 4 feet. Wave detail, southwest 2 feet at 10 seconds and west 3 feet at 13 seconds. A slight chance of rain after midnight. The coastal waters forecast from Pigeon Point to Point Pinos out to 10 nautical miles. For tonight, west wind 5 to 10 knots. Seas 4 to 5 feet. Wave detail, west 5 feet at 12 seconds. For Monday, southwest wind around 5 knots, veering to west in the afternoon. Seas 4 to 5 feet. Wave detail, west 5 feet at 15 seconds. For Monday night, northwest wind 5 to 10 knots. Seas 4 to 5 feet. Wave detail, west 4 feet at 13 seconds and southwest 2 feet at 14 seconds. A slight chance of rain after midnight. The area forecast for the peninsula, North Bay, and East Bay. Beach hazards statement in effect until 11 p.m. Pacific Daylight Time this evening. For the rest of today, partly cloudy. A slight chance of drizzle early in the afternoon. Highs in the mid-50s at the coast to the mid-60s inland. West winds 5 to 15 miles per hour. For tonight, partly cloudy. Lows from the upper 40s to mid-50s. West winds 5 to 10 miles per hour. And on Monday, partly cloudy in the morning, then becoming mostly cloudy. Highs around 60 at the coast to the mid-60s inland. Southwest winds 5 to 10 miles per hour. For the Monday night, mostly cloudy. A chance of rain. Lows from the upper 40s to mid-50s. West winds 5 to 10 miles per hour. For Tuesday, mostly cloudy in the morning, then becoming partly cloudy. Highs from the 50s to upper 60s. West winds 5 to 10 miles per hour. And on Tuesday night, partly cloudy. Lows from the upper 40s to mid 50s. Wednesday through Friday, partly cloudy. Highs 60s and 70s, lows from the upper 40s to mid 50s. Friday night, mostly clear. Lows from the upper 40s to mid 50s Saturday.

mostly sunny in the morning, then becoming sunny. Highs from the upper 60s to lower 80s, high temperatures today and lows tonight for the selected cities: San Francisco, 58 and 52, San Francisco Airport, 60 and 52, Redwood City, 65 and 51, Oakland, 59 and 53, Fremont, 64 and 52, Concord, 64 and 51, Livermore, 65 and 50, San Rafael, 62 and 50, Santa Rosa, 61 and 47, Napa, 61 and 50, Fairfield, 66 and 52. These are the 1 p.m. Pacific Daylight Time observations for the San Francisco and Monterey Bay areas on Sunday, May 3rd. At San Francisco Airport, it was partly sunny, temperature 62, dew point 48, relative humidity 60%, southwest wind at 9 miles an hour, pressure 29.93 inches and steady. At Oakland Airport, it was partly sunny, temperature 63, dew point 49, relative humidity 60%, southwest wind at 10 miles an hour, pressure 29.94 inches and falling. At San Jose Airport, it was cloudy, temperature 63, dew point 45, relative humidity 51%, south wind at 7 miles an hour, pressure 29.92 inches and falling. At Santa Rosa, it was cloudy, temperature 60, west wind at 3, pressure 29.91 and falling. At Concord, it was cloudy, temperature 65, southwest wind at 14, gusting to 31. At Livermore, it was partly sunny, temperature 63, west wind at 14. At Monterey, it was cloudy, temperature 61, southwest wind at 13, pressure 29.96 and steady. At Salinas, it was cloudy, temperature 60, dew point 45, relative humidity 57%, north wind at 6. Here are some observations around California and western Nevada. At Mammoth Lakes, rain was falling, with a temperature of 46. It was partly sunny, with a temperature of 67 at Sacramento, and 66 at Los Angeles. It was cloudy, with a temperature of 67 at San Diego, 71 at Reno, 63 at Truckee, 58 at South Lake Tahoe, and 57 at Blue Canyon. Local temperature reports around San Francisco Bay for 1 p.m. Downtown San Francisco was 62 degrees. Oakland Museum was 63 degrees. Redwood City was 64 degrees. San Rafael was 62 degrees. You're listening to NOAA Weather Radio, station KEC 49, broadcasting on a frequency of 162.55 MHz from atop McQueen's Ridge. This broadcast originates from the National Weather Service office located in Monterey, California, and serves the South Bay and Monterey Bay Area, including the cities of San Jose, Monterey, Salinas, and Santa Cruz. The following is an important beach hazard message from the National Weather Service, issued at 1:13 p.m. Pacific Daylight Time. Beach hazard statement remains in effect until 11 p.m. Pacific Daylight Time this evening. What? A long period northwesterly swell will increase the risk of sneaker waves and strong rip currents. Where? Beaches along the Pacific coast. When? Now through Sunday evening. Impacts, dangerous swimming and surfing conditions and localized beach erosion can be expected. Sneaker waves can sweep across the shoreline without warning, pulling people into the sea from rocks, jetties and beaches. Stay off of jetties, piers, rocks, and other waterside infrastructure. Remain out of the water to avoid hazardous surf and never turn your back on the ocean. Monitor local weather, surf and tide forecast at www.weather.gov/mtr. The area forecast for the South Bay, including the San Jose metro area and the Santa Clara Valley. For the rest of today, partly cloudy. Highs from the upper 50s to lower 70s. West winds 5 to 15 miles per hour. For tonight, partly cloudy. Lows near 50. West winds 5 to 10 miles per hour. And on Monday, partly cloudy. Highs in the

5 to 10 miles per hour. For the Monday night, mostly cloudy. A slight chance of rain. Lows near 50. West winds 5 to 10 miles per hour. For Tuesday, mostly cloudy in the morning, then becoming partly cloudy. Patchy fog in the morning. Highs in the 60s. West winds 5 to 10 miles per hour. And on Tuesday night, partly cloudy. Lows from the upper 40s to mid 50s. For the Wednesday, partly cloudy in the morning, then becoming sunny. Highs in the 70s. Wednesday night through Saturday, mostly clear. Lows from the upper 40s to mid 50s. Highs from the lower 70s to mid 80s. High temperatures today and lows tonight for the selected cities: San Jose, 67 and 52, Mountain View, 64 and 53, Morgan Hill, 68 and 48. The area forecast for the Monterey Bay and Salinas Valley: beach hazards statement in effect until 11 p.m. Pacific Daylight Time this evening. For the rest of today, partly cloudy. A slight chance of drizzle. Highs around 60 at the coast and around 70 inland. West winds 5 to 15 miles per hour. For tonight, partly cloudy. Patchy fog after midnight. Lows in the upper 40s. West winds 5 to 10 miles per hour. And on Monday, partly cloudy in the morning, then becoming mostly sunny. Highs in the 60s. Southwest winds up to 5 miles per hour, becoming west 5 to 15 miles per hour in the afternoon. For the Monday night, partly cloudy until midnight, then becoming mostly cloudy. Patchy fog after midnight. A slight chance of rain after midnight. Lows from the mid-40s to lower 50s. West winds 5 to 15 miles per hour. For Tuesday, mostly cloudy in the morning, then becoming partly cloudy. Patchy fog in the morning. Highs in the lower 60s at the coast to the upper 60s inland. West winds 5 to 10 miles per hour. And on Tuesday night, partly cloudy. Patchy fog. Lows near 50. For the Wednesday, partly cloudy in the morning, then becoming sunny. Highs from the upper 60s to lower 80s. For Wednesday night, clear until midnight, then becoming partly cloudy. Patchy fog. Lows in the lower 50s. Thursday and Thursday night, mostly clear. Highs from the lower 70s to mid 80s, lows in the lower 50s, and on Friday, partly cloudy in the morning, then becoming sunny. Highs from the upper 60s to mid 80s Friday night and Saturday, mostly clear. Lows around 50. High 70s and 80s high temperatures today and lows tonight for the selected cities: Santa Cruz, 62 and 49, Monterey, 60 and 50, Salinas, 62 and 48, Hollister, 64 and 48, King City, 70 and 47. The weather overview for the Bay Area and Central Coast: cooler temperatures through Tuesday with a chance for drizzle and light rain, mainly along the coast and the North Bay. Warmer and drier conditions return for the middle of the week. The extended forecast for the Bay Area and Central Coast: Tuesday and Tuesday night, mostly cloudy. Highs 55 to 70. Lows 45 to 55. Wednesday and Wednesday night, partly cloudy. Highs 60 to 80. Lows 45 to 60. Thursday and Thursday night, partly cloudy. Highs 60 to 80. Lows 45 to 60. Friday and Friday night, partly cloudy. Highs 60 to 80. Lows 45 to 60. Saturday, sunny, warmer. Highs 65 to 85. Sunrise, sunset, and tidal information for the San Francisco Bay Area for Sunday, May 3. The sunset tonight, 8:02 p.m. The sunrise tomorrow, 6:11 a.m. The sunset tomorrow, 8:03 p.m. Tidal data at the Golden Gate for the afternoon and evening hours today and the morning hours of tomorrow. High tide, 2:37 p.m. at 4.2.

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High tide, 12:51 a.m. at 5.62 feet. Low tide, 7:51 a.m. at minus 0.55 feet. Here are the buoy observations for 2 p.m. Pacific Daylight Time. An offshore buoy 6 winds north at 10 knots, pressure 1,022.4 millibars. An offshore buoy 59 winds northwest at 8 knots, water temperature 59, pressure 1,015.1 millibars. At buoy 14 near Point Arena, winds south at 6 knots, water temperature 54, pressure 1,013.3 millibars. At buoy 13 near Bodega Bay, winds south at 2 knots, pressure 1,013.3 millibars. At Point Reyes Wave Rider buoy, water temperature 58, sea 7 feet, every 17 seconds. At San Francisco Bar buoy, water temperature 58, seas 5 feet, every 17 seconds. At San Francisco buoy, wind south at 6 knots, swell 5 feet, every 17 seconds. At Half Moon Bay buoy, wind southwest 6 knots, water temperature 56, pressure 1,014.4 millibars, seas 5 feet, every 16 seconds. At Monterey buoy, wind southwest at 4 knots, water temperature 55, pressure 1,013.9 millibars. At Point Sur, Wave Rider buoy, water temperature 57, seas 7 feet, every 18 seconds. At Cape San Martin buoy, winds west at 4 knots, water temperature 59, pressure 1,014.9 millibars. Synopsis for the Central California coast and bays, including the Monterey Bay, Greater Farallones, and Cordell Bank National Marine Sanctuaries, an upper level low over the region will keep pressure gradients light near the surface, allowing for continued light winds across the coastal waters tonight into early next week. A long period swell is passing through the waters with generally light seas. Northwest wind and seas will begin to increase Thursday and into next weekend. The marine forecast for San Pablo Bay, Suisun Bay, the West Delta, and the San Francisco Bay north of the Bay Bridge. For tonight, southwest wind 10 to 15 knots, becoming west 5 to 10 knots after midnight. For Monday, southwest wind 5 to 10 knots. For Monday night, west wind 5 to 10 knots. A chance of rain. The marine forecast for Monterey Bay. For tonight, west wind 10 to 15 knots, easing to around 5 knots. Seas 3 to 4 feet. Wave detail, west 3 feet at 11 seconds. A slight chance of drizzle early this afternoon. For Monday, southwest wind 5 to 10 knots, becoming west 10 to 15 knots in the afternoon. Seas 3 to 4 feet. Wave detail, west 3 feet at 14 seconds. For Monday night, west wind 10 to 15 knots, becoming northwest around 5 knots after midnight. Seas 3 to 4 feet. Wave detail, southwest 2 feet at 10 seconds and west 3 feet at 13 seconds. A slight chance of rain after midnight. The coastal waters forecast from Pigeon Point to Point Pinos out to 10 nautical miles. For tonight, west wind 5 to 10 knots. Seas 4 to 5 feet. Wave detail, west 5 feet at 12 seconds. For Monday, southwest wind around 5 knots, veering to west in the afternoon. Seas 4 to 5 feet. Wave detail, west 5 feet at 15 seconds. For Monday night, northwest wind 5 to 10 knots. Seas 4 to 5 feet. Wave detail, west 4 feet at 13 seconds and southwest 2 feet at 14 seconds. A slight chance of rain after midnight. The area forecast for the peninsula, North Bay, and East Bay. Beach hazards statement in effect until 11 p.m. Pacific Daylight Time this evening. For the rest of today, partly cloudy. A slight chance of drizzle early in the afternoon. Highs in the mid-50s at the coast to the mid-60s inland. West winds 5 to 15 miles per hour. For tonight, partly cloudy. Lows from the upper 40s to mid-50s. West winds 5 to 10 miles.

rained on Monday. Partly cloudy in the morning, then becoming mostly cloudy. Highs around 60 at the coast to the mid-60s inland. Southwest winds 5 to 10 miles per hour. For the Monday night, mostly cloudy. A chance of rain. Lows from the upper 40s to mid-50s. West winds 5 to 10 miles per hour. For Tuesday, mostly cloudy in the morning, then becoming partly cloudy. Highs from the 50s to upper 60s. West winds 5 to 10 miles per hour. And on Tuesday night, partly cloudy. Lows from the upper 40s to mid 50s. Wednesday through Friday, partly cloudy. Highs 60s and 70s. Lows from the upper 40s to mid 50s. Friday night, mostly clear. Lows from the upper 40s to mid 50s. Saturday, mostly sunny in the morning, then becoming sunny. Highs from the upper 60s to lower 80s. High temperatures today and lows tonight for the selected cities: San Francisco, 58 and 52, San Francisco Airport, 60 and 52, Redwood City, 65 and 51, Oakland, 59 and 53, Fremont, 64 and 52, Concord, 64 and 51, Livermore, 65 and 50, San Rafael, 62 and 50, Santa Rosa, 61 and 47, Napa, 61 and 50, Fairfield, 66 and 52. These are the 2 p.m. Pacific Daylight Time observations for the San Francisco and Monterey Bay areas on Sunday, May 3rd. At San Francisco Airport, it was partly sunny, temperature 63, dew point 47, relative humidity 55%, southwest wind at 16 miles an hour, pressure 29.91 inches and falling. At Oakland Airport, it was partly sunny, temperature 62, dew point 48, relative humidity 60%, southwest wind at 9 miles an hour, pressure 29.94 inches and steady. At San Jose Airport, it was cloudy, temperature 64, dew point 45, relative humidity 49%, southwest wind at 6 miles an hour, pressure 29.91 inches and falling. At Santa Rosa, it was partly sunny, temperature 61, calm, pressure 29.90 and falling. At Concord, it was partly sunny, temperature 65, west wind at 17. At Livermore, it was partly sunny, temperature 64, west wind at 15. At Monterey, it was cloudy, temperature 62, southwest wind at 14, gusting to 24, pressure 29.94 and falling. At Salinas, it was cloudy, temperature 62, dew point 46, relative humidity 55%, northwest wind at 9. Here are some observations around California and western Nevada. At South Lake Tahoe, a thunderstorm was reported with a temperature of 49. At Mammoth Lakes, rain was falling with a temperature of 50. It was partly sunny, with a temperature of 65 at Sacramento, 72 at Reno, and 64 at Truckee. It was cloudy, with a temperature of 65 at Los Angeles, and 67 at San Diego. At Blue Canyon, rain and fog were reported, with a temperature of 52. Local temperature reports around San Francisco Bay for 2 p.m. Downtown San Francisco was 62 degrees. Oakland Museum was 64 degrees. Redwood City was 64 degrees. San Rafael was 65 degrees. The following is an important beach hazard message from the National Weather Service. Issued at 1:13 p.m. Pacific Daylight Time. Beach hazard statement remains in effect until 11 p.m. Pacific Daylight Time this evening.

sweep across the shoreline without warning, pulling people into the sea from rocks, jetties, and beaches. Stay off of jetties, piers, rocks, and other waterside infrastructure. Remain out of the water to avoid hazardous surf and never turn your back on the ocean. Monitor local weather, surf, and tide forecast at www.weather.gov/mtr. The area forecast for the South Bay, including the San Jose metro area and the Santa Clara Valley. For the rest of today, partly cloudy. Highs from the upper 50s to lower 70s. West winds 5 to 15 miles per hour. For tonight, partly cloudy. Lows near 50. West winds 5 to 10 miles per hour. And on Monday, partly cloudy. Highs in the 60s. West winds 5 to 10 miles per hour. For the Monday night, mostly cloudy. A slight chance of rain. Lows near 50. West winds 5 to 10 miles per hour. For Tuesday, mostly cloudy in the morning, then becoming partly cloudy. Patchy fog in the morning. Highs in the 60s. West winds 5 to 10 miles per hour. And on Tuesday night, partly cloudy. Lows from the upper 40s to mid 50s. For the Wednesday, partly cloudy in the morning, then becoming sunny. Highs in the 70s. Wednesday night through Saturday, mostly clear. Lows from the upper 40s to mid 50s. Highs from the lower 70s to mid 80s. High temperatures today and lows tonight for the selected cities: San Jose, 67 and 52, Mountain View, 64 and 53, Morgan Hill, 68 and 48. The area forecast for the Monterey Bay and Salinas Valley: beach hazards statement in effect until 11 p.m. Pacific Daylight Time this evening. For the rest of today, partly cloudy. A slight chance of drizzle. Highs around 60 at the coast and around 70 inland. West winds 5 to 15 miles per hour. For tonight, partly cloudy. Patchy fog after midnight. Lows in the upper 40s. West winds 5 to 10 miles per hour. And on Monday, partly cloudy in the morning, then becoming mostly sunny. Highs in the 60s. Southwest winds up to 5 miles per hour, becoming west 5 to 15 miles per hour in the afternoon. For the Monday night, partly cloudy until midnight, then becoming mostly cloudy. Patchy fog after midnight. A slight chance of rain after midnight. Lows from the mid-40s to lower 50s. West winds 5 to 15 miles per hour. For Tuesday, mostly cloudy in the morning, then becoming partly cloudy. Patchy fog in the morning. Highs in the lower 60s at the coast to the upper 60s inland. West winds 5 to 10 miles per hour. And on Tuesday night, partly cloudy. Patchy fog. Lows near 50. For the Wednesday, partly cloudy in the morning, then becoming sunny. Highs from the upper 60s to lower 80s. For Wednesday night, clear until midnight, then becoming partly cloudy. Patchy fog. Lows in the lower 50s. Thursday and Thursday night, mostly clear. Highs from the lower 70s to mid 80s, lows in the lower 50s, and on Friday, partly cloudy in the morning, then becoming sunny. Highs from the upper 60s to mid 80s Friday night and Saturday, mostly clear. Lows around 50. High 70s and 80s high temperatures today and lows tonight for the selected cities: Santa Cruz, 62 and 49, Monterey, 60 and 50, Salinas, 62 and 48, Hollister, 64 and 48, King City, 70 and 47. The weather overview for the Bay Area and Central Coast: cooler temperatures through Tuesday with a chance for drizzle and light rain, mainly along the coast and the North Bay. Warmer and drier conditions return for the middle of the week. The extended forecast for the Bay Area and Central Coast: Tuesday and Tuesday night, mostly cloudy. Highs 55 to 70. Lows 45 to 55. Wednesday and

Friday night, partly cloudy. High 60 to 80. Lows 45 to 60. Thursday and Thursday night, partly cloudy. High 60 to 80. Lows 45 to 60. Friday and Friday night, partly cloudy. High 60 to 80. Lows 45 to 60. Saturday, sunny, warmer. High 65 to 85. Sunrise, sunset, and tidal information for the San Francisco Bay Area for Sunday, May 3. The sunset tonight, 8:02 p.m. The sunrise tomorrow, 6:11 a.m. The sunset tomorrow, 8:03 p.m. Tidal data at the Golden Gate for the afternoon and evening hours today and the morning hours of tomorrow. High tide, 2:37 p.m. at 4.28 feet. Low tide, 6:53 p.m. at 2.96 feet. High tide, 12:51 a.m. at 5.62 feet. Low tide, 7:51 a.m. at minus 0.55 feet. Here are the buoy observations for 2 p.m. Pacific Daylight Time. At offshore buoy 6, winds north at 8 knots, pressure 1,022.3 millibars. At offshore buoy 59, winds northwest 8 knots, water temperature 59, pressure 1,015.0 millibars, seas 8 feet, every 15 seconds. At buoy 14 near Point Arena, winds south at 6 knots, water temperature 54, pressure 1,013.3 millibars. At buoy 13 near Bodega Bay, winds south at 2 knots, pressure 1,013.3 millibars. At Point Reyes Wave Rider buoy, water temperature 60, seas 8 feet, every 17 seconds. At San Francisco Bar buoy, water temperature 58, seas 5 feet, every 17 seconds. At San Francisco buoy, wind south at 6 knots, swell 5 feet, every 17 seconds. At Half Moon Bay buoy, wind southwest 6 knots, water temperature 56, pressure 1,014.4 millibars, seas 5 feet, every 16 seconds. At Monterey buoy, wind southwest at 4 knots, water temperature 55, pressure 1,013.9 millibars. At Point Sur, Wave Rider buoy, water temperature 57, seas 7 feet, every 18 seconds. At Cape San Martin buoy, winds west at 4 knots, water temperature 59, pressure 1,014.9 millibars. Synopsis for the Central California coast and bays, including the Monterey Bay, Greater Farallones, and Cordell Bank National Marine Sanctuaries, an upper level low over the region will keep pressure gradients light near the surface, allowing for continued light winds across the coastal waters tonight into early next week. A long period swell is passing through the waters with generally light seas. Northwest wind and seas will begin to increase Thursday and into next weekend. The marine forecast for San Pablo Bay, Suisun Bay, the West Delta, and the San Francisco Bay north of the Bay Bridge. For tonight, southwest wind 10 to 15 knots, becoming west 5 to 10 knots after midnight. For Monday, southwest wind 5 to 10 knots. For Monday night, west wind 5 to 10 knots. A chance of rain. The marine forecast for Monterey Bay. For tonight, west wind 10 to 15 knots, easing to around 5 knots. Seas 3 to 4 feet. Wave detail, west 3 feet at 11 seconds. A slight chance of drizzle early this afternoon. For Monday, southwest wind 5 to 10 knots, becoming west 10 to 15 knots in the afternoon. Seas 3 to 4 feet. Wave detail, west 3 feet at 14 seconds. For Monday night, west wind 10 to 15 knots, becoming northwest around 5 knots after midnight. Seas 3 to 4 feet. Wave detail, southwest 2 feet at 10 seconds and west 3 feet at 13 seconds. A slight chance of rain after midnight. The coastal waters forecast from Pigeon Point to Point Pinos out to 10 nautical miles. For tonight, west wind 5 to 10 knots. Seas 4 to 5 feet. Wave detail, west 5 feet at 12 seconds. For Monday, southwest wind around 5.

5 knots, veering to west in the afternoon. Seas 4 to 5 feet. Wave detail, west 5 feet at 15 seconds. For Monday night, northwest wind 5 to 10 knots. Seas 4 to 5 feet. Wave detail, west 4 feet at 13 seconds and southwest 2 feet at 14 seconds. A slight chance of rain after midnight. The area forecast for the peninsula, North Bay, and East Bay. Beach hazards statement in effect until 11 p.m. Pacific Daylight Time this evening. For the rest of today, partly cloudy. A slight chance of drizzle early in the afternoon. Highs in the mid-50s at the coast to the mid-60s inland. West winds 5 to 15 miles per hour. For tonight, partly cloudy. Lows from the upper 40s to mid-50s. West winds 5 to 10 miles per hour. And on Monday, partly cloudy in the morning, then becoming mostly cloudy. Highs around 60 at the coast to the mid-60s inland. Southwest winds 5 to 10 miles per hour. For the Monday night, mostly cloudy. A chance of rain. Lows from the upper 40s to mid-50s. West winds 5 to 10 miles per hour. For Tuesday, mostly cloudy in the morning, then becoming partly cloudy. Highs from the 50s to upper 60s. West winds 5 to 10 miles per hour. And on Tuesday night, partly cloudy. Lows from the upper 40s to mid-50s. Wednesday through Friday, partly cloudy. Highs 60s and 70s. Lows from the upper 40s to mid-50s. Friday night, mostly clear. Lows from the upper 40s to mid-50s. Saturday, mostly sunny in the morning, then becoming sunny. Highs from the upper 60s to lower 80s. High temperatures today and lows tonight for the selected cities: San Francisco, 58 and 52, San Francisco Airport, 60 and 52, Redwood City, 65 and 51, Oakland, 59 and 53, Fremont, 64 and 52, Concord, 64 and 51, Livermore, 65 and 50, San Rafael, 62 and 50, Santa Rosa, 61 and 47, Napa, 61 and 50, Fairfield, 66 and 52. These are the 2 p.m. Pacific Daylight Time observations for the San Francisco and Monterey Bay areas on Sunday, May 3rd. At San Francisco Airport, it was partly sunny, temperature 63, dew point 47, relative humidity 55%, southwest wind at 16 miles an hour, pressure 29.91 inches and falling. At Oakland Airport, it was partly sunny, temperature 62, dew point 48, relative humidity 60%, southwest wind at 9 miles an hour, pressure 29.94 inches and steady. At San Jose Airport, it was cloudy, temperature 64, dew point 45, relative humidity 49%, southwest wind at 6 miles an hour, pressure 29.91 inches and falling. At Santa Rosa, it was partly sunny, temperature 61, calm, pressure 29.90 and falling. At Concord, it was partly sunny, temperature 65, west wind at 17. At Livermore, it was partly sunny, temperature 64, west wind at 15. At Monterey, it was cloudy, temperature 62, southwest wind at 14, gusting to 24, pressure 29.94 and falling. At Salinas, it was cloudy, temperature 62, dew point 46, relative humidity 55%, northwest wind at 9. Here are some observations around California and western Nevada. At South Lake Tahoe, a thunderstorm was reported, with a temperature of 49. At Mammoth Lakes, rain was falling, with a temperature of 50. It was partly sunny, with a temperature of 65 at Sacramento, and 64 at Truckee. It was cloudy, with a temperature of 65 at Los Angeles, 67 at San Diego, and 72 at Reno. At Blue Canyon, rain and fog were reported, with a temperature of 52. 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

broadcast originates from the National Weather Service office located in Monterey, California, and serves the South Bay and Monterey Bay Area, including the cities of San Jose, Monterey, Salinas, and Santa Cruz. Local temperature reports around San Francisco Bay for 2 p.m. Downtown San Francisco was 62 degrees. Oakland Museum was 64 degrees. Redwood City was 64 degrees. San Rafael was 65 degrees. The following is an important beach hazard message from the National Weather Service, issued at 1:13 p.m. Pacific Daylight Time. Beach hazard statement remains in effect until 11 p.m. Pacific Daylight Time this evening. What? A long period northwesterly swell will increase the risk of sneaker waves and strong rip currents. Where? Beaches along the Pacific coast. When? Now through Sunday evening. Impacts, dangerous swimming and surfing conditions, and localized beach erosion can be expected. Sneaker waves can sweep across the shoreline without warning, pulling people into the sea from rocks, jetties, and beaches. Stay off of jetties, piers, rocks, and other waterside infrastructure. Remain out of the water to avoid hazardous surf and never turn your back on the ocean. Monitor local weather, surf, and tide forecasts at www.weather.gov/mtr. The area forecast for the South Bay, including the San Jose metro area and the Santa Clara Valley. For the rest of today, partly cloudy. Highs from the upper 50s to lower 70s. West winds 5 to 15 miles per hour. For tonight, partly cloudy. Lows near 50. West winds 5 to 10 miles per hour. And on Monday, partly cloudy. Highs in the 60s. West winds 5 to 10 miles per hour. For the Monday night, mostly cloudy. A slight chance of rain. Lows near 50. West winds 5 to 10 miles per hour. For Tuesday, mostly cloudy in the morning, then becoming partly cloudy. Patchy fog in the morning. Highs in the 60s. West winds 5 to 10 miles per hour. And on Tuesday night, partly cloudy. Lows from the upper 40s to mid 50s. For the Wednesday, partly cloudy in the morning, then becoming sunny. Highs in the 70s. Wednesday night through Saturday, mostly clear. Lows from the upper 40s to mid 50s. Highs from the lower 70s to mid 80s. High temperatures today and lows tonight for the selected cities: San Jose, 67 and 52, Mountain View, 64 and 53, Morgan Hill, 68 and 48. The area forecast for the Monterey Bay and Salinas Valley. Beach hazards statement in effect until 11 p.m. Pacific Daylight Time this evening. For the rest of today, partly cloudy. A slight chance of drizzle. Highs around 60 at the coast and around 70 inland. West winds 5 to 15 miles per hour. For tonight, partly cloudy. Patchy fog after midnight. Lows in the upper 40s. West winds 5 to 10 miles per hour. And on Monday, partly cloudy in the morning, then becoming mostly sunny. Highs in the 60s. Southwest winds up to 5 miles per hour, becoming west 5 to 15 miles per hour in the afternoon. For the Monday night, partly cloudy until midnight, then becoming mostly cloudy. Patchy fog after midnight. A slight chance of rain after midnight. Lows from the mid-40s to lower 50s. West winds 5 to 15 miles per hour. For Tuesday, mostly cloudy in the morning, then becoming partly cloudy. Patchy fog in the morning. Highs in the lower 60s at the coast to the upper 60s inland. West winds 5 to 10 miles per hour. And on Tuesday night, partly cloudy. Patchy fog. Lows near 50. For the Wednesday, partly cloudy in the morning, then becoming sunny. Highs from the upper 60s to lower 80s. For Wednesday night, clear until midnight, then becoming

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Patchy fog. Lows in the lower 50s. Thursday and Thursday night, mostly clear. Highs from the lower 70s to mid 80s, lows in the lower 50s, and on Friday partly cloudy in the morning, then becoming sunny. Highs from the upper 60s to mid 80s Friday night and Saturday, mostly clear. Lows around 50. High 70s and 80s high temperatures today and lows tonight for the selected cities: Santa Cruz, 62 and 49, Monterey, 60 and 50, Salinas, 62 and 48, Hollister, 64 and 48, King City, 70 and 47. The weather overview for the Bay Area and Central Coast: cooler temperatures through Tuesday with a chance for drizzle and light rain, mainly along the coast and the North Bay. Warmer and drier conditions return for the middle of the week. The extended forecast for the Bay Area and Central Coast: Tuesday and Tuesday night, mostly cloudy. Highs 55 to 70. Lows 45 to 55. Wednesday and Wednesday night, partly cloudy. High 60 to 80. Lows 45 to 60. Thursday and Thursday night, partly cloudy. High 60 to 80. Lows 45 to 60. Friday and Friday night, partly cloudy. High 60 to 80. Lows 45 to 60. Saturday, sunny, warmer. High 65 to 85. Sunrise, sunset, and tidal information for the San Francisco Bay Area for Sunday, May 3. The sunset tonight, 8:02 p.m. The sunrise tomorrow, 6:11 a.m. The sunset tomorrow, 8:03 p.m. Tidal data at the Golden Gate for the afternoon and evening hours today and the morning hours of tomorrow. High tide, 2:37 p.m. at 4.28 feet. Low tide, 6:53 p.m. at 2.96 feet. High tide, 12:51 a.m. at 2:37 p.m. at 4.28 feet. Low tide, 6:53 p.m. at 2.96 feet. High tide, 12:51 a.m. at 5.62 feet. Low tide, 7:51 a.m. at minus 0.55 feet. Here are the buoy observations for 2 p.m. Pacific Daylight Time. An offshore buoy 6, winds north at 8 knots, pressure 1,022.3 millibars. An offshore buoy 59, winds northwest 8 knots, water temperature 59, pressure 1,015.0 millibars, seas 8 feet, every 15 seconds. At buoy 14 near Point Arena, winds south at 6 knots, water temperature 54, pressure 1,013.3 millibars. At buoy 13 near Bodega Bay, winds south at 2 knots, pressure 1,013.3 millibars. At Point Reyes, wave rider buoy water temperature 60, seas 8 feet, every 17 seconds. At San Francisco Bar, buoy water temperature 58, seas 5 feet, every 17 seconds. At San Francisco Bay, wind south at 6 knots, swell 5 feet, every 17 seconds. At Half Moon Bay, buoy wind southwest 6 knots, water temperature 56, pressure 1,014.4 millibars, seas 5 feet, every 16 seconds. At Monterey, buoy wind southwest at 4 knots, water temperature 55, pressure 1,013.9 millibars. At Point Sur, wave rider buoy water temperature 57, seas 7 feet, every 18 seconds. At Cape San Martin, buoy winds west at 4 knots, water temperature 59, pressure 1,014.9 millibars. Synopsis for the Central California coast and bays, including the Monterey Bay, Greater Farallones, and Cordell Bank National Marine Sanctuaries: an upper level low over the region will keep pressure gradients light near the surface, allowing for continued light winds across the coastal waters tonight into early next week. A long period swell is passing through the waters with generally light seas. Northwest wind and seas will begin to increase Thursday and into next weekend. The marine forecast for San Pablo Bay, Suisun Bay, the West Delta, and the San Francisco Bay north of the Bay Bridge. For tonight, southwest wind 10 to 15 knots, becoming west 5 to 10 knots after midnight.

Sunday, southwest wind 5 to 10 knots. For Monday night, west wind 5 to 10 knots. A chance of rain. The marine forecast for Monterey Bay. For tonight, west wind 10 to 15 knots, easing to around 5 knots. Seas 3 to 4 feet. Wave detail, west 3 feet at 11 seconds. A slight chance of drizzle early this afternoon. For Monday, southwest wind 5 to 10 knots, becoming west 10 to 15 knots in the afternoon. Seas 3 to 4 feet. Wave detail, west 3 feet at 14 seconds. For Monday night, west wind 10 to 15 knots, becoming northwest around 5 knots after midnight. Seas 3 to 4 feet. Wave detail, southwest 2 feet at 10 seconds and west 3 feet at 13 seconds. A slight chance of rain after midnight. The coastal waters forecast from Pigeon Point to Point Pinos out to 10 nautical miles. For tonight, west wind 5 to 10 knots. Seas 4 to 5 feet. Wave detail, west 5 feet at 12 seconds. For Monday, southwest wind around 5 knots, veering to west in the afternoon. Seas 4 to 5 feet. Wave detail, west 5 feet at 15 seconds. For Monday night, northwest wind 5 to 10 knots. Seas 4 to 5 feet. Wave detail, west 4 feet at 13 seconds and southwest 2 feet at 14 seconds. A slight chance of rain after midnight. The area forecast for the peninsula, North Bay, and East Bay. Beach hazards statement in effect until 11 p.m. Pacific Daylight Time this evening. For the rest of today, partly cloudy. A slight chance of drizzle early in the afternoon. Highs in the mid-50s at the coast to the mid-60s inland. West winds 5 to 15 miles per hour. For tonight, partly cloudy. Lows from the upper 40s to mid-50s. West winds 5 to 10 miles per hour. And on Monday, partly cloudy in the morning, then becoming mostly cloudy. Highs around 60 at the coast to the mid-60s inland. Southwest winds 5 to 10 miles per hour. For the Monday night, mostly cloudy. A chance of rain. Lows from the upper 40s to mid-50s. West winds 5 to 10 miles per hour. For Tuesday, mostly cloudy in the morning, then becoming partly cloudy. Highs from the 50s to upper 60s. West winds 5 to 10 miles per hour. And on Tuesday night, partly cloudy. Lows from the upper 40s to mid-50s. Wednesday through Friday, partly cloudy. Highs 60s and 70s, lows from the upper 40s to mid-50s. Friday night, mostly clear. Lows from the upper 40s to mid-50s. Saturday, mostly sunny in the morning, then becoming sunny. Highs from the upper 60s to lower 80s. High temperatures today and lows tonight for the selected cities. San Francisco, 58 and 52, San Francisco Airport, 60 and 52, Redwood City, 65 and 51, Oakland, 59 and 53, Fremont, 64 and 52, Concord, 64 and 51, Livermore, 65 and 50, San Rafael, 62 and 50, Santa Rosa, 61 and 47, Napa, 61 and 50, Fairfield, 66 and 52. These are the 2 p.m. Pacific Daylight Time observations for the San Francisco and Monterey Bay areas on Sunday, May 3rd. At San Francisco Airport, it was partly sunny, temperature 63, dew point 47, relative humidity 55%, southwest wind at 16 miles an hour, pressure 29.91 inches and falling. At Oakland Airport, it was partly sunny, temperature 62, dew point 48, relative humidity 60%, southwest wind at 9 miles an hour, pressure 29.94 inches and steady. At San Jose Airport, it was cloudy, temperature 64, dew point 45, relative humidity 49%, southwest wind at 6 miles an hour, pressure 29.91 inches and falling. At Santa Rosa, it was partly sunny, temperature 61, calm, pressure 29.90 and falling.
At Concord, it was partly sunny, temperature 65, west wind at 17. At Livermore, it was partly sunny, temperature 64, west wind at 15. At Monterey, it was cloudy, temperature 62, southwest wind at 14, gusting to 24, pressure 29.94 and falling. At Salinas, it was cloudy, temperature 62, dew point 46, relative humidity 55%, northwest wind at 9. Here are some observations around California and western Nevada. At South Lake Tahoe, a thunderstorm was reported, with a temperature of 49. At Mammoth Lakes, rain was falling, with a temperature of 50. It was partly sunny, with a temperature of 65 at Sacramento, and 64 at Truckee. It was cloudy, with a temperature of 65 at Los Angeles, 67 at San Diego, and 72 at Reno. At Blue Canyon, rain and fog were reported, with a temperature of 52. Local temperature reports around San Francisco Bay for 2 p.m. Downtown San Francisco was 62 degrees. Oakland Museum was 64 degrees. Redwood City was 64 degrees. San Rafael was 65 degrees. The following is an important beach hazard message from the National Weather Service. Issued at 1:13 p.m. Pacific Daylight Time. Beach hazard statement remains in effect until 11 p.m. Pacific Daylight Time this evening. What? A long period northwesterly swell will increase the risk of sneaker waves and strong wind currents. Where? Beaches along the Pacific coast. When? Now through Sunday evening. Impacts, dangerous swimming and surfing conditions and localized beach erosion can be expected. Sneaker waves can sweep across the shoreline without warning, pulling people into the sea from rocks, jetties and beaches. Stay off of jetties, piers, rocks, and other waterside infrastructure. Remain out of the water to avoid hazardous surf and never turn your back on the ocean. Monitor local weather, surf and tide forecast at www.weather.gov/mtr. The area forecast for the South Bay, including the San Jose metro area and the Santa Clara Valley. For the rest of today, partly cloudy. Highs from the upper 50s to lower 70s. West winds 5 to 15 miles per hour. For tonight, partly cloudy. Lows near 50. West winds 5 to 10 miles per hour. And on Monday, partly cloudy. Highs in the 60s. West winds 5 to 10 miles per hour. For the Monday night, mostly cloudy. A slight chance of rain. Lows near 50. West winds 5 to 10 miles per hour. For Tuesday? Mostly cloudy in the morning, then becoming partly cloudy. Patchy fog in the morning. Highs in the 60s. West winds 5 to 10 miles per hour. And on Tuesday night, partly cloudy. Lows from the upper 40s to mid 50s. For the Wednesday, partly cloudy in the morning, then becoming sunny. Highs in the 70s. Wednesday night through Saturday, mostly clear. Lows from the upper 40s to mid 50s. Highs from the lower 70s to mid 80s. High temperatures today and lows tonight for the selected cities, San Jose, 67 and 52, Mountain View, 64 and 53, Morgan Hill, 68 and 48. The area forecast for the Monterey Bay and Salinas Valley? Beach hazard statement in effect until 11 p.m. Pacific Daylight Time this evening. For the rest of today? Partly cloudy. A slight chance of drizzle. Highs around 60 at the coast, around 70 inland. West winds 5 to 15 miles per hour. For tonight, partly cloudy. Patchy fog after midnight. Lows in the upper 40s. West winds 5 to 10 miles per hour. And on Monday, partly cloudy in the morning, then becoming mostly sunny. Highs in the 60s. Southwest winds up to 5 miles per hour, becoming west 5 to 15 miles per hour in the afternoon.

for the Monday night, partly cloudy until midnight, then becoming mostly cloudy. Patchy fog after midnight. A slight chance of rain after midnight. Lows from the mid-40s to lower 50s. West winds 5 to 15 miles per hour. For Tuesday, mostly cloudy in the morning, then becoming partly cloudy. Patchy fog in the morning. Highs in the lower 60s at the coast to the upper 60s inland. West winds 5 to 10 miles per hour. And on Tuesday night, partly cloudy. Patchy fog. Lows near 50. For the Wednesday, partly cloudy in the morning, then becoming sunny. Highs from the upper 60s to lower 80s. For Wednesday night, clear until midnight, then becoming partly cloudy. Patchy fog. Lows in the lower 50s. Thursday and Thursday night, mostly clear. Highs from the lower 70s to mid 80s, lows in the lower 50s, and on Friday partly cloudy in the morning, then becoming sunny. Highs from the upper 60s to mid 80s Friday night, and Saturday mostly clear. Lows around 50. High 70s and 80s high temperatures today and lows tonight for the selected cities: Santa Cruz, 62 and 49, Monterey, 60 and 50, Salinas, 62 and 48, Hollister, 64 and 48, King City, 70 and 47. The weather overview for the Bay Area and Central Coast: cooler temperatures through Tuesday with a chance for drizzle and light rain, mainly along the coast and the North Bay. Warmer and drier conditions return for the middle of the week. The extended forecast for the Bay Area and Central Coast: Tuesday and Tuesday night, mostly cloudy. Highs 55 to 70. Lows 45 to 55. Wednesday and Wednesday night, partly cloudy. Highs 60 to 80. Lows 45 to 60. Thursday and Thursday night, partly cloudy. Highs 60 to 80. Lows 45 to 60. Friday and Friday night, partly cloudy. Highs 60 to 80. Lows 45 to 60. Saturday, sunny, warmer. Highs 65 to 85. Sunrise, sunset, and tidal information for the San Francisco Bay Area for Sunday, May 3. The sunset tonight, 8:02 p.m. The sunrise tomorrow, 6:11 a.m. The sunset tomorrow, 8:03 p.m. Tidal data at the Golden Gate for the afternoon and evening hours today and the morning hours of tomorrow. High tide, 2:37 p.m. at 4.28 feet. Low tide, 6:53 p.m. at 2.96 feet. High tide, 12:51 a.m. at 5.62 feet. Low tide, 7:51 a.m. at minus 0.55 feet. Here are the buoy observations for 2 p.m. Pacific Daylight Time. An offshore buoy 6, winds north at 8 knots, pressure 1,022.3 millibars. An offshore buoy 59, winds northwest 8 knots, water temperature 59, pressure 1,015.0 millibars, seas 8 feet, every 15 seconds. At buoy 14 near Point Arena, winds south at 6 knots, water temperature 54, pressure 1,013.3 millibars. At buoy 13 near Bodega Bay, winds south at 2 knots, pressure 1,013.3 millibars. At Point Reyes Wave Rider buoy, water temperature 60, seas 8 feet, every 17 seconds. At San Francisco Bar buoy, water temperature 58, seas 5 feet, every 17 seconds. At San Francisco buoy, wind south at 6 knots, swell 5 feet, every 17 seconds. At Half Moon Bay buoy, wind southwest 6 knots, water temperature 56, pressure 1,014.4 millibars, seas 5 feet, every 16 seconds. At Monterey buoy, wind southwest at 4 knots, water temperature 55, pressure 1,013.9 millibars. At Point Sur, Wave Rider buoy, water temperature 57, seas 7 feet, every 18 seconds. At Cape San Martin buoy, winds west at 4 knots, water temperature 59, pressure 1,014.9 millibars. Synopsis for the Central

California coast and bays, including the Monterey Bay, Greater Farallones, and Cordell Bank National Marine Sanctuaries, an upper level low over the region will keep pressure gradients light near the surface, allowing for continued light winds across the coastal waters tonight into early next week. A long-period swell is passing through the waters with generally light seas. Northwest wind and seas will begin to increase Thursday and into next weekend. The marine forecast for San Pablo Bay, Suisun Bay, the West Delta, and the San Francisco Bay north of the Bay Bridge. For tonight, southwest wind 10 to 15 knots, becoming west 5 to 10 knots after midnight. For Monday, southwest wind 5 to 10 knots. For Monday night, west wind 5 to 10 knots. A chance of rain. The marine forecast for Monterey Bay. For tonight, west wind 10 to 15 knots, easing to around 5 knots. Seas 3 to 4 feet. Wave detail, west 3 feet at 11 seconds. A slight chance of drizzle early this afternoon. For Monday, southwest wind 5 to 10 knots, becoming west 10 to 15 knots in the afternoon. Seas 3 to 4 feet. Wave detail, west 3 feet at 14 seconds. For Monday night, west wind 10 to 15 knots, becoming northwest around 5 knots after midnight. Seas 3 to 4 feet. Wave detail, southwest 2 feet at 10 seconds and west 3 feet at 13 seconds. A slight chance of rain after midnight. The coastal waters forecast from Pigeon Point to Point Pinos out to 10 nautical miles. For tonight, west wind 5 to 10 knots. Seas 4 to 5 feet. Wave detail, west 5 feet at 12 seconds. For Monday, southwest wind around 5 knots, veering to west in the afternoon. Seas 4 to 5 feet. Wave detail, west 5 feet at 15 seconds. For Monday night, northwest wind 5 to 10 knots. Seas 4 to 5 feet. Wave detail, west 4 feet at 13 seconds and southwest 2 feet at 14 seconds. A slight chance of rain after midnight. The area forecast for the peninsula, North Bay, and East Bay. Beach hazards statement in effect until 11 p.m. Pacific Daylight Time this evening. For the rest of today, partly cloudy. A slight chance of drizzle early in the afternoon. Highs in the mid-50s at the coast to the mid-60s inland. West winds 5 to 15 miles per hour. For tonight, partly cloudy. Lows from the upper 40s to mid-50s. West winds 5 to 10 miles per hour. And on Monday, partly cloudy in the morning, then becoming mostly cloudy. Highs around 60 at the coast to the mid-60s inland. Southwest winds 5 to 10 miles per hour. For the Monday night, mostly cloudy. A chance of rain. Lows from the upper 40s to mid-50s. West winds 5 to 10 miles per hour. For Tuesday, mostly cloudy in the morning, then becoming partly cloudy. Highs from the 50s to upper 60s. West winds 5 to 10 miles per hour. And on Tuesday night, partly cloudy. Lows from the upper 40s to mid-50s. Wednesday through Friday, partly cloudy. Highs 60s and 70s. Lows from the upper 40s to mid-50s. Friday night, mostly clear. Lows from the upper 40s to mid-50s. Saturday, mostly sunny in the morning, then becoming sunny. Highs from the upper 60s to lower 80s. High temperatures today and lows tonight for the selected cities: San Francisco, 58 and 52, San Francisco Airport, 60 and 52, Redwood City, 65 and 51, Oakland, 59 and 53, Fremont, 64 and 52, Concord, 64 and 51, Livermore, 65 and 50, San Rafael, 62 and 50, Santa Rosa, 61 and 47, Napa, 61 and 50, Fairfield, 66 and 52. 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
This broadcast originates from the National Weather Service office located in Monterey, California, and serves the South Bay and Monterey Bay Area, including the cities of San Jose, Monterey, Salinas, and Santa Cruz. These are the 2 p.m. Pacific Daylight Time observations for the San Francisco and Monterey Bay Areas on Sunday, May 3rd. At San Francisco Airport, it was partly sunny, temperature 63, dew point 47, relative humidity 55%, southwest wind at 16 miles an hour, pressure 29.91 inches and falling. At Oakland Airport, it was partly sunny, temperature 62, dew point 48, relative humidity 60%, southwest wind at 9 miles an hour, pressure 29.94 inches and steady. At San Jose Airport, it was cloudy, temperature 64, dew point 45, relative humidity 49%, southwest wind at 6 miles an hour, pressure 29.91 inches and falling. At Santa Rosa, it was partly sunny, temperature 61, calm, pressure 29.90 and falling. At Concord, it was partly sunny, temperature 65, west wind at 17. At Livermore, it was partly sunny, temperature 64, west wind at 15. At Monterey, it was cloudy, temperature 62, southwest wind at 14, gusting to 24, pressure 29.94 and falling. At Salinas, it was cloudy, temperature 62, dew point 46, relative humidity 55%, northwest wind at 9. Here are some observations around California and western Nevada. At South Lake Tahoe, a thunderstorm was reported, with a temperature of 49. At Mammoth Lakes, rain was falling, with a temperature of 50. It was partly sunny, with a temperature of 65 at Sacramento, and 64 at Truckee. It was cloudy, with a temperature of 65 at Los Angeles, 67 at San Diego, and 72 at Reno. At Blue Canyon, rain and fog were reported, with a temperature of 52. Local temperature reports around San Francisco Bay for 2 p.m. Downtown San Francisco was 62 degrees. Oakland Museum was 64 degrees. Redwood City was 64 degrees. San Rafael was 65 degrees. The following is an important beach hazard message from the National Weather Service. Issued at 1:13 p.m. Pacific Daylight Time. Beach hazards statement remains in effect until 11 p.m. Pacific Daylight Time this evening. What? A long period northwesterly swell will increase the risk of sneaker waves and strong wind currents. Where? Beaches along the Pacific coast. When? Now through Sunday evening. Impacts, dangerous swimming and surfing conditions and localized beach erosion can be expected. Sneaker waves can sweep across the shoreline without warning, pulling people into the sea from rocks, jetties and beaches. Stay off of jetties, piers, rocks, and other waterside infrastructure. Remain out of the water to avoid hazardous surf and never turn your back on the ocean. Monitor local weather, surf and tide forecast at www.weather.gov/mtr. The area forecast for the South Bay, including the San Jose metro area and the Santa Clara Valley. For the rest of today, partly cloudy. Highs from the upper 50s to lower 70s. West winds 5 to 15 miles per hour. For tonight, partly cloudy. Lows near 50. West winds 5 to 10 miles per hour. And on Monday, partly cloudy. Highs in the 60s. West winds 5 to 10 miles per hour. For the Monday night, mostly cloudy. A slight chance of rain. Lows near 50. West winds 5 to 10 miles per hour. For Tuesday? Mostly cloudy in the morning, then becoming partly cloudy. Patchy fog in the morning. Highs in the 60s. West winds 5 to 10 miles per hour. And on Tuesday night, partly cloudy. Lows from the upper 40s to mid 50s. For the Wednesday? Partly cloudy in the morning, then becoming sunny. Highs in the 70s.
Wednesday night through Saturday, mostly clear.

lows from the upper 40s to mid 50s. Highs from the lower 70s to mid 80s. High temperatures today and lows tonight for the selected cities: San Jose, 67 and 52, Mountain View, 64 and 53, Morgan Hill, 68 and 48. The area forecast for the Monterey Bay and Salinas Valley: beach hazards statement in effect until 11 p.m. Pacific Daylight Time this evening. For the rest of today, partly cloudy. A slight chance of drizzle. Highs around 60 at the coast and around 70 inland. West winds 5 to 15 miles per hour. For tonight, partly cloudy. Patchy fog after midnight. Lows in the upper 40s. West winds 5 to 10 miles per hour. And on Monday, partly cloudy in the morning, then becoming mostly sunny. Highs in the 60s. Southwest winds up to 5 miles per hour, becoming west 5 to 15 miles per hour in the afternoon. For the Monday night, partly cloudy until midnight, then becoming mostly cloudy. Patchy fog after midnight. A slight chance of rain after midnight. Lows from the mid-40s to lower 50s. West winds 5 to 15 miles per hour. For Tuesday, mostly cloudy in the morning, then becoming partly cloudy. Patchy fog in the morning. Highs in the lower 60s at the coast to the upper 60s inland. West winds 5 to 10 miles per hour. And on Tuesday night, partly cloudy. Patchy fog. Lows near 50. For the Wednesday, partly cloudy in the morning, then becoming sunny. Highs from the upper 60s to lower 80s. For Wednesday night, clear until midnight, then becoming partly cloudy. Patchy fog. Lows in the lower 50s. Thursday and Thursday night, mostly clear. Highs from the lower 70s to mid 80s, lows in the lower 50s, and on Friday, partly cloudy in the morning, then becoming sunny. Highs from the upper 60s to mid 80s Friday night and Saturday, mostly clear. Lows around 50. High 70s and 80s high temperatures today and lows tonight for the selected cities: Santa Cruz, 62 and 49, Monterey, 60 and 50, Salinas, 62 and 48, Hollister, 64 and 48, King City, 70 and 47. The weather overview for the Bay Area and Central Coast: cooler temperatures through Tuesday with a chance for drizzle and light rain, mainly along the coast and the North Bay. Warmer and drier conditions return for the middle of the week. The extended forecast for the Bay Area and Central Coast: Tuesday and Tuesday night, mostly cloudy. Highs 55 to 70. Lows 45 to 55. Wednesday and Wednesday night, partly cloudy. Highs 60 to 80. Lows 45 to 60. Thursday and Thursday night, partly cloudy. High 60 to 80. Lows 45 to 60. Friday and Friday night, partly cloudy. High 60 to 80. Lows 45 to 60. Saturday, sunny, warmer. High 65 to 85. Sunrise, sunset, and tidal information for the San Francisco Bay Area for Sunday, May 3. The sunset tonight, 8:02 p.m. The sunrise tomorrow, 6:11 a.m. The sunset tomorrow, 8:03 p.m. Tidal data at the Golden Gate for the afternoon and evening hours today and the morning hours of tomorrow. High tide, 2:37 p.m. at 4.28 feet. Low tide, 6:53 p.m. at 2.96 feet. High tide, 12:51 a.m. at 5.62 feet. Low tide, 7:51 a.m. at -0.55 feet. Here are the buoy observations for 3 p.m. Pacific Daylight Time. An offshore buoy 6, winds north at 6 knots, pressure 1,022.0 millibars. An offshore buoy 59, winds northwest at 12 knots, water temperature 59, pressure 1,014.8 millibars. At buoy 14 near Point Arena, winds southwest at 8 knots, water temperature 54, pressure 1,013.2 millibars.

13 near Bodega Bay, wind south at 4 knots. Pressure 1,013.4 millibars. At Point Reyes, wave rider buoy water temperature 60, seas 8 feet, every 17 seconds. At San Francisco Bar, buoy water temperature 59, seas 5 feet, every 17 seconds. At San Francisco Bay, wind southwest at 6 knots, water temperature 54, pressure 1,013.4 millibars. At Half Moon Bay, buoy wind south 6 knots, water temperature 57, pressure 1,014.3 millibars, seas 5 feet, every 16 seconds. At Monterey, buoy wind southwest at 4 knots, water temperature 55, pressure 1,013.8 millibars. At Point Sur, wave rider buoy water temperature 58, seas 7 feet, every 18 seconds. At Cape San Martin, buoy winds west at 4 knots, water temperature 59, pressure 1,015.0 millibars. Synopsis for the Central California coast and bays, including the Monterey Bay, Greater Farallones, and Cordell Bank National Marine Sanctuaries, an upper level low over the region will keep pressure gradients light near the surface, allowing for continued light winds across the coastal waters tonight into early next week. A long period swell is passing through the waters with generally light seas. Northwest wind and seas will begin to increase Thursday and into next weekend. The marine forecast for San Pablo Bay, Suisun Bay, the West Delta, and the San Francisco Bay north of the Bay Bridge. For tonight, southwest wind 10 to 15 knots, becoming west 5 to 10 knots after midnight. For Monday, southwest wind 5 to 10 knots. For Monday night, west wind 5 to 10 knots. A chance of rain. The marine forecast for Monterey Bay. For tonight, west wind 10 to 15 knots, easing to around 5 knots. Seas 3 to 4 feet. Wave detail, west 3 feet at 11 seconds. A slight chance of drizzle early this afternoon. For Monday, southwest wind 5 to 10 knots, becoming west 10 to 15 knots in the afternoon. Seas 3 to 4 feet. Wave detail, west 3 feet at 14 seconds. For Monday night, west wind 10 to 15 knots, becoming northwest around 5 knots after midnight. Seas 3 to 4 feet. Wave detail, southwest 2 feet at 10 seconds and west 3 feet at 13 seconds. A slight chance of rain after midnight. The coastal waters forecast from Pigeon Point to Point Pinos out to 10 nautical miles. For tonight, west wind 5 to 10 knots. Seas 4 to 5 feet. Wave detail, west 5 feet at 12 seconds. For Monday, southwest wind around 5 knots, veering to west in the afternoon. Seas 4 to 5 feet. Wave detail, west 5 feet at 15 seconds. For Monday night, northwest wind 5 to 10 knots. Seas 4 to 5 feet. Wave detail, west 4 feet at 13 seconds and southwest 2 feet at 14 seconds. A slight chance of rain after midnight. The area forecast for the peninsula, North Bay, and East Bay. Beach hazards statement in effect until 11 p.m. Pacific Daylight Time this evening. For the rest of today, mostly sunny. Highs in the mid-50s at the coast to the mid-60s inland. West winds 5 to 15 miles per hour. For tonight, partly cloudy. Lows from the upper 40s to mid-50s. West winds 5 to 10 miles per hour. And on Monday, partly cloudy in the morning, then becoming mostly cloudy. Highs around 60 at the coast to the mid-60s inland. Southwest winds 5 to 10 miles per hour. For the Monday night, mostly cloudy. A chance of rain. Lows from the upper 40s to mid-50s. West winds 5 to 10 miles per hour. For Tuesday, mostly cloudy in the morning, then becoming partly cloudy. Highs from the 50s to upper 60s. West winds 5 to 10 miles per hour. And on Tuesday night, partly cloudy. Lows from the upper 40s to mid-50s. For the Wednesday, partly cloudy in the morning.

highs from the upper 60s to lower 80s high temperatures today and lows tonight for the selected cities. San Francisco, 58 and 52, San Francisco Airport, 60 and 52, Redwood City, 65 and 51, Oakland, 59 and 53, Fremont, 64 and 52, Concord, 64 and 51, Livermore, 65 and 50, San Rafael, 62 and 50, Santa Rosa, 61 and 47, Napa, 61 and 50, Fairfield, 66 and 52. These are the 3 p.m. Pacific Daylight Time observations for the San Francisco and Monterey Bay areas on Sunday, May 3rd. At San Francisco Airport, it was partly sunny, temperature 63, dew point 47, relative humidity 55%, southwest wind at 16 miles an hour, pressure 29.91 inches and steady. At Oakland Airport, it was partly sunny, temperature 63, dew point 47, relative humidity 55%, southwest wind at 10 miles an hour, pressure 29.93 inches and falling. At San Jose Airport, it was cloudy, temperature 65, dew point 46, relative humidity 50%, south wind at 9 miles an hour, pressure 29.91 inches and steady. At Santa Rosa, it was partly sunny, temperature 63, south wind at 7, pressure 29.90 and steady. At Concord, it was cloudy, temperature 64, west wind at 14, gusting to 24. At Livermore, it was partly sunny, temperature 64, west wind at 15. At Monterey, it was partly sunny, temperature 62, southwest wind at 14, gusting to 24, pressure 29.94 and steady. At Salinas, it was cloudy, temperature 63, dew point 45, relative humidity 51%, west wind at 16. Here are some observations around California and western Nevada. At Blue Canyon, rain was falling, with a temperature of 52. It was partly sunny, with a temperature of 67 at Sacramento, 66 at Los Angeles, 70 at San Diego, and 45 at Truckee. It was cloudy, with a temperature of 67 at Reno, and 52 at Mammoth Lakes. At South Lake Tahoe, rain and fog were reported, with a temperature of 42. Local temperature reports around San Francisco Bay for 3 p.m. Downtown San Francisco was 63 degrees. Oakland Museum was 64 degrees. Redwood City was 64 degrees. San Rafael was 65 degrees. The following is an important beach hazard message from the National Weather Service. Issued at 1:13 p.m. Pacific Daylight Time. Beach hazards statement remains in effect until 11 p.m. Pacific Daylight Time this evening. What? A long period northwesterly swell will increase the risk of sneaker waves and strong rip currents. Where? Beaches along the Pacific coast. When? Now through Sunday evening. Impacts, dangerous swimming and surfing conditions and localized beach erosion can be expected. Sneaker waves can sweep across the shoreline without warning, pulling people into the sea from rocks, jetties and beaches. Stay off of jetties, piers, rocks, and other waterside infrastructure. Remain out of the water to avoid hazardous surf and never turn your back on the ocean. Monitor local weather, surf and tide forecast at www.weather.gov/mtr. The area forecast for the South Bay, including the San Jose metro area and the Santa Clara Valley. For the rest of today, mostly sunny. Highs from the upper 50s to lower 70s. West winds 5 to 15 miles per hour. For tonight, partly cloudy. Lows near 50. West winds 5 to 10 miles per hour. And on Monday, partly cloudy. Highs in the 60s. West winds 5 to 10 miles per hour. For the Monday night, mostly cloudy. A slight chance of rain. Lows near 50. West winds 5 to 10 miles per hour. For Tuesday? Mostly cloudy in the morning, then becoming partly cloudy. Patchy fog in the morning. Highs in the

60s. West winds 5 to 10 miles per hour. And on Tuesday night, partly cloudy. Lows from the upper 40s to mid 50s. For the Wednesday, partly cloudy in the morning, then becoming sunny. Highs in the 70s. For Wednesday night, mostly clear. Lows in the lower 50s. And on Thursday, partly cloudy in the morning, then becoming mostly sunny. Highs from the 70s to lower 80s. For the Thursday night, clear until midnight, then becoming partly cloudy. Lows in the lower 50s. For Friday, partly cloudy in the morning, then becoming mostly sunny. Highs from the 70s to lower 80s, and on Friday night, clear. Lows from the upper 40s to mid 50s for the Saturday. Mostly sunny in the morning, then becoming sunny. Highs from the 70s to upper 80s, high temperatures today and lows tonight for the selected cities: San Jose, 67 and 52, Mountain View, 64 and 53, Morgan Hill, 68 and 48. The area forecast for the Monterey Bay and Salinas Valley. Beach hazards statement in effect until 11 p.m. Pacific Daylight Time this evening. For the rest of today, mostly sunny. Highs around 60 at the coast and around 70 inland. West winds 10 to 20 miles per hour. For tonight, partly cloudy. Patchy fog after midnight. Lows in the upper 40s. West winds 5 to 10 miles per hour. And on Monday, partly cloudy in the morning, then becoming mostly sunny. Highs in the 60s. Southwest winds up to 5 miles per hour, becoming west 5 to 15 miles per hour in the afternoon. For the Monday night, partly cloudy until midnight, then becoming mostly cloudy. Patchy fog after midnight. A slight chance of rain after midnight. Lows from the mid 40s to lower 50s. West winds 5 to 15 miles per hour. For Tuesday, mostly cloudy in the morning, then becoming partly cloudy. Patchy fog in the morning. Highs in the lower 60s at the coast to the upper 60s inland. West winds 5 to 10 miles per hour. And on Tuesday night, partly cloudy. Patchy fog. Lows near 50. For the Wednesday, partly cloudy in the morning, then becoming sunny. Highs from the upper 60s to lower 80s. For Wednesday night, mostly clear. Patchy fog. Lows in the lower 50s. And on Thursday, partly cloudy in the morning, then becoming mostly sunny. Highs from the lower 70s to mid 80s. For the Thursday night, clear until midnight, then becoming partly cloudy. Lows in the lower 50s. For Friday, partly cloudy in the morning, then becoming mostly sunny. Highs from the upper 60s to mid 80s, and on Friday night, clear. Lows around 50. For the Saturday, mostly sunny in the morning, then becoming sunny. High 70s and 80s, high temperatures today and lows tonight for the selected cities: Santa Cruz, 62 and 49, Monterey, 60 and 50, Salinas, 62 and 48, Hollister, 64 and 48, King City, 70 and 47. The weather overview for the Bay Area and Central Coast: cooler temperatures through Tuesday with a chance for drizzle and light rain, mainly along the coast and the North Bay. Warmer and drier conditions return for the middle of the week. The extended forecast for the Bay Area and Central Coast: Tuesday and Tuesday night, mostly cloudy. Highs 55 to 70. Lows 45 to 55. Wednesday and Wednesday night, partly cloudy. Highs 60 to 80. Lows 45 to 60. Thursday and Thursday night, partly cloudy. Highs 60 to 80. Lows 45 to 60. Friday and Friday night, partly cloudy. Highs 60 to 80. Lows 45 to 60. Saturday, sunny, warmer. Highs 65 to 85. Sunrise, sunset, and tidal information for the San Francisco Bay Area for Sunday, May 3. The sunset tonight, 8:02 p.m. The sunrise tomorrow, 6:11 a.m.

sunset tomorrow, 8:03 p.m. Tidal data at the Golden Gate for the afternoon and evening hours today and the morning hours of tomorrow. High tide, 2:37 p.m. at 4.28 feet. Low tide, 6:53 p.m. at 2.96 feet. High tide, 12:51 a.m. at 5.62 feet. Low tide, 7:51 a.m. at minus 0.55 feet. Here are the buoy observations for 3 p.m. Pacific Daylight Time. At offshore buoy 6 winds north at 8 knots, pressure 1,021.9 millibars. At offshore buoy 59, winds northwest 10 knots, water temperature 59, pressure 1,014.7 millibars, seas 8 feet, every 14 seconds. At buoy 14 near Point Arena, winds southwest at 8 knots, water temperature 54, pressure 1,013.2 millibars. At buoy 13 near Bodega Bay, winds south at 4 knots, pressure 1,013.4 millibars. At Point Reyes Wave Rider buoy, water temperature 60, seas 8 feet, every 17 seconds. At San Francisco Bar buoy, water temperature 59, seas 5 feet, every 17 seconds. At San Francisco buoy, wind southwest at 4 knots, water temperature 55, pressure 1,013.6 millibars, swell 5 feet, every 17 seconds. At Half Moon Bay buoy, wind south 6 knots, water temperature 57, pressure 1,014.3 millibars, seas 5 feet, every 16 seconds. At Monterey buoy, wind southwest at 4 knots, water temperature 55, pressure 1,013.8 millibars. At Point Sur, Wave Rider buoy, water temperature 58, seas 7 feet, every 18 seconds. At Cape San Martin buoy, winds west 4 knots, water temperature 59, pressure 1,014.9 millibars. Seas 6 feet, every 10 seconds. Synopsis for the Central California coast and bays, including the Monterey Bay, Greater Farallones, and Cordell Bank National Marine Sanctuaries, an upper level low over the region will keep pressure gradients light near the surface, allowing for continued light winds across the coastal waters tonight into early next week. A long period swell is passing through the waters with generally light seas. Northwest wind and seas will begin to increase Thursday and into next weekend. The marine forecast for San Pablo Bay, Suisun Bay, the West Delta, and the San Francisco Bay north of the Bay Bridge. For tonight, southwest wind 10 to 15 knots, becoming west 5 to 10 knots after midnight. For Monday, southwest wind 5 to 10 knots. For Monday night, west wind 5 to 10 knots. A chance of rain. The marine forecast for Monterey Bay. For tonight, west wind 10 to 15 knots, easing to around 5 knots. Seas 3 to 4 feet. Wave detail, west 3 feet at 11 seconds. A slight chance of drizzle early this afternoon. For Monday, southwest wind 5 to 10 knots, becoming west 10 to 15 knots in the afternoon. Seas 3 to 4 feet. Wave detail, west 3 feet at 14 seconds. For Monday night, west wind 10 to 15 knots, becoming northwest around 5 knots after midnight. Seas 3 to 4 feet. Wave detail, southwest 2 feet at 10 seconds and west 3 feet at 13 seconds. A slight chance of rain after midnight. The coastal waters forecast from Pigeon Point to Point Pinos out to 10 nautical miles. For tonight, west wind 5 to 10 knots. Seas 4 to 5 feet. Wave detail, west 5 feet at 12 seconds. For Monday, southwest wind around 5 knots, veering to west in the afternoon. Seas 4 to 5 feet. Wave detail, west 5 feet at 15 seconds. For Monday night, northwest wind 5 to 10 knots. Seas 4 to 5 feet. Wave detail, west 4 feet at 13 seconds and southwest 2 feet at 14 seconds. A slight chance of rain after midnight. 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

1.55 megahertz from atop McQueen's Ridge. This broadcast originates from the National Weather Service office located in Monterey, California, and serves the South Bay and Monterey Bay Area, including the city of San Jose, Monterey, Salinas, and Santa Cruz. The area forecast for the peninsula, North Bay, and East Bay. Beach hazards statement in effect until 11 p.m. Pacific Daylight Time this evening. For the rest of today, mostly sunny. Highs in the mid-50s at the coast to the mid-60s inland. West winds 5 to 15 miles per hour. For tonight, partly cloudy. Lows from the upper 40s to mid-50s. West winds 5 to 10 miles per hour. And on Monday, partly cloudy in the morning, then becoming mostly cloudy. Highs around 60 at the coast to the mid-60s inland. Southwest winds 5 to 10 miles per hour. For the Monday night, mostly cloudy. A chance of rain. Lows from the upper 40s to mid-50s. West winds 5 to 10 miles per hour. For Tuesday, mostly cloudy in the morning, then becoming partly cloudy. Highs from the 50s to upper 60s. West winds 5 to 10 miles per hour. And on Tuesday night, partly cloudy. Lows from the upper 40s to mid-50s. For the Wednesday, partly cloudy in the morning, then becoming mostly sunny. Highs from the lower 60s to mid-70s. For Wednesday night, clear until midnight, then becoming partly cloudy. Lows from the 40s to upper 50s. And on Thursday, mostly cloudy in the morning, then becoming partly cloudy. Highs from the lower 60s to mid-70s. For the Thursday night, mostly clear until midnight, then becoming partly cloudy. Lows from the upper 40s to mid-50s. For Friday, partly cloudy in the morning, then becoming mostly sunny. Highs 60s and 70s Friday night and Saturday clear. Lows from the upper 40s to mid-50s. Highs from the upper 60s to lower 80s. High temperatures today and lows tonight for the selected cities. San Francisco, 58 and 52. San Francisco Airport, 60 and 52. Redwood City, 65 and 51. Oakland, 59 and 53. Fremont, 64 and 52. Concord, 64 and 51. Livermore, 65 and 50. San Rafael, 62 and 50. Santa Rosa, 61 and 47. Napa, 61 and 50. Fairfield, 66 and 52. These are the 3 p.m. Pacific Daylight Time observations for the San Francisco and Monterey Bay areas on Sunday, May 3rd. At San Francisco Airport, it was partly sunny, temperature 63, dew point 47, relative humidity 55%, southwest wind at 16 miles an hour, pressure 29.91 inches and steady. At Oakland Airport, it was partly sunny, temperature 63, dew point 47, relative humidity 55%, southwest wind at 10 miles an hour, pressure 29.93 inches and falling. At San Jose Airport, it was cloudy, temperature 65, dew point 46, relative humidity 50%, south wind at 9 miles an hour, pressure 29.91 inches and steady. At Santa Rosa, it was partly sunny, temperature 63, south wind at 7, pressure 29.90 and steady. At Concord, it was cloudy, temperature 64, west wind at 14, gusting to 24. At Livermore, it was partly sunny, temperature 64, west wind at 15. At Monterey, it was partly sunny, temperature 62, southwest wind at 14, gusting to 24, pressure 29.94 and steady. At Salinas, it was cloudy, temperature 63, dew point 45, relative humidity 51%, west wind at 16. Here are some observations around California and western Nevada. At Blue Canyon, rain was falling, with a temperature of 52. It was partly sunny, with a temperature of 67 at Sacramento, 66 at Los Angeles, 70 at San Diego, and 45 at Truckee. It was cloudy, with a temperature of 67 at Reno, and 52 at Mammoth Lakes. At South Lake,

fog reported, with a temperature of 42. Local temperature reports around San Francisco Bay for 3 p.m. Downtown San Francisco was 63 degrees. Oakland Museum was 64 degrees. Redwood City was 64 degrees. San Rafael was 65 degrees. The following is an important beach hazard message from the National Weather Service. Issued at 1:13 p.m. Pacific Daylight Time. Beach hazard statement remains in effect until 11 p.m. Pacific Daylight Time this evening. What? A long period northwesterly swell will increase the risk of sneaker waves and strong rip currents. Where? Beaches along the Pacific coast. When? Now through Sunday evening. Impacts, dangerous swimming and surfing conditions, and localized beach erosion can be expected. Sneaker waves can sweep across the shoreline without warning, pulling people into the sea from rocks, jetties, and beaches. Stay off of jetties, piers, rocks, and other waterside infrastructure. Remain out of the water to avoid hazard surf and never turn your back on the ocean. Monitor local weather, surf, and tide forecasts at www.weather.gov/mtr. The area forecast for the South Bay, including the San Jose metro area and the Santa Clara Valley. For the rest of today, mostly sunny. Highs from the upper 50s to lower 70s. West winds 5 to 15 miles per. For the rest of today, mostly sunny. Highs from the upper 50s to lower 70s. West winds 5 to 15 miles per hour. For tonight, partly cloudy. Lows near 50. West winds 5 to 10 miles per hour. And on Monday, partly cloudy. Highs in the 60s. West winds 5 to 10 miles per hour. For the Monday night, mostly cloudy. A slight chance of rain. Lows near 50. West winds 5 to 10 miles per hour. For Tuesday, mostly cloudy in the morning, then becoming partly cloudy. Patchy fog in the morning. Highs in the 60s. West winds 5 to 10 miles per hour. And on Tuesday night, partly cloudy. Lows from the upper 40s to mid 50s. For the Wednesday, partly cloudy in the morning, then becoming sunny. Highs in the 70s. For Wednesday night, mostly clear. Lows in the lower 50s. And on Thursday, partly cloudy in the morning, then becoming mostly sunny. Highs from the 70s to lower 80s. For the Thursday night, clear until midnight, then becoming partly cloudy. Lows in the lower 50s. For Friday, partly cloudy in the morning, then becoming mostly sunny. Highs from the 70s to lower 80s, and on Friday night, clear. Lows from the upper 40s to mid 50s for the Saturday. Mostly sunny in the morning, then becoming sunny. Highs from the 70s to upper 80s high temperatures today and lows tonight for the selected cities: San Jose, 67 and 52, Mountain View, 64 and 53, Morgan Hill, 68 and 48. The area forecast for the Monterey Bay and Salinas Valley. Beach hazard statement in effect until 11 p.m. Pacific Daylight Time this evening. For the rest of today, mostly sunny. Highs around 60 at the coast and around 70 inland. West winds 10 to 20 miles per hour. For tonight, partly cloudy. Patchy fog after midnight. Lows in the upper 40s. West winds 5 to 10 miles per hour. And on Monday, partly cloudy in the morning, then becoming mostly sunny. Highs in the 60s. Southwest winds up to 5 miles per hour, becoming west 5 to 15 miles per hour in the afternoon. For the Monday night, partly cloudy until midnight, then becoming mostly cloudy. Patchy fog after midnight. A slight chance of rain after midnight. Lows from the mid-40s to lower 50s. West winds 5 to 15 miles per hour. For Tuesday, mostly cloudy in the morning, then becoming partly cloudy. Patchy fog in the morning.

Highs in the lower 60s at the coast to the upper 60s inland. West winds 5 to 10 miles per hour. And on Tuesday night, partly cloudy. Patchy fog. Lows near 50. For the Wednesday, partly cloudy in the morning, then becoming sunny. Highs from the upper 60s to lower 80s. For Wednesday night, mostly clear. Patchy fog. Lows in the lower 50s. And on Thursday, partly cloudy in the morning, then becoming mostly sunny. Highs from the lower 70s to mid 80s. For the Thursday night, clear until midnight, then becoming partly cloudy. Lows in the lower 50s. For Friday, partly cloudy in the morning, then becoming mostly sunny. Highs from the upper 60s to mid 80s, and on Friday night, clear. Lows around 50. For the Saturday, mostly sunny in the morning, then becoming sunny. High 70s and 80s high temperatures today and lows tonight for the selected cities: Santa Cruz, 62 and 49, Monterey, 60 and 50, Salinas, 62 and 48, Hollister, 64 and 48, King City, 70 and 47. The weather overview for the Bay Area and Central Coast: cooler temperatures through Tuesday with a chance for drizzle and light rain, mainly along the coast and the North Bay. Warmer and drier conditions return for the middle of the week. The extended forecast for the Bay Area and Central Coast: Tuesday and Tuesday night, mostly cloudy. Highs 55 to 70. Lows 45 to 55. Wednesday and Wednesday night, partly cloudy. Highs 60 to 80. Lows 45 to 60. Thursday and Thursday night, partly cloudy. Highs 60 to 80. Lows 45 to 60. Friday and Friday night, partly cloudy. Highs 60 to 80. Lows 45 to 60. Saturday, sunny, warmer. Highs 65 to 85. Sunrise, sunset, and tidal information for the San Francisco Bay Area for Sunday, May 3. The sunset tonight, 8:02 p.m. The sunrise tomorrow, 6:11 a.m. The sunset tomorrow, 8:03 p.m. Tidal data at the Golden Gate for the afternoon and evening hours today and the morning hours of tomorrow. High tide, 2:37 p.m. at 4.28 feet. Low tide, 6:53 p.m. at 2.96 feet. High tide, 12:51 a.m. at 5.62 feet. Low tide, 7:51 a.m. at minus 0.55 feet. Here are the buoy observations for 3 p.m. Pacific Daylight Time. An offshore buoy 6, winds north at 8 knots, pressure 1,021.9 millibars. An offshore buoy 59, winds northwest 10 knots, water temperature 59, pressure 1,014.7 millibars, seas 8 feet, every 14 seconds. At buoy 14 near Point Arena, winds southwest at 8 knots, water temperature 54, pressure 1,013.2 millibars. At buoy 13 near Bodega Bay, winds south at 4 knots, pressure 1,013.4 millibars. At Point Reyes, wave rider buoy, water temperature 60, seas 8 feet, every 17 seconds. At San Francisco Bar, buoy water temperature 59, seas 5 feet, every 17 seconds. At San Francisco Bay, winds southwest at 4 knots, water temperature 55, pressure 1,013.6 millibars, swell 5 feet, every 17 seconds. At Half Moon Bay, buoy wind south 6 knots, water temperature 57, pressure 1,014.3 millibars, seas 5 feet, every 16 seconds. At Monterey, buoy wind southwest at 4 knots, water temperature 55, pressure 1,013.8 millibars. At Point Sur, wave rider buoy water temperature 58, seas 7 feet, every 18 seconds. At Cape San Martin, buoy winds west 4 knots, water temperature 59, pressure 1,014.9 millibars. Seas 6 feet, every 10 seconds. Synopsis for the Central California coast and bays, including the Monterey Bay, Greater Farallones,
and Cordell Bank National Marine Sanctuaries. An upper level low over the region will keep pressure gradients light near the surface, allowing for continued light winds across the coastal waters tonight into early next week. A long period swell is passing through the waters with generally light seas. Northwest wind and seas will begin to increase Thursday and into next weekend. The marine forecast for San Pablo Bay, Suisun Bay, the West Delta, and the San Francisco Bay north of the Bay Bridge. For tonight, southwest wind 10 to 15 knots, becoming west 5 to 10 knots after midnight. For Monday, southwest wind 5 to 10 knots. For Monday night, west wind 5 to 10 knots. A chance of rain. The marine forecast for Monterey Bay. For tonight, west wind 10 to 15 knots, easing to around 5 knots. Seas 3 to 4 feet. Wave detail, west 3 feet at 11 seconds. A slight chance of drizzle early this afternoon. For Monday, southwest wind 5 to 10 knots, becoming west 10 to 15 knots in the afternoon. Seas 3 to 4 feet. Wave detail, west 3 feet at 14 seconds. For Monday night, west wind 10 to 15 knots, becoming northwest around 5 knots after midnight. Seas 3 to 4 feet. Wave detail, southwest 2 feet at 10 seconds and west 3 feet at 13 seconds. A slight chance of rain after midnight. The coastal waters forecast from Pigeon Point to Point Pinos out to 10 nautical miles. For tonight, west wind 5 to 10 knots. Seas 4 to 5 feet. Wave detail, west 5 feet at 12 seconds. For Monday, southwest wind around 5 knots, veering to west in the afternoon. Seas 4 to 5 feet. Wave detail, west 5 feet at 15 seconds. For Monday night, northwest wind 5 to 10 knots. Seas 4 to 5 feet. Wave detail, west 4 feet at 13 seconds and southwest 2 feet at 14 seconds. A slight chance of rain after midnight. The area forecast for the peninsula, North Bay, and East Bay. Beach hazards statement in effect until 11 p.m. Pacific Daylight Time this evening. For the rest of today, mostly sunny. Highs in the mid-50s at the coast to the mid-60s inland. West winds 5 to 15 miles per hour. For tonight, partly cloudy. Lows from the upper 40s to mid-50s. West winds 5 to 10 miles per hour. And on Monday, partly cloudy in the morning, then becoming mostly cloudy. Highs around 60 at the coast to the mid-60s inland. Southwest winds 5 to 10 miles per hour. For the Monday night, mostly cloudy. A chance of rain. Lows from the upper 40s to mid-50s. West winds 5 to 10 miles per hour. For Tuesday, mostly cloudy in the morning, then becoming partly cloudy. Highs from the 50s to upper 60s. West winds 5 to 10 miles per hour. And on Tuesday night, partly cloudy. Lows from the upper 40s to mid-50s. For the Wednesday, partly cloudy in the morning, then becoming mostly sunny. Highs from the lower 60s to mid-70s. For Wednesday night, clear until midnight, then becoming partly cloudy. Lows from the 40s to upper 50s. And on Thursday, mostly cloudy in the morning, then becoming partly cloudy. Highs from the lower 60s to mid-70s. For the Thursday night, mostly clear until midnight, then becoming partly cloudy. Lows from the upper 40s to mid-50s. For Friday, partly cloudy in the morning, then becoming mostly sunny. Highs 60s and 70s Friday night and Saturday clear. Lows from the upper 40s to mid-50s. Highs from the upper 60s to lower 80s. High temperatures today and lows tonight for the selected cities: San Francisco, 58 and 52, San Francisco Airport, 60 and 52, Redwood City, 65 and 51, Oakland, 59 and 53, Fremont, 64 and 52, Concord, 64 and 51, Livermore, 65 and 50, San Rafael, 62 and 50, Santa Rosa, 61 and 47,
Napa, 61.

50, Fairfield, 66 and 52. These are the 3 p.m. Pacific Daylight Time observations for the San Francisco and Monterey Bay areas on Sunday, May 3rd. At San Francisco Airport, it was partly sunny, temperature 63, dew point 47, relative humidity 55%, southwest wind at 16 miles an hour, pressure 29.91 inches and steady. At Oakland Airport, it was partly sunny, temperature 63, dew point 47, relative humidity 55%, southwest wind at 10 miles an hour, pressure 29.93 inches and falling. At San Jose Airport, it was cloudy, temperature 65, dew point 46, relative humidity 50%, south wind at 9 miles an hour, pressure 29.91 inches and steady. At Santa Rosa, it was partly sunny, temperature 63, south wind at 7, pressure 29.90 and steady. At Concord, it was cloudy, temperature 64, west wind at 14, gusting to 24. At Livermore, it was partly sunny, temperature 64, west wind at 15. At Monterey, it was partly sunny, temperature 62, southwest wind at 14, gusting to 24, pressure 29.94 and steady. At Salinas, it was cloudy, temperature 63, dew point 45, relative humidity 51%, west wind at 16. Here are some observations around California and western Nevada. At Blue Canyon, rain was falling, with a temperature of 52. It was partly sunny, with a temperature of 67 at Sacramento, 66 at Los Angeles, 70 at San Diego, and 45 at Truckee. It was cloudy, with a temperature of 67 at Reno, and 52 at Mammoth Lakes. At South Lake Tahoe, rain and fog were reported, with a temperature of 42. Local temperature reports around San Francisco Bay for 3 p.m. Downtown San Francisco was 63 degrees. Oakland Museum was 64 degrees. Redwood City was 64 degrees. San Rafael was 65 degrees. The following is an important beach hazard message from the National Weather Service. Issued at 1:13 p.m. Pacific Daylight Time. Beach hazards statement remains in effect until 11 p.m. Pacific Daylight Time this evening. What? A long period northwesterly swell will increase the risk of sneaker waves and strong rip currents. Where? Beaches along the Pacific coast. When? Now through Sunday evening. Impacts, dangerous swimming and surfing conditions and localized beach erosion can be expected. Sneaker waves can sweep across the shoreline without warning, pulling people into the sea from rocks, jetties and beaches. Stay off of jetties, piers, rocks, and other waterside infrastructure. Remain out of the water to avoid hazardous surf and never turn your back on the ocean. Monitor local weather, surf and tide forecasts at www.weather.gov/mtr. The area forecast for the South Bay, including the San Jose metro area and the Santa Clara Valley. For the rest of today, mostly sunny. Highs from the upper 50s to lower 70s. West winds 5 to 15 miles per hour. For tonight, partly cloudy. Lows near 50. West winds 5 to 10 miles per hour. And on Monday, partly cloudy. Highs in the 60s. West winds 5 to 10 miles per hour. For the Monday night, mostly cloudy. A slight chance of rain. Lows near 50. West winds 5 to 10 miles per hour. For Tuesday? Mostly cloudy in the morning, then becoming partly cloudy. Patchy fog in the morning. Highs in the 60s. West winds 5 to 10 miles per hour. And on Tuesday night, partly cloudy. Lows from the upper 40s to mid 50s. For the Wednesday, partly cloudy in the morning, then becoming sunny. Highs in the 70s. For Wednesday night, mostly clear. Lows in the lower 50s. And on Thursday, partly cloudy in the morning, then becoming mostly sunny. Highs from the

80s. For the Thursday night, clear until midnight, then becoming partly cloudy. Lows in the lower 50s. For Friday, partly cloudy in the morning, then becoming mostly sunny. Highs from the 70s to lower 80s, and on Friday night, clear. Lows from the upper 40s to mid 50s for the Saturday. Mostly sunny in the morning, then becoming sunny. Highs from the 70s to upper 80s high temperatures today and lows tonight for the selected cities, San Jose, 67 and 52, Mountain View, 64 and 53, Morgan Hill, 68 and 48. The area forecast for the Monterey Bay and Salinas Valley. Beach hazards statement in effect until 11 p.m. Pacific Daylight Time this evening. For the rest of today, mostly sunny. Highs around 60 at the coast, around 70 inland. West winds 10 to 20 miles per hour. For tonight, partly cloudy. Patchy fog after midnight. Lows in the upper 40s. West winds 5 to 10 miles per hour. And on Monday, partly cloudy in the morning, then becoming mostly sunny. Highs in the 60s. Southwest winds up to 5 miles per hour, becoming west 5 to 15 miles per hour in the afternoon. For the Monday night, partly cloudy until midnight, then becoming mostly cloudy. Patchy fog after midnight. A slight chance of rain after midnight. Lows from the mid-40s to lower 50s. West winds 5 to 15 miles per hour. For Tuesday, mostly cloudy in the morning, then becoming partly cloudy. Patchy fog in the morning. Highs in the lower 60s at the coast to the upper 60s inland. West winds 5 to 10 miles per hour. And on Tuesday night, partly cloudy. Patchy fog. Lows near 50. For the Wednesday, partly cloudy in the morning, then becoming sunny. Highs from the upper 60s to lower 80s. For Wednesday night, mostly clear. Patchy fog. Lows in the lower 50s. And on Thursday, partly cloudy in the morning, then becoming mostly sunny. Highs from the lower 70s to mid 80s. For the Thursday night, clear until midnight, then becoming partly cloudy. Lows in the lower 50s. For Friday, partly cloudy in the morning, then becoming mostly sunny. Highs from the upper 60s to mid 80s, and on Friday night, clear. Lows around 50. For the Saturday, mostly sunny in the morning, then becoming sunny. High 70s and 80s high temperatures today and lows tonight for the selected cities, Santa Cruz, 62 and 49, Monterey, 60 and 50, Salinas, 62 and 48, Hollister, 64 and 48, King City, 70 and 47. 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This broadcast originates from the National Weather Service office located in Monterey, California, and serves the South Bay and Monterey Bay Area, including the cities of San Jose, Monterey, Salinas, and Santa Cruz. The weather overview for the Bay Area and Central Coast: cooler temperatures through Tuesday with a chance for drizzle and light rain, mainly along the coast and the North Bay. Warmer and drier conditions return for the middle of the week. The extended forecast for the Bay Area and Central Coast: Tuesday and Tuesday night, mostly cloudy. Highs 55 to 70. Lows 45 to 55. Wednesday and Wednesday night, partly cloudy. Highs 60 to 80. Lows 45 to 60. Thursday and Thursday night, partly cloudy. High 60 to 80. Lows 45 to 60. Friday and Friday night, partly cloudy. High 60 to 80. Lows 45 to 60. Saturday, sunny, warmer. High 65 to 85. Sunrise, sunset, and tidal information for the San Francisco Bay Area for Sunday, May 3. The sunset tonight, 8:02 p.m. The sunrise tomorrow, 6:11 a.m. The sunset tomorrow, 8:03 p.m.
tidal data hit the Golden Gate for the afternoon and evening hours today and the morning hours of tomorrow. High tide, 2:37 p.m. at 4.28 feet. Low tide, 6:53 p.m. at 2.96 feet. High tide, 12:51 a.m. at 5.62 feet. Low tide, 7:51 a.m. at minus 0.55 feet. Here are the buoy observations for 3 p.m. Pacific Daylight Time. An offshore buoy 6 winds north at 8 knots, pressure 1,021.9 millibars. An offshore buoy 59, winds northwest 10 knots, water temperature 59, pressure 1,014.7 millibars, seas 8 feet, every 14 seconds. A buoy 14 near Point Arena winds southwest at 8 knots, water temperature 54, pressure 1,013.2 millibars. A buoy 13 near Bodega Bay winds south at 4 knots, pressure 1,013.4 millibars. At Point Reyes Wave Rider buoy water temperature 60, seas 8 feet, every 17 seconds. At San Francisco Bar buoy water temperature 59, seas 5 feet, every 17 seconds. At San Francisco buoy winds southwest at 4 knots, water temperature 55, pressure 1,013.6 millibars, swell 5 feet, every 17 seconds. At Half Moon Bay buoy winds south 6 knots, water temperature 57, pressure 1,014.3 millibars, seas 5 feet, every 16 seconds. At Monterey buoy winds southwest at 4 knots, water temperature 55, pressure 1,013.8 millibars. At Pointzer, Wave Rider buoy water temperature 58, seas 7 feet, every 18 seconds. At Cape San Martin buoy winds west 4 knots, water temperature 59, pressure 1,014.9 millibars. Seas 6 feet, every 10 seconds. Synopsis for the Central California coast and bays including the Monterey Bay, Greater Farallones, and Cordell Bank National Marine Sanctuaries, an upper level low over the region will keep pressure gradients light near the surface allowing for continued light winds across the coastal waters tonight into early next week. A long period swell is passing through the waters with generally light seas. Northwest wind and seas will begin to increase Thursday and into next weekend. The marine forecast for San Pablo Bay, Suisun Bay, the West Delta, and the San Francisco Bay north of the Bay Bridge. For tonight, southwest wind 10 to 15 knots, becoming west 5 to 10 knots after midnight. For Monday, southwest wind 5 to 10 knots. For Monday night, west wind 5 to 10 knots. A chance of rain. The marine forecast for Monterey Bay. For tonight, west wind 10 to 15 knots, easing to around 5 knots. Seas 3 to 4 feet. Wave detail, west 3 feet at 11 seconds. A slight chance of drizzle early this afternoon. For Monday, southwest wind 5 to 10 knots, becoming west 10 to 15 knots in the afternoon. Seas 3 to 4 feet. Wave detail, west 3 feet at 14 seconds. For Monday night, west wind 10 to 15 knots, becoming northwest around 5 knots after midnight. Seas 3 to 4 feet. Wave detail, southwest 2 feet at 10 seconds and west 3 feet at 13 seconds. A slight chance of rain after midnight. The coastal waters forecast from Pigeon Point to Point Pinos out to 10 nautical miles. For tonight, west wind 5 to 10 knots. Seas 4 to 5 feet. Wave detail, west 5 feet at 12 seconds. For Monday, southwest wind around 5 knots, veering to west in the afternoon. Seas 4 to 5 feet. Wave detail, west 5 feet at 15 seconds. For Monday night, northwest wind 5 to 10 knots. Seas 4 to 5 feet. Wave detail, west 4 feet at 13 seconds and southwest 2 feet at 14 seconds. A slight chance of rain after midnight. The area forecast for the peninsula, North Bay, and East Bay. Beach hazards statement in effect until 11 p.m. Pacific Daylight Time this evening. For the rest of today,

mostly sunny. Highs in the mid-50s at the coast to the mid-60s inland. West winds 5 to 15 miles per hour. For tonight, partly cloudy. Lows from the upper 40s to mid-50s. West winds 5 to 10 miles per hour. And on Monday, partly cloudy in the morning, then becoming mostly cloudy. Highs around 60 at the coast to the mid-60s inland. Southwest winds 5 to 10 miles per hour. For the Monday night, mostly cloudy. A chance of rain. Lows from the upper 40s to mid-50s. West winds 5 to 10 miles per hour. For Tuesday, mostly cloudy in the morning, then becoming partly cloudy. Highs from the 50s to upper 60s. West winds 5 to 10 miles per hour. And on Tuesday night, partly cloudy. Lows from the upper 40s to mid-50s. For the Wednesday, partly cloudy in the morning, then becoming mostly sunny. Highs from the lower 60s to mid-70s. For Wednesday night, clear until midnight, then becoming partly cloudy. Lows from the 40s to upper 50s. And on Thursday, mostly cloudy in the morning, then becoming partly cloudy. Highs from the lower 60s to mid-70s. For the Thursday night, mostly clear until midnight, then becoming partly cloudy. Lows from the upper 40s to mid-50s. For Friday, partly cloudy in the morning, then becoming mostly sunny. Highs 60s and 70s Friday night and Saturday clear. Lows from the upper 40s to mid-50s. Highs from the upper 60s to lower 80s. High temperatures today and lows tonight for the selected cities. San Francisco, 58 and 52. San Francisco Airport, 60 and 52. Redwood City, 65 and 51. Oakland, 59 and 53. Fremont, 64 and 52. Concord, 64 and 51. Livermore, 65 and 50. San Rafael, 62 and 50. Santa Rosa, 61 and 47. Napa, 61 and 50. Fairfield, 66 and 52. These are the 4 p.m. Pacific Daylight Time observations for the San Francisco and Monterey Bay areas on Sunday, May 3rd. At San Francisco Airport, it was partly sunny, temperature 61, dew point 47, relative humidity 59%, southwest wind at 14 miles an hour, pressure 29.91 inches and steady. At Oakland Airport, it was partly sunny, temperature 63, dew point 50, relative humidity 62%, west wind at 13 miles an hour, pressure 29.93 inches and steady. At San Jose Airport, it was cloudy, temperature 63, dew point 45, relative humidity 51%, southwest wind at 10 miles an hour, pressure 29.90 inches and falling. At Santa Rosa, it was cloudy, temperature 62, southwest wind at 8, pressure 29.89 and falling. At Concord, it was partly sunny, temperature 65, west wind at 16, gusting to 26. At Livermore, it was partly sunny, temperature 63, west wind at 16, gusting to 23. At Monterey, it was cloudy, temperature 62, southwest wind at 17, gusting to 24, pressure 29.93 and falling. At Salinas, it was cloudy, temperature 62, dew point 47, relative humidity 57%, northwest wind at 15. Here are some observations around California and western Nevada. Rain was falling, with a temperature of 57 at Reno, 45 at Truckee, 42 at South Lake Tahoe, and 50 at Blue Canyon. It was partly sunny, with a temperature of 68 at Sacramento, 63 at Los Angeles, and 69 at San Diego. At Mammoth Lakes, it was cloudy, with a temperature of 52. Local temperature reports around San Francisco Bay for 3 p.m. Downtown San Francisco was 63 degrees. Oakland Museum was 64 degrees. Redwood City was 64 degrees. San Rafael was 65 degrees. The following is an important beach hazard message from the National Weather Service. Issued at 1:13 p.m. Pacific Daylight Time,

hazard statement remains in effect until 11 p.m. Pacific Daylight Time this evening. What? A long-period northwesterly swell will increase the risk of sneaker waves and strong wave currents. Where? Beaches along the Pacific coast. When? Now through Sunday evening. Impacts, dangerous swimming and surfing conditions, and localized beach erosion can be expected. Sneaker waves can sweep across the shoreline without warning, pulling people into the sea from rocks, jetties, and beaches. Stay off of jetties, piers, rocks, and other waterside infrastructure. Remain out of the water to avoid hazardous surf and never turn your back on the ocean. Monitor local weather, surf, and tide forecast at www.weather.gov/mtr. The area forecast for the South Bay, including the San Jose metro area and the Santa Clara Valley. For the rest of today, mostly sunny. Highs from the upper 50s to lower 70s. West winds 5 to 15 miles per hour. For tonight, partly cloudy. Lows near 50. West winds 5 to 10 miles per hour. And on Monday, partly cloudy. Highs in the 60s. West winds 5 to 10 miles per hour. For the Monday night, mostly cloudy. A slight chance of rain. Lows near 50. West winds 5 to 10 miles per hour. For Tuesday, mostly cloudy in the morning, then becoming partly cloudy. Patchy fog in the morning. Highs in the 60s. West winds 5 to 10 miles per hour. And on Tuesday night, partly cloudy. Lows from the upper 40s to mid 50s. For the Wednesday, partly cloudy in the morning, then becoming sunny. Highs in the 70s. For Wednesday night, mostly clear. Lows in the lower 50s. And on Thursday, partly cloudy in the morning, then becoming mostly sunny. Highs from the 70s to lower 80s. For the Thursday night, clear until midnight, then becoming partly cloudy. Lows in the lower 50s. For Friday, partly cloudy in the morning, then becoming mostly sunny. Highs from the 70s to lower 80s, and on Friday night, clear. Lows from the upper 40s to mid 50s for the Saturday. Mostly sunny in the morning, then becoming sunny. Highs from the 70s to upper 80s high temperatures today, and lows tonight for the selected cities: San Jose, 67 and 52, Mountain View, 64 and 53, Morgan Hill, 68 and 48. The area forecast for the Monterey Bay and Salinas Valley. Beach hazards statement in effect until 11 p.m. Pacific Daylight Time this evening. For the rest of today, mostly sunny. Highs around 60 at the coast and around 70 inland. West winds 10 to 20 miles per hour. For tonight, partly cloudy. Patchy fog after midnight. Lows in the upper 40s. West winds 5 to 10 miles per hour. And on Monday, partly cloudy in the morning, then becoming mostly sunny. Highs in the 60s. Southwest winds up to 5 miles per hour, becoming west 5 to 15 miles per hour in the afternoon. For the Monday night, partly cloudy until midnight, then becoming mostly cloudy. Patchy fog after midnight. A slight chance of rain after midnight. Lows from the mid-40s to lower 50s. West winds 5 to 15 miles per hour. For Tuesday, mostly cloudy in the morning, then becoming partly cloudy. Patchy fog in the morning. Highs in the lower 60s at the coast to the upper 60s inland. West winds 5 to 10 miles per hour. And on Tuesday night, partly cloudy. Patchy fog. Lows near 50. For the Wednesday, partly cloudy in the morning, then becoming sunny. Highs from the upper 60s to lower 80s. For Wednesday night, mostly clear. Patchy fog. Lows in the lower 50s. And on Thursday, partly cloudy in the morning, then becoming mostly sunny. Highs from the lower 70s to mid 80s. For the Thursday night, clear until midnight.